0: remain vacant. And after Health Secretary Robert F. Kennedy Jr. initially downplayed the virus's threat, he has since said the measles, mumps, and rubella vaccine is the most effective way to prevent measles spread. But then noted, vaccination is a personal choice.
1: Right, right. I would love, how about this, an episode of Curb where that Nazi bitch Cheryl comes to work and she's got measles, and then everybody gets it. Could you imagine how angry Larry David would be if he got the measles? That would be an excellent episode. But she's vaccinated, I bet. And her dumb fucking kids are probably vaccinated.
0: I don't think she has kids, does she?
1: Thank God.
0: I don't think they have kids.
1: Oh, no, they don't.
0: He's got kids, but I don't think they together have kids.
1: Oh, he's got grandkids, so. God, that's sad.
0: Also in L News...
1: I wonder how they got together. How did she meet RFK? How did that happen?
0: Oh, Hollywood.
1: How did Elaine Chao?
0: Right. Hanging out at some Hollywood parties as much as he can. Rod Stewart is touring?
1: Shit.
0: I just saw an ad pop up at Drudge for Rod Stewart, the Encore shows.
1: The Encore shows.
0: August 18th to 29th.
1: Dude, that guy.
0: Caesar's Palace, Vegas.
1: What's his net worth? Like $1 billion? I mean, he must be. Worth so much fucking money. You know, it's funny, right in town here, and this business isn't paying for this plug, but there's something called Rod Stewart Engineering.
0: Oh, it's an engineering term on I drive by it when I go to my dentist.
1: Oh, man.
0: 300 plus million.
1: Damn.
0: For Rod Stewart.
1: Why are you must love it, right? I mean, I get it. It's fun to perform, but how old is he? What is he, 30?
0: Rod Stewart.
1: He's got to be like.
0: He's got to be 80, right?
1: Oh, I mean. Stop, man. Quit touring.
0: 81.
1: Dude, be careful out there. Shit, man.
0: I bet he moves better than Trump.
1: Oh. Oh, yeah. Oh, yeah. I want to see Trump arm wrestle Rupert Murdoch.
0: Fought cancer twice.
1: Shit.
0: Rod Stewart did. Thyroid cancer in 2000, prostate cancer in 2016.
1: Damn.
0: And is now in remission.
1: And he's still
0: completely
1: on
0: clear, he says.
1: The fucking road. I mean, is he in a bus or does he fly or?
0: Well, I assume he flies. He's in Vegas. Yeah. It's a residency, so kind of deal, right?
1: Does he do a sound check or does he make somebody else do that, you think?
0: Well, they usually do their sound checks.
1: I mean, he didn't go up there. I wouldn't. Don't go. Yeah.
0: So congrats to Rod Stewart, man. Still literally rocking.
1: What do you think he's made in t-shirt sales? I mean, I can't even imagine that. Shit, dude.
0: Also in the news, this is, unsurprising.
1: Okay.
0: We reported, that I think it was last week that, the news came out and like we reported it, like we broke it. No, we talked about the fact that Trump paid up $5.6 million to E. Jean Carroll.
1: That's right.
0: After the courts told him to, and he lost his final appeal in SCOTUS, or SCOTUS refused to pick up his whiny, bitchy, titty baby appeal, and they allowed the lower court's decisions against Trump to stand. But now... He wants his money back.
1: No. Fuck no. Do not give it back to him.
0: Trump's legal team is demanding that writer E. Jean Carroll return the $5.6 million judgment the federal court ordered him to pay her for sexual abuse and defamation.
1: Shit.
0: The Independent is reporting that Trump's legal team filed an emergency injunction. Emergency. It's an emergency.
1: Oh, my God.
0: His team hopes the Supreme Court will grant what they characterize as a legal Hail Mary.
1: Come on.
0: By reversing the judgment and returning the funds.
1: Scalia, you can't do it.
0: Since they wouldn't take up the decision in the first place.
1: Yeah.
0: It's extraordinarily unlikely that this is going to happen.
1: Is Scalia dead or is it Alito? I mean, not inside, but legally.
0: Scalia is dead. Alito's still with us. Yeah. The court-ordered payment was issued on July 9th. Through a court-controlled escrow account. Carroll's attorneys strongly oppose the maneuver, they responded that rather than accept the reality that he lost, Trump is engaged in a series of maneuvers trying desperately to forestall payment. They argued that the court-ordered payment should have been the end of the case, saying the judgment here is final, the money has already been dispersed, and Carol is keeping it.
1: Why do you think she got paid in that defamation lawsuit? I'm asking the maggots. Why do you think she got paid?
0: Because it's an Obama judge.
1: Right. No, because he raped
0: no,
1: her.
0: No, it's an Obama judge. Don't you know it?
1: There are people that voted three times for that fucking rapist.
0: Sure.
1: That's the story. The story is he raped her. That's why she won that defamation lawsuit case. And you guys voted for her. You are horrible fucking people. I don't know what you do with that.
0: We've got other news. Let me check the time.
1: Imagine only in Trumpville, though. If we were doing this show, I don't know, back when we started, there wouldn't be other news. There wouldn't be other news.
0: We'd be doing stories about guys fucking couches on the side of the road like we used to.
1: But imagine if the E. Jean Carroll narratives was Obama's rather than Trump's. I mean, he wouldn't have been elected, but I mean, that's all you'd be talking about. And rightly so.
0: Widespread criticism for J.D. Vance for his appearance on Rogan from seemingly all sides. Everybody hates it. Everybody thinks he's an idiot and that they can't believe shit he said. He basically said he thinks there's more to the... Is it the Charlie Kirk murder?
1: JD.
0: One of the, maybe not that one. No, Epstein. He thinks that there's a widespread cover up of the Epstein files, but not them, of course.
1: Right, right.
0: It happened back in 2007 and 2008 when they first. Yes. Went after him and the deal with Acosta. And J.D. Vance is saying, you know, I think if there was evidence, then, you know, it probably went bye-bye after 2007, 2008.
1: J.D., did your boss ever date Bill Clinton?
0: So, not widespread panning for J.D. Vance. Nobody likes him. I don't know how he thinks he's going to be president.
1: I don't know how he thinks. I mean, how did Joe Rogan interview this shitbag for 3 hours? So that to me is the interesting story. Like, how do you talk to him for three fucking hours? Like, what could you say to him?
0: And they're so uninteresting, and it just makes your ears bleed listening to these two idiots, Rogan, teeing up softballs and glazing, and then when he quote challenges. Yeah. Vance, it's almost like, yeah, but what about right. this, you know?
1: I mean, this is evidence of Ron Howard's genius because he turned a piece of shit. Very compelling story he directed for a while. I mean, I couldn't handle the last 20 minutes, but I mean, shit, man. Ron Howard, you should be on a campaign manager, right? I mean, you directed a whole movie about fucking J.D. Vance and you made him come off like a human. Sally Field was even involved. God, the humanizing of J.D. fucking Vance. Amazing.
0: Meanwhile, somebody Epstein guy, somebody who helped get models for Epstein.
1: Oh, Vlad.
0: Was found dead.
1: Okay.
0: French professional model recruiter.
1: Ooh, oui, oui. Is that what you put on your taxes?
0: Who for over a decade arranged for Epstein to meet multiple models, was found dead at his home in Paris.
1: Yes.
0: Daniel Siad, his body was found in his house in Colombes, a suburb of Paris.
1: Yes.
0: According to deputy public prosecutor... Marie-Céline Lorise. Autopsy will be performed to determine cause of death.
1: I wonder what was it like poison or
0: even, well, they're going to do an autopsy. Oh, we don't shit. Know. The, I don't know how old he was. I can't imagine he was like young.
1: Right.
0: But a photo doesn't make him look like he's that old either.
1: Epstein was an asset. I think being worked by all these people. I absolutely think that. I mean,
0: that's what J.D. Vance says in his interview with Trump. He says that it's undisputed that he was some type of, that he had ties with very high level officials.
1: That's not fair. I don't want to be tied to J.D. Vance's opinion on this, but don't you think? I mean, Putin hooked Bill Gates up with a girlfriend that was from Russia. I mean, just out of coincidence. And somebody else, too. Somebody else got a... Oh, that's right. Trump. He introduced Melania to Trump, right? Melania's surely not a spy for anybody, I guess. I mean, it's not in her movie.
0: This guy, Siad, said he had no reason to believe two women that he had recommended to Epstein and said that Epstein abused them were actually harmed by him. He has no reason to believe the women. Even after Epstein's 2008 conviction on sex crimes, modeling industry insiders like Siad continued seeking business ventures with him, invited him to fashion events, and allowed Epstein to associate with their companies.
1: Well, really, Alex Acosta did, because he was on like home arrest, right? He was wearing an ankle bracelet.
0: Who?
1: After that conviction.
0: Epstein?
1: Was that the conviction where he got the sweetheart deal and they didn't tell the survivors?
0: Stay in his penthouse and work.
1: Oh, yeah, and rape other women. That's right. Is there any person on this show that's not like a Republican, that's not a rapist that we're going to talk about today?
0: Siad, get this. He says he was duped by Epstein, of course. And said he believed Epstein was a casting director for Victoria's Secret.
1: That was his friend.
0: Of which there is zero evidence that.
1: Well, that was Epstein's line.
0: That Epstein ever worked with or for Victoria's Secret.
1: That was his line, though. His cover story for some of these women. He would be like, I'm going to introduce you to the guy that runs Victoria's Secrets. And he hung out with the dude.
0: The Paris Public Prosecutor's Office said the investigation they opened on Siad in February.
1: Paris Public.
0: Relating to allegations of human trafficking and criminal conspiracy will continue. So he's dead, but they're going to keep looking into him.
1: Well, look into the live ones like Donald Trump, please.
0: So far, 24 women have come forward talking about Siad.
1: Shit.
0: Or have been identified following reviews of information and a call for victims by prosecutors. At least 16 women have been interviewed by investigators, and additional interviews are due to take place. But the prosecutor's office said they still had not obtained enough evidence to arrest him.
1: Oh, come on.
0: Daniel Siad was the subject of special investigative techniques, including cell phone intercepts. Although to date, these have not produced evidence justifying his immediate arrest.
1: Okay. Go listen to a podcast. You'll find evidence. I swear to God.
0: Files released by the Department of Justice show Epstein paid tens of thousands of dollars to Siad over the years. In one message, Siad wrote to Epstein, quote, cute French girl in Marrakesh. She said that she will be happy to meet you.
1: Oh, my God. This is about spying. This is, God, this is crazy. Shit.
0: At one point, Siad said that Epstein asked him to help find an assistant. In a 2018 email, Siad wrote that he was looking for a, quote, good-looking young assistant for Epstein.
1: Jesus Christ.
0: In another message, he sent a photo to Epstein of a woman describing her as very polite, someone who has potential as maybe a model or an assistant.
1: You know what? This Epstein was a fucking idiot. And, you know, you listen to Ghislaine Maxwell in these interviews, and she sounds stupid fucking too. I mean,
0: Epstein responded with two words.
1: Yes?
0: Too old.
1: Too old. Oh, my God.
0: Jeez. This is the one that he sent that said she'd make a great model, maybe an assistant. Epstein said, too old.
1: How did this guy happen? How did we even get Jeffrey Epstein? It just doesn't make, God, it doesn't make any sense.
0: Rich people.
1: See?
0: It's rich motherfuckers. They believe that their wealth should mean they are, it's immunity.
1: Well, I guess it
0: to
1: does.
0: To any prosecution of any crimes.
1: Shit. I mean, does anybody wonder, I mean, have we really sat and thought deeply about why Donald Trump bothered to, let's just say, he had Epstein killed, right? I mean, I know it's unlikely. It was only when he was in charge of the Department of Justice that that happened. I mean, why would he do that? Why would he bother? He already had him, right?
0: Yeah.
1: Was he must have been worried about something Epstein would say. I wonder what it was.
0: I don't know.
1: It might have been crazy. We might want to figure that out. Hmm. I don't know.
0: What information could Epstein have had?
1: Hey, Cash, I want you to look into something.
0: Well, yeah, you might have to hold up two different copies.
1: Get your FBI jacket on.
0: I'm sorry, that was mean.
1: Ah, I get it. No, no, it's not. It's allowed because fascism. You can make fun of Nazis in different ways because they're Nazis.
0: There's a horrible meme that made me laugh out loud, but it's horrible. It's really not nice at all. But it's a picture of JD, Usha, and their newborn baby.
1: Ugh.
0: And someone photoshopped Cash Patel's head on the baby and made his eyes even more googly crossed.
1: God, we need more Planned Parenthoods, man. We really do. We need more birth control. Did he really have that kid? They kept it? Or
0: four kids now, yeah.
1: Oh, God.
0: I wonder if they named it yet. We didn't find out. Nick Fuentes is going to lose his mind. There's another Indian kid.
1: Who's better at naming their children? J.D. Vance or Elon? Odyssey. Honda Odyssey.
0: Let me see.
1: Bike Rock. Oh, my God. Grok is not going to want to make that Elon. He doesn't want to do that. He's too busy, like, drawing frogs with dicks, right? Or whatever. What does Grok do? He's creepy, right?
0: Grok the AI?
1: Yeah, yeah. He does all the creepy drawings.
0: Oh, the pedo shit? Sure.
1: Yeah, he's busy with that. He doesn't want to do the Odyssey. It's boring for him.
2: Lion's Den here. Nick Fuentes. Join us for a Confederate meetup in Georgia. Deo Vindice.
3: I'm good on the Confederate. I don't support the Confederacy. I support Lincoln.
0: We played this one yesterday, on Monday's show, but I didn't play the rest of it.
1: Right.
3: You guys rioted against the North to keep black people here. Lincoln wanted to send them home. The real red pill is that the Confederacy was not based. Think about it. These hillbillies killed a million white people so they could keep black people in America. They're the least based army of all time.
1: Because of the money, Nick.
0: This is logic.
1: Nick. But it wasn't because they loved black people, Nick. Right? That's what he's trying to make it seem like, right? They needed the free labor. God.
0: Here's one from yesterday where he says that MAGA's done. The MAGA base is tapping out.
1: Okay.
0: And that Trump and J.D. Vance are complete jokes now.
1: Right.
3: I saw there was a clip today. Dave Chappelle and Shane Gillis were at some comedy special. And Dave Chappelle said, okay, you be Joe Rogan, I'll be J.D. Vance.
1: Jeez.
3: And Dave Chappelle goes, oh, I'm a faggot, talking like J.D. Vance, and everybody laughs. Like, Dave Chappelle's impression of J.D. Vance was, you're a faggot. And Shane Gillis and Dave Chappelle die laughing. The whole audience dies laughing. Joe Rogan isn't amused with him at all. And you realize Trump is irrelevant. He's totally sidelined. He's at the World Cup. Did you see that clip standing next to the Spanish team? They couldn't care less about him. No respect. And then the successor, the heir apparent, he's got even less respect. Joe Rogan thinks he's a douchebag, and that's like Peter Thiel territory, right? I mean, who goes on Joe Rogan? Peter Thiel, Mark Andreessen, all the usual suspects. Joe Rogan's unimpressed. Shane Gillis doesn't like him. Tim Dillon doesn't like him. Dave Chappelle doesn't like him. I don't think Trump even likes him. So I just feel like in terms of the MAGA movement, it has never been more over. This is like the trough of all troughs.
1: Shit, man. Ouch. Did Dave Chappelle really say that?
0: Yeah, yeah, yeah.
1: I hate him. Fuck him. His anti-trans
3: And people got to start being honest about it. There needs to be something else now. because this is just, it's over. And the only thing keeping it alive is the wish casting of its faithful on Twitter. It's like a handful of these armchair generals that are still gaming it out, acting like they're strategists. Here's how we could still win. You know, these people posting the John Doyle clips and
1: shit,
3: and posting all this other garbage. The left doesn't have an answer for this. The left-wing mind can't handle this. It's all these like Gen X wife guys and girl dads playing with their dollies. Trump is going to be like Andrew Jackson, and he's going to say, it's like, no, he's not. No, he's not. And don't you have work in the morning? And shouldn't you be cuddling your wife, watching Disney Plus or something? I mean, let's just get real here.
1: Okay.
0: Advice from Nick Fuentes.
1: God, I just need a little. Some of these terms he's using, wish casting. Is that, what does that mean?
0: It's wishing. You know.
1: Okay. And, this is another way to say wish casting in girl dad wife dance. What was?
0: The girl dad. He talks about the cuckification of the internet. You know, there's a lot of short film, or you know, TikTok shorts or YouTube shorts.
1: Yeah,
0: from girl dads.
1: Girl dads,
0: and it's dads dressing up in pink tutus and dancing with their girls.
1: I didn't know about that.
0: Strong enough in their masculinity that they can they can play with dollies with their girls and stuff.
1: Yeah, so like what, right? Okay, I didn't know that was it.
0: You got to get hip with the picture.
1: I don't know all these terms the cat boy's using.
0: Yeah, it's the perennially online.
1: There was something else he said too. I don't remember, but it's like an onslaught of bullshit.
0: So there you go.
1: Nick, you're racist in a way that who else agrees with him about the Civil War that's racist? Like, he likes Lincoln because Lincoln wanted to free the slaves, not send them back to Africa, though. Is that what he thinks?
0: Earlier in his career, that was Lincoln's idea.
1: Okay.
0: And his belief was they should be freed and send them back home.
1: He didn't think about it the way Nick Fuentes did, though.
0: Well, it's kind of the same thing.
1: Kind of same.
0: Yeah. I mean, Nick wants them gone.
1: How can I see, is there any numbers on how many people support Lincoln that are racist, that are anti-Semitic fucknuts? You're in a small club, you know? Who does he appeal to? Your mom, I don't know.
0: And we know his sister, how he feels about J.D. Vance, and what was the term he used the other day? Aura farming. Remember
1: Jesus
0: that one?
1: Jesus Christ! Yeah, what that means? You're trying to
0: be cool.
1: You're cultivating an aura that is not your own by being negative about
0: stunts.
1: Someone?
0: No, by being trying to force being cool, you know, you do stunts on TikTok or something like that.
1: Force coolness, but not consented coolness, not by consent, of course. Forced
3: under the Biden administration, Biden pardoned Hunter Biden. Biden protected his people. He gave preemptive pardons to his people. When the Democrats are in power, they arrest 1,800 Capitol rioters. They indict Donald Trump himself. They oversee Alex Jones being destroyed and all the rest of it. They help their friends. They punish their enemies. Trump gets elected. He doesn't do anything to our enemies. He lets them go free. And the allies of the administration, they get fucked over.
0: No. Yeah. He doesn't go after our enemies.
1: Right.
0: As a country, that's true.
1: His enemies.
0: He goes after his personal enemies. That's right. It.
1: And Biden didn't go after shit. He didn't do shit. He didn't go after Donald Trump. Are you fucking high, man? I mean, you're crazy. You're way out of line today, Nick. I mean, they didn't do shit to protect us from Donald Trump.
0: The Republicans on January 7th morning should have voted to impeach that cocksucker, and he should have been gone by the end of the day, January 7th.
1: I tell you what, I'm president. I got that Patriot Act in my hand, and I'm going through it. I'm like, hey, Guantanamo to you. Enemy combatants. I mean, shit.
0: The day after that insurrection.
1: Right.
0: Should have been the vote to kick him out of office. And it should have passed, and it should have been, unfortunately, President Pence for the remainder of that term.
1: Mike Pence, you should send us a letter of thank you. We talk about you more than anybody, I bet. I mean, you come up. Nobody talks about him.
0: There are sniffs that he might run in 28, which is hilarious.
1: I don't know. And what's his face with the Ugg boots? Our governor's going to do it again. He's going to run for president. Oh, yeah. Ted Cruz is going to run for president. Probably not Mitch. Definitely not Lindsey. How many times did Lindsey run for president or run?
0: One or two.
1: Mm-hmm, both.
0: Got curb stomped. We know we're going to probably see Tucker running capacity, although he says he doesn't want to.
1: Well, whatever that demon makes you do.
0: Here's a little more, Nick.
3: Alex Jones is bankrupted under Trump. Charlie Kirk is shot under Trump. Andrew and Tristan Tate are extradited under Trump. What does Trump do for anybody in the right wing in this country? What does he do to nurture the radical right?
0: Look at him trying to glaze Andrew and Christian Tate, who are now they've got them. England has them indicted on CP charges, too.
1: OK,
0: so
1: CP
0: child pornography.
1: Oh, OK. OK. Jeez. God, those guys suck.
0: And so there's a treasure. There's 60 something indictments or something that Brits are slapping these guys with. They're not fucking around. And
1: what the fuck do these Andrew Tate guys do? What do they do all day? Just do creepy shit?
0: They traffic women, and the argument was that they basically held them hostage.
1: Yes.
0: In some mansion in the hills of Bulgaria.
1: Right.
0: Where he would take their money that they made on OnlyFans for him.
1: God, what the fuck? I mean, listen, I know all these right-wing nut jobs are all crooks and they're creepy and they do bad shit and there's allegations, but that's blatant, right? I mean, that's... Oh, yeah. Why isn't he in jail? Just because?
0: Trump, the Bulgarians had him, and then Trump intervened and asked the Bulgarians to let them go. They still have charges in Bulgaria.
1: Wait. The Bulgarians have the mental high ground, the moral high ground above us. I just want to understand. They were doing the right thing, and then we convinced them to do the wrong thing.
0: Yes. Yeah,
1: so the Bulgarians.
0: Then, right. So they came here because they knew that Trump wouldn't, they figured that Trump would protect them. But now with these latest charges, Trump's already, the word is that Trump's, you're just going to ship them off to England, let them go.
1: They should ship them to England, right? Because then they'd be arrested.
0: Oh, they're arrested. They're in jail right now.
1: Oh, they're in jail right now.
0: Yeah, yeah. Okay. U.S. Marshals put them in jail in waiting for the extradition.
1: Oh, okay.
0: And they're convinced that Trump is going to save them.
1: Oh.
0: In fact, when they bailed on Bulgaria after they were let out of jail there, they basically said, Trump's president, we're going to be fine.
1: Well, I mean, I don't know. Ask John Bolton, right?
0: Yeah.
1: Ask former allies. He doesn't care about you. He cares about himself.
0: Well, he hates John Bolton, so he's glad John Bolton is going to jail for 10 minutes.
1: Yeah.
0: I'm glad John Bolton's going to jail for 10 minutes.
1: Go fuck yourself.
0: I mean, I don't think he's been sentenced yet, but he's convicted, right? Or he pled guilty.
1: You know, the BBC had his ass on to talk about Lindsey Graham, and then the guy at the BBC is like, do you have any thoughts about your upcoming sentencing? It's like, I can't comment on this. It's ongoing.
3: Nothing. Has he stopped us from being censored? No. Has he stopped us from being debanked? No. Has he shut down any of these ridiculous civil suits? No. Has he shut down the mainstream media, which defames and slanders us? No. Has he suspended cooperation with the ADL? No. They brought him back. Shut down Antifa, look at their funding networks, nothing, not a thing about it. We're still getting killed out there, literally and figuratively. Still getting attacked, still getting shot, still getting censored, slandered, lied about.
1: Who? You're shooting people.
0: Who is getting shot, slandered, And by the way, mainstream media doing stories about truths about you scumbags is not a tax.
1: You're complaining. He's a complainer.
0: You're a whiny bitch.
1: Yeah. I mean, God, you have... I'm sorry. The right has everything they want right now. You're not going to get anybody better for you than Donald Trump. He is a white supremacist. He is a rapist. What don't you love about that? What a complainer. God.
4: And so one of the takeaways is not just that the Republican Party base is somehow fundamentally flawed in a way that's unique in American political history. It's that Trump is a really bad candidate and, frankly, I think a really bad person.
0: Yeah. J.D. Vance, everybody, in 2015.
1: That's J.D. Vance?
0: Yep.
1: Didn't he say he was Hitler?
0: Yeah, yeah.
1: But now he's not a really bad person.
0: No.
1: God. Shit, man. What socks did he have on when he said that?
0: I can't see. What is this?
3: So I really can't stand these speeches anymore. In terms of just the pure delivery, they're just hard to watch. They're just tough to watch. Especially, and Vance sitting behind him is so ugly. This has got to be the ugliest vice president in American history. At least before... We didn't like her, but at least before we had Kamala, she looked good. And at least before you had Mike Pence, he looked like a total normie, but he looked okay. And Joe Biden is a handsome guy. This guy,
1: what?
3: Oh my gosh, sitting there for 2 hours looking at this fat, ugly face, look at him. And people are trying to portray this guy like he's some kind of Chad. People are trying to portray, oh, he's got a Chad beard. He's super masculine. Look at this fat, ugly, pouty baby face. He looks like a giant, fat adult baby with this pouty little face.
1: Jeez, man.
0: I think Nick Fuentes doesn't like J.D. Vance.
1: Yeah. But like, hey, what about Dick Cheney? Well, I'm trying to think of some vice presidents that were. Who is Carter's vice president?
0: Gore.
1: Carter?
0: No, not Gore.
1: I don't know. I should know. Shit. Well, we just need to
0: My God.
1: Get a picture of him. Let's see. Let's find. I mean, who was Nixon's? I mean, it was Agnew.
0: I'm going to feel really stupid.
1: It was Agnew.
0: Mondale.
1: Oh, Mondale.
0: Mondale.
1: Mondale is.
0: Boring Mondale.
1: But better looking than J.D. Vance, yes or no?
0: I think so.
1: And Reagan had Bush.
0: Ask Nick Fuentes.
1: Bush kind of had a weird looking face, maybe. I don't know. God, what a fun debate. You know, Al Gore got kind of heavy, but better looking than J.D. Vance, I guess. What do you think, Shelby?
0: It's all those massages I got.
1: Yeah. And complaining about rap music. Fucking Jesus. What a loser.
0: What a sad time that was.
1: Him and Tipper. My God.
0: Pretend Democrats.
1: You know, like.
0: Pretend liberals, I should say.
1: Right. Well, what would you like black people to talk about in hip hop? I mean, do you want to set an agenda? I mean, the nerve.
0: That
1: last Nick Fuentes rant was crazy, man. It's crazy. I mean, he hates J.D. Vance.
0: Oh, here's Chappelle's using the F slur.
5: I'll be J.D. Vance, and you be Joe Rogan. All right, ready? Hey, I'm a big faggot.
0: There, it's somebody in the audience recording with their cell phone.
1: God, I hate reverb. I hate that so much. You go on, do a sound check, and the last person there left the reverb up. I hate it. God, I hate Jay. I'm sorry. Dave Chappelle sucks. Fuck him. I mean, God, the anti-trans shit, now the F word. Fuck you, dude. God damn. No F words at my open mic tonight. I got rules. I give the rules to people. Get the fuck out otherwise. Go to your own mic.
0: Oh, Tropical Storm Bertha, who's been occasionally sprinkling us with waves of sheets of hard rain. We were on the edge, and we got the the ends of the bands would whack us. And then it'd be nice and sunny. Then a half hour later, we'd get whacked. And then it'd be nice and sunny.
1: Shit, you know, I saw a drowned, dead, in the backyard. I forgot about that. Just part of one.
0: Of what?
1: Of a snake.
0: Oh, really?
1: Yep. You know, I think this weather is this flooding the holes, and I don't know, how does a snake even drown? I don't understand that. How does he drown? How do they drown?
0: Snakes can swim.
1: With what arms? These wiggle.
0: How did you do an autopsy on it?
1: No,
0: you sure
1: I
0: drowned and it wasn't
1: the fuck out.
0: And it wasn't killed by something else. And
1: maybe the cat out there killed it. I don't know. Thank you for your service.
0: So Bertha has just made landfall in Louisiana. 45 mile an hour winds with higher gusts.
1: Jeez. So wait.
0: Yeah, it was occasionally annoying here. With the thought we were between bands enough this morning, and I got Shelby ready to go out for the walk, the morning walk. Yeah. And it was fine. The sun was out.
1: Right.
0: We left the porch, walked half a block. It turned instantly dark, and just sheets of rain started falling as I was running back to the house.
1: Marjorie Taylor Greene said it was those satellites.
0: Because I usually, you know, I can ride that out on the under a tree or something if it's a little sprinkle or something. But this was just like insane. And looking up at me like, what the fuck are we doing?
1: Yeah, it was out of nowhere. I mean.
0: And I agreed with her. So.
1: Yeah. Jesus, what's up with that? I mean, how much more of this Bertha do we have? Because we don't, I mean, our...
0: I thought this year was supposed to be like there was supposed to be a super El Nino, and it was supposed to be, we were supposed to be relatively giant storm free here in the Gulf because of the super El Nino, but we'll see now. We already got one.
1: Has this affected Contender?
0: The
1: yes, of course.
0: Giant shark that nobody else knows about?
1: Right. The Contender.
0: He's heading to New York, right?
1: Do they even know if it's storming or what? Do they care?
0: No, they're into the water. They don't give a shit.
1: They're like, tut, tut, it looks like rain.
0: That's why those trackers only ping every once in a while because they only ping when they come near the surface of the water.
1: Get better pingers on them. I mean, should we know where they are all the fucking time?
0: Well, how?
1: Fucking science. If Grok can produce a whole The Odyssey, I mean, we could put a pinger on a shark. Put an Apple AirTag on that motherfucker. And let's go get him.
0: So thoughts and prayers to everybody in Louisiana who's getting hit with the
1: weather. I mean, they got
0: storm.
1: They got all kinds of things to worry about. Who's in charge there?
0: It's the first landfall of the 2026 Atlantic hurricane season.
1: Shit. Bertha, that's right. It starts with a B. Okay.
0: And it's a weird one because it's it came up from the east, and we usually get hit from the west by those things, but this one kind of sweeped up from the east and is heading toward the west.
1: By the way, the theater I'm in, it's basically like a cement block. You know, it's so safe during a storm. So if you pay the $10 cover, come in and make sure you tip and buy a few drinks right out the storm, and I'll talk about yogurt for 2 hours. Sharks.
0: Todd Blanche may be in trouble. Some of these Republicans in the Senate may not be voting for him.
1: He's horrible, man. Oh, he's going through a confirmation hearing.
0: Yeah, and
1: God.
0: With you know, Mitch being basically a slab and not voting.
1: Right.
0: They're down a couple.
1: He could vote, couldn't he? Just blink or wiggle.
0: They have to be there.
1: Oh yeah.
0: They don't let him vote.
1: We'll drag him in
0: online or whatever.
1: Drag him in.
0: I mean, arguably, I think they should be able to vote on a lot of stuff.
1: Yes.
0: Because they should be back in their districts.
1: Right.
0: Doing actual work for their districts.
1: And nobody
0: being wined and dined in fucking Washington, D.C. and flown around the world by special interests.
1: We have Zoom. Nobody has to go anywhere. I would make the people stay at their house in their home office.
0: They should be driving around looking for potholes.
1: Right.
0: To fix.
1: Right. Well, not Mitch. That would be impressive.
0: So now even Reason Magazine, the libertarian rag.
1: Yes.
0: Has come out with a scathing report about him. Reason Magazine, the nation's leading libertarian magazine, was exercising its writers' First Amendment rights at full volume this week.
1: Damn.

0: DOJ employees, former judges, attorneys, bar associations, and other legal advocacy groups.
1: You know, the problem is a lot like DeSantis, you know, Todd Blanche can't smile. I think that's the problem.
0: Yeah, there's nothing
1: human
0: remotely likable about him.
1: No.
0: And something happened because he used to be like just a, you know, milquetoast, middle of the road Republican scumbag. But yeah. Then they seemed to have like a regular kind of career. It didn't seem too corrupt.
1: Right.
0: And then all of a sudden he just flipped. And now this DOJ is possibly the most corrupt in history. Being the president's fucking personal lawyers.
1: Can you imagine your DOJ, your director of the Justice Department, giving Ghislaine Maxwell a fucking audience, a personal audience?
0: Yeah, they were asking a bunch of questions about her. The Democrats were grilling him about the Ghislaine Maxwell. Did you see who was it? Was it Ossoff? I think it was Ossoff. If I got the senator wrong, apologies to whichever senator should deserve credit. But I think it was Ossoff who basically said, so wait a second, you went down to Ghislaine Maxwell to interview her. I would assume the reason would be that you are trying to further the investigation and get some prosecutions to those that committed horrific sex trafficking crimes, right? Yes. And he looked up at Blanche and said, how did that go? How many indictments did you get out of her testimony or her cooperation or her talking? Well, we didn't get any. There were none. There were, you know, so Ossoff essentially whittled him down to prove you had no reason to be there to interview her.
1: Right.
0: Except to get her to shut up about Donald Trump, whatever Trump doesn't want her to say.
1: Right. And why not take someone with you that knew the case, like Comey's daughter that was in the DOJ? Oh, you fired her. She was fired, right?
0: Right.
1: She handled that case. He didn't know anything about the case.
0: Yeah, Ossoff just...
1: he's awesome, man.
0: Just shredded Blanche.
1: Right.
0: With the... Why did you... And he very calmly doing it at the same time. So, you know, how many convictions did you get out of that?
1: Yeah. Why the fuck... I mean, why the fuck does Georgia deserve two senators that are good? That's not fair at all. I mean, fuck that. I'm just thinking about this. How the fuck did they get two good senators? Warnock, Raphael, and Ossoff.
0: Right.
1: Warnock and Ossoff. Who did we get? I mean, really, shit, man, that's not fair. I can't think of any other southern state that has better senators. Can you?
0: In what regard? No.
1: In any regard. We got Rick Scott in...
0: Tommy Tuberville.
1: That's so sad. That is so fucking sad. Who's the other one? They have another one. Who is it? You don't even know.
0: Yeah, I don't remember who. He's quiet, more stealthy.
1: God damn, that sucks. You nearly had Herschel Walker if you weren't careful. That was a runoff. That's not fair. That doesn't even make sense. Why can't we have somebody that doesn't fucking suck? Why?
0: Because we can't have nice things.
1: No, I'm asking Jesus. Right. Yeah.
0: Because Atlanta is a big city.
1: Right. Right.
0: And they would love to be able to get rid of that, that pesky amendment in the Constitution that allows the direct election of senators.
1: Right.
0: They don't want people to be able to vote. They want the Republican governor to be able to appoint the senators like they originally did.
1: Could you imagine when Raphael Warnock found out that he had to do a runoff with fucking Herschel Walker? He must have gone through the Malox, man. I would have been down in Tums right and left. I was like, I don't want to go down in history as being beaten by this asshole. You gotta be kidding me.
0: Right, right, right.
1: Herschel Walker, it's a runoff. Shit.
0: I was just trying to find that clip of Blanche.
1: But it's not fair. I mean, he's a fucking running back for UGA. That's

0: thing that wasn't fair about that, you know.
1: Durbin tried to get Todd Blanche to commit to meeting with the Epstein victims. He's like, have you ever met any of the victims and talked to them? No.
0: No, I just gave Ghislaine Maxwell a dog. She's a dog whisperer now in that country club prison.
1: Yeah, and he defended moving her by saying that she was getting death threats.
0: She is the victim.
1: She's getting death threats.
0: I mean, she is the predator.
1: In regular sex offender prison. So let's move her to a country club.
0: Yeah, she is the monster. She is the one threatening. You know what I mean? She is the bad guy, Todd. And you know what? I didn't, when they move her to the new prison, they didn't have anybody like her, because usually people that are convicted of that kind of shit can't go to dog training prison. Right. Or whatever it is.
1: Right, right, right.
0: She's down there with that Theranos person or whatever. The person that was faking the blood test. They're friends, I think.
1: So, yeah, there you go. Those hearings there. Well, I gotta look at the time. We're recording this a little early.
0: You know,
1: we got about 6 minutes left here on the big show.
0: I mean, Ghislaine is a fucking monster. I mean, you know, the whole thing with Virginia Dufresne, how she got her and brought her to Epstein and stuff. That's fucking evil.
1: Oh, horrific.
0: I don't want her around dogs. Fuck that. Jeez.
1: Said Todd Blanche personally interviewed Ghislaine Maxwell in federal prison about Epstein.
0: God.
1: And she told him she never witnessed the president do any in any inappropriate setting.
0: You know what? These people are definitely have like a J.D. Vance kind of personality. Ghislaine Maxwell is a zero in terms of charisma. And this Todd Blanche, can you imagine being in the room with those two? Holy fucking shit. I mean, ugh. Just vile people with no personality. It's like, God.
1: Yeah, and just imagine what's going to come out eventually.
0: Yeah, I mean, what more could come out? I mean, shit. This is pure evil. Yeah, why would you talk to Ghislaine Maxwell?
1: This is the tip of the iceberg. This is what we know about. You know, there's just mountains of insanity going on that is going to come out later.
0: I look forward to listening to the podcast about how Jeffrey Epstein was an asset to Putin and all these other evil ass intelligence people, and how he was throwing honeypots all over the place. That's the story. Fuck. And I want to hear about Bill Clinton dating Trump, right? Because they did, according to the files. I heard that on a podcast.
1: Blanche has met with some of the victims. One said, we went to a meeting in good faith to work with him in the DOJ. We were met with gaslighting and Blanche talking around our questions instead of answering them. We walked away with a feeling of demoralization because he did not come into that meeting looking to work with us in good faith.
0: Oh, God. These people have to pay. That's an enemy combatant. Guantanamo. Sorry, Todd. No dogs either. No dogs for you in prison. It's evil.
1: One of the survivors says, Todd Blanche spent approximately 9 hours meeting with Ghislaine Maxwell. He did not even spend 9 minutes meeting with a survivor. We need an AG committed to ensuring that everyone who facilitated Epstein's crimes is held accountable.
0: The government is not doing a good job of that. I mean, 9 hours. What the fuck did you talk about for 9 hours? 9 hours straight, or just they took breaks?
1: I assume they had lunch.
0: What did they
1: talk about? Probably went out to lunch.
0: 9 hours. Come on. I mean, doesn't our AG have to do something? Don't they do stuff? Do they do stuff? Don't you have to make sure Cash isn't using a helicopter to go play putt-putt with his girlfriend and watch her play a Walmart parking lot or some shit? God, I hope. I mean, do you ever wonder, like, what if there's a terrorist attack on our soil again? I mean, surely everyone's looking out for that type of thing.
1: And there's a news story that has popped up after the death of this Siad guy in France, because they're saying now that Todd Blanche is withholding foreign language Epstein documents.
0: Okay.
1: That could be used to bring new charges against Ghislaine Maxwell.
0: Right. Well, go get him. We'll just have Melania translate. I mean, I want to know. Why are we withholding foreign language documents?
1: The Siad, says was under French. It's a lot of papers having to do with him. Siad was under French investigation for allegedly helping run Epstein's international sex trafficking network. French authorities never interviewed him before he died. Now they're saying that because these assholes are dropping dead and shit, we need to amp up the investigations on this.
0: Right.
1: Not even suggesting that it was foul play. The guy was older.
0: Yeah.
1: But the it's hurting the ability to prosecute cases.
0: Well, how did he?
1: That they're just trying to run out the clock, literally.
0: Well, we don't know how he died yet, but maybe he accidentally hung himself, like the other guy, like Epstein.
1: Blanche missed a deadline, of course, of July 2nd to release because of the Epstein Files Transparency Act.
0: Did you forget? Or
1: in a court filing on that day, the Justice Department said it's not practicable to review foreign language documents and that the court should not supplant Congress's acceptance of this explanation. So the court said you need to release this shit. But because the Republican Congress didn't press the issue.
0: Is it because none of them speak French? They can't read it?
1: Katie Fang said, this is a big middle finger to the judge in the case, who has said, I don't give a damn about your it's not practicable excuse.
0: That's a funny quote. It is.
1: These foreign language documents that nobody has ever seen, they could be big, huge keys to being able to continue to link and connect all of these sexual predators.
0: Are they saying that it's hard to read them because it's not in English?
1: It's in French. We don't have time to read that.
0: Mel Gibson had the whole cast do an Aramaic for a movie. You can figure it out. Again, Melania should volunteer her time to translate.
1: Send me a PDF.
0: I can do it.
1: I'll right click and hit translate.
0: Give me the copy.
1: We have the technology now to do it. It's not like you got to fly to Paris, find some guy named Terry in a basement hand copy like the early Bibles,
0: right,
1: and translate from the original Latin. This is ridiculous. Oh, it's not practicable for us to look at foreign documents.
0: A lot of the, you know, I think you could figure it out. I mean, it's not in hieroglyphics. Don't they add code breakers?
1: We can't do that
0: shit
1: because it might make some of us look more guilty.
0: Cash, we're going to need you to step right. It's not the French.
1: That's what it is. There's the translation.
0: Maybe Cash speaks French. Or
1: Melania. She can translate it. Get Melania's fucking lazy ass on that.
0: No!
1: Stop picking bloody tampon trees for Christmas and spend a couple hours translating Epstein files.
0: Oh, is she going to bring those back?
1: We got to get out of here. Thanks for joining us. We'll be back on Faithless Friday, 2 to 4 p.m. Pacific, 5, 7 Eastern. 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
1: We'll see you on Friday, everybody. 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

0: What do you have to lose by trying something new like Trump? 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You have to lose.
1: Mr. Trump is so stupid. My God, my God.
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0: But you know what? 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
7: 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We're not live. We're a couple hours in the past here. Ryan's got a gig at the Pensacola Comedy Club, everybody.
8: That's right. If you're in the area, please come out.
7: Ryan's the proprietor of the Pensacola That's Comedy
8: right.
7: Club.
8: That's right. I can kick you out if
7: for
8: I want.
7: All your comedial needs. And if you've got, you know, a few minutes, show up on open mic night.
8: Oh, yeah, please do that. That would be good. Especially if you're if you have a puppet.
7: No N-word, no F-slurs.
8: Oh, no. Yeah, I'll kick you out for that. But if you have a puppet, does anybody have a puppet?
7: Do you have any
8: there?
7: Puppet comics?
8: No, we used to. You know, back in the day in L.A.
7: I remember L.A., yeah.
8: But I miss that.
7: Music comics, too.
8: I don't miss that, but I miss puppet. I miss little puppet guys.
7: Someone shows up with a guitar, how do you feel instantly?
8: Do I have to hook it up to my fucking shit, man? Because I tell you something, there's nothing God, somebody shows up with a keyboard and some weird attachment they bought on Temu. I'm like, I don't know how that's supposed to go into my board. I don't know what I'm supposed to do with that. Or they hand you a phone and they're like, listen, my song parody's on this phone. Can you play it? Sure, no problem. Let me just whip an attachment out of my asshole and hook it up to the system.
7: Or let me hit play, turn the speaker real loud and hold it up to the mic.
8: That's what happens. No,
7: there,
8: that's
7: there you
8: what,
7: go.
8: Yeah, I just hold the mic to the keyboard speaker and there's that.
7: Thanks for buying shit through our Amazon link at crabdiving.com/Amazon. 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We get a little commission. It doesn't cost you fuck all. Join us on our social media at crabdiving on, we're on Insta, but we never check it or put anything on it.
8: We're on Insta, but not on life support like Mitch.
7: We're on, is he?
8: I really don't know. Are we just accepting that he's not really going to be dead or alive?
7: He could be like a bottle of Evian just resting in ice right now.
8: Where is that thing? What is that? Is it Harry Potter or Lord of the Rings? The Netherworld? No, that's from some. Is he in the Nether regions or the? The Never regions. He's in the Upside Down.
7: That's from,
8: Star Galactica.
7: That's from the TV show, Stranger Things.
8: Stranger Things, that's right. I was going to say that. He's in the Upside Down, right?
7: Okay.
8: I saw him skateboarding today.
7: Twice a day?
8: Right. Is Grock making him skateboard?
7: When they rotate his body.
8: Ooh, shit.
7: To prevent bed sores.
8: Right, boy.
7: I really want, we should start a poll. I'll bet it's on Poly Market. How many, let's just be honest, how many days after the deadline of August 3rd will Mitch have a sudden and unexpected setback that will put him in a vegetative state? And Elaine's going to have to say, unplug him. I almost did something really racist.
8: Right. Why doesn't Andy Bashir?
7: I almost said unplugged with an R.
8: Right.
7: That would have been bad.
8: Elaine Chao.
7: Yes.
8: But what if Andy Bashir goes down there with the Kentucky National Guard and they demand to just give him a test to see if he's fit for office? What kind of test is it? Like have him play a game of tic-tac-toe without blinking?
7: Hold a mirror up to his face.
8: Well, wait, that he's not going to have a reflection.
9: No, to see if he's breathing.
8: He was in Lost Boys, I think. I think Keanu Reeves played him.
9: Hey.
8: Who plays Mitch McConnell in the movie? God, I...
9: You know who would have been good? The late, great Philip Seymour Hoffman.
8: Oh, shit, man. He's perfect now, actually. You don't need to reanimate
9: him. Similar, yeah. It's Faithless Friday, everybody. Listen, you.
8: Jesus.
9: She's particularly obnoxious.
8: Yeah.
9: Guess where you're going next week?
8: Oh, that's right.
9: To the VET.
8: Right. Not the doggy spa. She doesn't need to get her nails done or
9: needs to get poked.
8: Oh, yeah. It's a boy show.
9: Poked and prodded and possibly fat shamed.
8: Possibly. Those fucking vets. What is the ideal weight for a dog? Not the current weight. They want to sell you.
9: She's I haven't weighed her, but she looks about the same as she did when we were last there, and they said she was okay.
8: Are they going to try to put her on Mongiorno or the fat shot?
9: No, I just need to lower the treat shots.
8: Right. Well, she's active. It's not like she sits around. I mean, you know, she's running around yelling at everybody.
9: She's got a lot of responsibilities keeping this part of Pensacola safe.
8: If she was with Mitch right now, she'd be burying her little cheese stick that she has that she covets. She'll bury it under his chin and then bark and have it.
9: Oh, the yak chicks, the yak cheese stick.
8: Right. You can't really let pets around him, Mitch. I mean, they'll probably peck at him, you know. A little bird would be, you know, eating his eyeball out.
9: Commie Pinko Liberal HuffPost headline saith.
8: Yeah. I'm not dead yet.
9: Oh, this is the same headline as over at the Drudge Report. This is interesting. There must be really something going on.
8: Okay.
9: I'm going to be sneezing in a moment here.
8: God bless you, Pat. That's all we need from you, Mitch, just to prove that you're fit to be a senator, a Republican senator. Can you sneeze for us? Can you sneeze?
9: No mas, Shelby. No mas.
8: Or can you leer creepily upon a young person?
9: Air raid, HEIR.
8: Okay.
9: Vance Camp smells trouble.
8: Air raid?
9: Says report, like heir to the throne.
8: Oh, okay.
9: Vice President J.D. Vance is facing intense criticism on social media from fellow Republicans,
8: right,
9: which his allies say appears to be part of a coordinated effort to ruin his chances in the 2028 election.
8: Ruin it?
9: According to the WAPO. Oh, that's the story I pulled, the WAPO story.
8: Jeez, guys, how could you going to ruin his chances? Is he electable? I don't even... he's so unlikable.
9: Well, that's kind of what's going on.
8: Just tell Ron Howard not to make another movie about him, and then you know.
9: The WAPO said the sustained public hostility from Vance's own side of the aisle is unlike that faced by other vice presidents in decades, both in intensity and in the early timing, 2 years before the party will choose its next presidential nominee. So Republicans fucking hate J.D. Vance.
8: Wait a second. Wait a fucking second.
9: Go ahead.
8: You're telling me, how is he hated more than any other vice president?
9: Have you seen him?
8: No, I know, but what stat did they say among bipartisan hate, or what is it?
9: No, among his own side. The sustained public hostility from his own side of the aisle is unlike that faced by other vice presidents
8: decades. This guy is a fucking hardliner. Decades? This is not, I'm sorry, you, sir, are no Spiro Agnew, or what was that line about Kennedy in that debate with, Lloyd
9: Jack
8: Benson.
9: Kennedy. I was friends with Jack Kennedy.
8: Spiro Agnew.
9: You, sir, are no Jack Kennedy.
8: You're no Spiro Agnew. Come on, J.D. Vance. Somebody's going to ruin that guy's chance of being president. Who's going to ruin Ted Cruz's chance then?
9: The reporter from the WAPO, Natalie Allison, continued, "The unusual nature is a product of the central role that social media plays in today's political discourse, as well as the high stakes as Republicans prepare to select a new standard bearer after Trump."
8: I almost did a spit take on that. I don't know why. I'm just thinking about this guy saying, "Tut, tut, it looks like rain," you know? In the reading he did at Winnie the Pooh.
9: Vance hasn't confirmed he will run for president, but has been viewed as a potential heir to the MAGA movement. Trump himself said earlier this year that a 2028 Vance ticket with Secretary of State Marco Rubio as his running mate would be a dream team.
8: For who? For whom? Who? How is that electable?
9: But support for Vance has been dropping like a rock among likely voters in New Hampshire's Republican primary. New University of New Hampshire poll shows only 36% would vote for him if the election were held today, compared to 53% in February. So he's lost 17%.
8: Well,
9: of people who said they were going to vote for him.
8: Well, they obviously saw that interview on Usha's podcast where he read Winnie the Pooh. I mean, shit, man. Why can't we have Ted Cruz read some Richard Scarry books or something? Having Republicans read children's books isn't good. What was that book George Bush was reading when we were attacked on 9/11? And he didn't stop reading the book. He just kept on going, even though we were under attack. Some children's book, right? About goats?
9: Something, yeah.
8: Some shit. People. Oh, it's on his own side, though. They love Dick Cheney. The Republicans love Dick Cheney, right? For some reason, when he was vice president.
10: I would not, could not, with a goat.
8: Oh, shit. What am I supposed to choose here? Which one is I don't know, man.
9: Vance made some major claims on the Joe Rogan Experience podcast last week, including that his administration, quote, screwed up and, quote, mishandled the release of files on Jeffrey Epstein. He also said Israel is manipulating public opinion in the U.S.
8: Ooh.
9: To prolong the ongoing Iran war.
8: You don't say, stupid. Wow, what a shock. I guess what I learned on the Joe Rogan podcast, Israel has lobbyists that influence our shitty-ass fucking politicians to support genocide. I didn't know that, Joe.
9: Yeah, he pissed off a lot of people on going on Rogan. And
8: what a revelation that is,
9: including turning a lot of people against Rogan. That are like, how can you glaze this guy and you know, lick his balls and give him softball questions the whole time?
8: I don't know. There would have to be so many things not available for me to listen to put my eardrums through that Joe Rogan shit. I told you I listened to
9: some of it, and it was agonizing.
8: I would rather listen to the BBC talk about fucking soccer. Their sports coverage is god awful, but shit, tune me in.
9: It's like when I used to bartend.
8: Yeah.
9: And I would do the day shift, which was 11 a.m. to 7 p.m. And some of the guys would come in, some of like the city workers and shit,
8: okay,
9: would come in after their shift was done at 3.
8: Right.
9: And they'd start drinking, of course, they have to go home to their families.
8: I'd rather listen to them.
9: But no. But I mean, it was the two assholes at the corner. That was what it was like listening to Joe, neither of whom know what they're talking about.
8: But both
9: are convinced they are absolute experts in every single word that comes out of their mouth.
8: How is someone making him even more likable? I mean, J.D. Vance, than he already is. I am having trouble calculating this and understanding. I mean,
9: who said that?
8: Well, we are. I mean, we see if his likability is dropping. I mean, he's always sucked.
9: Yeah.
8: I guess among Republicans or something. God.
9: Yeah, yeah.
8: Oh, I hate him. I mean, I just...
9: We've always hated him. People who, are decent human beings have always seen what a load he is.
8: And
9: a fraud and a liar. We've got him on tape calling Trump Hitler.
8: Right. That's right. And then.
9: And now he couldn't be more of a remora on Trump's taint.
8: You know, I wish J.D. Vance would stop talking about World War II. Do you remember when he went to Europe and re-explained World War II to people that fucking lived through it, J.D.? I mean, God, there's something else about him that's very fucking... Oh, yeah. How dare you talk to Zelensky like you did back in the day? How fucking dare you? He's like, you should thank this president. Oh, fuck yourself. God damn. Stupid socks. His Irish socks.
9: Pro-Israel conservatives erupted. A Washington Post analysis of conservative influencers' posts on X found that criticism of Vance spiked immediately after his appearance on Rogan.
8: Right. So he pissed off the pro-genocide people.
9: From prominent commentators, including Ben Shapiro.
8: Wah.
11: I'm very upset.
8: Do you like genocide?
11: I can't believe he said that about Israel.
8: Hey, do that Cardi B song and shut the fuck up, Ben. Come on.
9: A close Vance ally who could that be? Who openly identifies as a close Vance ally?
8: I don't know.
9: A close Vance ally who spoke with the Post said, "It's obvious to anyone with an IQ above 70 that the slew of attacks is totally inauthentic, probably coordinated to a certain extent."
8: You're inauthentic. I bet you're a fucking... That guy's probably some sort
9: of... paid friend.
8: Oh, it's a spore or something. Oh, yes. This is a friend that you got on, you bought on Fiverr. Shit.
9: John
8: Schwepp,
9: a Vance supporter who previously worked for Trump's FTC,
8: right,
9: told the Washington Post that the detractors are trying to create a divide between Vance and Trump and are waging a campaign to ensure he won't be the GOP nominee 2028. What,
8: these pro-Israel people, hardliners, how much shit do you want Netanyahu to blow up over there? I mean, what would make you happy?
9: He's coming for a visit, did you see?
8: Oh, really? No.
9: Yeah, he's coming to Washington. He's not going to go to New York, probably, because Mom Donnie might try to arrest him.
8: Hell yeah, Mom Donnie. Please, dude, that would be...
9: But Trump said, there'd be no arrests going on.
8: Shit, man. Put your diaper on. Shut the fuck up. Is Netanyahu in Pampers as well? Or what about JD? Does he wear the diapers?
9: JD Vance is taking paternity leave?
8: Thank God. Usha, thank you so much for squirting out another horrible child. That's great news for this country.
9: He's planning to forego it.
8: What? But it's your kid. Don't you want to see your fucking nasty ass children? You're forcing this kid upon the earth, but yet you're not going to spend time with it. Fuck yourself,
9: he
8: man.
9: He plans to forego formal parental leave. It's one of these jobs where it's impossible to completely disconnect from it.
8: You know what I hate is the...
9: What do you do? We know the vice president, goes around and cuts ribbons and shit, right?
8: I mean, he's got to pick out the socks he's wearing. He's got to threaten, Zelensky. What other shitty thing? He's got to go
9: take a helicopter to his kid's fucking soccer practice. Right.
8: I don't give a fuck. No, golf practice. Guys, there's a rich white kid that's not as good at golf as he should be. Send a military helicopter to take care of it. I mean, that's on brand for this country.
9: Nick Fuentes would take issue with your calling him a white kid.
8: I'm sorry, Nick. Hey, Nick, how's your support for J.D. Vance? Is it rising or is it falling?
9: Yeah,
8: I feel like he started it too. Did Nick Fuentes start the whole trend of people hating on J.D. Vance?
9: No, he was an early adopter, but
8: yeah. How does he
9: remember the Looks Maxers started off talking about like his chin is 3 degrees too small? Remember that? Clavicular. They have all these measurements that your face is supposed to be exact. These proportions and. His is all fucked up. He's got a weak chin and a big puffy face and sunken eyes.
8: Oh, God. Pardon me while I vomit all over the pop screen, but didn't after World War II in Germany, didn't they do something to purge the culture of the Nazism and all that shit? Did they do anything for that? Because we're going to need to do that. I mean, what is this looks maxing invented by claviculitis and chlamydian syphilis did this?
9: Oh, God.
8: I hate the names of these.
9: Curse the Drudge Report for the... extreme close-up of JD. It's the same story. Knives out for JD.
8: I mean, don't threaten me with a good time. Boy, good luck with everything, JD.
9: As JD Vance, this is the Washington Post story. As JD Vance prepares to make a decision about his 2028 plans, the vice president is facing a barrage of online attacks from within his own party. God. Criticism his allies say appears to be part of a coordinated attempt to poison the well for him politically. This is awesome.
8: Coordinated, though. I mean, does it have to be coordinated? Everybody just thinks this fucking guy sucks. And by the way, I do like the sentiment of this article, but it's kind of bullshit, right? Because the headline is, J.D. Vance is trying to figure out what he's going to do. God damn.
9: I think that Don Jr. will run. And God. I'm sorry you were drinking.
8: Did they drug test?
9: That's what maybe this is part of. That this maybe is a coordinated effort that they're going to try to discredit J.D. Vance and Lil Marco. Or they'll tell Lil Marco, look, we won't trash you. We won't put out the videos we have from those phone parties.
8: The agent, the secret agent, double agent, some agent that he's marrying or married. What's her face? Don Jr.'s wife, the person that's surely an agent for another country's, you know, intelligence department. Is she behind this?
9: By your estimation.
8: Oh, my God. I can't even. Listen, Jeffrey Epstein introduced Schindler to Melania and then introduced some Russian agent.
12: That's
8: to...
12: not how we met. I made video.
8: Yeah. Listen.
12: You... I made video, said that's bullshit.
8: You know, I learned from the Epstein files that Bill Gates is an absolute fucking asshole, and it doesn't surprise me after having slaved over Excel. Oh, I get it. I get it. But Epstein
9: what
8: hooked
9: about
8: him
9: Clippy?
8: Huh? What did you say?
9: I said, what about Clippy?
8: Oh, yeah. Clippy, I feel bad for you, Clippy. Your fucking boss is dating a Russian agent that Epstein hooked him. So, I mean, Epstein, you know, Melania is
9: a
8: Russian.
9: Well, they got rid of Clippy. He was going to whistleblow on
8: Gates. He was talking, that's right. Shit.
9: So there you go. It's the same exact headline over at the Drudge Report. It's that WAPO story that apparently there's some long knives out for J.D. Vance.
8: Flippy was just like, you know what? Tell J.D. to go fuck himself.
9: I don't know. I was just going to do a voice for Clippy. Flippy. And then I realized I was going to be doing Towley from, South Park.
8: Clippy's like, Towley stole my act, my whole thing. That was my thing. And he kind of turned it into a towel. Right?
9: Yeah, I guess perpetually stoned hand towel is similar to a paperclip bouncing around.
8: Be honest, Trey Parker, didn't you use Clippy? Is it true that you stole the intellectual property from Clippy and made Towley? Is that true? Should we put that rumor out there?
9: No.
8: I mean, I see
9: I like
8: it, though.
9: Them. We like both of them.
8: Oh, absolutely. But it looks like, because Clippy was around longer than South Park, right?
9: Yeah.
8: Well, that's suspicious.
9: The headline over at Notice.
8: N-O-T-U-S. Oh, okay.
9: Mike Johnson is, quote, sick of this shit.
8: Who is that? Oh, Mike Johnson. Of what? Know. What did he just look at his kid's internet report or something?
9: It says he was at his wit's end. For months, he was dealing with one rebellion after another. Now members were about to tank a bipartisan veterans bill. The House was scheduled to quickly approve the bill that Thursday morning and head out for the weekend. Trying to salvage another priority for his party, Johnson brought a handful of members, including those threatening to block the bill, into his ceremonial room.
8: What the fuck?
9: Across from the House chamber, Representatives Anna Paulina Luna from Florida, who opposed the bill, and Zach Nunn of Iowa, who supported it, started yelling at each other.
8: I feel like if you're a representative from like Louisiana, Mississippi, Arkansas, Texas, maybe Florida, definitely. What are some other states that currently rank in the late 40s in terms of education, you know, in the states, the bottom
9: 1840s?
8: Right. I mean, I think you guys should have to wear a bag over your fucking head.
9: They started yelling at each other. Luna then pointed her anger toward Johnson. Fed up, the speaker snapped and replied, "I'm sick of this shit."
8: This snap, like two snaps in a Z formation. Is that what he did? Mike Johnson's getting sassy.
9: Witnesses were shocked that the typically even-keeled Johnson lost his cool. Almost immediately, he apologized for his outburst. He then walked over to the elementary school-aged son of Rep. Gabe Evans, who was there, witnessed the interaction, got done and on one knee and apologized to the child for cursing in front of him.
8: Who did that on one knee?
9: Johnson.
8: Mike, you're the Speaker of the House. I wouldn't be apologizing for shit. I'd tell fuck off. Get the fuck out of here with that kid. We're working here, man.
9: I'm sorry I said a bad word.
8: Yeah. Guy, I got to check my Ashley Madison account or whatever creepy shit you're into. Is he a Duggar person, a Quiverful, or a Mormon? What does he do? Johnson. What's your weird sect?
9: He's way Jesus-y. I'm not sure what flavor.
8: Did you hear that, Jesus? This is one of yours. Okay, you gonna look into this shit ever? You know Mike Johnson's into some creepy fucking shit. Does he put balloon breasts on like What's-Her-Face's husband? Christy Gnome, yeah. Dog murderer.
9: Titty maxing.
8: Yeah. God, these... Boy,
9: he
8: what
9: is an evangelical Christian Southern Baptist.
8: Right. With Nazi implied. Understood then. God. Get a personality, Mike. And I loved it. The way
9: Johnson,
8: that.
9: Go ahead.
8: The author is really over describing or not describing this guy. He's not even keeled. He looks like a dude that I'm sure as a child thought about doing a fucking shooting or something. Does he seem even keeled to you?
9: Well, like Dahmer was even keeled.
8: Right, exactly.
9: In that kind of creepy.
8: Oh, I could see that. If he was a cannibal, I get that. I could see that.
9: Johnson left the room and did what he's been forced to repeatedly do this Congress, pull the bill because a few Republicans wouldn't agree to vote for it.
8: Wah, shit, Johnson.
9: So then it's just a story that goes on about how shitty some of the Republicans are.
8: You know,
9: he can't herd the cats even when they've got the majority.
8: God, we cannot compare these people to cats. I think cats would be a much more effective group of people rather than, and they'd care at least. I mean, these fucking, God, Mike Johnson.
9: And they cover their turds.
8: Yes. God. I forgot you were Speaker, Mike. I really did. Is he the worst one? He's even worse than drunk ass John Boehner, right? He's not the worst one. Well, Denny the Diddler. I mean, he was pretty bad.
9: Yeah, he's the one who came up with that Hastert rule, right? Which is just, I think, decidedly un-American.
8: What is that?
9: Where the Republicans, if they're in charge, would never bring a bill to the floor that required bipartisan passage.
8: And that
9: had to be right. Only Republicans passing it.
8: And we can credit that bill with that idea with the Diddler guy, right?
9: It's called the Hastert rule.
8: Right. Well, why don't you get rid of it just because, hey, man, you know what
9: it's
8: I mean?
9: It's kind of a rule. It's kind of a rule, but it's their philosophy that you, unless you need, that's why Johnson, some of them keep threatening to try to get oust Johnson, just like they did for McCarthy, because they're pissed that he actually did bring a couple of bills to the floor that had some, you know, like the Epstein bill.
8: Right, right.
9: That had, that the Democrats basically passed with a handful of Republicans.
8: Yeah. You're telling me all these evil ass Republicans can't figure out a way to oust this guy? I mean,
9: the problem is they can't. If they had someone they would agree on to replace him.
8: You can't find anybody better. Paul Ryan was Speaker, right?
9: Yes.
8: He was in the best shape, though. Oh, you fucking Republicans. You guys fucking suck. You got the guy in charge of Louisiana running things. That is stupid.
9: I mean, Jim Jordan?
8: Oh, my God. I forgot about that one.
9: Yeah, he's pretty, you know, he's been pretty low under the radar compared to all these crazies. How sad is that? Jim Jordan is like a regular scumbag Republican.
8: I knew Jim
9: under the
8: Jordan.
9: Radar
8: right.
9: Because of just the foulness that has taken over.
8: And you, sir, are no Jim Jordan.
9: Sir, no Jim Jordan.
8: Jim Bag. God, Mike, you're worse than Jim Bag. Right?
9: We've got conservatives are squealing, upsetty pants, that at the guy that plays Reacher.
8: Oh, yeah, yeah. Tom Cruise.
9: Actor Alan Ritchson.
8: Oh, the taller one.
9: In the TV show, which I like. I like TV show. I think he's good.
8: It's amazing to think Tom Cruise played the same role because
9: it's very strange.
8: Three times the mass of that person. God, they really had to blow. I mean, how do you do the costuming budget for that guy?
9: So he was on a podcast and he said this, and they are upsetty pants.
13: People, I think, are a little bit afraid of me because they're like, he's a loose cannon. And I'm not. I'm just saying the shit that everybody should say if they give a shit about humanity.
14: Everybody else should feel like I feel.
13: The world is on fire.
14: The world, yeah, like, oh, mad about the way things are and the abuses that are happening. The Epstein files? The fucking Epstein files! God damn it! Where are they? It's a fucking law, bitch. Show it, you fucking pedophiles. I shouldn't say fuck because I'm a Christian and people are going to go like, how can he say fuck and he's a Christian? Because that is something that should make you want to say fuck. Yeah. You know, sorry, God, I'm sweating now. I just, this is my fucking politics, dude. I would fucking railroad these fuckers. I would get those Epstein files out in 2 seconds. Yeah, dude, 2 seconds, fucking move out of the way. Like, get out of there. I don't care what room they're in. Bitch, move. Like, give me the fucking manila envelope. I will get you the Epstein files. Sorry.
15: You got my vote. Whatever you want to run for, you got
14: yes!
15: it.
14: Yes! Don't you want to see what's in there so that we can hold people accountable? These fucking rapists? We're just cool with it? That bitch has the keys to the nuclear... He's like all up into 13-year-olds. Like, dude, what? Go to jail. Guys. Go to jail. All right, what are we talking about?
8: I'm going crazy over here. Is that the Reacher guy the whole time?
7: Yeah.
8: What can he run for? I mean, I'm serious. That's the tone. I heard like five or
7: except
8: six.
7: Except for the other guy who said, I'll vote for you if you run.
8: No. Listen, no. Come on. We endorse this guy first. And by the way,
7: he was the guy who was on the show with him.
8: No, that's true. I just like, that guy's good, though. I heard, what's his name? No, run is Reacher.
7: Alan Richson.
8: No, fuck that name. On the show, he's called John Reacher, Bill Reacher. What is it?
7: John Reacher, I think.
8: John Reacher. Run is John Reacher 2028. And, you know, and then I like that, dude. I this legislation shit we do, fuck that. Just go up there and beat the shit out of all these
7: Jack
8: motherfuckers.
7: Reacher.
8: Jack Reacher, 2028. President Jack fucking Reacher. That's fine with me. I mean, God, this guy's got the right tone. And I heard like 18 things that could have been, you could put on a bumper sticker for his campaign slogan. I mean, listen, yes, we can. I'm with her. That was good. But shut up, bitch, and give me the Epstein files is a lot better. I love the ring to that. Man, can you play that? I mean, can we just play that again?
7: A lot of fucks, right?
8: Yeah, this guy talks like a fucking motherfucking adult in the world we live in. It's not pretending everything is not fucking fucked. God, that's the best stump speech I've ever fucking heard. This guy didn't have to change shit. Man. We don't need Kamala to run again. Fuck that. This guy. Go kick somebody's fucking ass.
7: He says, that bitch has the keys to the nuclear codes. He's like, all up into 13-year-olds. Like, dude, what? Go to jail.
8: Put that on a bumper sticker. I love it. I love it. It's the thing that, like, listen, Jack, this is the problem with our party. Is like, everyone, I don't know what their problem is, but they don't know how to speak without sounding like they're not middle of the road. Like, they have no opinions that aren't their own. And they have no convictions. And when they run for office, they say stupid bullshit like, I'm going to reach across the aisle and work with these Nazis. Or some other, we're going to find, we're going to do some immigration shit that's still pretty shitty, but not quite as bad as what the Republicans fucking do. Those are hard. That's a hard thing to run on, right? Those things. But what he said, people vote for that, man. And you know where that guy's from?
7: Florida.
8: Motherfucking Fort Walton, not even Florida. I mean, that is in the middle of Trump Matt Gaetzville right there. I mean, he has to be that size to be from here and have those fucking opinions and to be outspoken. I mean, shit. God, that's great, man. Jeez. Go beat the shit out of these people, man. Oh,
7: it's a Breitbart headline. They're losing their minds.
8: Dude, imagine you're going to vote against something he wants? Go ahead. Good luck. I mean, you know, God.
7: He was, let's see, on the Happy, Sad, Confused podcast with Josh Horowitz.
8: Yes.
7: The actor who currently stars as Jack Reacher in the popular Prime series has been vocal about his left-leaning politics and distaste for Trump, who he calls a rapist.
8: Yes.
7: People think, well, I just played it. That's what he said.
8: Hey, Jack, you know, a fucking judge agrees with you. He said, hey, this guy's a fucking rapist. Give E. Jean Carroll all this fucking money. She deserves it.
7: He's currently, I'm sure they're going to be thrilled about this. He's currently promoting a new movie, Motor City.
8: Yeah.
9: encouraged others to speak up more like him.
8: Fuck yeah. You know what? If he's the president, keep that. What is that? That UFC dumb up? Keep that shit up. That's the new Oval Office. That's his Oval Office. Send Ted Cruz in there to whine and bitch. Roll up your sleeves, Ted.
9: I would railroad these fuckers. Yeah. I would get those Epstein files out in 2 seconds. Move out of the way. Give me the fucking manila envelope. I will get you the Epstein files.
8: Hell yes. Hell yes. Do you think this guy could take J.D. Vance in the ring?
9: Shit,
8: yeah.
9: Are you kidding me?
8: His doughy face, man. Well, tell you what, I think Nick Fuentes would love Jack Reacher, right? Don't you think Nick would call this guy a Chad or something? Ask Nick about that.
9: Oh, I'll bet Nick Fuentes reacts to it at some point. That's right up his alley.
8: You know, he talks to himself for 4 hours. I guess he reacts to everything, but God, Jack Reacher.
9: And people will throw money at him for him to abuse them.
8: You know, that's fucked up. If Dr. Oz can kind of sort of go by Dr. Oz, then I think this guy could run as Jack Reacher. Why not?
9: Well, Dr. Oz is his name.
8: It's his television fucking name.
9: It's Mehmet Oz.
8: But he's not a doctor, so if he can be Dr.
9: he's a real doctor.
8: Right, right. Who runs with Jack Reacher? I want two guys like this. I want Jack Reacher and somebody else. God, Keanu Reeves or...
9: Hunter Biden.
8: Fuck yes. Oh, my God. And I don't even want debates. I'm done with these debates.
9: Reacher Biden ticket.
8: Right. I want to do this Wakanda style the next election. I'm tired of these fucking elections. Let's do it Wakanda style. Let's see J.D. Vance and Marco Rubio versus fucking Dr. Reacher and who's the other one that we say just now? Who's running with Reacher?
9: Hunter Biden.
8: Hunter Biden. Perfect. Perfect. Perfect.
9: He also, there's rumors of another Batman movie, I guess, of some capacity.
8: You gonna play fucking Batman at Capitalist? Come on.
9: With him.
8: Oh, yeah.
9: With Alan Ritchson.
8: Well, thank God it's not Superman. I can't take another one of those, man.
9: So many of them.
8: Jeez. Gosh.
9: It's Faithless Friday, everybody. Yay.
8: Why can't we just... Did he ask him any questions about J.D. Vance or how Reacher feels about Vance or Lil Narco?
9: That's the only clip I have.
8: God. Shit, man.
9: That's all we got.
8: That really blew me away. I don't know what to say about that. That's an actor who said that shit, too. I mean, this guy... That will cost him jobs, right?
9: Yeah.
8: He's not going to be able to... be on some shitty movie directed by Mel Gibson. Something. Fuck yeah. Shit, man. I gotta love it.
9: I feel a sneeze coming out again.
8: Who else is running again for the Democrats? Kamala's running. We just heard Jack Reacher's stump speech. Let's hear Kamala's. Let's hear what Joyful Warrior has to say. Maybe she has a book coming out. You know? Or who else is running? Who else said they might run? You know, I don't see a better candidate.
9: There is a poll out, though, that shows a leader. Not that that ever means anything, because, in fact, it usually means the person that's, you know, like a year away.
8: Yeah.
9: That's leading the polls before any of the primaries usually doesn't make it. So
8: the Howard Dean, Nikki Haley effect?
9: AOC.
8: Oh, okay.
9: On our side. But that's a good sign.
8: Yeah. Why can't she be speaker or something? Shit.
9: Elon Musk. Blech. I think he
8: Gross.
9: Must.
8: Ugh.
9: Wait a second.
8: Why does he look like a fucking turkey and not in a good way?
9: I was ranting about this on Wednesday.
8: Yeah.
9: About the fact that Elon Musk, his fucking net worth is swaying more than the GDP of many countries on the planet.
8: Is that means he's losing money or
9: he loses
8: money?
9: It, then he gets it back. Then he loses it, then he gets it back. He's a trillionaire, God. Then he's not.
8: How funny would it be if this guy, Elon Musk, went fucking broke? Oh, my God.
9: Well, the whole SpaceX thing ain't going well. It's it had all the dummies buying it at first. And it since... has plummeted. It's fallen 41%
8: Literally?
9: From its post-IPO peak.
8: Right, right. And the rockets don't work either, right? It takes like 6 weeks to fire up a spaceship to go to not even out of the atmosphere.
9: And Tesla dropped 15% in one day.
8: Damn.
9: Vaporizing 650 billion of Musk's paper wealth
8: right.
9: in 5 weeks' time.
8: Wait a second. That's a lot, right? I mean, does he have any Trump coin left? I love it. I love stories about him losing money. That makes me happy. Shit.
9: SpaceX looming lockup expiration, larger than the entire IPO float, could flood the market with shares and extend the losses further.
8: Roasted! Yeah.
9: 6 weeks ago, he was the richest person who had ever lived. We don't actually know that because we can't, can't really compare it to some of these, you know, Incan emperors and shit like that. How do you?
8: Yeah.
9: But anyway, SpaceX's market cap hit an all-time high of $2.64 trillion, and Musk's paper wealth peaked to near $1.4 trillion.
8: By the
9: close of July, on July 23rd, the Bloomberg Billionaires Index, that's yesterday,
8: Jesus,
9: pegged him at roughly $738 billion.
8: Okay, so what does that mean?
9: Somewhere between 650 and 700 billion of paper fortune has vaporized in 5 weeks.
8: So he was pegged, and then his money was vaporized. It's a rough day at the office for this Nazi.
9: And he's still the wealthiest person that we know of on the planet by a wide margin, about 650 billion ahead of the next richest person.
8: Jeez, Elon, you nasty little apartheid Nazi from South Africa. What a success story you are, right? I mean, I guess he's the richest Nazi on the planet, right?
9: Yeah.
8: But you're losing money.
9: Probably.
8: How are you losing money, stupid? Like, what are you doing? How is he losing money?
9: Because of the value of the shares of these companies are in an overblown market, especially tech stocks.
8: Shit.
9: In this bubble that we have, everything's overvalued, and his shit is even more overvalued because of the wealth humpers.
8: Yeah.
9: Because of stupid people in this country who really believe that if someone is rich, they're smart.
8: Chewbacca,
9: which is wrong.
8: Right. Chewbacca would kick Scotty in the nuts if it took him so long.
16: In the nuts.
8: Right. Took 6 weeks to get your spaceship running or started or something. That's why your stock's in the fucking toilet with SpaceX. These spaceships take 5 fucking years to heat up, and you're not even going to the moon, man. You're barely making it out of the atmosphere. That's why your stocks are in the toilet, man. You guys are lazy fucking rocket makers.
9: No one's sure about how this SpaceX thing is just going to go.
8: They keep blowing up, right? Aside from the stock, there's a thing about the stocks, right? But we never talk about it. What about the fact that their rocket ships fucking suck? They never.
9: Yeah, they don't.
8: They
9: do. Rockets sometimes blow up when they're right. Especially in the testing phase.
8: Could you imagine Luke Skywalker's like, he's like, Han, get to the bay.
9: Their X-wings have been tested before.
8: Right. Well, Elon Musk puts all the money into this shit, man. How long does it take the Dragon?
9: You can't just replace the carburetor and run the rocket out and launch it. This is not how it works.
8: What kind of inventor makes a spaceship that takes so long to...
9: They all take that long.
8: You're going to flood the gas tank or something? They're not viable.
9: I hate that you're putting me in the position of defending Elon Musk.
8: No, and Boeing and all these places, you barely put your shit together. Most of it falls apart in the fucking sky. It's not really a rocket ship. It's like a crash waiting to happen. And it takes 8 million hours... Takes a fucking light year to get the fucking AC on. This fucking sucks.
9: There may be hope in the Russia-Ukraine conflict. Have you seen this, Ryan?
8: Oh, no, I haven't.
9: Apparently, one of our top representatives here.
8: Oh, God. Yes.
9: Has gone over there.

0: The Financial Times analyzed the shifting rhetoric of American blogger Laura Loomer, who was previously known for her far-right views, conspiracy theories, and dissemination of Russian narratives. Loomer, considered one of Trump's favorite influencers, had until recently claimed to her millions of followers that Ukraine was corrupt and undeserving of U.S. support.
1: Yeah, okay.
0: However, according to the Financial Times, she abandoned Kremlin-friendly narratives, traveled to Kyiv to express her solidarity. Yesterday, she met with Zelensky at Marinsky Palace.
1: Okay. Was that like the Holiday Inn over there?
0: I wonder if he's using the same palace that the previous guy did that had the zoo in the front.
1: Why the fuck is this Zelensky guy above ground? He should be in the bunkers right now. I mean, this is crazy. Is he like walking around and shit out in the open?
0: They probably just went there to film the, tape the interview.
1: Dude.
0: Her apparent shift in position is notable both because of her proximity to Donald Trump and her influence among the American far right, much of which remains skeptical about U.S. support for Ukraine. Because the president continues to consult her on matters of policy,
1: terrifying,
0: and personnel appointments, Loomer's public endorsement of Ukraine has raised questions about whether her revised stance could alter the broader far-right perspective toward Kyiv.
1: Their perspective could suck a dick because I haven't followed it in the last couple of weeks, but I followed this war closely. And here's the only talks that need to happen. Somebody make Putin go away. That's it. Because if you get a peace talk, what will happen is Russia says, oh, look, we have all this time to regroup, right? That's all it is. You give Russia a breather, they come back even stronger because Russia's not going anywhere unless you make them go somewhere. You going to do talks with Russia?
0: Few activists without official government posts enjoy as much access to Trump as Loomer. This access appears to have helped her establish contacts with senior officials in Kyiv, including Zelensky himself. At the same time, it remains unclear what prompted Loomer to change her views. To those asking, oh, she said, to those asking, no, the Ukrainian government did not pay for my trip.
1: Sure. I mean, I agree with Laura, but like, why is she... Why all of a sudden she's just like, she flip-flops on this and
0: I don't know.
1: And she's going to sway these fucking maggots.
0: She acknowledged that she earlier spread false statements about Ukraine and Zelensky under the influence of Russian propaganda.
2: I really said these things about Ukraine and Zelensky, and I won't delete my posts because I realized I was wrong. I was living in an information bubble and Russian media on social networks convinced me to believe it.
1: What is that?
0: She doesn't see the irony in this, that she is the information bubble.
1: Right. Shelby, could you send her over an irony alert and let her know? Why is Laura Loomer in charge of how the Republicans feel about the Ukraine war? Laura Loomer's probably one of these people that says Zelensky was taking, military aid and buying a yacht with it. That kind of dumb shit. Gosh. Here's what we need to do with Ukraine. Give them a shit ton of money, a shit ton of Patriot missiles, and a shit ton of Tomahawks, and let them go do whatever the fuck they want to with Russia. They're doing us all a favor.
0: She said she decided to visit Ukraine to personally verify the claims she heard previously.
2: I will try to find evidence of the propaganda I was fed. If I don't find it, I will tell everyone so the others can also see the truth.
0: She said on the first day, she viewed photographs of priests killed by Russian forces in Bucha, as well as a mass grave containing victims of the occupation. She also spoke with representatives of agencies involved in returning prisoners of war who showed her photographs of Ukrainian captives.
2: Who are the Nazis then? I was lied to for years. I was wrong. I have a duty to correct what I said before. Russia is very good at warfare in the information space.
1: No, it's just, well, maybe, but you're very stupid, though. If you have to go over there to disprove Russian propaganda with your own fucking eyes, you're a fucking moron. You're fucking stupid as shit. God knows how you'll feel in a week, Laura. Laura Loomer actually went to Ukraine to see for herself what was going on. Do you have to go everywhere, though? Does she not believe anything unless she goes and sees for herself?
0: Well, she should go to Gaza, then. Because she's still fervently Zionist.
1: You're a pro-fucking-genocide-asshole-fucking-dickhead. Fuck you, Laura. I mean, you're on the right side.

0: of something. Most sane people are. Congratulations. Welcome to the party.
1: But what a shitty timeline that fucking Laura Loomer has this much influence in any capacity on anything.
0: You know, I listened to this
1: planet.
0: This blogger over there in Ukraine who he talks about all the drone attacks, and he was laughing that, you know, he's like, well, we got Laura Loomer on our side finally. It's like, what the fuck? These poor fucking Ukrainians cannot get, like, the U.S. is not doing right by that country. That is what history will say. The history will see us as cowards that did not help them the way we should have. I mean, we were giving them weapons. We've given them weapons the whole time. But a lot of times these weapons we've given them are out of date. They're not what they want. They're not what they need. So they got a whole department of people that refit these American weapons into something they can use, right? And that takes longer than just, hey, giving them what the fuck they need. Give them tomahawks and give them money and send some CIA motherfuckers over there to help or something. God. Shit, man.
1: Faithless Friday, everybody, coming up on the top of the hour here.
0: I'm sorry, that Laura Loomer story, just one more thought. The fucking British are sending weapons without strings attached, without American parts, so the Ukrainians are free to fight, defend themselves as they wish, as they need to, and the Germans are, and a lot of the other European motherfuckers. What does the U.S. send? Laura fucking Loomer? Sad. That's disgusting!
1: She just went to interview him. There's nothing official about her.
0: The Ukrainians are fighting Russia.
1: Officially official. But she does have Trump's ear.
0: Yeah. They're fighting Russia.
1: Yeah.
0: And they're fighting Russia. And Putin is ruthless. And normal people are on the front lines. It's like they're doing what we should all be helping them do. And we send him Laura fucking Loomer. I don't know what to say.
1: Well, she sent herself.
0: Right,
1: allegedly.
0: Right. I mean, yeah, send her to Gazanex. Let's see if she's...
1: Faithless Friday. This story, this is one of those things that invokes very strong emotions in me when you think about what's going on.
0: This fucking contender, is that what this is?
1: Headline, Washington Post. Not headline, but the headline of this story.
0: Yes.
1: Evangelists say they are heeding a biblical command to preach on flights.
0: Oh, my God. I hate you guys so much.
1: Oh, with the fire of 10,000 suns. If I am trapped on an airplane and I have to listen to some fuck preach Jesus to me,
0: right?
1: I may be going to jail.
0: Who's that guy that jumped out of the plane with all the money?
1: D.B. Cooper?
0: Send him down the D.B. Cooper steps. I mean, I hate these people that get on airplanes and do things that's counterproductive to keeping the fucking plane in the air, and this sounds like that. You're going to start a whole hullabaloo in the fucking plane. I wouldn't do that, because you know what people think? I mean, is this guy a terrorist? That's what they're going to think. Are they hijacking the plane? God, these fucking Jesus people.
1: This is Washington Post. Mark Roberts was on a Spirit Airlines flight from Philly to Chicago last year when a woman stood up across the aisle before takeoff and greeted her fellow passengers. She started with a bright smile talking about Jesus.
0: I don't want to hear that shit on a fucking plane, man. I don't want it. Isn't that creepy to you?
1: He said, super cheery and super excited about everything and ready to have fun. But she was talking about, like, the scariest stories in the Bible.
0: Leviticus, everybody.
1: To small crowds on airplanes and often to much larger audiences via social media, self-described evangelists are seizing the opportunity to share their faith with other passengers, whether fellow travelers asked for it or not.
0: Usually it's just their COVID, but now it's their faith too. Thank you. God.
1: Whitney Lynn, an evangelist, producer, and singer-songwriter from Orlando.
0: Oh, shame on that person. Singer-songwriter. Said, are they also a fucking author?
1: Said she preaches on most flights she takes, filming the proclamations for social media. They have no choice but to hear the truth. When I have a gift and I have a life raft, if you're drowning, I want to give you that life raft so you can be saved.
0: Right, I'm going to take your parachute if you cause this fucking plane to crash.
1: I would stand up and begin invoking our Dark Lord Satan in my loudest voice, who I also don't believe in, by the way.
0: President Reacher would throw a bag of snack mix at her or something. I mean, this is unacceptable. That's not legal, man. Is that illegal to do? I mean, you can't just... It's private property, right? It's a plane.
1: A video she posted earlier this month showed a post-flight preaching session given as passengers were waiting to disembark in San Diego. Almost no one looked around as Lynn, 40 years old, spoke for a little over a minute about the weather, Jesus, sin, hell, redemption, and heaven. Beneath the clip, she wrote, "I just love a captive audience."
0: You know what? I'm a stand-up comedian, and to tell you what, I understand where you're coming from with that sentiment. It's great when they can't leave and they have to sit there and listen. But, jeez, man, isn't there somebody that would just say, "Shut the fuck up"?
1: Me.
0: I would too.
1: In a heartbeat.
0: Shut up and sit the fuck down with this Jesus shit. I want my drink. And then, you know what happens when they do this? I guarantee you. Here's a conspiracy theory. These flight attendants don't want to do drink service. So they have one of these people stand up and talk about this bullshit. Then they don't have to get the fucking drink card out. That's how irritating we are on the plane. Is that why this is happening? Because how are they going to do drink service if What's-Her-Face is talking about Leviticus?
1: There have been viral guitar-led worship services in the air.
0: No.
1: Hours-long prayer and song sessions. No, there wouldn't be.
0: I'm going to pop the window.
1: They would not be ours. I said I would be going to jail.
0: You know what? If I'm the pilot, I just turn the pressure off in the cabin and make everybody pass out, I guess, right? Wouldn't that do it?
1: One person wrote in response, "This would be my nightmare, open air airplane preaching. You can't even walk away." Another person said, "This is when I would open that emergency exit."
0: Yeah. I mean, listen, the thing is, that's funny, right? That's hyperbole.
1: Yeah.
0: But there's going to be something where it's not hyperbole because you're going to piss off an atheist at the wrong time. Like, this atheist just got his gate changed like 18 times. He's on Southwest. He finally made it in there.
1: Or Hindu or a Jew or a Scientologist or anyone who doesn't believe in your weird mumbo jumbo.
0: Right. Because listen, Jesus, the thing about your people is they are the most irritating. Really, honestly.
1: Yeah, here.
0: You're going to find... God, man. You remember when Ryanair, when that guy got sucked out of the fucking plane
1: and his wife was partially sucked out.
0: No, nearly sucked out. She was hanging on to his toes. Nobody's hanging on to your toes, preacher person. If you get sucked out of the plane, they're just going to, eat their peanuts.
1: God. Brett Rao, a Maine-based music artist and producer, said he's been nervous before urging people to seek Jesus on planes, but he feels compelled to follow the biblical teaching, to go into the world and preach the gospel. He said he only speaks up on a plane when he feels led by God to do so.
0: Listen, that's schizophrenia or something. Isn't what's that disease where you hear voices?
1: Schizophrenia, yeah.
0: Yeah, that's classic schizophrenia. I'm going to get up. A voice is telling me to get out my fucking acoustic fucking guitar. What are you playing, Kumbaya or something? The song from Shrek that you're misunderstanding because it's really not about what you think it's about.
1: Often, plain preachers say their messages are met with affirmations and amens, even from some flight attendants.
0: Bullshit.
1: But there are also many in-person protests, not to mention pushback online.
0: Right.
1: Lynn said, "I've gotten cursed at. I've gotten heckled. Shut up. Sit down. I get a lot of eye rolls."
0: Oh, dude. You know what?
1: She said Vegas tourists are especially tough.
0: Oh, yeah. Good for you guys. Hell yeah. You know, they used to have these guys on the subway platforms and, right, the bus stops in L.A. And if I was by myself just hanging out and there's some preacher person, I would get out. What was that? There used to be some streaming app and I would just, I would say, "God, nobody gives a fuck what you're talking about. My God." And I would just kind of roast him for a long time and I would stream it. It was fun. No one likes these people. And it's easy, I think, for people to think of mean things to say to them while they're preaching. Come on, Jesus. I mean, what the fuck, man? Are you going to let this happen? I mean, God. It's like anything. These people get away with anything.
1: And it's different. Street corner is bad enough.
0: Yeah.
1: But
0: transportation.
1: I can walk away from you. To be trapped on a plane and have to listen to your bullshit, I would absolutely, I would start inventing satanic verses and just start trying to be just as loud as that person. And let's see how they feel about that.
0: Well, you know what'll happen? The person will start preaching, right? And everybody's going to be like, oh my God, is this person a terrorist? They'll figure out, oh no, no, they're just preaching. They're not hijacking the plane. And then you relax and you listen, and then there'll be a quiet a little bit. And then somebody like me or you will say, shut the fuck up. And then everybody will laugh. And everybody will laugh. And then, you know, can't you guys just storm the Capitol or something on the ground rather than fuck with people on the plane? God, man. I mean, that's going to cause bullshit. A plane will crash because of something like that. I mean, we don't even need a good reason for a plane to crash with that fuck. What's his name in charge of transportation? Scott, whatever.
1: Oh, Bessent?
0: No. He's commerce.
1: He's commerce, yeah.
0: Fuckery or whatever he does. Mayor Pete would never let this shit happen when he was in charge. Fuck this.
1: On the Spirit flight that Roberts took last year, he said a flight attendant told the preacher across the aisle from him to sit down, and she complied quietly. But after the plane took off, Roberts said she got up with her Bible. She got up with her Bible and started blessing people.
0: She got,
1: including him. He thought he felt liquid and saw her moving her hands. I could swear it was holy water.
0: Dude, some air marshal is going to get the wrong idea about these people and fuck them up, and it's going to be a whole thing. You can't squirt water. I don't want these people fucking with me while I'm trying to do the crossword puzzle that somebody else did on the in-flight magazine. I'm trying to think of a river in Europe, you stupid
1: I
0: asshole.
1: I would lose my mind, yeah.
0: Oh my God, I can't even, this pisses me off, man.
1: Yeah, infuriating when I read that. I'm like, that's going to drive me crazy.
0: But why are they allowed to do that? I mean, can't a flight attendant or someone representative of the airplane, which isn't public property, say, listen, if you're going to preach, we'll kick you out the emergency exit, which that's, by the way, is public, right? The easement is actually right. Outside in the clouds.
1: I don't want anybody making public proclamations of any type on an airplane.
0: Well, it's impossible, isn't it, though? Because there's no public land there in the airplane. It's private.
1: Right, right.
0: I mean, you would have to be sitting on a cloud or something. It could be arranged. Jesus, if these people... Hey, Jesus, listen to me. Your people are either molesting fuckers or, like, fucking causing planes to crash. They're out of control. I feel like a Karen or something. God damn, I want to talk to the fucking manager.
1: That would make me crazy, though.
0: Absolutely, man. Shit,
1: I think it's
0: man.
1: A rightful anger.
0: I want to be on a plane with Jack Reacher.
1: Who
0: imagine
1: the fuck
0: him.
1: Do these people think they are? Who do they think they are?
0: That guy would be like, shut the fuck up. He was so pissed off, Jack Reacher, in that clip we played. His voice was cracking.
1: Oh, he lost his mind.
0: Yeah, man. That's all of us. We're all losing our minds right now. Jesus Christ.
1: That's what I said.
0: Literally.
1: He can't fucking believe it, yeah.
0: I can't fucking believe it. Somebody's going to get up and preach. You're in a fucking... plane on a Spirit airline? We just want that fucker to not crash. It is Spirit Airlines, for fuck's sake. Should be named that. I don't like the name of that. It's creepy. It's like you're going to turn into a spirit before you land. I hate that name. Don't do it on Southwest either. Do it in first class for all the assholes up front. Ruin their flight.
1: This is... 23rd congressional district candidate of Texas.
0: Nine.
1: I'll let you guess whether he's a Republican or Democrat.
0: Who is Republican? Bad room.
1: Brandon Herrera.
0: Brandon.
1: And I believe he is the one that Trump has endorsed. Here is some video of Brandon Herrera.
0: Okay.
1: From a little while back.
0: Let's go, Brandon.
1: Wearing a Confederate flag on his shirt and doing a video for an upcoming Sons of Confederate veterans
0: okay
1: event.
0: Can I make one comment about his present? What he's wearing? This guy's got like a
1: white polo
0: with a white T-shirt under it. Oh, come
1: with
0: on,
1: a white
0: motherfucker!
1: T-shirt under it.
0: What is this? The 90s? Who the fuck
1: it matches the hood?
0: Yeah, is that it? That makes sense then for you. If your Klan outfit's under there, but wearing a T-shirt, wear a V-neck, dumb fuck. Quit sweating so much, you stupid fucking
1: listen
0: Nazi.
1: Listen to how terrifying this is. This is
0: he's running for something.
1: Yeah, Congress.
0: And Trump endorsed him. And he's
1: there's
0: got
1: more. There's more. This is but this is the first clip. This is a little while back when he was working with the Sons of Confederate Veterans.
0: Wow.
1: Listen to this.
2: Hi there, I'm Brendan Herrera with Fayetteville Arsenal Camp number 168, and welcome to the SCV. The SCV, or the Sons of Confederate Veterans, is a historical honor society dedicated to preserving Confederate heritage and learning more about our ancestors who fought and died in the War of Northern Aggression.
1: War of Northern Aggression.
0: Your ancestors were stupid fucking traitors. I mean, what?
1: War of Northern Aggression.
0: God damn. Jeez. Does this guy believe in God and all that bullshit too?
2: TV is open to any male over the age of 12 years old who has an ancestor who fought in the Confederate Army. The Fayetteville Arsenal Camp meets the first Tuesday of every month at 7 o'clock.
1: Meanwhile,
0: thank you for telling us.
1: Did you notice that? It's open to every male over age 12.
0: That's creepy, man. You got to put
1: who has descendants that fought in the War of Aggression.
0: If you're a 12-year-old running around in junior high, why are you commemorating your descendants that were in the Civil fucking War? I mean, good God, leave these kids out of this Nazi shit, could you?
1: Well, and why do the adults want to hang out with 12-year-olds?
0: I didn't think about it like that. That's another red flag, guys. I mean, there's all kinds of red flags popping off here. Shit.
2: Look at the Cumberland County Wildlife Club. And what happens is, us guys, we get together, and we eat supper. A meal is provided at every meeting, and it's usually good, you know, Southern cooked food. And Danny is one of the guys who works behind the kitchen for us. And Danny, if you're out there listening to this, more fried chicken, please. I swear, our membership's going to go up 200%. Fried chicken. All right, now that that's out of the way, what usually happens at our meetings is we listen to a guest speaker or maybe one of our members gives a presentation about a little-known fact about the war or a battle or something like that.
0: Come on, man. I want to know facts.
1: I really do kind of want to know. I wish there was tape. I really kind of want to know what these talks are.
0: What? Yeah, this guy's explaining what happens at this Nazi event. We know what happens. You Nazis
1: We have a dinner and then we have a speaker, Ryan.
0: Yeah, we get up on the mic.
1: It's educational.
0: We re-explain everything about the Civil War in an incorrect way.
1: It's a safe place where you can say the N-word.
0: And I have chicken fried steak and molest somebody. I'm a typical Republican.
1: Right.
0: Trump endorsed
1: this
0: guy.
1: Pass around a couple of 12-year-olds.
0: Hey, what's his name again? Herrera?
1: Brandon Herrera.
0: Brandon. Let's go, Brandon. There's no way fucking Trump would spend one fucking second with you. He hates you. He don't want to hang out your fucking Sons of Veterans, whatever the fuck. I'm glad we know where these Nazis are meeting, though. Can we send Jack Reacher down there?
1: This is years ago. This is a resurfaced tape.
0: Oh, okay.
2: And once a year, we actually have what we call our annual Yankee shoot, where we go out back with black powder rifles and some that were actually in the war, some survivor Enfields. And we go out and we shoot up posters of our favorite Yankees.
1: We shoot posters of our favorite Yankees.
0: What is he talking about? Like Roger Clemens?
1: I don't know.
0: See, this show, the show we do, I have really evolved on the whole Second Amendment thing because fuck this. You're going to shoot at us with like a powder musket or something? We're going to get this fucker with a drone, man. I mean, fuck this guy. Who's this guy with your dumb Oxford T-shirt with a white T-shirt?
1: So
0: under
1: he
0: there.
1: Then went on to have some success on the YouTube.
0: Oh my God!
1: As one of these guys that goes out in the woods and shoots shit, and then says, "Wow, look at the kick on this one," or here's a Mauser, you know, or here's a Remington that I'm going to shoot, or here's a 50 cal sniper.
0: You know, this is part of our culture that I'm not necessarily like proud of. Can we do something about these people? Oh, fuck this guy.
1: Oh, there's more.
0: Oh, okay.
1: So No, this is a much more recent clip. I could go on and play more of this. Do you want to hear more of this?
0: Yeah, I'm just like, what are we doing about this guy? This is why we need somebody like Reacher to write. If Jack Reacher heard this shit, what would his response be? He'd be like, fuck this. We don't need to negotiate with this fucking Nazi.
1: Yeah, somebody needs to shut this shit down.
0: Right. This isn't a guy you negotiate with.
1: Shooting posters of their favorite Yankee.
0: Yeah.
1: Who could that be, I wonder?
0: I mean, you know, like, for instance, like Mehdi Hasan, right? We'd never interview this guy. We'd never bother talking to this guy because he's a fascist, right? I mean, not to presume anything, but I mean, he's God. And who the fuck wears a shirt like that with a t-shirt under it?
1: Like, and this is like idiot. this is like a recruiting video for the sons of the fucking Confederate veterans. Hey, come on out. We got great food.
0: Yeah.
1: And then we take muzzle loaders and shoot posters of Hillary Clinton.
0: Right. And then we wear an off-white like fucking polo with a Confederate flag where the little alligator should be. And then under it, we have a bright white t-shirt with an off-white polo on fucking camera.
1: Look at you.
0: I mean, burn in hell, man. I mean,
1: I think it's more clamshell, Ryan.
0: God, I tell you what. There's not one casting director that wouldn't throw a chair at this motherfucker. You're not going to slate. Get the fuck out of my studio.
2: It really is pretty cool. Another thing that the camp does is once a year we try to take a trip where we rent a van and we get as many camp members as can go together. And we go down to a famous battle site. Like in years past, we went to Chancellorsville and Manassas, and just last year we went to Chickamauga. And we get personal tours a lot of times from the Rangers. We're very well received. And we eat dinner together, and we get a hotel and swap lies and just hang out with other members of the camp. And usually it's a lot of fun.
0: Yeah.
2: Now even with all the cool stuff that the SCV does, like the annual Sam Davis Youth Camp or the Lee Jackson Ball,
1: Jackson Ball.
0: Shit, man. Gosh, who in the fuck does this appeal to? I mean, really, I mean, what you gotta up, listen, what you Nazis like, and we know this, what happens every time CPAC?
1: Yes.
0: Grindr melts down, the servers just blow up.
1: Yes, literally.
0: So sure, go visit your Confederate battle site and whatever bullshit. We know what's going on later. We know what the activities are, and that's fine, but
2: there's a more serious side of what we do here. Where I'm sitting today is what's left of the Fayetteville Arsenal. It was one of the biggest arsenals in the entire Confederacy during the war. It was a major historical site. And if you can hear some of the background noise in this video, is because several years ago, a bunch of politicians got together when no one was looking, and they approved a major highway that cut right through the middle, literally cutting this historical site in half. Totally disrespecting the heritage.
0: You want to talk about
1: an arsenal that had housed weapons used to kill fellow Americans?
0: Yeah.
1: So that they could keep their slaves.
0: And that's not the first time you bastards have been disrespected, your fucking Nazi ancestors. We burned your ass in the Civil War. How many times do you have to explain? I mean, the South was burned. And I don't mean in a metaphorical way, right? Literally fucking burned to the ground. Just to reinforce the idea that you fucking losers fucking lost. Is there any way to make it more clear? We burned your ass. And I say we, I'm from the South, but the side of good burned your ass to the ground, which means you what? You lost.
1: Lost.
0: Now go to Grindr, you know, and go about your business. Shut the fuck up. Get off the fucking airplane.
2: Fuck you, fuck you, fuck you.
0: God damn, you're right, Lily Tomlin.
1: There's like 30 more seconds.
0: Oh, yeah.
2: And the history behind this important site. And that is what the SCV does. We're here to protect sites like this and stop things like that from happening.
1: Meanwhile, there's nothing. There's, it's not even a building. It's barely part of a foundation that you can see. And there's a little plaque next to it.
0: Right.
1: But it's not like there's even a building there.
0: This motherfucker, and you know what we can't see? His New Balance shoes he's surely wearing and whatever weird fucking shorts he has on. Just think about how offensive this guy is. Imagine he goes to this Civil War, like, day camp for a week, and I bet his wife packs for him, like, here's one solid Izod shirt, and here's some pleated khaki pants, and another pair of pleated khaki pants with a braided shitbag belt. Wait, another pair of New Balance shoes with some stupid fucking socks. And every day of the week, I've got a bright white fuck-ass Hanes t-shirt to put under my polo shirt with a fucking Confederate flag. I mean, you're disgusting. What do you have? Does this motherfucker have a fanny pack too? I mean, what
1: on
0: the?
1: YouTube, he's the AK guy, if you care.
0: Jesus.
1: So there's only a few more seconds, and then we'll play the more recent clip.
0: Okay.
2: Because those who do not learn.
1: Where he uses a term that I haven't heard before, and I do admit I may use it in the future.
0: Okay.
2: Protect sites like this and stop things like that from happening. Because those who do not learn from history are doomed to repeat it. History is all around us. After all, I'm standing on what used to be one of the largest arsenals in the entire Confederacy, and it's in your backyard. Fayetteville's full of history, so join us in celebrating it and to protect it. We meet the first Tuesday night of every month, 7 o'clock, at the Cumberland County Wildlife Club. I hope to see you there.
0: Shit, man. I don't know what.
1: So,
0: yeah. Go ahead. I'm sorry.
1: So anyway, that was him calling it the War of Northern Aggression.
0: Shit, man, what don't you own from TJ Maxx, motherfucker? I'm just thinking, I bet you have a jacket with elastic around the bottom of it. I mean,
1: Herrera was endorsed by Trump today I'm endorsing America First Patriot Brandon Herrera, who's running to represent the wonderful people of Texas, 23rd Congressional District.
0: Right, which probably was burnt during the Civil War when you bitches fucking lost, right? Did they burn that? Or they didn't burn any of Texas, right?
1: Northern Aggression.
0: Northern Aggression. These Northerners hate our slaves. What's wrong? That's so mean. God.
1: So here he is.
0: He's an author, obviously,
1: here's
0: right?
1: Here's a recent... What?
0: Is this guy an author? Of course, he's written a bunch of books about the South and... the Civil War and Nazis and shit like that.
1: I don't know if he is or not.
0: I bet this guy, does he have one of those covenant things that monitors his kids, like internet too? I mean, is he a Duggar? Are you on Ashley Madison?
1: But here he is. He's talking about, he's on the internet and he's responding to, I think it's, he's talking about the head of Moms Demand Action.
0: Oh, yes, the gun activist, the anti-gun activist.
1: Right, right.
0: Yes.
1: And here he is, he's talking.
0: Shit, man.
1: He does, I have to say I laughed out loud at a term, at a term he uses and may have to use it.
3: Now directly to Shannon Watts.
1: Hi, Shannon Watts is the director of Moms Demand Action.
0: Oh, okay.
3: Now directly to Shannon Watts. Hi, Shannon. Longtime viewer, first-time caller. First off, I want to get it off my chest. I think Moms Demand Action is fucking stupid. Being a mother doesn't make your opinion any more or less valid. Just because you let somebody... doesn't make your opinion any more or less valid. Just because you let somebody cream pie you doesn't mean...
0: Whoa!
3: I have to give a
0: Whoa.
1: That's not the term, but that's funny.
3: Just because you let somebody cream pie you doesn't mean I have to give a shit about your political opinions.
1: Now, listen to the... Here we go.
3: Okay. I have to give a shit about your political opinions. The fact that you kept your cum trophy doesn't make you...
0: Oh!
1: That's it. Cum trophy.
0: I don't understand. I've never heard a Republican... I thought Republicans loved the idea of people...
1: I know. It's very strange, right? Kids.
0: It's weird. And boy, I didn't expect this language to come out
1: of this
0: guy. What
1: about the sanctity of life? Cum trophy? Which is a great term, by the way, but...
0: Mike Johnson is going to make you ask somebody for forgiveness for that.
1: Running for Congress, by the way, as a Republican.
0: No, this tracks.
1: In
0: That's
1: Texas.
0: Perfect. I mean, listen, man, you should get a trophy for worst dress. This is a guy, when this guy runs out of briefs, he probably puts a bathing suit on and then tucks his white t-shirt into the fucking waistband.
1: So they, one of the online news, I forget who it was.
0: Who the fuck is this guy?
1: Sent a guy out to Congress yesterday.
0: Yeah.
1: To, and was grabbing, interviewing Republican representatives as they were slithering around outside of Congress, heading into the building.
0: Okay.
1: And he'd say, do you have a second to talk about Texas? He was trying to find especially Texas reps.
0: Yeah.
1: I think one of them was Chip Roy. He goes up to Chip Roy and he goes, excuse me, do you have a second to talk about Texas? And he goes, just one second. And he goes, candidate currently endorsed by President Trump in Texas's 38th district or whatever, Brandon Herrera, is referring to children as cum trophies.
0: Shit.
1: Are you okay with that? And they all just turn and walk away.
0: Chip Roy can't handle that, dude. He's dumb, right? That's one of the dumb ones, right? Oh, yeah, he's like, he's
1: Freedom
0: like
1: Caucus.
0: Ron Johnson, dumb, Tommy Tuberville.
1: Freedom Caucus.
0: Listen, journalists, that's a valid question to ask him and probably funny, but he can't handle that, man. Shit.
1: Cum trophies.
0: See, I don't, that guy surprised me with that. How would Jesus feel about, what's this guy's, Herrera?
1: Brandon Herrera.
0: Are you leading in the polls or is he? Is he going to be in Congress?
1: I mean, it's Texas.
0: I mean, why not? What's that guy that runs the Department of Nazis, Mark Wayne Mullen?
1: Narrow it down, yeah.
0: That guy's
1: yeah.
0: dumb as shit. Why not this guy? Shit, man. How many t-shirts does this guy own, do you think? Probably like 40 or something. I bet you own so many. Is that a custom job? Did he make that Confederate flag, you know, button-up thing? Fucking Oxford,
1: did
0: I guess.
1: Design them, you mean?
0: I mean, did that come from an organization, or did you make that on your own, or was it a birthday present from someone, or... Did you order it on
1: Amazon?
0: It's like
1: a golf shirt. It's like a polo. So,
0: you know, I'm surprised there aren't more golf shirts like that, right? If you think about these country clubs like Mar-a-Lago.
1: Yeah, where does the Sons of Confederate Veterans get their logo work done?
0: Why is there even a logo or like the idea that that group kind of exists? I mean, because what other country celebrates the sons of the people that were traitors? I'm trying to figure this out. That were also, by the way, racist and white supremacists. I mean, wouldn't you be like the sons of the, if you're a son of a Confederate veteran, don't you, you know, that's not the topic of conversation you necessarily open with, right? You don't want to, don't sign me up, please.
1: Sons of Confederate Veterans is an American neo-Confederate nonprofit organization of male descendants of Confederate soldiers that commemorates these ancestors, funds and dedicates monuments to them, and promotes the pseudo-historical law. Oh, this is from someone that's not on their side. Promotes the pseudo historical lost cause ideology.
0: Well, nobody's spelling
1: and
0: that
1: corresponding white supremacy.
0: No, do you think chances in 10 being the most likely one, the least likely, that the cum trophy Nazi could Herrera, whatever his name is, could spell pseudo?
1: No, S U I T O.
0: God. It really, hey, Republicans, I mean, it really is the bottom of the fucking barrel with you guys. I thought the bottom would be like Boebert, Mama Nazi, fucking, it's not though. Laura Loomer is in charge of foreign policy.
1: Marjorie Taylor Greene's on doing all kinds of crazy shit from where Costa Rica she moved to or wherever the hell she moved to.
0: I'm still sticking with the name because I'm sure it still fits. I'm sure she's a fucking racist little asshole, but... I tell you what, is there no bottom to these people? I mean, what?
1: The local chapter of Sons of Confederate Veterans in Pensacola is at the Stephen Russell Mallory Camp, 13th.
0: Where is that?
1: The group is open to male descendants of Confederate veterans, is involved in local preservation and legal efforts regarding Confederate history in the area.
0: So I have to go hang out at that and have a barbecue wherever that fucking camp is. I have to prove my Nazi-est, my Nazi-icity or something. I have to prove that I'm
1: to any male at least 12 years old who can prove direct or collateral family descent from a veteran who served honorably in the Confederate Armed Forces.
0: I'm going to send Hunter Biden and Jack Reacher over there and Jennifer Welch and everybody over there and Mediasan too. Man, they're going to fuck you guys up. I love it. Let's go. Let's go. Sin Reacher. I saw those shows.
1: Oh, they were the ones that filed the lawsuit to stop the removal of the Robert E. Lee statue.
0: What a bunch of bitches. You're filing a lawsuit to stop the removal of this traitor, right? What, back in the day, would Robert E. Lee file a lawsuit? No, he got on his horse, his dumb Nazi horse, and fought the Northern people. But you're gonna file a lawsuit? Ooh. What a bunch of bitch-ass Nazis these are, right? filing a lawsuit?
1: God, these guys give themselves military titles.
0: So stupid. It's all so childish.
1: Lieutenant General Stephen Dill Lee, Commander General, United Confederate Veterans.
0: Ah, you stupid shitbag.
1: Said, he's long dead, at one point said, "To you, sons of Confederate veterans, we will commit the vindication of the cause for which we fought. To your strength will be given the defense of the Confederate soldier's good name,
0: yes,
1: the guardianship of his history, the emulation of his virtues."
0: Oh, God. Emulation. That's fire, right? An immolation is fire.
1: Immolation. Emulation, okay, of his virtues.
0: Okay.
1: The perpetuation of those principles which he loved and which you love also, and those ideals which made him glorious and which you also cherish.
0: Is there a English professor, some grammar Nazi? Well, not a grammar Nazi, but, you know, some grammar hardliner that could come beat the fuck out of this person. I mean, what are you?
1: Well, let's see.
0: That makes no sense.
1: You can get a Florida Division life membership.
0: I just smell comma splices all over the fucking place. What a lifetime membership to these people? You fucking whores.
1: Florida Division life membership dues are set at a one-time payment. If you're age 64 and, oh, they give you a discount if you're 65 and older, because you're not going to live as long.
0: You're going to take part of somebody who's on a fixed income? You motherfuckers.
1: You want to take a guess? Your
0: lifetime,
1: age 64 and under.
0: I'm going to go with $999, Pat. Am I way too high? Or?
1: You're way too high.
0: Oh, okay. $19.99? I mean, I don't know. Because, you know, now it's
1: $225.
0: Oh, my fucking God.
1: Well, it is lifetime. Age 65 to 79, $112.
0: What? Why are you?
1: Age 80 and older. So if you're over 80, if you can hang out till 80, you can get your lifetime,
0: okay,
1: for 75% off for $56.
0: Oh, wow. But if I'm 30, you make people pay, right? What do you get for this, Pat? What do I get? A bunch of stickers and what? I mean, what do I get for my fucking lifetime membership? I get to go to the picnic at the river, wherever the fuck this place is in Pensacola.
1: Florida Division life members shall be entitled to all the benefits of annual members of the division. The division commander.
0: God, this is ridiculous.
1: May at his discretion authorize a medal, badge, pin, or device to identify such life members of the division.
0: So I get, for $200 and some odd, I get a medal, a badge, right, a pin, and or a...
1: A device. We use a device.
0: We use a
1: Southern auto pegger.
0: Right. With the auto pegger. Then they give you a miracle ear with a swastika.
1: The cost of any such medal, badge, pin, or device shall be borne by the member.
0: So you
1: pay your $225 and then you gotta cough up for your SCV dildo.
0: So it said, it lists the benefits, and they said the benefits will be the benefits that they are the benefits. The one concrete thing you mentioned, I got to pay for my Starfleet badge. But, like, what else do I get? Do I get a special Bible, like, with a Nazi on the front cover? Or do I get a thermos?
1: You know, I don't know
0: a
1: what
0: tote
1: to tell
0: bag?
1: You.
0: NPR gives you a fucking tote bag, guys. I mean, PBS gives you a t-shirt.
1: Oh, here we go. Membership benefits.
0: A pair of New Balance. Yes. It must be great. It's like you can't find them. This is nothing.
1: What?
0: This isn't get a certificate at least. Do I get a picture with, I don't know, with Chuck Norris?
1: Oh, that's how to make payments.
0: Oh, you get the Blu-ray, the complete Blu-ray series of Texas Walker Ranger, I see. On
1: Camp Locator.
0: A Camp Locator. A Nazi
1: the Florida
0: finder.
1: Division has camps across Florida, coast to coast, and from South Florida to the Panhandle. We provide a map, a locator to show the location of these camps, and a means for you to find the closest camp to you.
0: Oh, my God. This camp, you know what this means? You're in the middle of the woods,
1: camp,
0: fucking nowhere, covered in water moccasins, bears, panthers walking around. This is Snakeville, USA. God, I love this. Well, I can't think of a better place to send a Nazi than to any freshwater in Florida. Snakes, water moccasins, alligators, West Nile virus.
1: I just opened the map, and there's a nice big Confederate flag right over Pensacola, Crestview, Panama City. Have camps.
0: All these camps look the same because they're in the middle of nowhere in Florida, which means fresh water.
1: There's one in the middle of nowhere called Ponce de Leon.
0: Oh, I've been there. Not to that camp, but it's a spring.
1: So Ponce de Leon, Florida.
0: Let me tell you something. I've been to it's a natural spring there.
1: Is that where they think the Fountain of Youth was?
0: I don't know. But it's the only place you can go
1: Ponce de Leon, right?
0: This is serious, though. These springs or whatever, these natural occurring springs, it's the only body of water you can go in Florida. There's no sharks, there's no snakes, there's no alligators, because these fucking reptiles can't handle the cold water.
1: Oh, it's over by Defuniak Springs.
0: Yes, by two things, but there's nothing else by them. And it's safe in those springs. And you get to the end of the springs, and you can look you can tell where the bad water begins, because there's like a water moccasin on a log. Good luck out there, you Nazis.
1: But where are the Confederates? Where's the Confederate camp?
0: I love this.
1: Send
0: CPAC there.
1: Are people looking into these people? Do they watch these people? Camps.
0: You know what?
1: They're military. They refer to themselves with military names.
0: Well, motorcycle gangs do that, too. It's all so fucking stupid. I mean, you know, like a commandant, a czar, the Grand Kweigel, or whatever. Yeah, these people watch Mississippi Burning, but they use a special feature, the laugh track, when they watch. I hate these people. I good luck out there in the swamps. I mean, why would you send older people out there? It's hot. There's ticks. You can get Lyme disease. You can get bitten by a water moccasin. There's not going to be any anti-venom. You're going to necrotize. You're going to be a fucking Nazi.
1: Membership offers a range of benefits.
0: Which are?
1: Including access to historical resources.
0: Oh, my God.
1: Publications, events, and community support. 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
0: Oh my God. They're already doing this. They love that shit. They're spitting in the 23andMe thing and sending it off. So you're telling me you pay 200 some odd dollars and somebody sends you a fucking link? You gotta be kidding.
1: You get their magazine every 2 months, the Confederate Veteran. Bi-monthly.
0: Can we see
1: featuring
0: pictures?
1: In-depth articles on the Civil War and Southern heritage.
0: In-depth articles by people that think it came out differently.
1: That call it the War of Northern Aggression.
0: How do you write an article? How does someone write an in-depth article and your side loses so bad you get burnt to a fucking crisp and you think you won? Get ready, water moccasins. Here come the Nazis. You're going to get eaten by an alligator, you dumb.
1: Num, num, num, num,
0: I love
1: num,
0: it. Num, num, num. Enjoy. You catch measles, West Nile virus.
1: Event participation, SCV conventions, local camp meetings, and heritage projects, fostering camaraderie and shared history.
0: You know, you don't really get anything for this. Not to be negative here about these
1: scholarships.
0: Oh, stop. That's the most interesting thing yet. Too wide. Scholarship.
1: It just says the General Stand Watty Scholarship for undergrad students and the Brooks Fund for medical research.
0: Okay. What's the Stand Watty mean? What Nazi was that? What Confederate general was that was burned by these fucking...
1: Watty was a Cherokee politician who served as the second principal chief of the Cherokee Nation.
0: Okay.
1: He joined the Confederacy.
0: There you go. Okay. And, you know, he was a Nazi Cherokee.
1: A majority of the Cherokee Nation initially voted to support the Confederacy, fearing the federal government and threat to create a state, Oklahoma, out of most of what was sovereign Indian territory.
0: You know what? This is unfair. No one should have done this to any Cherokee or any Native Americans because, like, imagine you're...
1: You were just saying, who's going to fuck us least?
0: Right, you're an indigenous person, and you say, well, you should side with the northern people. And they say, well, they're here, actually. They're our occupiers, so I don't know who to side with. That's tough. Don't give a scholarship just because you... some guy doing research found a Cherokee that supported the...
1: Or you get newsletters from your local camp.
0: Oh, my God. You guys. At least when you... I had a friend of mine join the NRA a long, long time ago, and he was showing me all the stuff they give you. And he got a VHS tape of deer getting shot by arrows. And it's like he would watch that and enjoy it.
1: Good God.
0: Wait, you don't even get a DVD or any Blu-rays of... I'm serious. There's no Texas Walker Ranger merch again.
1: VHS, maybe.
0: God, you don't get anything. You guys are cheap ass Nazis, man. $200. You can't find anything no tubes of colloidal silver to give these people.
1: So there you go. The guy that's running in Texas is, he must be a lifetime member, right? Of the Sons of Confederate Veterans.
0: I want an audit of these people because. Yeah, what? It's weird to hear, like, I'm a Nazi nonprofit organization. So you're a 501c3 and you don't have to pay taxes. That's why you're a nonprofit? Is that it?
1: It's a nonprofit.
0: I was admit for... I mean, you know, listen, man. In Germany, can you file as a business, as whatever the equivalent of a nonprofit over there, and be a Nazi group?
1: Who are you asking?
0: Just anybody that's not in New Balance tennis shoes. I don't know. God, if I, you know what this guy's doing? He's ready to take a flight and preach to people, too. Dude, Jesus hates you and your dumb fucking tennis shoes. Hates you, man. And so does Donald Trump. Does Donald Trump want to go to any of these events in the woods?
1: Are you kidding me?
0: They all voted for him, though. He was never a veteran of any war. He had, what did he have? Plantar fasciitis or fasciitis?
1: Yeah, he's got bone spurs, yeah.
0: No, I think he had venereal disease or something. God. Jeez. What other news? What other Nazis are in the news today? That's so stupid. These guys running around in the fucking woods.
1: This is a cum trophy.
0: What if you did this? Imagine this. If I'm president, day one, I'm doing a lot of shit and, I'm going to say no more Nazis on these national parks. And then where are you going to have your dumb meetings? The Holiday Inn? Shit. Somewhere with air conditioning? You're telling me I pay $200 a month and then I get to find out where the meetings are with no air conditioning? There's no air conditioning.
1: Well, how do we know there's no air conditioning?
0: Where would it, are you going to air condition the swamp? I mean, it's outside, dude.
1: There might be a trailer in the swamp.
0: These people are going to die out there. These big, fat, fucking old Nazis waddling around. Is there a changing station? Bugs and mosquitoes. Man, what a party.
1: Democrats and pundits are congratulating RFK Jr. for measles hitting record high.
0: Oh, okay. That's good. How does Reacher feel about that? Go beat somebody's ass over it. God, I love it.
1: It's Faithless Friday, you all. Thanks for joining. Thanks for buying shit through the Amazon link, crabdiving.com/Amazon.
0: I have a serious question before we start the next
1: story. We'll see.
0: No, really. Hunter Biden versus RFK.
1: In what?
0: Beating the shit out of each other. Who wins?
1: Oh, I'd give it to Hunter Biden. Although RFK's jacked.
0: Right, yeah, but RFK never dealt with crackheads or anything like that. Hunter Biden's going to beat the shit out of you, candy-ass motherfucker. are you going to try to drown him in a coli pond that you took your grandkids in? Oh, man, I'd love it. That's a good episode of Curb right there.
1: We've got...
0: Really doesn't make you want to hike in these state parks around in Florida, right? I mean, I'm worried about alligators, snakes, probably bears, and then there's the Nazis.
4: Malo Baby sent $20. The bill passed in the House today with Section 219 intact that will merge our military with Israel's. It goes back to the Senate for a vote.
1: We're not... Malo Baby sent $20, and it says NDAA bill passed in the House today. With Section 219 intact, that will merge our military with Israel's. It goes back to the Senate for a vote.
5: Merging our who invented this idea that we are merging our militaries? Listen, I don't support this at all. It's awful. It's very bad. But we're not merging our military with Israel. I don't know who started saying that and how that caught on. It says that we will cooperate on technology development. That's basically what it says. And there's intelligence sharing, this whole like we're going to merge. We're not merging our fucking military with Israel's. That's the fucking stupidest thing I've heard this year. This is why I say, like, I'm just tapping out of this scene.
0: Oh, come on, Nick. Shit.
5: It's like, you want to criticize it. Okay, fine. But this, like, people go, we're merging our military. We're not merging our military with Israel's. It's technology sharing. It's intelligence sharing. I don't support it. It's bad. It should not pass. It is a national security concern. But this, like, we're merging our military. It's just, that's not what it is.
0: Hey, guys.
1: Listen to him complaining about someone being hyperbolic.
0: Right. Hey, Nick, listen, I hope you go to these Nazi meetings down in the woods of central Georgia. Is he down with those people, the sons of the Confederate fuck nuts?
1: He probably doesn't like them.
0: He doesn't like anybody. Yeah, such a complainer, Nick. God, you little bitch. It feels like this guy is constantly disappointed in the reading level of his fellow Nazis. You know what I mean? He wants his fellow dumb Nazis to not be dumb.
5: They're not him. We're him. So don't expect these people to have any sympathy. They're indifferent. When white people are being genocided, you know what these fucking people say? They go, you know, I guess you should have had more kids. Our race, the race that gave the world Greece and Rome, the race that gave the world Michelangelo and Da Vinci, Isaac Newton and Leibniz, the civilization that gave us rocket ships and literacy and the printing press, philosophy, everything good in the world that evangelized the world under Christianity, our race is dying. And you know what they say? It's your fault. You should have had more kids. Convert to Islam. Fuck you.
0: Jesus Christ. Give it up for Nick Fuentes, everybody. Last comedian we're going to have tonight. Hey, Nick, do you do your act on airplanes like your other weird friends?
1: On Kill Tony.
0: Oh, yeah. Is this Tony Hinchcliffe or Nick Fuentes? Are they the same person? Could be.
1: He's actually yelling about Sneeko.
0: Sneeko is...
1: Yeah, influencer that he beefs with. They used to be buds and now he's mad at.
0: Oh, he's mad.
1: Because Sneeko has converted to being a Muslim.
0: Oh, that's right.
1: And that's why he's... But there's more. Trigger warning, by the way.
0: Okay.
1: Nick will be using a racial slur.
0: Jeez.
5: Fuck you! You are not going to tell us we're whites. So what? Honestly, if you're not being called a white supremacist, you're a bitch. If you're a white person and you're not being called a white supremacist, you're a bitch. They are supremacists. They come here so arrogant with their pride in their religion. Here in our home, the civilization our ancestors built, with their pride and their arrogance about their desert language and their desert religion. It's like Judaism for niggas is what it is. Nick. Wiping their ass, brushing their teeth with sticks, massaging their testicles to get their piss out like the prophet did. And they come here in robes and they talk about Islamophobia. Shut the fuck up. I don't care about Islamophobia.
0: Yeah. Nick. Listen.
1: Just so you don't think he's normal.
0: Did somebody fact check that for the medical things he mentioned? I mean, is that true? Do prophets really have to do that to pee? That's horrible. That's not worth being able to see what Jesus is thinking or whatever they do. That's horrible. God, can you imagine all these Nazis in the swamps of Georgia massaging their testicles? The little dumb pins they get for membership. God, man. Nick is, you know what, Nick? There's something else going on here, man. You're extra pissed today.
1: He's pretty cranky. Yeah.
0: You know, to me, this sounds like this Nazi's got a jam in like the paper tray or something. Like, this sounds like rage about printer rage. You know what I mean? Doesn't it sound like he's got some kind of tech issue going on in the studio that pissed him off? Like Clippy's not doing him right.
1: So now he's mad because Sneeko is out there saying that he privately told him that he's part Jewish.
0: Nick is part Jewish?
1: Yeah.
0: Oh, okay. Wow, Nick.
1: And there's some other guy out there, too.
0: Yes.
1: Claiming that Nick is Jewish.
0: Wow, Nick. I didn't know. Jeez.
1: Dan Bilzerian.
0: Okay.
1: Nick Fuentes does not deny he is Jewish after Dan Bilzerian and Sneeko call him out.
0: I mean, I don't care if you're Jewish, Nick. I mean, it's not, that's not my primary concern about people. But like in your field, doesn't that seem like a problem?
1: So I think that's what kind of set this off, this thing where he's yelling about that I just played.
0: This is more serious than his printer, scanner, fax machine not working.
5: Seen what is happening, I'm once again

0: Massive stroke. Woo! Suddenly, he was doing great. He was doing cartwheels at rehab.
1: Yeah,
0: just yesterday, and all of a sudden, he had a setback and he's dead.
1: Well, hey, give it
0: and
1: up for.
0: We don't need a special election, and Bashir can't put in a Democrat.
1: Right. Well, we're going to have Elaine Chao, Senator Chao, right? Well, why are you laughing? Because what's his face, Lindsay? God, Lindsay's dead.
0: Yeah, why not?
1: That really hurts our material. I mean, that is, God, we've had so many good segments about Lindsay.
0: Yeah.
1: And Mitch, too. I don't even want to think about. Somebody check on Ted Cruz.
0: Did you see Hunter? Hunter Biden thinks he's gay.
1: Oh, yeah.
0: He said he gets like a gay vibe off of Ted Cruz.
1: Oh, I thought Hunter was saying that he himself.
0: No, he thinks Ted Cruz is gay.
1: Oh, okay. Don't do that. Yeah.
0: And then went on to say that he thinks there's a lot of closeted Republicans running things.
1: Yeah.
0: And not so. I mean, Peter Thiel, right?
1: Yeah, right.
0: Scott Bessent is gay and out.
1: Right.
0: They're not so.
1: I thought Bill Clinton and Trump dated. They had a thing on Epstein Island. I swear to God.
2: Do you get a gaydar ping from Ted?
3: No, you know what I get? I get a really, really kinky, weird shit.
2: Me too. Yeah. Do you remember on 9/11?
3: And it may be gay. It may not be gay. It may be a little bit of this. It may be a little bit of that. But it may involve animals too, in my opinion. Yeah. But no, he like weird, weird stuff.
2: I agree.
1: You know,
0: this is Hunter Biden.
1: Listen,
0: who we have videos of.
1: Yeah.
0: Yeah. Doing crack and fucking whores.
1: Let me tell you, Biden, if this was the Biden in that last election, we never would have had to put Kamala in and you would have won. Right.
0: Yeah.
1: I mean, he sounds like Joe Biden. This is wild. Doesn't he?
0: Yeah. Yeah.
1: That's funny.
0: He had it right, though, the other day when he said that on the same. That was Jennifer Welch from the I've Had It podcast interviewing him when he said, remember we played the clip. He said his dad's biggest mistake was Merrick Garland.
1: Oh, yeah, I agree, Hunter. I agree. He should have had you run the fucking campaign. The biggest mistake was going on CNN on that fucking debate where nobody's fact checking. That's bullshit. Shouldn't have done that.
0: People are starting to get good vibes of a possible 2028 candidacy from this guy.
1: Uh-oh.
0: Who is running to keep his Senate seat in Georgia. Senator John Ossoff.
1: Oh, yeah, yeah. He's been killing it.
0: Is here he is.
4: Terry, day 14, nearly 5 months ago. You stated that Iran's military had been, quote, destroyed and, quote, made combat ineffective. That was on day 14 of the war. Was that an accurate statement?
5: They didn't have a navy any longer. It was completely sunk. Their missiles were buried underneath a lot of their underground facilities, and their defense industrial base has been almost completely destroyed. So as far as a military assessment of Iran's capabilities, it didn't mean by any stretch of the imagination absolute zero, but their capabilities
4: are
5: the lowest level
4: they've
5: been
4: in a very
5: long time.
4: On day 14 of this conflict, in the second week of the conflict, you stated that Iran's military had been, quote, destroyed and, quote, made combat ineffective. Was that an accurate statement? Yes or no?
5: Iran's ability to challenge the United States of America at the level at which...
0: These guys can never handle yes or no questions, of course.
1: This guy's Atticus Finch, man.
5: Iran's ability to challenge the United States of America at the level at which we're capable of...
4: That's not what I asked you, Mr. Secretary. You said on day 14, Iran's military had been, quote, destroyed and, quote, made combat ineffective. Yes or no? Was that an accurate statement?
5: What the American military has done to the Iranian military is a historic military defeat.
4: Will you answer the question
5: under oath? In that context.
1: Shit, man.
0: He's got, and Hegseth has some shit-eating grin on his face. Like, he knows he's lying. He knows he's just playing a game.
1: I actually think this is a good To Kill a Mockingbird. Guess who's playing who, you know? We got a Bob Huell and Atticus Finch. It's good.
0: This is, so Hank

0: that's getting grilled.
1: God. Why didn't he go into acting? P-Dag said. Shouldn't he be terrorizing some producer rather than us, all of us? That would be nicer.
0: Here is our UN ambassador. We must be so proud.
1: Wait, this is a good one, and I can't remember who this
0: Waltz?
1: Is.
0: Waltz?
1: Who?
0: Mike Waltz? Is
1: oh, the fucking butt dial guy?
0: Yeah.
1: Or no, the he asked.
0: Yeah, Mike Waltz.
1: Yeah, the idiot. Waltz. Right.
0: Here is Ted Lieu. Always does a great job. Here is Ted Lieu in the that was the Senate. This is the House.
1: Yes.
0: Also having hearings. Here is our UN ambassador talking about the Iran war.
1: Right.
2: Service members are in the Middle East risking their lives in the war with Iran. How many U.S. troops have been wounded in the Iran war?
3: My understanding from the Defense Department's latest numbers is over 100, but about 70% or 90% of those have immediately returned to duty.
2: Okay. That number is wrong. According to Defense Casualty Analysis System, 482 American troops have been wounded. Now, it's not surprising to me that you did not know the answer to that. The reason you are here today and in your position is because you were fired by the president from your former position as National Security Advisor. You disclosed classified information that harmed American pilots and put them at risk.
3: About me. Yeah. That's your spin, I guess, for your next campaign commercial. I don't know.
1: Hell yeah. Yes, I would hope so, Ted. God damn. Did you hear him? He almost let loose. I would beat the shit out of my podium right now. Oh, my God. Did you hear his fist go on the desk? Good job, Ted. He gets 5 points. What's the other one's name? Walls?
0: Waltz.
1: Waltz.
0: With a T.
1: Go fuck yourself. Oh, yeah. You accidentally added the Atlantic, that journalist, to the,
0: right.
1: The top secret discussion on some social media platform about an attack on the Houthis, right?
0: Yeah, I don't remember the specifics, but
1: so you got fired, but then now you're ambassador to the UN.
0: Sure.
1: Okay. Man, shit. The Catholic Church wouldn't even do that shit, man. I mean, that's
0: the. Thanks for joining us, everybody. Thanks for buying shit through the Amazon link, crabdiving.com/Amazon.
1: God.
0: We're coming up on the top of the hour here. We're not live. Sorry. We're a couple hours in the past.
1: Neither is Mitch. I mean, maybe. Maybe Lynn. Not Lynn.
0: Do you want to find live?
1: Right. You know what? I'm worried about our show because these people, we just lost Lindsay. I mean, you know, Mitch McConnell kind of limited in how he can contribute to the show now. And
0: Right.
1: We need.
0: You think we're losing all of our characters?
1: Yeah, but just stay with me. I think we need Herschel back again for another senatorial run or something, please. Sorry, Raphael, but geez, man. Who are we gonna talk about?
0: What?
1: Who are we gonna talk about?
0: I think we'll have plenty to talk about.
1: Oh, no more Lindsay.
0: Don Jr.'s still out there.
1: Oh yeah. Oh, that's sad.
0: The next story I have is
1: who inherited his suits? He always dressed nice, you know?
0: Oh, I don't know.
1: Yeah. Who got him?
0: You know who's still out there doing some podcast called the No Spin News?
1: Oh, God. Is it Bill O'Reilly?
0: It's Dildo O'Reilly.
1: He's still around.
0: Yep.
1: God, what's his diet? I mean, that guy is, how old is he? Like 300?
0: 70s, I'm sure.
1: Oh, my God. That's it.
0: Younger than the president.
1: We all are, I think.
0: And O'Connell.
1: Oh, yeah. Mitch.
0: The Bill O'Reilly. I can't listen to him. He's fucking
1: horrible,
0: asshole.
1: Man.
0: Yeah.
1: Didn't he take his wife by the hair and throw her down the fucking stairs or something? Choke her?
0: Throat. Yeah.
1: Oh, I'm sorry. Like that was Kimberly or I don't know.
0: He's signed off his show the other day.

0: His show?
1: And yeah, I said he's got some podcast show.
0: Oh, okay, okay. He's
1: called
0: not
1: the
0: on
1: No
0: network.
1: Spin News. No. Yeah. This is the No Spin podcast. He said, okay, final thought of the day. As you know, I've known the president 35 years. He's 80 years old right now. Okay, so that puts him, if I could do the math quickly, 45, maybe early 40s when I met him in New York City. Now, I've noticed that he's hunching over a little bit. And that's normal. You get older. Every malady in the world is going to visit you. I can't even bore you with the stuff I've got to deal with. And I was actually feeling sorry for myself the other day, and I never do that.
0: Oh, you should, though. You
1: but
0: really
1: I mean,
0: should.
1: How this and that, a blood test, that. But I know the president was a little. I don't know what that means.
0: God.
1: So my advice to Donald Trump is to take the next month off if you can.
0: I love it.
1: Get into an environment where you like golf, relax a little bit.
0: He does that, Bill.
1: You got to deal with Iran, I understand. Everybody understands it. But you can do that on the phone. You can do that with your people. But you need a breather. I need a breather, and I'm going to build it into August. But he needs a breather much more than I do, okay?
0: He's had enough breathers. You too. Too much humanity in that read, you know. But
1: he said, so we wish the best, not only for President Trump, but all the presidents, even Bill Biden.
0: Bill Biden?
1: Yeah. Oops. Barack Obama, Jimmy Carter. Always respected the office. I did always.
0: Why are you comparing yourself or including
1: looks
0: yourself
1: like,
0: with Jimmy Carter?
1: Well, it looks like Grandpa Bill is fucking up too. Yeah. I think he meant Bill Clinton or Joe Biden.
0: That's right.
1: And put the two together.
0: Who was a comedian opening for Bill O'Reilly at some event? Like he was traveling with Bill O'Reilly, a famous comic, and opening for him. Was that?
1: It wasn't Brewer, was it?
0: I think it was Jim Brewer.
1: Yeah, I think it
0: maybe.
1: Was.
0: Maybe. Oof. How do you were on Saturday Night Live, and now you're opening for whatever this is. Bill O'Reilly's like, why don't you choke your wife and throw her down the stairs? Why didn't you give him that advice? Wait, he couldn't do that. There's no way. Do you think Melania could take him in a fight?
1: Don?
0: Yeah.
1: Oh, yeah.
0: Absolutely. It would be a quick one.
1: The way he lists to the front, all she has to do is poke him and he's going to tip over.
0: Melania's probably a former intelligence officer and her background is bullshit. You know what I mean? She absolutely, I mean, I don't know. She's a honeypot.
1: Thanks for joining us, everybody. We'll be back again on Friday. Don't forget for Faithless Friday.
0: Wow, it sounded like Faithless Friday already. It's like we have the absence of a God that doesn't give a shit about us.
1: We haven't even done any Jesus-y stories.
0: We did Paula White.
1: Well, that was flavor. That was sprinkles.
0: Jesus, what did you think of that, her choreography in that? That was bad. I mean, you know, it didn't even make sense.
1: Meanwhile, we're doing great. I should say Robert F. Kennedy Jr. is doing great. As the U.S. measles case count for this year, Ryan,
0: okay,
1: has surged past last year's total already, and it's July.
0: I was trying to look at the bright side of this, and I can't. What do you mean by surged? Increased.
1: It sounds like Trump. A level that hasn't been seen in 35 years.
0: This should be the Republicans' running campaign slogan. More measles, more nukes.
1: It's the latest sign that the virus is rebounding in areas with, let's say it together, low vaccine coverage.
0: Wow, that's weird.
1: And why are we getting low vaccine coverage? Because Trump fucked up COVID.
0: Right.
1: And embraced the lunatics, anti-vaxxers, to save face for himself. That's the reason.
0: Yes. And you know what? That whole pandemic is so ignored. I rarely hear Democrats complaining and raging about what that administration did to us. More people died during the Civil War, right?
1: Yeah.
0: Than COVID.
1: And there was like a realistic estimate done. A study of because of Trump and his yes. messaging and everything. And they literally think like 100 to 200,000 people extra.
0: Those are on him.
1: Died.
0: That rapist.
1: Because of ivermectin bullshit and hydroxychloroquine bullshit and things like that. And Rogan.
0: Right. I mean, you know what? Now vets in fucking animal shelters, they guess what? They got to keep under lock and key. You're fucking ivermectin.
1: Yeah, yeah.
0: Animals need it. Not for COVID.
1: Shelby was taking it for a while.
0: Shelby, how did you get your hands on that?
1: Then we switched. It was her heart murmur medicine, right? Or something like that?
0: Yeah. I bet there's people selling that to idiots, you know, in the black market.
1: The majority of cases are in unvaccinated.
0: Okay.
1: While overall measles vaccination rates are still relatively high, public officials say they must remain above 95% to maintain herd immunity.
0: Our officials say that? I mean, I understand
1: that. Science-y types.
0: I thought we fired those. Jesus.
1: Jurisdictions have the reporting the most cases. 1, 2, 3, 4, 5 states. Do you want to take a crack?
0: Sure. New York, California. Oh, I'm just kidding. Texas.
1: Ding.
0: Oh. Oklahoma.
1: Eh.
0: Damn it. Mississippi.
1: Eh.
0: Damn it. Fuck. Florida.
1: I mean, you have a lot to choose from.
0: Florida.
1: Ding.
0: Okay. Okay. Let me just calm down. Georgia.
1: Texas, Florida. 3 more.
0: Georgia.
1: And
0: what the fuck? Oh.
1: I mean, there's too many to choose from. So
0: Tennessee.
1: Like, you're just gonna Tennessee. Name half of the country until you get to it.
0: Tennessee, West Virginia, Kansas, Arkansas. Oh, that what they counted.
1: No. South Carolina, Utah, and Arizona are the other three.
0: Oh God, I suck. I miss those.
1: Red, and red.
0: Right. Mormons. Can't they pray it away?
1: Yeah, Utah is particularly odd. The CDC reported 2,260 confirmed cases in the latest update. The agency said there were 34 new outbreaks reported this year. The last time the measles cases were higher was in 1991.
0: That's a long time ago. What our CDC? So these numbers must be worse.
1: The rebound comes at a time when a number of key top government health positions, including CDC director and surgeon general, remain vacant. And after Health Secretary Robert F. Kennedy Jr. initially downplayed the virus's threat.
0: Duh.
1: He has since said the measles, mumps, and rubella vaccine is the most effective way to prevent measles spread. But then noted, vaccination is a personal choice.
0: Right. I would love, how about this, an episode of Curb where that Nazi bitch Cheryl comes to work and she's got measles and then everybody gets it. Could you imagine how angry Larry David would be if he got the measles? That would be an excellent episode. But she's vaccinated, I bet. And her dumb fucking kids are probably vaccinated.
1: I don't think she has kids, does she?
0: Thank God.
1: I don't think they have kids.
0: Oh, no, they don't.
1: He's got kids, but I don't think they together have kids.
0: Oh, he's got grandkids, so. God, that's sad.
1: Also in L news,
0: I wonder how they got together. How did she meet RFK? How did that happen?
1: Oh, Hollywood.
0: How did Elaine Chao,
1: right, hanging out at some Hollywood parties as much as he can? Rod Stewart is touring.
0: Shit.
1: I just saw an ad pop up at Drudge for Rod Stewart, the Encore shows.
0: The Encore shows.
1: August 18th to 29th.
0: Dude, that guy.
1: Caesar's Palace, Vegas.
0: What's his net worth? Like $1 billion? I mean, he must be worth so much fucking money. You know, it's funny, right in town here, this business isn't paying for this plug, but there's something called Rod Stewart Engineering.
1: Oh, it's an engineering firm on I drive by it when I go to my dentist.
0: Oh, man.
1: 300 plus million.
0: Damn.
1: For Rod Stewart.
0: Why are you, you must love it, right? I mean, I get it. It's fun to perform, but how old is he? What is he, 30?
1: Rod Stewart.
0: He's got to be like.
1: He's got to be 80, right? I mean.
0: Stop, man. Quit touring.
1: 81.
0: Dude, be careful out there. Shit, man.
1: I bet he moves better than Trump.
0: Oh. Oh, yeah. I want to see Trump arm wrestle Rupert Murdoch.
1: Fought cancer twice.
0: Shit.
1: Rod Stewart did. Thyroid cancer in 2000, prostate cancer in 2016.
0: Damn.
1: And is now in remission.
0: And he's still
1: completely
0: on
1: clear, he says.
0: The fucking road. I mean, is he in a bus or does he fly or?
1: Well, I assume he flies. He's in Vegas. Yeah. It's a residency, so kind of deal, right?
0: Does he do a sound check or does he make somebody else do that, you think?
1: Well, they usually do their sound checks.
0: I mean, he didn't go up there. I wouldn't. Don't go. Yeah.
1: So congrats to Rod Stewart, man. Still literally rocking.
0: What do you think he's made in t-shirt sales? I mean, I can't even imagine that. Shit, dude.
1: Also in the news, this is unsurprising.
0: Okay.
1: We reported that, I think it was last week, that the news came out and like we reported it, like we broke it. No, we we talked about the fact that Trump paid up $5.6 million to E. Jean Carroll.
0: That's right.
1: After the courts told him to, and he lost his final appeal in SCOTUS, or SCOTUS refused to pick up his whiny, bitchy, titty baby appeal, and they allowed the lower court's decisions against Trump to stand. But now he wants his money back.
0: No, fuck no. Do not give it back to him.
1: Trump's legal team is demanding that writer E. Jean Carroll return the $5.6 million judgment the federal court ordered him to pay her for sexual abuse and defamation.
0: Shit.
1: The Independent is reporting that Trump's legal team filed an emergency injunction. Emergency! It's an emergency!
0: Oh my God.
1: His team hopes the Supreme Court will grant what they characterize as a legal Hail Mary.
0: Come on.
1: By reversing the judgment and returning the funds.
0: Thomas Scalia, you can't do it.
1: Since they wouldn't take up the decision in the first place.
0: Yeah.
1: It's extraordinarily unlikely that this is going to happen.
0: Is Scalia dead or is it Alito? I mean, not inside, but legally.
1: Scalia is dead. Alito's still with us. Yeah. The court-ordered payment was issued on July 9th through a court-controlled escrow account. Carroll's attorneys strongly opposed the maneuver. They responded that rather than accept the reality that he lost, Trump is engaged in a series of maneuvers trying desperately to forestall payment. They argued that the court-ordered payment should have been the end of the case, saying the judgment here is final, the money has already been dispersed, and Carroll is keeping it.
0: Why do you think she got paid in that defamation lawsuit? I'm asking the maggots. Why do you think she got paid?
1: Because it's an Obama judge.
0: Right. No, because he raped
1: her. No, it's an Obama judge. Don't you know it?
0: There are people that voted three times for that fucking rapist.
1: Sure.
0: That's the story. The story is he raped her. That's why she won that defamation lawsuit case. And you guys voted for her. You are horrible fucking people. I don't know what you do with that.
1: We've got other news. Let me check the time.
0: Imagine only in Trumpville, though. If we were doing this show, I don't know, back when we started, there wouldn't be other news. There wouldn't be other news.
1: We'd be doing stories about guys fucking couches on the side of the road like we used to.
0: But imagine if the E. Jean Carroll narratives was Obama's rather than Trump's. I mean, he wouldn't have been elected, but I mean, that's all you'd be talking about. And rightly so.
1: Widespread criticism for J.D. Vance for his appearance on Rogan from seemingly all sides. Everybody hates it. Everybody thinks he's an idiot and that they can't believe shit he said. He basically said he thinks there's more to the... Is it the Charlie Kirk murder?
0: JD.
1: One of the... maybe not that one. No, Epstein. He thinks that there's a widespread cover-up of the Epstein files, but not them, of course.
0: Right, right.
1: It happened back in 2007 and 2008 when they first went after him and the deal with Acosta. And J.D. Vance is saying, I think if there was evidence, then, it probably went bye-bye after 2007, 2008.
0: JD, did your boss ever date Bill Clinton?
1: Not widespread panning for JD Vance. Nobody likes him. I don't know how he thinks he's going to be president.
0: I don't know how he thinks. I mean, how did Joe Rogan interview this shitbag for 3 hours? So that to me is the interesting story. Like, how do you talk to him for 3 fucking hours? Like, what could you say to him?
1: And they're so uninteresting, and it just makes your ears bleed listening to these two idiots. Rogan teeing up softballs and glazing. And then when he, quote, challenges Vance, it's almost like, yeah, but what about this, you know?
0: I mean, this is evidence of Ron Howard's genius, because he turned a piece of shit, very compelling story he directed for a while. I mean, I couldn't handle the last 20 minutes, but I mean, shit, man. Ron Howard, you should be on a campaign manager, right? I mean, you directed a whole movie about fucking J.D. Vance, and you made him come off like a human. Sally Field was even involved. God, the humanizing of J.D. fucking Vance. Amazing.
1: Meanwhile, somebody Epstein guy, somebody who helped get models for Epstein.
0: Oh, Vlad.
1: Was found dead.
0: Okay.
1: French professional model recruiter.
0: Ooh, oui, oui. Is that what you put on your taxes?
1: Who for over a decade arranged for Epstein to meet multiple models, was found dead at his home in Paris.
0: Yes.
1: Daniel Siad, his body was found in his house in Colombes, a suburb of Paris.
0: Yes.
1: According to deputy public prosecutor Marie-Céline Lorise. Autopsy will be performed to determine cause of death.
0: Was it poison or?
1: They're going to do an autopsy. Oh, we don't shit. Know. I don't know how old he was. I can't imagine he was like young.
0: Right.
1: But a photo doesn't make him look like he's that old either.
0: Epstein was an asset, I think, being worked by all these people. I absolutely think that. I mean,
1: that's what J.D. Vance says in his interview with Trump. He says that it's undisputed that he was some type of, that he had ties with very high level officials.
0: That's not fair. I don't want to be tied to J.D. Vance's opinion on this, but don't you think? I mean, Putin hooked Bill Gates up with a girlfriend that was from Russia. I mean, just out of coincidence. And somebody else, too. Somebody else got a... Oh, that's right. Trump. He introduced Melania to Trump, right? Melania is surely not a spy for anybody, I guess. I mean, it's not in her movie.
1: This guy, Siad, said he had no reason to believe two women that he had recommended to Epstein and said that Epstein abused them were actually harmed by him. He has no reason to believe the women. Even after Epstein's 2008 conviction on sex crimes, modeling industry insiders like Siad continued seeking business ventures with him, invited him to fashion events, and allowed Epstein to associate with their companies.
0: Well, really, Alex Acosta did, because he was on home arrest, right? He was wearing an ankle bracelet.
1: Who?
0: After that conviction.
1: Epstein?
0: Was that the conviction where he got the sweetheart deal and they didn't tell the survivors?
1: Stay in his penthouse and work.
0: Oh, yeah, and rape other women. That's right. Is there any person on this show that's not like a Republican, that's not a rapist, that we're going to talk about today?
1: See, Ed, get this. He says he was duped by Epstein, of course. and said he believed Epstein was a casting director for Victoria's Secret.
0: That was his friend.
1: Of which there is zero evidence that
0: Well, that was Epstein's line.
1: That Epstein ever worked with for Victoria's Secret.
0: That was his line, though. His cover story for some of these women, he would be like, I'm going to introduce you to the guy that runs Victoria's Secrets. And he hung out with the dude.
1: The Paris Public Prosecutor's Office said the investigation they opened on Siad in February.
0: Paris Public.
1: Relating to allegations of human trafficking and criminal conspiracy will continue. So he's dead, but they're going to keep looking into him.
0: Well, look into the live ones like Donald Trump, please.
1: So far, 24 women have come forward talking about Siad.
0: Shit.
1: Or have been identified following reviews of information and a call for victims by prosecutors. At least 16 women have been interviewed by investigators, and additional interviews are due to take place. But the prosecutor's office said they still had not obtained enough evidence to arrest him.
0: Oh, come on.
2: Daniel Siad was the subject of special investigative techniques, including cell phone intercepts. Although to date, these have not produced evidence justifying his immediate arrest.
0: Okay. Go listen to a podcast. You'll find evidence. I swear to God.
1: Files released by the Department of Justice show Epstein paid tens of thousands of dollars to Siad over the years. In one message, Siad wrote to Epstein, quote, cute French girl in Marrakesh. She said that she will be happy to meet you.
0: Oh, my God. This is about spying. This is, God, this is crazy. Shit.
1: At one point, Siad said that Epstein asked him to help find an assistant. In a 2018 email, Siad wrote that he was looking for a, quote, good-looking young assistant for Epstein.
0: Jesus Christ.
1: In another message, he sent a photo to Epstein of a woman describing her as very polite, someone who has potential as maybe a model or an assistant.
0: You know what? This Epstein was a fucking idiot. And, you know, you listen to Ghislaine Maxwell in these interviews, and she sounds stupid fucking too. I mean,
1: Epstein responded with two words.
0: Yes?
1: Too old.
0: Too old. Oh, my God.
1: Jeez. This is the one that he sent that said she'd make a great model, maybe an assistant. Epstein said, too old.
0: How did this guy happen? How did we even get Jeffrey Epstein? It just doesn't make, God, it doesn't make any sense.
1: Rich people.
0: See?
1: It's rich motherfuckers. They believe that their wealth should mean they are, it's immunity.
0: Well, I guess it
1: to
0: does.
1: To any prosecution of any crimes.
0: Shit. I mean, Does anybody wonder, I mean, have we really sat and thought deeply about why Donald Trump bothered to, let's just say, he had Epstein killed, right? I mean, I know it's unlikely. It was only when he was in charge of the Department of Justice that that happened. I mean, why would he do that? Why would he bother? He already had him, right?
1: Yeah.
0: Was he must have been worried about something Epstein would say. I wonder what it was.
1: I don't know.
0: It might have been crazy. We might want to figure that out. I don't know.
1: What information could Epstein have had?
0: Hey, Cash, I want you to look into something.
1: Well, yeah, you might have to hold up two different copies.
0: Get your FBI jacket on.
1: I'm sorry, that was mean.
0: Ah, I get it. No, no, it's not. It's allowed because fascism. You can make fun of Nazis in different ways because they're Nazis.
1: There's a horrible meme that made me laugh out loud, but it's horrible. It's really not nice at all. But it's a picture of JD, Usha, and their newborn baby.
0: Ugh.
1: And someone photoshopped Cash Patel's head on the baby and made his eyes even more googly. Yeah, crossed.
0: God, we need more Planned Parenthoods, man. We really do. We need more birth control. Did he really have that kid? They kept it? Or
1: four kids now, yeah.
0: Oh, God.
1: I wonder if they named it yet. We didn't find out. Nick Fuentes is going to lose his mind. There's another Indian kid.
0: Who's better at naming their children? J.D. Vance or Elon? Odyssey. Honda Odyssey.
1: Let me see.
0: By Grok. Oh my God. Grok is not going to want to make that Elon. He doesn't want to do that. He's too busy, like, drawing frogs with dicks, right? Or whatever. What does Grok do? He's creepy, right?
1: Grok the AI?
0: Yeah, yeah. He does all the creepy drawings.
1: Oh, the pedo shit? Sure.
0: Yeah, he's busy with that. He doesn't want to do the Odyssey. It's boring for him.
3: Lion's Den here. Nick Fuentes. Join us for a Confederate meetup in Georgia. Deo Vindice.
4: I'm good on the Confederate. I don't support the Confederacy. I support Lincoln.
1: We played what? This. We played this one yesterday, on Monday's show, but I didn't play the rest of it.
0: Right.
4: You guys rioted against the North to keep black people here. Lincoln wanted to send them home. The real red pill is that the Confederacy was not based. Think about it. Think about it. These hillbillies killed a million white people so they could keep black people in America. They're the least based army of all time.
0: Because of the money, Nick.
1: This is logic.
0: Nick. But it wasn't because they loved black people, Nick. Right? That's what he's trying to make it seem like, right? They needed the free labor. God.
1: Here's one from yesterday where he says that MAGA's done. The MAGA base is tapping out.
0: Okay.
1: And that Trump and J.D. Vance are complete jokes now.
0: Right.
4: I saw there was a clip today. Dave Chappelle and Shane Gillis were at some comedy special. And Dave Chappelle said, okay, you be Joe Rogan, I'll be J.D. Vance.
0: Jeez.
4: And Dave Chappelle goes, oh, I'm a faggot, talking like J.D. Vance. And everybody laughs. Like Dave Chappelle's impression of J.D. Vance was, you're a faggot. And Shane Gillis and Dave Chappelle die laughing. The whole audience dies laughing. Joe Rogan isn't amused with him at all. And you realize Trump is irrelevant. He's totally sidelined. He's at the World Cup. Did you see that clip standing next to the Spanish team? They couldn't care less about him. No respect. And then the successor, the heir apparent, he's got even less respect. Joe Rogan thinks he's a douchebag. And that's like Peter Thiel territory, right? I mean, who goes on Joe Rogan? Peter Thiel, Mark Andreessen, all the usual suspects. Joe Rogan's unimpressed. Shane Gillis doesn't like him. Tim Dillon doesn't like him. Dave Chappelle doesn't like him. I don't think Trump even likes him. So I just feel like in terms of the MAGA movement, it has never been more over. This is like the trough of all troughs.
0: Shit, man. Ouch. Did Dave Chappelle really say that?
1: Yeah.
0: I hate him. Fuck him. His anti-trans.
4: And people got to start being honest about it. There needs to be something else now. Because this is just, it's over. And the only thing keeping it alive is the wish casting of its faithful on Twitter. It's like a handful of these armchair generals that are still gaming it out, acting like they're strategists. Here's how we could still win. You know, these people posting the John Doyle clips and
0: shit,
4: and posting all this other garbage. The left doesn't have an answer for this. The left-wing mind can't handle this. It's all these like Gen X wife guys and girl dads playing with their dollies. Trump is going to be like Andrew Jackson, and he's going to say, it's like, no, he's not. And don't you have work in the morning? And shouldn't you be cuddling your wife, watching Disney Plus or something? I mean, let's just get real here.
0: Okay.
1: Advice from Nick Fuentes.
0: God, I just need a little, some of these terms he's using, wish casting, is that, what does that mean?
1: It's wishing, you know.
0: Okay, and, another way to say wish casting in girl dad wife dance. What was?
1: The girl dad. He talks about the cuckification of the internet. You know, there's a lot of short film or TikTok shorts or YouTube shorts.
0: Yeah,
1: from girl dads.
0: Girl dads.
1: And it's dads dressing up in pink tutus and dancing with their girls.
0: I didn't know about that.
1: Strong enough in their masculinity that they can they can play with dollies with their girls and stuff.
0: Yeah, so like what, right? Okay, I didn't know that was it.
1: You got to get hip with the picture.
0: I don't know all these terms the cat boy's using.
1: Yeah, it's the perennially online.
0: There was something else he said too. I don't remember, but it's just. It's like an onslaught of bullshit.
1: So there you go.
0: Nick, you're racist in a way that who else agrees with him about the Civil War that's racist? Like, he likes Lincoln because Lincoln wanted to free the slaves, not send them back to Africa, though. Is that what he thinks?
1: Earlier in his career, that was Lincoln's idea.
0: Okay.
1: And his belief was they should be freed and send them back home.
0: He didn't think about it the way Nick Fuentes did, though.
1: Well, it's kind of the same thing.
0: Kind of same.
1: Yeah, yeah, yeah. I mean, Nick wants them gone.
0: How can I see, is there any numbers on how many people support Lincoln that are racist, that are anti-Semitic fucknuts? You're in a small club, you know? Who does he appeal to? Your mom. I don't know.
1: And we know his how sister, we know how he feels about J.D. Vance. And what was the term he used the other day? Aura farming? Remember
0: Jesus
1: that one?
0: Jesus Christ, yeah. What that means, you're trying to
1: be cool.
0: You're cultivating an aura that is not your own by being negative about
1: stunts,
0: someone?
1: No, by being trying to force being cool. You know, you do stunts on TikTok or something like that.
0: Force coolness. Coolness, but not consented coolness. Not by consent, of course. Forced.
4: Under the Biden administration, Biden pardoned Hunter Biden. Biden protected his people. He gave preemptive pardons to his people. When the Democrats are in power, they arrest 1,800 Capitol rioters. They indict Donald Trump himself. They oversee Alex Jones being destroyed and all the rest of it. They help their friends. They punish their enemies. Trump gets elected. He doesn't do anything to our enemies. He lets them go free. And the allies of the administration, they get fucked over.
1: No. Yeah. He doesn't go after our enemies.
0: Right.
1: As a country. That's true.
0: His enemies.
1: He goes after his personal enemies. That's right. It.
0: And Biden didn't go after shit. He didn't do shit. He didn't go after Donald Trump. Are you fucking high, man? I mean, you're crazy. You're way out of line today, Nick. I mean, they didn't do shit to protect us from Donald Trump.
1: The Republicans on January 7th morning should have voted to impeach that cocksucker, and he should have been gone by the end of the day, January 7th.
0: I tell you what, I'm president. I got that Patriot Act in my hand, and I'm going through it. I'm like, hey, Guantanamo to you. Enemy combatants. I mean, shit.
1: The day after that insurrection.
0: Right.
1: Should have been the vote to kick him out of office. And it should have passed, and it should have been, unfortunately, President Pence for the remainder of that term.
0: Mike Pence, you should send us a letter of thank you. We talk about you more than anybody, I bet. I mean, you come up. Nobody talks about him.
1: There are sniffs that he might run in 28, which is hilarious.
0: I don't know. And what's his face with the Ugg boots? Our governor's going to do it again. He's going to run for president. Oh, yeah. Ted Cruz is going to run for president. Probably not Mitch. Definitely not Lindsey. How many times did Lindsey run for president or run?
1: One or two.
0: Mm-hmm, both.
1: Got curb stomped. We know we're going to probably see Tucker running in some capacity, although he says he doesn't want to.
0: Well, whatever that demon makes you do.
1: Here's a little more, Nick.
4: Alex Jones is bankrupted under Trump. Charlie Kirk is shot under Trump. Andrew and Tristan Tate are extradited under Trump. What does Trump do for anybody in the right wing in this country? What does he do to nurture the radical right?
0: Everything.
1: Look at him trying to glaze Andrew and Tristan Tate, who are now they've got them. England has them indicted on CP charges, too.
0: Okay.
1: So
0: CP?
1: Child pornography.
0: Oh, okay. Okay. Jeez.
1: God,
0: those guys suck.
1: And so there's a treasured, there's 60 something indictments or something that Brits are slapping these guys with. They're not fucking around. And
0: what the fuck do these Andrew Tate guys do? What do they do all day? Just do creepy shit?
1: Yeah. They traffic women. And the argument was that they basically held them hostage.
0: Yes.
1: In some mansion in the hills of Bulgaria,
0: right?
1: Where he would take their money that they made on OnlyFans for him. Like, it's,
0: oh my God, what the fuck? I mean, listen, I know all these right-wing nut jobs are all crooks and they're creepy and they do bad shit and there's allegations, but that's blatant, right? I mean, that's, why isn't he in jail? Just cause?
1: Trump, the Bulgarians had him, and then Trump intervened and asked the Bulgarians to let them go. They still have charges in Bulgaria.
0: Wait. The Bulgarians have the mental high ground, the moral high ground above us. I just want to understand. They were doing the right thing, and then we convinced them to do the wrong thing.
1: Yes. Yeah,
0: so the Bulgarians.
1: Right. So they came here because they knew that Trump wouldn't, they figured that Trump would protect them. But now with these latest charges, Trump's already, the word is that Trump's just going to ship him off to England, let him go.
0: They should ship him to England, right? Because then they'd be arrested.
1: Oh, they're arrested. They're in jail right now.
0: Oh, they're in jail right now.
1: Yeah, yeah. Okay. U.S. Marshals put him in jail in waiting for the extradition.
0: Oh, okay.
1: And they're convinced that Trump is going to save them.
0: Oh.
1: In fact, when they bailed on Bulgaria after they were let out of jail there, they basically said, you know, Trump's president, we're going to be fine.
0: Well, I mean, I don't know. Ask John Bolton, right?
1: Yeah.
0: Ask former allies. He doesn't care about you. He cares about himself.
1: Well, he hates John Bolton, so he's glad John Bolton is going to jail for 10 minutes.
0: Yeah.
1: I'm glad John Bolton's going to jail for 10 minutes.
0: Go fuck yourself.
1: I mean, I don't think he's been sentenced yet, but he's convicted, right? Or he pled guilty.
0: You know, the BBC had his ass on to talk about Lindsey Graham, and then the guy at the BBC is like, do you have any thoughts about your upcoming sentencing? It's like, I can't comment on this. It's ongoing.
4: Nothing. Has he stopped us from being censored? No. Has he stopped us from being debanked? No. Has he shut down any of these ridiculous civil suits? No. Has he shut down the mainstream media, which defames and slanders us? No. Has he suspended cooperation with the ADL? No. They brought him back. Shut down Antifa, look at their funding networks, nothing, not a thing about it. We're still getting killed out there, literally and figuratively. Still getting attacked, still getting shot, still getting censored, slandered, lied about.
0: Who? You're shooting people.
1: Who is getting shot, slandered? And by the way, mainstream media doing stories about truths about you scumbags is not attacks.
0: You're complaining. He's a complainer.
1: You're a whiny bitch.
0: Yeah. I mean, God, you have, I'm sorry. The right has everything they want right now. You're not going to get anybody better for you than Donald Trump. He is a white supremacist. He is a rapist. What don't you love about that? What a complainer. God.
5: And so one of the takeaways is not just that the Republican Party base is somehow fundamentally flawed in a way that's unique in American political history, it's that Trump is a really bad candidate and, frankly, I think a really bad person.
1: Yeah. J.D. Vance, everybody, in 2015.
0: That's J.D. Vance?
1: Yep.
0: Didn't he say he was Hitler?
1: Yeah, yeah.
0: But now he's not a really bad person.
1: No.
0: God. Shit, man. What socks did he have on when he said that?
1: I can't see. What is this?
4: So I really can't stand these speeches anymore. In terms of just the pure delivery, they're just hard to watch. They're just tough to watch, especially, and Vance sitting behind him is so ugly. This has got to be the ugliest vice president in American history. At least before, we didn't like her, but at least before we had Kamala, she looked good. And at least before he had Mike Pence, he looked like a total normie, but he looked okay. And Joe Biden is a handsome guy. This guy,
0: what?
4: Oh my gosh, sitting there for 2 hours looking at this fat, ugly face, look at him. And people are trying to portray this guy like he's some kind of Chad. People are trying to portray, oh, he's got a Chad beard, he's super masculine. Look at this fat, ugly, pouty baby face. He looks like a giant, fat adult baby with this pouty little face.
0: Jeez, man.
1: I think Nick Fuentes doesn't like J.D. Vance.
0: Yeah. But like, hey, what about Dick Cheney? Well, I'm trying to think of some vice presidents that were Who is Carter's vice president?
1: Gore.
0: Carter?
1: No, not Gore.
0: I don't know. I should know. Shit. Well, we just need a
1: picture. Oh, my God.
0: Get a picture of him. Let's see. Let's find. I mean, who was Nixon's? I mean, it was Agnew.
1: I'm going to feel really stupid.
0: It was Agnew.
1: Mondale.
0: Oh, Mondale.
1: Mondale.
0: Mondale is.
1: Boring Mondale.
0: But better looking than J.D. Vance, yes or no?
1: Yeah, I think so.
0: And Reagan had Bush.
1: Ask Nick Fuentes.
0: Bush kind of had a weird looking face, maybe. I don't know. God, what a fun debate. You know, Al Gore got kind of heavy, but better looking than J.D. Vance, I guess. What do you think, Shelby?
1: It's all those massages I got.
0: Yeah, and complaining about rap music. Fucking Jesus. What a loser.
1: What a sad time that was.
0: Him and Tipper. My God.
1: Pretend Democrats.
0: You know, like,
1: pretend liberals, I should say.
0: Right. Well, what would you like black people to talk about in hip-hop? I mean, do you want to set an agenda? I mean, the nerve. God, that last Nick Fuentes rant was crazy, man. It's crazy. I mean, he hates J.D. Vance.
1: Oh, here's Chappelle's using the F slur.
6: I'll be J.D. Vance, and you be Joe Rogan. All right, man. Hey, I'm a big faggot.
1: There, it's somebody in the audience recording with their cell phone.
0: God, I hate reverb. I hate that so much. You go on, do a sound check, and the last person there left the reverb up. I hate it. God, I hate Jay. I'm sorry. Dave Chappelle sucks. Fuck him. I mean, God, now the anti-trans shit, now the F word. Fuck you, dude. God damn. No F words at my open mic tonight. I got rules. I give the rules to people. Get the fuck out otherwise. Go to your own mic.
1: Oh, Tropical Storm Bertha, who's been occasionally sprinkling us with waves of sheets of hard rain. We were on the edge, and we got the the ends of the bands would whack us. And then it'd be nice and sunny. Then a half hour later, we'd get whacked. And then it'd be nice and sunny.
0: Shit, you know, I saw a drowned, dead, you know what, in the backyard. I forgot about that. Just part of one.
1: Of what?
0: Of a snake.
1: Oh, really?
0: Yep. And, you know, I think this weather is this flooding the holes. And I don't know. How does a snake even drown? I don't understand that. How does he drown? How do they drown?
1: Snakes can swim.
0: With what arms? And they just wiggle.
1: How did you do an autopsy on it?
0: No,
1: you sure
0: I
1: drowned and it wasn't,
0: the fuck out.
1: And it wasn't killed by something else? And
0: maybe the cat out there killed it. I don't know. Thank you for your service.
1: So Bertha has just made landfall, in Louisiana, 45 mile an hour winds with higher gusts.
0: Jeez. So wait,
1: yeah, it was occasionally annoying here.
0: I thought
1: we were between bands enough this morning, and I got Shelby ready to go out for the morning walk. It was fine. The sun was out.
0: Right.
1: We left the porch, walked half a block. It turned instantly dark, and just sheets of rain started falling as I was running back to the house.
0: Marjorie Taylor Greene said it was those satellites.
1: Because I usually, you know, I can ride that out on the under a tree or something if it's a little sprinkle or something. But this was just like insane. And looking up at me like, what the fuck are we doing?
0: Yeah, it was out of nowhere. I mean.
1: And I agreed with her. So.
0: Yeah. Jesus, what's up with that? I mean, how much more of this Bertha do we have? Because we don't, I mean, our, I don't
1: I thought
0: know what
1: this
0: our,
1: year was supposed to be like a, there was supposed to be a super El Nino, and it was supposed to be, we were supposed to be relatively giant storm free here in the Gulf because of the super El Nino, but we'll see now. We already got one.
0: Has this affected Contender?
1: The
0: yes, of course.
1: Giant shark that nobody else knows about?
0: Right. The Contender.
1: He's heading to New York, right?
0: Do they even know if it's storming or what? Do they care?
1: No, they're into the water. They don't give a shit.
0: They're like, tut, tut, it looks like rain.
1: That's why they're. That's why those trackers only ping every once in a while, because they only ping when they come near the surface of the water.
0: Get better pingers on them. I mean, should we know where they are all the fucking time?
1: Well, how?
0: Fucking science. If Grok can design, can produce a whole, the Odyssey, I mean, we could put a pinger on a shark. Put an Apple AirTag on that motherfucker. And let's go get him.
1: So, thoughts and prayers to everybody in Louisiana who's getting hit with the
0: weather.
1: With the storm.
0: They got all kinds of things to worry about. Who's in charge there?
1: It's the first landfall of the 2026 Atlantic hurricane season.
0: Shit. Bertha, that's right. It starts with a B. Okay.
1: And it's a weird one because it's it came up from the east, and we usually get hit from the west by those things, but this one kind of sweeped up from the east and is heading toward the west.
0: By the way, the theater I'm in, it's basically like a cement block. You know, it's so safe during a storm. So if you pay the $10 cover, come in and make sure you tip and buy a few drinks right out the storm. And I'll talk about yogurt for 2 hours. Sharks.
1: Todd Blanche. Maybe in trouble. Some of these Republicans in the Senate may not be voting for him.
0: He's horrible, man. Oh, he's going through a confirmation hearing.
1: Yeah, and
0: God.
1: With Mitch being basically a slab and not voting.
0: Right.
1: They're down a couple.
0: He could vote, couldn't he? Just blink or wiggle.
1: They have to be there.
0: Oh, yeah.
1: They don't let him vote.
0: We'll drag him in.
1: Online or whatever.
0: Drag him in.
1: I mean, arguably, I think they should be able to vote on a lot of stuff.
0: Yes.
1: Because they should be back in their districts.
0: Right, right.
1: Doing actual work for their districts.
0: And nobody
1: being wined and dined in fucking Washington, D.C. and flown around the world by special interests.
0: We have Zoom. Nobody has to go anywhere. I would make the people stay at their house in their home office.
1: They should be driving around looking for potholes.
0: Right, right.
1: To fix.
0: Right. Well, not Mitch. That would be impressive.
1: So now even Reason Magazine, the libertarian rag.
0: Yes.
1: Has come out with a scathing report about him. Reason Magazine, the nation's leading libertarian magazine, was exercising its writers' First Amendment rights at full volume this week.
0: Damn.
1: Voicing their opposition to Acting Attorney General Todd Blanche's confirmation to lead the Department of Justice.
0: Didn't he just lose a big case? Right? A case he had? His client got 34 felonies or something?
1: They keep fucking up.
0: Right. No, I mean...
1: Oh, when he hit Trump, yeah.
0: Right, right. I just don't understand why he gets to be AG. Don't you have to win some cases to be like, to progress, to fail upward, I guess?
1: Keeping the gig on a permanent basis requires Senate confirmation, and Blanche is drawing notably vocal criticism, if not outright hostility, from thousands of former DOJ employees, former judges, attorneys, bar associations, and other legal advocacy groups.
0: You know, the problem is a lot like DeSantis, you know. Todd Blanche can't smile. I think that's the problem.
1: Yeah, there's nothing
0: human
1: remotely likable about him.
0: No.
1: And something happened because he used to be like a milquetoast, middle of the road Republican scumbag. But then, they seemed to have like a regular kind of career. It didn't seem too corrupt.
0: Right.
1: And then all of a sudden he just flipped. And now this DOJ is possibly the most corrupt in history. Being the president's fucking personal lawyers.
0: Can you imagine your DOJ, your director of the Justice Department, giving Ghislaine Maxwell a fucking audience, a personal audience?
1: Yeah, they were asking a bunch of questions about her. The Democrats were grilling him about the Ghislaine Maxwell. Did you see who was it? Ossoff? I think it was Ossoff. If I got the senator wrong, apologies to whichever senator should deserve credit. But I think it was Ossoff who basically said, so wait a second, you went down to Ghislaine Maxwell to interview her. I would assume the reason would be that you are trying to further the investigation and get some prosecutions to those that committed horrific sex trafficking crimes, right? Yes. And he looked up at Blanche and said, "How did that go? How many

0: fired her. She was fired, right?
1: Right.
0: She handled that case. He didn't know anything about the case.
1: Yeah, Ossoff just,
0: he's awesome. Yeah.
1: Just shredded Blanche.
0: Right.
1: With the, why did you, and he very calmly doing it at the same time. So, you know, how many convictions did you get out of that?
0: Yeah. Why the fuck? I mean, why the fuck does Georgia deserve two senators that are good? That's not fair at all. I mean, fuck that. I'm just thinking about this. How the fuck did they get two good senators? Warnock, Raphael, and Ossoff.
1: Right.
0: Warnock and Ossoff. Who did we get? I mean, really, shit, man, that's not fair. I can't think of any other southern state that has better senators. Can you?
1: In what regard? No.
0: In any regard. We got Rick Scott in...
1: Well, Tommy Tuberville.
0: That's so sad. That is so fucking sad. Who's the other one? They have another one. Who is it? You don't even know.
1: Yeah, I don't remember who. He's quiet, more stealthy.
0: God damn, that sucks. You nearly had Herschel Walker if you weren't careful. That was a runoff. That's not fair. That doesn't even make sense. Why can't we have somebody that doesn't fucking suck? Why?
1: Because we can't have nice things.
0: I'm asking Jesus. Right, yeah.
1: Because Atlanta is a big city.
0: Right, right.
1: And they would love to be able to get rid of that pesky amendment in the Constitution that allows the direct election of senators.
0: Right.
1: They don't want people to be able to vote. They want the Republican governor to be able to appoint the senators like they originally did.
0: Could you imagine when Raphael Warnock found out that he had to do a runoff with fucking Herschel Walker? He must have gone through the Maalocs, man. I would have been down in Tums right and left. I was like, I don't want to go down in history as being beaten by this asshole. You got to be kidding me.
1: Right, right, right.
0: Herschel Walker, it's a runoff.
1: I was just trying to find that clip of Blanche.
0: But it's not fair. I mean, he's a fucking running back for UGA. That's the thing that wasn't fair about that. You know.
1: Durbin tried to get Todd Blanche to commit to meeting with the Epstein victims. He's like, have you ever met any of the victims and talked to them? No.
0: No, I just gave Ghislaine Maxwell a dog. She's a dog whisperer now in that country club prison.
1: Yeah, and he defended moving her by saying that she was getting death threats.
0: She is the victim.
1: She's getting death threats.
0: I mean, she is the predator.
1: In regular sex offender prison. So let's move her to a country club.
0: Yeah, she is the monster. She is the one threatening. Do you know what I mean? She is the bad guy, Todd. And you know what? When they move her to the new prison, they didn't have anybody like her because usually people that are convicted of that kind of shit can't go to dog training prison. Right. Or whatever it is.
1: Right, right, right.
0: She's down there with that Theranos person or whatever. The person that was faking the blood test. They're friends, I think.
1: So, yeah, there you go. Those hearings there. Well, I gotta look at the time. We're recording this a little early.
0: You know,
1: we got about 6 minutes left here on the big show.
0: I mean, Ghislaine is a fucking monster. I mean, you know, the whole thing with Virginia Dufresne, how she got her and brought her to Epstein and stuff. That's fucking evil.
1: Oh, horrific.
0: I don't want her around dogs. Fuck that. Jeez.
1: Said Todd Blanche personally interviewed Ghislaine Maxwell in federal prison about Epstein.
0: God.
1: And she told him she never witnessed the president do any inappropriate setting.
0: You know what? These people are definitely have like a J.D. Vance kind of personality. Ghislaine Maxwell is a zero in terms of charisma. And this Todd Blanche, can you imagine being in the room with those two? Holy fucking shit. I mean, ugh. Just vile people with no personality. It's like, God,
1: Yeah, and just imagine what's

0: going to come out eventually.
1: Yeah. I mean, what more could come out? I mean, shit. This is pure evil. Why would you talk to Ghislaine Maxwell?
0: This is the tip of the iceberg. This is what we know about. You know, there's just mountains of insanity going on that is going to come out later.
1: I look forward to listening to the podcast about how Jeffrey Epstein was an asset to Putin and all these other evil-ass intelligence people and how he was throwing honeypots all over the place. That's the story. Fuck. And I want to hear about Bill Clinton dating Trump, right? Because they did, according to the files. I heard that on a podcast.
0: I guess he did. Blanche has met with some of the victims. One said, "We went to a meeting in good faith to work with him in the DOJ. We were met with gaslighting and Blanche talking around our questions instead of answering them. We walked away with a feeling of demoralization because he did not come into that meeting looking to work with us in good faith."
1: Oh, God. These people have to pay. That's an enemy combatant. Guantanamo. Sorry, Todd. No dogs either. No dogs for you in prison. It's evil.
0: One of the survivors says, "Todd Blanche spent approximately 9 hours meeting with Ghislaine Maxwell. He did not even spend 9 minutes meeting with a survivor. We need an AG committed to ensuring that everyone who facilitated Epstein's crimes is held accountable."
1: The government is not doing a good job of that. I mean, 9 hours. What the fuck did you talk about for 9 hours? 9 hours straight, or just they took breaks?
0: I assume they had lunch.
1: What did they
0: probably went out to lunch?
1: 9 hours. Come on. I mean, doesn't our AG have to do something? Don't they do stuff? Do they do stuff? Don't you have to make sure Cash isn't using a helicopter to go play putt-putt with his girlfriend and watch her play a Walmart parking lot or some shit? God, I hope. I mean, do you ever wonder, like, what if there's a terrorist attack on our soil again? I mean, surely everyone's looking out for that type of thing.
0: And there's a news story that has popped up after the death of this Siad guy in France, because they're saying now that Todd Blanche is withholding foreign language Epstein documents.
1: Okay.
0: That could be used to bring new charges against Ghislaine Maxwell.
1: Right. Well, go get him. We'll just have Melania translate. I mean, I want to know. Why are we withholding foreign language documents?
0: The Siad, it says, was under French. It's a lot of papers having to do with him. Siad was under French investigation for allegedly helping run Epstein's international sex trafficking network. French authorities never interviewed him before he died. Now they're saying that because these assholes are dropping dead and shit, we need to amp up the investigations on this.
1: Right.
0: Not even suggesting that it was foul play. The guy was older.
1: Yeah.
0: But the it's hurting the ability to prosecute cases.
1: Well, how did he?
0: They're just trying to run out the clock, literally.
1: Well, we don't know how he died yet, but maybe he accidentally hung himself like the other guy, like Epstein.
0: Blanche missed a deadline, of course, of July 2nd to release because of the Epstein Files Transparency Act.
1: Did you forget? Or
0: in a court filing on that day, the Justice Department said it's not practicable to review foreign language documents, and that the court should not supplant Congress's acceptance of this explanation. So the court said you need to review you need to release this shit, but because the Republican Congress didn't press the issue.
1: Is it because none of them speak French? They can't read it?
0: Katie Fang said this is a big middle finger to the judge in the case. who has said, "I don't give a damn about your it's not practicable excuse."
1: That's a funny quote. It is.
0: These foreign language documents that nobody has ever seen, they could be big, huge keys to being able to continue to link and connect all of these sexual predators.
1: Are they saying that it's hard to read them because it's not in English?
0: It's in French. We don't have time to read that.
1: Mel Gibson had the whole cast doing Aramaic for a movie. You can figure it out. Again, Melania should volunteer her time to translate.
0: I can send me a PDF.
1: I can do it.
0: I'll right click and hit translate.
1: Give me the copy.
0: We have the technology now to do it. It's not like you got to fly to Paris, find some guy named Terry in a basement hand copy like the early Bibles,
1: right,
0: and translate from the original Latin. This is ridiculous. Oh, it's not practicable for us to look at foreign documents.
1: A lot of the, you know, I think you could figure it out. I mean, it's not in hieroglyphics.
0: We can't do that because it might make some of us look more guilty.
1: Cash, we're going to need you to step right. It's not the
0: French. That's what it is. There's the translation.
1: Maybe Cash speaks French.
0: Or Melania. She can translate it. Get Melania's fucking lazy ass on that.
1: No!
0: Stop picking bloody tampon trees for Christmas and spend a couple hours translating Epstein puck.
1: Oh, is she going to bring those back?
0: We got to get out of here. Thanks for joining us. We'll be back on Fateless Friday, 2 to 4 p.m. Pacific, 5 to 7 Eastern. 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
0: We'll see you on Friday, everybody. Bye-bye.
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0: What do you have to lose by trying something new like Trump? What the hell do you have to lose? You have to lose. You have to lose.
1: Mr. Trump is so stupid. My God, my God.
0: We won with poorly educated. I love the poorly educated.
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0: But you know what? 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
6: 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We're not live. We're a couple hours in the past here. Ryan's got a gig at the Pensacola Comedy Club, everybody.
7: That's right. If you're in the area, please come out.
6: Ryan's the proprietor of the Pensacola That's Comedy
7: right.
6: Club.
7: That's right. I can kick you out if I want.
6: For all your comedial needs. And if you've got, a few minutes, show up on open mic night.
7: Oh, yeah, please do that. That would be good. Especially if you're if you have a puppet.
6: No N-word. No F-slurs.
7: Oh, no. Yeah, I'll kick you out for that. But if you have a puppet, does anybody have a puppet?
6: Do you have any
7: there?
6: Puppet comics?
7: No, we used to. Back in the day in L.A.
6: I remember L.A., yeah.
7: But I miss that.
6: Music comics, too.
7: I don't miss that, but I miss puppet. I miss little puppet guys.
6: Someone shows up with a guitar, how do you feel instantly?
7: Do I have to hook it up to my fucking shit, man? Because I tell you something, there's nothing somebody shows up with a keyboard and some weird attachment they bought on Temu. I'm like, I don't know how that's supposed to go into my board. I don't know what I'm supposed to do with that. Or they hand you a phone and they're like, listen, my song parody's on this phone. Can you play it? Sure, no problem. Let me just whip an attachment out of my asshole and hook it up to the system.
6: Or let me hit play, turn the speaker real loud and hold it up to the mic.
7: That's what happens. No,
6: there,
7: that's
6: there you
7: what,
6: go.
7: Yeah, I just hold the mic to the keyboard speaker and there's that.
6: Thanks for buying shit through our Amazon link at crabdiving.com/Amazon. Use that link every time you go to buy shit at Amazon. We get a little commission. It doesn't cost you fuck all. Join us on our social media at crabdiving on, we're on Insta, but we never check it or put anything on it.
7: We're on Insta, but not on life support like Mitch.
6: We're on, is he?
7: I really don't know. Are we just accepting that he's not really going to be dead or alive?
6: He could be like a bottle of Evian just resting in ice right now.
7: Where is that thing? What is that? Is it Harry Potter or Lord of the Rings? The Netherworld. No, that's from some... Is he in the Nether regions? Or the, I don't
6: ew,
7: mean like
6: ew.
7: That. The Never regions. Or the, no, he's in the Upside Down.
6: That's from, that's
7: Battlestar
6: from
7: Galactica.
6: That's from the TV show, Things.
7: Stranger Things, that's right. I was going to say that. He's in the Upside Down, right?
6: Okay.
7: I saw him skateboarding today.
6: Twice a day?
7: Right. Is Grock making him skateboard?
6: When they rotate his body.
7: Ooh, shit.
6: No to prevent bed sores.
7: Right, boy.
6: I really want, we should start a poll. I'll bet it's on Polymarket.
7: When he's gonna?
6: Well, like how many? Let's just be honest. How many days after the deadline of August 3rd
7: yes.
6: will Mitch have a sudden and unexpected setback?
7: Right.
6: That will put him in a vegetative state, and Elaine's gonna have to say unplug him. I almost did
7: Why
6: something
7: doesn't...
6: really racist.
7: Right. Why doesn't Andy Beshear?
6: I almost said unplugged with an R.
7: Right. Right.
6: Unplugged. It would have been bad.
7: Elaine Chao.
6: Yeah,
7: oh,
6: yeah.
7: Yes. But what if Andy Beshear goes down there with the Kentucky National Guard and they demand to just give him a test to see if he's fit for office? What kind of test is it? Like have him play a game of tic-tac-toe without blinking?
6: Hold a mirror up to his face.
7: Well, wait, that he's not going to have a reflection.
8: No, to see if he's breathing.
7: He was in Lost Boys, I think. I think Keanu Reeves played him.
8: Hey.
7: Who plays Mitch McConnell in the movie? God, I...
8: You know who would have been good? The late, great Philip Seymour Hoffman.
7: Oh, shit, man. He's perfect now, actually. You don't need to reanimate
8: him. Yeah. It's Faithless Friday, everybody. Listen, you.
7: Jesus.
8: She's particularly obnoxious.
7: Yeah.
8: Guess where you're going next week?
7: Oh, that's right.
8: To the VET.
7: Right. Not the doggy spa. She doesn't need to get her nails done. She
8: needs to get poked.
7: Oh, yeah. Boy, show.
8: Poked and prodded and possibly fat shamed.
7: Possibly. Those fucking vets. What is the ideal weight for a dog? Not the current weight. They want to sell you.
8: I haven't weighed her, but she looks about the same as she did when we were last there, and they said she was okay.
7: Are they going to try to put her on Mongiorno or the fat shot?
8: No, I just need to lower the treat shots.
7: Right. Well, she's active. It's not like she sits around. I mean, you know, she's running around yelling at everybody.
8: She's got a lot of responsibilities keeping this part of Pensacola safe.
7: If she was with Mitch right now, she'd be burying her little cheese stick that she has that she covets. She'll bury it under his chin and then bark and have it.
8: Oh, the yak chicks, the yak cheese stick.
7: Right, right. You can't really let pets around him, Mitch. I mean, they'll probably peck at him, you know. A little bird would be, you know, eating his eyeball out.
8: Commie Pinko Liberal HuffPost headline saith.
7: Yeah. I'm not dead yet.
8: Oh, this is the same headline as over at the Drudge Report. This is interesting. There must be really something going on.
7: Okay.
8: I'm going to be sneezing in a moment here.
7: God bless you, Pat. That's all we need from you, Mitch, just to prove that you're fit to be a senator, a Republican senator. Can you sneeze for us? Can you sneeze?
8: No mas, Shelby. No mas.
7: Or can you leer creepily upon a young person?
8: Air raid, HEIR.
7: Okay.
8: Vance Camp smells trouble.
7: Air raid?
8: Says report, like heir to the throne.
7: Oh, okay.
8: Vice President J.D. Vance is facing intense criticism on social media from fellow Republicans,
7: right,
8: which his allies say appears to be part of a coordinated effort to ruin his chances in the 2028 election.
7: Ruin it?
8: According to the WAPO. Oh, that's the story I pulled. The WAPO story.
7: Jeez, guys. You're going to ruin his chances? Is he electable? I don't even... he's so unlikable.
8: Well, that's kind of what's going on.
7: Just tell Ron Howard not to make another movie about him, and then you know.
8: The WAPO said the sustained public hostility from Vance's own side of the aisle is unlike that faced by other vice presidents in decades, both in intensity and in the early timing, 2 years before the party will choose its next presidential nominee. So Republicans fucking hate J.D. Vance.
7: Wait a fucking second.
8: Go ahead.
7: You're telling me, how is he hated more than any other vice president?
8: Have you seen him?
7: No, I know, but what stat did they say among bipartisan hate, or what is it?
8: No, among his own side. The sustained public hostility from his own side of the aisle is unlike that faced by other vice presidents
7: decades. This guy is a fucking hardliner. Decades? This is not, I'm sorry, you, sir, are no Spiro Agnew, or what was that line about Kennedy in that debate with,
8: Lloyd Benson. Kennedy. I was friends with Jack Kennedy.
7: Spiro Agnew.
8: You, sir, are no Jack Kennedy.
7: You're no Spiro Agnew, come on. J.D. Vance, somebody's going to ruin that guy's chance of being president. Who's going to ruin Ted Cruz's chance then?
8: The reporter from the WAPO, Natalie Allison, continued, "The unusual nature is a product of the central role that social media plays in today's political discourse, as well as the high stakes as Republicans prepare to select a new standard bearer after Trump."
7: I almost did a spit take on that. I don't know why. I'm just thinking about this guy saying, "Tut, tut, it looks like rain," you know? In the reading he did at Winnie the Pooh.
8: Vance hasn't confirmed he will run for president, but has been viewed as a potential heir to the MAGA movement. Trump himself said earlier this year that a 2028 Vance ticket with Secretary of State Marco Rubio as his running mate would be a dream team.
7: For who? For whom? Who? How is that electable?
8: But support for Vance has been dropping like a rock among likely voters in New Hampshire's Republican primary. New University of New Hampshire poll shows only 36% would vote for him if the election were held today, compared to 53% in February. So he's lost 17%.
7: Well,
8: of people who said they were going to vote for him.
7: Well, they obviously saw that interview on Usha's podcast where he read Winnie the Pooh. I mean, shit, man. Why can't we have Ted Cruz read some Richard Scarry books or something? Having Republicans read children's books isn't good. What was that book George Bush was reading when we were attacked on 9/11? And he didn't stop reading the book. He just kept on going, even though we were under attack. Some children's book, right? About goats?
8: Something, yeah.
7: Some shit. It's on his own side, though. They love Dick Cheney. The Republicans love Dick Cheney, right? For some reason, when he was vice president.
9: I would not, could not, with a goat.
7: Oh, shit. What am I supposed to choose here? Which one is I don't know, man.
8: Vance made some major claims on the Joe Rogan Experience podcast last week, including that his administration, quote, screwed up and, quote, mishandled the release of files on Jeffrey Epstein. He also said Israel is manipulating public opinion in the U.S.
7: Ooh.
8: To prolong the ongoing Iran war.
7: You don't say, stupid. Wow, what a shock. I guess what I learned on the Joe Rogan podcast. Israel has lobbyists that influence our shitty-ass fucking politicians to support genocide. I didn't know that, Joe.
8: Yeah, he pissed off a lot of people on going on Rogan. And
7: God.
8: The
7: what a revelation that is,
8: including turning a lot of people against Rogan. That are like, how can you glaze this guy and you know, lick his balls and give him softball questions the whole time?
7: I don't know. There would have to be so many things not available for me to listen to put my eardrums through that Joe Rogan shit. I told you I listened to
8: some of it, and it was agonizing.
7: I would rather listen to the BBC talk about fucking soccer. Their sports coverage is god awful, but shit, tune me in.
8: It's like when I used to bartend.
7: Yeah.
8: And I would do the day shift, which was 11 a.m. to 7 p.m. And some of the guys would come in, some of like the city workers and shit,
7: okay,
8: would come in after their shift was done at 3.
7: Right.
8: And they'd start drinking, of course, before they have to go home to their families.
7: I'd rather listen to them.
8: It was the two assholes at the corner. That was what it was like listening to Joe, neither of whom know what they're talking about. Both are convinced they are absolute experts in every single word that comes out of their mouth.
7: How is someone making him even more likable? I mean, J.D. Vance, than he already is. I am having trouble calculating this and understanding. I mean,
8: who said that?
7: Well, we are. I mean, we see his likability's dropping. I mean, he's always sucked.
8: Yeah.
7: I guess among Republicans or something. God.
8: Yeah, yeah.
7: Oh, I hate him. I mean,
8: we've always hated him. People who, are decent human beings have always seen what a load he is.
7: And
8: a fraud and a liar. We've got him on tape calling Trump Hitler.
7: Right. That's right. And
8: now he couldn't be more of a remora on Trump's taint.
7: You know, I wish J.D. Vance would stop talking about World War II. Do you remember when he went to Europe and re-explained World War II to people that fucking lived through it, J.D.? I mean, God, there's something else about him that's very fucking... Oh, yeah. How dare you talk to Zelensky like you did back in the day? How fucking dare you? He's like, you should thank this president. Oh, fuck yourself. God damn. Stupid socks. His Irish socks.
8: Pro-Israel conservatives erupted. A Washington Post analysis of conservative influencers' posts on X found that criticism of Vance spiked immediately after his appearance on Rogan.
7: Right. So he pissed off the pro-genocide people.
8: From prominent commentators, including Ben Shapiro.
7: Wah.
10: I'm very upset.
7: Do you like genocide?
10: I can't believe he said that about Israel.
7: Hey, do that Cardi B song and shut the fuck up, Ben. Come on.
8: A close Vance ally who could that be? Who openly identifies as a close Vance ally?
7: I don't know.
8: A close Vance ally who spoke with the Post said, "It's obvious to anyone with an IQ above 70 that the slew of attacks is totally inauthentic, probably coordinated to a certain extent."
7: You're inauthentic. I bet you're a fucking... That guy's probably some sort
8: of... paid friend.
7: Oh, it's a spore or something. Oh, yes. This is a friend that you got on, you bought on Fiverr. Shit.
8: John Schwepp, a Vance supporter who previously worked for Trump's FTC,
7: right,
8: told the Washington Post that detractors are trying to create a divide between Vance and Trump and are waging a campaign to ensure he won't be the GOP nominee 2028.
7: These pro-Israel people, hardliners, how much shit do you want Netanyahu to blow up over there? I mean, what would make you happy?
8: He's coming for a visit, you see?
7: Oh, really? No.
8: Yeah, he's coming to Washington. He's not going to go to New York, probably, because Mom Donnie might try to arrest him.
7: Hell yeah, Mom Donnie. Please, dude, that would be...
10: But you said, there'd be no arrests going on.
7: Shit, man. Put your diaper on. Shut the fuck up. Is Netanyahu in Pampers as well? Or what about JD? Does he wear the diapers?
8: J.D. Vance is taking paternity leave?
7: Thank God. Usha, thank you so much for squirting out another horrible child. That's great news for this country.
8: He's planning to forego it.
7: What? But it's your kid. Don't you want to see your fucking nasty-ass children? You're forcing this kid upon the earth, but yet you're not going to spend time with it. Fuck yourself, man.
8: He plans to forego formal parental leave. It's one of these jobs where it's impossible to completely disconnect from it.
7: You know what I hate is the...
8: What do you do? We know the vice president, like, you know, goes around and cuts ribbons and shit, right?
7: Right. I mean, well, he's got to pick out the socks he's wearing. He's got to threaten, you know, Zelensky. What other shitty thing? He's got to go to
8: take a helicopter to his kid's fucking soccer practice. Right.
7: I don't give a fuck. No, golf practice. Guys, there's a rich white kid that's not as good at golf as he should be. Send a military helicopter to take care of it. I mean, that's on brand for this country.
8: Nick Fuentes would take issue with your calling him a white kid.
7: I'm sorry, Nick. Hey, Nick, how's your support for J.D. Vance? Is it rising or is it falling? I feel like he started it too. Did Nick Fuente start the whole trend of people hating on J.D. Vance?
8: No, he was an early adopter, but
7: yeah. How does he
8: remember the Looksmaxers started off talking about like his chin is 3 degrees too small. Remember that? You know, where they have all these measurements that your face is supposed to be exact, these proportions, and his is all fucked up. He's got a weak chin and a big puffy face and sunken eyes.
7: Oh God. Pardon me while I vomit all over the pop screen, but didn't after World War II in Germany, didn't they do something to purge the culture of the Nazism and all that shit? Did they do anything for that? Because we're going to need to do that. I mean, what is this, Looksmaxing invented by claviculocytis and chlamydian syphilis did this?
8: Oh, God.
7: I hate the names of these.
8: Curse the Drudge Report for the extreme close-up of JD. It's the same story. Knives out for JD.
7: I mean, don't threaten me with a good time. Yeah, boy. Boy, good luck with everything, JD.
8: As JD Vance, this is the Washington Post story. As JD Vance prepares to make a decision about his 2028 plans, the vice president is facing a barrage of online attacks from within his own party. God. Criticism his allies say appears to be part of a coordinated attempt to poison the well for him politically. This is awesome.
7: Coordinated, though. I mean, does it have to be coordinated? Everybody just thinks this fucking guy sucks. And by the way, I do like the sentiment of this article, but it's kind of bullshit, right? Because the headline is, J.D. Vance is trying to figure out what he's going to do. God damn.
8: I think that Don Jr. will run. And God. I'm sorry you were drinking.
7: Did they drug test?
8: That's what maybe this is part of, that this maybe is a coordinated effort that they're going to try to discredit J.D. Vance and Lil Marco. Or they'll tell Lil Marco, look, we won't trash you. We won't put out the videos we have from those phone parties.
7: The agent, the secret agent, double agent, some agent that he's marrying or married, what's her face? Don Jr.'s wife, the person that's surely an agent for another country's, you know, intelligence department. Is she behind this?
8: By your estimation.
7: Oh, my God. I can't even. Listen, Jeffrey Epstein introduced Schindler to Melania and then introduced some Russian agent.
11: That's
7: to...
11: not how we met. I made video.
7: Yeah. Listen.
11: I made video, said that's bullshit.
7: You know, I learned from the Epstein files that Bill Gates is an absolute fucking asshole, and it doesn't surprise me after having slaved over Excel. Oh, I get it. But Epstein
8: what
7: hooked
8: about
7: him.
8: Clippy?
7: Huh? What'd you say?
8: I said, what about Clippy?
7: Oh, yeah. Clippy, I feel bad for you, Clippy. Your fucking boss is dating a Russian agent that Epstein hooked him. So, I mean, Epstein, you know, Melania is a Russian.
8: Well, they got rid of Clippy. He was going to whistleblow on Gates.
7: He was talking, that's right. Shit.
8: So there you go. It's the same exact headline over at the Drudge Report. It's that WAPO story that apparently there's some long knives out for J.D. Vance.
7: Flippy was just like, you know what? Tell J.D. to go fuck himself.
8: I don't know. I was just going to do a voice for Clippy. And then I realized I was going to be doing Towley from, from South Park.
7: Clippy's like, Towley stole my act, my whole thing. That was my thing. And he kind of turned it into a towel. Right?
8: Yeah, I guess perpetually stoned hand towel is... similar to a paperclip bouncing around.
7: Be honest, Trey Parker. Didn't you use Clippy? Is it true that you stole the intellectual property from Clippy and made Towley? Is that true? Should we put that rumor out there?
8: No.
7: I mean, I
8: see
7: it, though.
8: We like both of them.
7: Oh, absolutely. But it looks like, because Clippy was around longer than South Park, right?
8: Yeah.
7: Well, that's suspicious.
8: The headline over at Notice.
7: N-O-T-U-S. Oh, okay.
8: Mike Johnson is, quote, sick of this shit.
7: Who is that? Oh, Mike Johnson. What? Did he just look at his kid's internet report or something?
8: It says he was at his wit's end. For months, he was dealing with one rebellion after another. Now members were about to tank a bipartisan veterans bill. The House was scheduled to quickly approve the bill that Thursday morning and head out for the weekend. Trying to salvage another priority for his party, Johnson brought a handful of members, including those threatening to block the bill, into his ceremonial room.
7: What the fuck?
8: Across from the House chamber, Representatives Anna Paulina Luna from Florida, who opposed the bill, and Zach Nunn of Iowa, who supported it, started yelling at each other.
7: I feel like if you're a representative from like Louisiana, Mississippi, Arkansas, Texas, maybe Florida, definitely. What are some other states that currently rank in the late 40s in terms of education, you know, in the states, the bottom?
8: 1840s?
7: Right. I mean, I think you guys should have to wear a bag over your fucking head.
8: They started yelling at each other. Luna then pointed her anger toward Johnson. Fed up, the speaker snapped and replied, "I'm sick of this shit."
7: Just snapped like two snaps in a Z formation. Is that what he did? Mike Johnson's getting sassy.
8: Witnesses were shocked that the typically even-keeled Johnson lost his cool. Almost immediately, he apologized for his outburst. He then walked over to the elementary school-aged son of Rep. Gabe Evans, who was there, witnessed the interaction, got done and on one knee and apologized to the child for cursing in front of him.
7: Who did that on one knee?
8: Johnson.
7: Mike, you're the Speaker of the House. I wouldn't be apologizing for shit. I'd tell fuck off. Get the fuck out of here with that kid. We're working here, man.
8: I'm sorry, I said a bad word.
7: Yeah. Yeah, I gotta check my Ashley Madison account or whatever creepy shit you're into. Is he a Duggar person? A Quiverful or a Mormon? What does he do? Johnson. What's your weird sect?
8: He's way Jesus-y. I'm not sure what flavor.
7: Did you hear that, Jesus? This is one of yours. Okay, you gonna look into this shit ever? You know Mike Johnson's into some creepy fucking shit. Does he put balloon breasts on like What's-Her-Face's husband? Christy Gnome, dog murderer.
8: Titty maxing.
7: Yeah. God, these... Boy,
8: he
7: what
8: is an evangelical Christian Southern Baptist.
7: Right. With Nazi implied. Understood then. God. Get a personality, Mike. And I loved it. The way
8: Johnson,
7: that,
8: go ahead.
7: The author is really over-describing, or not describing this guy. He's not even keeled. He looks like a dude that I'm sure as a child thought about doing a fucking shooting or something. Does he seem even keeled to you?
8: Well, like Dahmer was even keeled.
7: Right, exactly.
8: Isn't that kind of creepy?
7: Oh, I could see that. If he was a cannibal, I get that. I could see that.
8: Johnson left the room and did what he's been forced to repeatedly do this Congress, pull the bill because a few Republicans wouldn't agree to vote for it.
7: Wah, shit, Johnson.
8: So then it's just a story that goes on about how shitty some of the Republicans are.
7: You know,
8: he can't herd the cats even when they've got the majority.
7: God, we cannot compare these people to cats. I think that would be, cats would be a much more effective group of people rather than, and they'd care at least. I mean, these fucking, God, Mike Johnson.
8: And they cover their turds.
7: Yes. God. I forgot you were Speaker, Mike. I really did. Is he the worst one? He's even worse than drunk ass John Boehner, right? He's not the worst one. Well, Denny the Diddler. I mean, he was pretty bad.
8: Yeah, he's the one who came up with that Hastert rule, right? Which is just, I think, decidedly un-American.
7: What is that?
8: Where the Republicans, if they're in charge, would never bring a bill to the floor that required bipartisan passage.
7: And that
8: it had to be right. Only Republicans passing it.
7: And we can credit that bill with that idea with the Diddler guy, right?
8: It's called the Hastert rule.
7: Right. Well, why don't you get rid of it just because, hey, man, you know what
8: it's
7: I mean?
8: A rule. It's kind of a rule, but it's their philosophy that you, unless you need... That's why Johnson, some of them keep threatening to try to get oust Johnson, just like they did for McCarthy, because they're pissed that he actually did bring a couple of bills to the floor that had some, you know, like the Epstein bill.
7: Right, right.
8: That had, that the Democrats basically passed with a handful of Republicans.
7: Yeah. You're telling me all these evil ass Republicans can't figure out a way to oust this guy? I mean...
8: The problem is they can't, if they had someone they would agree on to replace him.
7: You can't find anybody better. Paul Ryan was Speaker, right?
8: Yes.
7: He was in the best shape, though. Oh, you fucking Republicans. You guys fucking suck. You got the guy in charge of Louisiana running things. That is stupid.
8: I mean, Jim Jordan?
7: Oh my God, I forgot about that one.
8: Yeah, he's pretty, you know, he's been pretty low under the radar compared to all these crazies. How sad is that? Jim Jordan is like a regular scumbag Republican.
7: And I knew
8: been
7: Jim
8: under the
7: Jordan.
8: Radar
7: right.
8: Because of just the foulness that has taken over.
7: And you, sir, are no Jim Jordan.
8: No Jim Jordan.
7: Jim Bag. God, Mike, you're worse than Jim Bag. Right?
8: We've got, conservatives are squealing, upsetty pants, that at the guy that plays Reacher.
7: Oh, yeah, yeah. Tom Cruise.
8: Actor Alan Ritchson.
7: Oh, the taller one.
8: In the TV show, which I like. I like TV show. I think he's good.
7: It's amazing to think Tom Cruise played the same role because
8: it's very
7: like
8: strange.
7: Three times the mass of that person. God, they really had to blow. I mean, how do you do the costuming budget for that guy?
8: So he was on a podcast and he said this, and they are upsetty pants.
12: People, I think, are a little bit afraid of me because they're like, he's a loose cannon. And I'm not. I'm just saying the shit that everybody should say if they give a shit about humanity.
13: Everybody else should feel like I feel.
12: The world and is on fire.
13: The world, yeah, like, all mad about the way things are and the abuses that are happening. The Epstein files? The fucking Epstein files! God damn it! Where are they? It's a fucking law, bitch. Show it. You fucking pedophiles. I shouldn't say fuck because I'm a Christian and people are going to go like, how can he say fuck and he's a Christian? Because that is something that should make you want to say fuck. Yeah. You know, sorry, God, I'm sweating now. I just, this is my fucking politics, dude. I would fucking railroad these fuckers. I would get those Epstein files out in 2 seconds. Yeah, dude, I 2 seconds, fucking move out of the way. Like, get out of there. I don't care what room they're in. Bitch, move. Like, give me the fucking manila envelope. I will get you the Epstein files. Sorry.
12: You got my vote. Whatever you want to run for, you got
13: it. Yes! Don't you want to see what's in there so that we can hold people accountable? These fucking rapists? We're just cool with it? That bitch has the keys to the nuclear... He's like all up into 13-year-olds. Like, dude, what? Go to jail. Guys, go to jail. All right, what are we talking about?
7: I'm going crazy over here. Is that the Reacher guy the whole time?
8: Yeah.
7: What can he run for? I mean, I'm serious. That's the tone. I heard like five or
8: except
7: six.
8: Except for the other guy who said, I'll vote for you if you run.
7: No. Listen, no. Come on. We endorse this guy first. And by the way,
8: he was the guy who was on the show with him.
7: No, that's true. I just like, that guy's good, though. I heard, what's his name? No, Ron is Reacher.
8: Alan Richson.
7: No, fuck that name. On the show, he's called John Reacher, Bill Reacher. What is it?
8: John Reacher, I think.
7: John Reacher. Ron is John Reacher, 2028. And, you know, and then I like that, dude. I this legislation shit we do, fuck that. Just go up there and beat the shit out of all these motherfuckers. Reacher. Jack Reacher, 2028. President Jack fucking Reacher. That's fine with me. I mean, God, this guy's got the right tone. And I heard like 18 things that could have been, you could put on a bumper sticker for his campaign slogan. I mean, listen, yes, we can. I'm with her. That was good. But shut up, bitch, and give me the Epstein files is a lot better. I love the ring to that. Man, can you play that? I mean, can we just play that again?
8: A lot of fucks, right?
7: Yeah, this guy talks like a fucking motherfucking adult in the world we live in. It's not pretending everything is not fucking fucked. God, that's the best stump speech I've ever fucking heard. This guy didn't have to change shit. Man. We don't need Kamala to run again. Fuck that. This guy. Go kick somebody's fucking ass.
8: He says, that bitch has the keys to the nuclear codes. He's like all up into 13-year-olds. Like, dude, what? Go to jail.
7: Put that on a bumper sticker. I love it. I love it. It's the thing that like, listen, Jack, this is the problem with our party is like everyone, I don't know what their problem is, but they don't know how to speak without sounding like they're not middle of the road. Like they have no opinions that aren't their own. And they have no convictions. And when they run for office, they say stupid bullshit like, I'm going to reach across the aisle and work with these Nazis. Or somebody, we're going to find, we're going to do some immigration shit that's still pretty shitty, but not quite as bad as what the Republicans fucking do. Those are hard. That's a hard thing to run on, right? Those things. But what he said, people vote for that, man. And you know where that guy's from?
8: Florida.
7: Motherfucking Fort Walton, not even Florida. I mean, that is in the middle of Trump, Matt Gaetzville, right there. I mean, he has to be that size to be from here and have those fucking opinions and to be outspoken. I mean, shit. God, that's great, man. Jeez. go beat the shit out of these people, man. Oh,
8: it's a Breitbart headline. They're losing their minds.
7: Dude, imagine he, you're going to vote against something he wants? Go ahead. Good luck. I mean, you know, God.
8: He was, let's see, on the Happy, Sad, Confused podcast with Josh Horowitz.
7: Yes.
8: The actor who currently stars as Jack Reacher in the popular Prime series has been vocal about his left-leaning politics and distaste for Trump, who he calls a rapist.
7: Yes.
8: People think, I just played it. That's what he said.
7: Hey, Jack, a fucking judge agrees with you. He said, hey, this guy's a fucking rapist. Give E. Jean Carroll all this fucking money. She deserves it.
8: He's currently, I'm sure they're going to be thrilled about this. He's currently promoting a new movie, Motor City.
7: Yeah.
8: encouraged others to speak up more like him.
7: Fuck yeah. You know what? If he's the president, keep that. What is that? That UFC dumb up? Keep that shit up. That's the new Oval Office. That's his Oval Office. Send Ted Cruz in there to whine and bitch. Roll up your sleeves, Ted.
8: I would railroad these fuckers. Yeah. I would get those Epstein files out in 2 seconds. Move out of the way. Give me the fucking manila envelope. I will get you the Epstein files.
7: Hell yes. Hell yes. Do you think this guy could take J.D. Vance in the ring?
8: Shit,
7: yeah. Are you kidding me? His doughy face, man. Well, tell you what, I think Nick Fuentes would love Jack Reacher, right? Don't you think Nick would call this guy a Chad or something? Ask Nick about that.
8: Oh, I'll bet Nick Fuentes reacts to it at some point. That's right up his alley.
7: You know, he talks to himself for 4 hours. I guess he reacts to everything, but God, Jack
8: Reacher.
7: And
8: people will throw money at him for him to abuse them.
7: You know, that's fucked up. If Dr. Oz can kind of sort of go by Dr. Oz, then I think this guy could run as Jack Reacher. Why not?
8: Well, Dr. Oz is his name.
7: It's his television fucking name.
8: It's Mehmet Oz.
7: But he's not a doctor, so if he can be Dr.
8: he's a real doctor.
7: Right, right. Who runs with Jack Reacher? I want two guys like this. I want Jack Reacher and somebody else. God, Keanu Reeves or...
8: Hunter Biden.
7: Fuck yes. Oh, my God. And I don't even want debates. I'm done with these debates.
8: Reacher Biden ticket.
7: Right. I want to do this Wakanda style the next election. I'm tired of these fucking elections. Let's do it Wakanda style. Let's see J.D. Vance and Marco Rubio versus fucking Dr. Reacher and who's the other one that we say just now? Who's running with Reacher?
8: Hunter Biden.
7: Perfect. Perfect. Perfect.
8: He also, there's rumors of another Batman movie, I guess, of some capacity.
7: You gonna play fucking Batman at Capitalist? Come on.
8: With him.
7: Oh, yeah.
8: With Alan Ritchson.
7: Well, thank God it's not Superman. I can't take another one of those, man.
8: So many of them.
7: Jeez. Gosh.
8: It's Faithless Friday, everybody. Yay.
7: Why can't we just... Did he ask him any questions about J.D. Vance or how Reacher feels about Vance or Lil Narco?
8: That's the only clip I have.
7: God. Shit, man.
8: That's all we got.
7: That really blew me away. I don't know what to say about that. That's an actor who said that shit, too. I mean, this guy... That will cost him jobs, right?
8: Yeah.
7: He's not going to be able to... be on some shitty movie directed by Mel Gibson. Something. Fuck yeah. Shit, man. I gotta love it.
8: I feel a sneeze coming out again.
7: Who else is running again for the Democrats? Kamala's running. We just heard Jack Reacher's stump speech. Let's hear Kamala's. Let's hear what Joyful Warrior has to say. Maybe she has a book coming out. You know? Or who else is running? Who else said they might run? You know, I don't see a better candidate.
8: There is a poll out, though, that shows a leader. Not that that ever means anything, because, in fact, it usually means the person that's, you know, like a year away.
7: Yeah.
8: That's leading the polls before any of the primaries usually doesn't make it. So
7: the Howard Dean, Nikki Haley effect.
8: AOC.
7: Oh, okay.
8: On our side. But that's a good sign.
7: Yeah. Why can't she be speaker or something? Shit.
8: Elon Musk. Blech. I think he Gross. Must.
7: Ugh.
8: Wait a second.
7: Why does he look like a fucking turkey and not in a good way?
8: I was ranting about this on Wednesday.
7: Yeah.
8: About the fact that Elon Musk, his fucking net worth is swaying more than the GDP of many countries on the planet.
7: Is that means he's losing money or
8: he loses
7: money?
8: It, then he gets it back. Then he loses it, then he gets it back. He's a trillionaire, God. Then he's not.
7: How funny would it be if this guy, Elon Musk, went fucking broke? Oh, my God.
8: Well, the whole SpaceX thing ain't going well. It's it had all the dummies buying it at first. And it since... has plummeted. It's fallen 41%
7: literally
8: from its post IPO peak.
7: right, right. And the rockets don't work either, right? It takes like 6 weeks to fire up a spaceship to go to not even out of the atmosphere.
8: And Tesla dropped 15% in one day.
7: Damn.
8: Vaporizing 650 billion of Musk's paper wealth
7: right.
8: in 5 weeks' time.
7: Wait a second. That's a lot, right? I mean, does he have any Trump coin left? I love it. I love stories about him losing money. That makes me happy. Shit.
8: SpaceX looming lockup expiration, larger than the entire IPO float, could flood the market with shares and extend the losses further.
7: Roasted! Yeah.
8: 6 weeks ago, he was the richest person who had ever lived. We don't actually know that because you can't really compare it to some of these, you know, Incan emperors and shit like that. How do you?
7: Yeah.
8: But anyway, SpaceX's market cap hit an all-time high of $2.64 trillion, and Musk's paper wealth peaked to near $1.4 trillion.
7: Oh.
8: By the close of July 23rd, the Bloomberg Billionaires Index, that's yesterday,
7: Jesus,
8: pegged him at roughly $738 billion.
7: Okay, so what does that mean?
8: Somewhere between 650 and 700 billion of paper fortune has vaporized in 5 weeks.
7: So he was pegged, and then his money was vaporized. It's a rough day at the office for this Nazi.
8: And he's still the wealthiest person that we know of on the planet by a wide margin, about 650 billion ahead of the next richest person.
7: Jeez, Elon, you nasty little apartheid Nazi from South Africa. What a success story you are, right? I mean, I guess he's the richest Nazi on the planet, right?
8: Yeah.
7: But you're losing money.
8: Probably.
7: How are you losing money, stupid? Like, what are you doing? How is he losing money?
8: Because of the value of the shares of these companies are in an overblown market, especially tech stocks.
7: Shit.
8: In this bubble that we have, everything's overvalued, and his shit is even more overvalued because of the wealth humpers.
7: Yeah.
8: Because of stupid people in this country who really believe that if someone is rich, they're smart.
7: Chewbacca,
8: which is wrong.
7: Right. Chewbacca would kick Scotty in the nuts if it took him so long.
14: In the nuts.
7: Right. Took 6 weeks to get your spaceship running or started or something. That's why your stock's in the fucking toilet with SpaceX. These spaceships take 5 fucking years to heat up, and you're not even going to the moon, man. You're barely making it out of the atmosphere. That's why your stocks are in the toilet, man. You guys are lazy fucking rocket makers.
8: And no one's sure about how this SpaceX thing is just going to go.
7: They keep blowing up, right? Aside from the stock, there's a thing about the stocks, right? But we never talk about it. What about the fact that their rocket ships fucking suck? They never.
8: Yeah, but they don't.
7: They
8: do. Rockets sometimes blow up when they're right. especially in the testing phase.
7: Could you imagine Luke Skywalker's like, he's like, Han, get to the bay.
8: Their X-wings have been tested before.
7: Right. Well, Elon Musk puts all the money into this shit, man. How long does it take the Dragon?
8: You can't just replace the carburetor and run the rocket out and launch it. This is not how it works.
7: What kind of inventor makes a spaceship that takes so long to?
8: They all take that
7: fucking
8: long.
7: Chrysler or
8: they
7: something.
8: They all take that long.
7: You're gonna flood the gas tank or something? That's what they're not.
8: I don't.
7: They're
8: I
7: not
8: hate
7: viable.
8: I hate that you're putting me in the position of defending Elon Musk.
7: No, in Boeing and all these places, you barely put your shit together. Most of it falls apart in the fucking sky. It's not really a rocket ship. It's like a crash waiting to happen, and it takes 8 million hours. Takes a fucking light year to get the fucking AC on. These fucking sucks.
8: There may be hope in the Russia-Ukraine conflict. Have you seen this, Ryan?
7: Oh, no, I haven't.
8: Apparently, one of our top representatives here.
7: Oh, God. Yes.
8: Has gone over there and spoken with President Zelensky.
7: You gonna make him do a deal with Putin or something? Buy some time for the Russians.
8: And the person is Laura Loomer.
7: You know what? This is so stupid. Loomer, what is your plan? Your plan is you're all of a sudden you're pro Zelensky, but you're going to broker a deal with Russia.
8: No, I'm exaggerating that. She went and interviewed Zelensky.
7: Really? Well, Zelensky had to talk to that wacko.
8: But I know that's what's so crazy. It's disgusting. Like, why the fuck is he talking to her? The Financial Times analyzed the shifting rhetoric of American blogger Laura Loomer, who was previously known for her far-right views, conspiracy theories, and dissemination of Russian narratives. Loomer, considered one of Trump's favorite influencers, had until recently claimed to her millions of followers that Ukraine was corrupt and undeserving of U.S. support.
7: Yeah, okay.
8: However, according to the Financial Times, she abandoned Kremlin-friendly narratives, traveled to Kyiv to express her solidarity. Yesterday, she met with Zelensky at Marinsky Palace.
7: Okay. Was that like the Holiday Inn over there?
8: I wonder if he's using the same palace that the previous guy did that had the zoo in the front.
7: Why the fuck is this Zelensky guy above ground? He should be in the bunkers right now. I mean, this is crazy. Is he like walking around and shit out in the open?
8: Well, they probably just went there to film the... tape the interview.
7: Dude.
8: Her apparent shift in position is notable both because of her proximity to Donald Trump and her influence among the American far right, much of which remains skeptical about U.S. support for Ukraine. Because the president continues to consult her on matters of policy.
7: Terrifying.
8: And personnel appointments, Loomer's public endorsement of Ukraine has raised questions about whether her revised stance could alter the broader far-right perspective toward Kyiv.
7: Their perspective could suck a dick because I haven't followed it in the last couple of weeks, but I followed this war closely. And here's the only talks that need to happen. Somebody make Putin go away. That's it. Because if you get a peace talk, what will happen is Russia says, oh, look, we have all this time to regroup, right? That's all it is. You give Russia a breather, they come back even stronger because Russia's not going anywhere unless you make them go somewhere.

0: earlier spread false statements about Ukraine and Zelensky under the influence of Russian propaganda.
1: I really said these things about Ukraine and Zelensky, and I won't delete my posts because I realized I was wrong. I was living in an information bubble, and Russian media on social networks convinced me to believe it.
2: What is that?
0: She doesn't see the irony in this, that she is the information bubble.
2: Right. Shelby, could you send her over an irony alert and let her know? Why is Laura Loomer in charge of how the Republicans feel about the Ukraine war? That Laura Loomer's probably one of these people that says Zelensky was taking, you know, military aid and buying a yacht with it. That kind of dumb shit. Gosh. Here's what we need to do with Ukraine. Give them a shit ton of money, a shit ton of Patriot missiles, and a shit ton of Tomahawks. And let them go do whatever the fuck they want to with Russia. They're doing us all a favor.
0: She said she decided to visit Ukraine to personally verify the claims she heard previously.
1: I will try to find evidence of the propaganda I was fed. If I don't find it, I will tell everyone so the others can also see the truth. She said on the first day, she viewed photographs of priests killed by Russian forces in Bucha, as well as a mass grave containing victims of the occupation. She also spoke with representatives of agencies involved in returning prisoners of war, who showed her photographs of Ukrainian captives. Who are the Nazis then? I was lied to for years. I was wrong. I have a duty to correct what I said before. Russia is very good at warfare in the information space.
2: No, it's just, well, maybe, but you're very stupid, though. If you have to go over there to disprove Russian propaganda with your own fucking eyes, you're a fucking moron. You're fucking stupid as shit. God knows how you'll feel in a week, Laura. Laura Loomer actually went to Ukraine to see for herself what was going on. Do you have to go everywhere, though? Does she not believe anything unless she goes and sees for herself?
0: Well, she should go to Gaza, then. Because she's still fervently Zionist.
2: You're a pro fucking genocide asshole fucking dickhead. Fuck you, Laura. I mean, you're on the right side of something. Most sane people are. Congratulations. Welcome to the party.
0: But what a shitty timeline that fucking Laura Loomer has this much influence in any capacity on anything.
2: You know, I listen to
0: the planet.
2: This blogger over there in Ukraine who... He talks about all the drone attacks, and he was laughing that, you know, he's like, well, we got Laura Loomer on our side finally. It's like, what the fuck? These poor fucking Ukrainians cannot get, like, the U.S. is not doing right by that country. That is what history will say. The history will see us as cowards that did not help them the way we should have. I mean, we were giving them weapons. We've given them weapons the whole time. But a lot of times these weapons we've given them are out of date. They're not what they want. They're not what they need. So they got a whole department of people that refit these American weapons into something they can use, right? And that takes longer than just, hey, giving them what the fuck they need. Give them Tomahawks and give them money and send some CIA motherfuckers over there to help or something. God. Shit, man.
0: Faithless Friday, everybody, coming up on the top of the hour here.
2: I'm sorry, that Laura Loomer story, just one more thought. The fucking British are sending weapons without strings attached, without American parts, so the Ukrainians are free to fight, defend themselves as they wish, as they need to, and the Germans are, and a lot of the other European motherfuckers. What does the U.S. send? Laura fucking Loomer? Sad. That's disgusting.
0: She just went to interview him. There's nothing official about her.
2: The Ukrainians are fighting Russia.
0: Officially official. But she does have Trump's ear.
2: Yeah. They're fighting Russia.
0: Yeah.
2: And they're fighting Russia. And Putin is ruthless. And normal people are on the front lines. It's like they're doing what we should all be helping them do. And we send him Laura fucking Loomer. I don't know what to say.
0: Well, she sent herself.
2: Right.
0: Allegedly.
2: Right. I mean, yeah, send her to Gaza next. Let's see if she's.
0: Faithless Friday. This story, this is one of those things that invokes very strong emotions in me when you think about what's going on.
2: His fucking contender is

0: Oh, this is?
1: Headline, Washington Post. Not headline, but the headline of this story.
0: Yes.
1: Evangelists say they are heeding a biblical command to preach on flights.
0: Oh, my God. I hate you guys so much.
1: Oh, with the fire of 10,000 suns. If I am trapped on an airplane and I have to listen to some fuck preach Jesus to me,
0: right,
1: I may be going to jail.
0: Who's that guy that jumped out of the plane with all the money?
1: D.B. Cooper?
0: Send him down the D.B. Cooper steps. I mean, I hate these people that get on airplanes and do things that's counterproductive to keeping the fucking plane in the air, and this sounds like that. You're going to start a whole hullabaloo in the fucking plane. I wouldn't do that, because you know what people think? I mean, is this guy a terrorist? That's what they're going to think. Are they hijacking the plane? God, these fucking Jesus people.
1: This is Washington Post. Mark Roberts was on a Spirit Airlines flight from Philly to Chicago last year when a woman stood up across the aisle before takeoff and greeted her fellow passengers. She started with a bright smile talking about Jesus.
0: I don't want to hear that shit on a fucking plane, man. I don't want it. That isn't that creepy to you?
1: He said, super cheery and super excited about everything and ready to have fun. But she was talking about, like, the scariest stories in the Bible.
0: Leviticus, everybody.
1: To small crowds on airplanes and often to much larger audiences via social media, self-described evangelists are seizing the opportunity to share their faith with other passengers, whether fellow travelers asked for it or not.
0: Usually it's just their COVID, but now it's their faith too. Thank you. God.
1: Whitney Lynn, an evangelist, producer, and singer-songwriter from Orlando.
0: Oh, shame on that person. Singer-songwriter. Said, are they also a fucking author?
1: Said she preaches on most flights she takes, filming the proclamations for social media. They have no choice but to hear the truth. When I have a gift and I have a life raft, if you're drowning, I want to give you that life raft so you can be saved.
0: Right, I'm going to take your parachute if you cause this fucking plane to crash.
1: I would stand up and begin invoking our Dark Lord Satan in my loudest voice, who I also don't believe in, by the way.
0: President Reacher would throw a bag of snack mix at her or something. I mean, this is unacceptable. This guy's not legal, man. Is that illegal to do? I mean, you can't just... It's private property, right? It's a plane.
1: A video she posted earlier this month showed a post-flight preaching session given as passengers were waiting to disembark in San Diego. Almost no one looked around as Lynn, 40 years old, spoke for a little over a minute about the weather, Jesus, sin, hell, redemption, and heaven. Beneath the clip, she wrote, "I just love a captive audience."
0: You know what? I'm a stand-up comedian, and to tell you what, I understand where you're coming from with that sentiment. It's great when they can't leave and they have to sit there and listen. But jeez, man, isn't there somebody that would just say, "Shut the fuck up"?
1: Me.
0: I would too. I would
1: in a heartbeat.
0: Shut up and sit the fuck down with this Jesus shit. I want my drink. And then, you know what happens when they do this? I guarantee you, here's a conspiracy theory. These flight attendants don't want to do drink service. So they have one of these people stand up and talk about this bullshit. Then they don't have to get the fucking drink card out. That's how irritating we are on the plane. Is that why this is happening? Because how are they going to do drink service if What's-Her-Face is talking about Leviticus?
1: There have been viral guitar-led worship services in the air.
0: No.
1: Hours-long prayer and song sessions. Shit. No, there wouldn't be.
0: I'm going to pop the
1: window. They would not be ours. I said, I would be going to jail.
0: You know what? If I'm the pilot, I just turn the pressure off in the cabin and make everybody pass out, I guess, right? Wouldn't that do it?
1: One person wrote in response, "This would be my nightmare, open air airplane preaching. You can't even walk away." Another person said, "This is when I would open that emergency exit."
0: Yeah. Yeah. I mean, listen, the thing is, that's funny, right? That's hyperbole.
1: Yeah.
0: But there's going to be something where it's not hyperbole, because you're going to piss off an atheist at the wrong time. Like, this atheist just got his gate changed like 18 times. He's on Southwest. He finally made it in there.
1: Or Hindu or a Jew or a Scientologist or anyone who doesn't believe in your weird mumbo jumbo.
0: Right. Because listen, Jesus, the thing about your people is they are the most irritating. Really. Honestly.
1: Yeah. Here.
0: You're going to find... God, man. You remember when Ryanair, when that guy got sucked out of the fucking plane and his wife was partially sucked out. No, nearly sucked out. She was hanging on to his toes. Nobody's hanging on to your toes, preacher person. If you get sucked out of the plane, just going to, you know, eat their peanuts.
1: God. Brett Rao, a Maine-based music artist and producer, said he's been nervous before urging people to seek Jesus on planes, but he feels compelled to follow the biblical teaching, to go into the world and preach the gospel. He said he only speaks up on a plane when he feels led by God to do so.
0: Listen, that's schizophrenia or something. Isn't what's that disease where you hear voices?
1: Schizophrenia.
0: Yeah, that's classic schizophrenia. I'm going to get up. A voice is telling me to get out my fucking acoustic fucking guitar. What are you playing, Kumbaya or something, or the song from Shrek that you're misunderstanding because it's really not about what you think it's about?
1: Often, plain preachers say their messages are met with affirmations and amens, even from some flight attendants.
0: Bullshit.
1: But there are also many in-person protests, not to mention pushback online.
0: Right.
1: Lynn said, I've gotten cursed at. I've gotten heckled. Shut up. Sit down. I get a lot of eye rolls.
0: Oh, dude. You know what?
1: She said Vegas tourists are especially tough.
0: Oh, yeah. Good for you guys. Hell yeah. Hell yeah. You know, they used to have these guys on the subway platforms and, right, you know, the bus stops in L.A. And if I was by myself just hanging out and there was some preacher person, I would get out. What was that? There used to be some streaming app and I would just, you know, I would say, God, nobody gives a fuck what you're talking about. My God. And I would just kind of roast him for a long time and I would stream it. You know, it was fun. No one likes these people. And it's easy, I think, for people to think of mean things to say to them while they're preaching. Come on, Jesus. I mean, what the fuck, man? Are you going to let this happen? I mean, God. It's like anything. These people get away with anything.
1: And it's different. Street corner is bad enough.
0: Yeah.
1: But
0: transportation.
1: I can walk away from you. To be trapped on a plane and have to listen to your bullshit, I would start inventing satanic verses and just start trying to be just as loud as that person. And let's see how they feel about that.
0: Well, you know what will happen? The person will start preaching, right? And everybody's going to be like, oh my God, is this person a terrorist? They'll figure out, oh no, they're just preaching. They're not hijacking the plane. And then you relax and you listen. And then there'll be a quietness a little bit. And then somebody like me or you will say, shut the fuck up. And then everybody will laugh. And everybody will laugh. And then, you know, can't you guys just storm the Capitol or something on the ground rather than fuck with people on the plane? God, man. I mean, that's going to cause bullshit. A plane will crash because of something like that. I mean, we don't even need a good reason for a plane to crash with that fuck. What's his name in charge of transportation? Scott, whatever.
1: Oh, Besant?
0: No. He's commerce.
1: He's commerce, yeah.
0: Fuckery or whatever he does. Mayor Pete would never let this shit happen when he was in charge. Fuck this.
1: On the Spirit flight that Roberts took last year, he said a flight attendant told the preacher across the aisle from him to sit down, and she complied quietly. But after the plane took off, Roberts said she got up with her Bible. She got up with her Bible and started blessing people.
0: She got
1: including him. He thought he felt liquid and saw her moving her hands. I could swear it was holy water.
0: Dude, some air marshal is going to get the wrong idea about these people and fuck them up, and it's going to be a whole thing. You can't squirt water. I don't want these people fucking with me while I'm trying to do the crossword puzzle that somebody else did on the in-flight magazine. Trying to think of a river in Europe, you stupid
1: I
0: asshole.
1: I lose my mind. Yeah.
0: Oh my God, I can't even, this pisses me off, man.
1: Yeah, infuriating when I read that. I'm like, that's going to drive me crazy.
0: But why are they allowed to do that? I mean, can't a flight attendant or someone representative of the airplane, which isn't public property, say, listen, if you're going to preach, we'll kick you out the emergency exit, which that's, by the way, is public, right? The easement is actually outside in the clouds.
1: I don't want anybody making public proclamations of any type on an airplane.
0: Well, it's impossible, isn't it, though? Because there's no public land there in the airplane. It's private.
1: Right.
0: I mean, you would have to be sitting on a cloud or something. It could be arranged. Jesus, if these people... Hey, Jesus, listen to me. Your people are either molesting fuckers or, like, fucking causing planes to crash. They're out of control. I feel like a Karen or something. Damn, I want to talk to the fucking manager.
1: That would make me crazy, though.
0: Absolutely, man. Shit,
1: I think it's
0: man.
1: A rightful anger.
0: I want to be on a plane with Jack Reacher.
1: Who
0: imagine
1: the fuck
0: him.
1: Do these people think they are? Who do they think they are?
0: That guy would be like, shut the fuck up. He was so pissed off, Jack Reacher, in that clip we played. His voice was cracking.
1: Oh, he lost his mind. Yeah,
0: oh, yeah, man. That's all of us. We're all losing our minds right now. Jesus Christ.
1: That's what I said.
0: Literally.
1: He can't fucking believe it, yeah.
0: I can't fucking believe it. Somebody's going to get up and preach. You're in a fucking plane on a Spirit airline. We just want that fucker to not crash. It is Spirit Airlines, for fuck's sake. Should be named that. I don't like the name of that. It's creepy. It's like you're going to turn into a spirit before you land. I hate that name. Don't do it on Southwest either. Do it in first class for all the assholes up front. Ruin their flight.
1: This is 23rd congressional district candidate of Texas.
0: Nine.
1: I'll let you guess whether he's a Republican or Democrat.
0: Who is Republican? Bad room.
1: Brandon Herrera.
0: Brandon.
1: And I believe he is the one that Trump has endorsed. Here is some video of Brandon Herrera.
0: Okay.
1: From a little while back.
0: Let's go, Brandon.
1: Wearing a Confederate flag on his shirt and doing a video for an upcoming Sons of Confederate Veterans,
0: okay.
1: Event.
0: Can I make one comment about his present? What he's wearing? This guy's got like a
1: white polo
0: with a white T-shirt under it. Oh, come
1: with
0: on,
1: a white
0: motherfucker!
1: T-shirt under it.
0: What is this? The '90s? Who the fuck
1: it matches the hood?
0: Yeah, is that it? That makes sense then for you. If your Klan outfit's under there, but you're wearing a T-shirt, wear a V-neck, dumb fuck. Quit sweating so much, you stupid fucking
1: listen
0: Nazi.
1: Listen to how terrifying this is. This is
0: he's running for something.
1: Yeah, Congress.
0: And Trump endorsed him. And
1: there's more. This is but this is the first clip. This is a little while back when he was working with the Sons of Confederate Veterans.
0: Wow.
1: Listen to this.
2: Hi there, I'm Brandon Herrera with Fayetteville Arsenal Camp number 168, and welcome to the SCV. The SCV, or the Sons of Confederate Veterans, is a historical honor society dedicated to preserving Confederate heritage and learning more about our ancestors who fought and died in the War of Northern Aggression.
1: War of Northern Aggression.
0: Your ancestors were stupid fucking traitors. I mean, what?
1: War of Northern Aggression.
0: God damn. Jeez. Does this guy believe in God and all that bullshit too?
2: TV is open to any male over the age of 12 years old who has an ancestor who fought in the Confederate Army. The Fayetteville Arsenal Camp meets the first Tuesday of every month at 7 o'clock.
1: Meanwhile,
0: oh, thank you for telling us.
1: Did you notice that? It's open to every male over age 12.
0: That's creepy, man. You got to put
1: who has descendants that fought in the War of Aggression.
0: If you're a 12-year-old running around in junior high, why are you commemorating your descendants that were in the Civil fucking War? I mean, good God, leave these kids out of this Nazi shit, could you?
1: Well, and why do the adults want to hang out with 12-year-olds?
0: I didn't think about it like that. That's another red flag, guys. I mean, there's all kinds of red flags popping off here. Shit.
2: At the Cumberland County Wildlife Club. And what happens is, us guys, we get together and we eat supper. A meal is provided at every meeting, and it's usually good, you know, Southern cooked food. And Danny is one of the guys who works behind the kitchen for us. And Danny, if you're out there listening to this, more fried chicken, please. I swear, our membership's going to go up 200% fried chicken. All right, now that that's out of the way, what usually happens at our meetings is we listen to a guest speaker, or maybe one of our members gives a presentation about a little-known fact about the war or a battle or something like that.
0: Come on, man. I want to know facts.
1: I really do kind of want to know. I wish there was tape. I really kind of want to know what these talks are.
0: What? Yeah, this guy's explaining what happens at this Nazi event. We know what happens. You Nazis
1: We have a dinner and then we have a speaker, Ryan.
0: Yeah, we get up on the mic.
1: It's educational.
0: We re-explain everything about the Civil War in an incorrect way.
1: It's a safe place where you can say the N-word.
0: And I have chicken fried steak and molest somebody. I'm a typical Republican.
1: Right.
0: Trump endorsed
1: this
0: guy.
1: Pass around a couple of 12-year-olds.
0: Hey, what's his name again? Herrera?
1: Brandon Herrera.
0: Brandon. Let's go, Brandon. There's no way fucking Trump would spend one fucking second with you. He hates you. He don't want to hang out. Your fucking sons of veterans, whatever the fuck. I'm glad we know where these Nazis are meeting, though. Can we send Jack Reacher down there?
1: This is years ago. This is a resurfaced tape.
0: Oh, okay.
2: And once a year, we actually have what we call our annual Yankee shoot, where we go out back with black powder rifles and some that were actually in the war, some survivor Enfields. And we go out and we shoot up posters of our favorite Yankees.
1: We shoot posters of our favorite Yankees.
0: What is he talking about? Like Roger Clemens?
1: I don't know.
0: See, this show, the show we do, I have really evolved on the whole Second Amendment thing because fuck this. You're going to shoot at us with like a powder musket or something? We're going to get this fucker with a drone, man. I mean, fuck this guy. Who's this guy with your dumb Oxford t-shirt with a white t-shirt?
1: So he then went on to have some success on the YouTube.
0: Oh my God.
1: As one of these guys that goes out in the woods and shoots shit. And then says, wow, look at the kick on this one. Or here's a Mauser, or here's a Remington that I'm going to shoot. Or here's a 50 cal sniper.
0: You know, this is part of our culture that I'm not necessarily like proud of. Can't we do something about these people? Oh, fuck this guy.
1: Oh, there's more.
0: Oh, okay.
1: So now this is a much more recent clip. I could go on and play more of this. Do you want to hear more of this?
0: Yeah,
1: SCV thing.
0: What are we doing about this guy? This is why we need somebody like Reacher to run. If Jack Reacher heard this shit, what would his response be? He'd be like, fuck this. We don't need to negotiate with this fucking Nazi.
1: Yeah, somebody needs to shut this shit down.
0: Right. This isn't a guy you negotiate with.
1: Shooting posters of their favorite Yankee.
0: Yeah.
1: Who could that be, I wonder?
0: I mean, you know, like, for instance, like Mehdi Hasan, right? We'd never interview this guy. We'd never bother talking to this guy because he's a fascist, right? I mean, not to presume anything, but I mean, he's God. And who the fuck wears a shirt like that with a t-shirt under it?
1: Like, and this is like a recruiting video for the sons of the fucking Confederate veterans. Hey, come on out. We got great food.
0: Yeah.
1: And then we take muzzle loaders and shoot posters of Hillary Clinton.
0: Right. And then we wear an off-white, like, fucking polo with a Confederate flag where the little alligator should be. And then under it, we have a bright white t-shirt with an off-white polo on fucking camera.
1: Look at you.
0: I mean, burn in hell, man. I mean,
1: I think it's more clamshell, Ryan.
0: God, I tell you what. There's not one casting director that wouldn't throw a chair at this motherfucker. You're not going to slate. Get the fuck out of my studio.
2: It really is pretty cool. Another thing that the camp does is once a year we try to take a trip where we rent a van and we get as many camp members as can go together. And we go down to a famous battle site. Like in years past, we went to Chancellorsville and Manassas, and just last year we went to Chickamauga. And we get personal tours a lot of times from the Rangers, and we're very well received. And we eat dinner together, and we get a hotel, and swap lies, and just hang out with other members of the camp, and usually it's a lot of fun. Now, even with all the cool stuff that the SCV does, like the annual Sam Davis Youth Camp, or the Lee Jackson Ball,
1: The Lee Jackson Ball.
0: Shit, man. Gosh, who in the fuck does this appeal to? I mean, really? I mean, what you gotta up? Listen, what you Nazis like, and we know this. What happens every time it? What is it? CPAC?
1: Yes.
0: Grindr melts down. The servers just blow up. That's
1: yes, literally.
0: So sure, go visit your Confederate battle site and whatever bullshit. We know what's going on later. We know what the activities are, and that's fine. But
2: there's a more serious side to what we do here. Where I'm sitting today is what's left of the Fayetteville Arsenal. It was one of the biggest arsenals in the entire Confederacy during the war. It was a major historical site. And if you can hear some of the background noise in this video, it is because several years ago, a bunch of politicians got together when no one was looking, and they approved a major highway that cut right through the middle, literally cutting this historical site in half. Totally disrespecting the heritage.
0: You want to talk about
1: an arsenal that had housed weapons used to kill fellow Americans so that they could keep their slaves.
0: And that's not the first time you bastards have been disrespected. Your fucking Nazi ancestors. We burned your ass in the Civil War. It's how many times do you have to explain? I mean, the South was burned. And I don't mean in a metaphorical way, right? Literally fucking burned to the ground. Just to reinforce the idea that you fucking losers fucking lost. Is there any way to make it more clear? We burned your ass. And I say we, I'm from the South, but the side of good burned your ass to the ground, which means you what? You lost.
1: Lost.
0: Now go to Grindr, you know, and go about your business and shut the fuck up. Get off the fucking airplane.
3: Fuck you, fuck you, fuck you.
0: God damn, you're right, Lily Tomlin.
1: There's like 30 more seconds.
0: Oh, yeah.
2: And the history behind this important site. And that is what the SCB does. We're here to protect sites like this and stop things like that from happening.
1: Meanwhile, there's nothing. There's, it's not even a building. It's barely part of a foundation that you can see. And there's a little plaque next to it.
0: Right.
1: But it's not like there's even a building there.
0: This motherfucker, and you know what we can't see? His New Balance shoes he's surely wearing and whatever weird fucking shorts he has on. Just think about how offensive this guy is. Imagine he goes to this Civil War, day camp for a week, and I bet his wife packs for him, here's one solid Izod shirt, and here's some pleated khaki pants, and another pair of pleated khaki pants with a braided shitbag belt. Wait, another pair of New Balance shoes with some stupid fucking socks. And every day of the week, I've got a bright white fuck-ass Hanes t-shirt to put under my polo shirt with a fucking Confederate flag. I mean, you're disgusting. What do you have? Does this motherfucker have a fanny pack too?
1: YouTube, he's the AK guy, if you care.
0: Jesus.
1: So there's only a few more seconds, and then we'll play the more recent clip.
0: Okay.
2: Because those who do not learn.
1: Where he uses a term that I haven't heard before, and I do admit I may use it in the future.
0: Okay.
2: Protect sites like this and stop things like that from happening. Because those who do not learn from history are doomed to repeat it. History is all around us. After all, I'm standing on what used to be one of the largest arsenals in the entire Confederacy, and it's in your backyard. Fayetteville is full of history, so join us in celebrating it and to protect it. We meet the first Tuesday night of every month, 7 o'clock, at the Cumberland County Wildlife Club. I hope to see you there.
0: Shit, man. I don't know what.
1: So,
0: yeah. Go ahead. I'm sorry.
1: Anyway, that was him calling it the War of Northern Aggression.
0: Shit, man, what don't you own from TJ Maxx, motherfucker? I'm just thinking, I bet you have a jacket with elastic around the bottom of it. I mean,
1: Herrera was endorsed by Trump today I'm endorsing America First Patriot Brandon Herrera, who's running to represent the wonderful people of Texas, 23rd Congressional District.
0: Right, which probably was burnt during the Civil War when you bitches fucking lost, right? Did they burn that? Or they didn't burn any of Texas, right?
1: Northern Aggression.
0: Northern Aggression. These Northerners hate our slaves. What's wrong? That's so mean. God.
1: So here he is.
0: He's an author, obviously,
1: here's
0: right?
1: Here's a recent... What?
0: Is this guy an author? Of course, he's written a bunch of books about the South and... Civil War and Nazis and shit like that.
1: I don't know if he is or not.
0: I bet this guy, does he have one of those Covenant things that monitors his kids' like internet too? I mean, is he a Duggar? Are you on Ashley Madison?
1: But here he is. He's talking about. He's on the internet, and he's responding to. I think it's he's talking about the head of Moms Demand Action.
0: Oh yes, the gun act, the anti-gun activist.
1: Right, right.
0: Yes.
1: And here he is. He's talking.
0: Shit, man.
1: He does. I have to say, I laughed out loud at a term. Oh, okay. At a term he uses, and may have to use it.
3: Now directly to Shannon Watts.
1: Hi, Shannon Watts is the director of Moms Demand Action.
0: Oh, okay.
3: Now directly to Shannon Watts. Hi, Shannon. Longtime viewer, first-time caller. First off, I want to get it off my chest. I think Moms Demand Action is fucking stupid. Being a mother doesn't make your opinion any more or less valid. Just because you let doesn't make your opinion any more or less valid. Just because you let somebody cream pie you doesn't mean
0: whoa!
3: I have to give a
0: whoa.
1: That's not the term, but that's funny.
3: Just because you let somebody cream pie you doesn't mean I have to give a shit about your political opinions.
1: Now, listen to the. Here we go.
3: I have to give a shit about your political opinions. The fact that you kept your cum trophy doesn't make you.
0: Oh!
1: That's it. Cum trophy.
0: I don't understand. I've never heard a Republican. I thought Republicans loved the idea of people, you know.
1: Yeah, I know. It's very strange, right?
0: Kids. It's weird. And boy, I didn't expect this language to come out
1: of
0: this
1: guy. What
0: about
1: the sanctity of life? Cum trophy? Which Jeez. Is a great term, by the way. But
0: Mike Johnson is going to make you ask somebody for forgiveness for that.
1: Running for Congress, by the way, for as a Republican.
0: No, this tracks.
1: In
0: That's
1: Texas.
0: Perfect. I mean, listen, man, you should get a trophy for worst dress. This is a guy, when this guy runs out of briefs, he probably puts a bathing suit on and then tucks his white t-shirt into the fucking waistband.
1: So they, one of the online news, I forget who it was.
0: Who the fuck is this
1: sent
0: guy?
1: A guy out to Congress yesterday.
0: Yeah.
1: And was grabbing, interviewing Republican representatives as they were slithering around outside of Congress, heading into the building.
0: Okay.
1: And he'd say, do you have a second to talk about Texas? He was trying to find especially Texas reps.
0: Yeah.
1: I think one of them was Chip Roy. He goes up to Chip Roy and he goes, excuse me, do you have a second to talk about Texas? And he goes, just 1 second, just 1 second. And he goes, candidate currently endorsed by President Trump in Texas's 38th district or whatever, Brandon Herrera, is referring to children as cum trophies.
0: Shit.
1: Are you okay with that? And they all just turn and walk away.
0: Chip Roy can't handle that, dude. He's dumb, right? That's one of the dumb ones, right?
1: Oh, yeah,
0: he's like,
1: yeah. Freedom Caucus.
0: Ron Johnson, dumb. Tommy Tuberville.
4: Freedom Caucus.
0: Listen, journalist, that's a valid question to ask him, and probably funny, but he can't handle that, man. Shit.
1: Cum trophies.
0: See, I don't, that guy surprised me with that. How would Jesus feel about, what's this guy's, Herrera?
1: Brandon Herrera.
0: Are you leading in the polls, or is he? Is he going to be in Congress?
1: I mean, it's Texas.
0: I mean, why not? What's that guy that runs the Department of Nazis, Mark Wayne Mullen?
1: Narrow it down, yeah.
0: That guy's
1: yeah.
0: dumb as shit. Why not this guy? Shit, man. How many t-shirts does this guy own, do you think? Probably like 40 or something. I bet you own so many. Is that a custom job? Did he make that Confederate flag, you know, button-up thing? Fucking Oxford,
1: did
0: I guess.
1: Design them, you mean?
0: I mean, did that come from an organization, or did you make that on your own, or was it a birthday present from someone, or... Did you order it on
1: Amazon?
0: It's
1: like a golf shirt. It's like a polo. So,
0: you know, I'm surprised there aren't more golf shirts like that, right? If you think about these country clubs like Mar-a-Lago.
1: Yeah, where does the Sons of Confederate Veterans get their logo work done?
0: Why is there even a logo or like the idea that that group kind of exists? I mean, because what other country celebrates the sons of the people that were traitors? I'm trying to figure this out. That were also, by the way, racist and white supremacists. I mean, wouldn't you be like the sons of the, if you're a son of a Confederate veteran, don't you, you know, that's not the topic of conversation you necessarily open with, right? You don't want to, don't sign me up, please.
1: Sons of Confederate Veterans is an American neo-Confederate nonprofit organization of male descendants of Confederate soldiers that commemorates these ancestors, funds and dedicates monuments to them, and promotes the pseudo-historical law. Oh, this is from someone that's not on their side. Promotes the pseudo-historical lost cause ideology.
0: Well, nobody's spelling
1: and
0: that.
1: And corresponding white supremacy.
0: No, do you think chances in 10, 10 being the most likely, one the least likely, that the cum trophy Nazi could, Herrera, whatever his name is, could spell pseudo?
1: No.
0: As in,
1: S-U-I-T-O.
0: God. It really, hey, Republicans, I mean, it really is the bottom of the fucking barrel with you guys. I thought the bottom would be like Boebert. What, Mama Nazi, fucking, it's not though. Laura Loomer's in charge of foreign policy. No,
1: Marjorie Taylor Greene's on doing all kinds of crazy shit from where Costa Rica she moved to, or wherever the hell she moved to.
0: I'm still sticking with the name because I'm sure it still fits. I'm sure she's a fucking racist little asshole, but I tell you what is there no bottom to these people? I mean, what?
1: The local chapter of Sons of Confederate Veterans in Pensacola is at the Stephen Russell Mallory Camp, 13th.
0: Where is that?
1: The group is open to male descendants of Confederate veterans, is involved in local preservation and legal efforts regarding Confederate history in the area.
0: So I have to go hang out at that and have a barbecue, wherever that fucking camp is. I have to prove my Naziist, my Naziicity or something. I have to prove that I'm
1: to any male at least 12 years old who can prove direct or collateral family descent from a veteran who served honorably in the Confederate Armed Forces.
0: I'm going to send Hunter Biden and Jack Reacher over there and Jennifer Welch and everybody over there and Mediasan too. Man, they're going to fuck you guys up. I love it. Let's go. Let's go. Sin Reacher. I saw those shows.
1: Oh, they were the ones that filed the lawsuit to stop the removal of the Robert E. Lee statue.
0: What a bunch of bitches. You're filing a lawsuit to stop the removal of this traitor, right? What, back in the day, would Robert E. Lee file a lawsuit? No. He got on his horse, his dumb Nazi horse, and fought the Northern people. But you're gonna file a lawsuit? Ooh. What a bunch of bitch-ass Nazis these are, right? Filing a lawsuit?
1: God, these guys give themselves military titles.
0: So stupid. It's all so childish.
1: Lieutenant General Stephen Dill Lee, Commander General, United Confederate Veterans.
0: Ah, you stupid shitbag.
1: Said, he's long dead, at one point said, to you, sons of Confederate veterans, we will commit the vindication of the cause for which we fought. To your strength will be given the defense of the Confederate soldier's good name,
0: yes,
1: the guardianship of his history, the emulation of his virtues.
0: Oh, God. The emulation. That's fire, right? An immolation is
1: immolation,
0: fire.
1: Emulation of his virtues.
0: Okay.
1: The perpetuation of those principles which he loved and which you love also, and those ideals which made him glorious and which you also cherish.
0: Is there a English professor, some grammar Nazi? Well, not a grammar Nazi, but, you know, some grammar hardliner that could come beat the fuck out of this person. I mean, what are you?
1: Well, let's see,
0: that
1: you
0: makes no sense.
1: You can get a Florida Division life membership.
0: I just smell comma splices all over the fucking place. What a lifetime membership to these people? You fucking whores.
1: Florida Division life membership dues are set at a one-time payment. If you're age 64 and, oh, they give you a discount if you're 65 and older, because you're not going to live as long.
0: You're going to take part of somebody who's on a fixed income? You motherfuckers.
1: You want to take a guess? Your
0: lifetime,
1: age 64 and under.
0: I'm going to go with $999, Pat. Am I way too high? Or?
1: You're way too high.
0: Oh, okay. $19.99? I mean, I don't know. Because, you know, now it's
1: $225.
0: Oh, my fucking God.
1: Well, it is lifetime. Age 65 to 79, $112.
0: Why are you?
1: Age 80 and older. So if you're over 80, if you can hang out till 80, you can get your lifetime
0: Okay.
1: For 75% off for 56
0: oh,
1: bucks.
0: Oh, wow. But if I'm 30, you make people pay, right? How? What do you get for this, Pat? What do I get? A bunch of stickers and what? I mean, what do I get for my fucking lifetime membership? I get to go to the picnic at the river, wherever the fuck this place is in Pensacola.
1: Florida Division Life members shall be entitled to all the benefits of annual members of the division. The division commander.
0: God, this is ridiculous.
1: May at his discretion authorize a medal, badge, pin, or device to identify such life members of the division.
0: So I get for $200 and some odd, I get a medal, a badge, right. A pin, and or a...
1: A device. We use a device.
0: We use a
1: Southern auto pegger.
0: Right. The auto pegger. Then they give you a miracle ear with a swastika.
1: The cost of any such metal badge, pin, or device shall be borne by the member.
0: God,
1: so you
0: guys.
1: Pay your $225 and then you gotta
0: Plus.
1: Cough up. You gotta cough up for your SCV dildo.
0: So it said, it lists the benefits, and they said the benefits will be the benefits that there are the benefits. The one concrete thing you mentioned, I got to pay for my Starfleet badge. But, like, what else do I get? Do I get a special Bible, like, with a Nazi on the front cover? Or do I get a thermos?
1: You know, I don't know
0: a
1: what
0: tote
1: to tell
0: bag?
1: You.
0: NPR gives you a fucking tote bag, guys. I mean, PBS gives you a t-shirt.
1: Oh, here we go. Membership benefits.
0: A pair of New Balance. Yes. God, okay. It must be great. It's like you can't find them. This is nothing.
1: What?
0: This doesn't get a certificate at least. Do I get a picture with, I don't know, with Chuck Norris?
1: Oh, that's how to make payments.
0: Oh, you get the Blu-ray, the complete Blu-ray series of Texas Walker Ranger, I see. On
1: Camp here. Locator.
0: A camp locator. A Nazi
1: the Florida
0: finder.
1: Division has camps across Florida, coast to coast, and from South Florida to the Panhandle. We provide a map, a locator to show the location of these camps, and a means for you to find the closest camp to you.
0: Oh, my God. This camp, you know what this means? You're in the middle of the woods, camp. Fucking nowhere, covered in water moccasins, bears, panthers walking around. This is Snakeville, USA. God, I love this. Well, I can't think of a better place to send a Nazi than to any freshwater in Florida. Snakes, water moccasins, alligators,
1: I
0: West
1: just
0: Nile
1: opened the
0: virus.
1: Map. I just opened the map, and there's a nice big Confederate flag right over Pensacola. Crestview, Panama City have camps.
0: All these camps look the same because they're in the middle of nowhere in Florida, which means fresh water.
1: There's one in the middle of nowhere called Ponce de Leon.
0: Oh, I've been there. Not to that camp, but it's a spring. So
1: Ponce de Leon, Florida.
0: Let me tell you something. I've been to it's a natural spring there. And it's
1: is that where they think the Fountain of Youth was?
0: I don't know. But it's the only place you can go
1: That's
0: in
1: Ponce
0: a water.
1: Ponce de Leon, right?
0: This is serious, though. These springs or whatever, these natural occurring springs, it's the only body of water you can go in Florida. There's no sharks, there's no snakes, there's no alligators, because these fucking reptiles can't handle the cold water.
1: Oh, it's over by Defuniak Springs.
0: Yes, by two things, there's nothing else by them. And it's safe in those springs. And you get to the end of the springs, and you can look where you can tell where the bad water begins, because there's like a water moccasin on a log. Good luck out there, you Nazis.
1: But where are the Confederates? Where's the Confederate camp?
0: I love this.
1: Are people looking into these people? Do they watch these people? Camps.
0: You know what?
1: They're military. They refer to themselves with military names.
0: Well, motorcycle gangs do that, too. It's all so fucking stupid. I mean, you know, like a commandant, a czar, the Grand Kweagle, or whatever. God, these people watch Mississippi Burning, but they use a special feature, the laugh track, when they watch. I hate these people. I good luck out there in the swamps. I mean, why would you send older people out there? It's hot. There's ticks. You can get Lyme disease. You can get bitten by a water moccasin. There's not going to be any anti-venom. You're going to necrotize. You're going to be a fucking Nazi.
1: Membership offers a range of benefits.
0: Which are?
1: Including access to historical resources.
0: Oh, my God.
1: Publications, events, and community support. 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
0: Oh my God. They're already doing this. They love that shit. They're giving their, they're spitting in the 23andMe thing and sending it off. So you're telling me you pay 200 some odd dollars and somebody sends you a fucking link. You gotta be kidding.
1: You get their magazine every 2 months, the Confederate Veteran.
0: Oh, do they have a
1: bi-monthly?
0: Is there? Can we see
1: featuring
0: pictures?
1: In-depth articles on the Civil War and Southern heritage?
0: In-depth articles by people that think it came out differently.
1: That call it the War of Northern Aggression.
0: How do you write an article? How does someone write an in-depth article and your side loses so bad you get burnt to a fucking crisp and you think you won? Get ready, water moccasins. Here come the Nazis. You're going to get eaten by an alligator, you dumb.
1: Num, num, num, num, num,
0: I love
1: num,
0: it. Num, num, num, num. Enjoy. You can catch measles, West Nile virus.
1: Event participation, SCV conventions, local camp meetings, and heritage projects, fostering camaraderie and shared history.
0: You know, you don't really get anything for this. Not to be negative here about these
1: scholarships. They have
0: stop. That's the most interesting thing yet. To what? Scholarship.
1: It just says the General Stand Watty Scholarship for undergrad students and the Brooks Fund for medical research.
0: Okay. What's the Stand Watty mean? What Nazi was that? What Confederate general was that? Was burned by these fucking...
1: Waddy was a Cherokee politician who served as the second principal chief of the Cherokee Nation.
0: Okay.
1: He joined the Confederacy.
0: There you go. Okay. And, you know, he was a Nazi Cherokee.
1: A majority of the Cherokee Nation initially voted to support the Confederacy, fearing the federal government and threat to create a state, Oklahoma, out of most of what was sovereign Indian territory.
0: You know what? This is unfair. No one should have done this to any Cherokee or any Native Americans because, like, imagine you're...
1: They were just saying, who's going to fuck us least?
0: Right, you're an indigenous person, and you say, well, you should side with the northern people. And they say, well, they're here, actually. They're our occupiers, so I don't know who to side with. That's tough. Don't give a scholarship just because you... Some guy doing research found a Cherokee that supported the...
1: Oh, you get newsletters from your local camp.
0: Oh, my God. You guys. At least when you... I had a friend of mine join the NRA a long, long time ago, and he was showing me all the stuff they give you. And he got a VHS tape of deer getting shot by arrows. And it's like he would watch that and enjoy it.
1: Good God.
0: Wait, you don't even get a DVD or any Blu-rays of... I'm serious. There's no Texas Walker Ranger merch you get.
1: VHS, maybe.
0: God, you don't get anything. You guys are cheap-ass Nazis, man. $200, you can't find anything, no tubes of colloidal silver to give these people.
1: So there you go. The guy that's running in Texas is, he must be a lifetime member, right, of the Sons of Confederate Veterans.
0: I want an audit of these people because... Yeah, what? It's weird to hear, like, I'm a Nazi nonprofit organization. So you're a 501c3 and you don't have to pay taxes. That's why you're a nonprofit? Is that it?
1: It's a nonprofit.
0: I was admit for... I mean, you know, listen, man. Can in Germany, can you file as a business, as whatever the equivalent of a nonprofit over there, and be a Nazi group?
1: Who are you asking?
0: Just anybody that's not in New Balance tennis shoes. I don't know. God, if I, you know what this guy's doing? He's ready to take a flight and preach to people too. Dude, Jesus hates you and your dumb fucking tennis shoes. Hates you, man. And so does Donald Trump. Does Donald Trump want to go to any of these events in the woods?
1: Are you kidding me?
0: They all voted for him, though. He was never a veteran of any war. He had, what did he have? Plantar fasciitis or fasciitis?
1: Yeah, he's got bone spurs, yeah.
0: No, I think he had venereal disease or something. God. Jeez. What other news? What other Nazis are in the news today? That's so stupid. These guys running around in the fucking woods.
1: This is a cum trophy.
0: What if you did this? Imagine this. If I'm president, day one, I'm doing a lot of shit and, I'm going to say no more Nazis on these national parks. And then where are you going to have your dumb meetings? The Holiday Inn? Shit, somewhere with air conditioning? You're telling me I pay $200 a month and then I get to find out where the meetings are with no air conditioning? There's no air conditioning.
1: Well, how do we know there's no air conditioning?
0: Where would it, are you going to air condition the swamp? I mean, it's outside, dude.
1: There might be a trailer in the swamp.
0: These people are going to die out there. These big, fat, fucking old Nazis waddling around. Is there a changing station? Bugs and mosquitoes. Man, what a party.
1: Democrats and pundits are congratulating RFK Jr. for measles hitting record high.
0: Oh, okay. That's good. How does Reacher feel about that? Go beat somebody's ass over it. God, I love it.
1: This is It's Faithless Friday, you all. Thanks for joining. Thanks for buying shit through the Amazon link, crabdiving.com/Amazon.
0: I have a serious question before we start the next
1: story. We'll see.
0: No, really. Hunter Biden versus RFK.
1: In what?
0: Beating the shit out of each other. Who wins?
1: Oh, I'd give it to Hunter Biden. Although RFK is jacked.
0: Right, yeah, but RFK never dealt with crackheads or anything like that. Hunter Biden's going to beat the shit out of you, candy-ass motherfucker. You have to, what, are you going to try to drown him in a coli pond that you took your grandkids in? Oh, man, I'd love it. That's a good episode of Curb right there.
1: We've got...
0: Really doesn't make you want to hike in these state parks around in Florida, right? I mean, I'm worried about alligators, snakes, probably bears, and then there's the Nazis.
5: Malo Baby sent $20. The bill passed in the House today with Section 219 intact that will merge our military with Israel's. It goes back to the Senate for a vote.
6: We're not...
1: Malo Baby sent $20, and it says NDAA bill passed in the House today with Section 219 intact that will merge our military with Israel's. It goes back to the Senate for a vote.
6: Merging our... Who invented this idea that we are merging our militaries? Listen, I don't support this at all. It's awful. It's very bad. But we're not merging our military with Israel. I don't know who started saying that and how that caught on. It says that we will cooperate on technology development. That's basically what it says. And there's intelligence sharing, this whole like we're going to merge. We are not merging our fucking military with Israel's. That's the fucking stupidest thing I've heard this year. This is why I say, like, I'm just tapping out of this scene.
0: Oh, come on, Nick. Shit.
6: It's like you want to criticize it. Okay, fine. But this, like, people go, we're merging our military. We're not merging our military with Israel's. It's technology sharing. It's intelligence sharing. I don't support it. It's bad. It should not pass. It is a national security concern. But this, like, we're merging our military. It's just, that's not what it is.
0: Hey, guys.
1: This is him complaining about someone being hyperbolic.
0: Right. Hey, Nick, listen, I hope you go to these Nazi meetings down in the woods of central Georgia. Is he down with those people, the sons of the Confederate fuck nuts?
1: He probably doesn't like them.
0: He doesn't like anybody. Yeah, such a complainer, Nick. God, you little bitch. He's like, it feels like this guy is constantly disappointed in the reading level of his fellow Nazis. You know what I mean? He wants his fellow dumb Nazis to not be dumb.
6: They're not him. We're him. So don't expect these people to have any sympathy. They're indifferent. When white people are being genocided, you know what these fucking people say? They go, you know, I guess you should have had more kids. Our race, the race that gave the world Greece and Rome, the race that gave the world Michelangelo and Da Vinci, Isaac Newton and Leibniz, the civilization that gave us rocket ships and literacy and the printing press, philosophy, everything good in the world that evangelized the world under Christianity, our race is dying. And you know what they say? It's your fault. You should have had more kids. convert to Islam. Fuck you.
0: Jesus Christ. Give it up for Nick Fuentes, everybody. Last comedian we're going to have tonight. Hey, Nick, do you do your act on airplanes like your other weird friends?
1: On Kill Tony.
0: Oh, yeah. Is this Tony Hinchcliffe or Nick Fuentes? Are they the same person? They could be.
1: He's actually yelling about Sneeko.
0: Sneeko is...
1: Influencer that he beefs with. They used to be buds, and now he's mad at.
0: Oh, he's mad.
1: Because Sneeko has converted to being a Muslim.
0: Oh, that's right.
1: And that's why he's... But there's more. Trigger warning, by the way.
0: Okay.
1: Nick will be using a racial slur.
0: Jeez.
6: Fuck you! You are not going to tell us we're whites. So what? Honestly, if you're not being called a white supremacist, you're a bitch. If you're a white person and you're not being called a white supremacist, you're a bitch. They are supremacists. They come here so arrogant with their pride in their religion. Here in our home, the civilization our ancestors built, with their pride and their arrogant about their desert language and their desert religion. It's like Judaism for nigs is what it is.
0: Nick.
6: Wiping their ass, brushing their teeth with sticks, massaging their testicles to get their piss out like the prophet did. And they come here in robes and they talk about Islamophobia. Shut the fuck up. I don't care about Islamophobia.
0: Yeah. Nick. Listen.
1: Just so you don't think he's normal.
0: Did somebody fact check that for the medical things he mentioned? I mean, is that true? The prophets really have to do that to pee? That's horrible. That's not worth being able to see what Jesus is thinking or whatever they do. That's horrible. God, can you imagine all these Nazis in the swamps of Georgia massaging their testicles? The little dumb pins they get for membership. God, man. Nick is, you know what, Nick? There's something else going on here, man. You're extra pissed today.
1: He's pretty cranky. Yeah.
0: You know, to me, this sounds like this Nazi's got a jam in like the paper tray or something. Like, this sounds like rage about printer rage. You know what I mean? Doesn't it sound like he's got some kind of tech issue going on in the studio that pissed him off? Like Clippy's not doing him right.
1: So now he's mad because Sneeko is out there saying that he privately told him that he's part Jewish.
0: Nick is part Jewish?
1: Yeah.
0: Oh, okay. Wow, Nick.
1: And there's some other guy out there too.
0: Yes.
1: Claiming that Nick is Jewish.
0: Wow, Nick. I didn't know. Jeez.
1: Dan Bilzerian.
0: Okay.
1: Nick Fuentes does not deny he is Jewish after Dan Bilzerian and Sneeko call him out.
0: I mean, I don't care if you're Jewish, Nick. I mean, that's not my primary concern about people. But like, in your field, doesn't that seem like a problem?
1: So I think that's what kind of set this off, this thing where he's yelling about that I just played.
0: This is more serious than his printer, scanner, fax machine not working.
6: Seeing what is happening, I'm once again being accused of being Jewish. You got that? For the 6 millionth time, we're shuffling the deck. Let's see. Gay, fed... Jewish, Mexican, short. You got all that?
0: Short?
6: I feel like everybody's made up their mind on these things. But once again, I'm getting called Jewish by Dan Kazarian, who is in fact Jewish himself, which is delicious.
0: What?
6: He is admittedly 12% Jewish. His dad's Jewish. And he's saying, but your dad is Jewish too. And it's like, what's your point? Like, and
1: so he's not,
6: you're Jewish as well.
1: I mean, he's not Nick, denying it.
0: Nick, listen to me. What's your point? I have to spell it out for you. You sit here and say that you're the top anti-Semitic person, influencer in America. Then all of a sudden, do you know what I mean? Like you're saying your dad was Jewish. That among your people, that would be an issue, right?
1: Yeah.
0: Okay.
6: For the first time in my career, I'm taking it as a compliment. For the first time in my long and storied career in this movement, I wish it was true. People are saying, you're Jewish, you're Jew. And I'm like, you know what? I sort of wish I was. I wish I could claim that at this point. I don't want to be like you niggas anymore. If, hey. Listen, if the movement is Stu Peters, who's like a drunk, and it's Dan Kazarian.
0: That's not necessary.
6: Who is this manlit, fake poker player, Instagram celebrity has been, and it's Dr. Jang and Sneeko. And who else? It's like, if that's the anti-Semitic movement, then like Hashem, make me Jewish. Like, Hashem, make me Jewish. Please let me join you. I'm sorry, I was just kidding. No, it's true. We were just jealous. We want to be like you. It's like, if that's the movement, then we're cooked.
0: Yeah. Did you have to say cooked and then 6 million and all this other shit? You know, you're a troll, dude. That's what he is. Go. You're not seeing all this shit. You know, you're camp boy. I mean, is there any group of people you're a part of that you're also proud of? Is it anybody? I mean, you are a Nazi. He's a Nazi.

0: Nazi for this guy?
1: You're impossible, dude. I mean, for a Nazi, you're impossible. I can't even believe I'm saying that.
2: Trump gets shot in the ear, and
3: did he?
2: And I saw Charlie Kirk get shot, and I didn't see any cities get burned down. It's funny how
3: I
2: that
3: think
2: works.
3: It's very, very, very.
4: She knows that was Nick Fuentes talking to Biden, Hunter Biden.
1: Did
4: you notice that little shot? Nick Fuentes said Trump got shot in the ear, and Hunter Biden said, "Did he?"
1: Oh, that's good. That's
4: did he?
1: Good. Yeah, I love it.
4: So there you go. Some more beefing.
1: Oh, and he was talking about Charlie Kirk. Well, Nick, you were always jealous of Charlie Kirk. Like, I don't understand why. And I'll say this: I don't get why Charlie Kirk was more popular than Nick and the Groypers. I mean, Charlie Kirk was a fucking bore. I mean, Nick's a Nazi, but. Charlie Kirk's whole thing is like, blah, blah, blah, women are coffee tables, right? That's his whole deal. And then all of a sudden, this person, not a sniper, not a marksman, just a dude with his dad's rifle from so far away, shot him straight through the neck. I'm sure that's how that happened, guys. Chemtrails, you know? Fuck that. That's bullshit.
4: We are supposedly at war to stop Iran from enriching the uranium we obliterated, in quotes, over a year ago. Yesterday, we signed a deal to help Saudi Arabia enrich uranium. The first time the United States has ever helped another country enrich uranium on foreign soil.
1: Wow.
4: The Saudis refused the inspection protocol that 140 other countries accept. Too intrusive, they said. Trump agreed. He signed a national security waiver to get around the rule.
1: How much Trump
4: The Saudis coin? Paid Kushner $100 million. They put $2 billion into his firm. They put another $6 billion into LIV Golf, which pays Trump properties to host its tournaments. They signed $10 billion in Trump-branded real estate deals in Jeddah and Riyadh, all in the last few years. But sure, my paintings.
1: Oh, yeah.
4: Says Hunter Biden.
1: That's right. Hey, Hunter, that's right, man. That's money laundering, right? I mean, kind of.
4: Right.
1: Right. I mean, that's just like, do we need to investigate that? I mean, can't you just throw people in Guantanamo for doing that? Right, the Saudis we don't want it to be inspected. We just, we cut people up and put them in ovens. I mean, shit. But what do you say about that story? There's nothing to say about that. That's why Jack Reacher is a good candidate. It makes him nuts. He'll just go beat somebody's ass over this. Yeah,
4: Or what?
1: Are we going to have some fucking Democrat write some legislation that says Nazis shouldn't, like, enrich uranium with the Saudis? God. We're so naive to what's going on in this country. I mean, everything is so fucked up.
4: Oh, yeah.
1: Okay, so we got to look at that whenever there's not a Nazi president. Guys, quit enriching uranium over there in Saudi Arabia if you could. Jesus.
2: People don't want to live around that. People don't want to live around that. You know, in Chicago, it rolled on into the summer, and it wasn't, you know, let's say, the anger of the oppressed and the disenfranchised.
3: So
2: they were looting. They were looting and carjacking.
3: Who's they?
2: The criminals.
3: Yeah. Who are?
2: Mostly black.
3: Nick, you know, I
2: is that not true?
3: Yeah, maybe, Nick. I don't know. I just don't. I don't know why you use the platform that you have to make that your target. Are you saying that the problem with the 26-year-old white kid living in suburbia outside of Chicago and his feeling of being disenfranchised is because there was looting and rioting in Minneapolis by black people?
1: You know, where was this Biden when he was running? You know what I mean? Like, where was this? Where was this guy on CNN? That's what I'm saying. Like,
4: right.
1: Shit.
2: And I'm maybe better able to articulate it.
5: And you think that's because you've kind of gotten older and been able to have like a longer career in media to reflect on your different changes in your perhaps brain chemistry and lifestyle?
2: That's a huge thing. I mean, I know it's 27. I have a very different mentality than I did when I was 20.
5: What's the kind of main difference, you think?
2: Just more even-keeled. And I think you know,
4: even
2: it's keeled. Like when you're 20, you're just like a
4: even-keeled.
1: You say the N-word all the time.
2: You know, too, it's like when you're 20, you're just like a maniac. And then you hit 25 and you're like, all right. You know,
3: I was a maniac when I was 49.
1: Yeah, there you go. There you go. That's what I'm talking about.
4: Hunter Biden.
1: I love it. Maybe it should be Biden.

0: reach or something. Anyway, I love that ticket. This is good. Hey, man, you should have helped your dad out on the campaign trail or something, right? He couldn't handle, you know, interviews like this.
1: And you said, I like the cruelty. I do not like the cruelty.
2: No, by the way, no, I didn't say you like the cruelty. I said, I'm listening to your thing, and you said one of the things that you liked about Levin was the cruelty. And not for the cruelty's sake, it didn't seem to me like this, is because it was raw.
1: Dazzling,
2: it
1: was, yeah.
2: And that's it. So I'm not saying that.
1: No, but I agree. I think he is cruel. And even what he said on Easter, I mean, we're Catholic. On Easter Sunday, he says, we're going to annihilate Iran. And then he made fun of Allah on Easter Sunday. So, you know, that kind of stuff, it just totally turned me off entirely.
3: Is there anything that you think Trump can do to, like, regain the support of the, I guess, Gen Z and millennial right?
1: No, it's over. People see what he's made of. And Hunter's right. He's a liar. He is a liar. He is a bullshit artist. And especially, you look at what he did with the Epstein files, with the war in Iran, what he did to Thomas Massie, you realize that if you are America first, you have no place in this Republican Party. Because he said it. He said our Republican Party, or rather, he said MAGA is Mark Levin, Laura Loomer, Randy Fine. He said, and who is not MAGA? Megyn Kelly, Tucker, Alex Jones, Candace. And I think most Republicans said, well, we're with those other people. Wait, and you said,
0: Nick, you're saying Randy Fine is not Nazi enough for you? Have you heard him? Did you hear him?
4: Well, no, he's extreme pro-Zionist, though.
0: Randy Fine?
4: Oh, yeah.
0: He believes that there's that white genocide going
4: yes,
0: on.
4: Yes, but he's also fervently 100% pro-genocide.
0: You know what conviction... Oh, man, do you believe... I'm just thinking about Hunter Biden, like, smacking somebody's hand off his crack pipe when he's trying to fucking paint. And that's the attitude I won't run for office. Hell yeah.
4: We'll be back next week at the usual times, everyone. See what Ryan's doing at Rated R Comedy on Instagram, TikTok, Facebook, X, or his Facebook page is Rated R Comedy or Pensacola Comedy. 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
4: Have a great weekend, everybody. We will hit you up again on Monday. Stay safe. Bye-bye.
0: Choke on a plastic six-pack ring contender.
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0: What do you have to lose by trying something new like Trump? What the hell do you have to lose? You have to lose. You have to lose.
1: Mr. Trump is so stupid. My God, my God.
2: We won with poorly educated. I love the poorly educated.
3: We ought to have a prayer called the God damn it prayer. God damn them to hell, please.
4: Sean Spicer, our press secretary, gave alternative facts to that.
0: But you know what? You don't impeach people when they're doing a good job.
5: We're going to go in there. 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

0: Shoot from Pensacola, Florida, the Redneck Riviera, USA. 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We're not live. We are, I hope, still, but we're it's a couple hours in the past because we are recording something because Ryan's got a gig tonight.
1: Yeah,
0: Pensacola Comedy Club, everybody.
1: That's right. If you're in the area, please come out. Tonight's the open mic. Tomorrow night is a
0: if you've got a tight five.
1: Or, yeah, I don't
0: or
1: mind.
0: Or a loose five.
1: I was going to say it was just 3 minutes and some mercy. That's fine, too. I'm just kidding.
0: No, don't use the N-word.
1: Right. Oh, no, I have
0: no F-slur for...
1: are you kidding? I have that written out at my mic. I have the rules. It's like...
0: You have rules for...
1: I like leave you transphobic, homophobic, you know, sexist jokes, nothing about rape, please, at the door. And don't be racist. We aren't Kill Tony. That's what it says.
0: And you still get comics?
1: Yeah, I do.
0: In Florida?
1: Oh, yeah.
0: You know, Tim Dillon, I was just listening this morning, in fact. Tim Dillon is now not only decidedly on the anti-Trump side now, but...
1: what an easy choice to make now, right?
0: But he's now going after Rogan. Like, he's making fun of Rogan for Rogan's stupidity that is continuing, that doesn't seem to be abating. Kind of Tim Dillon seems to be like, hey, haven't you figured this shit out yet, you idiot, to Rogan?
1: You know, Tim, I won't say the comic, but this guy was... a comic that I had booked to headline, had to cancel the gig I had because you offered him a tour somewhere. And I get it. I understand.
0: Tim Dillon offered this guy a tour.
1: Yeah. I get it. You're very important. Thank you for going after Rogan. Finally. Welcome to the club. I've been doing that for a long fucking time. So good for you. But
0: I want to know who that was. Tell me offline. Tell me offline. Yeah.
1: Yeah. And, the guy had to cancel my show, but I already had tickets sold, so I had to refund those tickets, and guess what I got to do, because I didn't write it up in the contract, and next time I will. The servicing fees that I had to, those kind of, $80 I ate, and I hope you enjoyed that comic who went on tour with you. So I just, you know, and congratulations on finally going after this Joe Rogan, who got Trump reelected, you know. So I've been anti-Rogan for a long, long time. So
0: the
1: these fucking comedians, man.
0: Thanks for buying shit through the Amazon link, crabdiving.com/Amazon. Use that link every time you go to buy shit at Amazon. We get a little commission. Does not cost you fuck.
1: Yay.
0: And sling us messages, and thanks for sending stories to us on our social media. Still hanging in there on Daily Stormer Light.
1: Oh, that's right. That's right.
0: X/... Thank you, Shelby.
1: Yeah. Oh, wait. Yes.
0: / Twitter, or it drives Neon. It drives Leon crazy.
1: Leon.
0: When people call it Twitter still, so let's call it Twitter.
1: I need more ketamine. One more note to Tim Dillon. Also, the deposit on the venue. I ate that too. Yummy, yummy, yummy. Okay, go ahead.
0: Did you see what Elon is? He's such a sad little racist. Now he's decided.
1: Shit, dog.
0: He's taking up the crusade against this horrible end of civilization foreboding movie, The Odyssey.
1: The Odyssey?
0: He's so upset about Lupita Ngyo playing Helen of Troy. He's very upset about trans actor Elliot Page playing Odysseus, maybe, or something.
1: Elon doesn't know. Did you read The Odyssey, Elon, and any of these other people complaining?
0: This fucking idiot is now, let me see if I can find this exact tweet. He is now going to have Grok produce an entire movie.
1: Yeah.
0: Of the same thing.
1: Of The Odyssey?
0: Of The Odyssey.
1: Well, it's a public domain, I guess.
0: but he says it's going to be a historically accurate version. The Odyssey isn't historically accurate, you cunts.
1: It's fiction.
0: It's fiction.
1: Oh, my God.
0: Wait, you think there were Minotaurs?
1: I think he's never read it. I think these people that are complaining about the Odyssey having a black woman in it, an African-American woman in it, it's 2025, you've never read the Odyssey. To the people that complained about a stormtrooper of color, you never read Star Wars.
0: Here it is.
1: Or saw it.
0: Elon Musk has broken his silence on the Odyssey. The tech mogul and recently crowned trillionaire, back and forth, I think he's not right now, which is the enough proof that our society is whack, that somebody could literally gain or lose more than the entire GDP of most countries.
1: Yeah.
0: On the planet in one day's time. Our system's fucked.
1: But anyway, starves children.
0: The tech mogul and recently crowned trillionaire who became, before the film's launch, rallied against various casting decisions.
1: Nine!
0: Wrote on his social media platform X that his AI tool, Grok Imagine, will make a, quote, historically accurate full-length feature version of Homer's ancient Greek poem. Do it in the original Greek.
1: Right.
0: Get Mel Gibson to direct it.
1: Yeah, yeah, yeah.
0: Why not?
1: What did Jesus speak? He didn't speak Aramaic, did he? Did he really?
0: Yeah.
1: Oh, okay. Well,
0: Aramaic and maybe Greek. Maybe, well, Hebrew. I don't know if Hebrew was.
1: Did you watch it in Aramaic, the Jesus movie?
0: Well, that's how it was.
1: Oh, okay. Did they have closed captions?
0: You saw it, didn't you?
1: No.
0: I thought you saw the Mel Gibson version.
1: Oh. I got out of it. When I was married, my wife went on her birthday.
0: I thought your wife went to that.
1: Yeah, she did. And I said, I'll drive you and your mom to it and drop you off. I don't want to go to that movie.
0: On her birthday.
1: Yeah, yeah. I mean, I didn't want to see it, man.
0: It's your ex-wife? Oh, that's hard to believe.
1: Yeah, yeah. Well, I mean, it's Jim Caviezel bleeding out with a trained, you know, crow to eat a grape that's supposed to be his fucking eye.
0: Wait, I almost said her name. Was she
1: Catholic?
0: She was really into Jesus, though?
1: No.
0: Then why the fuck did she want to go see that movie?
1: No. No. I'm going to say, you grew up Catholic in Chicago,
0: yeah,
1: right?
0: Yeah.
1: Okay. Do you know Catholic people in Chicago?
0: Yeah.
1: They kind of go to church went to that movie because they like to torture themselves.
0: Oh,
1: you know what I mean? It's like self-loathing. Oh, man. Let me tell you something. The Baptists, the Pentecostals, and I don't know. You guys probably do the music end of it with the synthesizers, the keyboard, the in-church bands.
0: Who, the Catholics?
1: No, I'm talking
0: about. No.
1: But the Catholics, on the other hand.
0: I wish. We have guitar mass once a week.
1: Oh, my God.
0: When I was a kid, at least they did.
1: You should see the Baptists. They got the Mannheim Steamrollers in there every Sunday. You know, they got the drum. They got a whole drum set, a drum kit, lights. You know, it's like a megachurch thing. But the Catholics, they make you sad. That's good. That's what they do well. Right? I mean.
0: Well, yeah.
1: And that's why Guinness exists.
0: That's why dentists exist?
1: Guinness.
0: Oh, Guinness.
1: Guinness. Because guys who get so sad and drunk, they'd be like, we got to give something to these people. Or they're going to tear the town down every Sunday because they're so sad after Mass. So they made Guinness, which was heavier, right? And that's right?
0: Yeah.
1: Is that accurate? Is that historically accurate? Like Elon's The Odyssey? God, what a dumb fuck.
0: What is going on here? I'm having technical issues. I'll be with you in a moment, everyone.
1: Yeah, I mean, again, Tim Dillon, congratulations for being on the right side of Joe Rogan. I mean, that's great. I mean, normal people.
2: For every enemy that is aligned against you, let there be that we would strike the ground, for you will give us victory, God. I hear a sound of abundance of rain. I hear a sound.
0: You can hear the band really quietly vamping.
1: This is
0: underneath Paula.
1: This is the historically accurate version of Passion of Christ.
2: Sure, sure. Sound of victory. I hear a sound of shouting and singing. I hear a sound of victory.
0: Her oversized sweater is just happening to slide off of her shoulder, almost showing off one of her giant fake titties. I'm assuming they're fake.
1: What? How much do you think that blouse is?
0: Oh, a couple hundred bucks, probably.
1: That whole, Paula, can I say something? That whole production, who choreographed that shit? Because I watching it from the wide angle, you have these people walking around. It looks like.
0: I don't think it's choreographed. I think it's I think it's free performance.
1: It looks like rehearsal for a Charles Mee play, man. He's got people wandering around.
0: Right, or the main room of a psych ward.
1: Oh, yeah. Yeah. Oh, yeah. What musical number, Streisand? Putting it together, bit by bit, ounce by ounce. Remember that?
0: No.
1: That
0: which
1: reminds
0: one was
1: me
0: that?
1: Of...
0: What show was that?
1: That is a state of the art. Oh, shit.
0: I don't God remember
1: damn.
0: The stage.
1: And Putting It Together is the famous song. Ay, shit. God, I'm going to have to turn in my musical theater card for not knowing the title of that one. That sucks.
0: What is this?
3: And you want to ask me, why are you a Nazi?
4: Inclusion has been our greatest strength. Diversity has been our greatest strength.
3: White people do feel like we are being boxed out.
4: A 26-year-old white kid doesn't feel like he has access because he's been canceled, and the problem is black people.
3: I didn't say the problem is black people.
4: Well, you just did, Nick. You just
3: said the problem is crime, and we know who's doing the crime in Chicago.
4: Do you get what I'm saying?
3: Yes.
4: About the Holocaust thing?
3: Oh. About that.
5: We get to say whatever we want on the internet. We get to deny the Holocaust.
3: As far as Jews are concerned in general, I think that everybody in the country should be treated with dignity and respect and have their civil rights.
4: Look, what do you think about somebody like Mamdani?
3: Personally, I don't like him. Like, for example, on 4th of July, when he takes the opportunity to sit there with, let's be honest, not a single white person.
4: What about fucking Donald Trump? There's no ideological core to Donald Trump.
3: No, I agree with you.
4: Don Jr. got the largest loan ever given by the Department of Defense.
3: Vance owes his entire political career to Peter Thiel. Whichever firm is the one to develop ASI, that could confer dictatorial-like powers upon the CEO of that company.
4: Everything that we think about the way in which we exist in the world completely changes.
3: Increasingly, with Uber, Airbnb, the banking apps, you can't live your life without the tech platform.
4: Everything that AI is built on is ours. That's what they're stealing from us. I want to find common ground of how much of a shithead Donald Trump is. We can get there. We can get there. Okay.
1: You know,
0: there's the highlight reel of the Nick Fuentes Hunter Biden debate.
1: Hunter, listen, we got to be careful when we're covering Nick Fuentes. Someone's going to get him elected in this country. Listen to what he's saying. He's an outsider. He's one of us. And then he has all this racist shit that he lays on top of
0: it. Yeah.
1: That's going to appeal to the maggots. That's scary.
0: What were we talking about? We were talking about Elmo. Let's see. Elon says he's going to make a historically accurate version of the ancient Greek poem by Homer.
1: Yes.
0: Well, that was totally historically accurate.
1: Why don't we get Grok to do that of Jesus? You know, I mean.
0: He wrote, "Before this year ends, Grok, imagine, will make a full-length movie of the Odyssey that is historically accurate and true of the art of Homer."
1: Simpson? you're doing, Grok, you are producing a movie with Grok the same way you play video games.
0: Oh, here's somebody. Dialogue scene from Homer's Odyssey built on Grok Imagine.
1: Oh, my God.
6: I must go.
7: The sea will take you from me.
6: I will return. I left my one love. An oath called me. Troy. Troy fell. We killed everything.
0: There you go.
1: These maggots, if it looks like that at all, you're not going to watch this. This is like, you know what that reminds me of?
0: Well, they're going to love it because there's not going to be a brown person within miles that production.
1: I wish we could dig up Harry Hamlin and put him in that thing.
0: Except bad people. I'm sure some evil.
1: Oh, yeah.
0: Some evil group is going to be the brown ones that come and rape all the pristine white women.
1: We're going to have you play.
0: From the Middle East.
1: You're going to play Medusa and you're going to play Calibreth and you're going to play Thetan. Do you remember what was Harry Hamlin in that was like that? The Pegasus.
0: Oh,
1: damn it.
0: Yeah, I know what you're
1: talking
0: about.
1: Clash of the Titans.
0: Yeah, Clash of the Titans.
1: Let's get Harry Hamlin in that, in a toga.
0: So there you go. Elon is going to put Grok to work producing an AI version of the Odyssey because he's very upsetty pants that Homer must be spinning in his grave
1: right
0: somewhere.
1: What's your favorite part of the Odyssey? Leon.
8: Exactly.
1: Are you going to watch that movie?
9: The part that doesn't have any black people in it.
1: What are you, right. Are they just going to put Klan robes on everybody?
9: Yeah, why not?
1: Got it. I'm sorry. I don't
9: We're going to
1: jump
9: be using the classic costumes from Birth of a Nation.
1: From Mississippi Burning, yeah. You know, I'm sorry. We're just talking about the tech bros, and Nick and Hunter were talking about that, and that Hunter Biden interview with Nick is scary because it sounds like, I mean, I know Hunter doesn't support any of the things Nick does, but this Nazi's making a case.
9: But you'll also it's notice scary. What Nick does, like, out in the wild. He's pretty different than he is generally, obviously on his stream. And
1: right.
9: he, you know, like the stuff he said about, when they said about Jews, and he said, listen, everybody in this country should be treated with dignity and respect.
1: Yeah.
9: He doesn't believe that.
1: But then
9: he doesn't say that on his stream.
1: He was about to say the Jews in general, and it's like, he said the Jews in general. It's like, dude, when you refer to Jewish people as the Jews, I know you mean in general. I get it. You're about to
9: say
1: something.
9: The Jews
1: shitty.
9: Is pretty, yeah.
1: Yeah.
9: Commie Pinko Liberal HuffPo headline, Shady Prez speaks for dead soldiers.
1: Jeez. How's he doing?
9: Not great.
1: Right.
9: In fact, he did this bullshit is out in front of a plane, of course. And he, his hair, I think they're giving up on his hair or he's given up on his hair.
1: What do you want, man?
9: But not looking good. Not good.
1: You know, the person that runs around Mount Rushmore said structurally it would be nearly impossible to put Trump on Mount Rushmore. But if, I don't know, put his makeup person.
9: We're going to put a mask over Lincoln.
1: Shit, man. Put your makeup person in charge of that. They can do it. I mean, look at his face. I think his face is held together with, like, L'Oreal. I mean, it's...
9: Donald Trump said U.S. soldiers killed during his war with Iran voiced support for the ongoing attacks, saying, we cannot let Iran have a nuclear weapon. Or he probably says, Iran, have a nuclear weapon.
1: That's not classy.
9: They're indeed great heroes, actually. They said, and they, all of them, said very strongly, we cannot let Iran have a nuclear weapon.
1: Didn't he do this before?
9: Oh, wait, we can hear him.
10: We're going to Dover. Some of you are going with us to honor our heroes, and they are indeed great heroes, actually. They said, and they all of them said very strongly, we cannot let Iran have a nuclear weapon. They won't have a nuclear weapon. So we're going to honor them, and one of the hardest things to do. For me, it's one of the hardest things to do as a president, but has to be done.
9: Oh, well, thanks for sucking it up there, Donnie.
1: Way to get to, you're a rapist. Go fuck yourself. So he, I guess he talked to a lot of soldiers. He happened to have conversations with the two soldiers that died?
9: No, all of them.
1: All of them.
9: All of the soldiers that are currently fighting are saying...
1: Oh, he's talked to them
9: all. Iran have...
1: Oh, okay.
9: Yeah. He knows. He can telepathically communicate with each and every member of the military.
1: Wasn't he
9: all that testosterone they're shooting him up with.
1: Why is he so bad when he's talking
9: it's
1: about...
9: like pheromones. They smell each other.
1: Yeah. Instead of pheromones, try fentanyl.
9: There you go, Donnie. That's our president, y'all.
1: He's so good he always makes people feel better, you know, after they've had a loss or something.
9: And
1: I mean,
9: and within seconds, under 20 seconds, it's about him.
1: Right.
9: It's the hardest thing I have to do. It's hard, so hard for me, but I'm going to suck it up.
1: Well,
9: it's nothing to do with the soldiers.
1: You didn't get shot at.
9: The people that died for Israel's war.
1: The people that died for you.
9: Specifically for you.
1: Because you chose this dumb fucking war without asking Congress about it. This illegal war, you fucking killed them. It was... harder for you. You didn't do anything.
0: It's hard for me. I was supposed to golf today.
1: Well, it's hard for him to get his feet in those fucking shoes with them cankles.
9: Over at the Drudge Report, the headline says nuclear arms race in Mideast.
1: Yay! That's perfect.
9: This is getting kind of snuck in here, and gosh, I wonder why this is happening. You know, we've got some, we're making some deal with Saudis
1: to
9: let them enrich uranium, to let the Saudis out of the international deal and let them get the bomb.
1: Oh, my God.
9: Not Iran.
1: Right.
9: No.
1: Right. I mean, we're the only ones that have, you know, exploded one, right? Exploded. Ignited.
9: New York Times. Saudis reach deal with U.S. that could let them enrich nuclear fuel. U.S. lawmakers and Israeli officials have expressed opposition to such a plan. Yeah. To be announced today, fearing that the kingdom could use a civilian nuclear project to develop nuclear weapons.
1: Jeez, that's
9: Does Trump care?
1: Yeah, I don't know.
9: No, because that's the country he's probably going to run to.
1: Oh, that's well, he's not
9: on January 20th, 2029.
1: Someone will carry him there. He is not running.
9: If he lives that long.
1: Hey, did Mitch die? Nobody told me. Nobody updated.
9: Yes, but no.
1: No, he didn't. Did he really?
9: We think he's brain dead.
1: Well.
9: And they're, you know, just keeping the corpse alive until a day or two or the day of the deadline that he has to announce. It's so disingenuous. Like anybody doesn't know what's going on.
1: Well, can't you get electrical current through a potato?
9: And then I said this in the last show or something like that. There's going to be there's going to be 0.0 repercussions for it. We all know that they're lying.
1: Right.
9: That the people of Kentucky are not being represented.
1: Yes.
9: By this corpse.
1: Right.
9: This barely, not unanimated corpse, but still alive corpse that is going to be months now
1: right.
9: without having voted as they lie and pretend, oh, he's totes still alive and fine. Yes. Look at him in his plaid shirt with his wife who totally loves him, even though she went to China like the day after his grabber.
1: After Mitch passes away or whatever, he crosses over officially. Are we going to harvest his organs like Will?
9: For what?
1: Well, the other senator, Rand Paul, right? Kentucky. He's an ophthalmologist. He's always looking for a good pair of eyes to stick in somebody, right?
9: Yeah, I mean, they didn't move around a lot, so.
1: Right, right. Poor Kentucky. Look at their senators. I mean, my God, you guys are in bad shape. Not us.
9: Oh, no, we're great with Rick Scott. Rick Scott.
1: I forgot he was. I always forget about him. I shouldn't. Rubio's the other
9: former, yeah.
1: Oh, we don't have one.
9: Don't we have an interim right now or something like that?
1: Look, it's Florida. This, yeah,
9: the fuck knows.
1: There's an alligator over there, he's running things.
9: The Trump administration plans to announce that it has reached a broad nuclear agreement with Saudi Arabia that could lead to the country enriching its own fuel for nuclear reactors.
1: Wow.
9: The accord is intended to further bind the United States with the Saudi government as the war with Iran strains the relationship. The Trump administration, according to officials, estimates it will provide billions of dollars for the U.S. nuclear industry, starting with Westinghouse. Uh-oh. Let's see how many shares of Westinghouse Trump bought.
1: Yes.
9: Not Trump. Excuse me. His sons, who know nothing about what's going on.
1: God, Trump, why didn't you take birth control? I mean, Jesus, these kids of yours.
9: Did you see he got mad at a reporter from Australia and said he's going to yell at the prime minister of Australia about the reporter? The reporter said something to the effect of, you know, all these business dealings. Do you think it's a good look? When your businesses seem to be making these deals within days before some of these major announcements. And he goes, it's my son, Don Jr. and Eric are running everything. Who are you? Where are you from? Where are you from? He's like, oh, I'm from Australia. I'm all, you know, I'm from, and he goes, oh, all right. I'm having a meeting with your prime minister soon. He wants favors from me. Maybe I'll tell him about you.
1: Hey, that's illegal, isn't it?
9: Doesn't care.
1: God, I mean, I remember when this would happen to Obama. Oh, my God. Remember when he was all like, you know, passive aggressive. He would threaten violence and all that stuff. I mean, what do we want? It's a 34-count felon, right? I mean, convicted. Convicted.
9: At minimum. Felon.
1: 42. 42 times.
9: Although the agreement likely would have support among many Republicans, some U.S. lawmakers from both parties, along with Israeli officials, the Israelis don't like it.
1: Right.
9: Which means it's going to have trouble passing. Anything that helps the American people.
1: Why does anyone
9: doesn't
1: like
9: pass
1: it?
9: Anything that the Israelis don't like or that will help the Israelis? Of course, they get their way.
1: You know, even Reagan, that dumb fuck Reagan, who was like, what, a click above Mitch McConnell? I mean, he was part of the bad part of the like the arms race, right? But then he watched that made for TV movie the day after or whatever, and he decided it's time to de-escalate. And even he got the idea. Am I to understand that they're trying to make more nuclear weapons?
9: The Saudis want it.
1: Okay, so that's more. I thought we were about not more with that. I thought we would do not more nuclear weapons. Right?
9: Who are you asking?
1: The modern fucking cunting world. Oh, I mean, since fucking Reagan even got his dumb dead brain around that eventually. But shit. Who's for this Saudi deal?
9: Trump.
1: I mean, I mean people. Jesus.
9: Republicans that want Trump to get whatever he wants.
1: I mean, shit. This is bad. This is very bad. I'm against it. It's Saudi Arabia. Don't you have enough fucking money? Just spend your money and shut the fuck up. You're selling all the oil. Why do you want to? Why do they want to enrich uranium? Why do they give a fuck? What do they need?
9: Nuclear power. Are claiming they want it for, well, they probably want nuclear power. I mean, if nuclear power is done well and right,
1: yes,
9: it's a clean source of energy. You just you got to worry about
1: right
9: certain things.
1: Yeah, yeah.
9: And
1: anybody could be Belarus.
9: And but until, you know, we get the fission thing working,
1: yeah.
9: It's the way we're going right now.
1: We're giving a deal. We're doing a nuclear deal with a guy that cut up a journalist who lived in America and put him in a fucking oven.
9: Yeah,
1: is that right?
9: He talked very bad about him. Said very bad things about him.
1: Ken,
9: he wasn't a good guy.
1: Shit.
9: He wasn't a good guy, Khashoggi.
1: Khashoggi. Hey, Donald, the CIA and the FBI. And we're not talking about Cash's FBI or whoever the fuck runs the CIA now. We're talking about a kind of an adult FBI and CIA, right? Back then?
9: Sure.
1: They used their brains somehow and proved, without the help of any podcasters, that Khashoggi was murdered by MBS, right?
9: Yes.
1: Okay. Now, where did Donald get his information? Do you remember? Because he disagreed.
9: He asked MBS.
1: He asked MBS.
9: And MBS said he didn't do it.
1: Wow, what an interesting strategy, guys. Let's just start asking the murderers if they did it or not. And then give them nuclear weapons, no matter what. Nuclear. We should say nuclear. That deal, you say nuclear. Why isn't that the headline everywhere? That's a big deal.
9: Meanwhile, they think there's evidence that some of the Iranian strikes that are hitting throughout the Mideast, they're hitting CIA sites.
1: Yes.
9: That the Russians may know about.
1: Right.
9: So they think the Russians are ratting on CIA sites.
1: Yeah.
9: To around the Mideast to the Iranians and their target. Our good buddies, the Russians.
1: Are they doing
9: Trump's good buddy, Vlad,
1: is
9: sending them places where they can kill Americans.
1: Do you think Vlad has a best friend? I want to talk about that, but you said good buddy Vlad. Does he have a best friend? I mean, does he have like somebody he plays tennis with, or
9: he plays tennis?
1: Does he?
9: Yeah.
1: He does not.
9: No, I've seen him play tennis.
1: He doesn't deserve tennis, that asshole. But how are they hitting these bases with drones?
9: The Iranians probably, or missiles.
1: Shit, man. I mean, you know, I bet we're getting murdered with drones right now, and we don't know the full extent of it.
9: I saw the reason drones made me think of it. You know that Jubilee show, you know, like 20v1 or whatever. Well, they have a new one where it's like a game show.
1: Yes.
9: Conservatives versus liberals slash progressive, whatever they want to fucking call themselves. These
1: Antifa.
9: Days. And you sit down and you debate, and then everybody has buttons on their teams, and they can press the button and challenge something with a fact check, and they live fact check it. And if your side is right, you get a point. If you're wrong, the other side gets a point. That kind of thing.
1: Oh, okay.
9: And then at the end, they decide who has the most points.
1: Right,
9: right. Which side.
1: So if I ask you, was the election fake? And you say yes, you get a point. If Grok is judging.
9: Well, depend. Yeah, yeah. But do you want to guess the first one they had? The first one I watched. I didn't watch all of it. I skipped ahead. Till the end. I did. I started to watch it, and I couldn't listen to these conservatives.
1: Charlie Kirk.
9: And I bailed.
1: Yeah.
9: Fast forwarded till the end to see who won the whole thing at the end. But one of the one thing I did watch was they were talking about these drones, or not drones, Iranian missiles. And the liberal said, Donald Trump said they destroyed all the missiles, all their military capability.
1: Right.
9: Along with, you know, all their nuclear and everything. We're just, it's nothing, and the strait's open. and the liberal said it's something like 70% of the liberal said it's, I forget what percentage he said. But the conservative said, no, it's they still have, or they destroyed more than 50%.
1: Yeah. How does he know?
9: And the liberal hit the button.
1: Right.
9: So they looked it up, and the liberal was right. That we've depleted or Iran and our attacks, Iran throwing missiles at everybody, plus our attacks against their missile facilities, have resulted in about a 25 to 30%, which puts it at 70% of their missile capability. They still have 70% of their missiles.
1: And who's to know what's underground?
9: Stockpiled. Right.
1: I mean, Iran has a extensive cache of shit underground, right? In tunnels.
9: Right. And so they got the liberals got a point, but that's how the game worked. Do you want to take a wild guess which side won?
1: What does winning mean? Like,
9: got the most, your fact checks against you were proving that you were right.
1: The liberals won. Get the fuck out of
9: here. Or you challenged the conservatives and they were wrong.
1: The conservatives were wrong all the time.
9: Yeah, it was like 16 to 3.
1: And that's on you guys. It's not biased if it's a fact check and you're losing because you're saying things that
9: aren't
1: facts.
9: And they argued the fact check.
1: Of course, right?
9: Like, you know, I mean, when they were like, well, the New York Times. And one guy goes, oh, well, New York Times.
1: Could you imagine, though? Like, listen, I get that. Because imagine you're a failed casino owner. You had a reality show that you did. You're a rapist. You've been convicted of 34 felonies. And you get this briefing about the intelligence briefing report that the...
9: Yeah.
1: And you're not Pete Hegseth, right? You're some predecessor, and you give this rapist all these facts. And then rapist says, well, I heard this on OAN. I mean, right. What are facts, man? I don't know. These people are so dumb. Shit. More nukes, please. More nukes. That's good.
9: So, I have... My bet's on Saudi is where Trump's going to bolt to if he survives the end of his regime. I think it's probably going to be Saudi. Maybe Qatar.
1: I want to say this, you know, because I said this when what's his face was AG, I forget that guy, that shell of a person who
9: narrow it down
1: was occupying the AG's office while Biden was president. Whatever, I forget his name because he really didn't do fucking shit.
9: Merrick Garland.
1: Oh, that's right. That loser. If there's anybody out there that gets him before he does that, they will be a hero. You're like Michael Jordan status if you do that. Doesn't anybody want that? Don't you? Where's our James Bond? Does that make sense? Why are we going to let him bolt to Saudi Arabia? Get the fuck out of here.
9: He's going to get on that Qatar plane and take off.
1: Shit, man. You know, geez. Oh, that plane.
9: Yeah, they're fixing it, by the way. So
1: who's they?
9: We.
1: Oh, we are?
9: I should say. I'm sure we're paying for it, right?
1: I don't want to get in a plane that is decorated by Donald Trump or to his taste. Fall out of the fucking sky.
9: Oh my God, that was Madonna sitting behind Melania.
1: Oh my God.
9: Up in the box at the World Cup.
1: I'm surprised she tolerated that. If I'm Madonna, I'm like, get me the fuck out of here now.
9: Oh, I thought you meant Melania.
1: she's on Xanax. Melania, hey, listen, like a lot of people in America, I saw you this weekend when I was scrolling past the option to watch your fucking movie when I was looking for something on Amazon, and I just scrolled right by it.
8: I am very... I worked very hard up to the inaugural line.
1: Why couldn't you
8: I need to pick purple and white.
1: Yes. I don't know anybody else so prominent that they warranted a wooden statue of their face whittled and put on the side of a mountain or whatever that was.
9: In their home country, which was then abducted and burnt.
1: Why not metal? Why not not even metal, though. Why not metal?
9: Well, that was the vibe.
1: Wait, it's wood. I would want at least aluminum.
9: I think it's symbolic.
1: Foil.
9: I think it's symbolic. Oh, yeah, I think the artist knew what he was doing.
1: Right, absolutely.
9: It was in that ugly blue dress that she wore to the first inauguration or whatever.
1: Like paneling wood, right? Paneling stapled together. God, carved her face. That's funny.
9: Here's how the hearings are going.
1: Okay.
9: Oops. I should unmute this, maybe. Muting.
1: I don't even know what this is. What hearing?
9: Hexeth is in talking to Congress.
1: Oh my God.
11: The Strait of Hormuz is still closed, reminding everybody it was open before the war. Prices were lower for everybody until the war, and it still remains closed. And of course, tragically, people, service members, our war fighters who we care deeply about, are still dying. So what's different? Mr. Hegseth, so Secretary Hegseth.
12: I think your characterization of this incredible effort as a failure is reckless. And I think it's irresponsible. And I think it smears the sacrifice of the troops that are out there making on behalf of the American people to ensure that Iran never gets a nuclear weapon. Shame on you and others who call this a quagmire and a failure, and then you want to turn around and say you support the warfighter. Either you do or you don't.
11: Is the nuclear material still there,
12: sir? I can get you a ticket.
9: Hold on, you twat. We can support the warfighters that and disagree that the reason we support them is because we don't want them sent into bullshit, ridiculous...
1: Right.
9: Quagmire wars. Listen to their arguments are so puerile and dumb,
1: right.
9: And the arguments of toddlers.
1: And he's an asshole.
8: Shame on you! How dare you,
1: Pete? Did you use that tone on the Fox and Friends on Saturday? You're the weekend guy from Fox with this attitude. You got to be kidding me. You're the weekend guy on a morning show. Aren't you supposed to be bubbly?
12: Kick it out to CENTCOM and talk to what those Americans are doing, and how committed they are to this effort, and how they want to ensure that Iran never threatens their families with a nuclear weapon. That's the kind of intensity that our warfighters have about making sure that Iran isn't capable of doing that.
11: Secretary Hegseth, if you listened to my comments, you would have heard me say how amazing our warfighters are.
12: I heard failure. I will tell you how I used the word failure.
11: Because I used the word failure to their leaders. You, sir, are the failure. Not the men and women who are on that front line. Not the men and women who hold up their honor with distinction. But if there's a lack of a winning strategy, they're in harm's way. Their leaders have failed them.
9: That's Senator Peters.
1: I would have ignored that comment he made because that's his little trap, right? Because he'll say, how dare you go after our soldiers like that? And then he can do his little dumb song and dance. You know, that's the trap. Oh, God. Pete Hegseth is so horrible. I mean, he's a rapist, allegedly, right? Didn't he get drunk on a work trip and sexually assault somebody in his hotel room?
9: I think something like that. Or
1: was that Brett Kavanaugh? Oh, that's... No.
9: No, that was that was Dr. Feelgood, wasn't it?
1: No. Brett Kavanaugh.
9: Ronnie Jackson, he got naked.
1: That's right. He gave out drugs. He didn't rape anybody, though, right?
9: So hard to keep all these guys.
1: Wait, yeah.
9: Track of all these rapists.
1: Is Hegseth in the Epstein files?
9: I don't know. I don't think so.
1: I don't think Epstein wouldn't have been friends with a Saturday guy from Fox, right? I mean.
9: How much money does Hegseth have? I don't.
1: Can you believe that a morning, could you channel Brian Kilmeade or Steve Doocy and quit sounding like such an asshole?
9: Me?
1: Right. I mean, Hegseth is impossible, but he was on a morning show. Willard Scott never sounded like this. Jane Pauley never sounded like this.
9: Yeah, these people are so embarrassing.
1: Brian Gumbel, not even, what's his face, the creepy one. Matt Lauer, not even.
9: Shock poll, it says, the headline.
1: Yeah.
9: Ooh, this ain't good.
1: Oh, God.
9: Not good.
1: Okay. Well, shit.
9: Only a total of 30% of Americans, 3-0.
1: Yes.
9: Say they approve of the way Trump is handling his job.
1: That is good. That is good. I thought there was a shark attack.
9: And 67% say they disapprove of the way Trump is handling his job.
1: How many?
9: 67.
1: That's a majority, even to you dumb maggots that stormed the Capitol after he fucking lost.
9: I can do maths.
1: Wow, Pat.
9: And that's 97%. Off. That means that there ain't a lot of people that aren't sure.
1: Yeah. Yeah, I think they're at the World's Fair down there at the Capitol. They're in the reflecting pond.
9: And it's not going in the direction he wants it to. It's worse than it was last month.
1: Yeah. Well, what is...
9: Listen to this. When it comes to his handling of the economy, which used to be his biggest, remember? When people were deluded into thinking that... Because he was on The Apprentice,
1: he's a
9: good businessman, therefore, the economy is going to be great. We need a businessman.
1: Right.
9: 28% only approve.
1: God.
9: 70% disapproval.
1: You know, I went to school in Georgia, and even I understand this math. I mean, we are getting into fractions, which you're going to lose me, but...
9: we're not.
1: And there's no Roman numerals involved.
9: We're not in fractions.
1: No Roman numerals, right. And so I understand these numbers.
9: 70 plus 28.
1: That's not good, Donald. What do you got to do to turn this around? What does he have to do? What can he do? I know.
9: His highest was in July 2018 in the first Dark Ages.
1: Jeez.
9: 42% approval of the economy.
1: Can't you leave us alone finally? I mean, God, 2018. Oh, my God.
9: In the current survey, only 14% say they expect the national economy will be better a year from now.
1: You think that 14%? You must not understand the question.
9: Well, they're rich people.
1: Oh, they're rich.
9: It's going to be great for them in a year still. Rich people don't have any problems.
1: Yeah, that's my misunderstanding. You're right. Shit.
9: And I remember seeing a few pundits out there that have like the number 32, 33, something like that, sinking below that number is a disaster.
1: Yeah. Yeah.
9: For the sitting party.
1: Yeah. Sitting. And they're definitely sitting because Trump really can't stand up that much anymore. I mean, that diaphragm.
9: Yeah. I think Mitch is probably being rotated. I don't think Mitch is sitting. I think they're flipping him like a burger every couple of hours to make sure.
1: Hey, Mitch.
9: He doesn't get
1: bed
9: sores.
1: Could you Zoom Andy Beshear and let him know you're fit to serve duty or whatever you're doing? You fit to serve?
9: Yeah. Andy Beshear says, hey, one phone call.
1: He said, go on Fox. They'll let you on.
9: Yeah, one phone call to me.
1: Not on a rotary phone. Do you think he could do it?
9: Mitch?
1: Yes.
9: No, he can't do anything.
1: I'm sorry, you're not fit. You're not fit for duty.
9: And if I'm wrong, you know, I'll admit it.
1: Yeah. I mean,
9: but we all know what's going to happen. It's going to be, I think the date is August 3rd or something like that.
1: Yes.
9: So August 4th, headlines. Mitch McConnell suffers a massive stroke. Woo! Suddenly. He was doing great. He was doing cartwheels at rehab.
1: Yeah.
9: Just yesterday. And all of a sudden, he had a setback and he's dead.
1: Well, hey, give it
9: and
1: up for...
9: We don't need a special election. And Beshear can't put in a Democrat.
1: Right. Well, we're going to have Elaine Chao, Senator Chao, right? Well, why are you laughing? Because what's his face? Mm-hmm. Lindsay. God, Lindsay's dead.
9: Yeah, why not?
1: That really hurts our material. I mean, that is... God, we've had so many good segments about Lindsay.
9: Yeah.
1: And Mitch, too. I don't even want to think about... Somebody check on Ted Cruz.
9: Did you see Hunter? Hunter Biden thinks he's gay.
1: Oh yeah,
9: he said he gets like a gay vibe off of Ted Cruz.
1: Oh, I thought Hunter was saying that he himself.
9: No, he thinks Ted Cruz is gay.
1: Oh, okay, don't do
9: then,
1: that. Yeah,
9: and then went on to say that he thinks there's a lot of closeted Republicans running things.
1: Yeah.
9: And not so. I mean, Peter Thiel, right?
1: Yeah, right.
9: Scott Bessent is gay and out.
1: Right.
9: They're not so.
1: I thought closeted. Bill Clinton and Trump dated. They had a thing on Epstein Island. I swear to God.
13: Do you get a gaydar ping from Ted?
14: No, you know what I get? I get a really, really kinky, weird shit.
13: Me too. Yeah. Do you remember on 9/11?
14: And it may be gay. It may not be gay. It may be a little bit of this. It may be a little bit of that. But it may involve animals too, in my opinion. Yeah. But no, he like weird, weird stuff.
13: I agree.
1: You know,
9: this is Hunter Biden.
1: Listen,
9: who we have videos of.
1: Yeah.
9: Yeah. Doing crack and fucking whores.
1: Let me tell you, Biden, if this was the Biden in that last election, we never.

0: Hey, where nobody's fact-checking. That's bullshit. Shouldn't have done that.
1: People are starting to get good vibes of a possible 2028 candidacy from this guy.
0: Uh-oh.
1: Who is running to keep his Senate seat in Georgia. Senator John Ossoff.
0: Oh, yeah, yeah. He's been killing it.
1: Is here he is.
2: Terry, day 14, nearly 5 months ago, you stated that Iran's military had been, quote, destroyed and, quote, made combat ineffective. That was on day 14 of the war. Was that an accurate statement?
3: They didn't have a navy any longer. It was completely sunk. Their missiles were buried underneath a lot of their underground facilities, and their defense industrial base has been almost completely destroyed. So as far as a military assessment of Iran's capabilities, it didn't mean by any stretch of the imagination absolute zero, but their capabilities are at the lowest level they've been in a very long time. Mr. Secretary,
2: you stated that on day 14 of this conflict, in the second week of the conflict, you stated that Iran's military had been, quote, destroyed and, quote, made combat ineffective. Was that an accurate statement? Yes or no?
3: Iran's ability to challenge the United States of America at the level at which...
1: These guys can never handle yes or no questions, right. Of course.
0: This guy's Atticus Finch, man.
3: Iran's ability to challenge the United States of America at the level at which we're capable of...
2: That's not what I asked you, Mr. Secretary. You said on day 14, Iran's military had been, quote, destroyed and, quote, made combat ineffective. Yes or no? Was that an accurate statement?
3: What the American military has done to the Iranian military is a historic military defeat.
2: Will you answer the question under oath?
3: In that context.
0: Shit, man.
1: He's got, and Hegseth has some shit-eating grin on his face. Like, he knows he's lying. He knows he's just playing a game.
0: I actually think this is a good To Kill a Mockingbird. Guess who's playing who, you know? We got a Bob Huell and Atticus Finch. It's good.
1: This is, so Hegseth getting grilled.
0: God. Why didn't he go into acting? Pete Hegseth. Shouldn't he be terrorizing some producer rather than us, all of us? That would be nicer.
1: Here is our UN ambassador. We must be so proud.
0: Wait, this is a good one, and I can't remember who this
1: Waltz?
0: Is. Waltz? Who?
1: Mike Waltz?
0: The fucking butt dial guy?
1: Mike Waltz.
0: Yeah, the idiot. Waltz. Right.
1: Here is Ted Lieu. Always does a great job. Here is Ted Lieu in the, that was the Senate. This is the House.
0: Yes.
1: Also having hearings. Here is our UN ambassador talking about the Iran war.
0: Right.
4: Service members are in the Middle East risking their lives in the war with Iran. How many U.S. troops have been wounded in the Iran war?
5: My understanding from the Defense Department's latest numbers is over 100, but about 70% or 90% of those have immediately returned to duty.
4: Okay. That number is wrong. According to Defense Casualty Analysis System, 482 American troops have been wounded. Now, it's not surprising to me that you did not know the answer to that. The reason you are here today and in your position is because you were fired by the president from your former position as National Security Advisor. You disclosed classified information that harmed American pilots and put them at risk.
5: About me. Yeah. That's your spin, I guess, for your next campaign commercial. I don't know.
0: Hell yeah. Yes, I would hope so, Ted. God damn. Did you hear him? He almost let loose. I would beat the shit out of my podium right now. Oh, my God. Did you hear his fist on the desk? Good job, Ted. He gets 5 points. What's the other one's name? Waltz. Waltz.
1: With a T.
0: Go fuck yourself. Oh, yeah. You accidentally added the Atlantic, that journalist, to the
1: right,
0: top secret discussion on some social media platform about an attack on the Houthis, right?
1: I don't remember the specifics.
0: You got fired, but then now you're ambassador to the UN.
1: Sure.
0: Okay. Man, shit. The

0: The church wouldn't even do that shit, man. I mean, that's...
1: Thanks for joining us, everybody. Thanks for buying shit through the Amazon link, crabdiving.com/Amazon.
0: God.
1: We're coming up on the top of the hour here. We're not live, sorry. We're a couple hours in the past.
0: Neither is Mitch. I mean, maybe. Maybe Lynn, not Lynn.
1: Do you want to define live?
0: Right. You know what? I'm worried about our show because these people, we just lost Lindsay. I mean, you know, Mitch McConnell, kind of limited in how he can contribute to the show now. And
1: right.
0: We need...
1: You think we're losing all of our characters?
0: Yeah, but just stay with me. I think we need Herschel back again for another senatorial run or something, please. Sorry, Raphael, but geez, man. Who are we going to talk about?
1: What?
0: Who are we going to talk about?
1: I think we'll have plenty to talk about.
0: Oh, no more Lindsay.
1: Don Jr. is still out there.
0: Oh, yeah. Oh, that's sad.
1: The next story I have is...
0: Who inherited his suits? He always dressed nice, you know?
1: Oh, I don't know.
0: Yeah. Who got him?
1: You know who's still out there doing some podcast called the No Spin News?
0: Oh, God. Is it Bill O'Reilly?
1: It's Dildo O'Reilly.
0: He's still around.
1: Yep.
0: God, what's his diet? I mean, that guy is, how old is he? Like 300?
1: 70s, I'm sure.
0: Oh, my God. That's it.
1: Younger than the president.
0: We all are, I think.
1: And O'Connell.
0: Oh, yeah. Mitch.
1: The Bill O'Reilly. I can't listen to him. He's fucking
0: horrible,
1: asshole.
0: Man.
1: Yeah.
0: Didn't he take his wife by the hair and throw her down the fucking stairs or something?
1: Throat, yeah.
0: Oh, I'm sorry. Like that was Kimberly, or I don't know.
1: He's signed off his show the other day.
0: His show?
1: And yeah, I said he's got some podcast show.
0: Oh, okay. He's
1: called
0: not on
1: the
0: a
1: No
0: network.
1: Spin News. No. Yeah. This is the Known Spin podcast. He said, okay, final thought of the day. As you know, I've known the president 35 years. He's 80 years old right now. Okay, so that puts him, if I could do the math quickly, 45, maybe early 40s when I met him in New York City. Now I've noticed that he's hunching over a little bit. And that's normal. You get older. Every malady in the world is going to visit you. I can't even bore you with the stuff I've got to deal with. And I was actually feeling sorry for myself the other day, and I never do that.
0: Oh, you should, though. You
1: but
0: really
1: I mean,
0: should.
1: How this and that, a blood test, that. But I know the president was a little. I don't know what that means.
0: God.
1: So my advice to Donald Trump is to take the next month off if you can.
0: I love it.
1: Get into an environment where you like golf, relax a little bit.
0: He does that, Bill.
1: You got to deal with Iran. I understand. Everybody understands it. But you can do that on the phone. You can do that with your people. But you need a breather. I need a breather, and I'm going to build it into August. But he needs a breather much more than I do, okay?
0: He's had enough breathers. You too. Too much humanity in that read, you know. But
1: he said, so we wish the best, not only for President Trump, but all the presidents, even Bill Biden.
0: Bill Biden?
1: Yeah. Oops. Barack Obama, Jimmy Carter. Always respected the office. I did always.
0: Why are you comparing yourself or including
1: looks
0: yourself
1: like,
0: with look, Jimmy Carter?
1: Well, it looks like Grandpa Bill is fucking up too. Yeah. I think he meant Bill Clinton or Joe Biden.
0: That's right.
1: And put the two together.
0: Who was a comedian opening for Bill O'Reilly at some event? Like he was traveling with Bill O'Reilly, a famous comic, and opening for him. Was that?
1: It wasn't Brewer, was it?
0: I think it was Jim Brewer.
1: Yeah, I think it was.
0: Maybe. Oof. How do you? You were on Saturday Night Live, and now you're opening for whatever this is. Bill O'Reilly's like, why don't you choke your wife and throw her down the stairs? Why didn't you give him that advice? Wait, he couldn't do that. There's no way. Do you think Melania could take him in a fight?
1: Don?
0: Yeah.
1: Oh, yeah.
0: Absolutely. It would be a quick one.
1: The way he lists to the front, all she has to do is poke him and he's going to tip over.
0: Melania's probably a former intelligence officer, and her background is bullshit. You know what I mean? She absolutely, I mean, I don't know. She's a honeypot.
1: Thanks for joining us, everybody. We'll be back again on Friday. Don't forget, for Faithless Friday.
0: Wow, it sounded like Faithless Friday already. It's like we have the absence of a God that doesn't give a shit about us.
1: We haven't even done any Jesus-y stories.
0: We did Paula White.
1: Well, that's a, that was flavor. That was sprinkles.
0: Jesus, what did you think of that, her choreography in that? That was bad. I mean, you know, it didn't even make sense.
1: Meanwhile, we're doing great. I should say Robert F. Kennedy Jr. is doing great. As the U.S. measles case count for this year, Ryan,
0: okay,
1: has surged past last year's total already, and it's July.
0: I was trying to look at the bright side of this, and I can't. What do you mean by surged? Increased.
1: A level, oh, it sounds like Trump, a level that hasn't been seen in 35 years.
0: This should be the Republicans' running campaign slogan. More measles, more nukes.
1: It's the latest sign that the virus is rebounding in areas with, let's say it together, low vaccine coverage.
0: Wow, that's weird.
1: And why are we getting low vaccine coverage? Because Trump fucked up COVID.
0: Right.
1: And embraced the lunatics, anti-vaxxers, to save face for himself. That's the reason.
0: Yes. And you know what? That whole pandemic is so ignored. I rarely hear Democrats complaining and raging about what that administration did to us. More people died during the Civil War, right?
1: Yeah.
0: Than fucking COVID.
1: And there was like a realistic estimate done, a study of because of Trump and his messaging and everything. And they literally think like 100 to 200,000 people extra.
0: Those are on him.
1: Died.
0: That rapist.
1: Because of ivermectin bullshit and hydroxychloroquine bullshit and things like that. And Rogan.
0: Right. I mean, you know what? Now vets in fucking animal shelters, guess what? They got to keep under lock and key. You fucking ivermectin.
1: Yeah, yeah.
0: Animals need it. Not for COVID.
1: Shelby was taking it for a while.
0: Shelby, how did you get your hands on that?
1: Then we switched. It was her heart murmur medicine, right? Or something like that?
0: Yeah. I bet there's people selling that to idiots, you know, in the black market.
1: The majority of cases are in unvaccinated.
0: Okay.
1: While overall measles vaccination rates are still relatively high, public officials say they must remain above 95% to maintain herd immunity.
0: Our officials say that? I mean, I understand.
1: Well, science-y types.
0: I thought we fired those. Jesus.
1: Jurisdictions have the reporting the most cases. 1, 2, 3, 4, 5 states. Do you want to take a crack?
0: Sure. New York, California. Oh, I'm just kidding. Texas.
1: Ding.
0: Oh. Oklahoma.
1: Eh.
0: Damn it. Mississippi.
1: Eh.
0: Damn it. Fuck. Florida.
1: I mean, you have a lot to choose from.
0: Florida.
1: Ding.
0: Okay. Okay. Let me just calm down. Georgia.
1: Texas, Florida. 3 more.
0: Georgia. What the fuck?
1: I mean, there's too many to choose from. So
0: Tennessee. Like,
1: you're just going to Tennessee. Name half of the country until you get to it.
0: Tennessee, West Virginia, Kansas, Arkansas. Oh, that what they counted.
1: No, South Carolina, Utah, and Arizona are the other 3.
0: Oh, God, I suck. I miss those.
1: Red, red, and red.
0: Right. Mormons. Can't they pray it away?
1: Yeah, Utah is particularly odd. The CDC reported 2,260 confirmed cases in the latest update. The agency said there were 34 new outbreaks reported this year. The last time the measles cases were higher was in 1991.
0: That's a long time ago. What, our CDC. So these numbers must be worse.
1: The rebound comes at a time when a number of key top government health positions, including CDC director and surgeon general, remain vacant. and after Health Secretary Robert F. Kennedy Jr. initially downplayed the virus's threat.
0: Duh.
1: He has since said the measles, mumps, and rubella vaccine is the most effective way to prevent measles spread. But then noted, vaccination is a personal choice.
0: Right, right. I would love, how about this, an episode of Curb where that Nazi bitch Cheryl comes to work and she's got measles, and then everybody gets it. Could you imagine how angry Larry David would be if he got the measles? Yeah. That would be an excellent episode. But she's vaccinated, I bet. And her dumb fucking kids are probably vaccinated.
1: I don't think she has kids, does she?
0: Thank God.
1: I don't think they have kids.
0: Oh, no, they don't.
1: He's got kids, but I don't think they together have kids.
0: Oh, he's got grandkids, so. God, that's sad.
1: Also in L News...
0: I wonder how they got together. How did she meet RFK? How did that happen?
1: Oh, Hollywood.
0: How did Elaine Chao?
1: Right. Hanging out at some Hollywood parties as much as he can. Rod Stewart is touring?
0: Shit.
1: I just saw an ad pop up at Drudge for Rod Stewart, the Encore shows.
0: The Encore shows.
1: August 18th to 29th.
0: Dude, that guy
1: Caesar's Palace, Vegas.
0: What's his net worth? Like $1 billion? I mean, Rod Stewart must be worth so much fucking money. You know, it's funny, right in town here, and this business isn't paying for this plug, but there's something called Rod Stewart Engineering.
1: Oh, it's an engineering firm on I drive by it when I go to my dentist.
0: Oh, man.
1: 300 plus million.
0: Damn.
1: For Rod Stewart.
0: Why are you, you must love it, right? I mean, I get it. It's fun to perform, but how old is he? What is he, 30?
1: Rod Stewart.
0: He's got to be like.
1: He's got to be 80, right? I mean.
0: Stop, man. Quit touring.
1: 81.
0: Dude, be careful out there. Shit, man.
1: I bet he moves better than Trump.
0: Oh. Oh, yeah. Oh, yeah. I want to see Trump arm wrestle Rupert Murdoch.
1: Fought cancer twice.
0: Shit.
1: Rod Stewart did. Thyroid cancer in 2000, prostate cancer in 2016.
0: Damn.
1: And is now in remission.
0: And he's still
1: completely
0: on
1: clear, he says.
0: The fucking road. I mean, is he in a bus or does he fly or?
1: Well, I assume he flies. He's in Vegas. Yeah. It's a residency, so kind of deal, right?
0: Does he do a sound check or does he make somebody else do that, you think?
1: Well, they usually do their sound checks.
0: I mean, he didn't go up there. I wouldn't. Don't go. Yeah.
1: So congrats to Rod Stewart, man. Still literally rocking.
0: What do you think he's made in t-shirt sales? I mean, I can't even imagine that. Shit, dude.
1: Also in the news, this is, unsurprising.
0: Okay.
1: We reported, that I think it was last week that, the news came out and like we reported it, like we broke it. No, we talked about the fact that Trump paid up $5.6 million to E. Jean Carroll.
0: That's right.
1: After the courts told him to, and he lost his final appeal in SCOTUS, or SCOTUS refused to pick up his whiny, bitchy, titty baby appeal. And they allowed the lower court's decisions against Trump to stand. But now he wants his money back.
0: No, fuck no. Do not give it back to him.
1: Trump's legal team is demanding that writer E. Jean Carroll return the $5.6 million judgment the federal court ordered him to pay her for sexual abuse and defamation.
0: Shit.
1: The Independent is reporting that Trump's legal team filed an emergency injunction. Emergency. It's an emergency.
0: Oh, my God.
1: His team hopes the Supreme Court will grant what they characterize as a legal Hail Mary.
0: Come on.
1: By reversing the judgment and returning the funds.
0: Scalia, you can't do it.
1: Since they wouldn't take up the decision in the first place.
0: Yeah.
1: It's extraordinarily unlikely that this is going to happen.
0: Is Scalia dead or is it Alito? I mean, not inside, but legally.
1: Scalia is dead. Alito's still with us. Yeah. The court-ordered payment was issued on July 9th through a court-controlled escrow account. Carroll's attorneys strongly opposed the maneuver, They responded that rather than accept the reality that he lost, Trump is engaged in a series of maneuvers trying desperately to forestall payment. They argued that the court-ordered payment should have been the end of the case, saying the judgment here is final, the money has already been dispersed, and Carol is keeping it.
0: Why do you think she got paid in that defamation lawsuit? I'm asking the maggots. Why do you think she got paid?
1: Because it's an Obama judge.
0: Right. No, because he raped
1: her. No, it's an Obama judge. Don't you know it?
0: There are people that voted three times for that fucking rapist.
1: Sure.
0: That's what that's the story. The story is he raped her. That's why she won that defamation lawsuit case. And you guys voted for her. You are horrible fucking people. I don't know what you do with that.
1: We've got other news. Let me check the time.
0: Imagine only in Trumpville, though. If we were doing this show, I don't know, back when we started, there wouldn't be other news. There wouldn't be other news.
1: We'd be doing stories about guys fucking couches on the side of the road like we used to.
0: But imagine if the E. Jean Carroll narratives was Obama's rather than Trump's. I mean, he wouldn't have been elected, but I mean, that's all you'd be talking about. And rightly so.
1: Widespread criticism for J.D. Vance for his appearance on Rogan from seemingly all sides. Everybody hates it. Everybody thinks he's an idiot and that they can't believe shit he said. He basically said he thinks there's more to the... Is it the Charlie Kirk murder? One of the maybe not that one. No, Epstein. He thinks that there's a widespread cover up of the Epstein files, but not them, of course.
0: Right, right.
1: It happened back in 2007 and 2008 when they first went after him and the deal with Acosta. And J.D. Vance is saying, you know, I think if there was evidence, then, you know, it probably went bye-bye after 2007, 2008.
0: J.D., did your boss ever date Bill Clinton?
1: Not widespread panning for J.D. Vance. Nobody likes him. I don't know how he thinks he's going to be president.
0: I don't know how he thinks. I mean, how did Joe Rogan interview this shitbag for 3 hours? So that to me is the interesting story. Like, how do you talk to him for three fucking hours? Like, what could you say to him?
1: And they're so uninteresting, and it just makes your ears bleed listening to these two idiots, Rogan, teeing up softballs and glazing, and then when he quote challenges Vance, it's almost like, yeah, but what about this, you know?
0: I mean, this is evidence of Ron Howard's genius because he turned a piece of shit, very compelling story he directed for a while. I mean, I couldn't handle the last 20 minutes, but I mean, shit, man. Ron Howard, you should be on a campaign manager, right? I mean, you directed a whole movie about fucking J.D. Vance and you made him come off like a human. Sally Field was even involved. God, the humanizing of J.D. fucking Vance. Amazing.
1: Meanwhile, somebody Epstein guy, somebody who helped get models for Epstein.
0: Oh, Vlad.
1: Was found dead.
0: Okay.
1: French professional model recruiter.
0: Ooh, oui, oui. Is that what you put on your taxes?
1: Who for over a decade arranged for Epstein to meet multiple models, was found dead at his home in Paris.
0: Yes.
1: Daniel Siad, his body was found in his house in Colombes, a suburb of Paris.
0: Yes.
1: According to deputy public prosecutor... Marie-Céline Lauriz. Autopsy will be performed to determine cause of death.
0: Was it what I wonder what was it like poison or
1: even, well, they're going to do an autopsy. Oh, we don't shit. Know. The, I don't know how old he was. I can't imagine he was like young.
0: Right.
1: But a photo doesn't make him look like he's that old either.
0: Epstein was an asset. I think being worked by all these people. I absolutely think that. I mean,
1: that's what J.D. Vance says in his interview with Trump. He says that there's it's undisputed that he was some type of that he had ties with very high level officials.
0: That's not fair. I don't want to be tied to J.D. Vance's opinion on this, but don't you think? I mean, Putin hooked Bill Gates up with a girlfriend that was from Russia. I mean, just out of coincidence. And somebody else, too. Somebody else got a... Oh, that's right. Trump. He introduced Melania to Trump, right? Melania is surely not a spy for anybody, I guess. I mean, it's not in her movie.
1: This guy, Siad, said he had no reason to believe two women that he had recommended to Epstein and said that Epstein abused them were actually harmed by him. He has no reason to believe the women. Even after Epstein's 2008 conviction on sex crimes, modeling industry insiders like Siad continued seeking business ventures with him, invited him to fashion events, and allowed Epstein to associate with their companies.
0: Well, really, Alex Acosta did, because he was on like home arrest, right? He was wearing an ankle bracelet.
1: Who?
0: After that conviction.
1: Epstein?
0: Was that the conviction where he got the sweetheart deal and they didn't tell the survivors?
1: In his penthouse and work.
0: Oh, yeah, and rape other women. That's right. Is there any person on this show that's not like a Republican, that's not a rapist that we're going to talk about today?
1: See, Ed, get this. He says he was duped by Epstein, of course. and said he believed Epstein was a casting director for Victoria's Secret.
0: That was his friend.
1: Of which there is zero evidence that.
0: Well, that was Epstein's line.
1: That Epstein ever worked with or for Victoria's Secret.
0: That was his line, though. His cover story for some of these women. He would be like, I'm going to introduce you to the guy that runs Victoria's Secrets. And he hung out with the dude.
1: The Paris Public Prosecutor's Office said the investigation they opened on Siad in February.
0: Paris Public.
1: Relating to allegations of human trafficking and criminal conspiracy will continue. So he's dead, but they're going to keep looking into him.
0: Well, look into the live ones like Donald Trump, please.
1: So far, 24 women have come forward talking about Siad.
0: Shit.
1: Or have been identified following reviews of information and a call for victims by prosecutors. At least 16 women have been interviewed by investigators, and additional interviews are due to take place. But the prosecutor's office said they still had not obtained enough evidence to arrest him.
0: Oh, come on.
1: Daniel Siad was the subject of special investigative techniques, including cell phone intercepts. Although to date, these have not produced evidence justifying his immediate arrest.
0: Okay. Go listen to a podcast. You'll find evidence. I swear to God.
1: Files released by the Department of Justice show Epstein paid tens of thousands of dollars to Siad over the years. In one message, Siad wrote to Epstein, quote, cute French girl in Marrakesh. She said that she will be happy to meet you.
0: Oh, my God. This is about spying. This is crazy. Shit.
1: At one point, Siad said that Epstein asked him to help find an assistant. In a 2018 email, Siad wrote that he was looking for a, quote, good-looking young assistant for Epstein.
0: Jesus Christ.
1: In another message, he sent a photo to Epstein of a woman describing her as very polite, someone who has potential as maybe a model or an assistant.
0: You know what? This Epstein was a fucking idiot. And, you know, you listen to Ghislaine Maxwell in these interviews, and she sounds stupid fucking too. I mean,
1: Epstein responded with two words.
0: Yes?
1: Too old.
0: Too old. Oh, my God.
1: Jeez. This is the one that he sent that said she'd make a great model, maybe an assistant. Epstein said, too old.
0: How did this guy happen? How did we even get Jeffrey Epstein? It just doesn't make, God, it doesn't make any sense.
1: Rich people.
0: See?
1: It's rich motherfuckers. They believe that their wealth should mean they are, it's immunity.
0: Well, I guess it
1: to
0: does.
1: To any prosecution of any crimes.
0: Shit. I mean, does anybody wonder, I mean, have we really, sat and thought deeply about why Donald Trump bothered to, let's just say, he had Epstein killed, right? I mean, I know it's unlikely. It was only when he was in charge of the Department of Justice that that happened. I mean, why would he do that? Why would he bother? He already had him, right?
1: Yeah.
0: He must have been worried about something Epstein would say. I wonder what it was.
1: I don't know.
0: It might have been crazy. We might want to figure that out. I don't know.
1: What information could Epstein have had?
0: Hey, Cash, I want you to look into something.
1: Well, yeah, you might have to hold up two different copies.
0: Get your FBI jacket on.
1: I'm sorry, that was mean.
0: Ah, I get it. No, no, it's not. It's allowed because fascism. You can make fun of Nazis in different ways because they're Nazis.
1: There's a horrible meme that made me laugh out loud, but it's horrible. It's really not nice at all. But it's a picture of JD, Usha, and their newborn baby.
0: Ugh.
1: And someone photoshopped Cash Patel's head on the baby and made his eyes even more googly crossed.
0: God, we need more Planned Parenthoods, man. We really do. We need more birth control. Did he really have that kid? They kept it? Or
1: 4 kids now, yeah.
0: Oh, God.
1: I wonder if they named it yet. We didn't find out. Nick Fuentes is going to lose his mind. There's another Indian kid.
0: Who's better at naming their children, J.D. Vance or Elon? Odyssey. Honda Odyssey.
1: Let me see.
0: By Grok. Oh, my God. Grok is not going to want to make that Elon. He doesn't want to do that. He's too busy, like, drawing frogs with dicks, right? Or whatever. What does Grok do? He's creepy, right?
1: Grok the AI?
0: Yeah. He does all the creepy drawings.
1: Oh, the pedo shit? Sure.
0: Yeah, he's busy with that. He doesn't want to do the Odyssey. It's boring for him.
2: Lion's Den here. Nick Fuentes. Join us for a Confederate meetup in Georgia. Deo Vindice.
3: I'm good on the Confederate. I don't support the Confederacy. I support Lincoln.
1: We played this one yesterday, on Monday's show, but I didn't play the rest of it.
0: Right.
3: You guys rioted against the North to keep black people here. Lincoln wanted to send them home. The real red pill is that the Confederacy was not based. Think about it. These hillbillies killed 1 million white people so they could keep black people in America. They're the least based army of all time.
0: Because of the money, Nick.
1: This is logic.
0: Nick. But it wasn't because they loved black people, Nick. Right? That's what he's trying to make it seem like, right? They needed the free labor. God.
1: Here's one from yesterday where he says that MAGA's done. The MAGA base is tapping out.
0: Okay.
1: And that Trump and J.D. Vance are complete jokes now.
0: Right.
3: I saw there was a clip today. Dave Chappelle and Shane Gillis were at some comedy special. And Dave Chappelle said, okay, you be Joe Rogan, I'll be J.D. Vance.
0: Jeez.
3: And Dave Chappelle goes, oh, I'm a faggot, talking like J.D. Vance. And everybody laughs. Like Dave Chappelle's impression of J.D. Vance was, you're a faggot. And Shane Gillis and Dave Chappelle die laughing. The whole audience dies laughing. Joe Rogan isn't amused with him at all. And you realize Trump is irrelevant. He's totally sidelined. He's at the World Cup. Did you see that clip standing next to the Spanish team? They couldn't care less about him. No respect. And then the successor, the heir apparent, he's got even less respect. Joe Rogan thinks he's a douchebag. And that's like Peter Thiel territory, right? I mean, who goes on Joe Rogan? Peter Thiel, Mark Andreessen, all the usual suspects. Joe Rogan's unimpressed. Shane Gillis doesn't like him. Tim Dillon doesn't like him. Dave Chappelle doesn't like him. I don't think Trump even likes him. So I just feel like in terms of the MAGA movement, it has never been more over. This is like the trough of all troughs.
0: Shit, man. Ouch. Did Dave Chappelle really say that?
1: Yeah.
0: I hate him. Fuck him. His anti-trans
3: and people got to start being honest about it. There needs to be something else now. because this is just, it's over. And the only thing keeping it alive is the wish casting of its faithful on Twitter. It's like a handful of these armchair generals that are still gaming it out, acting like they're strategists. Here's how we could still win. You know, these people posting the John Doyle clips and
0: shit,
3: and posting all this other garbage. The left doesn't have an answer for this. The left wing mind can't handle this. It's all these like Gen X wife guys and girl dads playing with their dollies. Trump is going to be like Andrew Jackson, and he's going to say, it's like, no, he's not. No, he's not. And don't you have work in the morning? And shouldn't you be cuddling your wife, watching Disney Plus or something? I mean, let's just get real here.
0: Okay.
1: Advice from Nick Fuentes.
0: God, I just need a little, some of these terms he's using, wish casting. Is that, what does that mean?
1: It's wishing, you know.
0: Okay. And, this is another way to say wish casting in girl, dad, wife, dance. What was,
1: the girl, dad. He talks about the cuckification of the internet. You know, there's a lot of short film, or you know, TikTok shorts or YouTube shorts.
0: Yeah,
1: from girl dads.
0: Girl dads,
1: and it's dads dressing up in pink tutus and dancing with their girls.
0: I didn't know about that.
1: Strong enough in their masculinity that they can they can play with dollies with their girls and stuff.
0: Yeah, so like what, that. Right? Okay, I didn't know that was it.
1: You gotta get hip with the picture.
0: I don't know all these terms the cat boy's using.
1: Yeah, it's the perennially online.
0: There was something else he said too. I don't remember, but it's like an onslaught of bullshit.
1: So there you go.
0: Nick, you're racist in a way that who else agrees with him about the Civil War that's racist? Like, he likes Lincoln because Lincoln wanted to free the slaves, not send them back to Africa, though. Is that what he thinks?
1: Earlier in his career, that was Lincoln's idea.
0: Okay.
1: And his belief was they should be freed and send him back home.
0: He didn't think about it the way Nick Fuentes did, though.
1: Well, it's kind of the same thing.
0: Kind of same.
1: Yeah, yeah, yeah. I mean, Nick wants them gone.
0: How can I see, is there any numbers on how many people support Lincoln that are racist, that are anti-Semitic fucknuts? You're in a small club, you know? Who does he appeal to? Your mom, I don't know.
1: And we know his sister, we know how he feels about JD Vance and what was the term he used the other day? Aura farming. Remember
0: Jesus
1: that one?
0: Jesus Christ! Yeah, what that means? You're trying to
1: be cool.
0: You're cultivating an aura that is not your own by
1: trying
0: being negative about someone.
1: Stunts? No, by being trying to force being cool, you know, you do stunts on TikTok or something like that.
0: Force coolness. Coolness, but not consented coolness. Not by consent, of course. Forced.
3: Under the Biden administration, Biden pardoned Hunter Biden. Biden protected his people. He gave preemptive pardons to his people. When the Democrats are in power, they arrest 1,800 Capitol rioters. They indict Donald Trump himself. They oversee Alex Jones being destroyed and all the rest of it. They help their friends. They punish their enemies. Trump gets elected. He doesn't do anything to our enemies. He lets them go free. And the allies of the administration, they get fucked over.
1: No. Yeah. He doesn't go after our enemies.
0: Right.
1: As a country. That's true.
0: His enemies.
1: He goes after his personal enemies. That's right.
0: And Biden didn't go after shit. He didn't do shit. He didn't go after Donald Trump. Are you fucking high, man? I mean, you're crazy. You're way out of line today, Nick. I mean, they didn't do shit to protect us from Donald Trump.
1: The Republicans on January 7th morning should have voted to impeach that cocksucker, and he should have been gone by the end of the day, January 7th.
0: I tell you what, I'm president. I got that Patriot Act in my hand, and I'm going through it. I'm like, hey, Guantanamo to you. Enemy combatants. I mean, shit.
1: The day after that insurrection
0: right.
1: should have been the vote to kick him out of office. And it should have passed, and it should have been, unfortunately, President Pence for the remainder of that term.
0: Mike Pence, you should send us a letter of thank you. We talk about you more than anybody, I bet. I mean, you come up. Nobody talks about him.
1: There are sniffs that he might run in 28, which is hilarious.
0: I don't know. And what's his face with the Ugg boots? Our governor's going to do it again. He's going to run for president. Oh, yeah. Ted Cruz is going to run for president. Probably not Mitch. Definitely not Lindsey. How many times did Lindsey run for president or run?
1: One or two.
0: Mm-hmm. Both.
1: Got curb stomped. And we know we're going to probably see Tucker running in some capacity, although he says he doesn't want to.
0: Well, whatever that demon makes you do.
1: Here's a little more, Nick.
3: Alex Jones is bankrupted under Trump. Charlie Kirk is shot under Trump. Andrew and Tristan Tate are extradited under Trump. What does Trump do for anybody in the right wing in this country? What does he do to nurture the radical right?
0: Everything.
1: Look at him trying to glaze Andrew and Christian Tate, who are now they've got them. England has them indicted on CP charges, too.
0: OK,
1: so
0: CP,
1: child pornography.
0: Oh, OK. OK. Jeez.
1: God,
0: those guys suck.
1: And so there's a treasured. There's 60 something indictments or something that Brits are slapping these guys with. They're not fucking around. And
0: what the fuck do these Andrew Tate guys do? What do they do all day? Just do creepy shit?
1: Yeah, yeah. They traffic women, and the argument was that they basically held them hostage.
0: Yes.
1: In some mansion in the hills of Bulgaria.
0: Right.
1: Where he would take their money that they made on OnlyFans for him.
0: God, what the fuck? I mean, listen, I know all these right-wing nut jobs are all crooks and they're creepy and they do bad shit and there's allegations, but that's blatant, right? I mean, that's... Oh, yeah. Why isn't he in jail? Just because?
1: Trump, the Bulgarians had him, and then Trump intervened and asked the Bulgarians to let them go. They still have charges in Bulgaria.
0: Wait. The Bulgarians have the mental high ground, the moral high ground above us. I just want to understand. They were doing the right thing, and then we convinced them to do the wrong thing.
1: Yes. Yeah,
0: so the Bulgarians.
1: Then, right. So they came here because they knew that Trump wouldn't, they figured that Trump would protect them. But now with these latest charges, Trump's already, the word is that Trump's, you're just going to ship them off to England, let them go.
0: They should ship them to England, right? Because then they'd be arrested.
1: Oh, they're arrested. They're in jail right now.
0: Oh, they're in jail right now.
1: Yeah, yeah. Okay. U.S. Marshals put them in jail in waiting for the extradition.
0: Oh, okay.
1: And they're convinced that Trump is going to save them.
0: Oh.
1: In fact, when they bailed on Bulgaria after they were let out of jail there, they basically said, you know, Trump's president, we're going to be fine.
0: Well, I mean, I don't know. Ask John Bolton, right?
1: Yeah.
0: Ask former allies. He doesn't care about you. He cares about himself.
1: Well, he hates John Bolton, so he's glad John Bolton is going to jail for 10 minutes.
0: Yeah.
1: I'm glad John Bolton's going to jail for 10 minutes.
0: Go fuck yourself.
1: I mean, I don't think he's been sentenced yet, but he's convicted, right? Or he pled guilty.
0: You know, the BBC had his ass on to talk about Lindsey Graham, and then the guy at the BBC is like, do you have any thoughts about your upcoming sentencing? It's like, I can't comment on this. It's ongoing.
3: Nothing. Has he stopped us from being censored? No. Has he stopped us from being debanked? No. Has he shut down any of these ridiculous civil suits? No. Has he shut down the mainstream media, which defames and slanders us? No. Has he suspended cooperation with the ADL? No, they brought him back. Shut down Antifa, look at their funding networks? Nothing, not a thing about it. We're still getting killed out there, literally and figuratively. Still getting attacked, still getting shot, still getting censored, slandered, lied about.
1: Who?
0: You're shooting people.
1: Who is getting shot, slandered? And by the way, mainstream media doing stories about truths about you scumbags is not a tax.
0: You're complaining. He's a complainer.
1: You're a whiny bitch.
0: Yeah. I mean, God, you have, I'm sorry. The right has everything they want right now. You're not going to get anybody better for you than Donald Trump. He is a white supremacist. He is a rapist. What don't you love about that? What a complainer. God.
4: And so one of the takeaways is not just that the Republican Party base is somehow fundamentally flawed in a way that's unique in American political history. It's that Trump is a really bad candidate and, frankly, I think a really bad person.
1: J.D. Vance, everybody, in 2015.
0: That's J.D. Vance?
1: Yep.
0: Didn't he say he was Hitler?
1: Yeah.
0: But now he's not a really bad person.
1: No.
0: God. Shit, man. What socks did he have on when he said that?
1: I can't see. What is this?
3: So I really can't stand these speeches anymore. In terms of just the pure delivery, they're just hard to watch. They're just tough to watch, especially, and Vance sitting behind him is so ugly. This has got to be the ugliest vice president in American history. At least before, we didn't like her, but at least before we had Kamala, she looked good. And at least before he had Mike Pence, he looked like a total normie, but he looked okay. And Joe Biden is a handsome guy. This guy,
0: what?
3: Oh my gosh, sitting there for 2 hours looking at this fat, ugly face, look at him. And people are trying to portray this guy like he's some kind of Chad. People are trying to portray, oh, he's got a Chad beard, he's super masculine. Look at this fat, ugly, pouty baby face. He looks like a giant, fat, adult baby with this pouty little face.
0: Jeez, man.
1: I think Nick Fuentes doesn't like J.D. Vance.
0: Yeah, but like, hey, what about Dick Cheney? Well, I'm trying to think of some vice presidents that were. Who is Carter's vice president?
1: Gore.
0: Carter?
1: No, not Gore.
0: I don't know. I should know. Shit. Well, we just need.
1: Oh my God!
0: Get a picture of him. Let's see. Let's find. I mean, who was Nixon's? I mean, it was Agnew.
1: I'm gonna feel really stupid.
0: It was Agnew.
1: Mondale.
0: Oh, Mondale.
1: Mondale
0: is...
1: Boring Mondale.
0: But better looking than J.D. Vance, yes or no?
1: I think so.
0: And Reagan had Bush.
1: Ask Nick Fuentes.
0: Bush kind of had a weird looking face, maybe. I don't know. God, what a fun debate. You know, Al Gore got kind of heavy, but better looking than J.D. Vance, I guess. What do you think, Shelby?
1: It's all those massages I got.
0: Yeah, and complaining about rap music. Fucking Jesus. What a loser.
1: What a sad time that was.
0: Him and Tipper. My God.
1: Pretend Democrats.
0: You know, like.
1: Pretend liberals, I should say.
0: Right. What would you like black people to talk about in hip hop? I mean, do you want to set an agenda? I mean, the nerve. God, that last Nick Fuentes rant was crazy, man. It's crazy. I mean, he hates J.D. Vance.
1: Oh, here's Chappelle's using the F slur.
5: I'll be J.D. Vance, and you be Joe Rogan. All right, ready? Hey, I'm a big faggot. Hey.
1: There, it's somebody in the audience recording with their cell phone.
0: God, I hate reverb. I hate that so much. You go on, do a sound check, and the last person there left the reverb up. I hate it. God, I hate Jay. I'm sorry. Dave Chappelle sucks. Fuck him. I mean, God, the anti-trans shit, now the F word. Fuck you, dude. God damn. No F words at my open mic tonight. I got rules. I give the rules to people. Get the fuck out otherwise. Go to your own mic.
1: Oh, Tropical Storm Bertha, who's been occasionally sprinkling us with waves.
0: Of
1: sheets of hard rain. We were on the edge, and we got the the ends of the bands would whack us. And then it'd be nice and sunny. Then a half hour later, we'd get whacked. And then it'd be nice and sunny.
0: Shit, you know, I saw a drowned, dead, in the backyard. I forgot about that. Just part of one.
1: Of what?
0: Of a snake.
1: Oh, really?
0: Yep. And, you know, I think this weather is flooding the holes, and I don't know, how does a snake even drown? I don't understand that. How does he drown? How do they drown?
1: Snakes can swim.
0: With what arms? These wiggle.
1: How did you do an autopsy on it?
0: No,
1: you sure it
0: I
1: drowned and it wasn't
0: the fuck out.
1: And it wasn't killed by something else. And
0: maybe the cat out there killed it. I don't know. Thank you for your service.
1: So Bertha has just made landfall in Louisiana. 45 mile an hour winds with higher gusts.
0: Jeez. So wait.
1: Yeah, it was occasionally annoying here.
0: Yeah.
1: With the thought we were between bands enough this morning, and I got Shelby ready to go out for the walk, the morning walk. And it was fine. The sun was out.
0: Right.
1: We left the porch, walked half a block. It turned instantly dark, and just sheets of rain started falling as I was running back to the house.
0: Marjorie Taylor Greene said it was those satellites.
1: Because I usually, you know, I can ride that out on the under a tree or something if it's a little sprinkle or something. But this was just like insane. And she's looking up at me like, what the fuck are we doing?
0: Yeah, it was out of nowhere. I mean.
1: And I agreed with her. So.
0: Yeah. Jesus, what's up with that? I mean, how much more of this Bertha do we have? Because we don't, I mean, our...
1: I thought this year was supposed to be like there was supposed to be a super El Nino, and it was supposed to be, we were supposed to be relatively giant storm free here in the Gulf because of the super El Nino, but we'll see now. We already got one.
0: Has this affected Contender?
1: The
0: yes, of course.
1: Giant shark that nobody else knows about?
0: Right, right. The Contender.
1: He's heading to New York, right?
0: Do they even know if it's storming or what? Do they care?
1: No, they're into the water. They don't give a shit.
0: They're like, tut, tut, it looks like rain.
1: That's why that's why those trackers only ping every once in a while, because they only ping when they come near the surface of the water.
0: Get better pingers on them. I mean, should we know where they are all the fucking time?
1: Well, how?
0: Fucking science. If Grok can produce a whole, the Odyssey, I mean, we could put a pinger on a shark. Put an Apple AirTag on that motherfucker. And let's go get him.
1: So thoughts and prayers to everybody in Louisiana who's getting hit with the
0: weather. I mean, they got
1: storm.
0: They got all kinds of things to worry about. Who's in charge there?
1: It's the first landfall of the 2026 Atlantic hurricane season.
0: Shit. Bertha, that's right. It starts with a B. Okay.
1: And it's a weird one because it's it came up from the east, and we usually get hit from the west by those things, but this one kind of sweeped up from the east and is heading toward the west.
0: By the way, the theater I'm in, it's basically like a cement block. You know, it's so safe during a storm. So if you pay the $10 cover, come in and make sure you tip and buy a few drinks right out the storm, and I'll talk about yogurt for 2 hours. Sharks.
1: Todd Blanche may be in trouble. Some of these Republicans in the Senate may not be voting for him.
0: He's horrible, man. Oh, he's going through a confirmation hearing.
1: Yeah, and
0: God.
1: With you know, Mitch being basically a slab. And not voting.
0: Right.
1: They're down a couple.
0: He could vote, couldn't he? Just blink or wiggle.
1: They have to be there.
0: Oh, yeah.
1: They don't let him vote.
0: Well, drag him in.
1: Online or whatever.
0: Drag him in.
1: I mean, arguably, I think they should be able to vote on a lot of stuff.
0: Yes.
1: Because they should be back in their districts.
0: Right, right.
1: Doing actual work for their districts.
0: And nobody
1: being wined and dined in fucking Washington, D.C. and flown around the world by special interests.
0: We have Zoom. Nobody has to go anywhere. I would make the people stay at their house in their home office.
1: They should be driving around looking for potholes.
0: Right, right.
1: To fix.
0: Right. Well, not Mitch. That would be impressive.
1: So now even Reason Magazine, the libertarian rag.
0: Yes.
1: Has come out with a scathing report about him. Reason Magazine, the nation's leading libertarian magazine, was exercising its writers' First Amendment rights at full volume this week.
0: Damn.
1: Voicing their opposition to Acting Attorney General Todd Blanche's confirmation to lead the Department of Justice.
0: Didn't he just lose a big case? Right? A case he had? His client got 34 felonies or something?
1: They keep fucking up.
0: Right. No, I mean...
1: Oh, when he hit Trump, yeah.
0: Right, right. I just don't understand why he gets to be AG. Don't you have to win some cases to be like... to progress, to fail upward, I guess.
1: Keeping the gig on a permanent basis requires Senate confirmation, and Blanche is drawing notably vocal criticism, if not outright hostility, from thousands of former DOJ employees, former judges, attorneys, bar associations, and other legal advocacy groups.
0: You know, the problem is, a lot like DeSantis, you know, Todd Blanche can't smile. I think that's the problem.
1: Yeah, there's nothing
0: human
1: remotely likable about him.
0: No.
1: And something happened because he used to be like a milquetoast, middle of the road Republican scumbag. But then they seemed to have like a regular kind of career. It didn't seem too corrupt.
0: Right.
1: And then all of a sudden he just flipped. And now this DOJ is possibly the most corrupt in history. Being the president's fucking personal lawyers.
0: Can you imagine your DOJ, your director of the Justice Department, giving Ghislaine Maxwell a fucking audience, a personal audience?
1: Yeah, they were asking a bunch of questions about her. The Democrats were grilling him about the Ghislaine Maxwell. Did you see who was it? Ossoff? I think it was Ossoff. If I got the senator wrong, apologies to whichever senator should deserve credit. But I think it was Ossoff who basically said, so wait a second, you went down to Ghislaine Maxwell to interview her. I would assume the reason would be that you are trying to further the investigation and get some prosecutions to those that committed horrific sex trafficking crimes, right? Yes. And he looked up at Blanche and said, how did that go? How many indictments did you get out of her testimony or her cooperation or her talking? Well, we didn't get any, there were none. There were, so Ossoff essentially whittled him down to prove you had no reason to be there to interview her.
0: Right.
1: Except to get her to shut up about Donald Trump, whatever Trump doesn't want her to say.
0: Right. And why not take someone with you that knew the case, like Comey's daughter that was in the DOJ? Oh, you fired her. She was fired, right?
1: Right.
0: She handled that case. He didn't know anything about the case.
1: Yeah, Ossoff just...
0: he's awesome, man.
1: Just shredded Blanche.
0: Right.
1: With the... Why did you... And he very calmly doing it at the same time. So, how many convictions did you get out of that?
0: Yeah. Why the fuck... I mean, why the fuck does Georgia deserve two senators that are good? That's not fair at all. I mean, fuck that. I'm just thinking about this. How the fuck did they get two good senators? Warnock, Raphael, and Ossoff.
1: Right.
0: Warnock and Ossoff. Who did we get? I mean, really, shit, man, that's not fair. I can't think of any other southern state that has better senators. Can you?
1: In what regard? No.
0: In any regard. We got Rick Scott in...
1: Well, Tommy Tuberville.
0: That's so sad. That is so fucking sad. Who's the other one? They have another one. Who is it? You don't even know.
1: Remember who. He's quiet, more stealthy.
0: God damn, that sucks. You nearly had Herschel Walker if you weren't careful. That was a runoff. That's not fair. That doesn't even make sense. Why can't we have somebody that doesn't fucking suck? Why?
1: Because we can't have nice things.
0: I'm asking Jesus. Right. Yeah.
1: Because Atlanta has is a big city.
0: Right. Right.
1: And those they would love to be able to get rid of that that pesky amendment in the Constitution that allows the direct election of senators.
0: Right.
1: If because they don't want people to be able to vote. They want the Republican governor to be able to appoint the senators like they really.

0: Durbin tried to get Todd Blanche to commit to meeting with the Epstein victims. He's like, have you ever met any of the victims and talked to them? No.
1: No, I just gave Ghislaine Maxwell a dog. She's a dog whisperer now in that country club prison.
0: Yeah, and he defended moving her by saying that she was getting death threats.
1: She is the victim.
0: She's getting death threats.
1: I mean, she is the predator.
0: In regular sex offender prison. So let's move her to a country club.
1: Yeah, she is the monster. She is the one threatening. Do you know what I mean? She is the bad guy, Todd. And you know what? When they move her to the new prison, they didn't have anybody like her, because usually people that are convicted of that kind of shit can't go to dog training prison. Right. Or whatever it is.
0: Right, right, right.
1: She's down there with that Theranos person or whatever. The person that was faking the blood test. They're friends, I think.
0: So, yeah, there you go. Those hearings there. Well, I gotta look at the time. We're recording this a little early.
1: You know,
0: we got about 6 minutes left here on the big show.
1: I mean, Ghislaine is a fucking monster. I mean, you know, the whole thing with Virginia Dufresne, how she got her and brought her to Epstein and stuff. She's fucking evil.
0: Oh, horrific.
1: I don't want her around dogs. Fuck that. Jeez.
0: Said Todd Blanche personally interviewed Ghislaine Maxwell in federal prison about Epstein.
1: God.
0: And she told him she never witnessed the president do any in any inappropriate setting.
1: You know what? These people are definitely have like a J.D. Vance kind of personality. Ghislaine Maxwell is a zero in terms of charisma. And this Todd Blanche, can you imagine being in the room with those two? Holy fucking shit. I mean, ugh. Just vile people with no personality. It's like, God.
0: Yeah, and just imagine what's going to come out eventually.
1: Yeah, I mean, what more could come out? I mean, shit. This is pure evil. Why would you talk to Ghislaine Maxwell?
0: This is the tip of the iceberg. This is what we know about. You know, there's just mountains of insanity going on that is going to come out later.
1: I look forward to listening to the podcast about how Jeffrey Epstein was an asset to Putin and all these other evil-ass intelligence people, and how he was throwing honeypots all over the place. That's the story. Fuck. And I want to hear about Bill Clinton dating Trump, right? Because they did, according to the files. I heard that on a podcast.
0: I guess he did. Blanche has met with some of the victims. One said, we went to a meeting in good faith to work with him in the DOJ. We were met with gaslighting and Blanche talking around our questions instead of answering them. We walked away with a feeling of demoralization because he did not come into that meeting looking to work with us in good faith.
1: Oh, God. These people have to pay. That's an enemy combatant. Guantanamo. Sorry, Todd. No dogs either. No dogs for you in prison. It's evil.
0: One of the survivors says, Todd Blanche spent approximately 9 hours meeting with Ghislaine Maxwell. He did not even spend 9 minutes meeting with a survivor. We need an AG committed to ensuring that everyone who facilitated Epstein's crimes is held accountable.
1: The government is not doing a good job of that. I mean, 9 hours. What the fuck did you talk about for 9 hours? 9 hours straight, or just they took breaks?
0: I assume they had lunch.
1: What did they
0: probably went out to lunch?
1: 9 hours. Come on. I mean, doesn't our AG have to do something? Don't they do stuff? Do they do stuff? Don't you have to make sure Cash isn't using a helicopter to go play putt-putt with his girlfriend and watch her play a Walmart parking lot or some shit? God, I hope. I mean, do you ever wonder, like, what if there's a terrorist attack on our soil again? I mean, surely everyone's looking out for that type of thing.
0: And there's a news story that has popped up after the death of this Siad guy in France, because they're saying now that Todd Blanche is withholding foreign language Epstein documents.
1: Okay.
0: That could be used to bring new charges.

0: against Ghislaine Maxwell.
1: Right. Well, go get him. We'll just have Melania translate. I mean, I want to know. Why are we withholding foreign language documents?
0: The Siad says was under French. It's a lot of papers having to do with him. Siad was under French investigation for allegedly helping run Epstein's international sex trafficking network. French authorities never interviewed him before he died. Now they're saying that because these assholes are dropping dead and shit, we need to amp up the investigations on this.
1: Right.
0: Not even suggesting that it was foul play. The guy was older.
1: Yeah.
0: But the it's hurting the ability to prosecute cases.
1: Well, how did he?
0: They're just trying to run out the clock, literally.
1: Well, we don't know how he died yet, but maybe he accidentally hung himself, like the other guy, like Epstein.
0: Blanche missed a deadline, of course, of July 2nd to release because of the Epstein Files Transparency Act.
1: Did you forget? Or
0: in a court filing on that day, the Justice Department said it's not practicable to review foreign language documents and that the court should not supplant Congress's acceptance of this explanation. So the
1: what?
0: Court said you need to review you need to release this shit. But because the Republican Congress
1: yes
0: didn't press the issue.
1: Is it because none of them speak French? They can't read it?
0: Katie Fang said, this is a big middle finger to the judge in the case, who has said, I don't give a damn about your it's not practicable excuse.
1: That's a funny quote. It is.
0: These foreign language documents that nobody has ever seen, they could be big, huge keys to being able to continue to link and connect all of these sexual predators.
1: Are they saying that it's hard to read them because it's not in English?
0: It's in French.
1: We don't have time to read that. Mel Gibson had the whole cast doing Aramaic for a movie. You can figure it out. Again, Melania should volunteer her time to translate.
0: I can send me a PDF.
1: I can do it.
0: I'll right click and hit translate.
1: Give me the copy.
0: We have the technology now to do it. It's not like you got to fly to Paris, find some guy named Terry in a basement hand copy like the early Bibles,
1: right,
0: and translate from the original Latin. This is ridiculous. Oh, it's not practicable for us to look at foreign documents.
1: A lot of the, you know, I think you could figure it out. I mean, it's not in hieroglyphics. Don't they add code breakers?
0: We can't do that
1: shit?
0: Because it might make some of us look more guilty.
1: Cash, we're going to need you to step right. It's not the French.
0: That's what it is. There's the translation.
1: Maybe Cash speaks French. Or
0: Melania, she can translate it. Get Melania's fucking lazy ass on that.
1: No!
0: Stop picking bloody tampon trees for Christmas and spend a couple hours translating Epstein files.
1: Oh, is she going to bring those back?
0: We got to get out of here. Thanks for joining us. We'll be back on Faithless Friday, 2 to 4 p.m. Pacific, 5 to 7 Eastern. 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
0: We'll see you on Friday, everybody. Bye-bye.
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0: what do you have to lose by trying something new like Trump? What the hell do you have to lose? You have to lose. You have to lose.
1: Mr. Trump is so stupid. My God, my God.
0: We won with poorly educated. I love the poorly educated.
2: We ought to have a prayer called the goddamn it prayer. 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
3: Sean Spicer, our press secretary, gave alternative facts to that.
0: But you know what? You don't impeach people when they're doing a good job.
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5: 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We're not live. We're a couple hours in the past here. Ryan's got a gig at the Pensacola Comedy Club, everybody.
6: That's right. If you're in the area, please come out.
5: Ryan's the proprietor of the Pensacola Comedy Club.
6: That's right. I can kick you out if I want.
5: For all your comedial needs. And if you've got, you know, a few minutes, show up on open mic night.
6: Oh, yeah, please do that. That would be good. Especially if you're if you have a puppet.
5: No N-word, no F-slurs.
6: Oh, no. Yeah, I'll kick you out for that. But if you have a puppet, does anybody have a puppet?
5: Do you have any
6: there?
5: Puppet comics?
6: No, we used to. You know, back in the day in L.A.
5: I remember L.A., yeah.
6: But I miss that.
5: Music comics, too.
6: I don't miss that, but I miss puppet. I miss little puppet guys.
5: Someone shows up with a guitar, how do you feel instantly?
6: Do I have to hook it up to my fucking shit, man? Because I tell you something, there's nothing God, somebody shows up with a keyboard and some weird attachment they bought on Temu. I'm like, I don't know how that's supposed to go into my board. I don't know what I'm supposed to do with that. Or they hand you a phone and they're like, listen, my song parody's on this phone. Can you play it? Sure, no problem. Let me just whip an attachment out of my asshole and hook it up to the system.
5: Or let me hit play, turn the speaker real loud and hold it up to the mic.
6: That's what happens. No,
5: there you go.
6: Yeah, I just hold the mic to the keyboard speaker and there's that.
5: Thanks for buying shit through our Amazon link, crabdiving.com/Amazon. 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We get a little commission. It doesn't cost you fuck all. Join us on our social media at crabdiving on, we're on Insta, but we never check it or put anything on it.
6: We're on Insta, but not on live support like Mitch.
5: We're on, is he?
6: I really don't know. Are we just accepting that he's not really going to be dead or alive?
5: He could be like a bottle of Evian just resting in ice right now.
6: Where is that thing? What is that? Is it Harry Potter or Lord of the Rings? The Netherworld. No, that's from is he in the Nether regions? Or the, I don't
5: ew,
6: mean like
5: ew.
6: That. The Never regions. He's in the Upside Down.
5: That's from, that's
6: Battlestar
5: from
6: Galactica.
5: That's from the TV show Stranger Things.
6: Stranger Things, that's right. I was going to say that. He's in the Upside Down, right?
5: Okay.
6: I saw him skateboarding today.
5: Twice a day?
6: Right. Is Grock making him skateboard?
5: When they rotate his body.
6: Ooh, shit.
5: No to prevent bed sores.
6: Right, boy.
5: I really want, we should start a poll. I'll bet it's on Polymarket.
6: How many,
5: let's just be honest, how many days after the deadline of August 3rd will Mitch have a sudden and unexpected setback?
6: Right.
5: That will put him in a vegetative state. And
6: Elaine's
5: going to have to say, unplug him. I almost did something really racist.
6: Right. Why doesn't Andy Beshear?
5: I almost said unplugged with an R.
6: Right.
5: Unplugged. It would have been bad.
6: Elaine Chao.
5: Yes.
6: But what if Andy Beshear goes down there with the Kentucky National Guard and they demand to just give him a test to see if he's fit for office? What kind of test is it? Like have him play a game of tic-tac-toe without blinking?
5: Hold a mirror up to his face.
6: Well, wait, that he's not going to have a reflection.
5: No, to see if he's breathing.
6: He was in Lost Boys, I think. I think Keanu Reeves played him. Who plays Mitch McConnell in the movie?
5: You know who would have been good? The late great Philip Seymour Hoffman.
6: Oh shit, man. He's perfect now, actually. You don't need to reanimate
5: Similar,
6: him.
5: Yeah. it's Faithless Friday, everybody. Listen, you.
6: Jesus.
5: She's particularly obnoxious.
6: Yeah.
5: Guess where you're going next week?
6: Oh, that's right.
5: To the VET.
6: Right. Not the doggy spa. She doesn't need a get her nails
5: she
6: done or
5: needs to get poked.
6: Oh yeah, it's boy show.
5: Poked
6: United.
5: And prodded and possibly fat shamed.
6: Possibly those fucking vets. They what is the ideal weight for a dog? Not the current weight. They want to sell you.
5: She is. I haven't weighed her, but she looks about the same as she did when we were last there, and they said she was okay.
6: Are they gonna try to put her on Mongiorno or the fat shot?
5: No, I just need to lower the treat shots.
6: Right. Well, she's active. It's not like she sits around. I mean, you know, she's running around yelling at everybody.
5: She's got a lot of responsibilities keeping this part of Pensacola safe.
6: If she was with Mitch right now, she'd be burying her little cheese stick that she has that she covets. She'll bury it under his chin and then bark and have it.
5: Oh, the yak chicks, the yak cheese stick.
6: Right. You can't really let pets around him, Mitch. I mean, they'll probably peck at him, you know. A little bird would be, you know. Eating his eyeball out.
5: Commie Pinko Liberal HuffPost headline saith.
6: Yeah. I'm not dead yet.
5: Oh, this is the same headline as over at the Drudge Report. This is interesting. There must be really something going on.
6: Okay.
5: I'm going to be sneezing in a moment here.
6: God bless you, Pat. That's all we need from you, Mitch, just to prove that you're fit to be a senator, a Republican senator. Can you sneeze for us? Can you sneeze?
5: No mas, Shelby. No mas.
6: Or you, can you leer creepily upon a young person?
5: Air raid, H-E-I-R.
6: Okay.
5: Vance Camp smells trouble.
6: Air raid?
5: Says report, like heir to the throne.
6: Oh, okay.
5: Vice President J.D. Vance is facing intense criticism on social media from fellow Republicans, which his allies say appears to be part of a coordinated effort to ruin his chances in the 2028 election.
6: Ruin it?
5: According to the WAPO. Oh, that's the story I pulled, the WAPO story.
6: Jeez, guys, how are you going to ruin his chances? Is he electable? I don't even... he's so unlikable.
5: Well, that's kind of what's going on.
6: Just tell Ron Howard not to make another movie about him, and then you know.
5: The WAPO said the sustained public hostility from Vance's own side of the aisle is unlike that faced by other vice presidents in decades, both in intensity and in the early timing, 2 years before the party will choose its next presidential nominee. So Republicans fucking hate J.D. Vance.
6: Wait a second. Wait a fucking second.
5: Go ahead.
6: You're telling me, how is he hated more than any other vice president?
5: Have you seen him?
6: No, I know, but what stat did they say among bipartisan hate, or what is it?
5: No, among his own side. The sustained public hostility from his own side of the aisle is unlike that faced by other vice presidents
6: decades. This guy is a fucking hardliner. Decades? This is not, I'm sorry, you, sir, are no Spiro Agnew, or what was that line about Kennedy in that debate with, Lloyd
5: Jack
6: Benson.
5: Kennedy. I was friends with Jack Kennedy.
6: Spiro Agnew.
5: You, sir, are no Jack Kennedy.
6: You're no Spiro Agnew. Come on, J.D. Vance. Somebody's going to ruin that guy's chance of being president. Who's going to ruin Ted Cruz's chance then?
5: The reporter from the WAPO, Natalie Allison, continued, "The unusual nature is a product of the central role that social media plays in today's political discourse, as well as the high stakes as Republicans prepare to select a new standard bearer after Trump."
6: I almost did a spit take on that. I don't know why. I'm just thinking about this guy saying, "Tut, tut, it looks like rain," you know? In the reading he did at Winnie the Pooh.
5: Vance hasn't confirmed he will run for president, but has been viewed as a potential heir to the MAGA movement. Trump himself said earlier this year that a 2028 Vance ticket with Secretary of State Marco Rubio as his running mate would be a dream team.
6: For who? For whom? Who? How is that electable?
5: But support for Vance has been dropping like a rock among likely voters in New Hampshire's Republican primary. New University of New Hampshire poll shows only 36% would vote for him if the election were held today, compared to 53% in February. So he's lost 17%.
6: Well,
5: of people who said they were going to vote for him.
6: Well, they obviously saw that interview on Usha's podcast where he read Winnie the Pooh. I mean, shit, man. Why can't we have Ted Cruz read some Richard Scarry books or something? Having Republicans read children's books isn't good. What was that book George Bush was reading when we were attacked on 9/11? And he didn't stop reading the book. He just kept on going, even though we were under attack. Some children's book, right? About goats?
5: Something, yeah.
6: Some shit. People. Oh, it's on his own side, though. They love Dick Cheney. The Republicans love Dick Cheney, right? For some reason, when he was vice president.
7: I would not, could not, with a goat.
6: Oh, shit. What am I supposed to choose here? Which one is I don't know, man. Jesus.
5: Vance made some major claims on the Joe Rogan Experience podcast last week, including that his administration, quote, screwed up and, quote, mishandled the release of files on Jeffrey Epstein. He also said Israel is manipulating public opinion in the U.S.
6: Ooh.
5: To prolong the ongoing Iran war.
6: You don't say, stupid. Wow, what a shock. I guess what I learned on the Joe Rogan podcast. Israel has lobbyists that influence our shitty-ass fucking politicians to support genocide. I didn't know that, Joe.
5: Yeah, he pissed off a lot of people on going on Rogan. And
6: God.
5: The
6: what a revelation that is,
5: including turning a lot of people against Rogan. That are like, how can you glaze this guy and you know, lick his balls and give him softball questions the whole time?
6: I don't know. There would have to be so many things not available for me to listen to put my eardrums through that Joe Rogan shit.
5: I listened to some of it, and it was agonizing.
6: I would rather listen to the BBC talk about fucking soccer. Their sports coverage is god awful, but shit, tune me in.
5: It's like when I used to bartend.
6: Yeah.
5: And I would do the day shift, which was 11 a.m. to 7 p.m. And some of the guys would come in, some of like the city workers and shit,
6: okay,
5: would come in after their shift was done at 3.
6: Right.
5: And they'd start drinking, of course, before they have to go home to their families.
6: I'd rather listen to them.
5: But I mean, it was the two assholes at the corner. That was what it was like listening to Joe, neither of whom know what they're talking about. Both are convinced they are absolute experts in every single word that comes out of their mouth.
6: How is someone making him even more likable? I mean, J.D. Vance, than he already is. I am having trouble calculating this and understanding. I mean,
5: who said that?
6: Well, we are. I mean, we see if his likability is dropping. I mean, he's always sucked.
5: Yeah.
6: I guess among Republicans or something. God.
5: Yeah, yeah.
6: Oh, I hate him. I mean, I just...
5: We've always hated him. People who, you know, are decent human beings have always seen what a load he is.
6: And
5: a fraud and a liar. We've got him on tape calling Trump Hitler.
6: Right. That's right.
5: And now he couldn't be more of a remora on Trump's taint.
6: You know, I wish J.D. Vance would stop talking about World War II. Do you remember when he went to Europe and re-explained World War II to people that fucking lived through it, J.D.? I mean, God, there's something else about him that's very fucking... Oh, yeah. How dare you talk to Zelensky like you did back in the day? How fucking dare you? He's like, you should thank this president. Oh, fuck yourself. God damn. Stupid socks. His Irish socks.
5: Pro-Israel conservatives erupted. A Washington Post analysis of conservative influencers' posts on X found that criticism of Vance spiked immediately after his appearance on Rogan.
6: Right. So he pissed off the pro-genocide people.
5: From prominent commentators, including Ben Shapiro.
6: Wah.
8: I'm very upset.
6: Do you like genocide?
8: I can't believe he said that about Israel.
6: Hey, do that Cardi B song and shut the fuck up, Ben. Come on.
5: A close Vance ally who could that be? Who openly identifies as a close Vance ally?
6: I don't know.
5: A close Vance ally who spoke with the Post said, "It's obvious to anyone with an IQ above 70 that the slew of attacks is totally inauthentic, probably coordinated to a certain extent."
6: You're inauthentic. I bet you're a fucking... That guy's probably some sort
5: of... paid friend.
6: Oh, it's a spore or something. Oh, yes. This is a friend that you bought on Fiverr. Shit.
5: John Schwepp, a Vance supporter who previously worked for Trump's FTC,
6: right,
5: told the Washington Post that detractors are trying to create a divide between Vance and Trump and are waging a campaign to ensure he won't be the GOP nominee 2028. What,
6: these pro-Israel people, hardliners, how much shit do you want Netanyahu to blow up over there? I mean, what would make you happy?
5: He's coming for a visit, did you see?
6: Oh, really? No.
5: Yeah, he's coming to Washington. He's not going to go to New York, probably, because Mom Donnie might try to arrest him.
6: Hell yeah, Mom Donnie. Please, dude, that would be...
5: But Trump said, there'd be no arrests going on.
6: Shit, man. Put your diaper on. Shut the fuck up. Is Netanyahu in Pampers as well? Or what about JD? Does he wear the diapers?
5: J.D. Vance is taking paternity leave?
6: Thank God. Usha, thank you so much for squirting out another horrible child. That's great news for this country.
5: He's planning to forego it.
6: What? But it's your kid. Don't you want to see your fucking nasty-ass children? You're forcing this kid upon the earth, but yet you're not going to spend time with it. Fuck yourself,
5: man. He plans to forego formal parental leave. It's one of these jobs where it's impossible to completely disconnect from it.
6: You know what I hate is the...
5: What do you do? We know the vice president, goes around and cuts ribbons and shit, right?
6: Right. I mean, he's got to pick out the socks he's wearing. He's got to threaten, Zelensky. What other shitty thing? He's got to go
5: take a helicopter to his kid's fucking soccer practice.
6: Right. I don't give a fuck. No, golf practice. Guys, there's a rich white kid that's not as good at golf as he should be. Send a military helicopter to take care of it. I mean, that's on brand for this country.
5: Nick Fuentes would take issue with your calling him a white kid.
6: I'm sorry, Nick. Hey, Nick, how's your support for J.D. Vance? Is it rising or is it falling? I feel like he started it too. Did Nick Fuentes start the whole trend of people hating on J.D. Vance?
5: No, he was an early adopter, but
6: yeah. How does he
5: remember the Looksmaxers started off talking about like his chin is 3 degrees too small. Remember that? Clavicular. They have all these measurements that your face is supposed to be exact, these proportions, and his is all fucked up. He's got a weak chin and a big puffy face and sunken eyes.
6: Oh God. Pardon me while I vomit all over the pop screen, but didn't after World War II in Germany, didn't they do something to purge the culture of the Nazism and all that shit? Did they do anything for that? Because we're going to need to do that. I mean, what is this looks maxing invented by claviculositis and chlamydian syphilis did this?
5: Oh, God.
6: I hate the names of these.
5: Curse the Drudge Report for the extreme close-up of JD. It's the same story. Knives out for JD.
6: I mean, don't threaten me with a good time. Yeah, boy. Boy, good luck with everything, JD.
5: As JD Vance, this is the Washington Post story. As JD Vance prepares to make a decision about his 2028 plans, the vice president is facing a barrage of online attacks from within his own party. God. Criticism, his allies say, appears to be part of a coordinated attempt to poison the well for him politically. This is awesome.
6: Coordinated, though. I mean, does it have to be coordinated? Everybody just thinks this fucking guy sucks. And by the way, I do like the sentiment of this article, but it's kind of bullshit, right? Because the headline is, J.D. Vance is trying to figure out what he's going to do. God damn.
5: I think that Don Jr. will run. And God. I'm sorry you were drinking.
6: Did they drug test?
5: That's what maybe this is part of. That this maybe is a coordinated effort that they're going to try to discredit J.D. Vance and Lil Marco. Or they'll tell Lil Marco, look, right. We won't trash you. We won't put out the videos we have from those phone parties.
6: The agent, the secret agent, double agent, some agent that he's marrying or married. What's her face? Don Jr.'s wife, the person that's surely an agent for another country's, intelligence department. Is she behind this?
5: By your estimation.
6: Oh, my God. I can't even. Listen, Jeffrey Epstein introduced Schindler to Melania and then introduced some Russian agent.
9: That's
6: to...
9: not how we met. I made video. Yeah.
6: Listen.
9: I made video, said that's bullshit.
6: You know, I learned from the Epstein files that Bill Gates is an absolute fucking asshole, and it doesn't surprise me after having slaved over Excel. Oh, I get it. I get it. But Epstein
5: what
6: hooked
5: about
6: him.
5: Clippy?
6: Huh? What'd you say?
5: I said, what about Clippy?
6: Oh, yeah. Clippy, I feel bad for you, Clippy. Your fucking boss is dating a Russian agent that Epstein hooked him. So, I mean, Epstein, Melania is a Russian.
5: Well, they got rid of Clippy. He was going to whistleblow on Gates.
6: He was talking, that's right. Shit.
5: So there you go. It's the same exact headline over at the Drudge Report. It's that WAPO story that apparently there's some long knives out for J.D. Vance.
6: Clippy was just like, you know what? Tell J.D. to go fuck himself.
5: I don't know. I was just going to do a voice for Clippy. And then I realized I was going to be doing Towley from, from South Park.
6: Clippy's like, Towley stole my act, my whole thing. That was my thing. And he kind of turned it into a towel. Right?
5: Yeah, I guess perpetually stoned hand towel is similar to a paperclip bouncing around.
6: Be honest, Trey Parker, didn't you use Clippy? Is it true that you stole the intellectual property from Clippy and made Towley? Is that true? Should we put that rumor out there?
5: No.
6: I mean, I see it, though.
5: We like both of them.
6: Oh, absolutely. But it looks like, because Clippy was around longer than South Park, right?
5: Yeah.
6: Well, that's suspicious.
5: The headline over at Notice.
6: N-O-T-U-S. Oh, okay.
5: Mike Johnson is, quote, sick of this shit.
6: Who is that? Oh, Mike Johnson. Of what? Yeah. What? Did he just look at his kid's internet report or something?
5: It says he was at his wit's end. For months he was dealing with one rebellion after another. Now members were about to tank a bipartisan veterans bill. The House was scheduled to quickly approve the bill that Thursday morning and head out for the weekend. Trying to salvage another priority for his party, Johnson brought a handful of members, including those threatening to block the bill, into his ceremonial room.
6: What the fuck?
5: Across from the House chamber, Representatives Anna Paulina Luna from Florida, who opposed the bill, and Zach Nunn of Iowa, who supported it, started yelling at each other.
6: I feel like if you're a representative from like Louisiana, Mississippi, Arkansas, Texas, maybe Florida, definitely. What are some other states that currently rank in the late 40s in terms of education, in the states, the bottom?
5: 1840s?
6: Right. I mean, I think you guys should have to wear a bag over your fucking head.
5: They started yelling at each other. Luna then pointed her anger toward Johnson. Fed up, the speaker snapped and replied, I'm sick of this shit.
6: This snap, like two snaps in a Z formation. Is that what he did? Mike Johnson's getting sassy.
5: Witnesses were shocked that the typically even-keeled Johnson lost his cool. Almost immediately, he apologized for his outburst. He then walked over to the elementary school-aged son of Rep. Gabe Evans, who was there, witnessed the interaction, got done and on one knee and apologized to the child for cursing in front of him.
6: Who did that on one knee?
5: Johnson.
6: Mike, you're the Speaker of the House. I wouldn't be apologizing for shit. I'd tell fuck off. Get the fuck out of here with that kid. We're working here, man.
5: I'm sorry I said a bad word.
6: Yeah. Guy, I got to check my Ashley Madison account or whatever creepy shit you're into. Is he a Duggar person, a Quiverful, or a Mormon? What does he do? Johnson. What's your weird sect?
5: He's way Jesus-y. I'm not sure what flavor.
6: Did you hear that, Jesus? This is one of yours. Okay, you gonna look into this shit ever? You know Mike Johnson's into some creepy fucking shit. Does he put balloon breasts on like What's-Her-Face's husband? Christy Gnome, dog murderer.
5: Titty maxing.
6: Yeah. God, these... Boy,
5: he is an evangelical Christian Southern Baptist.
6: Right. With Nazi implied. Understood then. God. Get a personality, Mike. And I loved it. The way
5: Johnson,
6: that...
5: go ahead.
6: The author is really over-describing, or not describing this guy. He's not even keeled. He looks like a dude that I'm sure as a child thought about doing a fucking shooting or something. Does he seem even keeled to you?
5: Well, like Dahmer was even keeled.
6: Right, exactly.
5: In that kind of creepy.
6: Oh, I could see that. If he was a cannibal, I get that. I could see that.
5: Johnson left the room and did what he's been forced to repeatedly do this Congress, pull the bill because a few Republicans wouldn't agree to vote for it.
6: Wah, shit, Johnson.
5: So then it's just a story that goes on about how shitty some of the Republicans are.
6: You know,
5: he can't herd the cats even when they've got the majority.
6: God, we cannot compare these people to cats. I think cats would be a much more effective group of people rather than, and they'd care at least. I mean, these fucking, God, Mike Johnson.
5: And they cover their turds.
6: Yes. God. I forgot you were Speaker, Mike. I really did. Is he the worst one? He's even worse than drunk ass John Boehner, right? He's not the worst one.
5: Well,
6: Denny the Diddler. I mean, he was pretty bad.
5: Yeah, he's the one who came up with that Hastert rule, right? Which is just, I think, decidedly un-American.
6: What is that?
5: Where the Republicans, if they're in charge, would never bring a bill to the floor that required bipartisan passage.
6: And that
5: it had to be right. Only Republicans passing it.
6: And we can credit that bill with that idea with the diddler guy, right?
5: It's called the Hastert rule.
6: Right. Well, why don't you get rid of it just because, hey, man, you know what
5: it's
6: I mean?
5: A rule. It's kind of a rule, but it's their philosophy that you, unless you need... That's why Johnson, some of them keep threatening to try to get oust Johnson, just like they did for McCarthy, because they're pissed that he actually did bring a couple of bills to the floor that had some, you know, like the Epstein bill.
6: Right, right.
5: That had, that the Democrats basically passed with a handful of Republicans.
6: Yeah. You're telling me all these evil ass Republicans can't figure out a way to oust this guy? I mean...
5: But the problem is they can't, if they had someone they would agree on to replace him.
6: You can't find anybody better. Paul Ryan was Speaker, right?
5: Yes.
6: He was in the best shape, though. Oh, you fucking Republicans. You guys fucking suck. You got the guy in charge of Louisiana running things. That is stupid.
5: I mean, Jim Jordan?
6: Oh my God, I forgot about that one.
5: Yeah, he's pretty, you know, he's been pretty low under the radar compared to all these crazies. How sad is that? Jim Jordan is like a regular scumbag Republican.
6: And I knew
5: been
6: Jim
5: under the
6: Jordan.
5: Radar
6: right.
5: Because of just the foulness that has taken over.
6: And you, sir, are no Jim Jordan.
5: No Jim Jordan.
6: Jim Bag. God, Mike, you're worse than Jim Bag. Right?
5: We've got, conservatives are squealing, upsetty pants, that at the guy that plays Reacher.
6: Oh, yeah, yeah. Tom Cruise.
5: Actor Alan Ritchson.
6: Oh, the taller one.
5: In the TV show, which I like. I like the TV show. I think he's good.
6: It's amazing to think Tom Cruise played the same role because
5: it's
6: he's
5: very
6: like
5: strange.
6: Three times the mass of that person. God, they really had to blow. I mean, how do you do the costuming budget for that guy?
5: So he was on a podcast and he said this, and they are upsetty pants.
10: People, I think, are a little bit afraid of me because they're like, he's a loose cannon. And I'm not. I'm just saying the shit that everybody should say if they give a shit about humanity.
11: Everybody
10: gosh, I feel like I feel.
11: The world is on fire.
10: The world, yeah, like all mad about the way things are and the abuses that are happening. The Epstein files? The fucking Epstein files! God damn it! Where are they? It's a fucking law, bitch. Show it, you fucking pedophiles. I shouldn't say fuck because I'm a Christian and people are going to go like, how can he say fuck and he's a Christian? Because that is something that should make you want to say fuck. Yeah. You know, sorry, God, I'm sweating now. I just, this is my fucking politics, dude. I would fucking railroad these fuckers. I would get those Epstein files out in 2 seconds. Yeah, dude. 2 seconds, fucking move out of the way. Like, get out of there. I don't care what room they're in. Bitch, move. Like, give me the fucking manila envelope. I will get you the Epstein files. Sorry.
11: You got my vote. Whatever you want to run for, you got
10: it. Yes! Don't you want to see what's in there so that we can hold people accountable? These fucking rapists? We're just cool with it? That bitch has the keys to the nuclear... He's like all up into 13-year-olds. Like, dude, what? Go to jail. Guys, go to jail. All right, what are we talking about?
6: I'm going crazy over here. What's it, is that the Reacher guy the whole time?
12: Yeah.
6: What can he run for? I mean, I'm serious. That's the tone. I heard like five or
12: except
6: six.
12: Except for the other guy who said, I'll vote for you if you run.
6: No. Listen, no. Come on. We endorse this guy first. And by the way,
12: he was the guy who was on the show with him.
6: No, that's true. I just like, that guy's good, though. I heard, what's his name? No, Ron is Reacher.
12: Alan Richson.
6: No, fuck that name. On the show, he's called John Reacher, Bill Reacher. What is it?
12: John Reacher, I think.
6: John Reacher. Ron is John Reacher, 2028. And, you know, and then I like that, dude. I this legislation shit we do, fuck that. Just go up there and beat the shit out of all these
12: Jack
6: motherfuckers.
12: Reacher.
6: Jack Reacher, 2028. President Jack fucking Reacher. That's fine with me. I mean, God, this guy's got the right tone. And I heard like 18 things that could have been, you could put on a bumper sticker for his campaign slogan. I mean, listen, yes, we can. I'm with her. That was good. But shut up, bitch, and give me the Epstein files is a lot better. I love the ring to that. Man, can you play that? I mean, can we just play that again?
12: A lot of fucks, right?
6: Yeah, this guy talks like a fucking motherfucking adult in the world we live in. It's not pretending everything is not fucking fucked. God, that's the best stump speech I've ever fucking heard. This guy didn't have to change shit. Man. We don't need Kamala to run again. Fuck that. This guy. Go kick somebody's fucking ass.
12: He says, that bitch has the keys to the nuclear codes. He's like all up into 13-year-olds. Like, dude, what? Go to jail.
6: Put that on a bumper sticker. I love it. I love it. It's the thing that like, listen, Jack, this is the problem with our party is like everyone. I don't know what their problem is, but they don't know how to speak without sounding like they're not middle of the road. Like they have no opinions that aren't their own. And they have no convictions. And when they run for office, they say stupid bullshit like, I'm going to reach across the aisle and work with these Nazis. Or we're going to find, we're going to do some immigration shit that's still pretty shitty, but not quite as bad as what the Republicans fucking do. Those are hard. That's a hard thing to run on, right? Those things. But what he said, people will vote for that, man. And you know where that guy's from?
12: Florida.
6: Motherfucking Fort Walton, not even Florida. I mean, that is in the middle of Trump, Matt Gaetzville, right there. I mean, he has to be that size to be from here and have those fucking opinions and to be outspoken. I mean, shit. God, that's great, man. Jeez. go beat the shit out of all these people, man.
12: It's a Breitbart headline. They're losing their minds.
6: Dude, imagine you're going to vote against something he wants? Go ahead. Good luck. I mean, you know, God.
12: He was, on the Happy, Sad, Confused podcast with Josh Horowitz.
6: Yes.
12: The actor who currently stars as Jack Reacher in the popular Prime series has been vocal about his left-leaning politics and distaste for Trump, who he calls a rapist.
6: Yes.
12: People think, I just played it. That's what he said.
6: Hey, Jack, a fucking judge agrees with you. He said, hey, this guy's a fucking rapist. Give E. Jean Carroll all this fucking money. She deserves it.
12: He's currently, I'm sure they're going to be thrilled about this. He's currently promoting a new movie, Motor City.
6: Yeah.
12: encouraged others to speak up more like him.
6: Fuck yeah. You know what? If he's the president, keep that. What is that? That UFC dome up? Keep that shit up. That's the new Oval Office. That's his Oval Office. Send Ted Cruz in there to whine and bitch. Roll up your sleeves, Ted.
12: I would railroad these fuckers. Yeah. I would get those Epstein files out in 2 seconds. Move out of the way. Give me the fucking manila envelope. I will get you the Epstein files.
6: Hell yes. Hell yes. Do you think this guy could take J.D. Vance in the ring?
12: Shit,
6: yeah. Are you kidding me? His doughy face, man. Well, tell you what, I think Nick Fuentes would love Jack Reacher, right? Don't you think Nick would call this guy a Chad or something? Ask Nick about that.
12: Oh, I'll bet Nick Fuentes reacts to it at some point. That's right up his alley.
6: You know, he talks to himself for 4 hours. I guess he reacts to everything, but God, Jack
12: Reacher.
6: And
12: people will throw money at him for him to abuse them.
6: You know, that's fucked up. If Dr. Oz can kind of sort of go by Dr. Oz, then I think this guy could run as Jack Reacher. Why not?
12: Well, Dr. Oz is his name.
6: It's his television fucking name.
12: It's Mehmet Oz.
6: But he's not a doctor, so if he can be Dr.
12: he's
6: Oz.
12: He's a real doctor.
6: Right, right. Who runs the Jack Reacher? I want two guys like this. I want Jack Reacher and somebody else. God, Keanu Reeves or
12: Hunter Biden.
6: Fuck yes. Oh my God. And I don't even want debates. I'm done with these debates.
12: Reach your Biden ticket.
6: Right. I want to do this Wakanda style the next election. I'm tired of these fucking elections. Let's do it Wakanda style. Let's see J.D. Vance and Marco Rubio versus fucking Dr. Reacher and who's the other one that we say just now? Who's running with Reacher?
12: Hunter Biden.
6: Hunter Biden. Perfect. Perfect. Perfect.
12: He also, there's rumors of another Batman movie, I guess, of some capacity.
6: You gotta play fucking Batman at Capitalist. Come on.
12: With him.
6: Oh, yeah.
12: With Alan Ritchson.
6: Well, thank God it's not Superman. I can't take another one of those, man.
12: So many of them.
6: Jeez. Gosh.
12: It's Faithless Friday, everybody. Yay.
6: Why can't we just... Did he ask him any questions about J.D. Vance or how Reacher feels about Vance or Lil Narco?
12: That's the only clip I have.
6: God. Shit, man.
12: That's all we got.
6: That really blew me away. I don't know what to say about that. That's an actor who said that shit, too. I mean, this guy... That will cost him jobs, right?
12: Yeah.
6: He's not going to be able to... be on some shitty movie directed by Mel Gibson. Something. Fuck yeah. Shit, man. I love it.
12: I feel a sneeze coming out again.
6: Who else is running again for the Democrats? Kamala's running. We just hear Jack Reacher's stump speech. Let's hear Kamala's. Let's hear what Joyful Warrior has to say. Maybe she has a book coming out. You know? Or who else is running? Who else said they might run? You know, I don't see a better candidate.
12: There is a poll out, though, that shows a leader. Not that that ever means anything, because, in fact, it usually means the person that's, you know, like a year away.
6: Yeah.
12: That's leading the polls before any of the primaries usually doesn't make it. So
6: the Howard Dean, Nikki Haley effect?
12: AOC.
6: Oh, okay.
12: On our side. But that's a good sign.
6: Yeah. Why can't she be speaker or something? Shit.
12: Elon Musk. Blech. I think he
6: Gross.
12: Must.
6: Ugh.
12: Wait a second.
6: Why does he look like a fucking turkey and not in a good way?
12: I was ranting about this on Wednesday.
6: Yeah.
12: About the fact that Elon Musk, his fucking net worth is swaying more than the GDP of many countries on the planet.
6: Is that means he's losing money or
12: he loses
6: money?
12: It, then he gets it back. Then he loses it, then he gets it back. He's a trillionaire, God. Then he's not.
6: How funny would it be if this guy, Elon Musk, went fucking broke? Oh, my God.
12: Well, the whole SpaceX thing ain't going well. It's it had all the dummies buying it at first. And it since... has plummeted. It's fallen 41%.
6: Literally?
12: From its post-IPO peak.
6: Right, right. And the rockets don't work either, right? It takes like 6 weeks to fire up a spaceship to go to not even out of the atmosphere.
12: And Tesla dropped 15% in one day.
6: Damn.
12: Vaporizing 650 billion of Musk's paper wealth
6: right.
12: in 5 weeks' time.
6: Wait a second. That's a lot, right? I mean, does he have any Trump coin left? I love it. I love stories about him losing money. That makes me happy. Shit.
12: SpaceX looming lockup expiration, larger than the entire IPO float, could flood the market with shares and extend the losses further.
6: Roasted! Yeah.
12: 6 weeks ago, he was the richest person who had ever lived. We don't actually know that because we can't, can't really compare it to some of these, you know, Incan emperors and shit like that. How do you?
6: Yeah.
12: But anyway, SpaceX's market cap hit an all-time high of $2.64 trillion, and Musk's paper wealth peaked to near $1.4
6: trillion. Oh.
12: By the close of July 23rd, the Bloomberg Billionaires Index, that's yesterday,
6: Jesus,
12: pegged him at roughly $738 billion.
6: Okay, so what does that mean?
12: Somewhere between 650 and 700 billion of paper fortune has vaporized in 5 weeks.
6: So he was pegged, and then his money was vaporized. It's a rough day at the office for this Nazi.
12: And he's still the wealthiest person that we know of on the planet by a wide margin, about 650 billion ahead of the next richest person.
6: Jeez, Elon, you nasty little apartheid Nazi from South Africa. What a success story you are, right? I mean, I guess he's the richest Nazi on the planet, right?
12: Yeah.
6: But you're losing money.
12: Probably.
6: How are you losing money, stupid? Like, what are you doing? How is he losing money?
12: Because of the value of the shares of these companies are in an overblown market, especially tech stocks.
6: Shit.
12: In this bubble that we have, everything's overvalued, and his shit is even more overvalued because of the wealth humpers.
6: Yeah.
12: Because of stupid people in this country who really believe that if someone is rich, they're smart.
6: Chewbacca,
12: which is wrong.
6: Right. Chewbacca would kick Scotty in the nuts if it took him so long.
13: In the nuts.
6: Right. Took 6 weeks to get your spaceship running or started or something. That's why your stock's in the fucking toilet with SpaceX. These spaceships take 5 fucking years to heat up, and you're not even going to the moon, man. You're barely making it out of the atmosphere. That's why your stocks are in the toilet, man. You guys are lazy fucking rocket makers.
12: And no one's sure about how this SpaceX thing is just going to go.
6: They keep blowing up, right? Aside from the stock, there's a thing about the stocks, right? But we never talk about it. What about the fact that their rocket ships fucking suck? They never.
12: Yeah, but they don't.
6: They
12: do. Rockets sometimes blow up when they're right. Especially in the testing phase.
6: Could you imagine Luke Skywalker's like, he's like, Han, get to the bay.
12: Their X-wings have been tested before.
6: Elon Musk puts all the money into this shit, man. How long does it take the Dragon?
12: You can't just replace the carburetor and run the rocket out and launch it. This is not how it works.
6: What kind of inventor makes a spaceship that takes so long to?
12: They all take that
6: fucking
12: long.
6: Chrysler or
12: they
6: something.
12: They all take that long.
6: You're gonna flood the gas tank or something? That's what they're not.
12: I don't.
6: They're
12: I
6: not
12: hate
6: viable.
12: I hate that you're putting me in the position of defending Elon Musk.
6: No, in Boeing and all these places, you barely put your shit together. Most of it falls apart in the fucking sky. It's not really a rocket ship. It's like a crash waiting to happen, and it takes 8 million hours. Takes a fucking light year to get the fucking AC on. These fucking sucks.
12: There may be hope in the Russia-Ukraine conflict. Have you seen this, Ryan?
6: Oh, no, I haven't.
12: Apparently, one of our top representatives here.
6: Oh, God. Yes.
12: Has gone over there and spoken with President Zelensky.
6: You going to make him do a deal with Putin or something? Buy some times for the Russians?
12: And the person is Laura Loomer.
6: You know what? This is so stupid. But Loomer, what is your plan? Your plan is you're all of a sudden you're pro Zelensky, but you're going to broker a deal with Russia.
12: No. I'm exaggerating that. She went and interviewed Zelensky.
6: Really? Well, Zelensky had to talk to that wacko.
12: But I know that's what's so crazy. Disgusting. It's like, why the fuck is he talking to her? The Financial Times analyzed the shifting rhetoric of American blogger Laura Loomer, who was previously known for her far-right views, conspiracy theories, and dissemination of Russian narratives. Loomer, considered one of Trump's favorite influencers, had until recently claimed to her millions of followers that Ukraine was corrupt and undeserving of U.S. support.
6: Yeah, okay.
12: However, according to the Financial Times, she abandoned Kremlin-friendly narratives, traveled to Kyiv to express her solidarity. Yesterday, she met with Zelensky at Mariinsky Palace.
6: Okay. Is that like the Holiday Inn over there?
12: I wonder if he's using the same palace that the previous guy did that had the zoo in the front.
6: Why the fuck is this Zelensky guy above ground? He should be in the bunkers right now. I mean, this is crazy. Is he like walking around and shit out the open?
12: They probably just went there to film the, tape the interview.
6: Dude.
12: Her apparent shift in position is notable both because of her proximity to Donald Trump and her influence among the American far right, much of which remains skeptical about U.S. support for Ukraine. Because the president continues to consult her on matters of policy,
6: terrifying,
12: and personnel appointments, Loomer's public endorsement of Ukraine has raised questions about whether her revised stance could alter the broader far-right perspective toward Kyiv.
6: Their perspective could suck a dick because I haven't followed it in the last couple of weeks, but I follow this war closely. And here's the only talks that need to happen. Somebody make Putin go away. That's it. Because if you get a peace talk, what will happen is Russia says, oh, look, we have all this time to regroup, right? That's all it is. You give Russia a breather, they come back even stronger because Russia's not going anywhere. Unless you make them go somewhere. You going to do talks with Russia?
12: Activists without official government posts enjoy as much access to Trump as Loomer. This access appears to have helped her establish contacts with senior officials in Kyiv, including Zelensky himself. At the same time, it remains unclear what prompted Loomer to change her views. To those asking,
13: no, the Ukrainian government did not pay for my trip.
6: Sure. I mean, I agree with Laura, but like, why all of a sudden she's just like, she flip flops on this and,
12: I don't know.
6: And she's going to sway these fucking maggots.
12: She acknowledged that she earlier spread false statements about Ukraine and Zelensky under the influence of Russian propaganda.
13: I really said these things about Ukraine and Zelensky, and I won't delete my posts because I realized I was wrong. I was living in an information bubble, and Russian media on social networks convinced me to believe it.
6: What is that?
12: She doesn't see the irony in this, that she is the information bubble.
6: Right. Shelby, could you send her over an irony alert and let her know? Why is Laura Loomer in charge of how the Republicans feel about the Ukraine war? Laura Loomer's probably one of these people that says Zelensky was taking, military aid and buying a yacht with it. That kind of dumb shit. Gosh. Here's what we need to do with Ukraine. Give them a shit ton of money, a shit ton of Patriot missiles, and a shit ton of Tomahawks. And let them go do whatever the fuck they want to with Russia. They're doing us all a favor.
12: She said she decided to visit Ukraine to personally verify the claims she heard previously.
13: I will try to find evidence of the propaganda I was fed. If I don't find it, I will tell everyone so the others can also see the truth.
12: She said on the first day, she viewed photographs of priests killed by Russian forces in Bucha, as well as a mass grave containing victims of the occupation. She also spoke with representatives of agencies involved in returning prisoners of war who showed her photographs of Ukrainian captives.
13: Who are the Nazis then? I was lied to for years. I was wrong. I have a duty to correct what I said before. Russia is very good at warfare in the information space.
6: No, it's just, well, maybe, but you're very stupid, though. If you have to go over there to disprove Russian propaganda with your own fucking eyes, you're a fucking moron.

0: this much influence in any capacity on anything.
1: You know, I listened to this
0: planet,
1: this blogger over there in Ukraine who he talks about all the drone attacks, and he was laughing that, you know, he's like, well, we got Laura Loomer on our side finally. It's like, what the fuck? These poor fucking Ukrainians cannot get, like, the U.S. is not doing right by that country. That is what history will say. The history will see us as cowards that did not help them the way we should have. I mean, we were giving them weapons. We've given them weapons the whole time. But a lot of times these weapons we've given them are out of date. They're not what they want. They're not what they need. So they got a whole department of people that refit these American weapons into something they can use, right? And that takes longer than just, hey, giving them what the fuck they need. Give them tomahawks and give them money and send some CIA motherfuckers over there to help or something. God. Shit, man.
0: Faithless Friday, everybody. Coming up on the top of the hour here.
1: I'm sorry. That Laura Loomer story, just one more thought. The fucking British are sending weapons without strings attached, without American parts. So the Ukrainians are free to fight, defend themselves as they wish, as they need to. And the Germans are, and a lot of the other European motherfuckers. What does the U.S. send? Laura fucking Loomer? Sad. That's disgusting.
0: She just went to interview him. There's nothing official about her.
1: The Ukrainians are fighting Russia.
0: Official. But she does have Trump's ear.
1: Yeah. They're fighting Russia.
0: Yeah.
1: And they're fighting Russia. And Putin is ruthless. And they have normal people are on the front lines. They're, you know, it's like they're doing what we should all be helping them do. And we send him Laura fucking Loomer. I don't know what to say.
0: Well, she sent herself.
1: Right,
0: allegedly.
1: Right. I mean, yeah, send her to Gazanex. Let's see if she's...
0: Faithless Friday. This story, this is one of those things that invokes very strong emotions in me when you think about what's going on.
1: This fucking contender, is that what this is?
0: Headline, Washington Post. Not headline, but the headline of this story.
1: Yes.
0: Evangelists say they are heeding a biblical command to preach on flights.
1: Oh, my God. I hate you guys so much.
0: Oh, with the fire of 10,000 suns. If I am trapped on an airplane and I have to listen to some fuck preach Jesus to me,
1: right?
0: I may be going to jail.
1: Who's that guy that jumped out of the plane with all the money?
0: D.B. Cooper?
1: Send him down the D.B. Cooper steps. I mean, I hate these people that get on airplanes and do things that's counterproductive to keeping the fucking plane in the air, and this sounds like that. You're going to start a whole hullabaloo in the fucking plane. I wouldn't do that, because you know what people think? I mean, is this guy a terrorist? That's what they're going to think. Are they hijacking the plane? God, these fucking Jesus people.
0: This is Washington Post. Mark Roberts was on a Spirit Airlines flight from Philly to Chicago last year when a woman stood up across the aisle before takeoff and greeted her fellow passengers. She started with a bright smile talking about Jesus.
1: I don't want to hear that shit on a fucking plane, man. I don't want it. That isn't that creepy to you?
0: He said, super cheery and super excited about everything and ready to have fun. But she was talking about, like, the scariest stories in the Bible.
1: Leviticus, everybody.
0: To small crowds on airplanes and often to much larger audiences via social media, self-described evangelists are seizing the opportunity to share their faith with other passengers, whether fellow travelers asked for it or not.
1: Usually it's just their COVID, but now it's their faith too. Thank you. God.
0: Whitney Lynn, an evangelist, producer, and singer-songwriter from Orlando.
1: Oh, shame on that person. Singer-songwriter. Said, are they also a fucking author?
0: Said she preaches on most flights she takes, filming the proclamations for social media. They have no choice but to hear the truth. When I have a gift and I have a life raft, if you're drowning, I want to give you that life raft so you can be saved.
1: Right, I'm going to take your parachute if you cause this fucking...

0: plane to crash.
1: I would stand up and begin invoking our Dark Lord Satan in my loudest voice, who I also don't believe in, by the way.
0: President Reacher would throw a bag of snack mix at her or something. I mean, this is unacceptable. That's not legal, man. Is that illegal to do? I mean, you can't just... It's private property, right? It's a plane.
1: A video she posted earlier this month showed a post-flight preaching session given as passengers were waiting to disembark in San Diego. Almost no one looked around as Lynn, 40 years old, spoke for a little over a minute about the weather, Jesus, sin, hell, redemption, and heaven. Beneath the clip, she wrote, "I just love a captive audience."
0: You know what? I'm a stand-up comedian, and to tell you what, I understand where you're coming from with that sentiment. It's great when they can't leave and they have to sit there and listen. But jeez, man, isn't there somebody that would just say, "Shut the fuck up"?
1: Yeah, me.
0: I would too. I would
1: in a heartbeat.
0: Shut up and sit the fuck down with this Jesus shit. I want my drink. And then, you know what happens when they do this? I guarantee you, here's a conspiracy theory. These flight attendants don't want to do drink service. So they have one of these people stand up and talk about this bullshit. Then they don't have to get the fucking drink card out. That's how irritating we are on the plane. Is that why this is happening? Because how are they going to do drink service if What's-Her-Face is talking about Leviticus?
1: There have been viral guitar-led worship services in the air.
0: No.
1: Hours-long prayer and song sessions. Shit. No, there wouldn't be.
0: I'm going to pop the window.
1: They would not be ours. I said, I would be going to jail.
0: You know what? If I'm the pilot, I just turn the pressure off in the cabin and make everybody pass out, I guess, right? Wouldn't that do it?
1: One person wrote in response, "This would be my nightmare, open air airplane preaching. You can't even walk away." Another person said, "This is when I would open that emergency exit."
0: Yeah. Yeah. I mean, listen, the thing is, that's funny, right? That's hyperbole.
1: Yeah.
0: But there's going to be something where it's not hyperbole, because you're going to piss off an atheist at the wrong time. Like, this atheist just got his gate changed like 18 times. He's on Southwest. He finally made it in there.
1: Or Hindu or a Jew or a Scientologist or anyone who doesn't believe in your weird mumbo jumbo.
0: Right. Because listen, Jesus, the thing about your people is they are the most irritating. Really. Honestly.
1: Yeah. Here.
0: You're going to find... God, man. You remember when Ryanair, when that guy got sucked out of the fucking plane? And nearly sucked out. She was hanging on to his toes. Nobody's hanging on to your toes, preacher person. If you get sucked out of the plane, he's going to, eat their peanuts.
1: God. Brett Rayo, a Maine-based music artist and producer, said he's been nervous before urging people to seek Jesus on planes, but he feels compelled to follow the biblical teaching, to go into the world and preach the gospel. He said he only speaks up on a plane when he feels led by God to do so.
0: Listen, that's schizophrenia or something. Isn't what's that disease where you hear voices?
1: Schizophrenia.
0: Yeah, that's classic schizophrenia. I'm going to get up. A voice is telling me to get out my fucking acoustic fucking guitar. What are you playing? Kumbaya or something? Or the song from Shrek that you're misunderstanding because it's really not about what you think it's about?
1: Often, plain preachers say their messages are met with affirmations and amens, even from some flight attendants.
0: Bullshit.
1: But there are also many in-person protests, not to mention pushback online.
0: Right.
1: Lynn said, "I've gotten cursed at. I've gotten heckled. Shut up. Sit down. I get a lot of eye rolls."
0: Oh, dude. You know what?
1: She said Vegas tourists are especially tough.
0: Oh, yeah. Good for you guys. Hell yeah. Hell yeah. You know, they used to have these guys on the subway platforms and, right, the bus stops in L.A. And if I was by myself just hanging out and there was some preacher person, I would get out. What was that? There used to be some streaming app and I would just, I would say, "God, nobody gives a fuck what you're talking about. My God." And I would just kind of roast him for a long time and I would stream it. It was fun. No one likes these people. And it's easy, I think, for people to think of mean things to say to them while they're preaching. Come on, Jesus. I mean, what the fuck, man? Are you going to let this happen? God. It's like anything. These people get away with anything.
1: And it's different. Street corner is bad enough.
0: Yeah.
1: But
0: transportation.
1: I can walk away from you. To be trapped on a plane and have to listen to your bullshit, I would start inventing satanic verses and just start trying to be just as loud as that person, and let's see how they feel about that.
0: Well, you know what will happen? The person will start preaching, right? And everybody's going to be like, oh my God, is this person a terrorist? They'll figure out, oh no, they're just preaching. They're not hijacking the plane. And then you relax and listen, and then there'll be a quietness a little bit. And then somebody like me or you will say, shut the fuck up. And then everybody will laugh. And everybody will laugh. And then, you know, can't you guys just storm the Capitol or something on the ground rather than fuck with people on the plane? God, man. I mean, that's going to cause bullshit. A plane will crash because of something like that. I mean, we don't even need a good reason for a plane to crash with that fuck. What's his name in charge of transportation? Scott, whatever.
1: Bessent?
0: No. He's commerce.
1: He's commerce, yeah.
0: Fuckery or whatever he does. Mayor Pete would never let this shit happen when he was in charge. Fuck this.
1: On the Spirit flight that Roberts took last year, he said a flight attendant told the preacher across the aisle from him to sit down, and she complied quietly. But after the plane took off, Roberts said she got up with her Bible. She got up with her Bible and started blessing people.
0: She got,
1: including him. He thought he felt liquid and saw her moving her hands. I could swear it was holy water.
0: Dude, some air marshal is going to get the wrong idea about these people and fuck them up, and it's going to be a whole thing. You can't squirt water. I don't want these people fucking with me while I'm trying to do the crossword puzzle that somebody else did on the in-flight magazine. I'm trying to think of a river in Europe, you stupid
1: I
0: asshole.
1: I lose my mind, yeah.
0: Oh, my God, I can't even. This pisses me off, man.
1: Yeah, infuriating when I read that. I'm like, that's going to drive me crazy.
0: But why are they allowed to do that? I mean, can't a flight attendant or someone representative of the airplane, which isn't public property, say, listen, if you're going to preach, we'll kick you out the emergency exit, which that's, by the way, is public, right? The easement is actually right. Outside in the clouds.
1: I don't want anybody making public proclamations of any type on an airplane.
0: Well, it's impossible, isn't it, though? Because there's no public land there in the airplane. It's private.
1: Right, right.
0: I mean, you would have to be sitting on a cloud or something. It could be arranged. Jesus, if these people... Hey, Jesus, listen to me. Your people are either molesting fuckers or, like, fucking causing planes to crash. They're out of control. I feel like a Karen or something. God damn, I want to talk to the fucking manager.
1: That would make me crazy, though.
0: Absolutely, man. Shit,
1: I think it's
0: man.
1: A rightful anger.
0: I want to be on a plane with Jack Reacher.
1: Who
0: imagine
1: the fuck
0: him.
1: Do these people think they are? Who do they think they are?
0: That guy would be like, shut the fuck up. He was so pissed off, Jack Reacher, in that clip we played. His voice was cracking.
1: Oh, he lost his mind.
0: Yeah, man. That's all of us. We're all losing our minds right now. Jesus Christ.
1: That's what he said.
0: Literally.
1: He can't fucking believe it. Yeah.
0: I can't fucking believe it. Somebody's going to get up and preach. You're in a fucking... plane on a Spirit airline. We just want that fucker to not crash. It is Spirit Airlines, for fuck's sake. Should be named that. I don't like the name of that. It's creepy. It's like you're gonna turn into a spirit before you land. I hate that name. Don't do it on Southwest either. Do it in first class for all the assholes up front. Ruin their flight.
1: This is 23rd congressional district candidate of Texas.
0: Nine.
1: I'll let you guess whether he's a Republican or Democrat.
0: Who is Republican? Bad room.
1: Brandon Herrera.
0: Brandon.
1: And I believe he is the one that Trump has endorsed. Here is some video of Brandon Herrera.
0: Okay.
1: From a little while back.
0: Let's go, Brandon.
1: Wearing a Confederate flag on his shirt and doing a video for an upcoming Sons of Confederate Veterans event.
0: Can I make one comment about his present? What he's wearing? This guy's got a
1: white polo
0: with a white T-shirt under it. Oh, come
1: with
0: on,
1: a white
0: motherfucker!
1: T-shirt under it.
0: What is this? The '90s? Who the fuck
1: matches the hood?
0: Yeah, is that it? That makes sense then for you. If your Klan outfit's under there, but wearing a t-shirt, wear a V-neck, dumb fuck. Quit sweating so much, you stupid fucking
1: listen
0: Nazi.
1: Listen to how terrifying this is. This is
0: he's running for something.
1: Yeah, Congress.
0: And Trump endorsed him. And
1: there's got more. There's more. This is but this is the first clip. This is a little while back when he was working with the Sons of Confederate Veterans.
0: Wow.
1: Listen to this.
2: Hi there, I'm Brandon Herrera with Fayetteville Arsenal Camp number 168, and welcome to the SCV. The SCV, or the Sons of Confederate Veterans, is a historical honor society dedicated to preserving Confederate heritage and learning more about our ancestors who fought and died in the War of Northern Aggression.
1: War of Northern Aggression.
0: Your ancestors were stupid fucking traitors. I mean, what?
1: War of Northern Aggression.
0: God damn. Jeez. Does this guy believe in God and all that bullshit too?
2: TV is open to any male over the age of 12 years old who has an ancestor who fought in the Confederate Army. The Fayetteville Arsenal Camp meets the first Tuesday of every month at 7 o'clock.
1: Meanwhile, thank you for telling us. Did you notice that? It's open to every male over age 12.
0: That's creepy, man. You got to put
1: who has descendants that fought in the War of Aggression.
0: If you're a 12-year-old running around in junior high, why are you commemorating your descendants that were in the Civil fucking War? I mean, good God, leave these kids out of this Nazi shit, could you?
1: Well, and why do the adults want to hang out with 12-year-olds?
0: I didn't think about it like that. That's another red flag, guys. I mean, there's all kinds of red flags popping off here. Shit.
2: At the Cumberland County Wildlife Club. And what happens is, us guys, we get together, and we eat supper. A meal is provided at every meeting, and it's usually good, you know, Southern cooked food. And Danny is one of the guys who works behind the kitchen for us. And Danny, if you're out there listening to this, more fried chicken, please. I swear, our membership's going to go up 200% fried chicken. All right, now that that's out of the way, what usually happens at our meetings is we listen to a guest speaker, or maybe one of our members gives a presentation about a little-known fact about the war or a battle or something like that.
0: Facts.
1: I really do kind of want to know. I wish there was tape. I really kind of want to know what these talks are.
0: What? Yeah, this guy's explaining what happens at this Nazi event. We know what happens. You Nazis
1: We have a dinner and then we have a speaker, Ryan.
0: Yeah, we get up on the mic.
1: It's educational.
0: We re-explain everything about the Civil War in an incorrect way.
1: It's a safe place where you can say the N-word.
0: And I have chicken fried steak and molest somebody. I'm a typical Republican. Right. Trump endorsed
1: this
0: guy.
1: Pass around a couple of 12-year-olds.
0: Hey, what's his name again? Herrera?
1: Brandon Herrera.
0: Brandon. Let's go, Brandon. There's no way fucking Trump would spend one fucking second with you. He hates you. He don't want to hang out. Your fucking Sons of Veterans, whatever the fuck. I'm glad we know where these Nazis are meeting, though. Can we send Jack Reacher down there?
1: This is years ago. This is a resurfaced tape.
0: Oh, okay.
2: And once a year, we actually have what we call our annual Yankee shoot, where we go out back with black powder rifles and some that were actually in the war, some survivor Enfields. And we go out and we shoot up posters of our favorite Yankees.
1: We shoot posters of our favorite Yankees.
0: What is he talking about? Like Roger Clemens?
1: I don't know.
0: See, this show, the show we do, I have really evolved on the whole Second Amendment thing because fuck this. You're going to shoot at us with like a powder musket or something? We're going to get this fucker with a drone, man. I mean, fuck this guy. Who's this guy with your dumb Oxford t-shirt with a white t-shirt
1: on?
0: So
1: he then went on to have some success on the YouTube.
0: Oh my God.
1: As one of these guys that goes out in the woods and shoots shit. And then says, wow, look at the kick on this one. Or here's a Mauser, or here's a Remington. I'm going to shoot, or here's a 50 cal sniper.
0: You know, this is part of our culture that I'm not necessarily like proud of. Can't we do something about these people? Oh, fuck this guy.
1: Oh, there's more.
0: Oh, okay.
1: So now this is a much more recent clip. I could go on and play more of this. Do you want to hear more of this?
0: Yeah. I'm just like, what are we doing about this guy? This is why we need somebody like Reacher to run. If Jack Reacher heard this shit, what would his response be? Be like, fuck this. We don't need to negotiate with this fucking Nazi.
1: Yeah, somebody needs to shut this shit down.
0: Right. This isn't a guy you negotiate
1: shooting,
0: with.
1: Shooting posters of their favorite Yankee?
0: Yeah.
1: Who could that be, I wonder?
0: I mean, you know, like, for instance, like Mehdi Hasan, right? We never interview this guy. We never bother talking to this guy because he's a fascist, right? I mean, not to presume anything, but I mean, he's got... And who the fuck wears a shirt like that with a t-shirt under it?
1: Like, and this is like idiot. This is like a recruiting video for the sons of the fucking Confederate veterans. Hey, come on out. We got great food. Yeah. And then we take muzzle loaders and shoot posters of Hillary Clinton.
0: Right. And then we wear an off-white like fucking polo with a Confederate flag where the little alligator should be. And then under it, we have a bright white t-shirt with an off-white polo on fucking camera.
1: Look at you.
0: I mean, burning hell, man. I mean,
1: I think it's more clamshell, Ryan.
0: God, I tell you what. There's not one casting director that wouldn't throw a chair at this motherfucker. You're not going to slate. Get the fuck out of my studio.
2: It really is pretty cool. Another thing that the camp does is once a year we try to take a trip where we rent a van and we get as many camp members as can go together. And we go down to a famous battle site. Like in years past, we went to Chancellorsville and Manassas, and just last year we went to Chickamauga. And we get personal tours a lot of times from the Rangers, and we're very well received. And we eat dinner together, and we get a hotel, and swap lies, and just hang out with other members of the camp. And usually it's a lot of fun. Yeah. Now, even with all the cool stuff that the SCV does, like the annual Sam Davis Youth Camp or the Lee Jackson Ball, there's
1: the Lee Jackson Ball.
0: Shit, man. Gosh, who in the fuck does this appeal to? I mean, really, I mean, what you gotta up, listen, what you Nazis like, and we know this, what happens every time CPAC?
1: Yes.
0: Grindr melts down, the servers just blow up.
1: Yes, literally.
0: So sure, go visit your Confederate battle site and whatever bullshit. We know what's going on later. We know what the activities are, and that's fine, but...
2: There's a more serious side to what we do here. Where I'm sitting today is what's left of the Fayetteville Arsenal. It was one of the biggest arsenals in the entire Confederacy during the war. It was a major historical site. And if you can hear some of the background noise in this video, it is because several years ago, a bunch of politicians got together when no one was looking, and they approved a major highway cut right through the middle, literally cutting this historical site in half. Totally disrespecting the heritage.
0: You want to talk about
1: an arsenal that had housed weapons used to kill fellow Americans so that they could keep their slaves.
0: And that's not the first time you bastards have been disrespected. Your fucking Nazi ancestors. We burned your ass in the Civil War. It's like, how many times do you have to explain? I mean, the South was burned. And I don't mean in a metaphorical way, right? Literally fucking burned to the ground. Just to reinforce the idea that you fucking losers fucking lost. Is there any way to make it more clear? We burned your ass. And I say we, I'm from the South, but the side of good burned your ass to the ground, which means you what? You lost.
1: Lost.
0: Now go to Grindr, you know, and go about your business. Shut the fuck up. Get off the fucking airplane.
2: Fuck you, fuck you, fuck you.
0: God damn, you're right, Lily Tomlin.
1: There's like 30 more seconds.
0: Oh, yeah.
2: And the history behind this important site. And that is what the SCV does. We're here to protect sites like this and stop things like that from happening.
1: Meanwhile, there's nothing. There's, it's not even a building. It's barely part of a foundation that you can see. And there's a little plaque next to it.
0: Right.
1: But it's not like there's even a building there.
0: This motherfucker, and you know what we can't see? His New Balance shoes he's surely wearing and whatever weird fucking shorts he has on. Just think about how offensive this guy is. Imagine he goes to this Civil War, like, day camp for a week, and I bet his wife packs for him, like, here's one solid Izod shirt, and here's some pleated khaki pants, and another pair of pleated khaki pants with a braided shitbag belt. Wait, another pair of New Balance shoes with some stupid fucking socks. And every day of the week, I've got a bright white fuck-ass Hanes t-shirt to put under my polo shirt with a fucking Confederate flag. I mean, you're disgusting. What do you have? Does this motherfucker have a fanny pack too? I mean,
1: YouTube, he's the AK guy, if you care.
0: Jesus.
1: So there's only a few more seconds, and then we'll play the more recent clip.
0: Okay.
2: Because those who do not learn.
1: Where he uses a term that I haven't heard before, and I do admit I may use it in the future.
0: Okay.
2: Protect sites like this and stop things like that from happening. Because those who do not learn from history are doomed to repeat it. History is all around us. After all, I'm standing on what used to be one of the largest arsenals in the entire Confederacy, and it's in your backyard. Fayetteville is full of history, so join us in celebrating it and to protect it. We meet the first Tuesday night of every month, 7 o'clock at the Cumberland County Wildlife Club. I hope to see you there.
0: Shit, man. I don't know what.
1: So,
0: yeah. Go ahead. I'm sorry.
1: So anyway, that was him calling it the War of Northern Aggression.
0: Shit, man. What don't you own from TJ Maxx, motherfucker? I'm just thinking. I bet you have a jacket with elastic around the bottom of it. I mean.
1: Herrera was endorsed by Trump. Today I'm endorsing America First Patriot Brandon Herrera, who's running to represent the wonderful people of Texas 23rd Congressional District.
0: Right. Which probably was burnt during the Civil War when you bitches fucking lost, right? Did they burn that? Or they didn't burn any of Texas, right?
1: Northern Aggression.
0: Northern Aggression. These Northerners hate our slaves. What's wrong? That's so mean. God.
1: So here he is.
0: He's an author, obviously.
1: Here's
0: right?
1: a recent what?
0: Is this guy an author? Of course, he's written a bunch of books about the South and the Civil War and Nazis and shit like that.
1: I don't know if he is or not.
0: I bet this guy, does he have one of those covenant things that monitors his kids like internet too? I mean, is he a Duggar? Are you on Ashley Madison?
1: But here he is. He's talking about. He's on the internet, and he's responding to, I think it's, he's talking about the head of Moms Demand Action.
0: Oh yes. The anti-gun activist.
1: Right. Right.
0: Yes.
1: And here he is, he's talking.
0: Shit, man.
1: He does. I have to say I laughed out loud at a term, at a term he uses and may have to use it.
3: Now directly to Shannon Watts.
1: Hi, Shannon Watts is the director of Moms Demand Action.
0: Oh, okay.
3: Now directly to Shannon Watts. Hi, Shannon. Longtime viewer, first-time caller. First off, I want to get it off my chest. I think Moms Demand Action is fucking stupid. Being a mother doesn't make your opinion any more or less valid. Just because you let doesn't make your opinion any more or less valid. Just because you let somebody cream pie you doesn't mean
0: Whoa!
3: I have to give a shit.
0: Whoa.
1: That's not the term, but that's funny.
3: Just because you let somebody cream pie you doesn't mean I have to give a shit about your political opinions.
1: Now, listen to the. Here we go.
3: I have to give a shit about your political opinions. The fact that you kept your cum trophy doesn't make you.
0: Oh!
1: That's it. Cum trophy.
0: I've never heard a Republican. I thought Republicans love the idea of people,
1: Yeah, I know. It's very strange, right?
0: Kids. It's weird. And I didn't expect this language to come out
1: of this
0: guy. What
1: about the sanctity of life? Cum trophy? Which Jeez. Is a great term, by the way. But
0: Mike Johnson is going to make you ask somebody for forgiveness for that.
1: Running for Congress, by the way, as a Republican.
0: No, this tracks. That's
1: Texas.
0: Perfect. I mean, listen, man, you should get a trophy for worst dress. This is a guy, when this guy runs out of briefs, he probably puts a bathing suit on and then tucks his white t-shirt into the fucking waistband.
1: So they, one of the online news, I forget who it was.
0: Who the fuck is this guy?
1: Sent a guy out to Congress yesterday.
0: Yeah.
1: Interviewing Republican representatives as they were slithering around outside of Congress heading into the building.
0: Okay.
1: And he'd say, do you have a second to talk about Texas? He was trying to find especially Texas.
0: Yeah.
1: Reps.
0: Yeah.
1: I think one of them was Chip Roy. He goes up to Chip Roy and he goes, excuse me, do you have a second to talk about Texas? And he goes, just one second. And he goes, candidate currently endorsed by President Trump in Texas's 38th district or whatever. Brandon Herrera is referring to children as cum trophies.
0: Shit.
1: Are you okay with that? And they all just turn and walk away.
0: Jeff Roy can't handle that, dude. He's dumb, right? That's one of the dumb ones, right? Oh, yeah, he's
1: Freedom
0: like
1: Caucus.
0: Ron Johnson, dumb, Tommy Tuberville.
1: Freedom Caucus.
0: Listen, journalists, that's a valid question to ask him and probably funny, but he can't handle that, man. Shit.
1: Cum trophies.
0: See, I don't, that guy surprised me with that. How would Jesus feel about, what's this guy's, Herrera?
1: Brandon Herrera.
0: Are you leading in the polls, or is he? Is he going to be in Congress?
1: I mean, it's Texas.
0: I mean, why not? What's that guy that runs the Department of Nazis, Mark Wayne Mullen?
1: Narrow it down, yeah.
0: That guy's dumb as shit. Why not this guy? Shit, man. How many t-shirts does this guy own, do you think? Probably like 40 or something. I bet you own so many. Is that a custom job? Did he make that Confederate flag, you know, button-up thing? Fucking Oxford,
1: did
0: I guess.
1: Design them, you mean?
0: I mean, did that come from an organization, or did you make that on your own, or was it a birthday present from someone, or did you order it on
1: Amazon?
0: It's
1: like a golf shirt. It's like a polo, so.
0: You know, I'm surprised there aren't more golf shirts like that, right? If you think about these country clubs like Mar-a-Lago.
1: Yeah, where does the Sons of Confederate Veterans get their logo work done?
0: Why is there even a logo or like the idea that that group kind of exists? I mean, because what other country celebrates the sons of the people that were traitors? I'm trying to figure this out. That were also, by the way, racist and white supremacists. I mean, wouldn't you be like the sons of the, if you're a son of a Confederate veteran, don't you, you know, that's not the topic of conversation you necessarily open with, right? You don't want to, don't sign me up, please.
1: Sons of Confederate Veterans is an American neo-Confederate nonprofit organization of male descendants of Confederate soldiers that commemorates these ancestors, funds and dedicates monuments to them, and promotes the pseudo-historical law. Oh, this is from someone that's not on their side. Promotes the pseudo-historical lost cause ideology.
0: Well, nobody's spelling
1: and
0: that.
1: And corresponding white supremacy.
0: No, do you think chances in 10, 10 being the most likely, one the least likely, that the cum trophy Nazi could, Herrera, whatever his name is, could spell pseudo?
1: No.
0: As in,
1: S-U-I-T-O.
0: God. It really, hey, Republicans, I mean, it really is the bottom of the fucking barrel with you guys. I thought the bottom would be like Boebert. What's Mama Nazi? Fucking, it's not though. Laura Loomer's in charge of foreign policy.
1: Marjorie Taylor Greene's on doing all kinds of crazy shit from where Costa Rica she moved to, or wherever the hell she moved to.
0: I'm still sticking with the name because I'm sure it still fits. I'm sure she's a fucking racist little asshole. But I tell you what is there no bottom to these people? I mean, what?
1: The local chapter of Sons of Confederate Veterans in Pensacola is at the Stephen Russell Mallory Camp, 13th.
0: Where is
1: the group
0: that?
1: Is open to male descendants of Confederate veterans, is involved in local preservation and legal efforts regarding Confederate history in the area.
0: So I have to go hang out at that and have a barbecue wherever that fucking camp is. I have to prove my Naziist, my Nazi-icity or something. I have to prove that I'm a...
1: to any male at least 12 years old who can prove direct or collateral family descent from a veteran who served honorably in the Confederate Armed Forces.
0: I'm going to send Hunter Biden and Jack Reacher over there, and Jennifer Welch and everybody over there, and Mediasan too. Man, they're going to fuck you guys up. I love it. Let's go! Let's go. Sin Reacher. I saw those shows.
1: Oh, they were the ones that filed the lawsuit to stop the removal of the Robert E. Lee statue.
0: What a bunch of bitches. You're filing a lawsuit to stop the removal of this traitor, right? What, back in the day, would Robert E. Lee file a lawsuit? No. He got on his horse, his dumb Nazi horse, and fought the Northern people. But you're gonna file a lawsuit? Ooh. What a bunch of bitch-ass Nazis these are, right? Filing a lawsuit?
1: God, these guys give themselves military titles.
0: It's so stupid. It's all so childish.
1: Lieutenant General Stephen Dill Lee, Commander General, United Confederate Veterans.
0: You stupid shitbag.
1: Said, he's long dead, at one point said, to you, sons of Confederate veterans, we will commit the vindication of the cause for which we fought. To your strength will be given the defense of the Confederate soldier's good name,
0: yes.
1: The guardianship of his history, the emulation of his virtues.
0: Oh, God. Emulation.
1: That's
0: fire, right? An immolation is fire.
1: Immolation. Emulation okay. of his virtues.
0: Okay.
1: The perpetuation of those principles which he loved and which you love also, and those ideals which made him glorious and which you also cherish.
0: Is there a English professor, some grammar Nazi? Well, not a grammar Nazi, but, you know, some grammar hardliner that could come beat the fuck out of this person. I mean, what are you?
1: Well, let's see,
0: that
1: you
0: makes no sense.
1: You can get a Florida Division Life membership.
0: I just smell comma splices all over the fucking place. what a lifetime membership to these people? You fucking whores.
1: Florida Division Life membership dues are set at a one-time payment. If you're age 64 and, oh, they give you a discount if you're 65 and older because you're not going to live as long.
0: You're going to take part of somebody who's on a fixed income? You motherfuckers.
1: You want to take a guess? Your
0: lifetime,
1: age 64 and under.
0: I'm going to go with $999, Pat. Am I way too high? Or
1: you're way too high.
0: Oh, okay. $19.99? I mean, I don't know. Because, you know, now it's
1: $225.
0: Oh, my fucking God.
1: Well, it is lifetime. Age 65 to 79, $112.
0: What? Why are you?
1: Age 80 and older. So if you're over 80, if you can hang out till 80, you can get your lifetime.
0: Okay.
1: For 75% off for 56
0: oh,
1: bucks.
0: Oh wow! But if I'm 30, you make people pay, right? What do you get for this, Pat? What do I get? A bunch of stickers and what? I mean, what do I get for my fucking lifetime membership? I get to go to the picnic at the river, wherever the fuck this place is in Pensacola.
1: Florida Division Life members shall be entitled to all the benefits of annual members of the division. The division commander.
0: God, this is ridiculous.
1: May at his discretion authorize a medal, badge, pin, or device to identify such life members of the division.
0: So I get for $200 and some odd, I get a medal, a badge, right. A pin, and or a...
1: A device.
0: We use a device.
1: We use a Southern auto pegger.
0: Right. The auto pegger. Then they give you a miracle ear with a swastika.
1: The cost of any such metal badge, pin, or device shall be borne by the member.
0: So you
1: pay your $225 and then you gotta cough up for your SCV dildo.
0: So it said it lists the benefits, and they said the benefits will be the benefits that there are the benefits. The one concrete thing you mentioned, I got to pay for my Starfleet badge. But like, what else do I get? Do I get a special Bible, like with a Nazi on the front cover, or do I get a thermos?
1: You know, I don't know.
0: A tote bag. NPR gives you a fucking tote bag, guys. I mean, PBS gives you a T-shirt.
1: Oh, here we go. Membership benefits.
0: A pair of New Balance. Yes. God, okay, it must be great. It's like you can't find them. This is nothing.
1: What?
0: This doesn't get a certificate at least. Do I get a picture with I don't know, with Chuck Norris?
1: Oh, that's how to make payments.
0: Oh, you get the Blu-ray, the complete Blu-ray series of Texas Walker Ranger. I see on
1: Camp here. Locator.
0: A camp locator. A Nazi
1: the Florida
0: finder.
1: Division has camps across Florida, coast to coast, and from South Florida to the Panhandle. We provide a map, a locator to show the location of these camps, and a means for you to find the closest camp to you.
0: Oh, my God. This camp, you know what this means? You're in the middle of the woods,
1: camp.
0: Fucking nowhere, covered in water moccasins, bears, panthers walking around. This is Snakeville, USA. God, I love this. Well, I can't think of a better place to send a Nazi than to any freshwater in Florida. Snakes, water moccasins, alligators, West Nile virus.
1: Map. I just opened the map, and there's a nice big Confederate flag right over Pensacola. Crestview, Panama City have camps.
0: All these camps look the same because they're in the middle of nowhere in Florida, which means fresh water.
1: There's one in the middle of nowhere called Ponce de Leon.
0: Oh, I've been there. Not to that camp, but it's a spring.
1: So Ponce de Leon, Florida.
0: Let me tell you something. I've been to the, it's a natural spring there, and it's.
1: Is that where they think the Fountain of Youth was?
0: I don't know. But it's the only place you can go
1: That's
0: in
1: Ponce
0: a water.
1: Ponce de Leon, right?
0: This is serious, though. These springs or whatever, these natural occurring springs, it's the only body of water you can go in Florida. There's no sharks, there's no snakes, there's no alligators, because these fucking reptiles can't handle the cold water.
1: Oh, it's over by Defuniak Springs.
0: Yes, by two things, there's nothing else by them. And it's safe in those springs. And you get to the end of the springs, and you can look where you can tell where the bad water begins, because there's like a water moccasin on a log. Good luck out there, you Nazis.
1: But where are the Confederates? Where's the Confederate camp?
0: I love this.
1: Are people looking into these people? Do they watch these people? Camps.
0: You know what?
1: They're military. They refer to themselves with military names.
0: Well, motorcycle gangs do that, too. It's all fucking stupid. I mean, you know, like a commandant, a czar, the Grand Kweagle, or whatever. Yeah, these people watch Mississippi Burning, but they use a special feature, the laugh track, when they watch. I hate these people. I good luck out there in the swamps. I mean, why would you send older people out there? It's hot. There's ticks. You can get Lyme disease. You can get bitten by a water moccasin. There's not going to be any anti-venom. You're going to necrotize. You're going to be a fucking Nazi.
1: Membership offers a range of benefits,
0: which are
1: including access to historical resources.
0: Oh my God.
1: Publications, events, and community support, genealogy and research support. Members can access the SCV genealogists and resources to help trace Confederate ancestors.
0: Oh my God. They're already doing this. They love that shit. They're giving they're spitting in the 23andMe thing and sending it off. So you're telling me you pay $200 some odd and somebody sends you a fucking link. You gotta be kidding.
1: You get their magazine every 2 months, the Confederate Veteran.
0: Oh, do they have a
1: bi-monthly?
0: Can we see
1: featuring
0: pictures?
1: In-depth articles on the Civil War and Southern heritage?
0: In-depth articles by people that think it came out differently. That
1: by
0: think
1: people that call it the War of Northern Aggression.
0: How do you write an article? How does someone write an in-depth article and your side loses so bad you get burnt to a fucking crisp and you think you won? Get ready, water moccasins. Here come the Nazis. You're going to get eaten by an alligator, you dummy.
1: Num, num, num, num,
0: I
1: num,
0: love
1: num,
0: it. Num, num, num. Enjoy. You can catch measles, West Nile virus.
1: Event participation, SCV conventions, local camp meetings, and heritage projects, fostering camaraderie and shared history.
0: You know, you don't really get anything for this. Not to be negative here about these
1: scholarships.
0: Nazis. Stop. That's the most interesting thing yet. To what? Scholarship.
1: It just says the General Stand Watty Scholarship for undergrad students and the Brooks Fund for medical research.
0: Okay. What's the Stand Watty mean? What Nazi was that? What Confederate general was that? Was burned by these fucking.
1: Wadi was a Cherokee politician who served as the second principal chief of the Cherokee Nation.
0: Okay.
1: He joined the Confederacy.
0: There you go. Okay. And, you know, he was a Nazi Cherokee.
1: A majority of the Cherokee Nation initially voted to support the Confederacy, fearing the federal government and threat to create a state, Oklahoma, out of most of what was sovereign Indian territory.
0: You know what? This is unfair. No one should have done this to any Cherokee or any Native Americans because, like, imagine you're...
1: You were just saying, who's going to fuck us least?
0: Right, you're an indigenous person, and you say, well, you should side with the northern people. And they say, well, they're here, actually. They're our occupiers, so I don't know who to side with. That's tough. Don't give a scholarship just because you... Some guy doing research found a Cherokee that supported the...
1: Oh, you get newsletters from your local camp.
0: Oh, my God. You guys. You know, at least when you... I had a friend of mine join the NRA a long, long time ago, and he was showing me all the stuff they give you. And he got a VHS tape of deer getting shot by arrows. And it's like he would watch that and enjoy it.
1: Good God.
0: Wait, you don't even get a DVD or any Blu-rays of... I'm serious. There's no Texas Walker Ranger merch again.
1: VHS, maybe.
0: God, you don't get anything. You guys are cheap-ass Nazis, man. $200, you can't find anything. No tubes of colloidal silver. to give these people.
1: So there you go. The guy that's running in Texas is, he must be a lifetime member, right? Of the Sons of Confederate Veterans.
0: I want an audit of these people because, yeah, why? It's weird to hear, like, I'm a Nazi nonprofit organization. So you're a 501c3 and you don't have to pay taxes. That's why you're a nonprofit. Is that it?
1: It's a nonprofit.
0: I was admit for, I mean, you know, listen, man, can in Germany, can you file as a business, as whatever the equivalent of a nonprofit over there, and be a Nazi group?
1: Who are you asking?
0: I just anybody that's not in New Balance tennis shoes. I don't know. God, if I, you know what this guy's doing? He's ready to take a flight and preach to people too. Dude, Jesus hates you and your dumb fucking tennis shoes. Hates you, man. And so does Donald Trump. Does Donald Trump want to go to any of these events in the woods?
1: Are you kidding me?
0: They all voted for him, though. He was never a veteran of any war. He had, you know, what did he have? Plantar fasciitis or fasciitis?
1: Yeah, he's got bone spurs, yeah.
0: No, I think he had venereal disease or something. God. Jeez. What other news? What other Nazis are in the news today? I mean, that's so stupid. These guys running around in the fucking woods.
1: This is a cum trophy.
0: Like, what if you did this? Imagine this. If I'm president, day one, I'm doing a lot of shit. And, you know, I'm going to say no more Nazis on these national parks. And then where are you going to have your dumb meetings? The Holiday Inn? Shit, somewhere with air conditioning? You're telling me I pay $200 a month and then I get to find out where the meetings are with no air conditioning? There's no air conditioning.
1: Well, how do we know there's no air conditioning?
0: Where would it, are you going to air condition the swamp? I mean, it's outside, dude.
1: There might be a trailer in the swamp.
0: These people are going to die out there. These big, fat, fucking old Nazis waddling around. Is there a changing station? Bugs and mosquitoes. Man, what a party.
1: Democrats and pundits are congratulating RFK Jr. for measles hitting record high.
0: Oh, okay. That's good. How does Reacher feel about that? Go beat somebody's ass over it. God, I love it.
1: This is It's Faithless Friday, you all. Thanks for joining. Thanks for buying shit through the Amazon link, crabdiving.com/Amazon.
0: I have a serious question before we start the next story.
1: We'll see.
0: No, really. Hunter Biden versus RFK.
1: In what?
0: Beating the shit out of each other. Who wins?
1: Oh, I'd give it to Hunter Biden. Although RFK is jacked.
0: Right, yeah, but RFK never dealt with crackheads or anything like that. Hunter Biden's going to beat the shit out of you, candy-ass motherfucker. You have to, what, are you going to try to drown him in a coli pond that you took your grandkids in? Oh, man, I'd love it. That's a good episode of Curb right there.
1: We've got...
0: Really doesn't make you want to hike in these state parks around in Florida, right? I mean, I'm worried about alligators, snakes, probably bears, and then there's the Nazis.
4: Malu baby sent $20. The bill passed in the House today with Section 219 intact that will merge our military with Israel's. It goes back to the Senate for a vote.
1: We're not... Malo baby sent $20, and it says NDAA bill passed in the House today with Section 219 intact that will merge our military with Israel's. It goes back to the Senate for a vote.
5: Merging our who invented this idea that we are merging our militaries? Listen, I don't support this at all. It's awful. It's very bad. But we're not merging our military with Israel. I don't know who started saying that and how that caught on. It says that we will cooperate on technology development. That's basically what it says. And there's intelligence sharing, this whole like we're going to merge. We're not merging our fucking military with Israel's. That's the fucking stupidest thing I've heard this year. This is why I say, like, I'm just tapping out of this scene.
0: Oh, come on, Nick. Shit.
5: It's like, you want to criticize it. Okay, fine. But this, like, people go, we're merging our military. We're not merging our military with Israel's. It's technology sharing. It's intelligence sharing. I don't support it. It's bad. It should not pass. It is a national security concern. But this, like, we're merging our military. It's just, that's not what it is.
0: Hey, guys.
1: Listen, him complaining about someone being hyperbolic.
0: Right. Hey, Nick, listen, I hope you go to these Nazi meetings down in the woods of central Georgia. Is he down with those people, the sons of the Confederate fuck nuts?
1: He probably doesn't like them.
0: He doesn't like anybody. Yeah, such a complainer, Nick. God, you little bitch. It's like, it feels like this guy is constantly disappointed in the reading level of his fellow Nazis. You know what I mean? He wants his fellow dumb Nazis to not be dumb.
5: They're not him. We're him. So don't expect these people to have any sympathy. They're indifferent. When white people are being genocided, you know what these fucking people say? They go, you know, I guess you should have had more kids. Our race, the race that gave the world Greece and Rome, the race that gave the world Michelangelo and Da Vinci, Isaac Newton and Leibniz, the civilization that gave us rocket ships and literacy and the printing press, philosophy, everything good in the world that evangelized the world under Christianity, our race is dying. And you know what they say? It's your fault. You should have had more kids. Convert to Islam. Fuck you.
0: Jesus Christ. Give it up for Nick Fuentes, everybody. The last comedian we're going to have tonight. Hey, Nick, do you do your act on airplanes like your other weird friends?
1: On Kill Tony.
0: Oh, yeah. Is this Tony Hinchcliffe or Nick Fuentes? Are they the same person? Could be.
1: He's actually yelling about Sneeko.
0: Sneeko is...
1: Yeah, influencer that he beefs with. They used to be buds, and now he's mad at.
0: Oh, he's mad.
1: Because Sneeko has converted to being a Muslim.
0: Oh, that's right.
1: And that's why he's... But there's more. Trigger warning, by the way.
0: Okay.
1: Nick will be using a racial slur.
0: Jeez.
5: Fuck you. You are not going to tell us we're whites. So what? Honestly, if you're not being called a white supremacist, you're a bitch. If you're a white person and you're not being called a white supremacist, you're a bitch. They are supremacists. They come here so arrogant with their pride in their religion. Here in our home, the civilization our ancestors built, with their pride and their arrogant about their desert language and their desert religion. It's like Judaism for niggs is what it is. Nick. Wiping their ass, brushing their teeth with sticks, massaging their testicles to get their piss out like the prophet did. And they come here in robes and they talk about Islamophobia. Shut the fuck up. I don't care about Islamophobia.
0: Yeah. Nick. Listen.
1: Just so you don't think he's normal.
0: Did somebody fact check that for the medical things he mentioned? I mean, is that true? The prophets really have to do that to pee? That's horrible. That's not worth being able to see what Jesus is thinking or whatever they do. That's horrible. God. Can you imagine all these Nazis in the swamps of Georgia massaging their testicles? The little dumb pins they get for membership. God, man. Nick is... You know what, Nick? There's something else going on here, man. You're extra pissed today.
1: He's pretty cranky. Yeah.
0: You know, to me, this sounds like this Nazi's got a jam in, like, the paper tray or something. Like, this sounds like rage about printer rage. You know what I mean? Doesn't it sound like he's got some kind of tech issue going on in the studio that pissed him off? Like, Clippy's not doing him right?
1: So, now he's mad because Sneeko is out there saying that he privately told him that he's part Jewish.
0: Nick is part Jewish?
1: Yeah.
0: Oh, okay. Wow, Nick.
1: And there's some other guy out there, too.
0: Yes?
1: Claiming that Nick is Jewish.
0: Wow, Nick. I didn't know. Jeez.
1: Dan Bilzerian.
0: Okay.
1: Nick Fuentes does not deny he is Jewish after Dan Bilzerian and Sneeko call him out.
0: I mean, I don't care if you're Jewish, Nick. I mean, it's not, I don't, you know, that's not my primary concern about people. But like in your field, doesn't that seem like a problem?
1: So I think that's what kind of set this off, this thing where he's yelling about that I just played.
0: This is more serious than his printer, scanner, fax machine not working.
5: Seen what is happening, I'm once again being accused of being Jewish. You got that? For the 6 millionth time, we're shuffling the deck. Let's see. Gay, oh, fed, Jewish, Mexican, short. You got all that?
0: Short?
5: I feel like everybody's made up their mind on these things. But once again, I'm getting called Jewish by Dan Kazarian, who is, in fact, Jewish himself, which is delicious.
0: What?
5: He is, admittedly, 12% Jewish. His dad's Jewish. And he's saying, but your dad is Jewish, too. And it's like, what's your point? Like, and
1: so he's not
5: you're Jewish as well.
1: I mean, he's not Nick, denying it.
0: Nick, listen to me. What's your point? I have to spell it out for you. You sit here and say that you're the top anti-Semitic person, influencer in America. Then all of a sudden, do you know what I mean? Like you're saying your dad was Jewish. That among your people, that would be an issue, right?
1: Yeah.
0: Okay.
5: For the first time in my career, I'm taking it as a compliment. For the first time in my long and storied career in this movement, I wish it was true. People are saying, you're Jewish, and I'm like, you know what? I sort of wish I was. I wish I could claim that at this point. I don't want to be like you niggas anymore. Listen, if the movement is Stu Peters, who's like a drunk, and it's Dan Kazarian,
0: that's not necessary.
5: Who is this manlit, fake poker player, Instagram celebrity has been, and it's Dr. Jang and Sneeko, and who else? It's like, if that's the anti-Semitic movement, then like, Hashem, make me Jewish. Like, Hashem, make me Jewish. Please let me join you. I'm sorry. I was just kidding. No, it's true. We were just jealous. We want to be like you. It's like, if that's the movement, then we're cooked.
0: Yeah. Did you have to say cooked and then 6 million and all this other shit? You know, you're a troll, dude. That's what it is. Go. You're not seeing all this shit. You know, you're a cat boy. I mean, is there any group of people you're a part of that you're also proud of? Is it anybody? I mean, you are a Nazi. He's a Nazi that hates Nazis because he doesn't believe they're Nazi enough?
1: Yeah. Oh, yeah, yeah. I mean, that's why he's mad at MAGA and Trump.
0: Listen, what about, listen, you got to see these people in Florida. They meet in the woods twice a month, and $200, you get this membership and everything, Nick. It might be good for you. Might meet some people, right? Should you go down to that group? Would that be, is it not a bunch of fucking Nazi Confederate flag, you know, cum trophy folks in the middle of the woods in there, and you even get a polo shirt with a little Confederate flag on it in a New Balance shoes. Would you like those people? Did those people even, are they enough Nazi for this guy? You're impossible, dude. I mean, for a Nazi, you're impossible. I can't even believe I'm saying that.
6: Trump gets shot in the ear and
7: did he?
6: And I saw Charlie Kirk get shot and I didn't see any cities get burned down. It's funny.
7: I think
6: works.
7: It's very, very, very
1: different. She knows. That was Nick Fuentes talking to Biden, Hunter Biden. Did you notice that little shot? Nick Fuentes said Trump got shot in the ear, and Hunter Biden said, did he?
0: Oh, that's good.
1: Did he?
0: Yeah. I love it.
1: So there you go. Some more beefing.
0: Oh, and he was talking about Charlie Kirk. Well, Nick, you were always jealous of Charlie Kirk. Like, I don't understand why. And I'll say this. I don't get why Charlie Kirk was more popular than Nick and the Groypers. I mean, Charlie Kirk was a fucking bore. I mean, Nick's a Nazi, but Charlie Kirk's whole thing is like, blah, blah, blah, women are coffee tables, right? That's his whole deal. And then all of a sudden, this person, not a sniper, not a marksman, just a dude with his dad's rifle from so far away, shot him straight through the neck. I'm sure that's how that happened, guys. Chemtrails, you know? Fuck that. That's bullshit.
1: We are supposedly at war to stop Iran from enriching the uranium we obliterated, in quotes, over a year ago. Yesterday, we signed a deal to help Saudi Arabia enrich uranium. The first time the United States has ever helped another country enrich uranium on foreign soil.
0: Wow.
1: The Saudis refused the inspection protocol that 140 other countries accept. Too intrusive, they said.

0: Everybody.
1: That's right. Hey, Hunter, that's right, man. That's money laundering, right? I mean, kind of.
0: Right.
1: Right. I mean, that's just like, do we need to investigate that? I mean, can't you just throw people in Guantanamo for doing that? Right, the Saudis just, we don't want it to be inspected. We just, hey, we cut people up and put them in ovens. I mean, shit. But what do you say about that story? There's nothing to say about that. That's why Jack Reacher is a good candidate. It makes him nuts. He'll just go beat somebody's ass over this. Yeah, or
0: right,
1: what?
0: Right, right.
1: Or what? Are we going to have some fucking Democrat write some legislation that says Nazis shouldn't, like, enrich uranium with the Saudis? God. We're so naive to what's going on in this country. I mean, everything is so fucked up.
0: Oh, yeah.
1: Okay, so we got to look at that whenever there's not a Nazi president. Guys, quit enriching uranium over there in Saudi Arabia if you could. Jesus.
2: People don't want to live around that. People don't want to live around that. You know, in Chicago, it rolled on into the summer, and it wasn't, you know, let's say, the anger of the oppressed and the disenfranchised.
3: So who's
2: they were
3: fault?
2: Looting. So they were looting and carjacking.
3: Who's they?
2: The criminals.
3: Yeah. Who are?
2: Mostly black.
3: Nick, you know, I
2: is that not true?
3: Yeah, maybe, Nick. I don't know. I just don't. I don't know why you use the platform that you have to make that your target. Are you saying that the problem with the 26-year-old white kid living in suburbia outside of Chicago and his feeling of being disenfranchised is because there was looting and rioting in Minneapolis by black people?
1: You know, where was this Biden when he was running? You know what I mean? Like, where was this? Where was this guy on CNN? That's what I'm saying. Like,
0: right.
1: Shit.
2: But I'm maybe better able to articulate it.
4: And you think that's because you've kind of gotten older and been able to have like a longer career in media to reflect on your different changes in your perhaps brain chemistry and lifestyle?
2: That's a huge thing. I mean, I know it's 27. I have a very different mentality than I did when I was 20.
4: What's the main difference, you think?
2: Just more even keeled. And I think
0: even-keeled.
2: Like in your 20,
0: you're
2: just like a...
0: even keeled.
1: You say the N-word all the time.
2: It's like when you're 20, you're just like a maniac. And then you hit 25 and you're like, all right. You know.
3: I was a maniac when I was 49.
1: Yeah, there you go. That's what I'm talking about.
0: It's Hunter Biden.
1: I love it. Maybe it should be Biden Reacher or something. Anyway, I love that ticket. This is good. Hey, man, you should have helped your dad out on the campaign trail or something, right? You couldn't handle, interviews like this.
2: And you said, I like the cruelty. I do not like the cruelty.
3: No, by the way, no. I didn't say you liked the cruelty. I said I'm listening to your thing, and you said one of the things that you liked about Levin was the cruelty. And not for the cruelty's sake, it didn't seem to me like this. It's because it was raw.
2: Dazzling,
3: Yeah. And that's it. So I'm not saying that.
2: No, but I do. I agree. I think he is cruel. And even what he said on Easter. I mean, we're Catholic. On Easter Sunday, he says we're going to annihilate Iran. And then he made fun of Allah. On Easter Sunday. So, you know, that kind of stuff, it just totally turned me off entirely.
4: Is there anything that you think Trump can do to, like, regain the support of the, I guess, Gen Z and millennial right?
2: No, it's over. People see what he's made of. And Hunter's right. He's a liar. He is a liar. He is a bullshit artist. And especially, you look at what he did with the Epstein files, with the war in Iran, what he did to Thomas Massey, you realize that if you are America first, you have no place in this Republican Party. Because he said it. He said our Republican Party, or rather, he said MAGA is Mark Levin, Laura Loomer, Randy Fine. He said, and who is not MAGA? Megyn Kelly, Tucker, Alex Jones, Candace. And I think most Republicans said, well, we're with those other people.
1: Wait,
2: and you said,
1: Nick, you're saying Randy Fine is not Nazi enough for you? Have you heard him? Did you hear him?
0: Well, no, he's extreme pro-Zionist, though.
1: Randy Fine?
0: Oh, yeah.
1: He believes that there's that white genocide going
0: on.
1: Yes,
0: but he's also fervently 100% pro-genocide.
1: You know what conviction... Oh, man, I'm just thinking about Hunter Biden like smacking somebody's hand off his crack pipe when he's trying to fucking paint. And that's the attitude I won't run for office. Hell yeah.
0: We'll be back next week at the usual times, everyone. See what Ryan's doing at Rated R Comedy on Instagram, TikTok, Facebook, X, or his Facebook page is Rated R Comedy or Pensacola Comedy. His website, ratedrcomedy.com or pensacolacomedy.com.
1: 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Oh, so freaking Vile.
0: Have a great weekend, everybody. We will hit you up again on Monday. Stay safe. Bye-bye.
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truck. I saw something I'd never seen before. 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I said, Holmes, come on, woo. What's a brother gotta do to get free food? You better wash some dishes, baby.

0: What do you have to lose by trying something new like Trump? What the hell do you have to lose? You have to lose. You have to lose.
1: Mr. Trump is so stupid. My God, my God.
2: We won with poorly educated. I love the poorly educated.
3: We ought to have a prayer called the God damn it prayer. God damn them to hell, please.
4: Sean Spicer, our press secretary, gave alternative facts to that.
0: But you know what? You don't impeach people when they're doing a good job.
5: 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We're going to impeach the motherfucker.
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0: From Pensacola, Florida, the Redneck Riviera, USA. 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We're not live. We are, I hope, still, but we're it's a couple hours in the past because we are recording something because Ryan's got a gig tonight.
1: Yeah,
0: Pensacola Comedy Club, everybody.
1: That's right. If you're in the area, please come out. Tonight's the open mic. Tomorrow night is a
0: if you've got a tight five.
1: Or, yeah, I don't
0: or
1: mind.
0: Or a loose five.
1: I was going to say it was just 3 minutes and some mercy. That's fine, too. I'm just kidding.
0: Don't use the N-word.
1: Right. Oh, no, I
0: no
1: have
0: No F slur for...
1: I'm kidding. I have that written out at my mic. I have the rules. It's like...
0: You have rules?
1: I just like leave you transphobic, homophobic, you know, sexist jokes, nothing about rape, please, at the door. And don't be racist. We aren't Kill Tony. That's what it says.
0: And you still get comics?
1: Yeah, I do.
0: In Florida?
1: Oh, yeah, yeah.
0: You know, Tim Dillon, I was just listening this morning, in fact. Tim Dillon is now not only decidedly on the anti-Trump side now, but...
1: what an easy choice to make now, right?
0: But he's he's now going after Rogan. Like, he's making fun of Rogan for Rogan's stupidity that is continuing, that doesn't seem to be abating. Kind of Tim Dillon seems to be like, hey, haven't you figured this shit out yet, you idiot, to Rogan?
1: You know, Tim, I won't say the comic, but this guy was... a comic that I had booked to headline, had to cancel the gig I had because you offered him a tour somewhere. And I get it. I understand.
0: Tim Dillon offered this guy a tour.
1: Yeah, yeah. I get it. You're very important. Thank you for going after Rogan finally. Welcome to the club. I've been doing that for a long fucking time. So good for you. But the guy took...
0: I want to know who that was. Tell me offline. I'll tell you offline. Later. Yeah.
1: Yeah. And the guy had to cancel my show, but I already had tickets sold, so I had to refund those tickets, and guess what I got to do, because I didn't write it up in the contract, and next time I will. The servicing fees that I had to, those kind of, $80 I ate, and I hope you enjoyed that comic who went on tour with you. So I just, you know, and congratulations on finally going after this Joe Rogan, who got Trump reelected, you know. So it's this. I personally, I've been anti Rogan for a long, long time. So
0: the
1: these fucking comedians, man.
0: Thanks for buying shit through the Amazon link, crabdiving.com/Amazon. Use that link every time you go to buy shit at Amazon. We get a little commission. Does not cost you fuck.
1: Yay.
0: And sling us messages, and thanks for sending stories to us on our social media. Still hanging in there on Daily Stormer Light.
1: Oh, that's right. That's right.
0: X/... Thank you, Shelby.
1: Yeah. Oh, wait. Yes.
0: / Twitter, or it drives Neon. It drives Leon crazy.
1: Leon.
0: When people call it Twitter still, so
1: I need
0: let's
1: more
0: call
1: Adderall.
0: It Twitter.
1: I need more ketamine. Oh, one more note to Tim Dillon. Also, the deposit on the venue. I ate that too. Yummy, yummy, yummy. Okay, go ahead.
0: Did you see what Elon is? He's such a sad little racist. Now he's decided
1: shit, dog.
0: he's taking up the crusade against this horrible, end of civilization foreboding movie, The Odyssey.
1: The Odyssey?
0: Oh, he's so upset about Lupita, Ngyo, doing playing Helen of Troy. He's very upset about trans actor Elliot Page playing Odysseus, maybe, or something.
1: Elon doesn't know. Did you read The Odyssey, Elon, and any of these other people complaining?
0: This fucking idiot is now... let me see if I can find this exact tweet. He is now going to have Grok produce an entire movie.
1: Yeah.
0: Of the same thing.
1: Of The Odyssey?
0: Of The Odyssey.
1: Well, it's a public domain, I guess.
0: but he says it's going to be a historically accurate version. The Odyssey isn't historically accurate, you cunts.
1: It's fiction.
0: It's fiction.
1: Oh, my God. I want...
0: wait, you think there were Minotaurs?
1: I think he's never read it. I think these people that are complaining about the Odyssey having a black woman in it, an African-American woman in it, it's 2025, you've never read the Odyssey. To the people that complained about a stormtrooper of color, you never read Star Wars.
0: Here it is.
1: Or saw it.
0: Elon Musk has broken his silence on the Odyssey. The tech mogul and recently crowned trillionaire, back and forth, I think he's not right now, which is the enough proof that our society is whack, that somebody could literally gain or lose more than the entire GDP of most countries.
1: Yeah.
0: On the planet in one day's time. Our system's fucked.
1: But anyway, starves children.
0: The tech mogul and recently crowned trillionaire who became, before the film's launch, rallied against various casting decisions.
1: Nine!
0: Wrote on his social media platform X that his AI tool, Grok Imagine, will make a, quote, historically accurate full-length feature version of Homer's ancient Greek poem. Do it in the original Greek.
1: Right.
0: Get Mel Gibson to direct it.
1: Yeah.
0: Why not?
1: What did Jesus speak? He didn't speak Aramaic, did he? Did he really?
0: Yeah.
1: Oh, okay. Well,
0: Aramaic and maybe Greek. Maybe, well, Hebrew. I don't know if Hebrew was.
1: Did you watch it in Aramaic, the Jesus movie?
0: Well, that's how it was.
1: Oh, okay. Did they have closed
0: captions? You saw it, didn't you?
1: No.
0: I thought you saw the Mel Gibson version.
1: Oh. I got out of it. When I was married, my wife went. She went on her birthday.
0: Your wife went to that.
1: Yeah, she did. And I said, I'll drive you and your mom to it and drop you off. I don't want to go to that movie.
0: On her birthday.
1: Yeah, yeah. I mean, I didn't want to see it, man.
0: It's your ex-wife? Oh, that's hard to believe.
1: Yeah. Well, I mean, it's Jim Caviezel bleeding out with a trained, you know, crow to eat a grape that's supposed to be his fucking eye.
0: I almost said her name. Was she
1: Catholic?
0: She was really into Jesus, though.
1: No.
0: Then why the fuck did she want to go see that movie?
1: I knew her. I'm gonna say you grew up Catholic in Chicago, right?
0: Yeah.
1: Okay. Do you know Catholic people in Chicago?
0: Yeah.
1: That kind of go to church went to that movie because they like to torture themselves.
0: Oh,
1: you know what I mean? It's like self-loathing. Oh man, let me tell you something. The Baptists, the Pentecostals, and I don't know. You guys probably do the music end of it with the synthesizers, the keyboard, the in-church bands.
0: Who, the Catholics?
1: No, I'm talking about.
0: No, no, no, no, no.
1: But the Catholics, on the other hand.
0: I wish. We have guitar mass once a week.
1: Oh, my God.
0: When I was a kid, at least they did.
1: You should see the Baptists. They got the Mannheim Steamrollers in there every Sunday. You know, they got the drum. They got a whole drum set, a drum kit, lights. You know, it's like a megachurch thing. But the Catholics, they make you sad. That's good. That's what they do well. Right? I mean.
0: Well, yeah.
1: And that's why Guinness exists.
0: That's why dentists exist?
1: Guinness.
0: Oh, Guinness.
1: Guinness. Because guys who get so sad and drunk, they'd be like, we got to give something to these people or they're going to tear the town down every Sunday because they're so sad after Mass. So they made Guinness, which was heavier, right? And that's right.
0: Yeah.
1: Is that accurate? Is that historically accurate? Like Elon's The Odyssey? God, what a dumb fuck.
0: What is going on here? I'm having technical issues. I'll be with you in a moment, everyone.
1: Yeah. I mean, again, Tim Dillon, congratulations for being on the right side of Joe Rogan. I mean, that's great. I mean, normal people.
2: For every enemy that is aligned against you, let there be that we would strike the ground, for you will give us victory, God. I hear a sound of abundance of rain. I hear a sound.
0: You can hear the band really quietly vamping.
1: This is
0: underneath Paula.
1: This is the historically accurate version of Passion of Christ.
2: Sure, sure. Sound of victory. I hear a sound of shouting and singing. I hear a sound of victory. The Lord says it.
0: Her oversized sweater is just happening to slide off of her shoulder, showing off one of her giant fake titties. I'm assuming they're fake.
1: What? How much do you think that blouse is?
0: A couple hundred bucks, probably.
1: That whole, Paula, can I say something? That whole production. Who choreographed that shit? Because I watching it from the wide angle, you have these people walking around. It looks like
0: I don't think it's choreographed. I think it's I think it's free performance.
1: It looks like rehearsal for a Charles Mee play, man. He's got people wandering
0: right,
1: around.
0: Or the main room of a psych ward.
1: Oh, yeah. Yeah. Oh, yeah. What musical number, Streisand? Putting it together. Bit by bit. Ounce by ounce. Remember that?
0: No.
1: That reminds me of...
0: What show was that?
1: That is a state of the art. Oh, shit.
0: I don't remember the stage.
1: And Putting It Together is the famous song. Ay, shit. God, I'm going to have to turn in my musical theater card for not knowing the title of that one. That sucks.
0: What is this?
3: And you want to ask me, why are you a Nazi?
4: Inclusion has been our greatest strength. Diversity has been our greatest strength.
3: White people do feel like we are being boxed out.
4: A 26-year-old white kid doesn't feel like he has access because he's been canceled, and the problem is black people.
3: I didn't say the problem is black people.
4: Well, you just did, Nick. You just
3: said the problem is crime, and we know who's doing the crime in Chicago.
4: Do you get what I'm saying?
3: Yes.
4: About the Holocaust thing?
3: Oh. About that. We get to say whatever we want on the internet. We get to deny the Holocaust. As far as Jews are concerned in general, I think that everybody in the country should be treated with dignity and respect and have their civil rights.
4: What do you think about somebody like Mamdani?
3: Personally, I don't like him. Like, for example, on 4th of July, when he takes the opportunity to sit there with, let's be honest, not a single white person.
4: What about fucking Donald Trump? There's no ideological core to Donald Trump.
3: No, I agree with you.
4: Don Jr. got the largest loan ever given by the Department of Defense.
3: Vance owes his entire political career to Peter Thiel. Whichever firm is the one to develop ASI, that could confer dictatorial-like powers upon the CEO of that company.
4: Everything that we think about, the way in which we exist in the world, completely changes.
3: Increasingly, with Uber, Airbnb, the banking apps, you can't live your life without the tech platform.
4: Everything that AI is built on is ours. That's what they're stealing from us. I want to find common ground of how much of a shithead Donald Trump is. We can get there, okay?
1: You know,
0: there's the highlight reel of the Nick Fuentes Hunter Biden debate.
1: Hunter, listen, we got to be careful when we're covering Nick Fuentes. Someone's going to get him elected in this country. Listen to what he's saying. He's an outsider. He's one of us. And then he has all this racist shit that he lays on top of it.
0: Yeah.
1: That's going to appeal to the maggots. That's scary.
0: What were we talking about? We were talking about Elmo. Let's see. Elon says he's going to make a historically accurate version of the ancient Greek poem by Homer.
1: Yes.
0: Well, that was totally historically accurate.
1: Why don't we get Grok to do that of Jesus? You know, I mean.
0: He wrote, "Before this year ends, Grok Imagine will make a full-length movie of the Odyssey that is historically accurate and true of the art of Homer."
1: Simpson? you're doing Grok, you are producing a movie with Grok the same way you play video games.
0: Oh, here's somebody. Dialogue scene from Homer's Odyssey built on Grok Imagine.
1: Oh my God.
5: I must go.
6: The sea will take you from me.
5: I will return. I left my one love. An oath called me. Troy. Troy fell. We killed everything.
0: There you go.
1: These maggots, if it looks like that at all, you're not going to watch this. This is like, you know what that reminds me of?
0: Well, they're going to love it because there's not going to be a brown person within miles that production.
1: I wish we could dig up Harry Hamlin and put him in that thing.
0: Except bad people. I'm sure some evil.
1: Oh, yeah.
0: Some evil group is going to be the brown ones that come and rape all the pristine white women.
1: We're going to have you play.
0: From the Middle East.
1: You're going to play Medusa and you're going to play Calibreth and you're going to play Thetan. Do you remember that? What was Harry Hamlin in that was like that? The Pegasus.
0: Oh,
1: damn it.
0: Yeah, yeah, I know what you're
1: talking
0: about.
1: Clash of the Titans.
0: Yeah, Clash of the Titans.
1: Let's get Harry Hamlin in that, in a toga.
0: So there you go. Elon is going to put Grok to work producing an AI version of the Odyssey because he's very upsetty pants that Homer must be spinning in his grave
1: right
0: somewhere.
1: What's your favorite part of the Odyssey? Leon.
0: Exactly.
1: Are you going to watch that movie?
0: The part that doesn't have any black people in it.
1: What are you, right. Are they just going to put Klan robes on everybody?
0: Yeah, why not?
1: Got it. I'm sorry. I don't
0: We're going to
1: jump
0: be using the classic costumes from Birth of a Nation.
1: Mississippi Burning, yeah. You know, I'm sorry. We're just talking about the tech bros, and Nick and Hunter were talking about that. And that Hunter Biden interview with Nick is scary because it sounds like, I mean, I know Hunter doesn't support any of the things Nick does, but this Nazi's making a case.
0: But you'll also notice what Nick does, like, out in the wild. He's pretty different than he is generally on his stream. And he, you know, like the stuff he said about when they said about Jews, and he said, listen, everybody in this country should be treated with dignity and respect.
1: Yeah.
0: He doesn't believe that.
1: But then
0: he doesn't say that on his stream.
1: He was about to say the Jews in general, and it's like, he said the Jews in general. It's like, dude, when you refer to Jewish people as the Jews, I know you mean in general. I get it. You're about to say
0: the Jews
1: shitty.
0: Is pretty,
1: yeah.
0: Commie Pinko liberal HuffPo headline, Shady Prez speaks for dead soldiers.
1: Jeez. How's he doing?
0: Not great.
1: Right.
0: In fact, he did this bullshit is out in front of a plane, of course. And he, his hair, I think they're giving up on his hair, or he's giving up on his hair.
1: What do you want, man?
0: But not looking good. Not good.
1: You know, the person that runs around Mount Rushmore said structurally it would be nearly impossible to put Trump on Mount Rushmore. But if, I don't know, put his makeup person.
0: We're going to put a mask over Lincoln.
1: Shit, man. Put your makeup person in charge of that. They can do it. I mean, look at his face. I think his face is held together with, like, L'Oreal. I mean, it's...
0: Donald Trump said U.S. soldiers killed during his war with Iran voiced support for the ongoing attacks, saying, we cannot let Iran have a nuclear weapon. Or he probably says, Iran, have a nuclear weapon.
1: That's not classy.
0: They're indeed great heroes, actually. They said, and they, all of them, said very strongly, we cannot let Iran have a nuclear weapon.
1: Didn't he do this before?
0: Oh, wait, we can hear him.
7: We're going to Dover. Some of you are going with us to honor our heroes, and they are indeed great heroes, actually. They said, and they, all of them said very strongly, we cannot let Iran have a nuclear weapon. They won't have a nuclear weapon. So we're going to honor them. And one of the hardest things to do, for me, it's one of the hardest things to do as a president, but has to be done.
0: Oh, well, thanks for sucking it up there, Donnie.
1: Way to get to, you're a rapist. Go fuck yourself. So I guess he talked to a lot of soldiers. He happened to have conversations with the two soldiers that died?
0: No, all of them.
1: All of them.
0: All of the soldiers that are currently fighting are saying,
1: oh, he's talked to them
0: all.
1: We
0: can't let Iran have.
1: Oh, okay.
0: Yeah. He knows. He can telepathically communicate with each and every member of the military.
1: It's
0: all that testosterone they're shooting him up with.
1: Why is he so bad when he's talking
0: it's
1: about
0: like pheromones? They smell each other. Yeah.
1: Instead of pheromones, try fentanyl.
0: There you go, Donnie. That's our president, y'all.
1: He's so good he always makes people feel better, you know, after they've had a loss or something.
0: And
1: I mean,
0: and within seconds, under 20 seconds, it's about him.
1: Right.
0: It's the hardest thing I have to do. It's hard, so hard for me, but I'm going to suck it up. It's nothing to do with the soldiers.
1: You didn't get shot at.
0: The people that died for Israel's war.
1: The people that died for you. Specifically for you, because you chose this dumb fucking war without asking Congress about it. This illegal war, you fucking killed them. It was... harder for you. You didn't do anything.
0: It's hard for me. I was supposed to golf today.
1: Well, it's hard for him to get his feet in those fucking shoes with them cankles.
0: Over at the Drudge Report, the headline says nuclear arms race in Mideast.
1: Yay! That's perfect.
0: This is getting kind of snuck in here, and I gosh, I wonder why this is happening. You know, we've got some, we're making some deal with Saudis.
1: Oh, okay.
0: To let them enrich uranium, to let the Saudis out of the international deal and let them get the bomb.
1: Oh my God.
0: Not Iran.
1: Right.
0: No.
1: Right, right. I mean, we're the only ones that have, you know, exploded one, right? Exploded. Ignited.
0: New York Times, Saudis reach deal with U.S. that could let them enrich nuclear fuel. U.S. lawmakers and Israeli officials have expressed opposition to such a plan. Yeah. To be announced today, fearing that the kingdom could use a civilian nuclear project to develop nuclear weapons.
1: Jeez, that's...
0: Does Trump care?
1: Yeah, I don't know.
0: No, because that's the country he's probably going to run to.
1: Oh, that's... Well, he's not going to
0: run there. On January 20th, 2029.
1: Someone will carry him there. He is not running.
0: If he lives that long.
1: Hey, did Mitch die? Nobody told me. Nobody updated.
0: Yes, but no.
1: No, he didn't. Did he really?
0: We think he's brain dead.
1: Well.
0: And they're, you know, just keeping the corpse alive until a day or two or the day of the deadline that he has to announce. It's so disingenuous. Like anybody doesn't know what's going on.
1: Well, can't you get electrical current through a potato?
0: And then I said this in the last show or something like that. There's going to be 0.0 repercussions for it. We all know that they're lying.
1: Right.
0: That the people of Kentucky are not being represented.
1: Yes.
0: By this corpse.
1: Right.
0: This barely, not unanimated corpse, but still alive corpse that is going to be months now,
1: right,
0: without having voted, as they lie and pretend, oh, he's totes still alive and fine.
1: Yes.
0: Look at him in his plaid shirt with his wife, who totally loves him, even though she went to China like the day after his grabber.
1: After Mitch passes away or whatever, he crosses over officially. Are we going to harvest his organs?
0: For what?
1: Well, the other senator, Rand Paul, right? Kentucky. He's an ophthalmologist. He's always looking for a good pair of eyes to stick in somebody, right?
0: Yeah. I mean, they didn't move around a lot. So.
1: Right. Right. Poor Kentucky. Look at their senators. I mean, my God, you guys are in bad shape. Not us.
0: Oh, no. We're great with Rick Scott. Rick Scott.
1: I forgot he was. I always forget about him. I shouldn't. Rubio's the other
0: former, one. Yeah.
1: Oh, we don't have one.
0: Don't we have an interim right now or something like that?
1: Look, it's Florida. This, yeah,
0: the fuck knows.
1: There's an alligator over there. He's running things.
0: The Trump administration plans to announce that it has reached a broad nuclear agreement with Saudi Arabia that could lead to the country enriching its own fuel for nuclear reactors.
1: Wow.
0: The accord is intended to further bind the United States with the Saudi government as the war with Iran strains the relationship. The
1: wow.
0: Trump administration, according to officials, estimates it will provide billions of dollars for the U.S. nuclear industry, starting with Westinghouse. Uh-oh. Let's see how many shares of Westinghouse Trump bought.
1: Yes.
0: Not Trump. Excuse me. His sons, who Blech. Know nothing about what's going on.
1: God, Trump, why didn't you take birth control? I mean, Jesus, these kids of yours.
0: Did you see he got mad at a reporter from Australia and said he's going to yell at the prime minister of Australia about the reporter? The reporter said something to the effect of, you know, all these business dealings. Do you think it's a good look? When your businesses seem to be making these deals within days before some of these major announcements. And he goes, it's my son, Don Jr. and Eric are running everything. Who are you? Where are you from? Where are you from? He's like, oh, I'm from Australia. I'm from, and he goes, oh, all right. I'm having a meeting with your prime minister soon. He wants favors from me. Maybe I'll tell him about you.
1: Hey, that's illegal, isn't it?
0: Doesn't care.
1: God, I mean, I remember when this would happen to Obama. Oh, my God. Remember when he was all like, you know, passive aggressive. He would threaten violence and all that stuff. I mean, what do we want? It's a 34-count felon, right? I mean, convicted. Convicted.
8: At minimum. Felon,
1: 42. 42 times.
8: Although the agreement likely would have support among many Republicans, some U.S. lawmakers from both parties, along with Israeli officials, the Israelis don't like it.
1: Right.
8: Which means it's going to have trouble passing. Anything that helps the American people.
1: Why does anyone
8: doesn't
1: like
8: pass
1: it?
8: Anything that the Israelis don't like or that will help the Israelis? Of course, they get their way.
1: You know, even Reagan, that dumb fuck Reagan, who was like, what, a click above Mitch McConnell? I mean, he was part of the bad part of the, like, the arms race, right? But then he watched that made-for-TV movie the day after or whatever, and he decided it's time to de-escalate. And even he got the idea. Am I to understand that they're trying to make more nuclear weapons?
8: The Saudis want it.
1: Okay, so that's more. I thought we were about not more with that. I thought we would do not more nuclear weapons. Right?
8: Who are you asking?
1: The modern fucking cunting world. I mean, since fucking Reagan even got his dumb dead brain around that eventually. But shit. Who's for this Saudi deal?
8: Trump.
1: I mean, I mean people. Jesus.
8: Republicans that want Trump to get whatever he wants.
1: I mean, shit. This is bad. This is very bad. I'm against it. It's Saudi Arabia. Don't you have enough fucking money? Just spend your money and shut the fuck up. You're selling all the oil. Why do they want to enrich uranium? Why do they give a fuck? What do they need?
8: Nuclear power. They probably want nuclear power. I mean, if nuclear power is done well and right,
1: yes,
8: it's a clean source of energy. You just
1: got to,
8: you know, you got to worry about
1: right
8: certain things.
1: Yeah, yeah.
8: And
1: anybody could be Belarus.
8: And but until, you know, we get the fission thing working.
1: Yeah.
8: It's the way we're going right now.
1: We're giving a deal. We're doing a nuclear deal with a guy that cut up a journalist who lived in America and put him in a fucking oven.
8: Yeah,
1: is that
8: but
1: right?
8: He talked very bad about him. Said very bad things about him.
1: Ken, okay.
8: He wasn't a good guy.
1: Shit.
8: He wasn't a good guy, Khashoggi.
1: Khashoggi. Hey, Donald, the CIA and the FBI. And we're not talking about Cash's FBI or whoever the fuck runs the CIA now. We're talking about a kind of an adult FBI and CIA, right? Back then?
8: Sure.
1: They used their brains somehow and proved, without the help of any podcasters, that Khashoggi was murdered by MBS, right?
8: Yes.
1: Okay. Now, where did Donald get his information? Do you remember? Because he disagreed.
8: He asked at MBS.
1: He asked MBS.
8: And MBS said he didn't do it.
1: Wow, what an interesting strategy, guys. Let's just start asking the murderers if they did it or not. And then give them nuclear weapons, no matter what. Nuclear. We should say nuclear. That deal, you say nuclear. Why isn't that the headline everywhere? That's a big deal.
8: Meanwhile, they think there's evidence that some of the Iranian strikes that are hitting throughout the Mideast, they're hitting CIA sites.
1: Yes.
8: That the Russians may know about.
1: Right.
8: So they think the Russians are ratting on CIA sites.
1: Yeah.
8: To around the Mideast to the Iranians and their target, our good buddies, the Russians.
1: Are they doing
8: Trump's good buddy Vlad?
1: Oh,
8: is sending them places where they can kill Americans.
1: Do you think Vlad has a best friend? I want to talk about that, but you said good buddy Vlad. Does he have a best friend? I mean, does he have like somebody he plays tennis with, or
8: he plays tennis?
1: Does he?
8: Yeah.
1: He does not.
8: No, I've seen him play tennis.
1: He doesn't deserve tennis, that asshole. But how are they hitting these bases with drones?
8: The Iranians probably, or missiles.
1: Shit, man. I mean, you know, I bet we're getting murdered with drones right now, and we don't know the full extent of it.
8: I saw the reason drones made me think of it. You know that Jubilee show, you know, like 20v1 yes. or whatever. Well, they have a new one where it's like a game show.
1: Yes.
8: Conservatives versus liberals / progressive, whatever they want to fucking call themselves. These
1: Antifa.
8: Days. And you sit down and you debate, and then everybody has buttons on their teams, and they can press the button and challenge something with a fact check, and they live fact check it. And if your side is right, you get a point. If you're wrong, the other side gets a point, that kind of thing.
1: Oh, okay.
8: And then at the end, they decide who has the most points.
1: Right,
8: right. Which side.
1: So if I ask you, was the election fake? And you say yes, you get a point. If Grok is judging.
8: Well, depend. Yeah, yeah. But do you want to guess what the first one they had? The first one I watched. I didn't watch all of it. I skipped ahead till the end. I did. I started to watch it, yeah. And I couldn't listen to these conservatives.
1: Oh, Charlie Kirk.
8: And I bailed.
1: Yeah.
8: Fast forwarded till the end to see who won the whole thing at the end. But the one thing I did watch was they were talking about these drones Iranian missiles, and the liberal said, Donald Trump said they destroyed all the missiles, all their military capability,
1: right?
8: Along with all their nuclear and everything, it's nothing, and the Straits open, and. The liberal said it's something like 70% I forget what percentage he said. But the conservative said, no, it's they still have, or they destroyed more than 50%.
1: Yeah. How does he know?
8: And the liberal hit the button.
1: Right.
8: So they looked it up. And the liberal was right. That we've depleted Iran and our attacks, Iran throwing missiles at everybody, plus our attacks against their missile facilities have resulted in about a 25-30%, which puts it at 70% of their missile capability. They still have 70% of their missiles.
1: Yeah, and who's to know what's underground?
8: Stockpiled, right.
1: I mean, Iran has a extensive cache of shit underground, right, in tunnels?
8: Right, and so they got the liberals got a point, but that's how the game worked. Do you want to take a wild guess which side won?
1: What does winning mean? Like, you got,
8: got the most, your fact checks against you were proven that you were right.
1: Get the fuck out.
8: Or you challenged the conservatives and they were wrong.
1: The conservatives were wrong all the time.
8: Yeah, it was like 16-3.
1: And that's on you guys. It's not biased if it's a fact check and you're losing because you're saying things that
8: aren't
1: facts.
8: And they argued the fact check.
1: Of course, right?
8: Like, you know, I mean, when they were like, well, the New York Times. And one guy goes, oh, well, New York Times.
1: Could you imagine, though? Like, listen, I get that. Because imagine you're a failed casino owner. You had a reality show that you did. You're a rapist. You've been convicted of 34 felonies. And you get this briefing about the intelligence briefing report that the...
8: Yeah, yeah, yeah.
1: And you're not Pete Hegseth, right? You're some predecessor. And you give this rapist all these facts. And then rapist says, well, I heard this on OAN. I mean, right. What are facts, man? I don't know. These people are so dumb. Shit. Hey, more nukes, please. More nukes. That's good.
8: So, I have... My bet's on Saudi is where Trump's going to bolt to if he survives the end of his regime. I think it's probably going to be Saudi. Maybe Qatar.
1: I want to say this, because I said this when what's-his-face was AG, I forget, that guy, that shell of a person who...
8: Narrow it down.
1: Was occupying AG's office while Biden was president. Whatever, I forget his name because he really didn't do fucking shit.
8: Merrick Garland?
1: Oh, that's right. That loser. If there's anybody out there that gets him before he does that, they will be a hero. You're like Michael Jordan status if you do that. Doesn't anybody want that? Don't you? Where's our James Bond? Does that make sense? When are we going to let him bolt to Saudi Arabia? Get the fuck out of here.
8: He's going to get on that Qatar plane and take off.
1: Shit, man. You know, geez. Oh, that plane.
8: Yeah, they're fixing it, by the way. So
1: who's they?
8: We.
1: Oh, we are?
8: I should say. I'm sure we're paying for it, right?
1: I don't want to get in a plane that is decorated by Donald Trump or to his taste. Fall out of the fucking sky.
8: Oh my God, that was Madonna sitting behind Melania?
1: Oh my God.
8: Up in the box at the World Cup.
1: I'm surprised she tolerated that. If I'm Madonna, I'm like, get me the fuck out of here now.
8: Oh, I thought you meant Melania.
1: she's on Xanax. Melania, hey, listen, like a lot of people in America, I saw you this weekend when I was scrolling past the option to watch your fucking movie when I was looking for something on Amazon, and I just scrolled right by it.
9: I am very, I work very hard up to the inaugural line.
1: Why couldn't you
9: I need to pick purple and white.
1: Yes. I don't know anybody else so prominent that they warranted a wooden statue of their face whittled and put on the side of a mountain or whatever that was.
8: In their home country, which was then abducted and burnt.
1: Why not metal? Why not not even metal, though. Why not metal?
8: Well, that was the vibe.
1: Wait, it's wood. I would want at least aluminum.
8: I think it's symbolic.
1: Foil.
8: I think it's symbolic. Oh, yeah, I think the artist knew what he was doing.
1: Right, absolutely.
8: It was in that ugly blue dress that she wore to the first inauguration or whatever.
1: Like paneling wood, right? Paneling stapled together. God, carved her face. That's funny.
8: Here's how the hearings are going.
1: Okay.
8: Oops. I should unmute this, maybe. Muting.
1: I don't even know what this is. What hearing?
8: Hegseth isn't talking to Congress.
1: Oh my God.
10: The Strait of Hormuz is still closed, reminding everybody it was open before the war. Prices were lower for everybody until the war, and it still remains closed. And of course, tragically, people, service members, our war fighters who we care deeply about, are still dying. So what's different? Mr. Hegseth, Secretary Hegseth.
11: I think your characterization of this incredible effort as a failure is reckless. And I think it's irresponsible. And I think it smears the sacrifice of the troops that are out there making on behalf of the American people to ensure that Iran never gets a nuclear weapon. Shame on you and others who call this a quagmire and a failure, and then you want to turn around and say you support the warfighter. Either you do or you don't.
10: Is the nuclear material still there,
11: sir? I can get you a ticket.
8: Hold on, you twat. We can support the warfighters and disagree that the reason we support them is because we don't want them sent into bullshit, ridiculous...
1: Right.
8: Quagmire wars.
1: Listen,
8: listen to their arguments are so puerile and dumb,
1: right.
8: And the arguments of toddlers.
1: And he's an asshole.
9: Shame on you! How dare you,
1: Pete? Did you use that tone on the Fox and Friends on Saturday? Are you the weekend guy from Fox with this attitude? You got to be kidding me! You're the weekend guy on a morning show. Aren't you supposed to be bubbly?
11: Kick it out to CENTCOM and talk to what those Americans are doing and how committed they are to this effort and how they want to ensure that Iran never threatens their families with a nuclear weapon. That's the kind of intensity that our warfighters have about making sure that Iran isn't capable of
10: Secretary
11: doing that.
10: Secretary Hegseth, if you listen to my comments, you would have heard me say how amazing our warfighters are.
11: I heard failure. I heard exactly what you said.
10: I will tell you how I use the word
11: exactly
10: failure, because I use the word failure to their leaders. You, sir, are the failure. Not the men and women who are on that front line, not the men and women who hold up their honor with distinction. But if there's a lack of a winning strategy, they're in harm's way. Their leaders have failed them.
8: That's Senator Peters.
1: I would have ignored that comment he made because that's his little trap, right? Because he'll say, how dare you go after our soldiers like that? And then he can do his little dumb song and dance. You know, that's the trap. Oh, God. Pete Hegseth is so horrible. I mean, he's a rapist, allegedly, right? Didn't he get drunk on a work trip and sexually assault somebody in his hotel room?
8: I think something like that. Or
1: was that Brett Kavanaugh? Oh, that's... No.
8: No, that was... that was... Dr. Feelgood, wasn't it?
1: No. Brett Kavanaugh.
8: Ronnie Jackson, he got naked.
1: That's right. He gave out drugs. He didn't rape anybody, though, right?
8: It's so hard to keep all these guys.
1: Wait, yeah.
8: Track of all these rapists.
1: Is Hegseth in the Epstein files?
8: I don't know. I don't think so.
1: I don't think Epstein wouldn't have been friends with a Saturday guy from Fox, right? I mean.
8: How much money does Hegseth have? I don't know.
1: Can you believe that a morning, could you channel Brian Kilmeade or Steve Doocy and quit sounding like such an asshole?
8: Me?
1: Right? I mean, Hegseth is impossible, but he was on a morning show. Willard Scott never sounded like this. Jane Pauley never sounded like this.
8: Yeah, these people are so embarrassing.
1: Brian Gumbel, not even, what's his face, the creepy one. Matt Lauer, not even.
8: Shock poll, it says, the headline.
1: Yeah.
8: This ain't good.
1: Oh, God.
8: Not good.
1: Okay. Well, shit.
8: Only a total of 30% of Americans, 3-0.
1: Yes.
8: Say they approve of the way Trump is handling his job.
1: That is good. That is good. I thought there was a shark attack.
8: And 67% say they disapprove of the way Trump is handling his job.
1: How many?
8: 67.
1: That's a majority, even to you dumb maggots that stormed the Capitol after he fucking lost.
8: I can do maths.
1: Wow, Pat. Don't
8: and that's 97%. That means that there ain't a lot of people that aren't sure.
1: Yeah. Yeah, I think they're at the World's Fair down there at the Capitol. Staring in the reflecting pond.
8: And it's not going in the direction he wants it to. It's worse than it was last month.
1: Yeah. Well, what is
8: Listen to this. When it comes to his handling of the economy, which used to be his biggest, remember? When people were deluded into thinking that because he was on The Apprentice, he's a good businessman, therefore the economy is going to be great. We need a businessman.
1: Right.
8: 28% only approve.
1: God.
8: 70% disapproval.
1: You know, I went to school in Georgia, and even I understand this math. I mean, we are getting into fractions, which you're going to lose me, but...
8: we're not.
1: And there's no Roman numerals involved. So
8: we're not in fractions.
1: No Roman numerals, right. And so I understand these numbers.
8: 70 plus 28.
1: That's not good, Donald. What do you got to do to turn this around? What does he have to do? What can he do? I know.
8: His highest was in July 2018 in the first Dark Ages.
1: Jeez.
8: 42% approval of the economy.
1: Can't you leave us alone, finally? I mean, God, 2018. Oh, my God.
8: In the current survey, only 14% say they expect the national economy will be better a year from now.
1: You think that 14%? You must not understand the question.
8: Well, they're rich people.
1: Oh, they're rich.
8: It's going to be great for them in a year still. Rich people don't have any problems.
1: Yeah, that's my misunderstanding. You're right. Shit.
8: And I remember seeing a few pundits out there that have like the number 32, 33, something like that, sinking below that number is a disaster.
1: Yeah. Yeah.
8: For the sitting party.
1: Yeah. Sitting. And they're definitely sitting because Trump really can't stand up that much anymore. I mean, that diaphragm.
8: Yeah. I think Mitch is probably being rotated. I don't think Mitch is sitting. I think they're flipping him like a burger every couple of hours to make sure.
1: Hey, Mitch.
8: He doesn't get
1: bed sores. Could you go? Could you Zoom Andy Beshear and let him know you're fit to serve duty or whatever you're doing? You fit to serve?
8: Yeah. Andy Beshear says, hey, one phone call.
1: He said, go on Fox. They'll let you on.
8: Yeah, one phone call to me.
1: Not on a rotary phone. Do you think he could do it?
8: Mitch?
1: Yes.
8: No, he can't do anything.
1: I'm sorry, you're not fit. You're not fit for duty.
8: And if I'm wrong, you know, I'll admit it.
1: Yeah. I mean,
8: but we all know what's going to happen. It's going to be, I think the date is August 3rd or something like that.
1: Yes.
8: So August 4th, headlines. Mitch McConnell suffers a massive stroke. Woo! Suddenly. He was doing great. He was doing cartwheels at rehab.
1: Yeah.
8: Just yesterday. And all of a sudden, he had a setback and he's dead.
1: Well, hey, give it
8: and
1: up for...
8: We don't need a special election. And Beshear can't put in a Democrat.
1: Right. Well, we're going to have Elaine Chao. Senator Chao, right? Well, why are you laughing? Because what's-his-face? Mm-hmm. Lindsay. God, Lindsay's dead.
8: Yeah, why not?
1: That really hurts our material. I mean, that is... God, we've had so many good segments about Lindsay.
8: Yeah.
1: And Mitch, too. I don't even want to think about... Somebody check on Ted Cruz.
8: Did you see Hunter? Hunter Biden thinks he's gay.
1: Oh yeah,
8: he said he gets like a gay vibe off of Ted Cruz.
1: Oh, I thought Hunter was saying that he himself.
8: No, he thinks Ted Cruz is gay.
1: Oh, okay, don't do that. Yeah,
8: and then went on to say that he thinks there's a lot of closeted Republicans running things.
1: Yeah.
8: And not so. I mean, Peter Thiel, right?
1: Yeah, right.
8: Scott Bessent is gay and out.
1: Right.
8: They're not so.
1: I thought closeted. Bill Clinton and Trump dated. They had a thing on Epstein Island. I swear to God.
12: Do you get a gaydar ping from Ted?
13: No, you know what I get? I get a really, really kinky, weird shit.
12: Me too. Yeah. Do you remember on 9/11?
13: And it may be gay. It may not be gay. It may be a little bit of this. It may be a little bit of that. But it may involve animals too, in my opinion. Yeah. But no, he like weird, weird stuff.
12: I agree.
1: You know,
8: this is Hunter Biden.
1: Listen,
8: who we have videos of.
1: Yeah.
8: Yeah. Doing crack and fucking whores.
1: Let me tell you, Biden, if this was the Biden in that last election, we never would have had to put Kamala in and you would have won. Right.
8: Yeah.
1: I mean, he sounds like Joe Biden. This is wild. Doesn't he?
8: Yeah. Yeah.
1: That's funny.
8: He had it right, though, the other day when he said that on the same. That was Jennifer Welch from the I've Had It podcast interviewing him when he said, remember we played the clip. He said his dad's biggest mistake was Merrick Garland.
1: Oh yeah. I agree, Hunter. I agree. He should have had you run the fucking campaign. The biggest mistake was going on CNN on that fucking debate where nobody's fact checking. That's bullshit. Shouldn't have done that.
8: People are starting to get good vibes of a possible 2028 candidacy from this guy.
1: Uh-oh.
8: Who is running to keep his Senate seat in Georgia. Senator John Ossoff.
1: Oh, yeah, yeah. He's been killing it.
8: Is here he is.
14: Terry, day 14, nearly 5 months ago. You stated that Iran's military had been, quote, destroyed and, quote, made combat ineffective. That was on day 14 of the war. Was that an accurate statement?
11: They didn't have a navy any longer. It was completely sunk. Their missiles were buried underneath a lot of their underground facilities, and their defense industrial base has been almost completely destroyed. So as far as a military assessment of Iran's capabilities, it didn't mean by any stretch of the imagination absolute zero, but they're considering the lowest level
14: they've been in a very long time. On day 14 of this conflict, in the second week of the conflict, you stated that Iran's military had been, quote, destroyed and, quote, made combat ineffective. Was that an accurate statement? Yes or no?
11: Iran's ability to challenge the United States of America at the level at which...
8: These guys can never handle yes or no questions, right. Of course.
1: This guy's Atticus Finch, man.
11: Iran's ability to challenge the United States of America at the level at which we're capable of...
14: That's not what I asked you, Mr. Secretary. You said on day 14, Iran's military had been, quote, destroyed and, quote, made combat ineffective. Yes or no, was that an accurate statement?
11: What the American military has done to the Iranian military is a historic military defeat, and they're ineffective in that context.
14: Three military days.

0: than us, all of us. That would be nicer.
1: Here is our UN ambassador. We must be so proud.
0: Wait, this is a good one, and I can't remember who this
1: Waltz?
0: Is.
1: Waltz?
0: Who?
1: Mike Waltz?
0: The fucking butt dial guy?
1: Mike Waltz.
0: Yeah, the idiot. Waltz. Right.
1: Here is Ted Lieu. Always does a great job. Here is Ted Lieu in the, that was the Senate. This is the House.
0: Yes.
1: Also having hearings. Here is our UN ambassador talking about the Iran war.
0: Right.
2: Service members are in the Middle East risking their lives in the war with Iran. How many U.S. troops have been wounded in the Iran war?
3: My understanding from the Defense Department's latest numbers is over 100, but about 70% or 90% of those have immediately returned to duty.
2: Okay. That number is wrong. According to Defense Casualty Analysis System, 482 American troops have been wounded. Now, it's not surprising to me that you did not know the answer to that. The reason you are here today and in your position is because you were fired by the president from your former position as National Security Advisor. You disclosed classified information that harmed American pilots and put them at risk.
3: About me. Yeah. That's your spin, I guess, for your next campaign commercial. I don't know.
0: Hell yeah. Yes, I would hope so, Ted. God damn. Did you hear him? He almost let loose. I would beat the shit out of my podium right now. Oh, my God. Did you hear his fist go on the desk? Good job, Ted. He gets 5 points. What's the other one's name? Walls?
1: Waltz.
0: Waltz.
1: With a T.
0: Go fuck yourself. Oh, yeah. You accidentally added the Atlantic, that journalist, to the,
1: the
0: top secret discussion on some social media platform about an attack on the Houthis, right?
1: I don't remember the specifics, but
0: so you got fired, but then now you're ambassador to the UN.
1: Sure.
0: Okay. Man, shit. The Catholic Church wouldn't even do that shit, man. I mean, that's
1: the. Thanks for joining us, everybody. Thanks for buying shit through the Amazon link, crabdiving.com/Amazon.
0: God.
1: We're coming up on the top of the hour here. We're not live. Sorry. We're a couple hours in the past.
0: Neither
1: here.
0: Is Mitch. I mean, maybe. Maybe Lynn. Not Lynn.
1: Do you want to define live?
0: Right. You know what? I'm worried about our show because these people, we just lost Lindsay. I mean, you know, Mitch McConnell, kind of limited in how he can contribute to the show now. And
1: Right.
0: We need.
1: You think we're losing all of our characters?
0: Yeah, but just stay with me. I think we need Herschel back again for another senatorial run or something, please. Sorry, Raphael, but geez, man. Who are we going to talk about?
1: What?
0: Who are we going to talk about?
1: I think
0: about?
1: We'll have plenty to talk about.
0: Oh, no more Lindsay.
1: Don Jr. is still out there.
0: Oh, yeah. Oh, that's sad.
1: The next story I have is
0: who inherited his suits? He always dressed nice, you know?
1: Oh, I don't know.
0: Yeah. Who got him?
1: You know who's still out there doing some podcast called the No Spin News?
0: Oh, God. Is it Bill O'Reilly?
1: It's Dildo Riley.
0: He's still around.
1: Yep.
0: God, what's his diet? I mean, that guy is, how old is he? Like 300?
1: 70s, I'm sure.
0: Oh, my God. That's it.
1: Younger than the president.
0: We all are, I think.
1: And O'Connell.
0: Oh, yeah. Mitch.
1: The Bill O'Reilly. I can't listen to him. He's fucking
0: horrible,
1: asshole.
0: Man. Yeah. Didn't he take his wife by the hair and throw her down the fucking stairs or something? Choke her?
1: Throat, yeah.
0: Oh, I'm sorry. Like that was Kimberly or, I don't know.
1: He's signed off his show the other day.
0: His show?
1: And yeah, I said he's got some podcast show.
0: Oh, okay. He's
1: called
0: not on
1: the
0: network.
1: No Spin News. No.
0: Yeah.

0: This is the Known Spin podcast. He said, okay, final thought of the day. As you know, I've known the president 35 years. He's 80 years old right now. Okay, so that puts him, if I could do the math quickly, 45, maybe early 40s when I met him in New York City. Now, I've noticed that he's hunching over a little bit. And that's normal. You get older. Every malady in the world is going to visit you. I can't even bore you with the stuff I've got to deal with. And I was actually feeling sorry for myself the other day, and I never do that.
1: Oh, you should, though. You
0: but
1: really
0: I mean,
1: should.
0: How this and that, a blood test, that. But I know the president was a little. I don't know what that means.
1: God.
0: So my advice to Donald Trump is to take the next month off if you can.
1: I love it.
0: Get into an environment where you like golf, relax a little bit.
1: He does that, Bill.
0: You got to deal with Iran. I understand. Everybody understands it. But you can do that on the phone. You can do that with your people. But you need a breather. I need a breather, and I'm going to build it into August. But he needs a breather much more than I do, okay?
1: He's had enough breathers. You too. Too much humanity in that read, you know. But
0: he said, so we wish the best, not only for President Trump, but all the presidents, even Bill Biden.
1: Bill Biden?
0: Yeah. Oops. Barack Obama, Jimmy Carter. Always respected the office. I did always.
1: Why are you comparing yourself or including looks yourself like, with Jimmy Carter?
0: Well, it looks like Grandpa Bill is fucking up too. Yeah. I think he meant Bill Clinton or Joe Biden.
1: That's right.
0: And put the two together.
1: Who was a comedian opening for Bill O'Reilly at some event? Like he was traveling with Bill O'Reilly, a famous comic, and opening for him. Was that?
0: It wasn't Brewer, was it?
1: I think it was Jim Brewer.
0: Yeah, I think it
1: maybe.
0: Was.
1: Maybe. Oof. How do you were on Saturday Night Live, and now you're opening for whatever this is. Bill O'Reilly's like, why don't you choke your wife and throw her down the stairs? Why didn't you give him that advice? Wait, he couldn't do that. There's no way. Do you think Melania could take him in a fight?
0: Don?
1: Yeah.
0: Oh, yeah.
1: Absolutely. It would be a quick one.
0: The way he lists to the front, all she has to do is poke him and he's going to tip over.
1: Melania's probably a former intelligence officer and her background is bullshit. You know what I mean? She absolutely, I mean, I don't know. She's a honeypot.
0: Thanks for joining us, everybody. We'll be back again on Friday. Don't forget for Faithless Friday.
1: Wow, it sounded like Faithless Friday already. It's like we have the absence of a God that doesn't give a shit about us.
0: We haven't even done any Jesus-y stories.
1: We did Paula White.
0: Well, that was flavor. That was sprinkles.
1: Jesus, what did you think of that, her choreography in that? That was bad. I mean, you know, it didn't even make sense.
0: Meanwhile, we're doing great. I should say Robert F. Kennedy Jr. is doing great. As the U.S. measles case count for this year, Ryan,
1: okay,
0: has surged past last year's total already, and it's July.
1: I was trying to look at the bright side of this, and I can't. What do you mean by surged? Increased.
0: A level, it sounds like Trump, a level that hasn't been seen in 35 years.
1: This should be the Republicans' running campaign slogan. More measles, more nukes.
0: It's the latest sign that the virus is rebounding in areas with, let's say it together, low vaccine coverage.
1: Wow, that's weird.
0: And why are we getting low vaccine coverage? Because Trump fucked up COVID.
1: Right.
0: And embraced the lunatics, anti-vaxxers, to save face for himself. That's the reason.
1: Yes. And you know what? That whole pandemic is so ignored. I rarely hear Democrats complaining and raging about what that administration did to us. More people died during the Civil War, right?
0: Yeah.
1: Than COVID.
0: And there was like a realistic estimate done. A study of because of Trump and his messaging and everything. And they literally think like 100 to 200,000 people extra.
1: Those are on him.
0: Died.
1: That rapist.
0: Because of ivermectin bullshit and hydroxychloroquine bullshit and things like that. And Rogan.
1: Right. I mean, you know what? Now vets in fucking animal shelters, they guess what? They got to keep under lock and key. You're fucking ivermectin.
0: Yeah, yeah.
1: Animals need it. Not for COVID.
0: Shelby was taking it for a while.
1: Shelby, how did you get your hands on that?
0: Then we switched. It was her heartworm medicine, right? Or something like that?
1: Yeah. I bet there's people selling that to idiots, you know, in the black market.
0: The majority of cases are in unvaccinated.
1: Okay.
0: While overall measles vaccination rates are still relatively high, public officials say they must remain above 95% to maintain herd immunity.
1: Our officials say that? I mean, I understand.
0: Well, science-y types.
1: I thought we fired those. Jesus.
0: Jurisdictions have the reporting the most cases. 1, 2, 3, 4, 5 states. Do you want to take a crack?
1: Sure. New York, California. Oh, I'm just kidding. Texas.
0: Ding.
1: Oh. Oklahoma.
0: Eh.
1: Damn it. Mississippi.
0: Eh.
1: Damn it. Fuck. Florida.
0: I mean, you have a lot to choose from.
1: Florida.
0: Ding.
1: Okay. Okay. Let me just calm down. Georgia.
0: Texas, Florida. 3 more.
1: Georgia. What the fuck? Oh.
0: I mean, there's too many to choose from. So
1: Tennessee. Like,
0: you're just gonna Tennessee. Name half of the country until you get to it.
1: Tennessee, West Virginia, Kansas, Arkansas. Oh, that one, they counted.
0: No. I'm South Carolina, Utah, and Arizona are the other three.
1: Oh God, I suck. I miss those.
0: Red.
1: Right. Mormons. Can't they pray it away?
0: Yeah, Utah is particularly odd. The CDC reported 2,260 confirmed cases in the latest update. The agency said there were 34 new outbreaks reported this year. The last time the measles cases were higher was in 1991.
1: That's a long time ago. What our CDC? So these numbers must be worse.
0: The rebound comes at a time when a number of key top government health positions, including CDC director and surgeon general, remain vacant. And after Health Secretary Robert F. Kennedy Jr. initially downplayed the virus's threat.
1: Duh.
0: He has since said the measles, mumps, and rubella vaccine is the most effective way to prevent measles spread. But then noted, vaccination is a personal choice.
1: Right. I would love, how about this, an episode of Curb where that Nazi bitch Cheryl comes to work and she's got measles and then everybody gets it. Could you imagine how angry Larry David would be if he got the measles? That would be an excellent episode. But she's vaccinated, I bet. And her dumb fucking kids are probably vaccinated.
0: I don't think she has kids, does she?
1: Thank God.
0: I don't think they have kids.
1: Oh, no, they don't.
0: He's got kids, but I don't think they together have kids.
1: Oh, he's got grandkids, so. God, that's sad.
0: Also in L News.
1: I wonder how they got together. How did she meet RFK? How did that happen?
0: Oh, Hollywood.
1: How did Elaine Chao?
0: Right. Hanging out at some Hollywood parties as much as he can. Rod Stewart is touring?
1: Shit.
0: I just saw an ad pop up at Drudge for Rod Stewart, the Encore shows.
1: The Encore shows.
0: August 18th to 29th.
1: Dude, that guy.
0: Caesar's Palace, Vegas.
1: What's his net worth? Like $1 billion? I mean, he must be worth so much fucking money. You know, it's funny, right in town here, and this business isn't paying for this plug, but there's something called Rod Stewart Engineering.
0: Oh, it's an engineering firm on I drive by it when I go to my dentist.
1: Oh, man.
0: 300 plus million.
1: Damn.
0: For Rod Stewart.
1: Why are you must love it, right? I mean, I get it. It's fun to perform, but how old is he? What is he, 30?
0: Rod Stewart.
1: He's got to be like.
0: He's got to be 80, right?
1: Stop,
0: I mean.
1: Stop, man. Quit touring.
0: 81.
1: Dude, be careful out there. Shit, man.
0: I bet he moves better than Trump.
1: Oh. Oh, yeah. I want to see Trump arm wrestle Rupert Murdoch.
0: Fought cancer twice.
1: Shit.
0: Rod Stewart did. Thyroid cancer in 2000, prostate cancer in 2016.
1: Damn.
0: And is now in remission.
1: And he's still
0: completely
1: on
0: clear, he says.
1: The fucking road. I mean, is he in a bus or does he fly or?
0: Well, I assume he flies. He's in Vegas. Yeah. It's a residency, so kind of deal, right?
1: Does he do a sound check or does he make somebody else do that, you think?
0: Well, they usually do their sound checks.
1: I mean, he didn't go up there. I wouldn't. Don't go. Yeah.
0: So congrats to Rod Stewart, man. Still literally rocking.
1: What do you think he's made in t-shirt sales? I mean, I can't even imagine that. Shit, dude.
0: Also in the news, this is unsurprising.
1: Okay.
0: We reported that, I think it was last week, that the news came out and like we reported it, like we broke it. No, we we talked about the fact that Trump paid up $5.6 million to E. Jean Carroll.
1: That's right.
0: After the courts told him to, and he lost his final appeal in SCOTUS, or SCOTUS refused to pick up his whiny, bitchy, titty baby appeal, and they allowed the lower court's decisions against Trump to stand. But now he wants his money back.
1: No, fuck no. Do not give it back to him.
0: Trump's legal team is demanding that writer E. Jean Carroll return the $5.6 million judgment the federal court ordered him to pay her for sexual abuse and defamation.
1: Shit.
0: The Independent is reporting that Trump's legal team filed an emergency injunction. Emergency! It's an emergency!
1: Oh my God.
0: His team hopes the Supreme Court will grant what they characterize as a legal Hail Mary.
1: Come on.
0: By reversing the judgment and returning the funds.
1: Scalia, you can't do it.
0: Since they wouldn't take up the decision in the first place.
1: Yeah.
0: It's extraordinarily unlikely that this is going to happen.
1: Is Scalia dead or is it Alito? I mean, not inside, but legally.
0: Scalia is dead. Alito's still with us. Yeah. The court-ordered payment was issued on July 9th through a court-controlled escrow account. Carroll's attorneys strongly opposed the maneuver. They responded that rather than accept the reality that he lost, Trump is engaged in a series of maneuvers trying desperately to forestall payment. They argued that the court-ordered payment should have been the end of the case, saying the judgment here is final, the money has already been dispersed, and Carroll is keeping it.
1: Why do you think she got paid in that defamation lawsuit? I'm asking the maggots. Why do you think she got paid?
0: Because it's an Obama judge.
1: Right. No, because he raped her.
0: No, it's an Obama judge. Don't you know it?
1: There are people that voted three times for that fucking rapist.
0: Sure.
1: That's the story. The story is he raped her. That's why she won that defamation lawsuit case. And you guys voted for her. You are horrible fucking people. I don't know what you do with that.
0: We've got other news. Let me check the time.
1: Imagine only in Trumpville, though. If we were doing this show, I don't know, back when we started, there wouldn't be other news. There wouldn't be other news.
0: We'd be doing stories about guys fucking couches on the side of the road like we used to.
1: But imagine if the E. Jean Carroll narratives was Obama's rather than Trump's. I mean, he wouldn't have been elected, but I mean, that's all you'd be talking about. And rightly so.
0: Widespread criticism for J.D. Vance for his appearance on Rogan from seemingly all sides. Everybody hates it. Everybody thinks he's an idiot and that they can't believe shit he said. He basically said he thinks there's more to the... Is it the Charlie Kirk murder?
1: JD.
0: One of the... maybe not that one. No, Epstein. He thinks that there's a widespread cover-up of the Epstein files, but not them, of course.
1: Right, right.
0: It happened back in 2007 and 2008 when they first went after him and the deal with Acosta. And J.D. Vance is saying, you know, I think if there was evidence, then, you know, it probably went bye-bye after 2007, 2008.
1: J.D., did your boss ever date Bill Clinton?
0: The So, not widespread panning for J.D. Vance. Nobody likes him. I don't know how he thinks he's going to be president.
1: I don't know how he thinks. I mean, how did Joe Rogan interview this shitbag for 3 hours? So that to me is the interesting story. Like, how do you talk to him for 3 fucking hours? Like, what could you say to him?
0: And they're so uninteresting, and it just makes your ears bleed listening to these two idiots, Rogan, teeing up softballs and glazing. And then when he quote challenges Vance, it's almost like, yeah, but what about right. this? You know,
1: I mean, this is evidence of Ron Howard's genius, because he turned a piece of shit, very compelling story he directed for a while. I mean, I couldn't handle the last 20 minutes, but I mean, shit, man, Ron Howard, you should be on a campaign manager, right? I mean, you directed a whole movie about fucking J.D. Vance and you made him come off like a human. Sally Field was even involved. God, the humanizing of J.D. fucking Vance. Amazing.
0: Meanwhile, somebody Epstein guy, somebody who helped get models for Epstein.
1: Oh, Vlad.
0: Was found dead.
1: Okay.
0: French professional model recruiter.
1: Ooh, oui, oui. Is that what you put on your taxes?
0: Who for over a decade arranged for Epstein to meet multiple models, was found dead at his home in Paris.
1: Yes.
0: Daniel Siad, his body was found in his house in Colombes, a suburb of Paris.
1: Yes.
0: According to deputy public prosecutor Marie-Céline Lorise. Autopsy will be performed to determine cause of death.
1: Was it poison or?
0: They're going to do an autopsy. Oh, we don't shit. Know. I don't know how old he was. I can't imagine he was like young.
1: Right.
0: But a photo doesn't make him look like he's that old either.
1: Epstein was an asset, I think, being worked by all these people. I absolutely think that. I mean,
0: that's what J.D. Vance says in his interview with Trump. He says that it's undisputed that he was some type of, that he had ties with very high level officials.
1: That's not fair. I don't want to be tied to J.D. Vance's opinion on this, but don't you think? I mean, Putin hooked Bill Gates up with a girlfriend that was from Russia. I mean, just out of coincidence. And somebody else, too. Somebody else got a... Oh, that's right, Trump. He introduced Melania to Trump, right? Melania's surely not a spy for anybody, I guess. I mean, it's not in her movie.
0: This guy, Siad, said he had no reason to believe two women that he had recommended to Epstein and said that Epstein abused them were actually harmed by him. He has no reason to believe the women. Even after Epstein's 2008 conviction on sex crimes, modeling industry insiders like Siad continued seeking business ventures with him, invited him to fashion events, and allowed Epstein to associate with their companies.
1: Well, really, Alex Acosta did, because he was on like home arrest, right? He was wearing an ankle bracelet.
0: Who?
1: After that conviction.
0: Epstein?
1: Was that the conviction where he got the sweetheart deal and they didn't tell the survivors?
0: Stay in his penthouse and work.
1: Oh, yeah, and rape other women. That's right. Is there any person on this show that's not like a Republican, that's not a rapist, that we're going to talk about today?
0: C-Ed, get this. He says he was duped by Epstein, of course. and said he believed Epstein was a casting director for Victoria's Secret.
1: That was his friend.
0: Of which there is zero evidence that
1: well, that was Epstein's line.
0: Epstein ever worked with for Victoria's Secret.
1: That was his line, though. His cover story for some of these women, he would be like, I'm going to introduce you to the guy that runs Victoria's Secrets. And he hung out with the dude.
0: The Paris Public Prosecutor's Office said the investigation they opened on Siad in February.
1: Paris Public.
0: Relating to allegations of human trafficking and criminal conspiracy will continue. So he's dead, but they're going to keep looking into him.
1: Well, look into the live ones like Donald Trump, please.
0: So far, 24 women have come forward talking about Siad.
1: Shit.
0: Or have been identified following reviews of information and a call for victims by prosecutors. At least 16 women have been interviewed by investigators, and additional interviews are due to take place. But the prosecutor's office said they still had not obtained enough evidence to arrest him.
1: Oh, come on.
2: Daniel Siad was the subject of special investigative techniques, including cell phone intercepts. Although to date, these have not produced evidence justifying his immediate arrest.
1: Okay. Go listen to a podcast. You'll find evidence. I swear to God.
0: Files released by the Department of Justice show Epstein paid tens of thousands of dollars to Siad over the years. In one message, Siad wrote to Epstein, quote, cute French girl in Marrakesh. She said that she will be happy to meet you.
1: Oh, my God. This is about spying. This is, God, this is crazy. Shit.
0: At one point, Siad said that Epstein asked him to help find an assistant. In a 2018 email, Siad wrote that he was looking for a, quote, good-looking young assistant for Epstein.
1: Jesus Christ.
0: In another message, he sent a photo to Epstein of a woman describing her as very polite, someone who has potential as maybe a model or an assistant.
1: You know what? This Epstein was a fucking idiot. And, you know, you listen to Ghislaine Maxwell in these interviews, and she sounds stupid fucking too. I mean,
0: Epstein responded with two words.
1: Yes?
0: Too old.
1: Too old. Oh, my God.
0: Jeez. This is the one that he sent that said she'd make a great model, maybe an assistant. Epstein said, too old.
1: How did this guy happen? How did we even get Jeffrey Epstein? It just doesn't make, God, it doesn't make any sense.
0: Rich people.
1: See?
0: It's rich motherfuckers. They believe that their wealth should mean they are, it's immunity.
1: Well, I guess it
0: to
1: does.
0: To any prosecution of any crimes.
1: Shit. I mean, Does anybody wonder, I mean, have we really sat and thought deeply about why Donald Trump bothered to, let's just say, he had Epstein killed, right? I mean, I know it's unlikely. It was only when he was in charge of the Department of Justice that that happened. I mean, why would he do that? Why would he bother? He already had him, right?
0: Yeah.
1: Was he must have been worried about something Epstein would say. I wonder what it was.
0: I don't know.
1: It might have been crazy. We might want to figure that out. I don't know.
0: What information could Epstein have had?
1: Hey, Cash, I want you to look into something.
0: Well, yeah, you might have to hold up two different copies.
1: Get your FBI jacket on.
0: I'm sorry, that was mean.
1: Ah, I get it. No, no, it's not. It's allowed because fascism. You can make fun of Nazis in different ways because they're Nazis.
0: There's a horrible meme that made me laugh out loud, but it's horrible. It's really not nice at all. It's a picture of JD, Usha, and their newborn baby.
1: Ugh.
0: And someone photoshopped Cash Patel's head on the baby and made his eyes even more googly. Yeah, crossed.
1: God, we need more Planned Parenthoods, man. We really do. We need more birth control. Did he really have that kid? They kept it? Or
0: four kids now, yeah.
1: Oh, God.
0: I wonder if they named it yet. We didn't find out. Nick Fuentes is going to lose his mind. There's another Indian kid.
1: Who's better at naming their children? J.D. Vance or Elon? Odyssey. Honda Odyssey.
0: Let me see.
1: Bike Rock. Oh my God. Gronk is not going to want to make that Elon. He doesn't want to do that. He's too busy, like, drawing frogs with dicks, right? Or whatever. What does Gronk do? He's creepy, right?
0: Gronk the AI?
1: Yeah, yeah. He does all the creepy drawings.
0: Oh, the pedo shit? Sure.
1: Yeah, he's busy with that. He doesn't want to do the Odyssey. It's boring for him.
3: Lion's Den here. Nick Fuentes. Join us for a Confederate meetup in Georgia. Deo Vindice.
4: I'm good on the Confederate. I don't support the Confederacy. I support Lincoln.
0: We played what? This. We played this one yesterday, on Monday's show, but I didn't play the rest of it.
1: Right.
4: You guys rioted against the North to keep black people here. Lincoln wanted to send them home. The real red pill is that the Confederacy was not based. Think about it. These hillbillies killed 1 million white people so they could keep black people in America. They're the least based army of all time.
1: Because of the money, Nick.
0: There's his logic.
1: Nick. But it wasn't because they loved black people, Nick. Right? That's what he's trying to make it seem like, right? They needed the free labor. God.
0: Here's one from yesterday where he says that MAGA's done. The MAGA base is tapping out.
1: Okay.
0: And that Trump and J.D. Vance are complete jokes now.
1: Right.
4: I saw there was a clip today. Dave Chappelle and Shane Gillis were at some comedy special. And Dave Chappelle said, okay, you be Joe Rogan, I'll be J.D. Vance.
1: Jeez.
4: And Dave Chappelle goes, oh, I'm a faggot, talking like J.D. Vance. And everybody laughs. Like Dave Chappelle's impression of J.D. Vance was, you're a faggot. And Shane Gillis and Dave Chappelle die laughing. The whole audience dies laughing. Joe Rogan isn't amused with him at all. And you realize Trump is irrelevant. He's totally sidelined. He's at the World Cup. Did you see that clip standing next to the Spanish team? They couldn't care less about him. No respect. And then the successor, the heir apparent, he's got even less respect. Joe Rogan thinks he's a douchebag. And that's like Peter Thiel territory, right? I mean, who goes on Joe Rogan? Peter Thiel, Mark Andreessen, all the usual suspects. Joe Rogan's unimpressed. Shane Gillis doesn't like him. Tim Dillon doesn't like him. Dave Chappelle doesn't like him. I don't think Trump even likes him. So I just feel like in terms of the MAGA movement, it has never been more over. This is like the trough of all troughs.
1: Shit, man. Ouch. Did Dave Chappelle really say that?
0: Yeah.
1: I hate him. Fuck him. His anti-trans.
4: And people got to start being honest about it. There needs to be something else now. Because this is just, it's over. And the only thing keeping it alive is the wish casting of its faithful on Twitter. It's like a handful of these armchair generals that are still gaming it out, acting like they're strategists. Here's how we could still win. You know, these people posting the John Doyle clips and
1: shit.
4: And posting all this other garbage. The left doesn't have an answer for this. The left-wing mind can't handle this. It's all these like Gen X wife guys and girl dads playing with their dollies. Trump is going to be like Andrew Jackson, and he's going to say, it's like, no, he's not. And don't you have work in the morning? And shouldn't you be cuddling your wife, watching Disney Plus or something? I mean, let's just get real here.
1: Okay.
0: Advice from Nick Fuentes.
1: God, I just need a little, some of these terms he's using, wish casting, is that, what does that mean?
0: It's wishing, you know.
1: Okay, and, this is another way to say wish casting in girl dad, wife dance. What was?
0: The girl dad, he talks about the cuckification of the internet. You know, there's a lot of short film, or you know, TikTok shorts or YouTube shorts.
1: Yeah,
0: from girl dads.
1: Girl dads.
0: And it's dads dressing up in pink tutus and dancing with their girls.
1: I didn't know about that.
0: Strong enough in their masculinity that they can they can play with dollies with their girls and stuff.
1: Yeah, so like what, right? Okay, I didn't know that was it.
0: You got to get hip with the picture.
1: I don't know all these terms the cat boy is using.
0: Yeah, it's perennially online.
1: There was something else he said too. I don't remember, but it's just. It's like an onslaught of bullshit.
0: So there you go.
1: Nick, you're racist in a way that who else agrees with him about the Civil War that's racist? Like, he likes Lincoln because Lincoln wanted to free the slaves, not send them back to Africa, though. Is that what he thinks?
0: Earlier in his career, that was Lincoln's idea.
1: Okay.
0: And his belief was they should be freed and send them back home.
1: He didn't think about it the way Nick Fuentes did, though.
0: Well, it's kind of the same thing.
1: Kind of same.
0: Yeah, yeah, yeah. I mean, Nick wants them gone.
1: How can I see, is there any numbers on how many people support Lincoln that are racist, that are anti-Semitic fucknuts? I just, you're in a small club, you know? Who does he appeal to? Your mom. I don't know.
0: And we know his sister, we know how he feels about J.D. Vance. And what was the term he used the other day? Aura farming? Remember
1: Jesus
0: that one?
1: Jesus Christ, yeah. What that means, you're trying to
0: be cool.
1: You're cultivating an aura that is not your own by being negative about someone?
0: Stunts, no, by being trying to force being cool. You know, you do stunts on TikTok or something like that.
1: Force coolness. Coolness, but not consented. Coolness, not by consent, of course. Forced.
4: Under the Biden administration, Biden pardoned Hunter Biden. Biden protected his people. He gave preemptive pardons to his people. When the Democrats are in power, they arrest 1,800 Capitol rioters. They indict Donald Trump himself. They oversee Alex Jones being destroyed and all the rest of it. They help their friends. They punish their enemies. Trump gets elected. He doesn't do anything to our enemies. He lets them go free. And the allies of the administration, they get fucked over.
0: No. Yeah. He doesn't go after our enemies.
1: Right.
0: As a country. That's true.
1: His enemies.
0: He goes after his personal enemies. That's right. It.
1: And Biden didn't go after shit. He didn't do shit. He didn't go after Donald Trump. Are you fucking high, man? I mean, you're crazy. You're way out of line today, Nick. I mean, they didn't do shit to protect us from Donald Trump.
0: The Republicans on January 7th morning should have voted to impeach that cocksucker, and he should have been gone by the end of the day, January 7th.
1: I tell you what, I'm president. I got that Patriot Act in my hand, and I'm going through it. I'm like, hey, Guantanamo to you. Enemy combatants. I mean, shit.
0: The day after that insurrection.
1: Right.
0: Should have been the vote to kick him out of office. And it should have passed. And it should have been, unfortunately, President Pence for the remainder of that term.
1: Mike Pence, you should send us a letter of thank you. We talk about you more than anybody, I bet. I mean, you come up. Nobody talks about him.
0: There are sniffs that he might run in 28, which is hilarious.
1: I don't know. And what's his face with the Ugg boots? Our governor's going to do it again. He's going to run for president. Oh, yeah. Ted Cruz is going to run for president. Probably not Mitch. Definitely not Lindsey. How many times did Lindsey run for president or run?
0: One or two.
1: Mm-hmm, both.
0: Got curb stomped. We know we're going to probably see Tucker running in some capacity, although he says he doesn't want to.
1: Well, whatever that demon makes you do.
0: Here's a little more, Nick.
4: Alex Jones is bankrupted under Trump. Charlie Kirk is shot under Trump. Andrew and Tristan Tate are extradited under Trump. What does Trump do for anybody in the right wing in this country? What does he do to nurture the radical right?
0: Look at him trying to glaze Andrew and Christian Tate, who are now they've got them. England has them indicted on CP charges, too.
1: OK,
0: so
1: CP
0: child pornography.
1: Oh, OK. OK. Jeez.
0: God,
1: those guys suck.
0: And so there's a treasure. There's 60 something indictments or something that Brits are slapping these guys with. They're not fucking around. And
1: what the fuck do these Andrew Tate guys do? What do they do all day? Just do creepy shit?
0: Yeah, they traffic women, and the argument was that they basically held them hostage.
1: Yes.
0: In some mansion in the hills of Bulgaria.
1: Right.
0: Where he would take their money that they made on OnlyFans for him.
1: God, what the fuck? I mean, listen, I know all these right-wing nut jobs are all crooks and they're creepy and they do bad shit and there's allegations, but that's blatant, right? I mean, that's... Oh, yeah. Why isn't he in jail? Just because?
0: Trump, the Bulgarians had him, and then Trump intervened and asked the Bulgarians to let them go. They still have charges in Bulgaria.
1: Wait. The Bulgarians have the mental high ground, the moral high ground above us. I just want to understand. They were doing the right thing, and then we convinced them to do the wrong thing.
0: Yes. Yeah,
1: so the Bulgarians.
0: Right. So they came here because they knew that Trump wouldn't, they figured that Trump would protect them. But now with these latest charges, Trump's already, the word is that Trump's just going to ship them off to England, let them go.
1: They should ship them to England, right? Because then they'd be arrested.
0: Oh, they're arrested. They're in jail right now.
1: Oh, they're in jail right now.
0: Yeah, yeah. Okay. U.S. Marshals put them in jail in waiting for the extradition.
1: Oh, okay.
0: And they're convinced that Trump is going to save them.
1: Oh.
0: In fact, when they bailed on Bulgaria after they were let out of jail there, they basically said, you know, Trump's president, we're going to be fine.
1: Well, I mean, I don't know. Ask John Bolton, right?
0: Yeah.
1: Ask former allies. He doesn't care about you. He cares about himself.
0: Well, he hates John Bolton, so he's glad John Bolton is going to jail for 10 minutes.
1: Yeah.
0: I'm glad John Bolton's going to jail for 10 minutes.
1: Go fuck yourself.
0: I mean, I don't think he's been sentenced yet, but he's convicted, right? Or he pled guilty.
1: You know, the BBC had his ass on to talk about Lindsey Graham, and then the guy at the BBC is like, do you have any thoughts about your upcoming sentencing? It's like, I can't comment on this. It's ongoing.
4: Nothing. Has he stopped us from being censored? No. Has he stopped us from being debanked? No. Has he shut down any of these ridiculous civil suits? No. Has he shut down the mainstream media, which defames and slanders us? No. Has he suspended cooperation with the ADL? No. They brought him back. Shut down Antifa, look at their funding networks, nothing, not a thing about it. We're still getting killed out there, literally and figuratively. Still getting attacked, still getting shot, still getting censored, slandered, lied about.
1: Who? You're shooting people.
0: Who is getting shot, slandered? And by the way, mainstream media doing stories about truths about you scumbags is not attacks.
1: You're complaining. He's a complainer.
0: You're a whiny bitch.
1: Yeah. I mean, God, you have... I'm sorry. The right has everything they want right now. You're not going to get anybody better for you than Donald Trump. He is a white supremacist. He is a rapist. What don't you love about that? What a complainer. God.
5: And so one of the takeaways is not just that the Republican Party base is somehow fundamentally flawed in a way that's unique in American political history, it's that Trump is a really bad candidate and, frankly, I think a really bad person.
0: Yeah. J.D. Vance, everybody, in 2015.
1: That's J.D. Vance?
0: Yep.
1: Didn't he say he was Hitler?
0: Yeah, yeah.
1: But now he's not a really bad person.
0: No.
1: God. Shit, man. What socks did he have on when he said that?
0: I can't see. No. What is this?
4: So I really can't stand these speeches anymore. In terms of just the pure delivery, they're just hard to watch. They're just tough to watch, especially. And Vance sitting behind him is so ugly. This has got to be the ugliest vice president in American history. At least before, we didn't like her, but at least before we had Kamala, she looked good. And at least before he had Mike Pence, he looked like a total normie. But he looked okay. And Joe Biden is a handsome guy. This guy.
1: What?
4: Oh, my gosh. Sitting there for 2 hours looking at this fat, ugly face. Look at him. And people are trying to portray this guy like he's some kind of Chad. People are trying to portray, he's got a Chad beard. He's super masculine. Look at this fat, ugly, pouty baby face. He looks like a giant, fat adult baby with this pouty little face.
1: Jeez, man.
0: I think Nick Fuentes doesn't like J.D. Vance.
1: Yeah. But like, hey, what about Dick Cheney? Well, I'm trying to think of some vice presidents that were Who is Carter's vice president?
0: Gore.
1: Carter?
0: No, not Gore.
1: I don't know. I should know. Shit. Well, we just need a
0: picture. Oh, my God.
1: Get a picture of him. Let's see. Let's find. I mean, who was Nixon's? It was Agnew.
0: I'm going to feel really stupid.
1: It was Agnew.
0: Mondale.
1: Oh, Mondale.
0: Mondale.
1: Mondale is.
0: Boring Mondale.
1: But better looking than J.D. Vance, yes or no?
0: I think so.
1: Reagan had Bush.
0: Ask Nick Fuentes.
1: Bush kind of had a weird looking face, maybe. I don't know. God, what a fun debate. You know, Al Gore got kind of heavy, but better looking than J.D. Vance, I guess. What do you think, Shelby?
0: It's all those massages I got.
1: Yeah. And complaining about rap music. Fucking Jesus. What a loser.
0: What a sad time that was.
1: Him and Tipper. My God.
0: Pretend Democrats.
1: You know, like.
0: Pretend liberals, I should say.
1: Right. Well, what would you like black people to talk about in hip hop? I mean, do you want to set an agenda? I mean, the nerve.
0: God,
1: that last Nick Fuentes rant was crazy, man. It's crazy. I mean, he hates J.D. Vance.
0: Oh, here's Chappelle's using the F slur.
6: I'll be J.D. Vance, and you be Joe Rogan. All right, ready? Hey, I'm a big faggot.
0: There, it's somebody in the audience recording with their cell phone.
1: God, I hate reverb. I hate that so much. You go on, do a sound check, and the last person there left the reverb up. I hate it. God, I hate Jay. I'm sorry. Dave Chappelle sucks. Fuck him. I mean, God, the anti-trans shit, now the F word. Fuck you, dude. God damn. No F words at my open mic tonight. I got rules. I give the rules to people. Get the fuck out otherwise. Go to your own mic.
0: Oh, Tropical Storm Bertha, who's been occasionally sprinkling us with waves.
1: Of
0: sheets of hard rain. We were on the edge, and we got the the ends of the bands would whack us. And then it'd be nice and sunny. Then a half hour later, we'd get whacked. And then it'd be nice and sunny.
1: Shit, you know, I saw a drowned, dead, you know what, in the backyard. I forgot about that. Just part of one.
0: Of what?
1: Of a snake.
0: Oh, really?
1: Yep. And, you know, I think this weather is flooding the holes. And I don't know. How does a snake even drown? I don't understand that. How does he drown? How do they drown?
0: Snakes can swim.
1: With what arms? And they just wiggle.
0: How did you do an autopsy on it?
1: No,
0: you sure it drowned and it wasn't,
1: the fuck out.
0: And it wasn't killed by something else? And
1: maybe the cat out there killed it. I don't know. Thank you for your service.
0: So Bertha has just made landfall, in Louisiana, 45 mile an hour winds with higher gusts.
1: Jeez. So wait,
0: yeah, it was occasionally annoying here.
1: I thought
0: we were between bands enough this morning, and I got Shelby ready to go out for the morning walk. Yeah. It was fine. The sun was out.
1: Right.
0: We left the porch, walked half a block. It turned instantly dark, and just sheets of rain started falling as I was running back to the house.
1: Marjorie Taylor Greene said it was those satellites.
0: Because I usually, I can ride that out on the under a tree or something if it's a little sprinkle or something. But this was just like insane. And looking up at me like, what the fuck are we doing?
1: Yeah, it was out of nowhere. I mean.
0: And I agreed with her. So.
1: Yeah. Jesus, what's up with that? I mean, how much more of this Bertha do we have? Because we don't, I mean, our, I don't
0: I thought
1: know what
0: this year was supposed to be like a, there was supposed to be a super El Nino, and it was supposed to be, we were supposed to be relatively giant storm free here in the Gulf because of the super El Nino, but we'll see now. We already got one.
1: Has this affected Contender?
0: The
1: yes, of course.
0: Giant shark that nobody else knows about?
1: Right. The Contender.
0: He's heading to New York, right?
1: Do they even know if it's storming or what? Do they care?
0: No, they're into the water. They don't give a shit.
1: They're like, tut, tut, it looks like rain.
0: That's why that's why those trackers only ping every once in a while because they only ping when they come near the surface of the water.
1: Get better pingers on them. I mean, should we know where they are all the fucking time?
0: Well, how?
1: Fucking science. If Grok can design, can produce a whole, the Odyssey, I mean, we could put a pinger on a shark. Put an Apple AirTag on that motherfucker. And let's go get him.
0: So, thoughts and prayers to everybody in Louisiana who's getting hit with the
1: weather. I mean, they got
0: storm.
1: They got all kinds of things to worry about. Who's in charge there?
0: It's the first landfall of the 2026 Atlantic hurricane season.
1: Shit. Bertha, that's right. It starts with a B. Okay.
0: And it's a weird one because it's it came up from the east, and we usually get hit from the west by those things, but this one kind of sweeped up from the east and is heading toward the west.
1: By the way, the theater I'm in, it's basically like a cement block. You know, it's so safe during a storm. So if you pay the $10 cover, come in and make sure you tip and buy a few drinks right out the storm. And I'll talk about yogurt for 2 hours. Sharks.
0: Todd Blanche. Maybe in trouble. Some of these Republicans in the Senate may not be voting for him.
1: He's horrible, man. Oh, he's going through a confirmation hearing.
0: Yeah, and
1: God.
0: With Mitch being basically a slab and not voting.
1: Right.
0: They're down a couple.
1: He could vote, couldn't he? Just blink or wiggle.
0: They have to be there.
1: Oh yeah.
0: They don't let him vote.
1: We'll drag him in
0: online or whatever.
1: Drag him in.
0: I mean, arguably, I think they should be able to vote on a lot of stuff.
1: Yes.
0: Because they should be back in their districts.
1: Right, right.
0: Doing actual work for their districts.
1: And nobody
0: being wined and dined in fucking Washington, D.C. and flown around the world by special interests.
1: We have Zoom. Nobody has to go anywhere. I would make the people stay at their house in their home office.
0: They should be driving around looking for potholes.
1: Right, right.
0: To fix.
1: Right. Well, not Mitch. That would be impressive.
0: So now even Reason Magazine, the libertarian rag,
1: yes,
0: has come out with a scathing report about him. Reason Magazine, the nation's leading libertarian magazine, was exercising its writers' First Amendment rights at full volume this week.
1: Damn.
0: Voicing their opposition to Acting Attorney General Todd Blanche's confirmation to leave the Department of Justice.
1: Didn't he just lose a big case? Right? A case he had? His client got 34 felonies or something?
0: They keep fucking up.
1: Right. No, I mean...
0: Oh, when he hit Trump, yeah.
1: Right, right. I just don't understand why he gets to be AG. Don't you have to win some cases to be like... To progress, to fail upward, I guess.
0: Keeping the gig on a permanent basis requires Senate confirmation, and Blanche is drawing notably vocal criticism, if not outright hostility, from thousands of former DOJ employees, former judges, attorneys, bar associations, and other legal advocacy groups.
1: You know, the problem is, a lot like DeSantis, you know, Todd Blanche can't smile. I think that's the problem.
0: Yeah, there's nothing
1: human
0: remotely likable about him.
1: No.
0: And something happened because he used to be like a milquetoast, middle of the road Republican scumbag. But then they seemed to have like a regular kind of career. It didn't seem too corrupt.
1: Right.
0: And then all of a sudden he just flipped. And now this DOJ is possibly the most corrupt in history. Being the president's fucking personal lawyers.
1: Can you imagine your DOJ, your director of the Justice Department, giving Ghislaine Maxwell a fucking audience, a personal audience?
0: Yeah, they were asking a bunch of questions about her. The Democrats were grilling him about the Ghislaine Maxwell. Did you see who was it? Ossoff? I think it was Ossoff. If I got the senator wrong, apologies to whichever senator should deserve credit. But I think it was Ossoff who basically said, so wait a second, you went down to Ghislaine Maxwell to interview her. I would assume the reason would be that you are trying to further the investigation and get some prosecutions to those that committed horrific sex trafficking crimes, right? Yes. And he looked up at Blanche and said, "How did that go? How many indictments did you get out of her testimony or her cooperation or her talking?" Well, we didn't get any. There were none. There were, so Ossoff essentially whittled him down to prove you had no reason to be there to interview her.
1: Right.
0: Except to get her to shut up about Donald Trump, whatever Trump doesn't want her to say.
1: Right. And why not take someone with you that knew the case, like Comey's daughter that was in the DOJ? Oh, you fired her. She was fired, right?
0: Right.
1: She handled that case. He didn't know anything about the case.
0: Yeah, Ossoff just...
1: he's awesome, yeah.
0: Just shredded Blanche.
1: Right.
0: With the... Why did you... And he very calmly doing it at the same time. So, how many convictions did you get out of that?
1: Yeah. Why the fuck... I mean, why the fuck does Georgia deserve two senators that are good? That's not fair at all. I mean, fuck that. I'm just thinking about this. How the fuck did they get two good senators? Warnock, Raphael, and Ossoff.
0: Right.
1: Warnock and Ossoff. Who did we get? I mean, really, shit, man, that's not fair. I can't think of any other southern state that has better senators. Can you?
0: In what regard? No.
1: In any regard. We got Rick Scott in...
0: Tommy Tuberville.
1: That's so sad. That is so fucking sad. Who's the other one? They have another one. Who is it? You don't even know.
0: Yeah, I don't remember who. He's quiet, more stealthy.
1: God damn, that sucks. You nearly had Herschel Walker if you weren't careful. That was a runoff. That's not fair. That doesn't even make sense. Why can't we have somebody that doesn't fucking suck? Why?
0: Because we can't have nice things.
1: No, I'm asking Jesus. Right, yeah.
0: Because Atlanta is a big city.
1: Right, right.
0: And they would love to be able to get rid of that that pesky amendment in the Constitution that allows the direct election of senators.
1: Right.
0: They don't want people to be able to vote. They want the Republican governor to be able to appoint the senators like they originally did.
1: Could you imagine when Raphael Warnock found out that he had to do a runoff with fucking Herschel Walker? He must have gone through the Maalox, man. I would have been down in Tums right and left. I was like, I don't want to go down in history as being beaten by this asshole. You gotta be kidding me.
0: Right, right, right.
1: Herschel Walker, it's a runoff.
0: I was just trying to find that clip of Blanche. No,
1: but it's not fair. I mean, he's a fucking running back for UGA. That's the thing that wasn't fair about that.
0: Durbin tried to get Todd Blanche to commit to meeting with the Epstein victims. He's like, "Have you ever met any of the victims and talked to them?" No.
1: No, I just gave Ghislaine Maxwell a dog. She's a dog whisperer now in that country club prison.
0: Yeah, and he defended moving her by saying that she was getting death threats.
1: She is the victim.
0: She's getting death threats.
1: I mean, she is the predator.
0: In regular sex offender prison. So let's move her to a country club.
1: Yeah, she is the monster. She is the one threatening. You know what I mean? She is the bad guy, Todd. And you know what? When they move her to the new prison, they didn't have anybody like her, because usually people that are convicted of that kind of shit can't go to dog training prison. Right. Or whatever it is.
0: Right, right, right.
1: She's down there with that Theranos person or whatever. The person that was faking the blood test. They're friends, I think.
0: So, Yeah, there you go. Those hearings there. Well, I gotta look at the time. We're recording this a little early.
1: You know,
0: we got about 6 minutes left here on the big show.
1: I mean, Ghislaine is a fucking monster. I mean, you know, the whole thing with Virginia Dufresne, how she got her and brought her to Epstein and stuff, that's just fucking evil.
0: Oh, horrific.
1: I don't want her around dogs. Fuck that. Jeez.
0: Said Todd Blanche personally interviewed Ghislaine Maxwell in federal prison about Epstein.
1: God.
0: And she told him she never witnessed the president.

0: Why would you talk to Ghislaine Maxwell?
1: This is the tip of the iceberg. This is what we know about. You know, there's just mountains of insanity going on that is going to come out later.
0: I look forward to listening to the podcast about how Jeffrey Epstein was an asset to Putin and all these other evil ass intelligence people, and how he was throwing honeypots all over the place. That's the story. Fuck. And I want to hear about Bill Clinton dating Trump, right? Because they did, according to the files. I heard that on a podcast.
1: I guess he did. Blanche has met with some of the victims. One said, "We went to a meeting in good faith to work with him in the DOJ. We were met with gaslighting and Blanche talking around our questions instead of answering them. We walked away with a feeling of demoralization because he did not come into that meeting looking to work with us in good faith."
0: Oh, God. These people have to pay. That's an enemy combatant. Guantanamo. Sorry, Todd. No dogs either. No dogs for you in prison. It's evil.
1: One of the survivors says, "Todd Blanche spent approximately 9 hours meeting with Ghislaine Maxwell. He did not even spend 9 minutes meeting with a survivor. We need an AG committed to ensuring that everyone who facilitated Epstein's crimes is held accountable."
0: The government is not doing a good job of that. I mean, 9 hours. What the fuck did you talk about for 9 hours? 9 hours straight, or just they took breaks?
1: I assume they had lunch.
0: What did they
1: probably went out to lunch?
0: 9 hours. Come on. I mean, doesn't our AG have to do something? Don't they do stuff? Do they do stuff? Don't you have to make sure Cash isn't using a helicopter to go play putt-putt with his girlfriend and watch her play a Walmart parking lot or some shit? God, I hope. I mean, do you ever wonder, like, what if there's a terrorist attack on our soil again? I mean, surely everyone's looking out for that type of thing.
1: And there's a news story that has popped up after the death of this Siad guy in France, because they're saying now that Todd Blanche is withholding foreign language Epstein documents.
0: Okay.
1: That could be used to bring new charges against Ghislaine Maxwell.
0: Right. Well, go get him. We'll just have Melania translate. I mean, I want to know. Why are we withholding foreign language documents?
1: The Siad, it says, was under French. It's a lot of papers having to do with him. Siad was under French investigation for allegedly helping run Epstein's international sex trafficking network. French authorities never interviewed him before he died. Now they're saying that because these assholes are dropping dead and shit, we need to amp up the investigations on this.
0: Right.
1: Not even suggesting that it was foul play. The guy was older.
0: Yeah.
1: But the it's hurting the ability to prosecute cases.
0: Well,
1: they're just trying to run out the clock, literally.
0: Well, we don't know how he died yet, but maybe he accidentally hung himself like the other guy, like Epstein.
1: Blanche missed a deadline, of course, of July 2nd to release because of the Epstein Files Transparency Act.
0: Did you forget? Or
1: in a court filing on that day, the Justice Department said it's not practicable to review foreign language documents, and that the court should not supplant Congress's acceptance of this explanation. So the court said you need to release this shit, but because the Republican Congress didn't press the issue.
0: Is it because none of them speak French? They can't read it?
1: Katie Fang said, "This is a big middle finger to the judge in the case, who has said, I don't give a damn about your, it's not practicable excuse."
0: That's a funny quote. It is.
1: These foreign language documents that nobody has ever seen, they could be big, huge keys to being able to continue to link and connect all of these sexual predators.
0: Are they saying that it's hard to read them because it's not in English?
1: It's in French. We don't have time to read that.
0: Mel Gibson had the whole cast doing Aramaic for a movie. You can figure it out. Again, Melania should volunteer her time to translate.
1: I can

0: Send me a PDF.
1: I can do it.
0: I'll right click and hit translate.
1: Give me the copy.
0: We have the technology now to do it. It's not like you got to fly to Paris, find some guy named Terry in a basement hand copy like the early Bibles,
1: right,
0: and translate from the original Latin. This is ridiculous. Oh, it's not practicable for us to look at foreign documents.
1: A lot of the, you know, I think you could figure it out. I mean, it's not in hieroglyphics. Don't they add code breakers?
0: We can't do that
1: shit?
0: Because it might make some of us look more guilty.
1: Cash, we're going to need you to step right. It's not the French.
0: That's what it is. There's the translation.
1: Maybe Cash speaks French.
0: Or Melania. She can translate it. Get Melania's fucking lazy ass on there.
1: No!
0: Stop picking bloody tampon trees for Christmas and spend a couple hours translating Epstein puck.
1: Oh, is she going to bring those back?
0: We got to get out of here. Thanks for joining us. We'll be back on Faithless Friday, 2 to 4 p.m. Pacific, 5 to 7 Eastern. 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
0: We'll see you on Friday, everybody. 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

0: What do you have to lose by trying something new like Trump? What the hell do you have to lose? You have to lose. You have to lose.
1: Mr. Trump is so stupid. My God, my God.
0: We won with poorly educated. I love the poorly educated.
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0: But you know what? 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
6: 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We're not live. We're a couple hours in the past here. Ryan's got a gig at the Pensacola Comedy Club, everybody.
7: That's right. If you're in the area, please come out.
6: Ryan's the proprietor of the Pensacola Comedy Club.
7: That's right. I can kick you out if I want.
6: For all your comedial needs. And if you've got, you know, a few minutes, show up on open mic night.
7: Oh, yeah, please do that. That would be good. Especially if you're if you have a puppet.
6: No N-word, no F-slurs.
7: Oh, no. Yeah, I'll kick you out for that. But if you have a puppet, does anybody have a puppet?
6: Do you have
7: out
6: any
7: there?
6: Puppet comics?
7: No, we used to. You know, back in the day in L.A.
6: I remember L.A., yeah.
7: But I miss that. I miss that.
6: Music comics, too.
7: I don't miss that, but I miss puppet. I miss little puppet guys.
6: Someone shows up with a guitar, how do you feel instantly?
7: Do I have to hook it up to my fucking shit, man? Because I tell you something, there's nothing God, somebody shows up with a keyboard and some weird attachment they bought on Temu. I'm like, I don't know how that's supposed to go into my board. I don't know what I'm supposed to do with that. Or they hand you a phone and they're like, listen, my song parody's on this phone. Can you play it? Sure, no problem. Let me just whip an attachment out of my asshole and hook it up to the system.
6: Or let me hit play, turn the speaker real loud and hold it up to the mic.
7: That's what happens. No,
6: there you go.
7: Yeah, I just hold the mic to the keyboard speaker and there's that.
6: Thanks for buying shit through our Amazon link, crabdiving.com/Amazon. 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We get a little commission. It doesn't cost you fuck all. Join us on our social media at crabdiving on, we're on Insta, but we never check it or put anything on it.
7: We're on Insta, but not on life support like Mitch.
6: We're on, is he?
7: I really don't know. Are we just accepting that he's not really going to be dead or alive?
6: He could be like a bottle of Evian just resting in ice right now.
7: Where is that thing? What is that? Is it Harry Potter or Lord of the Rings? The Netherworld. No, that's from some... Is he in the Nether regions? Or the, I don't
6: ew,
7: mean like
6: ew.
7: That. The Never regions. Or he's in the Upside Down.
6: That's from, that's
7: Battlestar
6: from
7: Galactica.
6: That's from the TV show, Stranger Things.
7: Stranger Things, that's right. I was going to say that. He's in the Upside Down, right?
6: Okay.
7: I saw him skateboarding today.
6: Twice a day?
7: Right. Is Grock making him skateboard?
6: When they rotate his body.
7: Ooh, shit.
6: No to prevent thanks. Bed sores.
7: Right, boy.
6: We should start a poll. I'll bet it's on Polymarket.
7: How many,
6: let's just be honest, how many days after the deadline of August 3rd will Mitch have a sudden and unexpected setback?
7: Right.
6: That will put him in a vegetative state. And Elaine's going to have to say, unplug him. I almost did something really racist.
7: Why doesn't Andy Beshear?
6: I almost said unplugged with an R.
7: Right, right.
6: Unplugged. It would have been bad.
7: Elaine Chao.
6: Yes.
7: But what if Andy Beshear goes down there with the Kentucky National Guard and they demand, they just give him a test to see if he's fit for office? What kind of test is it? Like have him play a game of tic-tac-toe without blinking?
6: Hold a mirror up to his face.
7: Well, wait, that he's not going to have a reflection.
8: No, to see if he's breathing.
7: He was in Lost Boys, I think. I think Keanu Reeves played him.
8: Hey.
7: Who plays Mitch McConnell in the movie?
8: You know who would have been good? The late, great Philip Seymour Hoffman.
7: Oh, shit, man. He's perfect now, actually. You don't need to reanimate
8: Similar,
7: him.
8: Yeah. It's Faithless Friday, everybody. Listen, you.
7: Jesus.
8: She's particularly obnoxious.
7: Yeah.
8: Guess where you're going next week?
7: Oh, that's right.
8: To the VET.
7: Right. Not the doggy spa. She doesn't need to get her nails done.
8: She needs to get poked.
7: Oh, yeah. It's boy show.
8: Poked and prodded and possibly fat shamed.
7: Possibly. Those fucking vets. What is the ideal weight for a dog? Not the current weight. They want to sell you.
8: I haven't weighed her, but she looks about the same as she did when we were last there, and they said she was okay.
7: Yeah, are they going to try to put her on Mongiorno or the fat shot?
8: No, I just need to lower the treat shots.
7: Right. Well, she's active. It's not like she sits around. I mean, you know, she's running around yelling at everybody.
8: She's got a lot of responsibilities keeping this part of Pensacola safe.
7: If she was with Mitch right now, she'd be burying her little cheese stick that she has that she covets. She'll bury it under his chin and then bark and have it.
8: Oh, the yak chicks, the yak cheese stick.
7: Right. You can't really let pets around him, Mitch. I mean, they'll probably peck at him, you know. A little bird would be, you know, eating his eyeball out.
8: Commie Pinko Liberal HuffPost headline saith.
7: Yeah. I'm not dead yet.
8: Oh, this is the same headline as over at the Drudge Report. This is interesting. There must be really something going on.
7: Okay.
8: I'm going to be sneezing in a moment here.
7: God bless you, Pat. That's all we need from you, Mitch, just to prove that you're fit to be a senator, a Republican senator. Can you sneeze for us? Can you sneeze?
8: No mas, Shelby. No mas.
7: Or can you leer creepily upon a young person?
8: Air raid, HEIR.
7: Okay.
8: Vance Camp smells trouble.
7: Air raid?
8: Says report, like heir to the throne.
7: Oh, okay.
8: Vice President J.D. Vance is facing intense criticism on social media from fellow Republicans, which his allies say appears to be part of a coordinated effort to ruin his chances in the 2028 election.
7: Ruin it?
8: According to the WAPO. Oh, that's the story I pulled, the WAPO story.
7: Jeez, guys, how are you going to ruin his chances? Is he electable? I don't even... he's so unlikable.
8: Well, that's kind of what's going on.
7: Just tell Ron Howard not to make another movie about him, and then you know.
8: The WAPO said the sustained public hostility from Vance's own side of the aisle is unlike that faced by other vice presidents in decades, both in intensity and in the early timing, 2 years before the party will choose its next presidential nominee. So Republicans fucking hate J.D. Vance.
7: Wait a second. Wait a fucking second.
8: Go ahead.
7: You're telling me, how is he hated more than any other vice president?
8: Have you seen him?
7: No, I know, but what stat did they say among bipartisan hate, or what is it?
8: No, among his own side. The sustained public hostility from his own side of the aisle is unlike that faced by other vice presidents
7: decades. This guy is a fucking hardliner. Decades? This is not, I'm sorry, you, sir, are no Spiro Agnew, or what was that line about Kennedy in that debate with,
8: Lloyd Jack Benson. Kennedy. I was friends with Jack Kennedy.
7: Spiro Agnew.
8: You, sir, are no Jack Kennedy.
7: You're no Spiro Agnew, come on. J.D. Vance, somebody's going to ruin that guy's chance of being president. Who's going to ruin Ted Cruz's chance then?
8: The reporter from the WAPO, Natalie Allison, continued, "The unusual nature is a product of the central role that social media plays in today's political discourse, as well as the high stakes as Republicans prepare to select a new standard bearer after Trump."
7: I almost did a spit take on that. I don't know why. I'm just thinking about this guy saying, "Tut, tut, it looks like rain," you know? And the reading he did at Winnie the Pooh.
8: Vance hasn't confirmed he will run for president, but has been viewed as a potential heir to the MAGA movement. Trump himself said earlier this year that a 2028 Vance ticket with Secretary of State Marco Rubio as his running mate would be a dream team.
7: For who? For whom? Who? How is that electable?
8: But support for Vance has been dropping like a rock among likely voters in New Hampshire's Republican primary. New University of New Hampshire poll shows only 36% would vote for him if the election were held today, compared to 53% in February. So he's lost 17%.
7: Well,
8: of people who said they were going to vote for him.
7: Well, they obviously saw that interview on Usha's podcast where he read Winnie the Pooh. I mean, shit, man. Why can't we have Ted Cruz read some Richard Scarry books or something? Having Republicans read children's books isn't good. What was that book George Bush was reading when we were attacked on 9/11? And he didn't stop reading the book. He just kept on going, even though we were under attack. Some children's book, right? About goats?
8: Something, yeah.
7: Some shit. People. Oh, it's on his own side, though. They love Dick Cheney. The Republicans love Dick Cheney, right? For some reason, when he was vice president.
9: I would not, could not, with a goat.
7: Oh, shit. What am I supposed to choose here? Which one is... I don't know, man. Jesus.
8: Vance made some major claims on the Joe Rogan Experience podcast last week, including that his administration, quote, screwed up and, quote, mishandled the release of files on Jeffrey Epstein. He also said Israel is manipulating public opinion in the U.S.
7: Ooh.
8: To prolong the ongoing Iran war.
7: You don't say, stupid. Wow, what a shock. I guess what I learned on the Joe Rogan podcast. Israel has lobbyists that influence our shitty-ass fucking politicians to support genocide. I didn't know that, Joe.
8: Yeah, he pissed off a lot of people on going on Rogan. And
7: God.
8: The
7: what a revelation that is,
8: including turning a lot of people against Rogan. That are like, how can you glaze this guy and you know, lick his balls and give him softball questions the whole time?
7: I don't know. There would have to be so many things not available for me to listen to put my eardrums through that Joe Rogan shit.
8: I listened to some of it, and it was agonizing.
7: I would rather listen to the BBC talk about fucking soccer. Their sports coverage is god awful, but shit, tune me in.
8: It's like when I used to bartend.
7: Yeah.
8: And I would do the day shift, which was 11 a.m. to 7 p.m. And some of the guys would come in, some of like the city workers and shit,
7: okay,
8: would come in after their shift was done at 3.
7: Right.
8: And they'd start drinking, of course, before they have to go home to their families.
7: I'd rather listen to them.
8: But no. But I mean, it was the two assholes at the corner. That was what it was like listening to Joe, neither of whom know what they're talking about. Both are convinced they are absolute experts in every single word that comes out of their mouth.
7: How is someone making him even more likable? I mean, J.D. Vance, than he already is. I am having trouble calculating this and understanding. I mean,
8: who said that?
7: Well, we are. I mean, we see his likability is dropping. I mean, he's always sucked.
8: Yeah.
7: I guess among Republicans or something. God.
8: Yeah, yeah.
7: Oh, I hate him. I mean, I just...
8: We've always hated him. People who, are decent human beings have always seen what a load he is.
7: And
8: a fraud and a liar. We've got him on tape calling Trump Hitler.
7: Right. That's right.
8: And now he couldn't be more of a remora on Trump's taint.
7: You know, I wish J.D. Vance would stop talking about World War II. Do you remember when he went to Europe and re-explained World War II to people that fucking lived through it, J.D.? I mean, God, there's something else about him that's very fucking... Oh, yeah. How dare you talk to Zelensky like you did back in the day? How fucking dare you? He's like, you should thank this president. Oh, fuck yourself. God damn. Stupid socks. His Irish socks.
8: Pro-Israel conservatives erupted. A Washington Post analysis of conservative influencers' posts on X found that criticism of Vance spiked immediately after his appearance on Rogan.
7: Right. So he pissed off the pro-genocide people.
8: From prominent commentators, including Ben Shapiro.
7: Wah.
10: I'm very upset.
7: Do you like genocide?
10: I can't believe he said that about Israel.
7: Hey, do that Cardi B song and shut the fuck up, Ben. Come on.
8: A close Vance ally who could that be? Who openly identifies as a close Vance ally?
7: I don't know.
8: A close Vance ally who spoke with the Post said, "It's obvious to anyone with an IQ above 70 that the slew of attacks is totally inauthentic, probably coordinated to a certain extent."
7: You're inauthentic. I bet you're a fucking... That guy's probably some sort of...
8: It's a paid friend.
7: Oh, it's a spore or something. Oh, yes. This is a friend that you got on, you bought on Fiverr. Shit.
8: John Schwepp, a Vance supporter who previously worked for Trump's FTC,
7: right,
8: told the Washington Post that detractors are trying to create a divide between Vance and Trump and are waging a campaign to ensure he won't be the GOP nominee 2028.
7: These pro-Israel people, hardliners, how much shit do you want Netanyahu to blow up over there? I mean, what would make you happy?
8: He's coming for a visit, did you see?
7: Oh, really? No.
8: Yeah, he's coming to Washington. He's not going to go to New York, probably, because Mom Donnie might try to arrest him.
7: Hell yeah, Mom Donnie. Please, dude, that would be...
10: But you Trump said, there'd be no arrests going on.
7: Shit, man. Put your diaper on. Shut the fuck up. Is Netanyahu in Pampers as well? Or what about JD? Does he wear the diapers?
8: J.D. Vance is taking paternity leave?
7: Thank God. Usha, thank you so much for squirting out another horrible child. That's great news for this country.
8: He's planning to forego it.
7: What? But it's your kid. Don't you want to see your fucking nasty-ass children? You're forcing this kid upon the earth, but yet you're not going to spend time with it. Fuck yourself,
8: man. He plans to forego formal parental leave. It's one of these jobs where it's impossible to completely disconnect from it.
7: You know what I hate is the...
8: What do you do? We know the vice president, like, you know, goes around and cuts ribbons and shit, right?
7: Right. I mean, he's got to pick out the socks he's wearing. He's got to threaten, you know, Zelensky, what other shitty thing. He's got
8: to
7: go
8: take a helicopter to his kid's fucking soccer practice.
7: Right. I don't give a fuck. No, golf practice. Guys, there's a rich white kid that's not as good at golf as he should be. Send a military helicopter to take care of it. I mean, that's on brand for this country.
8: Nick Fuentes would take issue with your calling him a white kid.
7: I'm sorry, Nick. Hey, Nick, how's your support for J.D. Vance? Is it rising or is it falling?
8: I feel like
7: he started it, too. Did Nick Fuentes start the whole trend of people hating on J.D. Vance?
8: No, he was an early adopter, but...
7: Yeah. How does he...
8: Remember the Looksmaxers started off talking about, like, his chin is 3 degrees too small. Remember that? You know, where they have clavicular. They have all these measurements that your face is supposed to be exact, these proportions, and his is all fucked up. He's got a weak chin and a big puffy face and sunken eyes.
7: Oh, God. Pardon me while I vomit all over the pop screen, but didn't after World War II in Germany, didn't they do something to purge the culture of the Nazism and all that shit? Did they do anything for that? Because we're going to need to do that. I mean, what is this looks maxing invented by claviculositis and chlamydian syphilis did this?
8: Oh, God.
7: I hate the names of these.
8: Curse the Drudge Report for the extreme close-up of JD. It's the same story. Knives out for JD.
7: I mean, don't threaten me with a good time. Yeah, boy. Boy, good luck with everything, JD.
8: As JD Vance, this is the Washington Post story. As JD Vance prepares to make a decision about his 2028 plans, the vice president is facing a barrage of online attacks from within his own party. Criticism his allies say appears to be part of a coordinated attempt to poison the well for him politically. This is awesome.
7: Coordinated, though. I mean, does it have to be coordinated? Everybody just thinks this fucking guy sucks. And by the way, I do like the sentiment of this article, but it's kind of bullshit, right? Because the headline is, J.D. Vance is trying to figure out what he's going to do. God damn.
8: I think that Don Jr. will run. and God. I'm sorry you were drinking.
7: Do they drug test?
8: That's what maybe this is part of, that this maybe is a coordinated effort that they're going to try to discredit J.D. Vance and Lil Marco. Or they'll tell Lil Marco, look, right. We won't trash you. We won't put out the videos we have from those phone parties.
7: The agent, the secret agent, double agent, some agent that he's marrying or married, what's her face? Don Jr.'s wife, the person that's surely an agent for another country's intelligence department. Is she behind this?
8: By your estimation.
7: Oh, my God. I can't even. Listen, Jeffrey Epstein introduced Schindler to Melania and then introduced some Russian agent.
11: That's
7: to...
11: not how we met. I made video. Yeah.
7: Listen.
11: I made video, said that's bullshit.
7: You know, I learned from the Epstein files that Bill Gates is an absolute fucking asshole, and it doesn't surprise me after having slaved over Excel. Oh, I get it. I get it. But Epstein
8: what
7: hooked
8: about
7: him.
8: Clippy?
7: Huh? What'd you say?
8: I said, what about Clippy?
7: Oh, yeah. Clippy, I feel bad for you, Clippy. Your fucking boss is dating a Russian agent that Epstein hooked him. So, I mean, Epstein, Melania is a Russian.
8: Well, they got rid of Clippy. He was going to whistleblow on Gates.
7: He was talking, that's right. Shit.
8: So there you go. It's the same exact headline over at the Drudge Report. It's that WAPO story that apparently there's some long knives out for J.D. Vance.
7: Clippy was just like, you know what? Tell J.D. to go fuck himself.
8: I don't know. I was just going to do a voice for Clippy. And then I realized I was going to be doing Towley from, from South Park.
7: Clippy's like, Towley stole my act, my whole thing. That was my thing. And he kind of turned it into a towel. Right?
8: Yeah, I guess a perpetually stoned hand towel is... similar to a paperclip bouncing around.
7: Be honest, Trey Parker. Didn't you use Clippy? Is it true that you stole the intellectual property from Clippy and made Towley? Is that true? Should we put that rumor out there?
8: No.
7: I mean, I see it, though.
8: We like both of them.
7: Oh, absolutely. But it looks like, because Clippy was around longer than South Park, right?
8: Yeah.
7: Well, that's suspicious.
8: The headline over at Notice.
7: N-O-T-U-S. Oh, okay.
8: Mike Johnson is, quote, sick of this shit.
7: Who is that? Oh, Mike Johnson. Of what? Yeah. What? Did he just look at his kid's internet report or something?
8: It says he was at his wit's end. For months he was dealing with one rebellion after another. Now members were about to tank a bipartisan veterans bill. The House was scheduled to quickly approve the bill that Thursday morning and head out for the weekend. Trying to salvage another priority for his party, Johnson brought a handful of members, including those threatening to block the bill, into his ceremonial room.
7: What the fuck?
8: Across from the House chamber, Representatives Anna Paulina Luna from Florida, who opposed the bill, and Zach Nunn of Iowa, who supported it, started yelling at each other.
7: I feel like if you're a representative from like Louisiana, Mississippi, Arkansas, Texas, maybe Florida, definitely. What are some other states that currently rank in the late 40s in terms of education, in the states, the bottom?
8: 1840s?
7: Right. I mean, I think you guys should have to wear a bag over your fucking head.
8: They started yelling at each other. Luna then pointed her anger toward Johnson. Fed up, the speaker snapped and replied, "I'm sick of this shit."
7: Just snap like two snaps in a Z formation. Is that what he did? Mike Johnson's getting sassy.
8: Witnesses were shocked that the typically even-keeled Johnson lost his cool. Almost immediately, he apologized for his outburst. He then walked over to the elementary school-aged son of Rep. Gabe Evans, who was there, witnessed the interaction, got done and on one knee and apologized to the child for cursing in front of him.
7: Who did that on one knee?
8: Johnson.
7: Mike, you're the Speaker of the House. I wouldn't be apologizing for shit. I'd tell fuck off. Get the fuck out of here with that kid. We're working here, man.
8: I'm sorry I said a bad word.
7: Yeah. Yeah, I got to check my Ashley Madison account or whatever creepy shit you're into. Is he a Duggar person? A Quiverful or a Mormon? What does he do? Johnson. What's your weird sect?
8: He's way Jesus-y. I'm not sure what flavor.
7: Did you hear that, Jesus? This is one of yours. Okay, you gonna look into this shit ever? You know Mike Johnson's into some creepy fucking shit. Does he put balloon breasts on like What's-Her-Face's husband? Christy Gnome, dog murderer.
8: Titty maxing.
7: Yeah. I got these. Boy,
8: he
7: what
8: is
7: a,
8: an
7: what a...
8: evangelical Christian Southern Baptist.
7: Right. With Nazi implied. Understood then. God. Get a personality, Mike. And I loved it. The way
8: Johnson,
7: that.
8: Go ahead.
7: The author is really over describing or not describing this guy. He's not even keeled. He looks like a dude that I'm sure as a child thought about doing a fucking shooting or something. Does he seem even keeled to you?
8: Well, like Dahmer was even keeled.
7: Right. Exactly.
8: In that kind of creepy.
7: Oh, I could see that. If he was a cannibal, I get that. I could see that.
8: Johnson left the room and did what he's been forced to repeatedly do this Congress, pull the bill because a few Republicans wouldn't agree to vote for it.
7: Wah, shit, Johnson.
8: So then it's just a story that goes on about how shitty some of the Republicans are.
7: You know,
8: he can't herd the cats even when they've got the majority.
7: God, we cannot compare these people to cats. I think that would be... Cats would be a much more effective group of people rather than... And they'd care, at least. I mean, these fucking... God, Mike Johnson.
8: And they cover their turds.
7: Yes. God. I forgot you were Speaker, Mike. I really did. Is he the worst one? He's even worse than drunk-ass John Boehner, right? He's not the worst one. Well, Denny the Diddler, I mean... He was pretty bad.
8: Yeah, he's the one who came up with that Hastert rule, right? Which is just, I think, decidedly un-American.
7: What is that?
8: Where the Republicans, if they're in charge, would never bring a bill to the floor that required bipartisan passage.
7: And that
8: it
7: was,
8: had to be right. Only Republicans passing it.
7: And we can credit that bill with that idea with the Diddler guy, right?
8: It's called the Hastert rule.
7: Right. Well, why don't you get rid of it just because, hey, man, you know what
8: it's
7: I mean?
8: It's a rule. It's kind of a rule, but it's their philosophy that you, unless you need. That's why Johnson, they keep, some of them keep threatening to try to get oust Johnson, just like they did for McCarthy, because they're pissed that he actually did bring a couple of bills to the floor that had some, you know, like the Epstein bill.
7: Right, right.
8: That had, that the Democrats basically passed with a handful of Republicans.
7: Yeah. You're telling me all these evil ass Republicans can't figure out a way to oust this guy? I mean,
8: Well, but the problem is they can't, if they had someone they would agree on to replace him.
7: You can't find anybody better. Paul Ryan was Speaker, right?
8: Yes.
7: He was in the best shape, though. Oh, you fucking Republicans. You guys fucking suck. You got the guy in charge of Louisiana running things. That is stupid.
8: I mean, Jim Jordan?
7: Oh, my God. I forgot about that one.
8: Yeah, he's pretty, you know, he's been pretty low under the radar compared to all these crazies. How sad is that? Jim Jordan.
7: Yeah,
8: is like a regular scumbag Republican.
7: And I knew Jim
8: under the
7: Jordan.
8: Radar,
7: right?
8: Because of just the foulness that has taken over.
7: And you, sir, are no Jim Jordan.
8: No Jim Jordan.
7: Jim Bag. God, Mike, you're worse than Jim Bag, right?
8: We've got conservatives are squealing, upsetty pants. That at the guy that plays Reacher.
7: Oh, yeah, yeah. Tom Cruise.
8: Actor Alan Ritchson.
7: Oh, the taller one.
8: In the TV show, which I like. I like TV show. I think he's good.
7: It's amazing to think Tom Cruise played the same role because
8: it's
7: he's
8: very
7: like
8: strange.
7: Three times the mass of that person. God, they really had to blow. I mean, how do you do the costuming budget for that guy?
8: So he was on a podcast and he said this, and they are upsetty pants.
12: People, I think, are a little bit afraid of me because they're like, he's a loose cannon. And I'm not. I'm just saying the shit that everybody should say if they give a shit about humanity.
13: Everybody else should feel like I feel.
12: The world and is on fire.
13: The world, yeah, like all mad about the way things are and the abuses that are happening. The Epstein files? The fucking Epstein files! God damn it! Where are they? It's a fucking law, bitch. Show it, you fucking pedophiles. I shouldn't say fuck because I'm a Christian and people are going to go like, how can he say fuck and he's a Christian? Because that is something that should make you want to say fuck. Yeah. You know, sorry, God, I'm sweating now. I just, this is my fucking politics, dude. I would fucking railroad these fuckers. I would get those Epstein files out in 2 seconds. Yeah, dude, I 2 seconds, fucking move out of the way. Like, get out of there. I don't care what room they're in. Bitch, move. Like, give me the fucking manila envelope. I will get you the Epstein files.
12: Sorry. You got my vote. Whatever you want to run for, you got
13: it. Yes! Don't you want to see what's in there so that we can hold people accountable? These fucking rapists? We're just cool with it? That bitch has the keys to the nuclear... He's like all up into 13-year-olds. Like, dude, what? Go to jail. Guys, go to jail. All right, what are we talking about?
7: I'm going crazy over here. What's it, is that the Reacher guy the whole time?
8: Yeah.
7: What can he run for? I mean, I'm serious. That's the tone. I heard like five or
8: except
7: six.
8: Except for the other guy who said, I'll vote for you if you run.
7: No. Listen, no. Come on. We endorse this guy first. And by the way,
8: he was the guy who was on the show with him.
7: No, that's true. I just like, that guy's good, though. I heard, what's his name? No, Ron is Reacher.
8: Alan Richson.
7: No, fuck that name. On the show, he's called John Reacher, Bill Reacher. What is it?
8: John Reacher, I think.
7: John Reacher. Ron is John Reacher, 2028. And, you know, and then I like that, dude. I this legislation shit we do, fuck that. Just go up there and beat the shit out of all these
8: Jack
7: motherfuckers.
8: Reacher.
7: Jack Reacher, 2028. President Jack fucking Reacher. That's fine with me. I mean, God, this guy's got the right tone. And I heard like 18 things that could have been, you could put on a bumper sticker for his campaign slogan. I mean, listen, yes, we can. I'm with her. That was good. But shut up, bitch, and give me the Epstein files. It's a lot better. I love the ring to that. Man, can you play that? I mean, can we just play that again?
8: A lot of fucks, right?
7: Yeah, this guy talks like a fucking motherfucking adult in the world we live in. It's not pretending everything is not fucking fucked. God, that's the best stump speech I've ever fucking heard. This guy didn't have to change shit. Man. We don't need Kamala to run again. Fuck that. This guy. Go kick somebody's fucking ass.
8: He says, that bitch has the keys to the nuclear codes. He's like all up into 13-year-olds. Like, dude, what? Go to jail.
7: Put that on a bumper sticker. I love it. I love it. It's the thing that like, listen, Jack, this is the problem with our party is like everyone. I don't know what their problem is, but they don't know how to speak without sounding like they're not middle of the road. Like they have no opinions that aren't their own. And they have no convictions. And when they run for office, they say stupid bullshit like, I'm going to reach across the aisle and work with these Nazis. Or we're going to find, we're going to do some immigration shit that's still pretty shitty, but not quite as bad as what the Republicans fucking do. Those are hard. That's a hard thing to run on, right? Those things. But what he said, people will vote for that, man. And you know where that guy's from?
8: Florida.
7: Motherfucking Fort Walton, not even Florida. I mean, that is in the middle of Trump, Matt Gaetzville, right there. I mean, he has to be that size to be from here and have those fucking opinions and to be outspoken. I mean, shit. God, that's great, man. Jeez. go beat the shit out of all these people, man.
8: It's a Breitbart headline. They're losing their minds.
7: Dude, imagine you're going to vote against something he wants? Go ahead. Good luck. I mean, you know, God.
8: He was, on the Happy, Sad, Confused podcast with Josh Horowitz.
7: Yes.
8: The actor who currently stars as Jack Reacher in the popular Prime series has been vocal about his left-leaning politics and distaste for Trump, who he calls a rapist.
7: Yes.
8: People think, I just played it. That's what he said.
7: Hey, Jack, a fucking judge agrees with you. He said, hey, this guy's a fucking rapist. Give E. Jean Carroll all this fucking money. She deserves it.
8: He's currently, I'm sure they're going to be thrilled about this. He's currently promoting a new movie, Motor City.
7: Yeah.
8: encouraged others to speak up more like him.
7: Fuck yeah. You know what? If he's the president, keep that. What is that? That UFC dome up? Keep that shit up. That's the new Oval Office. That's his Oval Office. Send Ted Cruz in there to whine and bitch. Roll up your sleeves, Ted.
8: I would railroad these fuckers. Yeah. I would get those Epstein files out in 2 seconds. Move out of the way. Give me the fucking manila envelope. I will get you the Epstein files.
7: Hell yes. Hell yes. Do you think this guy could take J.D. Vance in the ring? Shit, yeah.
8: Are you kidding me?
7: His doughy face, man. Well, tell you what, I think Nick Fuentes would love Jack Reacher, right? Don't you think Nick would call this guy a Chad or something? Ask Nick about that.
8: Oh, I'll bet Nick Fuentes reacts to it at some point. That's right up his alley.
7: You know, he talks to himself for 4 hours. I guess he reacts to everything, but God, Jack
8: Reacher.
7: And
8: people will throw money at him for him to abuse them.
7: You know, that's fucked up. If Dr. Oz can kind of sort of go by Dr. Oz, then I think this guy could run as Jack Reacher. Why not?
8: Well, Dr. Oz is his name.
7: It's his television fucking name.
8: It's Mehmet Oz.
7: But he's not a doctor, so if he can be Dr.
8: he's
7: Oz.
8: He's a real doctor.
7: Right, right. Who runs the Jack Reacher? I want two guys like this. I want Jack Reacher and somebody else. God, Keanu Reeves or...
8: Hunter Biden.
7: Fuck yes. Oh, my God. And I don't even want debates. I'm done with these debates.
8: Reacher Biden ticket.
7: Right. I want to do this Wakanda style the next election. I'm tired of these fucking elections. Let's do it Wakanda style. Let's see J.D. Vance and Marco Rubio versus fucking Dr. Reacher and who's the other one that we say just now? Who's running with Reacher?
8: Hunter Biden.
7: Hunter Biden. Perfect. Perfect. Perfect.
8: He also, there's rumors of another Batman movie, I guess, of some capacity.
7: You gotta play fucking Batman at Capitalist. Come on.
8: With him.
7: Oh, yeah.
8: With Alan Ritchson.
7: Well, thank God it's not Superman. I can't take another one of those, man.
8: So many of them.
7: Jeez. Gosh.
8: It's Faithless Friday, everybody. Yay.
7: Why can't we just... Did he ask him any questions about J.D. Vance or how Reacher feels about Vance or Lil Narco?
8: That's the only clip I have.
7: God. Shit, man.
8: That's all we got.
7: That really blew me away. I don't know what to say about that. That's an actor who said that shit, too. I mean, this guy, that will cost him jobs, right?
8: Yeah.
7: He's not going to be able to be on some shitty movie directed by Mel Gibson something. Fuck yeah. Shit, man. I gotta love it.
8: I feel a sneeze coming out again.
7: Who else is running again for the Democrats? Kamala's running. We just heard Jack Reacher's stump speech. Let's hear Kamala's. Let's hear what Joyful Warrior has to say. Maybe she has a book coming out. You know? Or who else is running? Who else said they might run? You know, I don't see a better candidate.
8: There is a poll out, though, that shows a leader. Not that that ever means anything, because, in fact, it usually means the person that's, you know, like a year away.
7: Yeah.
8: That's leading the polls before any of the primaries usually doesn't make it. So
7: the Howard Dean, Nikki Haley effect?
8: AOC.
7: Oh, okay.
8: On our side. But that's a good sign.
7: Yeah. Why can't she be speaker or something? Shit.
8: Elon Musk. Blech. I think he
7: Gross.
8: Must.
7: Ugh.
8: Wait a second.
7: Why does he look like a fucking turkey and not in a good way?
8: I was ranting about this on Wednesday.
7: Yeah.
8: About the fact that Elon Musk, his fucking net worth is swaying more than the GDP of many countries on the planet.
7: Is that means he's losing money or
8: he loses
7: money?
8: It, then he gets it back. Then he loses it, then he gets it back. He's a trillionaire, God. Then he's not.
7: How funny would it be if this guy, Elon Musk, went fucking broke? Oh, my God.
8: Well, the whole SpaceX thing ain't going well. It's it had all the dummies buying it at first. And it since has plummeted. It's fallen 41%.
7: literally,
8: from its post-IPO peak.
7: Right, right. And the rockets don't work either, right? It takes like 6 weeks to fire up a spaceship to go to not even out of the atmosphere.
8: And Tesla dropped 15% in one day.
7: Damn.
8: Vaporizing 650 billion of Musk's paper wealth
7: right.
8: in 5 weeks' time.
7: Wait a second. That's a lot, right? I mean, does he have any Trump coin left? I love it. I love stories about him losing money. That makes me happy. Shit.
8: SpaceX looming lockup expiration, larger than the entire IPO float, could flood the market with shares and extend the losses further.
7: Roasted. Yeah.
8: 6 weeks ago, he was the richest person who had ever lived. We don't actually know that because we can't. You can't really compare it to some of these, you know, Incan emperors and shit like that. How do you?
7: Yeah.
8: But anyway, SpaceX's market cap hit an all-time high of $2.64 trillion, and Musk's paper wealth peaked to near $1.4 trillion.
7: Oh.
8: By the close of July 23rd, the Bloomberg Billionaires Index, that's yesterday,
7: Jesus,
8: pegged him at roughly 738 billion.
7: Okay, so what does that mean?
8: Somewhere between 650 and 700 billion of paper fortune has vaporized in 5 weeks.
7: So he was pegged, and then his money was vaporized. It's a rough day at the office for this Nazi.
8: And he's still the wealthiest person that we know of on the planet by a wide margin. About 650 billion ahead of the next richest person.
7: Jeez, Elon, you nasty little apartheid Nazi from South Africa. What a success story you are, right? I mean, I guess he's the richest Nazi on the planet, right?
8: Yeah.
7: But you're losing money.
8: Probably.
7: How are you losing money, stupid? Like, what are you doing? How is he losing money?
8: Because of the value of the shares of these companies are in an overblown market, especially tech stocks.
7: Shit.
8: In this bubble that we have, everything's overvalued, and his shit is even more overvalued because of the wealth humpers.
7: Yeah.
8: Because of stupid people in this country who really believe that if someone is rich, they're smart.
7: Chewbacca,
8: which is wrong.
7: Right. Chewbacca would kick Scotty in the nuts if it took him so long.
10: In the nuts.
7: Right. Took 6 weeks to get your spaceship running or started or something. That's why your stock's in the fucking toilet with SpaceX. These spaceships take 5 fucking years to heat up, and you're not even going to the moon, man. You're barely making it out of the atmosphere. That's why your stocks are in the toilet, man. You guys are lazy fucking rocket makers.
8: No one's sure about how this SpaceX thing is just going to go.
7: They keep blowing up, right? Aside from the stock, there's a thing about the stocks, right? But we never talk about it. What about the fact that their rocket ships fucking suck? They don't.
8: They do. Rockets sometimes blow up when they're, especially in the testing phase.
7: Could you imagine Luke Skywalker's like, he's like, Han, get to the bay.
8: Their X-Wings have been tested before.
7: Well, Elon Musk puts all the money into this shit, man. How long does it take the Dragon?
8: You can't just replace the carburetor and run the rocket out and launch it. This is not how it works.
7: What kind of inventor makes a spaceship that takes so long to?
8: They all take that long.
7: You're gonna flood the gas tank or something? That's what they're not.
8: They're not viable. I hate that you're putting me in the position of defending Elon Musk.
7: No, and Boeing and all these places, you barely put your shit together. Most of it falls apart in the fucking sky. It's not really a rocket ship. It's like a crash waiting to happen, and it takes 8 million hours. Takes a fucking light year to get the fucking AC on. These fucking sucks.
8: There may be hope in the Russia-Ukraine conflict. Have you seen this, Ryan?
7: Oh, no, I haven't.
8: Apparently, one of our top representatives here.
7: Oh, God. Yes.
8: Has gone over there and spoken with President Zelensky.
7: You going to make him do a deal with Putin or something? Buy some times for the Russians?
8: And the person is Laura Loomer.
7: You know what? This is so stupid. What, Loomer, what is your plan? Your plan is you're all of a sudden you're pro Zelensky, but you're going to broker a deal with Russia.
8: No, I'm exaggerating that. She went and interviewed Zelensky.
7: Really? Well, Zelensky had to talk to that wacko.
8: But I know that's what's so crazy. It's like, why the fuck is he talking to her? The Financial Times analyzed the shifting rhetoric of American blogger Laura Loomer, who was previously known for her far-right views, conspiracy theories, and dissemination of Russian narratives. Loomer, considered one of Trump's favorite influencers, had until recently claimed to her millions of followers that Ukraine was corrupt and undeserving of U.S. support.
7: Yeah, okay.
8: However, according to the Financial Times, she abandoned Kremlin-friendly narratives, traveled to Kyiv to express her solidarity. Yesterday, she met with Zelensky at Mariinsky Palace.
7: Okay. Was that like the Holiday Inn over there? Or?
8: I wonder if he's using the same palace that the previous guy did that had the zoo in the front.
7: Why the fuck is this Zelensky guy above ground? He should be in the bunkers right now. I mean, this is crazy. Is he like walking around and shit out
8: they
7: the
8: probably
7: open?
8: Just went there to film the... tape the interview.
7: Dude.
8: Her apparent shift in position is notable both because of her proximity to Donald Trump and her influence among the American far right, much of which remains skeptical about U.S. support for Ukraine. Because the president continues to consult her on matters of policy.
7: Terrifying.
8: And personnel appointments, Loomer's public endorsement of Ukraine has raised questions about whether her revised stance could alter the broader far-right perspective toward Kyiv.
7: Their perspective could suck a dick because I haven't followed it in the last couple of weeks, but I followed this war closely, and here's the only talks that need to happen. Somebody make Putin go away. That's it. Because if you get a peace talk, what will happen is Russia says, oh, look, we have all this time to regroup, right? That's all it is. You give Russia a breather, they come back even stronger because Russia's not going anywhere. Unless you make them go somewhere. You going to do talks with Russia?
8: Few activists without official government posts enjoy as much access to Trump as Loomer. This access appears to have helped her establish contacts with senior officials in Kyiv, including Zelensky himself. At the same time, it remains unclear what prompted Loomer to change her views. To those asking,
10: no, the Ukrainian government did not pay for my trip.
7: Sure. I mean, I agree with Laura, but like, why all of a sudden she's just like, she flip flops on this and
8: I don't know.
7: And she's going to sway these fucking maggots.
8: She acknowledged that she earlier spread false statements about Ukraine and Zelensky under the influence of Russian propaganda.
10: I really said these things about Ukraine and Zelensky, and I won't delete my posts because I realized I was wrong. I was living in an information bubble, and Russian media on social networks convinced me to believe it.
7: What is that?
8: She doesn't see the irony in this, that she is the information bubble.
7: Right. Shelby, could you send her over an irony alert and let her know? Why is Laura Loomer in charge of how the Republicans feel about the Ukraine war? That Laura Loomer's probably one of these people that says Zelensky was taking, military aid and buying a yacht with it. That kind of dumb shit. Gosh. Here's what we need to do with Ukraine. Give them a shit ton of money, a shit ton of Patriot missiles, and a shit ton of Tomahawks. And let them go do whatever the fuck they want to with Russia. They're doing us all a favor.
8: She said she decided to visit Ukraine to personally verify the claims she heard previously.
10: I will try to find evidence of the propaganda I was fed. If I don't find it, I will tell everyone so the others can also see the truth.
8: She said on the first day she viewed photographs of priests killed by Russian forces in Bucha, as well as a mass grave containing victims of the occupation. She also spoke with representatives of agencies involved in returning prisoners of war who showed her photographs of Ukrainian captives.
10: Who are the Nazis then? I was lied to for years. I was wrong. I have a duty to correct what I said before. Russia is very good at warfare in the information space.
7: No, it's just, well, maybe, but you're very stupid, though. If you have to go over there to disprove Russian propaganda with your own fucking eyes, you're a fucking moron. You're fucking stupid as shit. God knows how you'll feel in a week, Laura. Laura Loomer actually went to Ukraine to see for herself what was going on. Do you have to go everywhere, though? Does she not believe anything unless she goes and sees for herself?
8: Well, she should go to Gaza, then, because she's still fervently Zionist.
7: You're a pro-fucking-genocide asshole-fucking-dickhead. Fuck you, Laura. I mean, you're on the right side of something most sane people are. Congratulations. Welcome to the party.
8: But what a shitty timeline that fucking Laura Loomer has this much influence in any capacity on anything.
7: You know, I listened to this
8: planet.
7: This blogger over there in Ukraine who he talks about all the drone attacks, and he was laughing that, you know, he's like, well, we got Laura Loomer on our side finally. It's like, what the fuck? These poor fucking Ukrainians cannot get, like, the U.S. is not doing right by that country. That is what history will say. The history will see us as cowards that did not help them the way we should have. I mean, we were giving them weapons. We've given them weapons the whole time. But a lot of times these weapons we've given them are out of date. They're not what they want. They're not what they need. So they got a whole department of people that refit these American weapons into something they can use, right? And that takes longer than just, hey, giving them what the fuck they need. Give them tomahawks and give them money and send some CIA motherfuckers over there to help or something. God. Shit, man.
8: Faithless Friday, everybody. Coming up on the top of the hour here.
7: I'm sorry. That Laura Loomer story, just one more thought. The fucking British are sending weapons without strings attached, without American parts. So the Ukrainians are free to fight, defend themselves as they wish, as they need to. And the Germans are, and a lot of the other European motherfuckers. What does the U.S. send? Laura fucking Loomer? Sad. That's disgusting.
8: She just went to interview him. There's nothing official about her.
7: The Ukrainians are fighting Russia.
8: Official, but she does have Trump's ear.
7: Yeah. They're fighting Russia.
8: Yeah.
7: And they're fighting Russia, and Putin is ruthless. And there's, they have, and normal people are on the front line.

0: This fucking contender, is that what this is?
1: Headline, Washington Post. Not headline, but the headline of this story.
0: Yes.
1: Evangelists say they are heeding a biblical command to preach on flights.
0: Oh, my God. I hate you guys so much.
1: Oh, with the fire of 10,000 suns. If I am trapped on an airplane and I have to listen to some fuck preach Jesus to me,
0: right,
1: I may be going to jail.
0: Who's that guy that jumped out of the plane with all the money?
1: D.B. Cooper?
0: Send him down the D.B. Cooper steps. I mean, I hate these people that get on airplanes and do things that's counterproductive to keeping the fucking plane in the air. And this sounds like that. You're going to start a whole hullabaloo in the fucking plane. I wouldn't do that because you know what people think? I mean, is this guy a terrorist? That's what they're going to think. Are they hijacking the plane? God, these fucking Jesus people.
1: This is Washington Post. Mark Roberts was on a Spirit Airlines flight from Philly to Chicago last year when a woman stood up across the aisle before takeoff and greeted her fellow passengers. She started with a bright smile talking about Jesus.
0: I don't want to hear that shit on a fucking plane, man. I don't want it. Isn't that creepy to you?
1: He said, super cheery and super excited about everything and ready to have fun. But she was talking about, like, the scariest stories in the Bible.
0: Leviticus, everybody.
1: To small crowds on airplanes and often to much larger audiences via social media, self-described evangelists are seizing the opportunity to share their faith with other passengers, whether fellow travelers asked for it or not.
0: Usually it's just their COVID, but now it's their faith too. Thank you. God.
1: Whitney Lynn, an evangelist, producer, and singer-songwriter from Orlando.
0: Oh, shame on that person. Singer-songwriter. Are they also a fucking author?
1: Said she preaches on most flights she takes, filming the proclamations for social media. They have no choice but to hear the truth. When I have a gift and I have a life raft, if you're drowning, I want to give you that life raft so you can be saved.
0: Right, I'm going to take your parachute if you cause this fucking plane to crash.
1: I would stand up and begin invoking our Dark Lord Satan in my loudest voice, who I also don't believe in, by the way.
0: President Reacher would throw a bag of snack mix at her or something. I mean, this is unacceptable. This guy's not legal, man. Is that illegal to do? I mean, you can't just... It's private property, right? It's a plane.
1: A video she posted earlier this month showed a post-flight preaching session given as passengers were waiting to disembark in San Diego. Almost no one looked around as Lynn, 40 years old, spoke for a little over a minute about the weather, Jesus, sin, hell, redemption, and heaven. Beneath the clip, she wrote, "I just love a captive audience."
0: You know what? I'm a stand-up comedian, and to tell you what, I understand where you're coming from with that sentiment. It's great when they can't leave and they have to sit there and listen. But, jeez, man, isn't there somebody that would just say, shut the fuck up?
1: Me.
0: I would, too.
1: In a heartbeat.
0: Shut up and sit the fuck down with this Jesus shit. I want my drink. And then, you know what happens when they do this? I guarantee you. Here's a conspiracy theory. These flight attendants don't want to do drink service. So they have one of these people stand up and talk about this bullshit. Then they don't have to get the fucking drink card out. That's how irritating we are on the plane. Is that why this is happening? Because how are they going to do drink service if What's-Her-Face is talking about Leviticus?
1: There have been viral guitar-led worship services in the air.
0: No.
1: Hours-long prayer and song sessions. No, there wouldn't be.
0: I'm going to pop the window.
1: They would not be ours. I said I would be going to jail.
0: You know what? If I'm the pilot, I just turn the pressure off in the cabin and make everybody pass out, I guess, right? Wouldn't that do it?
1: One person wrote in response, "This would be my nightmare, open air airplane preaching. You can't even walk away." Another person said, "This is when I would open that emergency exit."
0: Yeah. Yeah. I mean, listen, the thing is, that's funny, right? That's hyperbole.
1: Yeah.
0: But there's going to be something where it's not hyperbole, because you're going to piss off an atheist at the wrong time. Like, this atheist just got his gate changed like 18 times. He's on Southwest. He finally made it in there.
1: Or Hindu or a Jew or a Scientologist or anyone who doesn't believe in your weird.

0: mumbo jumbo.
1: Right, because listen, Jesus, the thing about your people is they are the most irritating. Really, honestly.
0: Yeah, here.
1: You're going to find... God, man. You remember when Ryanair, when that guy got sucked out of the fucking plane? And the his wife was partially sucked out. No, nearly sucked out. She was hanging on to his toes. Nobody's hanging on to your toes, preacher person. If you get sucked out of the plane, they're just going to, you know, eat their peanuts.
0: God. Brett Rao, a Maine-based music artist and producer, said he's been nervous before urging people to seek Jesus on planes, but he feels compelled to follow the biblical teaching to go into the world and preach the gospel. He said he only speaks up on a plane when he feels led by God to do so.
1: Listen, that's schizophrenia or something. Isn't what's that disease? Where you hear voices?
0: Schizophrenia.
1: Yeah, that's classic schizophrenia. I'm going to get up. A voice is telling me to get out my fucking acoustic fucking guitar. What are you playing? Kumbaya or something? Or the song from Shrek that you're misunderstanding because it's really not about what you think it's about?
0: Often, plain preachers say their messages are met with affirmations and amens, even from some flight attendants.
1: Bullshit.
0: But there are also many in-person protests, not to mention pushback online.
1: Right.
0: Lynn said, I've gotten cursed at. I've gotten heckled. Shut up. Sit down. I get a lot of eye rolls.
1: Oh, dude. You know what?
0: She said Vegas tourists are especially tough.
1: Oh, yeah. Good for you guys. Hell yeah. You know, they used to have these guys on the subway platforms and, right, you know, the bus stops in L.A. And if I was by myself just hanging out and there was some preacher person, I would get out. What was that? There used to be some streaming app. And I would just, you know, I would say, God, nobody gives a fuck what you're talking about. My God. And I would just kind of roast them for a long time and I would stream it. You know, it was fun. No one likes these people. And it's easy, I think, for people to think of mean things to say to them while they're preaching. Come on, Jesus. I mean, what the fuck, man? Are you going to let this happen? God. It's like anything. These people get away with anything.
0: And it's different. Street corner is bad enough.
1: Yeah.
0: But
1: transportation.
0: I can walk away from you. To be trapped on a plane and have to listen to your bullshit. I would start inventing satanic verses and just start trying to be just as loud as that person. And let's see how they feel about that.
1: Well, you know what will happen? The person will start preaching, right? And everybody's going to be like, oh, my God, is this person a terrorist? They'll figure out, oh, no, they're just preaching. They're not hijacking the plane. And then you relax, you listen, and then there'll be a quietness a little bit. And then somebody like me or you will say, shut the fuck up. And then everybody will laugh. And everybody will laugh. And then, you know, can't you guys just storm the Capitol or something on the ground rather than fuck with people on the plane? God, man. I mean, that's going to cause bullshit. A plane will crash because of something like that. I mean, we don't even need a good reason for a plane to crash with that fuck. What's his name in charge of transportation? Scott, whatever.
0: Bessent?
1: No. He's commerce.
0: He's commerce, yeah.
1: Fuckery or whatever he does. Mayor Pete would never let this shit happen when he was in charge. Fuck this.
0: On the Spirit flight that Roberts took last year, he said a flight attendant told the preacher across the aisle from him to sit down, and she complied quietly. But after the plane took off, Roberts said she got up with her Bible. She got up with her Bible and started blessing people.
1: She got
0: including him. He thought he felt liquid and saw her moving her hands. I could swear it was holy water.
1: Dude, some air marshal is going to get the wrong idea about these people and fuck them up. And it's going to be a whole thing. You can't squirt water. I don't want these people fucking with me while I'm trying to do the crossword puzzle that somebody else did on the in-flight magazine. I'm trying to think of a river in Europe, you stupid
0: I
1: asshole.
0: I would lose my mind. Yeah.
1: Oh, my God. I can't even. This pisses me off, man.
0: Yeah, infuriating when I read that. I'm like, that's going to drive me crazy.
1: But why are they allowed to do that? I mean, can't a flight attendant or someone representative of the airplane, which isn't public property, say, listen, if you're going to preach, we'll kick you out the emergency exit, which that's, by the way, is public, right? The easement is actually right. Outside in the clouds.
0: I don't want anybody making public proclamations of any type on an airplane.
1: Well, it's impossible, isn't it, though? Because there's no public land there in the airplane. It's private.
0: Right, right.
1: I mean, you would have to be sitting on a cloud or something. It could be arranged. Jesus, if these people... Hey, Jesus, listen to me. Your people are either molesting fuckers or, like, fucking causing planes to crash. They're out of control. I feel like a Karen or something. God damn, I want to talk to the fucking manager.
0: That would make me crazy, though.
1: Absolutely, man.
0: Shit, I think it's, man, a rightful anger.
1: I want to be on a plane with Jack Reacher.
0: Who the
1: imagine
0: fuck
1: him.
0: Do these people think they are? Who do they think they are?
1: That guy would be like, shut the fuck up. He was so pissed off, Jack Reacher, in that clip we played. His voice was cracking.
0: Oh, he lost his mind.
1: Yeah, man. That's all of us. We're all losing our minds right now. Jesus Christ.
0: That's what I said. Literally. He can't fucking believe it. Yeah.
1: I can't fucking believe it. Somebody's going to get up and preach. You're in a fucking plane on a Spirit airline. We just want that fucker to not crash. It is Spirit Airlines, for fuck's sake. Should be named that. I don't like the name of that. It's creepy. It's like you're going to turn into a spirit before you land. I hate that name. Don't do it on Southwest either. Do it in first class for all the assholes up front. Ruin their flight.
0: This is 23rd congressional district candidate of Texas.
1: Nine.
0: I'll let you guess whether he's a Republican or Democrat.
1: Who is Republican? Bad room.
0: Brandon Herrera.
1: Brandon.
0: And I believe he is the one that Trump has endorsed. Here is some video of Brandon Herrera.
1: Okay.
0: From a little while back.
1: Let's go, Brandon.
0: Wearing a Confederate flag on his shirt and doing a video for an upcoming Sons of Confederate Veterans,
1: okay,
0: event.
1: Can I make one comment about his present? What he's wearing? This guy's got like a
0: white polo
1: with a white T-shirt under it. Oh, come
0: with
1: on,
0: a white
1: motherfucker!
0: T-shirt under it.
1: What is this? The 90s? Who the fuck
0: it matches the hood?
1: Yeah, is that it? That makes sense then for you. If your Klan outfit's under there, but wearing a T-shirt, wear a V-neck, dumb fuck. Quit sweating so much, you stupid fucking
0: listen
1: Nazi.
0: Listen to how terrifying this is. This is
1: he's running for something.
0: Yeah, Congress.
1: And Trump endorsed him. And
0: oh,
1: he's
0: there's
1: got
0: more. There's more. This is but this is the first clip. This is a little while back when he was working with the Sons of Confederate Veterans.
1: Wow.
0: Listen to this.
2: Hi there, I'm Brandon Herrera with Fayetteville Arsenal Camp number 168, and welcome to the SCV. The SCV, or the Sons of Confederate Veterans, is a historical honor society dedicated to preserving Confederate heritage and learning more about our ancestors who fought and died in the War of Northern Aggression.
0: War of Northern Aggression.
1: Your ancestors were stupid fucking traitors. I mean, what?
0: War of Northern Aggression.
1: God damn. Jeez. Does this guy believe in God and all that bullshit too?
2: TV is open to any male over the age of 12 years old who has an ancestor who fought in the Confederate Army. The Fayetteville Arsenal Camp meets the first Tuesday of every month at 7 o'clock.
0: Meanwhile,
1: oh, thank you for telling us.
0: Did you notice that? It's open to every male over age 12.
1: That's creepy, man. You got to put
0: who has descendants that fought in the War of Aggression.
1: If you're a 12-year-old running around in junior high, why are you commemorating your descendants that were in the Civil fucking War? I mean, good God, leave these kids out of this Nazi shit, could you?
0: Well, and why do the adults want to hang out with 12-year-olds?
1: I didn't think about it like that. That's another red flag, guys. I mean, there's all kinds of red flags popping off here. Shit.
2: Look at the Cumberland County Wildlife Club. And what happens is, us guys, we get together, and we eat supper. A meal is provided at every meeting, and it's usually good, you know, southern cooked food. And Danny is one of the guys who works behind the kitchen for us. And Danny, if you're out there listening to this, more fried chicken, please. I swear, our membership's going to go up 200%. Fried chicken. All right, now that that's out of the way, what usually happens at our meetings is we listen to a guest speaker, or maybe one of our members gives a presentation about a little-known fact about the war or a battle or something like that.
1: Oh, come on, man.
0: I,
1: I want to know facts.
0: I really do kind of want to know. I wish there was tape. I really kind of want to know what these talks are.
1: What? Yeah, this guy's explaining what happens at this Nazi event. We know what happens. You Nazis
0: We have a dinner and then we have a speaker, Ryan.
1: Yeah, we get up on the mic.
0: It's educational.
1: We re-explain everything about the Civil War in an incorrect way.
0: It's a safe place where you can say the N-word.
1: And I have chicken fried steak and molest somebody. I'm a typical Republican. Right. Trump endorsed this guy.
0: Pass around a couple of 12-year-olds.
1: Hey, what's his name again? Herrera?
0: Brandon Herrera.
1: Brandon. Let's go, Brandon. There's no way fucking Trump would spend one fucking second with you. He hates you. He don't want to hang out. Your fucking sons of veterans, whatever the fuck. I'm glad we know where these Nazis are meeting, though. Can we send Jack Reacher down there?
0: This is years ago. This is a resurfaced tape.
1: Oh, okay.
2: And once a year, we actually have what we call our annual Yankee shoot, where we go out back with black powder rifles and some that were actually in the war, some survivor Enfields. Oh. And we go out and we shoot up posters of our favorite Yankees.
0: We shoot posters of our favorite Yankees.
1: What is he talking about? Like Roger Clemens?
0: I don't know.
1: See, this show, the show we do, I have really evolved on the whole Second Amendment thing because fuck this. You're going to shoot at us with like a powder musket or something? We're going to get this fucker with a drone, man. I mean, fuck this guy. Who's this guy with your dumb Oxford t-shirt with a white t-shirt on?
0: So he
1: there.
0: Then went on to have some success on the YouTube.
1: Oh my God.
0: As one of these guys that goes out in the woods and shoots shit. Wow, look at the kick on this one. Or here's a Mauser, or here's a Remington that I'm going to shoot. Or here's a 50 cal sniper.
1: You know, this is part of our culture that I'm not necessarily like proud of. Can't we do something about these people? Oh, fuck this guy.
0: Oh, there's more.
1: Oh, okay.
0: So now this is a much more recent clip. I could go on and play more of this. Do you want to hear more of this?
1: Yeah, SCV I'm just like, thing? What are we doing about this guy? This is why we need somebody like Reacher to run. If Jack Reacher heard this shit, what would his response be? Be like, fuck this. We don't need to negotiate with this fucking Nazi.
0: Yeah, somebody needs to shut this shit down.
1: Right. This isn't a guy you negotiate with.
0: Shooting posters of their favorite Yankee?
1: Yeah.
0: Who could that be, I wonder?
1: I mean, you know, like, for instance, like Mehdi Hasan, right? We'd never interview this guy. We'd never bother talking to this guy because he's a fascist, right? I mean, not to presume anything, but I mean, he's God. And who the fuck wears a shirt like that with a T-shirt under it?
0: Like, and this is like idiot. This is like a recruiting video for the sons of the fucking Confederate veterans. Hey, come on out! We got great food, and then we take muzzle loaders and shoot posters of Hillary Clinton.
1: Right, and then we wear an off-white like fucking polo with a Confederate flag where the little alligator should be, and then under it, we have a bright white t-shirt with an off-white polo on fucking camera.
0: Look at you.
1: I mean, burn in hell, man. I mean,
0: I think it's more clamshell, Ryan.
1: God, I tell you what, there's not one casting director that wouldn't throw a chair at this motherfucker. You're not going to slate. Get the fuck out of my studio.
2: It really is pretty cool. Another thing that the camp does is once a year, we try to take a trip where we rent a van and we get as many camp members as can go together, and we go down to a famous battle site. Like in years past, we went to Chancellorsville and Manassas, and just last year we went to Chickamauga. And we get personal tours a lot of times from the Rangers, and we're very well received. And we eat dinner together, and we get a hotel, and swap lies, and just hang out with other members of the camp, and usually it's a lot of fun. Now, even with all the cool stuff that the SCV does, like the annual Sam Davis Youth Camp, or the Lee Jackson Ball, there's
0: the Lee Jackson Ball.
1: Shit, man. Gosh, who in the fuck does this appeal to? I mean, really, I mean, what you gotta up? Listen, what you Nazis like, and we know this. What happens every time what is it? CPAC?
0: Yes.
1: Grindr melts down. The servers just blow up.
0: Yes, literally.
1: So sure, go visit your Confederate battle site and whatever bullshit. We know what's going on later. We know what the activities are, and that's fine, but
2: there's a more serious side of what we do here. Where I'm sitting today is what's left of the Fayetteville Arsenal. It was one of the biggest arsenals in the entire Confederacy during the war. It was a major historical site. And if you can hear some of the background noise in this video, it is because several years ago, a bunch of politicians got together when no one was looking, and they approved a major highway that cut right through the middle, literally cutting this historical site in half. Totally disrespecting the heritage.
1: You want to talk about
0: an arsenal that had housed weapons used to kill fellow Americans so that they could keep their slaves.
1: And that's not the first time you bastards have been disrespected. Your fucking Nazi ancestors. We burned your ass in the Civil War. It's how many times do you have to explain? I mean, the South was burned. And I don't mean in a metaphorical way, right? Literally fucking burned to the ground. Just to reinforce the idea that you fucking losers fucking lost. Is there any way to make it more clear? We burned your ass. And I say we, I'm from the South, but the side of good burned your ass to the ground, which means you what? You lost.
0: Lost.
1: Now go to Grindr, you know, and go about your business and shut the fuck up. Get off the fucking airplane.
2: Fuck you, fuck you, fuck you.
1: God damn, you're right, Lily Tomlin.
0: There's like 30 more seconds.
1: Oh, yeah.
2: And the history behind this important site. And that is what the SCB does. We're here to protect sites like this and stop things like that from happening.
0: Meanwhile, there's nothing. There's, it's not even a building. It's barely part of a foundation that you can see. And there's a little plaque next to it.
1: Right.
0: But it's not like there's even a building there.
1: This motherfucker, and you know what we can't see? His New Balance shoes he's surely wearing and whatever weird fucking shorts he has on. Just think about how offensive this guy is. Imagine he goes to this Civil War, like, day camp for a week, and I bet his wife packs for him, like, here's one solid Izod shirt, and here's some pleated khaki pants, and another pair of pleated khaki pants with a braided shitbag belt. Wait, another pair of New Balance shoes with some stupid fucking socks. And every day of the week, I've got a bright white fuck-ass Hanes t-shirt to put under my polo shirt with a fucking Confederate flag. I mean, you're disgusting. What do you have? Does this motherfucker have a fanny pack too? I mean, what
0: on
1: the?
0: YouTube, he's the AK guy, if you care.
1: Jesus.
0: So there's only a few more seconds, and then we'll play the more recent clip.
1: Okay.
2: Because those who do not learn.
0: Where he uses a term that I haven't heard before, and I do admit I may use it in the future.
1: Okay.
2: Protect sites like this and stop things like that from happening. Because those who do not learn from history are doomed to repeat it. History is all around us. After all, I'm standing on what used to be one of the largest arsenals in the entire Confederacy, and it's in your backyard. Fayetteville is full of history, so join us in celebrating it and to protect it. We meet the first Tuesday night of every month, 7 o'clock, at the Cumberland County Wildlife Club. I hope to see you there.
1: Shit, man. I don't know what.
0: So,
1: yeah. Go ahead. I'm sorry.
0: So anyway, that was him calling it the War of Northern Aggression.
1: Shit, man, what don't you own from TJ Maxx, motherfucker? I'm just thinking, I bet you have a jacket with elastic around the bottom of it. I mean,
0: Herrera was endorsed by Trump today I'm endorsing America First Patriot Brandon Herrera, who's running to represent the wonderful people of Texas, 23rd Congressional District.
1: Right, which probably was burnt during the Civil War when you bitches fucking lost, right? Did they burn that? Or they didn't burn any of Texas, right?
0: Northern Aggression.
1: Northern Aggression. These Northerners hate our slaves. What's wrong? That's so mean. God.
0: So here he is.
1: He's an author, obviously,
0: here's
1: right?
0: Here's a recent... What?
1: Is this guy an author? Of course, he's written a bunch of books about the South and... The Civil War and Nazis and shit like that.
0: I don't know if he is or not.
1: I bet this guy, does he have one of those covenant things that monitors his kids, like, internet, too? I mean, is he a Duggar? Are you on Ashley Madison?
0: But here he is. He's talking about, he's on the internet, and he's responding to, I think it's, he's talking about the head of Moms Demand Action.
1: Oh, yes, the gun activist, the anti-gun activist.
0: Right, right.
1: Yes.
0: And here he is, he's talking.
1: Shit, man.
0: He does. I have to say, I laughed out loud at a term. Oh, okay. At a term he uses, and may have to use it.
3: Now directly to Shannon Watts.
0: Hi, Shannon Watts is the director of Moms Demand Action.
1: Oh, okay.
3: Now directly to Shannon Watts. Hi, Shannon. Longtime viewer, first time caller. First off, I want to get it off my chest. I think Moms Demand Action is fucking stupid. Being a mother doesn't make your opinion any more or less valid. Just because you let Just because you let somebody cream pie you doesn't mean
1: Whoa!
3: I have to give a sh-
1: Whoa.
0: That's not the term, but that's funny.
3: Just because you let somebody cream pie you doesn't mean I have to give a shit about your political opinions.
0: Now, listen to the... Here we go.
3: I have to give a shit about your political opinions. The fact that you kept your cum trophy doesn't make you...
1: Oh!
0: That's it. Cum trophy.
1: I've never heard a Republican... I thought Republicans loved the idea of people...
0: I know. It's very strange, right? Kids.
1: It's weird. And boy, I didn't expect this language to come out
0: of this
1: guy. What
0: about the sanctity of life? Cum trophy? Which is a great term, by the way. But
1: Mike Johnson is going to make you ask somebody for forgiveness for that.
0: Running for Congress, by the way, for as a Republican.
1: No, this tracks. That's
0: Texas.
1: Perfect. I mean, listen, man, you should get a trophy for worst dress. This is a guy, when this guy runs out of briefs, he probably puts a bathing suit on and then tucks his white t-shirt into the fucking waistband.
0: So they, one of the online news, I forget who it was. Sent a guy out to Congress yesterday.
1: Yeah.
0: Interviewing Republican representatives as they were slithering around outside of Congress, heading into the building.
1: Okay.
0: And he'd say, do you have a second to talk about Texas? He was trying to find especially Texas reps.
1: Yeah.
0: I think one of them was Chip Roy. He goes up to Chip Roy and he goes, excuse me, do you have a second to talk about Texas? And he goes, just one second. And he goes, candidate currently endorsed by President Trump in Texas's 38th district or whatever, Brandon Herrera, is referring to children as cum trophies.
1: Shit.
0: Are you okay with that? And they all just turn and walk away.
1: Chip Roy can't handle that, dude. He's dumb, right? That's one of the dumb ones, right?
0: Oh, yeah,
1: He's
0: Freedom
1: like
0: Caucus.
1: Ron Johnson, dumb, Tommy Tuberville.
4: Freedom Caucus.
1: Listen, journalist, that's a valid question to ask him and probably funny, but he can't handle that, man. Shit.
0: Cum trophies.
1: See, I don't, that guy surprised me with that. How would Jesus feel about, what's this guy's, Herrera?
0: Brandon Herrera.
1: Are you leading in the polls or is he? Is he going to be in Congress?
0: I mean, it's Texas.
1: I mean, why not? What's that guy that runs the Department of Nazis, Mark Wayne Mullen?
0: Narrow it down, yeah.
1: That guy's
0: yeah.
1: dumb as shit. Why not this guy? Shit, man. How many t-shirts does this guy own, do you think? Probably like 40 or something. I bet you own so many. Is that a custom job? Did he make that Confederate flag, you know, button-up thing? Fucking Oxford,
0: did
1: I guess.
0: Design them, you mean?
1: I mean, did that come from an organization, or did you make that on your own, or was it a birthday present from someone, or... Did you order it on
0: Amazon?
1: It's
0: like a golf shirt. It's like a polo. So,
1: you know, I'm surprised there aren't more golf shirts like that, right? If you think about these country clubs like Mar-a-Lago.
0: Yeah, where does the Sons of Confederate Veterans get their logo work done?
1: Why is there even a logo or like the idea that that group kind of exists? I mean, because what other country celebrates the sons of the people that were traitors? I'm trying to figure this out. That were also, by the way, racist and white supremacists. I mean, wouldn't you be like the sons of the, if you're a son of a Confederate veteran, don't you, you know, that's not the topic of conversation you necessarily open with, right? You don't want to, don't sign me up, please.
0: Sons of Confederate Veterans is an American neo-Confederate nonprofit organization of male descendants of Confederate soldiers that commemorates these ancestors, funds and dedicates monuments to them, and promotes the pseudo-historical law. Oh, this is from someone that's not on their side. Promotes the pseudo historical lost cause ideology.
1: Well, nobody's spelling
0: and
1: that
0: corresponding white supremacy.
1: No, do you think chances in 10 being the most likely one, the least likely, that the cum trophy Nazi could Herrera, whatever his name is, could spell pseudo?
0: No,
1: as in
0: S U I T O.
1: God. It really, hey, Republicans, I mean, it really is the bottom of the fucking barrel with you guys. I thought the bottom would be like Boebert, Mama Nazi, fucking, it's not the Laura Loomer's in charge of foreign policy. No,
0: Marjorie Taylor Greene's on doing all kinds of crazy shit from what, Costa Rica she moved to, or wherever the hell she moved to.
1: I'm still sticking with the name because I'm sure it still fits. I'm sure she's a fucking racist little asshole, but I tell you what is there no bottom to these people? I mean, what?
0: The local chapter of Sons of Confederate Veterans in Pensacola is at the Stephen Russell Mallory Camp, 13th.
1: Where is that?
0: The group is open to male descendants of Confederate veterans, is involved in local preservation and legal efforts regarding Confederate history in the area.
1: So I have to go hang out at that and have a barbecue, wherever that fucking camp is. I have to prove my Naziist, my Nazi-icity or something. I have to prove that I'm
0: to any male at least 12 years old who can prove direct or collateral family descent from a veteran who served honorably in the Confederate Armed Forces.
1: Dude, I'm going to send Hunter Biden and Jack Reacher over there and Jennifer Welch and everybody over there, and Mediasan too. Man, they're going to fuck you guys up. I love it. Let's go. Let's go. Sin Reacher. I saw those shows.
0: Oh, they were the ones that filed the lawsuit to stop the removal of the Robert E. Lee statue.
1: What a bunch of bitches. You're filing a lawsuit to stop the removal of this traitor, right? What, back in the day, would Robert E. Lee file a lawsuit? No. He got on his horse, his dumb Nazi horse, and fought the Northern people. But you're gonna file a lawsuit? Ooh. What a bunch of bitch-ass Nazis these are, right? Filing a lawsuit?
0: God, these guys give themselves military titles.
1: So stupid. It's all so childish.
0: Lieutenant General Stephen Dill Lee, Commander General, United Confederate Veterans.
1: You stupid shitbag.
0: Said, he's long dead, at one point said, "To you, sons of Confederate veterans, we will commit the vindication of the cause for which we fought. To your strength will be given the defense of the Confederate soldier's good name,
1: yes,
0: the guardianship of his history, the emulation of his virtues."
1: Oh, God. The emulation. That's fire, right? An immolation is fire.
0: Immolation. Emulation of his virtues.
1: Okay.
0: "The perpetuation of those principles which he loved and which you love also, and those ideals which made him glorious and which you also cherish."
1: Is there a English professor, some grammar Nazi? Well, not a grammar Nazi, but, you know, some grammar hardliner that could come beat the fuck out of this person. I mean, what are you?
0: Well, let's see,
1: that
0: you
1: makes no sense.
0: You can get a Florida Division life membership.
1: I just smell comma splices all over the fucking place. Oh, what a lifetime membership to these people? You fucking whores.
0: Florida Division life membership dues are set at a one-time payment. If you're age 64 and, oh, they give you a discount if you're 65 and older, because you're not going to live as long.
1: You're going to take part of somebody who's on a fixed income? You motherfuckers.
0: You want to take a guess? Your
1: lifetime,
0: age 64 and under.
1: I'm going to go with $999, Pat. Am I way too high? Or?
0: You're way too high.
1: Oh, okay. $19.99? I mean, I don't know. Because, you know, now it's
0: $225.
1: Oh, my fucking God.
0: Well, it is lifetime. Age 65 to 79, $112.
1: Why are you
0: age 80 and older? So if you're over 80, if you can hang out till 80, you can get your lifetime for 75% off for $56.
1: Oh, wow. But if I'm 30, you make people pay, right? What do you get for this, Pat? What do I get? A bunch of stickers and what? I mean, what do I get for my fucking lifetime membership? I get to go to the picnic at the river, wherever the fuck this place is in Pensacola.
0: Florida Division life members shall be entitled to all the benefits of annual members of the division. The division commander.
1: God, this is ridiculous.
0: May at his discretion authorize a medal, badge, pin, or device to identify such life members of the division.
1: So I get, for $200 and some odd dollars, I get a medal, a badge, a pin, and or a
0: A device. We got a. We use a
1: device.
0: We use a Southern auto pegger.
1: Right, the auto pegger. Then they give you a miracle ear with a swastika.
0: The cost of any such metal badge, pin, or device shall be borne by the member.
1: So you guys
0: pay your $225, and then you got to cough up. You got to cough up for your SCV dildo.
1: So it said, it lists the benefits, and they said the benefits will be the benefits that there are the benefits. The one concrete thing you mentioned, I got to pay for my Starfleet badge. But, like, what else do I get? Do I get a special Bible, like, with a Nazi on the front cover, or do I get any, a thermos?
0: You know, I don't know what to tell you.
1: A tote bag? NPR gives you a fucking tote bag, guys. I mean, PBS gives you a t-shirt.
0: Oh, here we go. Membership benefits.
1: A pair of New Balance. Yes. It must be great. It's like you can't find them. This is nothing.
0: What?
1: This isn't get a certificate at least. Do I get a picture with, with Chuck Norris?
0: Oh, that's how to make payments.
1: Oh, you get the Blu-ray, the complete Blu-ray series of Texas Walker Ranger, I see. On
0: Camp here. Locator.
1: A camp locator. A Nazi
0: the Florida
1: finder.
0: Division has camps across Florida, coast to coast, and from South Florida to the Panhandle. We provide a map, a locator, to show the location of these camps, and a means for you to find the closest camp to you.
1: Oh, my God. This camp, you know what this means? You're in the middle of the woods, fucking nowhere, covered in water moccasins, bears, panthers walking around. This is Snakeville, USA. God, I love this. Well, I can't think of a better place to send a Nazi than to any freshwater in Florida. Snakes, water moccasins, alligators, West Nile virus.
0: Map. I just opened the map, and there's a nice big Confederate flag right over Pensacola. Crestview, Panama City have camps.
1: All these camps look the same because they're in the middle of nowhere in Florida, which means fresh water.
0: There's one in the middle of nowhere called Ponce de Leon.
1: Oh, I've been there. Not to that camp, but it's a spring.
0: So Ponce de Leon, Florida?
1: Let me tell you something. I've been to it's a natural spring there.
0: Is that where they think the Fountain of Youth was?
1: I don't know. But it's the only place you can go
0: That's
1: in
0: Ponce
1: a water.
0: Ponce de Leon, right?
1: This is serious, though. These springs or whatever, these natural occurring springs, it's the only body of water you can go in Florida. There's no sharks, there's no snakes, there's no alligators, because these fucking reptiles can't handle the cold water.
0: Oh, it's over by Defuniak Springs.
1: Yes, by two things, there's nothing else by them. And it's safe in those springs. And you get to the end of the springs, and you can look where you can tell where the bad water begins, because there's like a water moccasin on a log. Good luck out there, you Nazis.
0: But where are the Confederates? Where's the Confederate camp?
1: I love this.
0: Since
1: CPAC there.
0: Are people looking into these people? Do they watch these people? Camps.
1: You know what?
0: They're military. They refer to themselves with military names.
1: Well, motorcycle gangs do that, too. It's all so fucking stupid. I mean, you know, like a commandant, a czar, the Grand Kweigel, or whatever. Yeah, these people watch Mississippi Burning, but they use a special feature, the laugh track, when they watch. I hate these people. I good luck out there in the swamps. I mean, why would you send older people out there? It's hot. There's ticks. You can get Lyme disease. You can get bitten by a water moccasin. There's not going to be any anti-venom. You're going to necrotize. You're going to be a fucking Nazi.
0: Membership offers a range of benefits,
1: which are
0: including access to historical resources.
1: Oh my God.
0: Publications, events, and community support, genealogy and research support. Members can access the SCV genealogists and resources to help trace Confederate ancestors.
1: Oh my God. They're already doing this. They love that shit. They're giving they're spitting in the 23andMe thing and sending it off. So you're telling me you pay $200 some odd and somebody sends you a fucking link. You gotta be kidding.
0: You get their magazine every 2 months, the Confederate Veteran. Bi-monthly.
1: Is there, can we see
0: featuring
1: pictures?
0: In-depth articles on the Civil War and Southern heritage.
1: In-depth articles by people that think it came out differently.
0: That call it the War of Northern Aggression.
1: How do you write an article? How does someone write an in-depth article and your side loses so bad you get burnt to a fucking crisp and you think you won? Get ready, water moccasins. Here come the Nazis. You're going to get eaten by an alligator, you dummy.
0: I love it.
1: Enjoy. You catch measles, West Nile virus.
0: Event participation, SCV conventions, local camp meetings, and heritage projects, fostering camaraderie and shared history.
1: You know, you don't really get anything for this. Not to be negative here about these
0: scholarships. They have
1: stop. That's the most interesting thing yet. Too wide. Scholarship.
0: It just says the General Stand Waiwati Scholarship for undergrad students and the Brooks Fund for Medical Research.
1: Okay. What's the Stand Waiwati mean? What Nazi was that? What Confederate general was that? Was burned by these fucking...
0: Waiwati was a Cherokee politician who served as the second principal chief of the Cherokee Nation.
1: Okay.
0: He joined the Confederacy.
1: There you go. Okay. And, you know, he was a Nazi Cherokee.
0: A majority of the Cherokee Nation initially voted to support the Confederacy, fearing the federal government and threat to create a state, Oklahoma, out of most of what was sovereign Indian territory.
1: You know what? This is unfair. No one should have done this to any Cherokee or any Native Americans because, like, imagine you're...
0: They were just saying, who's going to fuck us least?
1: Right, you're an indigenous person, and you say, well, you should side with the northern people. And they say, well, they're here, actually. They're our occupiers, so I don't know who to side with. That's tough. Don't give a scholarship just because you... Some guy doing research found a Cherokee that supported the...
0: Oh, you get newsletters from your local camp.
1: Oh, my God. You guys. I had a friend of mine join the NRA a long, long time ago, and he was showing me all the stuff they give you. And he got a VHS tape of deer getting shot by arrows. And it's like he would watch that and enjoy it.
0: Good God.
1: Wait, you don't even get a DVD or any Blu-rays of... I'm serious. There's no Texas Walker Ranger merch again.
0: VHS, maybe.
1: God, you don't get anything. You guys are cheap-ass Nazis, man. $200. You can't find anything. No tubes of colloidal silver to give these people.
0: So there you go. The guy that's running in Texas is... he must be a lifetime member, right, of the Sons of Confederate Veterans.
1: I want an audit of these people because... Yeah, why? It's weird to hear, like, I'm a Nazi nonprofit organization. So you're a 501c3 and you don't have to pay taxes. That's why you're a nonprofit. Is that it?
0: It's a nonprofit.
1: I was admit for, I mean, you know, listen, man, in Germany, can you file as a business, as whatever the equivalent of a nonprofit over there, and be a Nazi group?
0: Who are you asking?
1: Just anybody that's not in New Balance tennis shoes. I don't know. God, if I, you know what this guy's doing? He's ready to take a flight and preach to people too. Dude, Jesus hates you and your dumb fucking tennis shoes. Hates you, man. And so does Donald Trump. Does Donald Trump want to go to any of these events in the woods?
0: Are you kidding me?
1: They all voted for him, though. He was never a veteran of any war. He had, what did he have? Plantar fasciitis or fasciitis?
0: Yeah, he's got bone spurs, yeah.
1: No, I think he had venereal disease or something. God. Jeez. What other news? What other Nazis are in the news today? I mean, that's so stupid. These guys running around in the fucking woods.
0: This is a cum trophy.
1: What if you did this? Imagine this. If I'm president, day one, I'm doing a lot of shit and, I'm going to say no more Nazis on these national parks. And then where are you going to have your dumb meetings? The Holiday Inn? Shit. Somewhere with air conditioning? You're telling me I pay $200 a month and then I get to find out where the meetings are with no air conditioning? There's no air conditioning.
0: Well, how do we know there's no air conditioning?
1: Where would it, are you going to air condition the swamp? I mean, it's outside, dude.
0: There might be a trailer in the swamp.
1: These people are going to die out there. These big, fat, fucking old Nazis waddling around. Is there a changing station? Bugs and mosquitoes. Man, what a party.
0: Democrats and pundits are congratulating RFK Jr. for measles hitting record high.
1: Oh, okay. That's good. How does Reacher feel about that? Go beat somebody's ass over it. God, I love it.
0: This is It's Faithless Friday, you all. Thanks for joining. Thanks for buying shit through the Amazon link, crabdiving.com/Amazon.
1: I have a serious question before we start the next
0: story. We'll see.
1: No, really. Hunter Biden versus RFK.
0: In what?
1: Beating the shit out of each other. Who wins?
0: Oh, I'd give it to Hunter Biden. Although RFK is jacked.
1: Right, yeah, but RFK never dealt with crackheads or anything like that. Hunter Biden's going to beat the shit out of you, candy-ass motherfucker. What, are you going to try to drown him in a coli pond that you took your grandkids in? Oh, man, I'd love it. That's a good episode of Curb right there.
0: We've got...
1: Really doesn't make you want to hike in these state parks around in Florida, right? I mean, I'm worried about alligators, snakes, probably bears, and then there's the Nazis.
4: Malo Baby sent $20. The bill passed in the House today with Section 219 intact that will merge our military with Israel's. It goes back to the Senate for a vote.
0: We're not... Malo Baby sent $20, and it says NDAA bill passed in the House today with Section 219 intact that will merge our military with Israel's. It goes back to the Senate for a vote.
5: Merging our who invented this idea that we are merging our militaries? Listen, I don't support this at all. It's awful. It's very bad. But we're not merging our military with Israel. I don't know who started saying that and how that caught on. It says that we will cooperate on technology development. That's basically what it says. And there's intelligence sharing, this whole like we're going to merge. We are not merging our fucking military with Israel's. That's the fucking stupidest thing I've heard this year. This is why I say, like, I'm just tapping out of this scene.
1: Oh, come on, Nick. Shit.
5: It's like, you want to criticize it. Okay, fine. But this, like, people go, we're merging our military. We're not merging our military with Israel's. It's technology sharing. It's intelligence sharing. I don't support it. It's bad. It should not pass. It is a national security concern. But this, like, we're merging our military. It's just, that's not what it is.
1: Hey, guys.
0: Listen to him complaining about someone being hyperbolic.
1: Right. Hey, Nick, listen, I hope you go to these Nazi meetings down in the woods of central Georgia. Is he down with those people, the sons of the Confederate fuck nuts?
0: He probably doesn't like them.
1: He doesn't like anybody. Yeah, such a complainer, Nick. God, you little bitch. It feels like this guy is constantly disappointed in the reading level of his fellow Nazis. You know what I mean? He wants his fellow dumb Nazis to not be dumb.
5: They're not him. We're him. So don't expect these people to have any sympathy. They're indifferent. When white people are being genocided, you know what these fucking people say? They go, you know, I guess you should have had more kids. Our race, the race that gave the world Greece and Rome, the race that gave the world Michelangelo and Da Vinci, Isaac Newton and Leibniz, the civilization that gave us rocket ships and literacy and the printing press, philosophy, everything good in the world that evangelized the world under Christianity. Our race is dying. And you know what they say? It's your fault. You should have had more kids. Convert to Islam. Fuck you.
1: Jesus Christ. Give it up for Nick Fuentes, everybody. Last comedian we're going to have tonight. Hey, Nick, do you do your act on airplanes like your other weird friends?
0: On Kill Tony.
1: Oh, yeah. Is this Tony Hinchcliffe or Nick Fuentes? Are they the same person?
0: He
1: could be.
0: He's actually yelling about Sneeko.
1: Sneeko is...
0: Yeah, influencer that he beefs with. They used to be buds and now he's mad at.
1: Oh, he's mad.
0: Because Sneeko has... converted to being a Muslim.
1: Oh, that's right.
0: And that's why there's more. There's a trigger warning, by the way.
1: Okay.
0: Nick will be using a racial slur.
1: Jeez.
5: Fuck you! You are not going to tell us we're whites. So what? Honestly, if you're not being called a white supremacist, you're a bitch. If you're a white person and you're not being called a white supremacist, you're a bitch. They are supremacists. They come here so arrogant with their pride in their religion. Here in our home, that civilization our ancestors built, with their pride and their arrogant about their desert language and their desert religion. It's like Judaism for nigs is what it is. Nick. Wiping their ass, brushing their teeth with sticks, massaging their testicles to get their piss out like the prophet did. And they come here in robes and they talk about Islamophobia. Shut the fuck up. I don't care about Islamophobia.
1: Yeah. Nick, listen,
0: just so you don't think he's normal.
1: Did somebody fact check that for medical things you mentioned? I mean, is that true? The prophets really have to do that to pee? That's horrible. That's not worth being able to see what Jesus is thinking or whatever they do. That's horrible. God, all these Nazis, can you imagine all these Nazis in the swamps of Georgia massaging their testicles? The little dumb pins they get for membership. God, man. Nick is, you know what, Nick? There's something else going on here, man. You're extra pissed today.
0: He's pretty cranky. Yeah.
1: You know, to me, this sounds like this Nazi's got a jam in like the paper tray or something. Like, this sounds like rage about printer rage. You know what I mean? Doesn't it sound like he's got some kind of tech issue going on in the studio that pissed him off? Like Clippy's not doing him right.
0: So now he's mad because Sneeko is out there saying that he privately told him that he's part Jewish.
1: Nick is part Jewish?
0: Yeah.
1: Oh, okay. Wow, Nick.
0: And there's some other guy out there, too.
1: Yes.
0: Claiming that Nick is Jewish.
1: Wow, Nick. I didn't know. Jeez.
0: Dan Bilzerian.
1: Okay.
0: Nick Fuentes does not deny he is Jewish after Dan Bilzerian and Sneeko call him out.
1: I mean, I don't care if you're Jewish, Nick. I mean, it's not, that's not my primary concern about people. But like, in your field, doesn't that seem like a problem?
0: So I think that's what kind of set this off, this thing where he's yelling about that I just played.
1: This is more serious than his printer, scanner, fax machine not working.
5: Seen what is happening, I'm once again being accused of being Jewish. You got that? For the 6 millionth time, we're shuffling the deck. Let's see. Gay, fed. Jewish, Mexican, short. You got all that?
1: Short?
5: I feel like everybody's made up their mind on these things. But once again, I'm getting called Jewish by Dan Kazarian, who is in fact Jewish himself, which is delicious.
1: What?
5: He is admittedly 12% Jewish. His dad's Jewish. And he's saying, but your dad is Jewish too. And it's like, what's your point? Like, and
0: so he's not.
5: You're Jewish as well.
0: I mean, he's not Nick, denying it.
1: Nick, listen to me. What's your point? I have to spell it out for you. You sit here and say that you're the top anti-Semitic person, influencer in America. Then all of a sudden, do you know what I mean? Like, you're saying your dad was Jewish. That among your people, that would be an issue, right?
0: Yeah.
1: Okay.
5: For the first time in my career, I'm taking it as a compliment. For the first time in my long and storied career in this movement, I wish it was true. People are saying, you're Jewish, and I'm like, you know what? I sort of wish I was. I wish I could claim that at this point. I don't want to be like you niggas anymore. Listen, if the movement is Stu Peters, who's like a drunk, jeez, and it's Dan Kazarian,
1: that's not necessary,
5: who is this manlit, fake poker player, Instagram celebrity has-been, and it's Dr. Jang and Sneeko, and who else? It's like, if that's the anti-Semitic movement, then, like, Hashem, make me Jewish. Like, Hashem, make me Jewish.
6: please let me join you. I'm sorry. I was just kidding. No, it's true. We were just jealous. We want to be like you. It's like, if that's the movement, then we're cooked.
1: Yeah. Did you have to say cooked and then 6 million and all this other shit? You know, you're a troll, dude. That's what he is. You're not seeing all this shit. You know, you're cat boy. I mean, is there any group of people you're a part of that you're also proud of? Is it anybody? I mean, you are a Nazi. He's a Nazi that hates Nazis because he doesn't believe they're Nazi enough.
0: Yeah. That's why he's mad at MAGA. Well, and Trump.
1: Listen, you got to see these people in Florida. They meet in the woods twice a month, and $200, you get this membership and everything, Nick. It might be good for you. You might meet some people, right? Should you go down to that group? Would that be, is it not a bunch of fucking Nazi Confederate flag, you know, cum trophy folks in the middle of the woods in there, and you even get a polo shirt with a Confederate flag on it in a New Balance shoes. Would you like those people? Do those people even, are they enough Nazi for this guy? Impossible, dude. I mean, for a Nazi, you're impossible. I can't even believe I'm saying that.
7: Trump gets shot in the ear, and
8: did he?
7: And I saw Charlie Kirk get shot, and I didn't see any cities get burned down. It's funny.
8: I think
7: works.
8: It's very, very, very.
0: She knows that was Nick Fuentes talking to Biden, Hunter Biden.
1: Yes, that little, Joe.
0: Did right. You notice that little shot? Nick Fuentes said Trump got shot in the ear, and Hunter Biden said, "Did he?"
1: Oh, that's good. That's
0: did he?
1: Good. Yeah. I love it.
0: So there you go. Some more beefing.
1: Oh, and he was talking about Charlie Kirk. Well, Nick, you were always jealous of Charlie Kirk. Like, I don't understand why, and I'll say this, I don't get why Charlie Kirk was more popular than Nick and the Groypers. I mean, Charlie Kirk was a fucking bore. I mean, Nick's a Nazi, but Charlie Kirk's whole thing is like, blah, blah, blah, women are coffee tables, right? That's his whole deal. And then all of a sudden, this person, not a sniper, not a marksman, just a dude with his dad's rifle from so far away, shot him straight through the neck. I'm sure that's how that happened, guys. Chemtrails, you know? Fuck that. That's bullshit.
0: We are supposedly at war to stop Iran from enriching the uranium we obliterated, in quotes, over a year ago. Yesterday, we signed a deal to help Saudi Arabia enrich uranium. The first time the United States has ever helped another country enrich uranium on foreign soil.
1: Wow.
0: The Saudis refused the inspection protocol that 140 other countries accept. Too intrusive, they said. Trump agreed. He signed a national security waiver to get around the rule.
1: How much Trump
0: the Saudis
1: coin?
0: Paid Kushner $100 million. They put $2 billion into his firm. They put another $6 billion into LIV Golf, which pays Trump properties to host its tournaments. They signed $10 billion in Trump-branded real estate deals in Jeddah and Riyadh, all in the last few years. But sure, my painting.
1: Oh, yeah.
0: Says Hunter Biden.
1: That's right. Hey, Hunter, that's right, man. That's money laundering, right? I mean, kind of.
0: Right.
1: Right. I mean, that's just like, do we need to investigate that? I mean, can't you just throw people in Guantanamo for doing that? Right, the Saudis just, we don't want it to be inspected. We just, we cut people up and put them in ovens. I mean, shit. But what do you say about that story? There's nothing to say about that. That's why Jack Reacher is a good candidate. It makes him nuts. He'll just go beat somebody's ass over this. Yeah, or
0: right,
1: what?
0: Right, right.
1: Or what? Are we going to have some fucking Democrat write some legislation that says Nazis shouldn't, like, enrich uranium with the Saudis? God. We're so naive to what's going on in this country. I mean, everything is so fucked up.
0: Oh, yeah.
1: Okay, so we got to look at that whenever there's not a Nazi president. Guys, quit enriching uranium over there in Saudi Arabia if you could. Jesus.
7: People don't want to live around that. People don't want to live around that. You know, in Chicago, it rolled on into the summer, and it wasn't, you know, let's say, the anger of the oppressed and the disenfranchised.
8: So who's
7: they
8: the
7: were
8: fault?
7: Looting.
8: So
7: they were looting and carjacking.
8: Who's they?
7: The criminals.
8: Yeah. Who are?
7: Mostly black.
8: Nick, you know, I
7: Is that not true?
9: Yeah, maybe, Nick. I don't know. I just don't. I don't know why you use the platform that you have to make that your target. Are you saying that the problem with the 26-year-old white kid living in suburbia outside of Chicago and his feeling of being disenfranchised is because there was looting and rioting in Minneapolis by black people?
1: You know, where was this Biden when he was running? You know what I mean? Like, where was this? Where was this guy on CNN? That's what I'm saying. Like,
0: right.
1: Shit.

0: about.
1: It was Hunter Biden.
0: I love it. Maybe it should be Biden Reacher or something. Anyway, I love that ticket. This is good. Hey, man, you should have helped your dad out on the campaign trail or something, right? He couldn't handle, you know, interviews like this.
2: And you said, I like the cruelty. I do not like the cruelty.
3: No, by the way, no, I didn't say you like the cruelty. I said, I'm listening to your thing, and you said one of the things that you liked about Levin was the cruelty. And not for the cruelty's sake, it didn't seem to me like this, is because it was raw.
2: Dazzling,
3: it was, yeah. And that's it. So I'm not saying that.
2: No, but I do. I agree. I think he is cruel. And even what he said on Easter. I mean, we're Catholic. On Easter Sunday, he says we're going to annihilate Iran. And then he made fun of Allah on Easter Sunday. So, you know, that kind of stuff, it just totally turned me off entirely.
4: Is there anything that you think Trump can do to, like, regain the support of the, I guess, Gen Z and millennial right?
2: No, it's over. People see what he's made of. And Hunter's right. He's a liar. He is a liar. He is a bullshit artist. And especially, you look at what he did with the Epstein files, with the war in Iran, what he did to Thomas Massie, you realize that if you are America first, you have no place in this Republican Party. Because he said it. He said, our Republican Party, or rather, he said, MAGA is Mark Levin, Laura Loomer, Randy Fine. He said, and who is not MAGA? Megyn Kelly, Tucker, Alex Jones, Candace. And I think most Republicans said, well, we're with those other people. Wait, and you said,
0: Nick, you're saying Randy Fine is not Nazi enough for you? Have you heard him? Did you hear him?
1: But no, he's extreme pro-Zionist, though.
0: Randy Fine?
1: Oh, yeah.
0: He believes that there's that white genocide going
1: on. Yes, but he's also fervently 100% pro-genocide.
0: You know what conviction... Oh, man, do you believe... I'm just thinking about Hunter Biden, like, smacking somebody's hand off his crack pipe when he's trying to fucking paint. And that's the attitude I won't run for office. Hell yeah.
1: We'll be back next week at the usual times, everyone. See what Ryan's doing at Rated R Comedy on Instagram, TikTok, Facebook, X, or his Facebook page is Rated R Comedy or Pensacola Comedy. 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
1: Have a great weekend, everybody. We will hit you up again on Monday. Stay safe. Bye-bye.
0: Choke on a plastic six-pack ring contender.
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0: What do you have to lose by trying something new like Trump? What the hell do you have to lose? You have to lose. You have to lose.
1: Mr. Trump is so stupid. My God, my God.
0: We won with poorly educated. I love the poorly educated.
2: And we ought to have a prayer called the Goddamn It Prayer. 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
0: But you know what? 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

0: Pensacola, Florida, the Redneck Riviera, USA. 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We're not live. We are, I hope, still, but we're it's a couple hours in the past because we are recording something because Ryan's got a gig tonight.
1: Yeah,
0: Pensacola Comedy Club, everybody.
1: That's right. If you're in the area, please come out. Tonight's the open mic. Tomorrow night is
0: if you've got a tight five.
1: Or, yeah, I don't
0: or
1: mind.
0: Or a loose five.
1: I was going to say it was just 3 minutes and some mercy. That's fine, too. I'm just kidding.
0: No, don't use the N-word.
1: Right. Oh, no, I
0: no
1: have
0: F a, slur for.
1: I'm kidding. I have that written out at my mic. I have the rules. It's like.
0: You have rules for.
1: I just like leave you transphobic, homophobic, you know, sexist jokes, nothing about rape, please, at the door. And don't be racist. We aren't Kill Tony. That's what it says.
0: And you still get comics?
1: Yeah, I do.
0: In Florida?
1: Oh, yeah.
0: You know, Tim Dillon, I was just listening this morning, in fact. Tim Dillon is now not only decidedly on the anti-Trump side now, but...
1: what an easy choice to make now, right?
0: But he's now going after Rogan. Like, he's making fun of Rogan for Rogan's stupidity that is continuing, that doesn't seem to be abating. Kind of Tim Dillon seems to be like, hey, haven't you figured this shit out yet, you idiot, to Rogan?
1: You know, Tim, I won't say the comic, but this guy was... a comic that I had booked to headline, had to cancel the gig I had because you offered him a tour somewhere. And I get it. I understand.
0: Tim Dillon offered this guy a tour.
1: Yeah. I get it. You're very important. Thank you for going after Rogan. Finally, welcome to the club. I've been doing that for a long fucking time. So good for you. But the guy took,
0: I want to know who that was. Tell me offline.
1: Yeah. And, the guy had to cancel my show, but I already had tickets sold, so I had to refund those tickets, and guess what I got to do, because I didn't write it up in the contract, and next time I will. The servicing fees that I had to, those kind of, $80 I ate. And I hope you enjoyed that comic who went on tour with you. So I just, you know, and congratulations on finally going after this Joe Rogan, who got Trump reelected, you know. So it's this. I personally have been anti Rogan for a long, long time. So
0: the
1: it's fucking comedians, man.
0: Thanks for buying shit through the Amazon link, crabdiving.com/Amazon. Use that link every time you go to buy shit at Amazon. We get a little commission. Does not cost you fuck.
1: Yay.
0: And sling us messages, and thanks for sending stories to us on our social media. Still hanging in there on Daily Stormer Light.
1: Oh, that's right. That's right.
0: X/... Thank you, Shelby.
1: Yeah. Oh, wait. Yes.
0: / Twitter, or it drives Neon. It drives Leon crazy.
1: Leon.
0: When people call it Twitter still, so let's call it Twitter.
1: I need more ketamine. Oh, one more note to Tim Dillon. Also, the deposit on the venue. I ate that too. Yummy, yummy, yummy. Okay, go ahead.
0: Did you see what Elon is? He's such a sad little racist. Now he's decided he's taking up the crusade against this horrible, end of civilization foreboding movie, The Odyssey.
1: The Odyssey?
0: Oh, he's so upset about Lupita, Ngyo, doing playing Helen of Troy. He's very upset about trans actor Elliot Page playing Odysseus, maybe, or something.
1: Elon doesn't know. Did you read The Odyssey, Elon? And any of these other people complaining?
0: This fucking idiot is now. Let me see if I can find this exact tweet. He is now going to have Grok produce an entire movie.
1: Yeah.
0: Of the same thing.
1: Of The Odyssey?
0: Of The Odyssey.
1: Well, it's a public domain, I guess.
0: but he says it's going to be a historically accurate version. The Odyssey isn't historically accurate, you cunts.
1: It's fiction.
0: It's fiction.
1: Oh, my God. I want...
0: Wait, you think there were Minotaurs?
1: I think he's never read it. I think these people that are complaining about the Odyssey having a black woman in it, an African-American woman in it, it's 2025, you've never read the Odyssey. To the people that complained about a stormtrooper of color, you never read Star Wars.
0: Here it is.
1: Or saw it.
0: Elon Musk has broken his silence on the Odyssey. The tech mogul and recently crowned trillionaire, back and forth, I think he's not right now, which is the enough proof that our society is whack, that somebody could literally gain or lose more than the entire GDP of most countries.
1: Yeah.
0: On the planet in one day's time. Our system's fucked.
1: But anyway, starves children.
0: The tech mogul and recently crowned trillionaire who became, before the film's launch, rallied against various casting decisions.
1: Nine!
0: Wrote on his social media platform X that his AI tool, Grok Imagine, will make a, quote, historically accurate full-length feature version of Homer's ancient Greek poem. Do it in the original Greek.
1: Right.
0: Get Mel Gibson to direct it.
1: Yeah, yeah, yeah.
0: Why not?
1: Why did Jesus speak? He didn't speak Aramaic, did he? Did he really?
0: Yeah.
1: Oh, okay. Well,
0: Aramaic and maybe Greek. Maybe, well, in Hebrew. I don't know if Hebrew was.
1: Did you watch it in Aramaic, the Jesus movie?
0: Well, it was. That's how it was.
1: Oh, okay. Did they have closed captions?
0: You saw it, didn't you?
1: No.
0: I thought you saw the Mel Gibson version.
1: Oh. I got out of it. When I was married, my wife went. She went on her birthday.
0: Your wife went to that.
1: Yeah, she did. And I said, I'll drive you and your mom to it and drop you off. I don't want to go to that movie.
0: On her birthday.
1: Yeah, yeah. I mean, I didn't want to see it, man.
0: It's your ex-wife? Oh, that's hard to believe.
1: Yeah, yeah. Well, I mean, it's Jim Caviezel bleeding out with a trained, crow to eat a grape that's supposed to be his fucking eye.
0: I almost said her name. Was she
1: Catholic?
0: She was really into Jesus, though.
1: No.
0: Then why the fuck did she want to go see that movie?
1: No, no, no. I'm gonna say you grew up Catholic in Chicago,
0: yeah,
1: right?
0: Yeah.
1: Okay. Do you know Catholic people in Chicago?
0: Yeah.
1: That kind of go to church went to that movie because they like to torture themselves.
0: Oh,
1: you know what I mean? It's like self-loathing. Oh man, let me tell you something. The Baptists, the Pentecostals, and I don't know. You guys probably do the music end of it with the synthesizers, the keyboard, the in-church bands.
0: Who, the Catholics?
1: No, I'm talking
0: about. No.
1: But the Catholics, on the other hand,
0: I wish we have a guitar mass once a week.
1: Oh my God!
0: When I was a kid, at least they did.
1: You should see the Baptists. They got the Mannheim Steamrollers in there every Sunday. You know, they got the drum. They got a whole drum set, a drum kit, lights. You know, it's like a megachurch thing. But the Catholics, they make you sad. That's good. That's what they do well. Right? I mean,
0: well, yeah.
1: And that's why Guinness exists.
0: That's why dentists exist?
1: Guinness.
0: Oh, Guinness.
1: Guinness, because guys who get so sad and drunk, they'd be like, we got to give something to these people, or they're going to tear the town down every Sunday because they're so sad after Mass. So they made Guinness, which was heavier, right? And that's right?
0: Yeah.
1: Is that accurate? Is that historically accurate, like Elon's The Odyssey? God, what a dumb fuck.
0: What is going on here? I'm having technical issues. I'll be with you in a moment, everyone.
1: Yeah, I mean, again, Tim Dillon, congratulations for being on the right side of Joe Rogan. I mean, that's great. I mean, normal people.
2: For every enemy that is aligned against you, let there be that we would strike the ground, for you will give us victory, God. I hear a sound of abundance of rain. I hear a sound.
0: You can hear the band really quietly vamping.
1: This is
0: underneath Paula.
1: This is the historically accurate version of Passion of Christ.
2: Sure, sound of victory. I hear a sound of shouting and singing. I hear a sound of victory.
0: Her oversized sweater is just happening to slide off of her shoulder, showing off one of her giant fake titties. I'm assuming they're fake.
1: What? How much do you think that blouse is?
0: A couple hundred bucks, probably.
1: Paula, can I say something? That whole production. Who choreographed that shit? Because I watching it from the wide angle, you have these people walking around. It looks like
0: I don't think it's choreographed. I think it's I think it's free performance.
1: It looks like rehearsal for a Charles Mee play, man. He's got people wandering
0: right,
1: around.
0: Or the main room of a psych ward.
1: Oh, yeah. Yeah. Oh, yeah. What musical number, Streisand? Putting it together, bit by bit, ounce by ounce. Remember that?
0: No.
1: That
0: which
1: reminds
0: was
1: me
0: that?
1: Of...
0: What show was that?
1: That is a state of the art. Oh, shit.
0: I don't God remember damn. The stage.
1: And Putting It Together is the famous song. Ay, shit. God, I'm going to have to turn in my musical theater card for not knowing the title of that one. That sucks.
0: What is this?
3: And you want to ask me, why are you a Nazi?
4: Inclusion has been our greatest strength. Diversity has been our greatest strength.
3: White people do feel like we are being boxed out.
4: A 26-year-old white kid doesn't feel like he has access because he's been canceled, and the problem is black people.
3: I didn't say the problem's black people.
4: Well, you just did, Nick. You just
3: said the problem is crime, and we know who's doing the crime in Chicago.
4: Do you get what I'm saying?
3: Yes.
4: About the Holocaust thing?
3: Oh. About that. We get to say whatever we want on the internet. We get to deny the Holocaust. As far as Jews are concerned in general, I think that everybody in the country should be treated with dignity and respect and have their civil rights.
4: Look, what do you think about somebody like Mamdani?
3: Personally, I don't like him. Like, for example, on 4th of July, when he takes the opportunity to sit there with, let's be honest, not a single white person.
4: What about fucking Donald Trump? There's no ideological core to Donald Trump.
3: No, I agree with you.
4: Don Jr. got the largest loan ever given by the Department of Defense.
3: Vance owes his entire political career to Peter Thiel. Whichever firm is the one to develop ASI, that could confer dictatorial-like powers upon the CEO of that company.
4: Everything that we think about the way in which we exist in the world completely changes.
3: Increasingly, with Uber, Airbnb, banking apps, you can't live your life without the tech platform.
4: Everything that AI is built on is ours. That's what they're stealing from us. I want to find common ground of how much of a shithead Donald Trump is. We can get there. We can get there, okay?
1: You know,
0: there's the highlight reel of the Nick Fuentes Hunter Biden debate.
1: Hunter, listen, we got to be careful when we're covering Nick Fuentes. Someone's going to get him elected in this country. He's listen to what he's saying. He's an outsider. He's one of us. And then he has all this racist shit that he lays on top of it.
0: Not yet.
1: That's going to appeal to the maggots. That's scary.
0: What were we talking about? We were talking about Elmo. Let's see. Elon says he's going to make a historically accurate version of the ancient Greek poem by Homer.
1: Yes.
0: Well, that was totally historically accurate.
1: Why don't we get Grok to do that of Jesus? You know, I mean.
0: He wrote, before this year ends, Grok, imagine, will make a full-length movie of the Odyssey that is historically accurate and true of the art of Homer.
1: Simpson? you're doing, Grok, you are producing a movie with Grok the same way you play video games.
0: Oh, here's somebody. Dialogue scene from Homer's Odyssey built on Grok, imagine.
1: Oh, my God.
5: I must go.
6: The sea will take you from me.
5: I will return. I left my one love. An oath called me. Troy. Troy fell. We killed everything.
0: There you go.
1: These maggots, if it looks like that at all, you're not going to watch this. This is like, you know what that reminds me of?
0: Well, they're going to love it because there's not going to be a brown person within miles that production.
1: I wish we could dig up Harry Hamlin and put him in that thing.
0: Except bad people. I'm sure some evil.
1: Oh, yeah.
0: Some evil group is going to be the brown ones that come and rape all the pristine white women.
1: We're going to have you play.
0: From the Middle East.
1: You're going to play Medusa and you're going to play Calibreth and you're going to play Thetan. Do you remember that? What was Harry Hamlin in that was like that? The Pegasus.
0: Oh,
1: damn it.
0: Yeah, I know what you're talking about.
1: Clash of the Titans.
0: Yeah, Clash of the Titans.
1: Let's get Harry Hamlin in that, in a toga.
0: So there you go. Elon is going to put Grok to work producing an AI version of the Odyssey because he's very upsetty pants that Homer must be spinning in his grave
1: right
0: somewhere.
1: What's your favorite part of the Odyssey? Leon.
0: Exactly.
1: Are you going to watch that movie?
0: The part that doesn't have any black people in it.
1: What are you, right. Are they just going to put Klan robes on everybody?
0: Yeah, why not?
1: Got it. I'm sorry. I don't
0: We're going to
1: jump
0: be using or... the classic costumes from Birth of a Nation.
1: From Mississippi Burning, yeah. You know, I'm sorry. We're just talking about the tech bros and Nick and Hunter. We're talking about that. And that Hunter Biden interview with Nick is scary because it sounds like, I mean, I know Hunter doesn't support any of the things Nick does, but this Nazi's making a case.
0: But you'll also it's notice scary. What Nick does, like, out in the wild. He's yes. pretty different than he is generally obviously on his stream. And right. he, the stuff he said about when they said about Jews, and he said, listen, everybody in this country should be treated with dignity and respect.
1: Yeah.
0: He doesn't believe that.
1: But then
0: he doesn't say that on his stream.
1: He was about to say the Jews in general. And it's like, he said the Jews in general. It's like, dude, when you refer to Jewish people as the Jews, I know you mean in general. I get it. You're about to say
0: the Jews
1: shitty.
0: Is pretty. Yeah.
1: Yeah.
0: Commie Pinko Liberal HuffPo headline. Shady Prez speaks for dead soldiers.
1: Jeez. How's he doing?
0: Not great.
1: Right.
0: In fact, he did a, this bullshit is out in front of a plane, of course. And he, his hair, I think they're giving up on his hair or he's given up on his hair.
1: What do you want, man?
0: But not looking good. Not good.
1: You know, the person that runs around Mount Rushmore said structurally it would be nearly impossible to put Trump on Mount Rushmore. But if, I don't know, put his makeup person.
0: We're going to put a mask over Lincoln.
1: Shit, man. Put your makeup person in charge of that. They can do it. I mean, look at his face. I think his face is held together with, like, L'Oreal. I mean, it's...
0: Donald Trump said U.S. soldiers killed during his war with Iran voiced support for the ongoing attacks, saying, we cannot let Iran have a nuclear weapon. Or he probably says, Iran, have a nuclear weapon.
1: That's not classy.
0: They're indeed great heroes, actually. They said, and they, all of them, said very strongly, we cannot let Iran have a nuclear weapon.
1: Didn't he do this before?
0: Oh, wait, we can hear him.
7: We're going to Dover. Yes, some of you are going with us to honor our heroes, and they are indeed great heroes, actually. They said, and they all of them said very strongly, we cannot let Iran have a nuclear weapon. They won't have a nuclear weapon. So we're going to honor them. And one of the hardest things to do, for me, it's one of the hardest things to do as a president, but has to be done.
0: Oh, well, thanks for sucking it up there, Donnie.
1: Way to get to, you're a rapist. Go fuck yourself. So he, I guess he talked to a lot of soldiers. He happened to have conversations with the two soldiers that died?
0: No, all of them.
1: All of them.
0: All of the soldiers that are currently fighting are saying...
1: Oh, he's talked to them
0: we
1: all.
0: We can't let Iran have...
1: Oh, okay.
0: Yeah. He knows. He can telepathically communicate with each and every member of the military.
1: Wasn't he...
0: It's all that testosterone they're shooting him up with.
1: What? Why is he so bad when he's talking
0: it's
1: about...
0: It's like pheromones. They smell each other. Yeah.
1: Instead of pheromones, try fentanyl.
0: So, there you go, Donnie. That's our president, y'all.
1: He's so good he always makes people feel better, you know, after they've had a loss or something.
0: And
1: I mean,
0: and within seconds, under 20 seconds, it's about him.
1: Right.
0: It's the hardest thing I have to do. It's hard, so hard for me, but I'm going to suck it up. Well, it's nothing to do with the soldiers.
1: You didn't get shot at.
0: The people that died for Israel's war.
1: The people that died for you. Specifically for you, because you chose this dumb fucking war without asking Congress about it. This illegal war, you fucking killed them. It was... harder for you. You didn't do anything.
0: It's hard for me. I was supposed to golf today.
1: Well, it's hard for him to get his feet in those fucking shoes with them cankles.
0: Over at the Drudge Report, the headline says nuclear arms race in Mideast.
1: Yay! That's perfect.
0: This is getting kind of snuck in here, and gosh, I wonder why this is happening. You know, we've got some, we're making some deal with Saudis.
1: Oh, okay.
0: To let them enrich uranium, to let the Saudis out of the international deal and let them get the bomb.
1: Oh my God.
0: Not Iran.
1: Right.
0: No.
1: Right. I mean, we're the only ones that have, you know, exploded one, right? Exploded. Ignited.
0: New York Times, Saudis reach a deal with U.S. that could let them enrich nuclear fuel. U.S. lawmakers and Israeli officials have expressed opposition to such a plan to be announced today, fearing that the kingdom could use a civilian nuclear project to develop nuclear weapons.
1: Jeez, that's...
0: Does Trump care?
1: Yeah, I don't know.
0: No, because that's the country he's probably going to run to.
1: Oh, that's... Well, he's not going to run
0: there. On January 20th, 2029.
1: Someone will carry him there. He is not running.
0: If he lives that long.
1: Hey, did Mitch die? Nobody told me. Nobody updated.
0: Yes, but no.
1: No, he didn't. Did he really?
0: We think he's brain dead.
1: Well.
0: And they're, you know, just keeping the corpse alive until a day or two or the day of the deadline that he has to announce. It's so disingenuous. Like anybody doesn't know what's going on.
1: Well, can't you get electrical current through a potato?
0: And then I said this in the last show or something like that. There's going to be 0.0 repercussions for it. We all know that they're lying.
1: Right.
0: That the people of Kentucky are not being represented.
1: Yes.
0: By this corpse.
1: Right.
0: This barely, not unanimated corpse, but still alive corpse that is going to be months now.
1: Right.
0: Without having voted, as they lie and pretend, oh, he's totes still alive and fine.
1: Yes.
0: Look at him in his plaid shirt with his wife who totally loves him, even though she went to China like the day after his grabber.
1: After Mitch passes away or whatever, he crosses over officially. Are we going to harvest his organs?
0: For what?
1: Well, the other senator, Rand Paul, right? Kentucky. He's an ophthalmologist. He's always looking for a good pair of eyes to stick in somebody, right?
0: Yeah. I mean, they didn't move around a lot. So.
1: Right. Right. Poor Kentucky. Look at their senators. I mean, my God, you guys are in bad shape. Not us.
0: Oh, no. We're great with Rick Scott. Rick Scott.
1: I forgot he was. I always forget about him. I shouldn't. Rubio's the other
0: former, one. Yeah.
1: Oh, we don't have one.
0: Don't we have an interim right now or something like that?
1: Look, it's Florida. This, yeah,
0: the fuck knows.
1: There's an alligator over there, he's running things.
0: The Trump administration plans to announce that it has reached a broad nuclear agreement with Saudi Arabia that could lead to the country enriching its own fuel for nuclear reactors.
1: Wow.
0: The accord is intended to further bind the United States with the Saudi government as the war with Iran strains the relationship. The Trump administration, according to officials, estimates it will provide billions of dollars for the U.S. nuclear industry, starting with Westinghouse. Uh-oh. Let's see how many shares of Westinghouse Trump bought.
1: Yes.
0: Not Trump. Excuse me. His sons, who know nothing about what's going on.
1: God, Trump, why didn't you take birth control? I mean, Jesus, these kids of yours.
0: Did you see he got mad at a reporter from Australia and said he's going to yell at the prime minister of Australia about the reporter? The reporter said something to the effect of, you know, all these business dealings. Do you think it's a good look? When your businesses seem to be making these deals within days before some of these major announcements. And he goes, it's my son, Don Jr. and Eric are running everything. Who are you? Where are you from? Where are you from? He's like, oh, I'm from Australia. And he goes, oh, all right. I'm having a meeting with your prime minister soon. He wants favors from me. Maybe I'll tell him about you.
1: Hey, that's illegal, isn't it?
0: Doesn't care.
1: God, I mean, I remember when this would happen to Obama. Oh, my God. Remember when he was all like, you know, passive aggressive. He would threaten violence and all that stuff. I mean, what do we want? It's a 34-count felon, right? I mean, convicted. Convicted.
8: At minimum. Yeah.
1: Felon, 42. 42 times.
8: Although the agreement likely would have support among many Republicans, some U.S. lawmakers from both parties, along with Israeli officials, the Israelis don't like it.
1: Right.
8: Which means it's going to have trouble passing. Anything that helps the American people.
1: Why does anyone
8: doesn't
1: like
8: pass
1: it?
8: Anything that the Israelis don't like or that will help the Israelis? Of course, they get their way.
1: You know, even Reagan, that dumb fuck Reagan, who was like, what, a click above Mitch McConnell? I mean, he started this. I mean, he built up. He was part of the bad part of the like the arms race, right? But then he watched that made for TV movie the day after or whatever, and he decided it's time to de-escalate. And even he got the idea. Am I to understand that they're trying to make more nuclear weapons?
8: The Saudis want it.
1: Okay, so that's more. I thought we were about not more with that. I thought we would do not more nuclear weapons. Right?
8: Who are you asking?
1: The modern fucking cunting world. Oh, I mean, since fucking Reagan even got his dumb dead brain around that eventually. But shit. Who's for this Saudi deal?
8: Trump.
1: I mean, I mean people. Jesus.
8: Republicans that want Trump to get whatever he wants.
1: Yeah. I mean, shit. This is bad. This is very bad. I'm against it. Saudi Arabia. Don't you have enough fucking money? Just spend your money and shut the fuck up. You're selling all the oil. Why do you want to? Why do they want to enrich uranium? Why do they give a fuck? What do they need?
8: Nuclear power. They probably are claiming they want it for. Well, they probably want nuclear power. I mean, if nuclear power is done well and right.
1: Yes.
8: It's a clean source of energy. You just got to, you know, you got to worry about
1: right
8: certain things.
1: Yeah, yeah.
8: And
1: anybody could be Belarus.
8: And but until, you know, we get the fission thing working.
1: Yeah.
8: It's the way we're going right now.
1: We're giving a deal. We're doing a nuclear deal with a guy that cut up a journalist who lived in America and put him in a fucking oven.
8: Yeah,
1: is that
8: but
1: right?
8: He talked very bad about him. Said very bad things about him.
1: Ken, okay.
8: He wasn't a good guy.
1: Shit.
8: He wasn't a good guy, Khashoggi.
1: Khashoggi. Hey, Donald, the CIA and the FBI. And we're not talking about Cash's FBI or whoever the fuck runs the CIA now. We're talking about a kind of an adult FBI and CIA, right? Back then?
8: Sure.
1: They used their brains somehow and proved, without the help of any podcasters, that Khashoggi was murdered by MBS, right?
8: Yes.
1: Okay. Now, where did Donald get his information? Do you remember? Because he disagreed.
8: He asked MBS.
1: He asked MBS.
8: And MBS said he didn't do it.
1: Wow, what an interesting strategy, guys. Let's just start asking the murderers if they did it or not. And then give them nuclear weapons, no matter what. Nuclear. We should say nuclear. That deal, you say nuclear. Why isn't that the headline everywhere? That's a big deal.
8: Meanwhile, they think there's evidence that some of the Iranian strikes that are hitting throughout the Mideast, they're hitting CIA sites.
1: Yes.
8: That the Russians may know about.
1: Right.
8: So they think the Russians are ratting on CIA sites.
1: Yeah.
8: To around the Mideast to the Iranians and their target. Our good buddies, the Russians.
1: Are they doing
8: Trump's good buddy, Vlad, is sending them places where they can kill Americans.
1: Do you think Vlad has a best friend? I want to talk about that, but you said good buddy Vlad. Does he have a best friend? I mean, does he have like somebody he plays tennis with or
8: he plays tennis?
1: Does he?
8: Yeah.
1: He does not.
8: No, I've seen him play tennis.
1: He doesn't deserve tennis, that asshole. But how are they hitting these bases with drones?
8: Iranians probably, or missiles.
1: Shit, man. I mean, you know, I bet we're getting murdered with drones right now, and we don't know the full extent of it.
8: I saw the reason drones made me think of it. You know that Jubilee show, you know, like 20v1 yes. or whatever. Well, they have a new one where it's like a game show.
1: Yes.
8: Conservatives versus liberals / progressive, whatever they want to fucking call themselves. These
1: Antifa.
8: Days. And you sit down and you debate, and then everybody has buttons on their teams, and they can press the button and challenge something with a fact check, and they live fact check it. And if your side is right, you get a point. If you're wrong, the other side gets a point. That kind of thing.
1: Oh, okay.
8: And then at the end, they decide who has the most points.
1: Right,
8: right. Which side.
1: So if I ask you, was the election fake? And you say yes, you get a point. If Grok is judging.
8: Well, depend. Yeah, yeah. But do you want to guess what the first one they had? The first one I watched? I didn't watch all of it. I skipped ahead. Till the end. I did. I started to watch it, and I couldn't listen to these conservatives.
1: Charlie Kirk.
8: And I bailed.
1: Yeah.
8: Fast forwarded till the end to see who won the whole thing at the end. But one of the one thing I did watch was they were talking about these drones or not drones, Iranian missiles. And the liberal said, Donald Trump said they destroyed all the missiles, all their military capability.
1: Right.
8: Along with, you know, all their nuclear and everything. We just, it's nothing and the Straits open. and the liberal said it's something like 70% the liberal said it's, I forget what percentage he said. But the conservative said, no, it's they still have, or they destroyed more than 50%.
1: Yeah. How does he know?
8: And the liberal hit the button.
1: Right.
8: So they looked it up, and the liberal was right. That they, we've depleted or Iran and our attacks, Iran throwing missiles at everybody, plus our attacks against their missile facilities have resulted in about a 25-30%, which puts it at 70% of their missile capability. They still have 70% of their missiles.
1: And who's to know what's underground?
8: Stockpiled. Right.
1: Iran has a extensive cache of shit underground, right? In tunnels.
8: Right. And so they got the liberals got a point, but that's how the game worked. Do you want to take a wild guess which side won?
1: What does winning mean? Like you got,
8: got the most, your fact checks against you were proven that you were right.
1: Get the fuck out.
8: Or you challenged the conservatives and they were wrong.
1: The conservatives were wrong all the time.
8: Yeah. It was like 16-3.
1: And that's on you guys. It's not biased if it's a fact check and you're losing because you're saying things that
8: aren't
1: facts.
8: And they argued the fact check.
1: Of course, right?
8: Like, you know, I mean, when they were like, well, the New York Times. And one guy goes, oh, well, New York Times.
1: Could you imagine, though? Like, listen, I get that. Because imagine you're a failed casino owner. You had a reality show that you did. You're a rapist. You've been convicted of 34 felonies. And you get this briefing about the intelligence briefing report that the... And you're not Pete Hegseth, right? You're some predecessor, and you give this rapist all these facts. And then rapist says, well, I heard this on OAN. I mean, right. What are facts, man? I don't know. These people are so dumb. Shit. More nukes, please. More nukes. That's good.
8: So, I have... My bets on Saudi is where Trump's going to bolt to if he survives the end of his regime. I think it's probably going to be Saudi. Maybe Qatar.
1: I want to say this, you know, because I said this when what's-his-face was AG, I forget, that guy, that shell of a person who...
8: Narrow it down.
1: Was occupying AG's office while Biden was president. Whatever, I forget his name because he really didn't do fucking shit.
8: Merrick Garland?
1: Oh, that's right. That loser. If there's anybody out there that gets him before he does that, they will be a hero. You're like Michael Jordan status if you do that. Doesn't anybody want that? Don't you? Where's our James Bond? Does that make sense? Why are we going to let him bolt to Saudi Arabia? Get the fuck out of here.
8: He's going to get on that Qatar plane and take off.
1: Shit, man. You know, geez. Oh, that plane.
8: Yeah, they're fixing it, by the way. So
1: who's they?
8: We.
1: Oh, we are?
8: I should say. I'm sure we're paying for it, right?
1: I don't want to get in a plane that is decorated by Donald Trump or to his taste. Fall out of the fucking sky.
8: Oh my God, that was Madonna sitting behind Melania?
1: Oh my God.
8: Up in the box at the World Cup.
1: I'm surprised she tolerated that. If I'm Madonna, I'm like, get me the fuck out of here. Now.
8: Oh, I thought you meant Melania.
1: she's on Xanax. Melania, hey, listen, like a lot of people in America, I saw you this weekend when I was scrolling past the option to watch your fucking movie when I was looking for something on Amazon, and I just scrolled right by it.
9: I am I work very hard up to the inaugural.
1: Why couldn't you
9: I need to pick purple and white.
1: Yes. I don't know anybody else so prominent that they warranted a wooden statue of their face whittled and put on the side of a mountain or whatever that was.
8: In their home country, which was then abducted and burnt.
1: Why not metal? Why not not even metal, though. Why not metal?
8: Well, that was the vibe.
1: Wait, it's wood. I would want at least aluminum.
8: I think it's symbolic.
1: Foil.
8: I think it's symbolic. Oh, I think the artist knew what he was doing.
1: Right, absolutely.
8: It was in that ugly blue dress that she wore to the first inauguration or whatever.
1: Like paneling wood, right? Paneling stapled together. God, carved her face. That's funny.
8: Here's how the hearings are going.
1: Okay.
8: Oops. I should unmute this, maybe. Muting.
1: I don't even know what this is. What hearing?
8: Hexeth is in talking to Congress.
1: Oh my God.
10: The Strait of Hormuz is still closed, reminding everybody it was open before the war. Prices were lower for everybody until the war, and it still remains closed. And of course, tragically, people, service members, our war fighters, who we care deeply about, are still dying. So what's different? Mr. Hegseth, Secretary Hegseth.
11: I think your characterization of this incredible effort as a failure is reckless, and I think it's irresponsible, and I think it smears the sacrifice of the troops that are out there making on behalf of the American people to ensure that Iran never gets a nuclear weapon. Shame on you and others who call this a quagmire and a failure, and then you want to turn around and say you support the warfighter. Either you do or you don't.
10: Is the nuclear material still there, sir?
11: I can get you a ticket.
8: Hold on, you twat. We can support the warfighters and disagree that the reason we support them is because we don't want them sent into bullshit, ridiculous quagmire wars. Listen to their arguments are so puerile and dumb,
1: right.
8: And the arguments of toddlers.
1: And he's an asshole.
9: Shame on you! How dare you?
1: Pete, did you use that tone on the Fox and Friends on Saturday? You're the weekend guy from Fox with this attitude? You gotta be kidding me. You're the weekend guy on a morning show. Aren't you supposed to be bubbly?
11: Pick it out to CENTCOM and talk to what those Americans are doing and how committed they are to this effort and how they want to ensure that Iran never threatens their families with a nuclear weapon. That's the kind of intensity that our warfighters have about making sure that Iran isn't capable of doing that.
10: Secretary Hegseth, if you listened to my comments, you would have heard me say how amazing our warfighters are.
11: I heard failure. I heard exactly what you said. I will tell you how I use the word failure.
10: Because I use the word failure to their leaders. You, sir, are the failure. Not the men and women who are on that front line, not the men and women who hold up their honor with distinction. But if there's a lack of a winning strategy, they're in harm's way. Their leaders have failed them.
8: That's Senator Peters.
1: I would have ignored that comment he made because that's his little trap, right? Because he'll say, how dare you go after our soldiers like that? And then he can do his little dumb song and dance. You know, that's the trap. Oh, God. Pete Hegseth is so horrible. I mean, he's a rapist, allegedly, right? Didn't he get drunk on a work trip and sexually assault somebody in his hotel room?
8: I think something like that. Or
1: was that Brett Kavanaugh? Oh, that's... No.
8: No, that was... that was... Dr. Feelgood, wasn't it?
1: No. Brett Kavanaugh.
8: Ronnie Jackson, he got naked.
1: That's right. He gave out drugs. He didn't rape anybody, though, right?
8: it's so hard to keep all these guys.
1: Wait, yeah.
8: Track of all these rapists.
1: Is Hegseth in the Epstein files?
8: I don't know. I don't think so.
1: I don't think Epstein wouldn't have been friends with a Saturday guy from Fox, right? I mean.
8: How much money does Hegseth have? I don't.
1: Can you believe that a morning, could you channel Brian Kilmeade or Steve Doocy and quit sounding like such an asshole?
8: Me?
1: Right. I mean, Hegseth is impossible, but he was on a morning show. Willard Scott never sounded like this. Jane Pauley never sounded like this.
8: Yeah, these people are so embarrassing.
1: Brian Gumbel, not even, what's his face, the creepy one. Matt Lauer, not even.
8: Shock poll, it says, the headline.
1: Yeah.
8: The, ooh, this ain't good.
1: Oh, God.
8: Not good.
1: Okay. Well, shit.
8: Only a total of 30% of Americans, 3-0.
1: Yes.
8: Say they approve of the way Trump is handling his job.
1: That is good. That is good. I thought there was a shark attack.
8: And 67% say they disapprove of the way Trump is handling his job.
1: How many?
8: 67.
1: That's a majority, even to you dumb maggots that stormed the Capitol after he fucking lost.
8: I can do maths.
1: Wow, Pat.
8: And that's 97%. That means that there ain't a lot of people that aren't sure.
1: Yeah. Yeah, I think they're at the World's Fair down there at the Capitol. They're in the reflecting pond.
8: And it's not going in the direction he wants it to. It's worse than it was last month.
1: Yeah. Well, what is
8: Listen to this. When it comes to his handling of the economy, which used to be his biggest, remember? When people were deluded into thinking that because he was on The Apprentice, he's a good businessman, therefore the economy is going to be great. We need a businessman.
1: Right.
8: 28% only approve.
1: God.
8: 70% disapproval.
1: You know, I went to school in Georgia, and even I understand this math. I mean, we are getting into fractions, which you're going to lose me, but...
8: we're not.
1: And there's no Roman numerals involved. So
8: we're not in fractions.
1: No Roman numerals, right. And so I understand these numbers.
8: 70 plus 28.
1: That's not good, Donald. What do you got to do to turn this around? What does he have to do? What can he do? I know.
8: His highest was in July 2018 in the first Dark Ages.
1: Jeez.
8: 42% approval of the economy.
1: Can't you leave us alone finally? I mean, God, 2018. Oh, my God.
8: In the current survey, only 14% say they expect the national economy will be better a year from now.
1: You think that 14%? You must not understand the question.
8: Well, they're rich people.
1: Oh, they're rich.
8: It's going to be great for them in a year still. Rich people don't have any problems.
1: Yeah, that's my misunderstanding. You're right. Shit.
8: And I remember seeing a few pundits out there that have like the number 32, 33, something like that, sinking below that number is a disaster.
1: Yeah. Yeah.
8: For the sitting party.
1: Yeah. Sitting. And they're definitely sitting because Trump really can't stand up that much anymore. I mean, that diaphragm.
8: Yeah. I think Mitch is probably being rotated. I don't think Mitch is sitting. I think they're flipping him like a burger every couple of hours to make sure.
1: Hey, Mitch.
8: He doesn't get
1: could you give
8: bed sores.
1: Could you go? Could you Zoom Andy Beshear and let him know you're fit to serve duty or whatever you're doing? You fit to serve?
8: Yeah. Andy Beshear says, hey, one phone call.
1: He said, go on Fox. They'll let you on.
8: Yeah, one phone call to me.
1: Not on a rotary phone. Do you think he could do it?
8: Mitch?
1: Yes.
8: No, he can't do anything.
1: I'm sorry, you're not fit. You're not fit for duty.
8: And if I'm wrong, you know, I'll admit it.
1: Yeah. I mean,
8: but we all know what's going to happen. It's going to be, I think the date is August 3rd or something like that.
1: Yes.
8: So August 4th, headlines. Mitch McConnell suffers a massive stroke. Woo! Suddenly. He was doing great. He was doing cartwheels at rehab.
1: Yeah.
8: Just yesterday. And all of a sudden, he had a setback and he's dead.
1: Well, hey, give it
8: and
1: up for...
8: We don't need a special election. And Beshear can't put in a Democrat.
1: Right. Well, we're going to have Elaine Chao. Senator Chao, right? Well, why are you laughing? Because what's his face? Mm-hmm. Lindsay. God, Lindsay's dead.
8: Yeah, why not?
1: That really hurts our material. I mean, that is... God, we've had so many good segments about Lindsay.
8: Yeah.
1: And Mitch, too. I don't even want to think about... Somebody check on Ted Cruz.
8: Did you see Hunter? Hunter Biden thinks he's gay.
1: Oh yeah,
8: he said he gets like a gay vibe off of Ted Cruz.
1: Oh, I thought Hunter was saying that he himself.
8: No, no, he thinks Ted Cruz is gay.
1: Oh, okay, don't do that. Yeah,
8: and then went on to say that he thinks there's a lot of closeted Republicans running things.
1: Yeah.
8: And not so. I mean, Peter Thiel, right?
1: Yeah, right.
8: Scott Bessent is gay and out.
1: Right.
8: They're not so.
1: I thought closeted. Bill Clinton and Trump dated. They had a thing on Epstein Island. I swear to God.
12: Do you get a gaydar ping from Ted?
13: No, you know what I get? I get a really, really kinky, weird shit.
12: Me too. Yeah. Do you remember on 9/11?
13: And it may be gay. It may not be gay. It may be a little bit of this. It may be a little bit of that. But it may involve animals too, in my opinion. Yeah. But no, he, like, weird, weird stuff.
12: I agree.
1: You know,
8: this is Hunter Biden.
1: Listen,
8: who we have videos of.
1: Yeah.
8: Yeah. Doing crack and fucking whores.
1: Let me tell you, Biden, if this was the Biden in that last election, we never would have had to put Kamala in and you would have won. Right.
8: Yeah.
1: I mean, he sounds like Joe Biden. This is wild. Doesn't he?
8: Yeah. Yeah.
1: That's funny.
8: He had it right, though, the other day when he said that on the same. That was Jennifer Welch from the I've Had It podcast interviewing him when he said, remember we played the clip. He said his dad's biggest mistake was Merrick Garland.
1: Oh yeah. I agree, Hunter. I agree. He should have had you run the fucking campaign. The biggest mistake was going on CNN on that fucking debate where nobody's fact checking. That's bullshit. Shouldn't have done that.
8: People are starting to get good vibes of a possible 2028 candidacy from this guy.
1: Uh-oh.
8: Who is running to keep his Senate seat in Georgia. Senator John Ossoff.
1: Oh, yeah, yeah. He's been killing it.
8: Is here he is.
14: Terry, day 14, nearly 5 months ago. You stated that Iran's military had been, quote, destroyed and, quote, made combat ineffective. That was on day 14 of the war. Was that an accurate statement?
11: They didn't have a navy any longer. It was completely sunk. Their missiles were buried underneath a lot of their underground facilities, and their defense industrial base has been almost completely destroyed. So as far as a military assessment of Iran's capabilities, it didn't mean by any stretch of the imagination absolute zero, but they're considered at the lowest level.
14: You stated
11: been in a very
14: that
11: long time.
14: On day 14 of this conflict, in the second week of the conflict, you stated that Iran's military had been, quote, destroyed and, quote, made combat ineffective. Was that an accurate statement? Yes or no?
11: Iran's ability to challenge the United States of America at the level of which...
8: These guys can never handle yes or no questions, right. Of course.
1: This guy's Atticus Finch, man.
11: Iran's ability to challenge the United States of America at the level at which we're capable of...
14: That's not what I asked you, Mr. Secretary. You said on day 14, Iran's military had been, quote, destroyed and, quote, made combat ineffective. Yes or no, was that an accurate statement?
11: What the American military has done to the Iranian military is a historic military defeat, and they're ineffective in that context.
14: Shit,
1: man.
8: He's got, and Hegseth has some shit-eating grin on his face. Like, he knows he's lying. He knows he's just playing a game.
1: I actually think this is a good To Kill a Mockingbird. We got, I mean, guess who's playing who, you know? We got a Bob Hewell and Atticus Finch. It's good.
8: This is, yeah, so Hegseth getting grilled.
1: God. Why didn't he go into acting? Pete Hegseth. Shouldn't he be terrorizing some producer rather than us, all of us? That would be nicer.
8: Here is our UN ambassador. We must be so proud.
1: Wait, this is a good one, and I can't remember who this
8: Waltz?
1: Is.
8: Waltz?
1: Who?
8: Mike Waltz?
1: The fucking butt dial guy?
8: Mike Waltz.
1: Yeah, the idiot.
8: Waltz.
1: Right.
8: Here is Ted Lieu. Always does a great job. Ted Lieu in the, that was the Senate. This is the House.
1: Yes.
8: Also having hearings. Here is our UN ambassador talking about the Iran war.
1: Right.
15: Service members are in the Middle East risking their lives in the war with Iran. How many U.S. troops have been wounded in the Iran war?
16: My understanding from the Defense Department's latest numbers is over 100, but about 70% or 90% of those have immediately returned to duty.
15: Okay. That number is wrong. According to the Defense Casualty Analysis System, 482 American troops have been wounded. Now, it's not surprising to me that you did not know the answer to that. The reason you are here today and in your position is because you were fired by the president from your former position as National Security Advisor. You disclosed classified information that harmed American pilots and put them at risk.
16: About me. Yeah. That's your spin, I guess, for your next campaign commercial. I don't know.
1: Hell yeah. Yes, I would hope so, Ted. God damn. Did you hear him? He almost let loose. I would beat the shit out of my podium right now. Oh, my God. Did you hear his fist on the desk? Good job, Ted. He gets 5 points.

0: Thanks for joining us, everybody. Thanks for buying shit through the Amazon link, crabdiving.com/Amazon.
1: God,
0: we're coming up on the top of the hour here. We're not live. Sorry. We're a couple hours in the past.
1: Neither is Mitch. I mean, maybe. Maybe Lynn. Not Lynn.
0: Do you want to define live?
1: Right. You know what? I'm worried about our show because these people, we just lost Lindsay. I mean, you know, Mitch McConnell kind of limited in how he can contribute to the show now. And
0: Right.
1: We need.
0: You think we're losing all of our characters?
1: Yeah, but just stay with me. I think we need Herschel back again for another senatorial run or something, please. Sorry, Raphael, but geez, man. Who are we going to talk about?
0: What?
1: Who are we going to talk about?
0: I think we'll have plenty to talk about.
1: Oh, no more Lindsay.
0: Don Jr.'s still out there.
1: Oh, yeah. Oh, that's sad.
0: The next story I have is...
1: Who inherited his suits? He always dressed nice, you know?
0: Oh, I don't know.
1: Yeah. Who got him?
0: You know who's still out there doing some podcast called the No Spin News?
1: Oh, God. Is it Bill O'Reilly?
0: It's Dildo O'Reilly.
1: He's still around.
0: Yep.
1: God, what's his diet? I mean, that guy is, how old is he? Like 300?
0: 70s, I'm sure.
1: Oh, my God. That's it.
0: Younger than the president.
1: We all are, I think.
0: And O'Connell.
1: Oh, yeah. Mitch.
0: The Bill O'Reilly. I can't listen to him. He's just such a fucking horrible asshole. Man. Yeah.
1: Didn't he take his wife by the hair and throw her down the fucking stairs or something?
0: Throat, yeah.
1: Oh, I'm sorry. Like that was Kimberly, or I don't know.
0: He's signed off his show the other day.
1: His show?
0: And yeah, I said he's got some podcast show.
1: Oh, okay. He's
0: called
1: not on
0: the No
1: Network.
0: Spin News. No. Yeah. This is the No Spin podcast. He said, okay, final thought of the day. As you know, I've known the president 35 years. He's 80 years old right now. Okay, so that puts him, if I could do the math quickly, 45, maybe early 40s when I met him in New York City. Now I've noticed that he's hunching over a little bit. And that's normal. You get older. Every malady in the world is going to visit you. I can't even bore you with the stuff I've got to deal with. And I was actually feeling sorry for myself the other day, and I never do that.
1: Okay, you should, though. You
0: but
1: really
0: I mean...
1: should.
0: How this and that, a blood test, that. But I know the president was a little. I don't know what that means.
1: God.
0: So my advice to Donald Trump is to take the next month off if you can.
1: I love it.
0: Get into an environment where you like golf, relax a little bit.
1: He does that, Bill.
0: You got to deal with Iran. I understand. Everybody understands it. But you can do that on the phone. You can do that with your people. But you need a breather. I need a breather, and I'm going to build it into August. But he needs a breather much more than I do, okay?
1: He's had enough breathers. You too. Too much humanity in that read, you know. But
0: he said, so we wish the best, not only for President Trump, but all the presidents, even Bill Biden.
1: Bill Biden?
0: Yeah. Oops. Barack Obama, Jimmy Carter. Always respected the office. I did always.
1: Why are you comparing yourself or including
0: looks
1: yourself
0: like,
1: with look, Jimmy Carter?
0: Well, it looks like Grandpa Bill is fucking up too. Yeah. I think he meant Bill Clinton or Joe Biden.
1: That's right.
0: And put the two together.
1: Who was a comedian opening for Bill O'Reilly at some event? Like, he was traveling with Bill O'Reilly, a famous comic, and opening for him. Was that...
0: It wasn't Brewer, was it?
1: I think it was Jim Brewer.
0: Yeah, I think it
1: Maybe.
0: Was.
1: Maybe. Oof. How do you... You were on Saturday Night Live, and now you're opening for whatever this is. Bill O'Reilly's like, why don't you choke your wife and throw her down the stairs? Why didn't you give him that advice? Wait, he couldn't do that. There's no way. Do you think Melania could take him in a fight?
0: Don?
1: Yeah.
0: Oh, yeah.
1: Absolutely. It would be a quick one.
0: The way he lists to the front, all she has to do is poke him and he's going to tip over.
1: Melania's probably a former intelligence officer and her background is bullshit. You know what I mean? She absolutely

0: I mean, I don't know. She's a honeypot.
1: Thanks for joining us, everybody. We'll be back again on Friday. Don't forget, for Faithless Friday.
0: Wow, it sounded like Faithless Friday already. It's like we have the absence of a God that doesn't give a shit about us.
1: We haven't even done any Jesus-y stories.
0: We did Paula White.
1: Well, that was flavor. That was sprinkles.
0: Jesus, what did you think of that, her choreography in that? That was bad. I mean, you know, it didn't even make sense.
1: Meanwhile, we're doing great. I should say Robert F. Kennedy Jr. is doing great. As the U.S. measles case count for this year, Ryan,
0: okay,
1: has surged past last year's total already, and it's July.
0: I was trying to look at the bright side of this, and I can't. What do you mean by surged? Increased.
1: It sounds like Trump. A level that hasn't been seen in 35 years.
0: This should be the Republicans' running campaign slogan. More measles, more nukes.
1: It's the latest sign that the virus is rebounding in areas with, let's say it together, low vaccine coverage.
0: Wow, that's weird.
1: And why are we getting low vaccine coverage? Because Trump fucked up COVID.
0: Right.
1: And embraced the lunatics, anti-vaxxers, to save face for himself. That's the reason.
0: Yes. And you know what? That whole pandemic is so ignored. I rarely hear Democrats complaining and raging about what that administration did to us. More people died during the Civil War, right?
1: Yeah.
0: Than COVID.
1: And there was like a realistic estimate done, a study of because of Trump and his messaging and everything. And they literally think like 100 to 200,000 people extra.
0: Those are on him.
1: Died.
0: That rapist.
1: Because of ivermectin bullshit and hydroxychloroquine bullshit and things like that. And Rogan.
0: Right. I mean, you know what? Now vets in fucking animal shelters, guess what? They got to keep under lock and key. You fucking ivermectin.
1: Yeah, yeah.
0: Animals need it. Not for COVID.
1: Shelby was taking it for a while.
0: Shelby, how did you get your hands on that?
1: Then we switched. It was her heart murmur medicine, right? Or something like that?
0: Yeah. I bet there's people selling that to idiots, you know, in the black market.
1: The majority of cases are in unvaccinated.
0: Okay.
1: While overall measles vaccination rates are still relatively high, public officials say they must remain above 95% to maintain herd immunity.
0: Our officials say that? I mean, I understand.
1: Well, sciencey types.
0: I thought we fired those. Jesus.
1: Jurisdictions have the reporting the most cases. 1, 2, 3, 4, 5 states. Do you want to take a crack?
0: Sure. New York, California. Oh, I'm just kidding. Texas.
1: Ding.
0: Oh. Oklahoma.
1: Eh.
0: Damn it. Mississippi.
1: Eh.
0: Damn it. Fuck. Florida.
1: I mean, you have a lot to choose from.
0: Florida.
1: Ding.
0: Okay. Okay. Let me just calm down. Georgia.
1: Texas, Florida. 3 more.
0: Georgia.
1: Eh.
0: What the fuck? Oh.
1: I mean, there's too many to choose from. So
0: Tennessee. Like,
1: You're just going to Tennessee, half of the country until you get to it.
0: Tennessee, West Virginia, Kansas, Arkansas. Oh, that one, they counted.
1: No, South Carolina, Utah, and Arizona are the other three.
0: Oh, God, I suck. I miss those.
1: Red.
0: Right. Mormons. Can't they pray it away?
1: Yeah, Utah is particularly odd. CDC reported 2,260 confirmed cases. In the latest update, the agency said there were 34 new outbreaks reported this year. The last time the measles cases were higher was in 1991.
0: That's a long time ago. What our CDC? So these numbers must be worse.
1: The rebound comes at a time when a number of key top government health positions, including CDC director and surgeon general, remain vacant. and after Health Secretary Robert F. Kennedy Jr. initially downplayed the virus's threat.
0: Duh.
1: He has since said the measles, mumps, and rubella vaccine is the most effective way to prevent measles spread. But then noted, vaccination is a personal choice.
0: Right, right. I would love, how about this, an episode of Curb where that Nazi bitch Cheryl comes to work and she's got measles, and then everybody gets it. Could you imagine how angry Larry David would be if he got the measles? That would be an excellent episode. But she's vaccinated, I bet. And her dumb fucking kids are probably vaccinated.
1: I don't think she has kids, does she?
0: Thank God.
1: I don't think they have kids.
0: Oh, no, they don't.
1: He's got kids, but I don't think they together have kids.
0: Oh, he's got grandkids, so. God, that's sad.
1: Also in L News...
0: I wonder how they got together. How did she meet RFK? How did that happen?
1: Oh, Hollywood.
0: How did Elaine Chao?
1: Right. Hanging out at some Hollywood parties as much as he can. Rod Stewart is touring?
0: Shit.
1: I just saw an ad pop up at Drudge for Rod Stewart, the Encore shows.
0: The Encore shows.
1: August 18th to 29th.
0: Dude, that guy
1: Caesar's Palace, Vegas.
0: What's his net worth? Like $1 billion? I mean, Rod Stewart must be worth so much fucking money. You know, it's funny, right in town here, and this business isn't paying for this plug, but there's something called Rod Stewart Engineering.
1: Oh, it's an engineering firm on I drive by it when I go to my dentist.
0: Oh, man.
1: 300 plus million.
0: Damn.
1: For Rod Stewart.
0: Why are you, must love it, right? I mean, I get it. It's fun to perform, but how old is he? What is he, 30?
1: Rod Stewart.
0: He's got to be like.
1: He's got to be 80, right?
0: Stop,
1: I mean.
0: Stop, man. Quit touring.
1: 81.
0: Dude, be careful out there. Shit, man.
1: I bet he moves better than Trump.
0: Oh. Oh, yeah. Oh, yeah. I want to see Trump arm wrestle Rupert Murdoch.
1: Fought cancer twice.
0: Shit.
1: Rod Stewart did. Thyroid cancer in 2000, prostate cancer in 2016.
0: Damn.
1: And is now in remission.
0: And he's still
1: completely
0: on
1: clear, he says.
0: The fucking road. I mean, is he in a bus or does he fly or?
1: Well, I assume he flies. He's in Vegas. Yeah. It's a residency, so kind of deal, right?
0: Does he do a sound check or does he make somebody else do that, you think?
1: Well, they usually do their sound checks.
0: I mean, he didn't go up there. I wouldn't. Don't go. Yeah.
1: So congrats to Rod Stewart, man. Still literally rocking.
0: What do you think he's made in t-shirt sales? I mean, I can't even imagine that. Shit, dude.
1: Also in the news, this is, unsurprising.
0: Okay.
1: We reported, that I think it was last week that, the news came out and like we reported it, like we broke it. No, we talked about the fact that Trump paid up $5.6 million to E. Jean Carroll.
0: That's right.
1: After the courts told him to, and he lost his final appeal in SCOTUS, or SCOTUS refused to pick up his whiny, bitchy, titty baby appeal, and they allowed the lower court's decisions against Trump to stand. But now... He wants his money back.
0: No. Fuck no. Do not give it back to him.
1: Trump's legal team is demanding that writer E. Jean Carroll return the $5.6 million judgment the federal court ordered him to pay her for sexual abuse and defamation.
0: Shit.
1: The Independent is reporting that Trump's legal team filed an emergency injunction. Emergency. It's an emergency.
0: Oh, my God.
1: His team hopes the Supreme Court will grant what they characterize as a legal Hail Mary.
0: Come on.
1: By reversing the judgment and returning the funds.
0: Scalia, you can't do it.
1: Since they wouldn't take up the decision in the first place.
0: Yeah.
1: It's extraordinarily unlikely that this is going to happen.
0: Is Scalia dead or is it Alito? I mean, not inside, but legally.
1: Scalia is dead. Alito's still with us. Yeah. The court-ordered payment was issued on July 9th. Through a court-controlled escrow account. Carroll's attorneys strongly oppose the maneuver, They responded that rather than accept the reality that he lost, Trump is engaged in a series of maneuvers trying desperately to forestall payment. They argued that the court-ordered payment should have been the end of the case, saying the judgment here is final, the money has already been dispersed, and Carol is keeping it.
0: Why do you think she got paid in that defamation lawsuit? I'm asking the maggots. Why do you think she got paid?
1: Because it's an Obama judge.
0: Right. No, because he raped
1: her. No, it's an Obama judge. Don't you know it?
0: There are people that voted three times for that fucking rapist.
1: Sure.
0: That's the story. The story is he raped her. That's why she won that defamation lawsuit case. And you guys voted for her. You are horrible fucking people. I don't know what you do with that.
1: We've got other news. Let me check the time.
0: Imagine only in Trumpville, though. If we were doing this show, I don't know, back when we started, there wouldn't be other news. There wouldn't be other news.
1: We'd be doing stories about guys fucking couches on the side of the road like we used to.
0: But imagine if the E. Jean Carroll narrative was Obama's rather than Trump's. I mean, he wouldn't have been elected, but I mean, that's all you'd be talking about. And rightly so.
1: Widespread criticism for J.D. Vance for his appearance on Rogan from seemingly all sides. Everybody hates it. Everybody thinks he's an idiot and that they can't believe shit he said. He basically said he thinks there's more to the... Is it the Charlie Kirk murder? Maybe not that one. No, Epstein. He thinks that there's a widespread cover-up of the Epstein files, but not them, of course.
0: Right, right.
1: It happened back in 2007 and 2008 when they first went after him and the deal with Acosta. And J.D. Vance is saying, you know, I think if there was evidence, then, you know, it probably went bye-bye after 2007, 2008.
0: J.D., did your boss ever date Bill Clinton?
1: Widespread panning for J.D. Vance. Nobody likes him. I don't know how he thinks he's going to be president.
0: I don't know how he thinks. I mean, how did Joe Rogan interview this shitbag for 3 hours? So that to me is the interesting story. Like, how do you talk to him for three fucking hours? Like, what could you say to him?
1: And they're so uninteresting, and it just makes your ears bleed listening to these two idiots, Rogan, teeing up softballs and glazing, and then when he quote challenges Vance, it's almost like, yeah, but what about this, you know?
0: I mean, this is evidence of Ron Howard's genius because he turned a piece of shit, very compelling story he directed for a while. I mean, I couldn't handle the last 20 minutes, but I mean, shit, man. Ron Howard, you should be on a campaign manager, right? I mean, you directed a whole movie about fucking J.D. Vance and you made him come off like a human. Sally Field was even involved. God, the humanizing of J.D. fucking Vance. Amazing.
1: Meanwhile, somebody Epstein guy, somebody who helped get models for Epstein.
0: Oh, Vlad.
1: Was found dead.
0: Okay.
1: French professional model recruiter.
0: Ooh, oui, oui. Is that what you put on your taxes?
1: Who for over a decade arranged for Epstein to meet multiple models, was found dead at his home in Paris.
0: Yes.
1: Daniel Siad, his body was found in his house in Colombes, a suburb of Paris.
0: Yes.
1: According to deputy public prosecutor... Marie-Céline Laurise. Autopsy will be performed to determine cause of death.
0: Was it, what, I wonder what, was it like poison or?
1: even, well, they're going to do an autopsy. Oh, we don't shit. Know. The, I don't know how old he was. I can't imagine he was like young.
0: Right.
1: But a photo doesn't make him look like he's that old either.
0: Epstein was an asset. I think being worked by all these people. I absolutely think that. I mean,
1: that's what J.D. Vance says in his interview with Trump. He says that there's it's undisputed that he was some type of that he had ties with very high level officials.
0: That's not fair. I don't want to be tied to J.D. Vance's opinion on this, but don't you think? I mean, Putin hooked Bill Gates up with a girlfriend that was from Russia. I mean, just out of coincidence. And somebody else, too. Somebody else got a... Oh, that's right. Trump. He introduced Melania to Trump, right? Melania is surely not a spy for anybody, I guess. I mean, it's not in her movie.
1: This guy, Siad, said he had no reason to believe two women that he had recommended to Epstein and said that Epstein abused them were actually harmed by him. He has no reason to believe the women. Even after Epstein's 2008 conviction on sex crimes, modeling industry insiders like Siad continued seeking business ventures with him, invited him to fashion events, and allowed Epstein to associate with their companies.
0: Well, really, Alex Acosta did, because he was on like home arrest, right? He was wearing an ankle bracelet.
1: Who?
0: After that conviction.
1: Epstein?
0: Was that the conviction where he got the sweetheart deal and they didn't tell the survivors?
1: Stay in his penthouse and work.
0: Oh, yeah, and rape other women. That's right. Is there any person on this show that's not like a Republican, that's not a rapist that we're going to talk about today?
1: C-Ed, get this. He says he was duped by Epstein, of course. and said he believed Epstein was a casting director for Victoria's Secret.
0: That was his friend.
1: Of which there is zero evidence that.
0: Well, that was Epstein's line.
1: That Epstein ever worked with or for Victoria's Secret.
0: That was his line, though. His cover story for some of these women. He would be like, I'm going to introduce you to the guy that runs Victoria's Secrets. And he hung out with the dude.
1: The Paris Public Prosecutor's Office said the investigation they opened on Siad in February.
0: Paris Public.
1: Relating to allegations of human trafficking and criminal conspiracy will continue. So he's dead, but they're going to keep looking into him.
0: Well, look into the live ones like Donald Trump, please.
1: So far, 24 women have come forward talking about Siad.
0: Shit.
1: Or have been identified following reviews of information and a call for victims by prosecutors. At least 16 women have been interviewed by investigators, and additional interviews are due to take place. But the prosecutor's office said they still had not obtained enough evidence to arrest him.
0: Oh, come on.
1: Daniel Siad was the subject of special investigative techniques, including cell phone intercepts. Although to date, these have not produced evidence justifying his immediate arrest.
0: Okay. Go listen to a podcast. You'll find evidence. I swear to God.
1: Files released by the Department of Justice show Epstein paid tens of thousands of dollars to Siad over the years. In one message, Siad wrote to Epstein, quote, cute French girl in Marrakesh. She said that she will be happy to meet you.
0: Oh, my God. This is about spying. This is crazy. Shit.
1: At one point, Siad said that Epstein asked him to help find an assistant. In a 2018 email, Siad wrote that he was looking for a, quote, good-looking young assistant for Epstein.
0: Jesus Christ.
1: In another message, he sent a photo to Epstein of a woman describing her as very polite, someone who has potential as maybe a model or an assistant.
0: You know what? This Epstein was a fucking idiot. And, you know, you listen to Ghislaine Maxwell in these interviews, and she sounds stupid fucking too. I mean,
1: Epstein responded with two words.
0: Yes?
1: Too old.
0: Too old. Oh, my God.
1: Jeez. This is the one that he sent that said she'd make a great model, maybe an assistant. Epstein said, too old.
0: How did this guy happen? How did we even get Jeffrey Epstein? It just doesn't make, God, it doesn't make any sense.
1: Rich people.
0: See?
1: It's rich motherfuckers. They believe that their wealth should mean they are, it's immunity.
0: Well, I guess it
1: to
0: does.
1: To any prosecution of any crimes.
0: Shit. I mean, does anybody wonder, I mean, have we really sat and thought deeply about why Donald Trump bothered to, let's just say, he had Epstein killed, right? I mean, I know it's unlikely. It was only when he was in charge of the Department of Justice that that happened. I mean, why would he do that? Why would he bother? He already had him, right?
1: Yeah.
0: Was he must have been worried about something Epstein would say. I wonder what it was.
1: I don't know.
0: It might have been crazy. We might want to figure that out. I don't know.
1: What information could Epstein have had?
0: Hey, Cash, I want you to look into something.
1: Well, yeah, you might have to hold up two different copies.
0: Get your FBI jacket on.
1: I'm sorry, that was mean.
0: Ah, I get it. No, no, it's not. It's allowed because fascism. You can make fun of Nazis in different ways because they're Nazis.
1: There's a horrible meme that made me laugh out loud, but it's horrible. It's really not nice at all. But it's a picture of JD, Usha, and their newborn baby.
0: Ugh.
1: And someone photoshopped Cash Patel's head on the baby and made his eyes even more googly crossed.
0: God, we need more Planned Parenthoods, man. We really do. We need more birth control. Did he really have that kid? They kept it? Or
1: four kids now, yeah.
0: Oh, God.
1: I wonder if they named it yet. We didn't find out. Nick Fuentes is going to lose his mind. There's another Indian kid.
0: Who's better at naming their children, J.D. Vance or Elon? Odyssey. Honda Odyssey.
1: Let me see.
0: Bike Rock. Oh, my God. Gronk is not going to want to make that Elon. He doesn't want to do that. He's too busy, like, drawing frogs with dicks, right? Or whatever. What does Gronk do? He's creepy, right?
1: Gronk the AI?
0: Yeah. He does all the creepy drawings.
1: Oh, the pedo shit? Sure.
0: Yeah, he's busy with that. He doesn't want to do the Odyssey. It's boring for him.
2: Lion's Den here. Nick Fuentes. Join us for a Confederate meetup in Georgia. Deo Vindice.
3: I'm good on the Confederate. I don't support the Confederacy. I support Lincoln.
1: We played what? This. We played this one yesterday, on Monday's show, but I didn't play the rest of it.
0: Right.
3: You guys rioted against the North to keep black people here. Lincoln wanted to send them home. The real red pill is that the Confederacy was not based. Think about it. Think about it. These hillbillies killed a million white people so they could keep black people in America. They're the least based army of all time.
0: Because of the money, Nick.
1: There's his logic.
0: Nick. But it wasn't because they loved black people, Nick. Right? That's what he's trying to make it seem like, right? They needed the free labor. God.
1: Here's one from yesterday where he says that MAGA's done. The MAGA base is tapping out.
0: Okay.
1: And that Trump and J.D. Vance are complete jokes now.
0: Right.
3: I saw there was a clip today. Dave Chappelle and Shane Gillis were at some comedy special. And Dave Chappelle said, okay, you be Joe Rogan, I'll be J.D. Vance.
0: Jeez.
3: And Dave Chappelle goes, oh, I'm a faggot, talking like J.D. Vance, and everybody laughs. Like Dave Chappelle's impression of J.D. Vance was, you're a faggot. And Shane Gillis and Dave Chappelle die laughing. The whole audience dies laughing. Joe Rogan isn't amused with him at all. And you realize Trump is irrelevant. He's totally sidelined. He's at the World Cup. Did you see that clip standing next to the Spanish team? They couldn't care less about him. No respect. And then the successor, the heir apparent, he's got even less respect. Joe Rogan thinks he's a douchebag, and that's like Peter Thiel territory, right? I mean, who goes on Joe Rogan? Peter Thiel, Mark Andreessen, all the usual suspects. Joe Rogan's unimpressed. Shane Gillis doesn't like him. Tim Dillon doesn't like him. Dave Chappelle doesn't like him. I don't think Trump even likes him. So I just feel like in terms of the MAGA movement, it has never been more over. This is like the trough of all troughs.
0: Shit, man. Ouch. Did Dave Chappelle really say that?
1: Yeah.
0: I hate him. Fuck him. His anti-trans
3: and people got to start being honest about it. There needs to be something else now. because this is just, it's over. And the only thing keeping it alive is the wish casting of its faithful on Twitter. It's like a handful of these armchair generals that are still gaming it out, acting like they're strategists. Here's how we could still win. You know, these people posting the John Doyle clips and
0: shit,
3: and posting all this other garbage. The left doesn't have an answer for this. The left wing mind can't handle this. It's all these like Gen X wife guys and girl dads playing with their dollies. Trump is going to be like Andrew Jackson, and he's going to say, it's like, no, he's not. No, he's not. And don't you have work in the morning? And shouldn't you be cuddling your wife, watching Disney Plus or something? I mean, let's just get real here.
0: Okay.
1: Advice from Nick Fuentes.
0: God, I just need a little. Some of these terms he's using, wish casting. Is that, what does that mean?
1: It's wishing, you know.
0: Okay, and, this is another way to say wish casting in girl dad wife dance. What was?
1: The girl dad. He talks about the cuckification of the internet. You know, there's a lot of short film, or you know, TikTok shorts or YouTube shorts.
0: Yeah,
1: from girl dads.
0: Girl dads,
1: and it's dads dressing up in pink tutus and dancing with their girls.
0: I didn't know about that.
1: Strong enough in their masculinity that they can they can play with dollies with their girls and stuff.
0: Yeah, so like what, right? Okay, I didn't know that was it.
1: You got to get hip with the picture.
0: I don't know all these terms the cat boy's using.
1: Yeah, it's the perennially online.
0: There was something else he said too. I don't remember, but it's like an onslaught of bullshit.
1: So there you go.
0: Nick, you're racist in a way that who else agrees with him about the Civil War that's racist? Like, he likes Lincoln because Lincoln wanted to free the slaves, not send them back to Africa, though. Is that what he thinks?
1: Earlier in his career, that was Lincoln's idea.
0: Okay.
1: And his belief was they should be freed and send them back home.
0: He didn't think about it the way Nick Fuentes did, though.
1: Well, it's kind of the same thing.
0: Kind of same.
1: Yeah. I mean, Nick wants them gone.
0: How can I see, is there any numbers on how many people support Lincoln that are racist, that are anti-Semitic fucknuts? You're in a small club, you know? Who does he appeal to? Your mom, I don't know.
1: And we know how he feels about JD Vance, and what was the term he used the other day? Aura farming. Remember
0: Jesus
1: that one?
0: Jesus Christ! Yeah, what that means? You're trying to
1: be cool.
0: You're cultivating an aura that is not your own by
1: trying
0: being negative about someone.
1: Stunts? No, by being okay. Trying to force being cool, you know, you do stunts on TikTok or something like that.
0: Force coolness, but not consented coolness, not by consent, of course. Forced.
3: Under the Biden administration, Biden pardoned Hunter Biden. Biden protected his people. He gave preemptive pardons to his people. When the Democrats are in power, they arrest 1,800 Capitol rioters. They indict Donald Trump himself. They oversee Alex Jones being destroyed and all the rest of it. They help their friends. They punish their enemies. Trump gets elected. He doesn't do anything to our enemies. He lets them go free. And the allies of the administration, they get fucked over.
1: No. Yeah. He doesn't go after our enemies.
0: Right.
1: As a country. That's true.
0: His enemies.
1: He goes after his personal enemies. That's right. It.
0: And Biden didn't go after shit. He didn't do shit. He didn't go after Donald Trump. Are you fucking high, man? I mean, you're crazy. You're way out of line today, Nick. I mean, they didn't do shit to protect us from Donald Trump.
1: The Republicans on January 7th morning should have voted to impeach that cocksucker, and he should have been gone by the end of the day, January 7th.
0: I tell you what, I'm president. I got that Patriot Act in my hand, and I'm going through it. I'm like, hey, Guantanamo to you. Enemy combatants. I mean, shit.
1: The day after that insurrection.
0: Right.
1: Should have been the vote to kick him out of office. And it should have passed, and it should have been, unfortunately, President Pence for the remainder of that term.
0: Mike Pence, you should send us a letter of thank you. We talk about you more than anybody, I bet. I mean, you come up. Nobody talks about him.
1: There are sniffs that he might run in 28, which is hilarious.
0: I don't know. And what's his face with the Ugg boots? Our governor's going to do it again. He's going to run for president. Oh, yeah. Ted Cruz is going to run for president. Probably not Mitch. Definitely not Lindsey. How many times did Lindsey run for president or run?
1: One or two.
0: Mm-hmm, both.
1: Got curb stomped. We know we're going to probably see Tucker running capacity, although he says he doesn't want to.
0: Well, whatever that demon makes you do.
1: Here's a little more, Nick.
3: Alex Jones is bankrupted under Trump. Charlie Kirk is shot under Trump. Andrew and Tristan Tate are extradited under Trump. What does Trump do for anybody in the right wing in this country? What does he do to nurture the radical right?
0: Everything.
1: Look at him trying to glaze Andrew and Christian Tate, who are now they've got them. England has them indicted on CP charges, too.
0: OK,
1: so
0: CP
1: child pornography.
0: Oh, OK. OK. Jeez.
1: God,
0: those guys suck.
1: And so there's a treasure. There's 60 something indictments or something that Brits are slapping these guys with. They're not fucking around. And
0: what the fuck do these Andrew Tate guys do? What do they do all day? Just do creepy shit?
1: Yeah, they traffic women, and the argument was that they basically held them hostage.
0: Yes.
1: In some mansion in the hills of Bulgaria.
0: Right.
1: Where he would take their money that they made on OnlyFans for him.
0: God, what the fuck? I mean, listen, I know all these right-wing nut jobs are all crooks and they're creepy and they do bad shit and there's allegations, but that's blatant, right? I mean, that's... Oh, yeah. Why isn't he in jail? Just because?
1: Trump, the Bulgarians had him, and then Trump intervened and asked the Bulgarians to let them go. They still have charges in Bulgaria.
0: Wait. The Bulgarians have the mental high ground, the moral high ground above us. I just want to understand. They were doing the right thing, and then we convinced them to do the wrong thing.
1: Yes. Yeah,
0: so the Bulgarians.
1: Then, right. So they came here because they knew that Trump wouldn't, they figured that Trump would protect them. But now with these latest charges, Trump's already, the word is that Trump's, you're just going to ship them off to England, let them go.
0: They should ship them to England, right? Because then they'd be arrested.
1: Oh, they're arrested. They're in jail right now.
0: Oh, they're in jail right now.
1: Yeah, yeah. Okay. U.S. Marshals put them in jail in waiting for the extradition.
0: Oh, okay.
1: And they're convinced that Trump is going to save them.
0: Oh.
1: In fact, when they bailed on Bulgaria after they were let out of jail there, they basically said, Trump's president, we're going to be fine.
0: Well, I mean, I don't know. Ask John Bolton, right?
1: Yeah.
0: Ask former allies. He doesn't care about you. He cares about himself.
1: Well, he hates John Bolton, so he's glad John Bolton is going to jail for 10 minutes.
0: Yeah.
1: I'm glad John Bolton's going to jail for 10 minutes.
0: Go fuck yourself.
1: I mean, I don't think he's been sentenced yet, but he's convicted, right? Or he pled guilty.
0: The BBC had his ass on to talk about Lindsey Graham, and then the guy at the BBC is like, do you have any thoughts about your upcoming sentencing? It's like, I can't comment on this. It's ongoing.
3: Nothing. Has he stopped us from being censored? No. Has he stopped us from being debanked? No. Has he shut down any of these ridiculous civil suits? No. Has he shut down the mainstream media, which defames and slanders us? No. Has he suspended cooperation with the ADL? No, they brought him back. Shut down Antifa, look at their funding networks? Nothing, not a thing about it. We're still getting killed out there, literally and figuratively. Still getting attacked, still getting shot, still getting censored, slandered, lied about.
0: Who? You're shooting people.
1: Who is getting shot, slandered? And by the way, mainstream media doing stories about truths about you scumbags is not a tax.
0: You're complaining. He's a complainer.
1: You're a whiny bitch.
0: Yeah. I mean, God, you have, I'm sorry. The right has everything they want right now. You're not going to get anybody better for you than Donald Trump. He is a white supremacist. He is a rapist. What don't you love about that? What a complainer. God.
4: And so one of the takeaways is not just that the Republican Party base is somehow fundamentally flawed in a way that's unique in American political history. It's that Trump is a really bad candidate and, frankly, I think a really bad person.
1: Yeah. J.D. Vance, everybody, in 2015.
0: That's J.D. Vance?
1: Yep.
0: Didn't he say he was Hitler?
1: Yeah, yeah.
0: But now he's not a really bad person.
1: No.
0: God. Shit, man. What socks did he have on when he said that?
1: I can't see. What is this?
3: So I really can't stand these speeches anymore. In terms of just the pure delivery, they're just hard to watch. They're just tough to watch, especially, and Vance sitting behind him is so ugly. This has got to be the ugliest vice president in American history, at least before. We didn't like her, but at least before we had Kamala, she looked good. And at least before he had Mike Pence, he looked like a total normie, but he looked okay. And Joe Biden is a handsome guy. This guy,
0: what?
3: Oh my gosh, sitting there for 2 hours looking at this fat, ugly face, look at him. And people are trying to portray this guy like he's some kind of Chad. People are trying to portray, oh, he's got a Chad beard. He's super masculine. Look at this fat, ugly, pouty baby face. He looks like a giant, fat adult baby with this pouty little face.
0: Jeez, man.
1: I think Nick Fuentes doesn't like J.D. Vance.
0: Yeah. But like, hey, what about Dick Cheney? Well, I'm trying to think of some vice presidents that were. Who is Carter's vice president?
1: Gore.
0: Carter?
1: No, not Gore.
0: I don't know. I should know. Shit. Well, we just need to.
1: Oh, my God.
0: Get a picture of him. Let's see. Let's find. I mean, who was Nixon's? I mean, oh, it was Agnew.
1: I'm going to feel really stupid.
0: It was Agnew.
1: Mondale.
0: Oh, Mondale.
1: Mondale.
0: Mondale is.
1: Boring Mondale.
0: But better looking than J.D. Vance, yes or no?
1: I think so.
0: And Reagan had Bush.
1: Ask Nick Fuentes.
0: Bush kind of had a weird looking face, maybe. I don't know. God, what a fun debate. You know, Al Gore got kind of heavy, but better looking than J.D. Vance, I guess. What do you think, Shelby?
1: It's all those massages I got.
0: Yeah. And complaining about rap music. Fucking Jesus. What a loser.
1: What a sad time that was.
0: Him and Tipper. My God.
1: Pretend Democrats.
0: You know, like.
1: Pretend liberals, I should say.
0: Right. Well, what would you like black people to talk about in hip hop? I mean, do you want to set an agenda? I mean, the nerve. God, that last Nick Fuentes rant was crazy, man. It's crazy. I mean, he hates J.D. Vance.
1: Oh, here's Chappelle using the F slur.
5: I'll be J.D. Vance, and you be Joe Rogan. All right, ready? Hey, I'm a big faggot. Hey.
1: There, it's somebody in the audience recording with their cell phone.
0: God, I hate reverb. I hate that so much. You go on, do a sound check, and the last person there left the reverb up. I hate it. God, I hate Jay. I'm sorry. Dave Chappelle sucks. Fuck him. I mean, God, the anti-trans shit, now the F word. Fuck you, dude. God damn. No F words at my open mic tonight. I got rules. I give the rules to people. Get the fuck out otherwise. Go to your own mic.
1: Oh, Tropical Storm Bertha, who's been occasionally sprinkling us with waves of sheets of hard rain. We were on the edge, and we got the the ends of the bands would whack us, and then it'd be nice and sunny. Then a half hour later, we'd get whacked, and then it'd be nice and sunny.
0: Shit, you know, I saw a drowned, dead, in the backyard. I forgot about that. Just part of one.
1: Of what?
0: Of a snake.
1: Oh, really?
0: Yep. You know, I think this weather is this flooding the holes, and I don't know, how does a snake even drown? I don't understand that. How does he drown? How
1: do they drown? Snakes can swim.
0: With what arms? These wiggle.
1: How did you do an autopsy on it?
0: No,
1: you sure it drowned
0: and it wasn't the fuck out.
1: And it wasn't killed by something else. And
0: maybe the cat out there killed it. I don't know. Thank you for your service.
1: So Bertha has just made landfall in Louisiana. 45 mile an hour winds with higher gusts.
0: Jeez. So wait.
1: Yeah, it was occasionally annoying here. With the thought we were between bands enough this morning, and I got Shelby ready to go out for the walk, the morning walk. Yeah. And it was fine. The sun was out.
0: Right.
1: We left the porch, walked half a block. It turned instantly dark, and just sheets of rain started falling as I was running back to the house.
0: Marjorie Taylor Greene said it was those satellites.
1: Because I usually, you know, I can ride that out on the under a tree or something if it's a little sprinkle or something. But this was just like insane. And looking up at me like, what the fuck are we doing?
0: Yeah, it was out of nowhere. I mean.
1: And I agreed with her. So.
0: Yeah. Jesus, what's up with that? I mean, how much more of this Bertha do we have? Because we don't, I mean, our. I thought
1: year was supposed to be like there was supposed to be a super El Nino, and it was supposed to be, we were supposed to be relatively giant storm free here in the Gulf because of the super El Nino, but we'll see now. We already got one.
0: Has this affected Contender?
1: The
0: yes, of course.
1: Giant shark that nobody else knows about?
0: Right, right. The Contender.
1: He's heading to New York, right?
0: Do they even know if it's storming or what? Do they care?
1: No, they're into the water. They don't give a shit.
0: They're like, tut, tut, it looks like rain.
1: That's why that's why those trackers only ping every once in a while, because they only ping when they come near the surface of the water.
0: Get better pingers on them. I mean, should we know where they are all the fucking time?
1: Well, how?
0: Fucking science. If Grok can produce a whole The Odyssey, I mean, we could put a pinger on a shark. Put an Apple AirTag on that motherfucker. And let's go get him.
1: So, thoughts and prayers to everybody in Louisiana who's getting hit with the
0: weather. I mean, they got
1: storm.
0: They got all kinds of things to worry about. Who's in charge there?
1: It's the first landfall of the 2026 Atlantic hurricane season.
0: Shit, Bertha. That's right. It starts with a B. Okay.
1: And it's a weird one because it's it came up from the east, and we usually get hit from the west by those things, but this one kind of sweeped up, from the east and is heading toward the west.
0: By the way, the theater I'm in, it's basically like a cement block. You know, it's so safe during a storm. So if you pay the $10 cover, come in and make sure you tip and buy a few drinks right out the storm, and I'll talk about yogurt for 2 hours. Sharks.
1: Scott, or not Scott, Todd Blanche may be in trouble. Some of these Republicans in the Senate may not be voting for him.
0: He's horrible, man. Oh, he's going through a confirmation hearing.
1: Yeah, and
0: God.
1: With you know, Mitch being basically a slab. And not voting.
0: Right.
1: They're down a couple.
0: He could vote, couldn't he? Just blink or wiggle.
1: They have to be there.
0: Oh, yeah.
1: They don't let him vote.
0: Well, drag him in.
1: Online or whatever.
0: Drag him in.
1: I mean, arguably, I think they should be able to vote on a lot of stuff.
0: Yes.
1: Because they should be back in their districts.
0: Right, right.
1: Doing actual work for their districts.
0: And nobody
1: Right. Being wined and dined in fucking Washington, D.C. and flown around the world by special interests.
0: We have Zoom. Nobody has to go anywhere. I would make the people stay at their house in their home office.
1: They should be driving around looking for potholes.
0: Right, right.
1: To fix.
0: Right. Well, not Mitch. That would be impressive.
1: So now even Reason Magazine, the libertarian rag.
0: Yes.
1: Has come out with a scathing report about him. Reason Magazine, the nation's leading libertarian magazine, was exercising its writers' First Amendment rights at full volume this week.
0: Damn.
1: Voicing their opposition to Acting Attorney General Todd Blanche's confirmation to lead the Department of Justice.
0: Didn't he just lose a big case? Right? A case he had? His client got 34 felonies or something?
1: They keep fucking up.
0: Right. No, I mean...
1: Oh, when he hit Trump, yeah.
0: Right, right. I just don't understand why he gets to be AG. Don't you have to win some cases to be like... to progress, to fail upward, I guess.
1: Keeping the gig on a permanent basis requires Senate confirmation, and Blanche is drawing notably vocal criticism, if not outright hostility, from thousands of former DOJ employees, former judges, attorneys, bar associations, and other legal advocacy groups.
0: You know, the problem is, a lot like DeSantis, you know, Todd Blanche can't smile. I think that's the problem.
1: Yeah, there's nothing
0: human
1: remotely likable about him.
0: No.
1: And something happened, because he used to be like a milquetoast, middle-of-the-road Republican scumbag. But then... They seemed to have like a regular kind of career. It didn't seem too corrupt.
0: Right.
1: And then all of a sudden he just flipped. And now this DOJ is possibly the most corrupt in history. Being the president's fucking personal lawyers.
0: Can you imagine your DOJ, your director of the Justice Department, giving Ghislaine Maxwell a fucking audience, a personal audience?
1: Yeah, they were asking a bunch of questions about her. The Democrats were grilling him about the Ghislaine Maxwell. Did you see who was it? Was it Ossoff? I think it was Ossoff. If I got the senator wrong, apologies to whichever senator should deserve credit. But I think it was Ossoff who basically said, so wait a second, you went down to Ghislaine Maxwell to interview her. I would assume the reason would be that you are trying to further the investigation and get some prosecutions to those that committed horrific sex trafficking crimes, right? Yes. And he looked up at Blanche and said, how did that go? How many indictments did you get out of her testimony or her cooperation or her talking? Well, we didn't get any. There were none. There were, Ossoff essentially whittled him down to prove you had no reason to be there to interview her.
0: Right.
1: Except to get her to shut up about Donald Trump, whatever Trump doesn't want her to say.
0: Right. And why not take someone with you that knew the case, like Comey's daughter that was in the DOJ? Oh, you fired her. She was fired, right?
1: Right.
0: She handled that case. He didn't know anything about the case.
1: Ossoff just...
0: he's awesome, yeah.
1: Just shredded Blanche.
0: Right.
1: With the, why did you... And he very calmly doing it at the same time. So, how many convictions did you get out of that?
0: Yeah. Why the fuck does Georgia deserve two senators that are good? That's not fair at all. I mean, fuck that. I'm just thinking about this. How the fuck did they get two good senators? Warnock, Raphael, and Ossoff.
1: Right.
0: Warnock and Ossoff. Who did we get? I mean, really, shit, man. That's not fair. I can't think of any other southern state that has better senators. Can you?
1: In what regard? No.
0: In any regard. We got Rick Scott in...
1: Tommy Tuberville.
0: That's so sad. That is so fucking sad. Who's the other one? They have another one. Who is it? You don't even know.
1: Yeah, I don't remember who... he's quiet, more stealthy.
0: God damn, that sucks. You nearly had Herschel Walker if you weren't careful. That was a runoff. That's not fair. That doesn't even make sense. Why can't we have somebody that doesn't fucking suck? Why?
1: Because We can't have nice things.
0: I'm asking Jesus. Right. Yeah.
1: Because Atlanta has is a big city.
0: Right. Right.
1: And those they would love to be able to get rid of that that pesky amendment in the Constitution that allows the direct election of senators.
0: Right.
1: If because I'm right, they don't want people to be able to vote. They want the Republican governor to be able to appoint the senators like they originally did.
0: Could you imagine when Raphael Warnock found out that he had to do a runoff with fucking Herschel Walker? He must have gone through the Mailocks, man. I would have been down in Tums right and left. I was like, I don't want to go down in history as being beaten by this asshole. You got to be kidding me.
1: Right, right, right.
0: Herschel Walker, it's a runoff. Shit.
1: I was just trying to find that clip of Blanche.
0: But it's not fair. I mean, he's a fucking running back for UGA. That's the thing that wasn't fair about that. You know.
1: Durbin tried to get Todd Blanche to commit to meeting with the Epstein victims. He's like, have you ever met any of the victims and talked to them? No.
0: No, I just gave Ghislaine Maxwell a dog. She's a dog whisperer now in that country club prison.
1: Yeah, and he defended moving her by saying that she was getting death threats.
0: She is the victim.
1: She's getting death threats.
0: I mean, she is the predator.
1: In regular sex offender prison. So let's move her to a country club.
0: Yeah, she is the monster. She is the one threatening. Do you know what I mean? She is the bad guy, Todd. And you know what? I didn't when they move her to the new prison, they didn't have anybody like her because usually people that are convicted of that kind of shit can't go to dog training prison. Right. Or whatever it is.
1: Right, right, right.
0: She's down there with that Theranos person or whatever. The person that was faking the blood test. They're friends, I think.
1: So, yeah, there you go. Those hearings there. Well, I gotta look at the time. We're recording this a little early.
0: You know,
1: we got about 6 minutes left here on the big show.
0: I mean, Ghislaine is a fucking monster. I mean, you know, the whole thing with Virginia Dufresne, how she got her and brought her to Epstein and stuff. That's fucking evil.
1: Oh, horrific.
0: I don't want her around dogs. Fuck that. Jeez.
1: Said Todd Blanche personally interviewed Ghislaine Maxwell in federal prison about Epstein.
0: God.
1: And she told him she never witnessed the president do any in any inappropriate setting.
0: You know what? These people are definitely have like a J.D. Vance kind of personality. Ghislaine Maxwell is a zero in terms of charisma. And this Todd Blanche, can you imagine being in the room with those two? Holy fucking shit. I mean, ugh. Just vile people with no personality. It's like, God.
1: Yeah, and just imagine what's going to come out eventually.
0: Yeah, I mean, what more could come out? I mean, shit. This is pure evil. Yeah, why would you talk to Ghislaine Maxwell?
1: This is the tip of the iceberg. This is what we know about. You know, there's just mountains of insanity going on that is going to come out later.
0: I look forward to listening to the podcast about how Jeffrey Epstein was an asset to Putin and all these other evil ass intelligence people and how he was throwing honeypots all over the place. That's the story. Fuck. And I want to hear about Bill Clinton dating Trump, right? Because they did, according to the files. I heard that on a podcast.
1: Blanche has met with some of the victims. One said, we went to a meeting in good faith to work with him in the DOJ. We were met with gaslighting and Blanche talking around our questions instead of answering them. We walked away with a feeling of demoralization because he did not come into that meeting looking to work with us in good faith.
0: Oh, God. These people have to pay. That's an enemy combatant. Guantanamo. Sorry, Todd. No dogs either. No dogs for you in prison. It's evil.
1: One of the survivors says, Todd Blanche spent approximately 9 hours meeting with Ghislaine Maxwell. He did not even spend 9 minutes meeting with a survivor. We need an AG committed to ensuring that everyone who facilitated Epstein's crimes is held accountable.
0: The government is not doing a good job of that. I mean, 9 hours. What the fuck did you talk about for 9 hours? 9 hours straight? Or just they took breaks?
1: I assume they had lunch.
0: What did they
1: probably went out to lunch.
0: 9 hours. Come on. I mean, doesn't our AG have to do something? Don't they do stuff? Do they do stuff? Don't you have to make sure Cash isn't using a helicopter to go play putt-putt with his girlfriend and watch her play a Walmart parking lot or some shit? God, I hope.

0: Now they're saying that because these assholes are dropping dead and shit, we need to amp up the investigations on this.
1: Right.
0: Not even suggesting that it was foul play. The guy was older.
1: Yeah.
0: But the it's hurting the ability to prosecute cases.
1: Well, how did he?
0: That they're just trying to run out the clock, literally.
1: Well, we don't know how he died yet, but maybe he accidentally hung himself, like the other guy, like Epstein.
0: Blanche missed a deadline, of course, of July 2nd to release because of the Epstein Files Transparency Act.
1: Did you forget? Or
0: in a court filing on that day, the Justice Department said it's not practicable to review foreign language documents and that the court should not supplant Congress's acceptance of this explanation. So the court said you need to review you need to release this shit. But because the Republican Congress didn't press the issue.
1: Is it because none of them speak French? They can't read it?
0: Katie Fang said, this is a big middle finger to the judge in the case, who has said, I don't give a damn about your it's not practicable excuse.
1: That's a funny quote. It is.
0: These foreign language documents that nobody has ever seen, they could be big, huge keys to being able to continue to link and connect all of these sexual predators.
1: Are they saying that it's hard to read them because it's not in English?
0: It's in French. We don't have time to read that.
1: Mel Gibson had the whole cast doing Aramaic for a movie. You can figure it out. Again, Melania should volunteer her time to translate.
0: I can send me a PDF.
1: I can do it.
0: I'll right click and hit translate.
1: Give me the copy.
0: We have the technology now to do it. It's not like you got to fly to Paris, find some guy named Terry in a basement hand copy like the early Bibles,
1: right,
0: and translate from the original Latin. This is ridiculous. Oh, it's not practicable for us to look at foreign documents.
1: A lot of the, you know, I think you could figure it out. I mean, it's not in hieroglyphics.
0: Don't they
1: add code breakers?
0: We can't do
1: shit?
0: That because it might make some of us look more guilty.
1: Cash, we're going to need you to step right. It's not the French.
0: That's what it is. There's the translation.
1: Maybe Cash speaks French.
0: Melania. She can translate anything. Get Melania's fucking lazy ass on there.
1: No!
0: Stop picking bloody tampon trees for Christmas and spend a couple hours translating Epstein puns.
1: Oh, is she going to bring those back?
0: We got to get out of here. Thanks for joining us. We'll be back on Fateless Friday, 2 to 4 p.m. Pacific, 5 to 7 Eastern. 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
0: We'll see you on Friday, everybody. Bye-bye.
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0: something new, like Trump. What the hell do you have to lose? 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You have to lose.
1: Mr. Trump is so stupid. My God, my God.
0: We won with poorly educated. I love the poorly educated.
2: And we ought to have a prayer called the goddamn it prayer. 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
0: But you know what? 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
6: 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We're not live. We're a couple hours in the past here. Ryan's got a gig at the Pensacola Comedy Club, everybody.
7: That's right. If you're in the area, please come out.
6: Ryan's the proprietor of the Pensacola That's Comedy
7: right.
6: Club.
7: That's right. I can kick you out if I want.
6: For all your comedial needs. And if you've got, a few minutes, show up on open mic night.
7: Oh, yeah, please do that. That would be good. Especially if you're if you have a puppet.
6: No N-word, no F-slurs.
7: Oh, no. Yeah, I'll kick you out for that. But if you have a puppet, does anybody have a puppet?
6: Do you have
7: out
6: any
7: there?
6: Puppet comics?
7: No, we used to. Back in the day in L.A.
6: I remember L.A., yeah.
7: But I miss that.
6: Music comics, too.
7: I don't miss that, but I miss puppet. I miss little puppet guys.
6: Someone shows up with a guitar, how do you feel instantly?
7: Do I have to hook it up to my fucking shit, man? Because I tell you something, there's nothing God, somebody shows up with a keyboard and some weird attachment they bought on Temu. I'm like, I don't know how that's supposed to go into my board. I don't know what I'm supposed to do with that. Or they hand you a phone and they're like, listen, my song parody's on this phone. Can you play it? Sure, no problem. Let me just whip an attachment out of my asshole and hook it up to the system.
6: Or let me hit play, turn the speaker real loud and hold it up to the mic.
7: That's what happens. No,
6: there,
7: that's
6: there you
7: what,
6: go.
7: Yeah, I just hold the mic to the keyboard speaker and there's that.
6: Thanks for buying shit through our Amazon link at crabdiving.com/Amazon. 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We get a little commission. It doesn't cost you fuck all. Join us on our social media at crabdiving on, we're on Insta, but we never check it or put anything on it.
7: We're on Insta, but not on life support like Mitch.
6: We're on, is he?
7: I really don't know. Are we just accepting that he's not really going to be dead or alive?
6: He could be like a bottle of Evian just resting in ice right now.
7: Where is that thing? What is that? Is it Harry Potter or Lord of the Rings? The Netherworld? No, that's from some. Is he in the Nether regions or the?
6: Ew.
7: The Never regions. He's in the Upside Down.
6: That's from, that's
7: Battlestar
6: from the,
7: Galactica.
6: No, that's from the TV show, Stranger Things.
7: Stranger Things, that's right. I was going to say that. He's in the Upside Down, right?
6: Okay.
7: I saw him skateboarding today.
6: Twice a day?
7: Right. Is Grock making him skateboard?
6: When they rotate his body.
7: Ooh, shit.
6: To prevent bed sores.
7: Right, boy.
6: We should start a poll. I'll bet it's on Polymarket.
7: How many,
6: let's just be honest, how many days after the deadline of August 3rd yes. will Mitch have a sudden and unexpected setback that will put him in a vegetative state? And Elaine's going to have to say, unplug him. I almost did
7: Why
6: something
7: doesn't...
6: really racist.
7: Yeah. Right. Why doesn't Andy Bashir?
6: I almost said unplugged with an R.
7: Right.
6: Unplugged. It would have been bad.
7: Oh, yeah. Elaine Chao.
6: Yes.
7: But what if Andy Bashir goes down there with the Kentucky National Guard and they demand to just give him a test to see if he's fit for office? What kind of test is it? Like have him play a game of tic-tac-toe without blinking?
6: Hold a mirror up to his face.
7: Well, wait, that he's not going to have a reflection.
8: No, to see if he's breathing.
7: He was in Lost Boys, I think. I think Keanu Reeves played him.
8: Hey.
7: Who plays Mitch McConnell in the movie? God, I...
8: You know who would have been good? The late, great Philip Seymour Hoffman.
7: Oh, shit, man. He's perfect now, actually. You don't need to reanimate
8: Similar,
7: him.
8: Yeah. Let's get it's Faithless Friday, everybody. Listen, you
7: Jesus,
8: she's particularly obnoxious.
7: Yeah,
8: guess where you're going next week?
7: Oh, that's right,
8: to the VET,
7: right? Not the doggy spa. She doesn't need to get her nails done or
8: needs to get poked.
7: Oh, yeah, it's boy show,
8: you know, prodded and possibly fat shamed.
7: Possibly those fucking vets. What is the ideal weight for a dog? Not the current weight. They want to sell you.
8: She's I haven't weighed her, but she looks about the same as she did when we were last there, and they said she was okay.
7: Are they going to try to put her on Mongiorno or the fat shot?
8: No, I just need to lower the treat shots.
7: Right. Well, she's active. It's not like she sits around. I mean, you know, she's running around yelling at everybody.
8: She's got a lot of responsibilities keeping this part of Pensacola safe.
7: If she was with Mitch right now, she'd be burying her little... That little cheese stick that she has, that she covets, she'll bury it under his chin and then bark and have it.
8: Oh, the yak chicks, the yak cheese stick.
7: Right, right. You can't really let pets around him, Mitch. I mean, they'll probably peck at him, you know. A little bird would be, you know, eating his eyeball out.
8: Commie Pinko Liberal, HuffPost headline saith.
7: Yeah. I'm not dead yet.
8: Oh, this is the same headline as over at the Drudge Report. This is interesting. There must be really something going on.
7: Okay.
8: I'm going to be sneezing in a moment here.
7: God bless you, Pat. That's all we need from you, Mitch, just to prove that you're fit to be a senator, a Republican senator. Can you sneeze for us? Can you sneeze?
8: No mas, Shelby. No mas.
7: Or you, can you leer creepily upon a young person?
8: Air raid, H-E-I-R.
7: Okay.
8: Vance Camp smells trouble.
7: Air raid?
8: Says report, like heir to the throne.
7: Oh, okay.
8: Vice President J.D. Vance is facing intense criticism on social media from fellow Republicans.
7: Right.
8: Which his allies say appears to be part of a coordinated effort to ruin his chances in the 2028 election.
7: Ruin it?
8: According to the WAPO. Oh, that's the story I pulled. The WAPO story.
7: Jeez, guys. How could, you're going to ruin his chances? Is he electable? I don't even... he's so unlikable.
8: Well, that's kind of what's going on.
7: Just tell Ron Howard not to make another movie about him. And then you know...
8: The WAPO said the sustained public hostility from Vance's own side of the aisle is unlike that faced by other vice presidents in decades, both in intensity and in the early timing, 2 years before the party will choose its next presidential nominee. So Republicans fucking hate J.D. Vance.
7: Wait a second. Wait a fucking second.
8: Go ahead.
7: You're telling me how is he hated more than any other vice president?
8: Have you seen him?
7: No, I know, but what stat did they say among bipartisan hate, or what is it?
8: No, among his own side. The sustained public hostility from his own side of the aisle is unlike that faced by other vice presidents
7: decades. This guy is a fucking hardliner. Decades? This is not, I'm sorry. Yeah, you, sir, are no Spiro Agnew. Or what was that line about Kennedy in that debate with...
8: Lloyd Jack Benson. Kennedy. I was friends with Jack Kennedy.
7: Spiro Agnew.
8: You, sir, are no Jack Kennedy.
7: You're no Spiro Agnew. Come on. J.D. Vance. Somebody's going to ruin that guy's chance of being president. Who's going to ruin Ted Cruz's chance then?
8: The reporter from the WAPO, Natalie Allison, continued, "The unusual nature is a product of the central role that social media plays in today's political discourse, as well as the high stakes as Republicans prepare to select a new standard bearer after Trump."
7: I almost did a spit take on that. I don't know why. I'm just thinking about this guy saying, "Tut, tut, it looks like rain," you know? And the reading he did at Winnie the Pooh.
8: Vance hasn't confirmed he will run for president, but has been viewed as a potential heir to the MAGA movement, Trump himself said earlier this year that a 2028 Vance ticket with Secretary of State Marco Rubio as his running mate would be a dream team.
7: For who? For whom? Who? How is that electable?
8: But support for Vance has been dropping like a rock among likely voters in New Hampshire's Republican primary. New University of New Hampshire poll shows only 36% would vote for him if the election were held today, compared to 53% in February. So he's lost 17%.
7: Well,
8: of people who said they were going to vote for him.
7: Well, they obviously saw that interview on Usha's podcast where he read Winnie the Pooh. I mean, shit, man. Why can't we have Ted Cruz read some Richard Scarry books or something? Having Republicans read children's books isn't good. What was that book George Bush was reading when we were attacked on 9/11? And he didn't stop reading the book. He just kept on going, even though we were under attack. Some children's book, right? About goats?
8: Something, yeah.
7: Some shit. It's on his own side, though. They love Dick Cheney. The Republicans love Dick Cheney, right? For some reason, when he was vice president.
9: I would not, could not, with a goat.
7: Oh, shit. What am I supposed to choose here? Which one is I don't know, man.
8: Vance made some major claims on the Joe Rogan Experience podcast last week, including that his administration, quote, screwed up and, quote, mishandled the release of files on Jeffrey Epstein. He also said Israel is manipulating public opinion in the U.S.
7: Ooh.
8: To prolong the ongoing Iran war.
7: You don't say, stupid. Wow, what a shock. I guess what I learned on the Joe Rogan podcast, Israel has lobbyists that influence our shitty-ass fucking politicians to support genocide. I didn't know that, Joe.
8: Yeah, he pissed off a lot of people on going on Rogan. And
7: God.
8: The
7: what a revelation that is,
8: including turning a lot of people against Rogan. That are like, how can you glaze this guy and you know, lick his balls and give him softball questions the whole time?
7: I don't know. There would have to be so many things not available for me to listen to put my eardrums through that Joe Rogan shit. I told you I listened to
8: some of it, and it was agonizing.
7: I would rather listen to the BBC talk about fucking soccer. Their sports coverage is god awful, but shit, tune me in.
8: It's like when I used to bartend.
7: Yeah.
8: And I would do the day shift, which was 11 a.m. to 7 p.m. And some of the guys would come in, some of like the city workers and shit,
7: okay,
8: would come in after their shift was done at 3.
7: Right.
8: And they'd start drinking, of course, before they have to go home to their families.
7: I'd rather listen to them.
8: But I mean, it was the two assholes at the corner. That was what it was like listening to Joe, neither of whom know what they're talking about.
7: But both
8: are convinced they're absolute experts in every single word that comes out of their mouth.
7: How is someone making him even more likable? I mean, J.D. Vance, than he already is. I am having trouble calculating this and understanding. I mean,
8: who said that?
7: Well, we are. I mean, we see if his likability is dropping. I mean, he's always sucked.
8: Yeah.
7: I guess among Republicans or something. God.
8: Yeah, yeah.
7: Oh, I hate him. I mean, I just...
8: We've always hated him. People who, are decent human beings have always seen what a load he is.
7: And
8: a fraud and a liar. We've got him on tape calling Trump Hitler.
7: Right. That's right. And then.
8: And now he couldn't be more of a remora on Trump's taint.
7: You know, I wish J.D. Vance would stop talking about World War II. Do you remember when he went to Europe and re-explained World War II to people that fucking lived through it, J.D.? I mean, God, there's something else about him that's very fucking... Oh, yeah. How dare you talk to Zelensky like you did back in the day? How fucking dare you? He's like, you should thank this president. Oh, fuck yourself. God damn. Stupid socks. His Irish socks.
8: Pro-Israel conservatives erupted. A Washington Post analysis of conservative influencers' posts on X found that criticism of Vance spiked immediately after his appearance on Rogan.
7: Right. So he pissed off the pro-genocide people.
8: From prominent commentators, including Ben Shapiro.
7: Wah.
10: I'm very upset.
7: You like? Do you like genocide?
10: I can't believe he said that about Israel.
7: Hey, do that Cardi B song and shut the fuck up, Ben. Come on.
8: A close Vance ally who could that be? Who openly identifies as a close Vance ally?
7: I don't know.
8: A close Vance ally who spoke with the Post said, "It's obvious to anyone with an IQ above 70 that the slew of attacks is totally inauthentic, probably coordinated to a certain extent."
7: You're inauthentic. I bet you're a fucking... That guy's probably some sort
8: of... paid friend.
7: Oh, it's a spore or something. Oh, yes. This is a friend that you got on, you bought on Fiverr. Shit.
8: John Schwepp, a Vance supporter who previously worked for Trump's FTC,
7: right,
8: told the Washington Post that detractors are trying to create a divide between Vance and Trump and are waging a campaign to ensure he won't be the GOP nominee 2028. What,
7: these pro-Israel people, hardliners, how much shit do you want Netanyahu to blow up over there? I mean, what would make you happy?
8: He's coming for a visit, did you see?
7: Oh, really? No.
8: Yeah, he's coming to Washington. He's not going to go to New York, probably, because Mom Donnie might try to arrest him.
7: Hell yeah, Mom Donnie. Please, dude, that would be...
10: But Trump said, there'll be no arrests going on.
7: Shit, man. Put your diaper on. Shut the fuck up. Is Netanyahu in Pampers as well? Or what about JD? Does he wear the diapers?
8: J.D. Vance is taking paternity leave?
7: Thank God. Usha, thank you so much for squirting out another horrible child. That's great news for this country.
8: He's planning to forego it.
7: What? But it's your kid. Don't you want to see your fucking nasty-ass children? You're forcing this kid upon the earth, but yet you're not going to spend time with it. Fuck yourself,
8: he
7: man.
8: He plans to forego formal parental leave. It's one of these jobs where it's impossible to completely disconnect from it.
7: You know what I hate is the...
8: What do you do? We know the vice president, like, you know, goes around and cuts ribbons and shit, right?
7: Right. I mean, well, he's got to pick out the socks he's wearing. He's got to threaten, you know, Zelensky. What other shitty thing? He's got to go
8: take a helicopter to his kid's fucking soccer practice. Right.
7: I don't give a fuck. No, golf practice. Guys, there's a rich white kid that's not as good at golf as he should be. Send a military helicopter to take care of it. I mean, that's on brand for this country.
8: Nick Fuentes would take issue with your calling him a white kid.
7: I'm sorry, Nick. Hey, Nick, how's your support for J.D. Vance? Is it rising or is it falling?
8: Yeah,
7: I feel like he started it too. Did Nick Fuentes start the whole trend of people hating on J.D. Vance?
8: No, he was an early adopter, but
7: yeah. How does he
8: remember the Looks Maxers started off talking about like his chin is 3 degrees too small? Remember that? You know, where clavicular. They have all these measurements that your face is supposed to be exact, these proportions, and his is all fucked up. He's got a weak chin and a big puffy face and sunken eyes.
7: Oh God. Pardon me while I vomit all over the pop screen, but didn't after World War II in Germany, didn't they do something to purge the culture of the Nazism and all that shit? Did they do anything for that? Because we're going to need to do that. I mean, what is this looks maxing invented by claviculocytis and chlamydian syphilis did this?
8: Oh, God.
7: I hate the names of these.
8: Curse the Drudge Report for the extreme close-up of JD. It's the same story. Knives out for JD.
7: I mean, don't threaten me with a good time. Yeah, boy. Boy, good luck with everything, JD.
8: As JD Vance, this is the Washington Post story. As JD Vance prepares to make a decision about his 2028 plans, the vice president is facing a barrage of online attacks from within his own party. God. Criticism, his allies say, appears to be part of a coordinated attempt to poison the well for him politically. This is awesome.
7: Coordinated, though. I mean, does it have to be coordinated? Everybody just thinks this fucking guy sucks. And by the way, I do like the sentiment of this article, but it's kind of bullshit, right? Because the headline is, J.D. Vance is trying to figure out what he's going to do. God damn.
8: I think that Don Jr. will run. And God. I'm sorry you were drinking.
7: Did they drug test?
8: That's what maybe this is part of. That this maybe is a coordinated effort that they're going to try to discredit J.D. Vance and Lil Marco. Or they'll tell Lil Marco, look, we won't trash you. We won't put out the videos we have from those phone parties.
7: The agent, the secret agent, double agent, some agent that he's marrying or married. What's her face? Don Jr.'s wife, the person that's surely an agent for another country's, you know, intelligence department. Is she behind this?
8: By your estimation.
7: Oh, my God. I can't even. Listen, Jeffrey Epstein introduced Schindler to Melania and then introduced some Russian agent
11: that's
7: to.
11: That's not how we met. I made video.
7: Yeah, listen.
11: I made video and said that's bullshit.
7: You know, I learned from the Epstein files that Bill Gates is an absolute fucking asshole, and it doesn't surprise me after having slaved over Excel. Oh, I get it. I get it. But Epstein
8: what
7: hooked
8: about
7: him.
8: Clippy?
7: Huh? What'd you say?
8: I said, what about Clippy?
7: Oh, yeah. Clippy, I feel bad for you, Clippy. Your fucking boss is dating a Russian agent that Epstein hooked him. So, I mean, Epstein, you know, Melania is
8: a
7: Russian agent.
8: Well, they got rid of Clippy. He was going to whistleblow on Gates.
7: He was talking, that's right. Shit.
8: So there you go. It's the same exact headline over at the Drudge Report. It's that WAPO story that apparently there's some long knives out for J.D. Vance.
7: Flippy was just like, you know what? Tell J.D. to go fuck himself.
8: I don't know. I was just going to do a voice for Clippy. Flippy. And then I realized I was going to be doing Towley from, from South Park.
7: Clippy's like, Towley stole my act, my whole thing. That was my thing. And he kind of turned it into a towel. Right?
8: Yeah, I guess perpetually stoned hand towel is similar to a paperclip bouncing around.
7: Be honest, Trey Parker, didn't you use Clippy? Is it true that you stole the intellectual property from Clippy and made Towley? Is that true? Should we put that rumor out there?
8: No.
7: I mean, I see
8: I like
7: it, though.
8: We like both of them.
7: Oh, absolutely. But it looks like, because Clippy was around longer than South Park, right?
8: Yeah.
7: Well, that's suspicious.
8: The headline over at Notice.
7: N-O-T-U-S. Oh, okay.
8: Mike Johnson is, quote, sick of this shit.
7: Who is that? Oh, Mike Johnson. Of what? Know. What did he just look at his kid's internet report or something?
8: It says he was at his wit's end. For months he was dealing with one rebellion after another. Now members were about to tank a bipartisan veterans bill. The House was scheduled to quickly approve the bill that Thursday morning and head out for the weekend. Trying to salvage another priority for his party, Johnson brought a handful of members, including those threatening to block the bill, into his ceremonial room.
7: What the fuck?
8: Across from the House chamber, Representatives Anna Paulina Luna from Florida, who opposed the bill, and Zach Nunn of Iowa, who supported it, started yelling at each other.
7: I feel like if you're a representative from like Louisiana, Mississippi, Arkansas, Texas, maybe Florida, definitely. What are some other states that currently rank in the late 40s in terms of education, you know, in the states, the bottom?
8: 1840s?
7: Right. I mean, I think you guys should have to wear a bag over your fucking head.
8: They started yelling at each other. Luna then pointed her anger toward Johnson. Fed up, the speaker snapped and replied, "I'm sick of this shit."
7: This snap, like two snaps in a Z formation. Is that what he did? Mike Johnson's getting sassy.
8: Witnesses were shocked that the typically even-keeled Johnson lost his cool. Almost immediately, he apologized for his outburst. He then walked over to the elementary school-aged son of Rep. Gabe Evans, who was there, witnessed the interaction, got down on one knee and apologized to the child for cursing in front of him.
7: Who did that on one knee?
8: Johnson.
7: Mike, you're the Speaker of the House. I wouldn't be apologizing for shit. I'd tell fuck off. Get the fuck out of here with that kid. We're working here, man.
8: I'm sorry I said a bad word.
7: Yeah. Guy, I got to check my Ashley Madison account or whatever creepy shit you're into. Is he a Duggar person, a Quiverful, or a Mormon? What does he do? Johnson. What's your weird sect?
8: He's way Jesus-y. I'm not sure what flavor.
7: Did you hear that, Jesus? This is one of yours. Okay, you gonna look into this shit ever? You know Mike Johnson's into some creepy fucking shit. Does he put balloon breasts on like What's-Her-Face's husband? Christy Gnome, dog murderer.
8: Titty maxing.
7: Yeah. God, these... Boy,
8: evangelical Christian Southern Baptist.
7: Right. With Nazi implied. Understood then. God. Get a personality, Mike. And I loved it. The way
8: Johnson,
7: that...
8: go ahead.
7: The author is really over-describing, or not describing this guy. He's not even keeled. He looks like a dude that I'm sure as a child thought about doing a fucking shooting or something. Does he seem even keeled to you?
8: Well, like Dahmer was even keeled.
7: Right, exactly.
8: In that kind of creepy.
7: Oh, I could see that. If he was a cannibal, I get that. I could see that.
8: Johnson left the room and did what he's been forced to repeatedly do this Congress, pull the bill because a few Republicans wouldn't agree to vote for it.
7: Wah, shit, Johnson.
8: So then it's just a story that goes on about how shitty some of the Republicans are.
7: You know,
8: he can't herd the cats even when they've got the majority.
7: God, we cannot compare these people to cats. I think they would be, cats would be a much more effective group of people rather than, and they'd care at least. I mean, these fucking, God, Mike Johnson.
8: And they cover their turds.
7: Yes. God. I forgot you were Speaker, Mike. I really did. Is he the worst one? He's even worse than drunk ass John Boehner, right? He's not the worst one. Well, Denny the Diddler. I mean, he was pretty bad.
8: Yeah, he's the one who came up with that Hastert rule, right? Which is just, I think, decidedly un-American.
7: What is that?
8: Where the Republicans, if they're in charge, would never bring a bill to the floor that required bipartisan passage.
7: And that
8: had to be right. Only Republicans passing it.
7: And we can credit that bill with that idea with the Diddler guy, right?
8: It's called the Hastert rule.
7: Right. Why don't you get rid of it just because, hey, man, you know what
8: it's
7: I mean?
8: It's a rule. It's kind of a rule, but it's their philosophy that you, unless you need... That's why Johnson, some of them keep threatening to try to get oust Johnson, just like they did for McCarthy, because they're pissed that he actually did bring a couple of bills to the floor that had some, you know, like the Epstein bill.
7: Right, right.
8: That had, that the Democrats basically passed with a handful of Republicans.
7: Yeah. You're telling me all these evil ass Republicans can't figure out a way to oust this guy? I mean...
8: The problem is they can't, if they had someone they would agree on to replace him.
7: You can't find anybody better. Paul Ryan was Speaker, right?
8: Yes.
7: He was in the best shape, though. Oh, you fucking Republicans. You guys fucking suck. You got the guy in charge of Louisiana running things. That is stupid.
8: I mean, Jim Jordan?
7: Oh my God, I forgot about that one.
8: Yeah, he's pretty, you know, he's been pretty low under the radar compared to all these crazies. How sad is that? Jim Jordan is like a regular scumbag Republican.
7: I knew
8: Jim under the
7: Jordan.
8: Radar
7: right.
8: Because of just the foulness that has taken over.
7: And you, sir, are no Jim Jordan.
8: Sir, no Jim Jordan.
7: Jim Bag. God, Mike, you're worse than Jim Bag. Right?
8: We've got, conservatives are squealing, upsetty pants, that at the guy that plays Reacher.
7: Oh, yeah, yeah. Tom Cruise.
8: Actor Alan Ritchson.
7: Oh, the taller one.
8: In the TV show, which I like. I like TV show. I think he's good.
7: It's amazing to think Tom Cruise played the same role because
8: it's very strange.
7: Three times the mass of that person. God, they really had to blow. I mean, how do you do the costuming budget for that guy?
8: So he was on a podcast and he said this, and they are upsetty pants.
12: People, I think, are a little bit afraid of me because they're like, he's a loose cannon. And I'm not. I'm just saying the shit that everybody should say if they give a shit about humanity.
13: Everybody else should feel like I feel.
12: The world and is on fire.
13: The world, yeah, like, all mad about the way things are and the abuses that are happening. The Epstein files? The fucking Epstein files! God damn it! Where are they? It's a fucking law, bitch. Show it, you fucking pedophiles. I shouldn't say fuck because I'm a Christian and people are going to go like, how can he say fuck and he's a Christian? Because that is something that should make you want to say fuck. Yeah. You know, sorry, God, I'm sweating now. I just, this is my fucking politics, dude. I would fucking railroad these fuckers. I would get those Epstein files out in 2 seconds. Yeah, dude, I 2 seconds, fucking move out of the way. Like, get out of there. I don't care what room they're in. Bitch, move. Like, give me the fucking manila envelope. I will get you the Epstein files. Sorry.
12: You got my vote. Whatever you want to run for, you got
13: it. Don't you want to see what's in there so that we can hold people accountable? These fucking rapists? We're just cool with it? That bitch has the keys to the nuclear... He's like all up into 13-year-olds. Like, dude, what? Go to jail. Go to jail. All right, what are we talking about?
7: I'm going crazy over here. What's it, is that the Reacher guy the whole time?
8: Yeah.
7: What can he run for? I mean, I'm serious. That's the tone. I heard like five or
8: except
7: six.
8: Except for the other guy who said, I'll vote for you if you run.
7: No. Listen, no. Come on. We endorse this guy first. And by the way,
8: he was the guy who was on the show with him.
7: No, that's true. I just like, that guy's good, though. I heard, what's his name? No, run is Reacher.
8: Alan Richson.
7: No, fuck that name. On the show, he's called John Reacher, Bill Reacher. What is it?
8: John Reacher, I think.
7: John Reacher. Run is John Reacher 2028. And, you know, and then I like that, dude. I this legislation shit we do, fuck that. Just go up there and beat the shit out of all these
8: Jack
7: motherfuckers.
8: Reacher.
7: Jack Reacher, 2028. President Jack fucking Reacher. That's fine with me. I mean, God, this guy's got the right tone. And I heard like 18 things that could have been, you could put on a bumper sticker for his campaign slogan. I mean, listen, yes, we can. I'm with her. That was good. But shut up, bitch, and give me the Epstein files is a lot better. I love the ring to that. Man, can you play that? I mean, can we just play that again?
8: A lot of fucks, right?
7: Yeah, this guy talks like a fucking motherfucking adult in the world we live in. It's not pretending everything is not fucking fucked. God, that's the best stump speech I've ever fucking heard. This guy didn't have to change shit. Man. We don't need Kamala to run again. Fuck that. This guy. Go kick somebody's fucking ass.
8: He says, that bitch has the keys to the nuclear codes. He's like all up into 13-year-olds. Like, dude, what? Go to jail.
7: Put that on a bumper sticker. I love it. I love it. It's the thing that like, listen, Jack, this is the problem with our party is like everyone. I don't know what their problem is, but they don't know how to speak without sounding like they're not middle of the road. Like they have no opinions that aren't their own. And they have no convictions. And when they run for office, they say stupid bullshit like, I'm going to reach across the aisle and work with these Nazis. Or some other, we're going to find, we're going to do some immigration shit that's still pretty shitty, but not quite as bad as what the Republicans fucking do. Those are hard. That's a hard thing to run on, right? Those things. But what he said, people vote for that, man. And you know where that guy's from?
8: Florida.
7: Motherfucking Fort Walton, not even Florida. I mean, that is in the middle of Trump, Matt Gaetzville, right there. I mean, he has to be that size to be from here and have those fucking opinions and to be outspoken. I mean, shit. God, that's great, man. Jeez. Go beat the shit out of these people, man. Oh,
8: it's a Breitbart headline. They're losing their minds.
7: Dude, imagine he, you're going to vote against something he wants? Go ahead. Good luck. I mean, you know, God.
8: He was, let's see, on the Happy, Sad, Confused podcast with Josh Horowitz.
7: Yes.
8: The actor who currently stars as Jack Reacher in the popular Prime series has been vocal about his left-leaning politics and distaste for Trump, who he calls a rapist.
7: Yes.
8: People think, well, I just played it. That's what he said.
7: Hey, Jack, a fucking judge agrees with you. He said, hey, this guy's a fucking rapist. Give E. Jean Carroll all this fucking money. She deserves it.
8: He's currently, I'm sure they're going to be thrilled about this. He's currently promoting a new movie, Motor City.
7: Yeah.
8: encouraged others to speak up more like him.
7: Fuck yeah. You know what? If he's the president, keep that. What is that? That UFC dumb up? Keep that shit up. That's the new Oval Office. That's his Oval Office. Send Ted Cruz in there to whine and bitch. Roll up your sleeves, Ted.
8: I would railroad these fuckers. Yeah. I would get those Epstein files out in 2 seconds. Move out of the way. Give me the fucking manila envelope. I will get you the Epstein files.
7: Hell yes. Hell yes. Do you think this guy could take J.D. Vance in the ring? Shit, yeah.
8: Are you kidding me?
7: His doughy face, man. Well, tell you what, I think Nick Fuentes would love Jack Reacher, right? Don't you think Nick would call this guy a Chad or something? Ask Nick about that.
8: Oh, I'll bet Nick Fuentes reacts to it at some point. That's right up his alley.
7: You know, he talks to himself for 4 hours. I guess he reacts to everything, but God, Jack
8: Reacher.
7: And
8: people will throw money at him for him to abuse them.
7: You know, that's fucked up. If Dr. Oz can kind of sort of go by Dr. Oz, then I think this guy could run as Jack Reacher. Why not?
8: Well, Dr. Oz is his name.
7: It's his television fucking name.
8: It's Mehmet Oz.
7: But he's not a doctor, so if he can be Dr.
8: he's
7: Oz.
8: He's a real doctor.
7: Right, right. Who runs the Jack Reacher? I want two guys like this. I want Jack Reacher and somebody else. God, Keanu Reeves or...
8: Hunter Biden.
7: Fuck yes. Oh, my God. And I don't even want debates. I'm done with these debates.
8: Reacher Biden ticket.
7: Right. I want to do this Wakanda style the next election. I'm tired of these fucking elections. Let's do it Wakanda style. Let's see J.D. Vance and Marco Rubio versus fucking Dr. Reacher and who's the other one that we say just now? Who's running with Reacher?
8: Hunter Biden.
7: Hunter Biden. Perfect. Perfect. Perfect.
8: He also, there's rumors of another Batman movie, I guess, of some capacity.
7: You gonna play fucking Batman at Capitalist? Come on.
8: With him.
7: Oh, yeah.
8: With Alan Ritchson.
7: Well, thank God it's not Superman. I can't take another one of those, man.
8: So many of them.
7: Jeez. Gosh.
8: It's Faithless Friday, everybody. Yay.
7: Why can't we just... Did he ask him any questions about J.D. Vance or how Reacher feels about Vance or Lil Narco?
8: That's the only clip I have.
7: God. Shit, man.
8: That's all we got.
7: That really blew me away. I don't know what to say about that. That's an actor who said that shit, too. I mean, this guy, that will cost him jobs, right?
8: Yeah.
7: He's not going to be able to be on some shitty movie directed by Mel Gibson something. Fuck yeah. Shit, man. I gotta love it.
8: I feel a sneeze coming out again.
7: Who else is running again for the Democrats? Kamala's running. We just heard Jack Reacher's stump speech. Let's hear Kamala's. Let's hear what Joyful Warrior has to say. Maybe she has a book coming out. You know? Or who else is running? Who else said they might run? You know, I don't see a better candidate.
8: There is a poll out, though, that shows a leader. Not that ever means anything, because, in fact, it usually means the person that's, you know, like a year away.
7: Yeah.
8: That's leading the polls before any of the primaries usually doesn't make it. So
7: the Howard Dean, Nikki Haley effect.
8: AOC.
7: Oh, okay.
8: On our side. But that's a good sign.
7: Yeah. Why can't she be speaker or something? Shit.
8: Elon Musk. Blech. I think he
7: Gross.
8: Must.
7: Ugh.
8: Wait a second.
7: Why does he look like a fucking turkey and not in a good way?
8: I was ranting about this on Wednesday.
7: Yeah.
8: About the fact that Elon Musk, his fucking net worth is swaying more than the GDP of many countries on the planet.
7: Is that means he's losing money or
8: he loses
7: money?
8: It, then he gets it back. Then he loses it, then he gets it back. He's a trillionaire, God. Then he's not.
7: How funny would it be if this guy, Elon Musk, went fucking broke? Oh, my God.
8: Well, the whole SpaceX thing ain't going well. It's it had all the dummies buying it at first. And it since has plummeted. It's fallen 41%
7: literally,
8: from its post-IPO peak.
7: Right, right. And the rockets don't work either, right? It takes like 6 weeks to fire up a spaceship to go to not even out of the atmosphere.
8: And Tesla dropped 15% in one day.
7: Damn.
8: Vaporizing 650 billion of Musk's paper wealth
7: right.
8: in 5 weeks' time.
7: Wait a second. That's a lot, right? I mean, does he have any Trump coin left? I love it. I love stories about him losing money. That makes me happy. Shit.
8: SpaceX looming lockup expiration, larger than the entire IPO float, could flood the market with shares and extend the losses further.
7: Roasted! Yeah.
8: 6 weeks ago, he was the richest person who had ever lived. We don't actually know that because we can't, can't really compare it to some of these, you know, Incan emperors and shit like that. How do you?
7: Yeah.
8: But anyway, SpaceX's market cap hit an all-time high of $2.64 trillion, and Musk's paper wealth peaked to near $1.4 trillion.
7: Oh.
8: By the close of July 23rd, the Bloomberg Billionaires Index, that's yesterday,
7: Jesus.
8: Pegged him at roughly $738 billion.
7: Okay, so what does that mean?
8: Somewhere between 650 and 700 billion of paper fortune has vaporized in 5 weeks.
7: So he was pegged, and then his money was vaporized. It's a rough day at the office for this Nazi.
8: And he's still the wealthiest person that we know of on the planet by a wide margin, about 650 billion ahead of the next richest person.
7: Jeez, Elon, you nasty little apartheid Nazi from South Africa. What a success story you are, right? I mean, I guess he's the richest Nazi on the planet, right?
8: Yeah.
7: But you're losing money.
8: Probably.
7: How are you losing money, stupid? Like, what are you doing? How is he losing money?
8: Because of the value of the shares of these companies are in an overblown market, especially tech stocks.
7: Shit.
8: In this bubble that we have, everything's overvalued, and his shit is even more overvalued because of the wealth humpers.
7: Yeah.
8: Because of stupid people in this country who really believe that if someone is rich, they're smart.
7: Chewbacca,
8: which is wrong.
7: Right. Chewbacca would kick Scotty in the nuts if it took him so long.
14: In the nuts.
7: Right. Took 6 weeks to get your spaceship running or started or something. That's why your stock's in the fucking toilet with SpaceX. These spaceships take 5 fucking years to heat up, and you're not even going to the moon, man. You're barely making it out of the atmosphere. That's why your stocks are in the toilet, man. You guys are lazy fucking rocket makers.
8: No one's sure about how this SpaceX thing is just going to go.
7: They keep blowing up, right? Aside from the stock, there's a thing about the stocks, right? But we never talk about it. What about the fact that their rocket ships fucking suck? They never.
8: Yeah, but they don't.
7: They
8: do. Rockets sometimes blow up when they're right. Especially in the testing phase.
7: Could you imagine Luke Skywalker's like, he's like, Han, get to the bay.
8: Their X-wings have been tested before.
7: Right. Well, Elon Musk puts all the money into this shit, man. He it takes him that. How long does it take the Dragon?
8: You can't just replace the carburetor and run the rocket out right. and launch it. This is not how it works.
7: What kind of inventor makes a spaceship that takes so long to?
8: They all take that
7: fucking
8: long.
7: Chrysler or
8: they
7: something.
8: They all take that long.
7: You're gonna flood the gas tank or something? That's what they're not.
8: I don't.
7: They're
8: I
7: not viable.
8: I hate that you're putting me in the position of defending Elon Musk.
7: No, in Boeing and all these places, you barely put your shit together. Most of it falls apart in the fucking sky. It's not really a rocket ship. It's like a crash waiting to happen, and it takes 8 million hours. Takes a fucking light year to get the fucking AC on. These fucking sucks.
8: There may be hope in the Russia-Ukraine conflict. Have you seen this, Ryan?
7: Oh, no, I haven't.
8: Apparently, one of our top representatives here.
7: Oh, God. Yes.
8: Has gone over there and spoken with President Zelensky.
7: You gonna make him do a deal with Putin or something? Buy some times for the Russians.
8: And the person is Laura Loomer.
7: You know what? This is so stupid. Loomer, what is your plan? Your plan is you're all of a sudden you're pro Zelensky, but you're going to broker a deal with Russia.
8: No. I'm exaggerating that. She went and interviewed Zelensky.
7: Really? Well, Zelensky had to talk to that wacko.
8: But I know that's what's so crazy. It's like, why the fuck is he talking to her? The Financial Times analyzed the shifting rhetoric of American blogger Laura Loomer, who was previously known for her far-right views, conspiracy theories, and dissemination of Russian narratives. Loomer, considered one of Trump's favorite influencers, had until recently claimed to her millions of followers that Ukraine was corrupt and undeserving of U.S. support.
7: Yeah, okay.
8: However, according to the Financial Times, she abandoned Kremlin-friendly narratives, traveled to Kyiv to express her solidarity. Yesterday, she met with Zelensky at Marinsky Palace.
7: Okay. Is that like the Holiday Inn over there?
8: I wonder if he's using the same palace that the previous guy did that had the zoo in the front.
7: Why the fuck is this Zelensky guy above ground? He should be in the bunkers right now. I mean, this is crazy. Is he like walking around and shit out in the open?
8: They probably just went there to film the, tape the interview.
7: Dude.
8: Her apparent shift in position is notable both because of her proximity to Donald Trump and her influence among the American far right, much of which remains skeptical about U.S. support for Ukraine. Because the president continues to consult her on matters of policy,
7: terrifying,
8: and personnel appointments, Loomer's public endorsement of Ukraine has raised questions about whether her revised stance could alter the broader far-right perspective toward Kyiv.
7: Their perspective could suck a dick because I haven't followed it in the last couple of weeks, but I followed this war closely. And here's the only talks that need to happen. Somebody make Putin go away. That's it. Because if you get a peace talk, what will happen is Russia says, oh, look, we have all this time to regroup, right? That's all it is. You give Russia a breather, they come back even stronger because Russia's not going anywhere unless you make them go somewhere. You going to do talks with Russia?
8: A few activists without official government posts enjoy as much access to Trump as Loomer. This access appears to have helped her establish contacts with senior officials in Kyiv, including Zelensky himself. At the same time, it remains unclear what prompted Loomer to change her views. To those asking,
10: no, the Ukrainian government did not pay for my trip.
7: Sure. I mean, I agree with Laura, but like, why is she... Why all of a sudden she's just like, she flip-flops on this and
8: I don't know.
7: And she's going to sway these fucking maggots.
8: She acknowledged that she earlier spread false statements about Ukraine and Zelensky under the influence of Russian propaganda.
10: I really said these things about Ukraine and Zelensky, and I won't delete my posts because I realized I was wrong. I was living in an information bubble and Russian media on social networks convinced me to believe it.
7: What is that?
8: She doesn't see the irony in this, that she is the information bubble.
7: Right. Shelby, could you send her over an irony alert and let her know? Why is Laura Loomer in charge of how the Republicans feel about the Ukraine war? Laura Loomer's probably one of these people that says Zelensky was taking, military aid and buying a yacht with it. That kind of dumb shit. Gosh. Here's what we need to do with Ukraine. Give them a shit ton of money, a shit ton of Patriot missiles, and a shit ton of Tomahawks, and let them go do whatever the fuck they want to with Russia. They're doing us all a favor.
8: She said she decided to visit Ukraine to personally verify the claims she heard previously.
10: I will try to find evidence of the propaganda I was fed. If I don't find it, I will tell everyone so the others can also see the truth.
8: She said on the first day, she viewed photographs of priests killed by Russian forces in Bucha, as well as a mass grave containing victims of the occupation. She also spoke with representatives of agencies involved in returning prisoners of war who showed her photographs of Ukrainian captives.
10: Who are the Nazis then? I was lied to for years. I was wrong. I have a duty to correct what I said before. Russia is very good at warfare in the information space.
7: No, it's just, well, maybe, but you're very stupid, though. If you have to go over there to disprove Russian propaganda with your own fucking eyes, you're a fucking moron. You're fucking stupid as shit. God knows how you'll feel in a week, Laura. Laura Loomer actually went to Ukraine to see for herself what was going on. Do you have to go everywhere, though? Does she not believe anything unless she goes and sees for herself?
8: Well, she should go to Gaza, then, because she's still fervently Zionist.
7: You're a pro-fucking-genocide asshole-fucking-dickhead. Fuck you, Laura. I mean, you're on the right side of something most sane people are. Congratulations. Welcome to the party.
8: But what a shitty timeline that fucking Laura Loomer has this much influence in any capacity on anything.
7: You know, I listened to this
8: planet.
7: This blogger over there in Ukraine who he talks about all the drone attacks, and he was laughing that, you know, he's like, well, we got Laura Loomer on our side finally. It's like, what the fuck? These poor fucking Ukrainians cannot get, like, the U.S. is not doing right by that country. That is what history will say. The history will see us as cowards that did not help them the way we should have. I mean, we were giving them weapons. We've given them weapons the whole time. But a lot of times these weapons we've given them are out of date. They're not what they want. They're not what they need. So they got a whole department of people that refit these American weapons into something they can use, right? And that takes longer than just, hey, giving them what the fuck they need. Give them tomahawks and give them money and send some CIA motherfuckers over there to help or something. God. Shit, man.
8: Faithless Friday, everybody. Coming up on the top of the hour here.
7: I'm sorry. That Laura Loomer story, just one more thought. The fucking British are sending weapons without strings attached, without American parts. So the Ukrainians are free to fight, defend themselves as they wish, as they need to. And the Germans are, and a lot of the other European motherfuckers. What does the U.S. send? Laura fucking Loomer? Sad. That's disgusting.
8: She just went to interview him. There's nothing official about her.
7: The Ukrainians are fighting Russia.
8: Officially official. But she does have Trump's ear.
7: Yeah. They're fighting Russia.
8: Yeah.
7: And they're fighting Russia. And Putin is ruthless. And normal people are on the front lines. It's like they're doing what we should all be helping them do. And we send him Laura fucking Loomer. I don't know what to say.
8: Well, she sent herself.
7: Right,
8: allegedly.
7: Right. I mean, yeah, send her to Gaza next. Let's see if she's...
8: Faithless Friday. This story, this is one of those things that invokes very strong emotions in me when you think about what's going on.
7: This fucking contender, is that what this is?
8: Headline, Washington Post. Not headline, but the headline of this story.
7: Yes.
8: Evangelists say they are heeding a biblical command to preach on flights.
7: Oh, my God. I hate you guys so much.
8: Oh, with the fire of 10,000 suns. If I am trapped on an airplane and I have to listen to some fuck preach Jesus to me,
7: right?
8: I may be going to jail.
7: Who's that guy that jumped out of the plane with all the money?
8: D.B. Cooper?
7: Send him down the D.B. Cooper steps. I mean, I hate these people that get on airplanes and do things that's counterproductive to keeping the fucking plane in the air. And this sounds like that. You're going to start a whole hullabaloo in the fucking plane. I wouldn't do that because you know what people think? I mean, is this guy a terrorist? That's what they're going to think. Are they hijacking the plane? God, these fucking Jesus people.
8: This is Washington Post. Mark Roberts was on a Spirit Airlines flight from Philly to Chicago last year when a woman stood up across the aisle before takeoff and greeted her fellow passengers. She started with a bright smile talking about Jesus.
7: I don't want to hear that shit on a fucking plane, man. I don't want it. Isn't that creepy to you?
8: He said, super cheery and super excited about everything and ready to have fun. But she was talking about, like, the scariest stories in the Bible.
7: Leviticus, everybody.
8: To small crowds on airplanes and often to much larger audiences via social media, self-described evangelists are seizing the opportunity to share their faith with other passengers,
7: oh.
8: whether fellow travelers asked for it or not.
7: Usually it's just their COVID, but now it's their faith too. Thank you.
8: Whitney Lynn, an evangelist, producer, and singer-songwriter from Orlando.
7: Oh, shame on that person. Singer-songwriter. Said, are they also a fucking author?
8: Said she preaches on most flights she takes, filming the proclamations for social media. They have no choice but to hear the truth. When I have a gift.

0: Weather, Jesus, sin, hell, redemption, and heaven. Beneath the clip she wrote, I just love a captive audience.
1: You know what? I'm a stand-up comedian, and to tell you what, I understand where you're coming from with that sentiment. It's great when they can't leave and they have to sit there and listen. But jeez, man, isn't there somebody that would just say, shut the fuck up?
0: Me.
1: I would too.
0: In a heartbeat.
1: Shut up and sit the fuck down with this Jesus shit. I want my drink. And then, you know what happens when they do this? I guarantee you. Maybe here's a conspiracy theory. These flight attendants don't want to do drink service. So they have one of these people stand up and talk about this bullshit. Then they don't have to get the fucking drink card out. That's how irritating we are on the plane. Is that why this is happening? Because how are they going to do drink service if What's-Her-Face is talking about Leviticus?
0: There have been viral guitar-led worship services in the air.
1: No.
0: Hours-long prayer and song sessions. Shit. No, there wouldn't be.
1: I'm going to pop the window.
0: They would not be hours. I said, I would be going to jail.
1: You know what? If I'm the pilot, I just turn the pressure off in the cabin and make everybody pass out, I guess, right? Wouldn't that do it?
0: One person wrote in response, this would be my nightmare, open air airplane preaching. You can't even walk away. Another person said, this is when I would open that emergency exit.
1: Yeah. Yeah. I mean, listen, the thing is, that's funny, right? That's hyperbole.
0: Yeah.
1: But there's going to be something where it's not hyperbole because you're going to piss off an atheist at the wrong time. Like this atheist just got his gate changed like 18 times. He's on Southwest. He finally made it in there.
0: Or Hindu or a Jew or a Scientologist or right. Anyone who doesn't believe in your weird mumbo jumbo.
1: Right. Because listen, Jesus, the thing about your people is they are the most irritating. Really. Honestly.
0: Yeah. Here.
1: You're going to find. God, man. You remember when Ryanair, when that guy got sucked out of the fucking plane and nearly sucked out. She was hanging on to his toes. Nobody's hanging on to your toes, preacher person. If you get sucked out of the plane, they're just going to, eat their peanuts.
0: God. Brett Rayo, a Maine-based music artist and producer, said he's been nervous before urging people to seek Jesus on planes, but he feels compelled to follow the biblical teaching, to go into the world and preach the gospel. He said he only speaks up on a plane when he feels led by God to do so.
1: Listen, that's schizophrenia or something. Isn't what's that disease where you hear voices?
0: Schizophrenia.
1: Yeah, that's classic schizophrenia. I'm going to get up. A voice is telling me to get out my fucking acoustic fucking guitar. What are you playing, Kumbaya or something, or the song from Shrek that you're misunderstanding because it's really not about what you think it's about?
0: Often, plain preachers say their messages are met with affirmations and amens, even from some flight attendants.
1: Bullshit.
0: But there are also many in-person protests, not to mention pushback online.
1: Right.
0: Lynn said, I've gotten cursed at. I've gotten heckled. Shut up. Sit down. I get a lot of eye rolls.
1: Oh, dude. You know what?
0: She said Vegas tourists are especially tough.
1: Oh, yeah. Good for you guys. Hell yeah. Hell yeah. You know, they used to have these guys on the subway platforms and, right, the bus stops in L.A. And if I was by myself just hanging out and there was some preacher person, I would get out. What was that? There used to be some streaming app and I would just, I would say, God, nobody gives a fuck what you're talking about. My God. And I would just kind of roast him for a long time and I would stream it. It was fun. No one likes these people. And it's easy, I think, for people to think of mean things to say to them while they're preaching. Come on, Jesus. I mean, what the fuck, man? Are you going to let this happen? God. It's like anything. These people get away with anything.
0: And it's different. Street corner is bad enough.
1: Yeah.
0: But
1: transportation.
0: I can walk away from you. To be trapped on a plane and have to listen to your bullshit, I would start inventing satanic verses and just start trying to be just as loud as that person. And let's see how they feel about that.
1: Well, you know what will happen? The person will start preaching, right? And everybody's going to be like, oh my God, is this person a terrorist? They'll figure out, oh no, they're just preaching. They're not hijacking the plane. And then you relax and you listen. And then there'll be a quietness a little bit. And then somebody like me or you will say, shut the fuck up. And then everybody will laugh. And everybody.

0: you laugh. And then, you know, can't you guys just storm the Capitol or something on the ground rather than fuck with people on the plane? My God, man. I mean, that's going to cause bullshit. A plane will crash because of something like that. I mean, we don't even need a good reason for a plane to crash with that fuck. What's his name in charge of transportation? Scott, whatever.
1: Oh, Bessent?
0: No. He's commerce.
1: He's commerce, yeah.
0: Fuckery or whatever he does. Mayor Pete would never let this shit happen when he was in charge. Fuck this.
1: On the Spirit flight that Roberts took last year, he said a flight attendant told the preacher across the aisle from him to sit down, and she complied quietly. But after the plane took off, Roberts said she got up with her Bible. She got up with her Bible and started blessing people.
0: She got,
1: including him. He thought he felt liquid and saw her moving her hands. I could swear it was holy water.
0: Dude, some air marshal is going to get the wrong idea about these people and fuck them up, and it's going to be a whole thing. You can't squirt water. I don't want these people fucking with me while I'm trying to do the crossword puzzle that somebody else did on the in-flight magazine. I'm trying to think of a river in Europe, you stupid
1: I
0: asshole.
1: I lose my mind. Yeah.
0: Oh, my God. I can't even. This pisses me off, man.
1: Yeah, infuriating when I read that. I'm like, that's going to drive me crazy.
0: But why are they allowed to do that? I mean, can't a flight attendant or someone representative of the airplane, which isn't public property, say, listen, if you're going to preach, we'll kick you out the emergency exit, which that's, by the way, is public, right? The easement is actually right. Outside in the clouds.
1: I don't want anybody making public proclamations of any type on an airplane.
0: Well, it's impossible, isn't it, though? Because there's no public land there in the airplane. It's private.
1: Right.
0: I mean, you would have to be sitting on a cloud or something. It could be arranged. Jesus, if these people... Hey, Jesus, listen to me. Your people are either molesting fuckers or, like, fucking causing planes to crash. They're out of control. I feel like a Karen or something. God damn, I want to talk to the fucking manager.
1: That would make me crazy, though.
0: Absolutely, man.
1: Shit, I think it's a rightful anger.
0: I want to be on a plane with Jack Reacher.
1: Who the
0: imagine
1: fuck
0: him.
1: Do these people think they are? Who do they think they are?
0: That guy would be like, shut the fuck up. He was so pissed off, Jack Reacher, in that clip we played. His voice was cracking.
1: Oh, he lost his mind.
0: Yeah, man. That's all of us. We're all losing our minds right now. Jesus Christ.
1: That's what I said.
0: Literally.
1: He can't fucking believe it, yeah.
0: I can't fucking believe it. Somebody's going to get up and preach. You're in a fucking... plane on a Spirit airline? We just want that fucker to not crash. It is Spirit Airlines, for fuck's sake. Should be named that. I don't like the name of that. It's creepy. It's like you're gonna turn into a spirit before you land. I hate that name. Don't do it on Southwest either. Do it in first class for all the assholes up front. Ruin their flight.
1: This is 23rd congressional district candidate of Texas.
0: Nine.
1: I'll let you guess whether he's a Republican or Democrat.
0: Who is Republican? Bad room.
1: Brandon Herrera.
0: Brandon.
1: And I believe he is the one that Trump has endorsed. Here is some video of Brandon Herrera.
0: Okay.
1: From a little while back.
0: Let's go, Brandon.
1: Wearing a Confederate flag on his shirt and doing a video for an upcoming Sons of Confederate Veterans event.
0: Can I make one comment about his present? What he's wearing? This guy's got like a
1: white polo
0: with a white T-shirt under it. Oh, come
1: with
0: on,
1: a white
0: motherfucker!
1: T-shirt under it.
0: What is this? The '90s? Who the fuck
1: it matches the hood?
0: Yeah, is that it? That makes sense then for you. If your Klan outfit's under there, but you're wearing a T-shirt, wear a V-neck, dumb fuck. Quit sweating so much, you stupid fucking
1: listen
0: Nazi.
1: Listen to how terrifying this is. This is
0: he's running for something.
1: Yeah, Congress.
0: And Trump endorsed him. And
1: there's more. This is but this is the first clip. This is a little while back when he was working with the Sons of Confederate Veterans.
0: Wow.
1: Listen to this.
2: Hi there, I'm Brandon Herrera with Fayetteville Arsenal Camp number 168. Welcome to the SCV. The SCV, or the Sons of Confederate Veterans, is a historical honor society dedicated to preserving Confederate heritage and learning more about our ancestors who fought and died in the War of Northern Aggression.
1: War of Northern Aggression.
0: Your ancestors were stupid fucking traitors. I mean, what?
1: War of Northern Aggression.
0: God damn. Jeez. Does this guy believe in God and all that bullshit too?
2: SCV is open to any male over the age of 12 years old who has an ancestor who fought in the Confederate Army. The Fayetteville Arsenal Camp meets the first Tuesday of every month at 7 o'clock.
0: Meanwhile, thank you for telling us.
1: Did you notice that? It's open to every male over age 12.
0: That's creepy, man. You got to put...
1: Who has descendants that fought in the War of Aggression.
0: If you're a 12-year-old running around in junior high, why are you commemorating your descendants that were in the Civil fucking War? I mean, good God, leave these kids out of this Nazi shit, could you?
1: Well, and why do the adults want to hang out with 12-year-olds?
0: I didn't think about it like that. That's another red flag, guys. I mean, there's all kinds of red flags popping off here. Shit.
2: Look at the Cumberland County Wildlife Club. And what happens is, us guys, we get together, and we eat supper. A meal is provided at every meeting, and it's usually good, you know, southern cooked food. And Danny is one of the guys who works behind the kitchen for us. And Danny, if you're out there listening to this, more fried chicken, please. I swear, our membership's going to go up 200%. Fried chicken. All right, now that that's out of the way, what usually happens at our meetings is we listen to a guest speaker, or maybe one of our members gives a presentation about a little-known fact about the war or a battle or something like that.
0: Come on, man. I want to know facts.
1: I really do kind of want to know. I wish there was tape. I really kind of want to know what these talks are.
0: What? Yeah, this guy's explaining what happens at this Nazi event. We know what happens. You Nazis
1: We have a dinner and then we have a speaker, Ryan.
0: Yeah, we get up on the mic.
1: It's educational.
0: We re-explain everything about the Civil War in an incorrect way.
1: It's a safe place where you can say the N-word.
0: And I have chicken fried steak and molest somebody. I'm a typical Republican. Right. Trump endorsed
1: this
0: guy.
1: Pass around a couple of 12-year-olds.
0: Hey, what's his name again? Herrera?
1: Brandon Herrera.
0: Brandon. Let's go, Brandon. There's no way fucking Trump would spend one fucking second with you. He hates you. He don't want to hang out your fucking Sons of Veterans, whatever the fuck. I'm glad we know where these Nazis are meeting, though. Can we send Jack Reacher down there?
1: This is years ago. This is a resurfaced tape.
0: Oh, okay.
2: And once a year, we actually have what we call our annual Yankee shoot, where we go out back with black powder rifles and some that were actually in the war, some survivor Enfields. And we go out and we shoot up posters of our favorite Yankees.
1: We shoot posters of our favorite Yankees.
0: What is he talking about? Like Roger Clemens?
1: I don't know.
0: See, this show, the show we do, I have really evolved on the whole Second Amendment thing because fuck this. You're going to shoot at us with like a powder musket or something? We're going to get this fucker with a drone, man. I mean, fuck this guy. Who's this guy with your dumb Oxford t-shirt with a white t-shirt?
1: So he
0: there.
1: Then went on to have some success on the YouTube.
0: Oh my God.
1: As one of these guys that goes out in the woods and shoots shit. Wow, look at the kick on this one. Or here's a Mauser, or here's a Remington that I'm going to shoot. Or here's a 50 cal sniper.
0: You know, this is part of our culture that I'm not necessarily like proud of. Can't we do something about these people? Oh, fuck this guy.
1: Oh, there's more.
0: Oh, okay.
1: So now this is a much more recent clip. I could go on and play more of this. Do you want to hear more of this?
0: Yeah, thing? What are we doing about this guy? This is why we need somebody like Reacher to run. If Jack Reacher heard this shit, what would his response be? Be like, fuck this. We don't need to negotiate with this fucking Nazi.
1: Yeah, somebody needs to shut this shit down.
0: Right. This isn't a guy you negotiate with.
1: Shooting posters of their favorite Yankee?
0: Yeah.
1: Who could that be, I wonder?
0: I mean, you know, like, for instance, like Mehdi Hasan, right? We'd never interview this guy. We'd never bother talking to this guy because he's a fascist, right? I mean, not to presume anything, but I mean, he's God. And who the fuck wears a shirt like that with a T-shirt under it?
1: Like, and this is like idiot. this is like a recruiting video for the Sons of the fucking Confederate Veterans. Hey, come on out! We got great food, and then we take muzzle loaders and shoot posters of Hillary Clinton.
0: Right. And then we wear an off-white, like, fucking polo with a Confederate flag where the little alligator should be. And then under it, we have a bright white t-shirt with an off-white polo on fucking camera.
1: Look at you.
0: I mean, burning hell, man. I mean,
1: I think it's more clamshell, Ryan.
0: God, I tell you what. There's not one casting director that wouldn't throw a chair at this motherfucker. You're not going to slate. Get the fuck out of my studio.
2: It really is pretty cool. Another thing that the camp does is once a year we try to take a trip where we rent a van and we get as many camp members as can go together. And we go down to a famous battle site. Like in years past, we went to Chancellorsville and Manassas, and just last year we went to Chickamauga. And we get personal tours a lot of times from the Rangers, and we're very well received. And we eat dinner together, and we get a hotel, and swap lies, and just hang out with other members of the camp. And usually it's a lot of fun. Now, even with all the cool stuff that the SCB does, like the annual Sam Davis Youth Camp, or the Lee Jackson Ball,
1: Jackson Ball.
0: Shit, man. Gosh, who in the fuck does this appeal to? I mean, really? I mean, what you gotta up? Listen, what you Nazis like, and we know this. What happens every time it? What is it? CPAC?
1: Yes.
0: Grindr melts down. The servers just blow up. That's
1: yes, literally.
0: So sure, go visit your Confederate battle site and whatever bullshit. We know what's going on later. We know what the activities are, and that's fine. But
2: there's a more serious side of what we do here. Where I'm sitting today is what's left of the Fayetteville Arsenal. It was one of the biggest arsenals in the entire Confederacy during the war. It was a major historical site. And if you can hear some of the background noise in this video, it is because several years ago, a bunch of politicians got together when no one was looking, and they approved a major highway that cut right through the middle, literally cutting this historical site in half, totally disrespecting the heritage.
0: You want to talk about
1: an arsenal that had housed weapons used to kill fellow Americans?
0: Yeah.
1: So that they could keep their slaves.
0: And that's not the first time you bastards have been disrespected. Your fucking Nazi ancestors. We burned your ass in the Civil War. It's how many times do you have to explain? I mean, the South was burned. And I don't mean in a metaphorical way, right? Literally fucking burned to the ground. Just to reinforce the idea that you fucking losers fucking lost. Is there any way to make it more clear? We burned your ass. And I say we, I'm from the South, but the side of good burned your ass to the ground, which means you what? You lost.
1: Lost.
0: Now go to Grindr, you know, and go about your business and shut the fuck up. Get off the fucking airplane.
2: Fuck you, fuck you, fuck you.
0: God damn, you're right, Lily Tomlin.
1: There's like 30 more seconds.
0: Oh, yeah.
2: And the history behind this important site. And that is what the SCB does. We're here to protect sites like this and stop things like that from happening.
1: Meanwhile, there's nothing. There's, it's not even a building. It's barely part of a foundation that you can see. And there's a little plaque next to it.
0: Right.
1: But it's not like there's even a building there.
0: This motherfucker, and you know what we can't see? His New Balance shoes he's surely wearing and whatever weird fucking shorts he has on. Just think about how offensive this guy is. Imagine he goes to this Civil War, day camp for a week, and I bet his wife packs for him, here's one solid Izod shirt, and here's some pleated khaki pants, and another pair of pleated khaki pants with a braided shitbag belt. Wait, another pair of New Balance shoes with some stupid fucking socks. And every day of the week, I've got a bright white fuck-ass Hanes t-shirt to put under my polo shirt with a fucking Confederate flag. I mean, you're disgusting. What do you have? Does this motherfucker have a fanny pack too?
1: YouTube, he's the AK guy, if you care.
0: Jesus.
1: So there's only a few more seconds, and then we'll play the more recent clip.
0: Okay.
2: Because those who do not learn.
1: Where he uses a term that I haven't heard before, and I do admit I may use it in the future.
0: Okay.
2: Protect sites like this and stop things like that from happening. Because those who do not learn from history are doomed to repeat it. History is all around us. After all, I'm standing on what used to be one of the largest arsenals in the entire Confederacy, and it's in your backyard. Fayetteville is full of history, so join us in celebrating it and to protect it. We meet the first Tuesday night of every month, 7 o'clock, at the Cumberland County Wildlife Club. I hope to see you there.
0: Shit, man. I don't know what.
1: So,
0: yeah. Go ahead. I'm sorry.
1: So anyway, that was him calling it the War of Northern Aggression.
0: Shit, man. What don't you own from TJ Maxx, motherfucker? I'm just thinking. I bet you have a jacket with elastic around the bottom of it. I mean.
1: Herrera was endorsed by Trump. Today I'm endorsing America First Patriot Brandon Herrera, who's running to represent the wonderful people of Texas, 23rd Congressional District.
0: Right. Which probably was burnt during the Civil War when you bitches fucking lost, right? Did they burn that? Or they didn't burn any of Texas, right?
1: Northern Aggression.
0: Northern Aggression. These Northerners hate our slaves. What's wrong? That's so mean. God.
1: So here he is.
0: He's an author, obviously,
1: here's
0: right?
1: Here's a recent... What?
0: Is this guy an author? Of course, he's written a bunch of books about the South and the Civil War and Nazis and shit like that.
1: I don't know if he is or not.
0: I bet this guy... Does he have one of those covenant things that monitors his kids, like, internet, too? I mean, is he a Duggar? Are you on Ashley Madison?
1: But here he is. He's talking about... he's on the internet, and he's responding to, I think it's, he's talking about the head of Moms Demand Action.
0: Oh yes. The gun act, the anti-gun activist.
1: Right. Right.
0: Yes.
1: And here he is, he's talking.
0: Shit, man.
1: He does. I have to say, I laughed out loud at a term, at a term he uses and may have to use it.
3: Now directly to Shannon Watts.
1: Hi, Shannon Watts is the director of Moms Demand Action.
0: Oh, okay.
3: Now directly to Shannon Watts. Hi, Shannon. Longtime viewer, first-time caller. First off, I want to get it off my chest. I think Moms Demand Action is fucking stupid. Being a mother doesn't make your opinion any more or less valid. Just because you let Just because you let somebody cream pie you doesn't mean
0: Whoa!
3: I have to give a
0: Whoa.
1: That's not the term, but that's funny.
3: Just because you let somebody cream pie you doesn't mean I have to give a shit about your political opinions.
1: Now, listen to the... Here we go.
3: I have to give a shit about your political opinions. The fact that you kept your cum trophy doesn't make you...
0: Oh!
1: That's it. Cum trophy.
0: I've never heard a Republican. I thought Republicans loved the idea of people,
1: Yeah, I know. It's very strange, right?
0: Kids. It's weird. And boy, I didn't expect this language to come out
1: of
0: this
1: guy. What
0: about
1: the sanctity of life? Cum trophy? Which is a great term, by the way. But
0: Mike Johnson is going to make you ask somebody for forgiveness for that.
1: Running for Congress, by the way, as a Republican.
0: No, this tracks.
1: In
0: That's
1: Texas.
0: Perfect. I mean, listen, man, you should get a trophy for worst dress. This is a guy, when this guy runs out of briefs, he probably puts a bathing suit on and then tucks his white t-shirt into the fucking waistband.
1: So they, one of the online news, I forget who it was.
0: Who the fuck is this guy?
1: Sent a guy out to Congress yesterday.
0: Yeah.
1: Interviewing Republican representatives as they were slithering around outside of Congress heading into the building.
0: Okay.
1: And he'd say, do you have a second to talk about Texas? He was trying to find especially Texas.
0: Yeah.
1: Reps.
0: Yeah.
1: I think one of them was Chip Roy. And he goes up to Chip Roy and he goes, excuse me, do you have a second to talk about Texas? And he goes, just one second. And he goes, candidate currently endorsed by President Trump in Texas's 38th district or whatever. Brandon Herrera is referring to children as cum trophies.
0: Shit.
1: Are you okay with that? And they all just turn and walk away.
0: Chip Roy can't handle that, dude. He's dumb, right? That's one of the dumb ones, right?
1: Oh, yeah,
0: he's like
1: he's Freedom like Caucus.
0: Ron Johnson, dumb. Tommy Tuberville.
4: Freedom Caucus.
0: Listen, journalists, that's a valid question to ask him and probably funny, but he can't handle that, man. Shit.
1: Cum trophies.
0: See, I don't, that guy surprised me with that. How would Jesus feel about, what's this guy's, Herrera?
1: Brandon Herrera.
0: Are you leading in the polls or is he? Is he going to be in Congress?
1: I mean, it's Texas.
0: I mean, why not? What's that guy that runs the Department of Nazis, Mark Wayne Mullen?
1: Narrow it down, yeah.
0: That guy's
1: yeah.
0: dumb as shit. Why not this guy? Shit, man. How many t-shirts does this guy own, do you think? Probably like 40 or something. I bet you own so many. Is that a custom job? Did he make that Confederate flag, you know, button-up thing? Fucking Oxford,
1: did
0: I guess.
1: Design them, you mean?
0: I mean, did that come from an organization, or did you make that on your own, or was it a birthday present from someone, or... Did you order it on
1: Amazon?
0: It's like
1: a golf shirt. It's like a polo. So,
0: you know, I'm surprised there aren't more golf shirts like that, right? If you think about these country clubs like Mar-a-Lago.
1: Yeah, where does the Sons of Confederate Veterans get their logo work done?
0: Why is there even a logo or like the idea that that group kind of exists? I mean, because what other country celebrates the sons of the people that were traitors? I'm trying to figure this out. That were also, by the way, racist and white supremacists. I mean, wouldn't you be like the sons of the, if you're a son of a Confederate veteran, don't you, you know, that's not the topic of conversation you necessarily open with, right? You don't want to, don't sign me up, please.
1: Sons of Confederate Veterans is an American neo-Confederate nonprofit organization of male descendants of Confederate soldiers that commemorates these ancestors, funds and dedicates monuments to them, and promotes the pseudo-historical this is from someone that's not on their side. Promotes the pseudo-historical lost cause ideology.
0: Well, nobody's spelling
1: and
0: that.
1: And corresponding
0: over there.
1: White supremacy.
0: No, do you think chances in 10 being the most likely, one the least likely, that the cum trophy Nazi could, Herrera, whatever his name is, could spell pseudo?
1: No.
0: As in,
1: S-U-I-T-O.
0: God. It really, hey, Republicans, I mean, it really is the bottom of the fucking barrel with you guys. I thought the bottom would be like Boebert, Mama Nazi, fucking, it's not though. Laura Loomer is in charge of foreign policy.
1: No, Marjorie Taylor Greene's on doing all kinds of crazy shit from where Costa Rica she moved to or wherever the hell she moved to.
0: I'm still sticking with the name because I'm sure it still fits. I'm sure she's a fucking racist little asshole, but... I tell you what is there no bottom to these people? I mean, what?
1: The local chapter of Sons of Confederate Veterans in Pensacola is at the Stephen Russell Mallory Camp, 13th.
0: Where is that?
1: The group is open to male descendants of Confederate veterans, is involved in local preservation and legal efforts regarding Confederate history in the area.
0: So I have to go hang out at that and have a barbecue, wherever that fucking camp is. I have to prove my Naziist, my Naziicity or something. I have to prove that I'm
1: to any male at least 12 years old who can prove direct or collateral family descent from a veteran who served honorably in the Confederate Armed Forces.
0: I'm going to send Hunter Biden and Jack Reacher over there and Jennifer Welch and everybody over there and Mediasan too. Man, they're going to fuck you guys up. I love it. Let's go. Let's go. Sin Reacher. I saw those shows.
1: Oh, they were the ones that filed the lawsuit to stop the removal of the Robert E. Lee statue.
0: What a bunch of bitches. You're filing a lawsuit to stop the removal of this traitor, right? What, back in the day, would Robert E. Lee file a lawsuit? No. He got on his horse, his dumb Nazi horse, and fought the Northern people. But you're gonna file a lawsuit? Ooh. What a bunch of bitch-ass Nazis these are, right? Filing a lawsuit?
1: God, these guys give themselves military titles.
0: So stupid. It's all so childish.
1: Lieutenant General Stephen Dill Lee, Commander General, United Confederate Veterans.
0: You stupid shitbag.
1: Said, he's long dead, at one point said, to you, sons of Confederate veterans, we will commit the vindication of the cause for which we fought. To your strength will be given the defense of the Confederate soldier's good name,
0: yes,
1: the guardianship of his history, the emulation of his virtues.
0: Oh, God. Emulation. That's fire, right? An immolation is
1: immolation,
0: fire.
1: Emulation okay. of his virtues.
0: Okay.
1: The perpetuation of those principles which he loved and which you love also, and those ideals which made him glorious and which you also cherish.
0: Is there a English professor, some grammar Nazi? Well, not a grammar Nazi, but, you know, some grammar hardliner that could come beat the fuck out of this person. I mean, what are you?
1: Well, let's see,
0: that
1: you
0: makes no sense.
1: You can get a Florida Division Life membership.
0: I just smell comma splices all over the fucking place. What a lifetime membership to these people? You fucking whores.
1: Florida Division Life membership dues are set at a one-time payment. If you're age 64 and, oh, they give you a discount if you're 65 and older, because you're not going to live as long.
0: You're going to take part of somebody who's on a fixed income? You motherfuckers.
1: You want to take a guess? Your
0: lifetime,
1: age 64 and under.
0: I'm going to go with $999, Pat. Am I way too high? Or
1: you're way too high.
0: Oh, okay. $19.99? I mean, I don't know. Because, you know, now it's
1: $225.
0: Oh, my fucking God.
1: Well, it is lifetime. Age 65 to 79, $112.
0: What? Why are you?
1: Age 80 and older. So if you're over 80, if you can hang out till 80, you can get your lifetime for 75% off for $56.
0: Oh, wow. But if I'm 30, you make people pay, right? What do you get for this, Pat? What do I get? A bunch of stickers and what? I mean, what do I get for my fucking lifetime membership? I get to go to the picnic at the river, wherever the fuck this place is in Pensacola.
1: Florida Division Life members shall be entitled to all the benefits of annual members of the division. The division commander.
0: God, this is ridiculous.
1: May at his discretion authorize a medal, badge, pin, or device to identify such life members of the division.
0: So I get, for $200 and some odd, I get a medal, a badge, a pin, and or a...
1: A device.
0: We use a device.
1: We use a Southern auto pegger.
0: Right. The auto pegger. Then they give you a miracle ear with a swastika.
1: The cost of any such medal, badge, pin, or device shall be borne by the member.
0: So you
1: pay your $225 and then you gotta cough up for your SCV dildo.
0: So it said, it lists the benefits, and they said the benefits will be the benefits that there are the benefits. The one concrete thing you mentioned, I got to pay for my Starfleet badge. But, like, what else do I get? Do I get a special Bible, like, with a Nazi on the front cover? Or do I get a thermos?
1: I don't know what to tell you.
0: NPR gives you a fucking tote bag, guys. I mean, PBS gives you a t-shirt.
1: Oh, here we go. Membership benefits.
0: A pair of New Balance. Yes. It must be great. It's like you can't find them. This is nothing.
1: What?
0: This isn't get a certificate at least. Do I get a picture with I don't know, with Chuck Norris?
1: Oh, that's how to make payments.
0: Oh, you get the Blu-ray, the complete Blu-ray series of Texas Walker Ranger, I see on
1: Camp here. Locator.
0: A camp locator. A Nazi
1: the Florida
0: finder.
1: Division has camps across Florida, coast to coast, and from South Florida to the Panhandle. We provide a map, a locator to show the location of these camps, and a means for you to find the closest camp to you.
0: Oh, my God. This camp, you know what this means? You're in the middle of the woods,
1: camp.
0: Fucking nowhere, covered in water moccasins, bears, panthers walking around. This is Snakeville, USA. I love this. Well, I can't think of a better place to send a Nazi than to any freshwater in Florida. Snakes, water moccasins, alligators, West Nile virus.
1: I just opened the map, and there's a nice big Confederate flag right over Pensacola. Crestview, Panama City have camps.
0: All these camps look the same because they're in the middle of nowhere in Florida, which means fresh water.
1: There's one in the middle of nowhere called Ponce de Leon.
0: Oh, I've been there. Not to that camp, but it's a spring. So
1: Ponce de Leon, Florida.
0: Let me tell you something. I've been to it's a natural spring there.
1: Is that where they think the Fountain of Youth was?
0: I don't know. But it's the only place you can go
1: That's
0: in
1: Ponce
0: a water.
1: That's Ponce de Leon, right?
0: These, This is serious, though. These springs or whatever, these natural occurring springs, it's the only body of water you can go in Florida. There's no sharks. There's no snakes. There's no alligators because these fucking reptiles can't handle the cold water.
1: Oh, it's over by Defuniak Springs.
0: Yes, by two things, but there's nothing else by them. And it's safe in those springs. And you get to the end of the springs and you can look where you can tell where the bad water begins because there's like a water moccasin on a log. Good luck out there, you Nazis.
1: But where are the Confederates? Where's the Confederate camp?
0: I love this.
1: Are people looking into these people? Do they watch these people? Camps.
0: You know what?
1: They're military. They refer to themselves with military names.
0: Well, motorcycle gangs do that too. It's all so fucking stupid. I mean, you know, like a commandant, a czar, the Grand Kweagle, or whatever. Yeah, these people watch Mississippi Burning, but they use a special feature, the laugh track, when they watch. I hate these people. I good luck out there in the swamps. I mean, why would you send older people out there? It's hot. There's ticks. You can get Lyme disease. You can get bitten by a water moccasin. There's not going to be any anti-venom. You're going to necrotize. You're going to be a fucking Nazi.
1: Membership offers a range of benefits,
0: which are
1: including access to historical resources.
0: Oh my God.
1: Publications, events, and community support, genealogy and research support. Members can access the SCV genealogists and resources to help trace Confederate ancestors.
0: Oh my God. They're already doing this. They love that shit. They're giving they're spitting in the 23andMe thing and sending it off. So you're telling me you pay 200 some odd dollars and somebody sends you a fucking link. You gotta be kidding.
1: You get their magazine every 2 months, the Confederate Veteran. Bi-monthly.
0: Can we see
1: featuring
0: pictures?
1: In-depth articles on the Civil War and Southern heritage.
0: In-depth articles by people that think it came out differently.
1: That call it the War of Northern Aggression.
0: How do you write an article? How does someone write an in-depth article and your side loses so bad you get burnt to a fucking crisp and you think you won? Get ready, water moccasins. Here come the Nazis. You're going to get eaten by an alligator, you dumb.
1: Num, num, num, num, num,
0: I love
1: num,
0: it. Num, num, num, num. Enjoy. You can catch measles, West Nile virus.
1: Event participation, SCV conventions, local camp meetings, and heritage projects, fostering camaraderie and shared history.
0: You know, you don't really get anything for this. Not to be negative here about these
1: scholarships.
0: Nazis. Stop. That's the most interesting thing yet. Too wide. Scholarship.
1: It just says the General Stand Watty Scholarship for undergrad students and the Brooks Fund for medical research.
0: Okay. What's the Stand Watty mean? What Nazi was that? What Confederate general was that? Was burned by these fucking...
1: Waddy was a Cherokee politician who served as the second principal chief of the Cherokee Nation.
0: Okay.
1: He joined the Confederacy.
0: There you go. Okay. And, you know, he was a Nazi Cherokee.
1: A majority of the Cherokee Nation initially voted to support the Confederacy, fearing the federal government and threat to create a state, Oklahoma, out of most of what was sovereign Indian territory.
0: You know what? This is unfair. No one should have done this to any Cherokee or any Native Americans because, like, imagine you're...
1: They were just saying, who's going to fuck us least?
0: Right, you're an indigenous person, and you say, well, you should side with the northern people. And they say, well, they're here, actually. They're our occupiers, so I don't know who to side with. That's tough. Don't give a scholarship just because you... Some guy doing research found a Cherokee that supported the...
1: Oh, you get newsletters from your local camp.
0: Oh, my God. You guys. You know, at least when you... I had a friend of mine join the NRA a long, long time ago, and he was showing me all the stuff they give you. And he got a VHS tape of deer getting shot by arrows. And it's like he would watch that and enjoy it.
1: Good God.
0: Wait, you don't even get a DVD or any Blu-rays of... I'm serious. There's no Texas Walker Ranger merch you get.
1: VHS, maybe.
0: God, you don't get anything. You guys are cheap-ass Nazis, man. $200, you can't find anything, no tubes of colloidal silver to give these people.
1: So there you go. The guy that's running in Texas is He must be a lifetime member, right, of the Sons of Confederate Veterans.
0: I want an audit of these people because, yeah, what? It's weird to hear, like, I'm a Nazi nonprofit organization. So you're a 501c3 and you don't have to pay taxes. That's why you're a nonprofit? Is that it?
1: It's a nonprofit.
0: I was admit for, I mean, you know, listen, man, can in Germany, can you file as a business, as whatever the equivalent of a nonprofit over there and be a Nazi group?
1: Who are you asking?
0: Just anybody that's not in New Balance tennis shoes. I don't know. God, if I... You know what this guy's doing? He's ready to take a flight and preach to people, too. Dude, Jesus hates you and your dumb fucking tennis shoes. Hates you, man. And so does Donald Trump. Does Donald Trump want to go to any of these events in the woods?
1: Are you kidding me?
0: They all voted for him, though. He was never a veteran of any war. He had, you know, what did he have... Plantar fasciitis or fasciitis?
1: Yeah, he's got bone spurs, yeah.
0: No, I think he had venereal disease or something. God. Jeez. What other news? What other Nazis are in the news today? That's so stupid. These guys running around in the fucking woods.
1: This is a cum trophy.
0: What if you did this? Imagine this. If I'm president, day one, I'm doing a lot of shit. And, you know, I'm going to say no more Nazis on these national parks. And then where are you going to have your dumb meetings? The Holiday Inn? Shit. Somewhere with air conditioning? You're telling me I pay $200 a month and then I get to find out where the meetings are with no air conditioning? There's no air conditioning.
1: Well, how do we know there's no air conditioning?
0: Where would it, are you going to air condition the swamp? I mean, it's outside, dude.
1: There might be a trailer in the swamp.
0: These people are going to die out there. These big, fat, fucking old Nazis waddling around. Is there a changing station? Bugs and mosquitoes. Man, what a party.
1: Democrats and pundits are congratulating RFK Jr. for measles hitting record high.
0: Oh, okay. That's good. How does Reacher feel about that? Go beat somebody's ass over it. God, I love it.
1: This is It's Faithless Friday, you all. Thanks for joining. Thanks for buying shit through the Amazon link, crabdiving.com/Amazon.
0: I have a serious question before we start the next story.
1: We'll see.
0: No, really. Hunter Biden versus RFK.
1: In what?
0: Beating the shit out of each other. Who wins?
1: Oh, I'd give it to Hunter Biden. Although RFK's jacked.
0: Right, yeah, but RFK never dealt with crackheads or anything like that. Hunter Biden's going to beat the shit out of you, candy-ass motherfucker. You have to, what, are you going to try to drown him in a coli pond that you took your grandkids in? Oh, man, I'd love it. That's a good episode of Curb right there.
1: We've got
0: really doesn't make you want to hike in these state parks around in Florida, right? I mean, I'm worried about alligators, snakes, probably bears, and then there's the Nazis.
4: Malo baby sent $20. The bill passed in the House today with Section 219 intact that will merge our military with Israel's. It goes back to the Senate for a vote.
1: We're not. Malo baby sent $20. And it says NDAA bill passed in the House today with Section 219 intact that will merge our military with Israel's. It goes back to the Senate for a vote.
5: Merging our who invented this idea that we are merging our militaries? Listen, I don't support this at all. It's awful. It's very bad. But we're not merging our military with Israel. I don't know who started saying that and how that caught on. It says that we will cooperate on technology development. That's basically what it says. And there's intelligence sharing, this whole, like, we're going to merge. We're not merging our fucking military with Israel's. That's the fucking stupidest thing I've heard this year. This is why I say, like, I'm just tapping out of this scene.
0: Oh, come on, Nick. Shit.
5: It's like, you want to criticize it. Okay, fine. But this, like, people go, we're merging our military. We're not merging our military with Israel's. It's technology sharing. It's intelligence sharing. I don't support it. It's bad. It should not pass. It is a national security concern. But this, like, we're merging our military. It's just, that's not what it is.
0: Hey, guys.
1: Listen, him complaining about someone being hyperbolic.
0: Right. Hey, Nick, listen, I hope you go to these Nazi meetings down in the woods of central Georgia. Is he down with those people, the sons of the Confederate fuck nuts?
1: He probably doesn't like them.
0: He doesn't like anybody. Yeah, such a complainer, Nick. God, you little bitch. He's like, it feels like this guy is constantly disappointed in the reading level of his fellow Nazis. You know what I mean? He wants his fellow dumb Nazis to not be dumb.
5: They're not him. We're him. So don't expect these people to have any sympathy. They're indifferent. When white people are being genocided, you know what these fucking people say? They go, you know, I guess you should have had more kids. Our race, the race that gave the world Greece and Rome, the race that gave the world Michelangelo and Da Vinci, Isaac Newton and Leibniz, the civilization that gave us rocket ships and literacy and the printing press, philosophy, everything good in the world that evangelized the world under Christianity, our race is dying. And you know what they say? It's your fault. You should have had more kids. Convert to Islam. Fuck you.
0: Jesus Christ. Give it up for Nick Fuentes, everybody. The last comedian we're going to have tonight. Hey, Nick, do you do your act on airplanes like your other weird friends?
1: On Kill Tony.
0: Oh, yeah. Is this Tony Hinchcliffe or Nick Fuentes? Are they the same person? Could be.
1: He's actually yelling about Sneeko.
0: Sneeko is...
1: Yeah, influencer that he beefs with. They used to be buds, and now he's mad at.
0: Oh, he's mad.
1: Because Sneeko has converted to being a Muslim.
0: Oh, that's right.
1: And that's why he's... But there's more. Trigger warning, by the way.
0: Okay.
1: Nick will be using a racial slur.
0: Jeez.
5: Fuck you! You are not going to tell us we're whites. So what? Honestly, if you're not being called a white supremacist, you're a bitch. If you're a white person and you're not being called a white supremacist, you're a bitch. They are supremacists. They come here so arrogant with their pride in their religion. Here in our home, the civilization our ancestors built, with their pride and their arrogance about their desert language and their desert religion. It's like Judaism for nigs is what it is. Nick. Wiping their ass, brushing their teeth with sticks, massaging their testicles to get their piss out like the prophet did. And they come here in robes and they talk about Islamophobia. Shut the fuck up. I don't care about Islamophobia.
0: Yeah. Nick. Listen.
1: Just so you don't think he's normal.
0: Did somebody fact check that for the medical things he mentioned? I mean, is that true? The prophets really have to do that to pee? That's horrible. That's not worth being able to see what Jesus is thinking or whatever they do. That's horrible. God, can you imagine all these Nazis in the swamps of Georgia massaging their testicles? The little dumb pins they get for membership. God, man. Nick is, you know what, Nick? There's something else going on here, man. You're extra pissed today.
1: He's pretty cranky. Yeah.
0: You know, to me, this sounds like this Nazi's got a jam in like the paper tray or something. Like, this sounds like rage about printer rage. You know what I mean? Doesn't it sound like he's got some kind of tech issue going on in the studio that pissed him off? Like Clippy's not doing him right.
1: So now he's mad because Sneeko is out there saying that he privately told him that he's part Jewish.
0: Nick is part Jewish?
1: Yeah.
0: Oh, okay. Wow, Nick.
1: And there's some other guy out there too.
0: Yes.
1: Claiming that Nick is Jewish.
0: Wow, Nick. I didn't know. Jeez.
1: Dan Bilzerian.
0: Okay.
1: Nick Fuentes does not deny he is Jewish after Dan Bilzerian and Sneeko call him out.
0: I mean, I don't care if you're Jewish, Nick. I mean, that's not my primary concern about people. But, like, in your field, doesn't that seem like a problem?
1: So I think that's what kind of set this off, this thing where he's yelling about that I just played.
0: This is more serious than his printer, scanner, fax machine not working.
5: Seeing what is happening, I'm once again being accused of being Jewish. You got that? For the 6 millionth time, we're shuffling the deck. Let's see. Gay, fed, Jewish, Mexican, short. You got all that?
0: Short?
5: I feel like everybody's made up their mind on these things. But once again, I'm getting called Jewish by Dan Kazarian, who is in fact Jewish himself, which is delicious.
0: What?
5: He is admittedly 12% Jewish. His dad's Jewish. And he's saying, but your dad is Jewish too. And it's like, what's your point? Like, and
1: so he's not,
5: you're Jewish as well.
1: I mean, he's not Nick, denying it.
0: Nick, listen to me. What's your point? I have to spell it out for you. You sit here and say that you're the top anti-Semitic person, influencer in America. Then all of a sudden, do you know what I mean? Like, you're saying your dad was Jewish. That among your people, that would be an issue, right?
1: Yeah.
0: Okay.
5: For the first time in my career, I'm taking it as a compliment. For the first time in my long and storied career in this movement, I wish it was true. People are saying, you're Jewish, you're Jew. And I'm like, you know what? I sort of wish I was. I wish I could claim that at this point. I don't want to be like you niggas anymore. If the movement is Stu Peters, who's like a drunk, and it's Dan Kazarian,
0: that's not necessary,
5: who is this manlit, fake poker player, Instagram celebrity has been, and it's Dr. Jang and Sneeko, and who else? It's like, if that's the anti-Semitic movement, then like, Hashem, make me Jewish. Like, Hashem, make me Jewish. Please let me join you. I'm sorry. I was just kidding. No, it's true. We were just jealous. We want to be like you. It's like, if that's the movement, then we're cooked.
0: Yeah. Did you have to say cooked and then 6 million and all this other shit? You know, you're a troll, dude. That's what it is. Go. You're not seeing all this shit. You know, you're cat boy. I mean, is there any group of people you're a part of that you're also proud of? Is it anybody? I mean, you are a Nazi. He's a Nazi that hates Nazis because he doesn't believe they're Nazi enough.
1: Yeah. I mean, that's why he's mad at MAGA.
0: Well,
1: and Trump.
0: Listen, what about, hey, listen, you got to see these people in Florida. They meet in the woods twice a month, and $200, you get this membership and everything, Nick. It might be good for you. Might meet some people, right? Should you go down to that group? Would that be, is it not a bunch of fucking Nazi Confederate flag, you know, cum trophy folks in the middle of the woods in there, and you even get a polo shirt with a little Confederate flag on it in a New Balance shoes. Would you like those people? Did those people even, are they enough Nazi for this guy? You're impossible, dude. I mean, for a Nazi, you're impossible. I can't even believe I'm saying that.
6: Trump gets shot in the ear and
7: did he?
6: And I saw Charlie Kirk get shot and I didn't see any cities get burned down. It's funny.
7: I think
6: works.
7: It's very, very, very.
1: She knows. That was Nick Fuentes talking to Biden, Hunter Biden.
0: Yes, that little, Joe.
1: Did right. You notice that little shot? Nick Fuentes said Trump got shot in the ear, and Hunter Biden said, did he?
0: Oh, that's good. That's
1: did he?
0: Good. Yeah. I love it.
1: So there you go. Some more beefing.
0: Oh, and he was talking about Charlie Kirk. Well, Nick, you were always jealous of Charlie Kirk. Like, I don't understand why. And I'll say this. I don't get why Charlie Kirk was more popular than Nick and the Groypers. I mean, Charlie Kirk was a fucking bore. I mean, Nick's a Nazi, but Charlie Kirk's whole thing is like, blah, blah, blah, women are coffee tables, right? That's his whole deal. And then all of a sudden, this person, not a sniper, not a marksman, just a dude with his dad's rifle from so far away, shot him straight through the neck. I'm sure that's how that happened, guys. Chemtrails, you know? Fuck that. That's bullshit.
1: We are supposedly at war to stop Iran from enriching the uranium we obliterated, in quotes, over a year ago. Yesterday, we signed a deal to help Saudi Arabia enrich uranium. The first time the United States has ever helped another country enrich uranium on foreign soil.
0: Wow.
1: The Saudis refused the inspection protocol that 140 other countries accept. Too intrusive, they said. Trump agreed. He signed a national security waiver to get around the rule.
0: How much Trump
1: The Saudis coin? Paid Kushner $100 million. They put $2 billion into his firm. They put another $6 billion into LIV Golf, which pays Trump properties to host its tournaments. They signed $10 billion in Trump-branded real estate deals in Jeddah and Riyadh, all in the last few years. But sure, my paintings.
0: Oh, yeah.
1: Says Hunter Biden.
0: That's right. Hey, Hunter, that's right, man. That's money laundering, right? I mean, kind of.
1: Right.
0: Right. I mean, that's just like, do we need to investigate that? I mean, can't you just throw people in Guantanamo for doing that? Right, the Saudis just, we don't want it to be inspected. We just, we cut people up and put them in ovens. I mean, shit. But what do you say about that story? There's nothing to say about that. That's why Jack Reacher is a good candidate. It makes him nuts. He'll just go beat somebody's ass over this. Yeah, or
1: right,
0: what?
1: Right, right.
0: Or what? Are we going to have some fucking Democrat write some legislation that says Nazis shouldn't, like, enrich uranium with the Saudis? God. We're so naive to what's going on in this country. I mean, everything is so fucked up.
1: Oh, yeah.
0: Okay, so we got to look at that whenever there's not a Nazi president. Guys, quit enriching uranium over there in Saudi Arabia if you could. Jesus.
6: People don't want to live around that. People don't want to live around that. You know, in Chicago, it rolled on into the summer, and it wasn't, you know, let's say, the anger of the oppressed and the disenfranchised.
7: So
6: they were
7: fault?
6: Looting. Exactly. They were looting and carjacking.
7: Who's they?
6: The criminals.
7: Yeah. Who are?
6: Mostly black.
7: Nick, you know, I
6: is that not true?
7: Yeah, maybe, Nick. I don't know. I just don't. I don't know why you use the platform that you have to make that your target. Are you saying that the problem with the 26-year-old white kid living in suburbia outside of Chicago and his feeling of being disenfranchised is because there was looting and rioting in Minneapolis by black people?
0: You know, where was this Biden when he was running? You know what I mean? Like, where was this? Where was this guy on CNN? That's what I'm saying. Like,
1: right.
0: Shit.
6: But I'm maybe better able to articulate it.
8: And you think that's because you've kind of gotten older and been able to have like a longer career in media to reflect on your different changes in your perhaps brain chemistry and lifestyle?
6: That's a huge thing. I mean, I know it's 27. I have a very different mentality than I did when I was 20.
8: What's the main difference, you think?
6: Just more even keeled. I think
1: even
6: too. It's
1: keeled.
6: Like when you're 20,
1: you're
6: just like a
1: even keeled.
0: You say the N-word all the time.
6: It's like when you're 20, you're just like a maniac. And then you hit 25 and you're like, all right. You know,
7: I was a maniac when I was 49.
0: Yeah, there you go. That's what I'm talking about.
1: It's Hunter Biden.
0: I love it. Maybe it should be Biden Reacher or something. Anyway, I love that ticket. This is good. Hey, man, you should have helped your dad out on the campaign trail or something, right? You couldn't handle, you know, interviews like this.
6: And you said, I like the cruelty. I do not like the cruelty.
7: No, by the way, no. I didn't say you liked the cruelty. I said I listened to your thing, and you said one of the things that you liked about Levin was the cruelty. And not for the cruelty's sake, it didn't seem to me like this. It's because it was raw.
6: Dazzling,
7: Yeah. And that's it. So I'm not saying that.
6: No, but I do. I agree. I think he is cruel. And even what he said on Easter. I mean, we're Catholic. On Easter Sunday, he says we're going to annihilate Iran. And then he made fun of Allah. On Easter Sunday. So, you know, that kind of stuff, it just totally turned me off entirely.
8: Is there anything that you think Trump can do to, like, regain the support of the, I guess, Gen Z and millennial right?
6: No, it's over. People see what he's made of. And Hunter's right. He's a liar. He is a liar. He is a bullshit artist. And especially, you look at what he did with the Epstein files, with the war in Iran, what he did to Thomas Massey. You realize that if you are America first, you have no place in this Republican Party. Because he said it. He said, our Republican Party, or rather, he said MAGA is Mark Levin, Laura Loomer, Randy Fine. He said, and who is not MAGA? Megyn Kelly, Tucker, Alex Jones, Candace. And I think most Republicans said, well, we're with those other people. Wait, and you said,
0: Nick, you're saying Randy Fine is not Nazi enough for you? Have you heard him? Did you hear him?
1: Well, no, he's extreme pro-Zionist, though.
0: Randy Fine?
1: Oh, yeah.
0: He believes that there's that white genocide going
1: yes,
0: on.
1: Yes, but he's also fervently 100% pro-genocide.
0: You know what conviction? Oh, man, do you believe? I'm just thinking about Hunter Biden, like, smacking somebody's hand off his crack pipe when he's trying to fucking paint. And that's the attitude I won't run for office. Hell yeah.
1: We'll be back next week at the usual times, everyone. See what Ryan's doing at Rated R Comedy on Instagram, TikTok, Facebook, X, or his Facebook page is Rated R Comedy or Pensacola Comedy. 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
0: Follow the very funny Patrick Vile on X or Instagram at Vile Experience. Oh, so freaking Vile.
1: Have a great weekend, everybody. We will hit you up again on Monday. Stay safe. Bye-bye.

0: What do you have to lose by trying something new like Trump? What the hell do you have to lose? You have to lose. You have to lose.
1: Mr. Trump is so stupid. My God, my God.
2: We won with poorly educated. I love the poorly educated.
3: We ought to have a prayer called the goddamn it prayer. 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
0: But you know what? You don't impeach people when they're doing a good job.
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0: you from Pensacola, Florida, the Redneck Riviera, USA. 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We're not live. We are, I hope, still, but we're it's a couple hours in the past because we are recording something because Ryan's got a gig tonight.
1: Yeah.
0: Pensacola Comedy Club.

0: Everybody.
1: That's right. If you're in the area, please come out. Tonight's the open mic. Tomorrow night is the
2: If
1: book.
2: You've got a tight five.
1: Or, yeah. I don't
2: or
1: mind.
2: A loose, or a loose five.
1: I was going to say it was just 3 minutes and some mercy. That's fine, too. I'm just kidding.
2: No, don't use the N-word.
1: Right. Oh, no. I
2: no
1: have
2: F slur for...
1: I'm kidding. I have that written out at my mic. I have the rules. It's like...
2: You have rules for...
1: I just like leave you transphobic, homophobic, you know, sexist jokes, nothing about rape, please, at the door, and don't be racist. We aren't Kill Tony. That's what it says.
2: And you still get comics?
1: Yeah, I do.
2: In Florida?
1: Oh, yeah.
2: You know, Tim Dillon, I was just listening this morning, in fact. Tim Dillon is now not only decidedly on the anti-Trump side now, but
1: what an easy choice to make now, right?
2: But he's now going after Rogan. Like, he's making fun of Rogan for Rogan's stupidity that is continuing, that doesn't seem to be abating. Kind of Tim Dillon seems to be like, hey, haven't you figured this shit out yet, you idiot, to Rogan?
1: You know, Tim, I won't say the comic, but this guy was a comic that I had booked to headline. Had to cancel the gig I had because you offered him a tour somewhere. And I get it. I understand.
2: Tim Dillon offered this guy a tour.
1: Yeah. I get it. You're very important. Thank you for going after Rogan finally. Welcome to the club. I've been doing that for a long fucking time. So good for you. But the guy took...
2: I want to know who that was. Tell me offline. Tell me offline. Later.
1: Yeah. And the guy had to cancel my show, but I already had tickets sold. So I had to refund those tickets. And guess what I got to do? Because I didn't write it up in the contract. And next time I will. The servicing fees that I had to, those kind of $80 I ate. And I hope you enjoyed that comic who went on tour with you. So I just, you know, and congratulations on finally going after this Joe Rogan who got Trump reelected, you know. So I've been anti-Rogan for a long, long time. So
2: the
1: these fucking comedians, man.
2: Thanks for buying shit through the Amazon link, crabdiving.com/Amazon. Use that link every time you go to buy shit at Amazon. We get a little commission. Does not cost you fuck.
1: Yay.
2: And sling us messages, and thanks for sending stories to us on our social media. Still hanging in there on Daily Stormer Light.
1: Oh, that's right. That's right.
2: X/... Thank you, Shelby.
1: Yeah. Oh, wait. Yes.
2: / Twitter, or it drives Neon. It drives Leon crazy.
1: Leon.
2: When people call it Twitter still, so let's call it Twitter.
1: I need more ketamine. One more note to Tim Dillon. Also, the deposit on the venue. I ate that too. Yummy, yummy, yummy. Okay, go ahead.
2: Did you see what Elon is? He's such a sad little racist. Now he's decided.
1: Shit, dog.
2: He's taking up the crusade against this horrible end of civilization foreboding movie, The Odyssey.
1: The Odyssey?
2: Oh, he's so upset about Lupita Ngyo playing Helen of Troy. He's very upset about trans actor Elliot Page playing Odysseus, maybe, or something.
1: Elon doesn't know. Did you read The Odyssey, Elon, and any of these other people complaining?
2: This fucking idiot is now, let me see if I can find this exact tweet. He is now going to have Grok produce an entire movie.
1: Yeah.
2: Of the same thing.
1: Of The Odyssey?
2: Of The Odyssey.
1: Well, it's public domain, I guess.
2: but he says it's going to be a historically accurate version. The Odyssey isn't historically accurate, you cunts.
1: It's fiction.
2: It's fiction.
1: Oh, my God.
2: Wait, you think there were Minotaurs?
1: I think he's never read it. I think these people that are complaining about The Odyssey having a black woman in it, an African-American woman in it, it's 2025, you've never read The Odyssey. To the people that complained about a stormtrooper of color, you never read Star Wars.
2: Here it is.
1: Or saw it.
2: Elon Musk has broken his silence on the Odyssey. The tech mogul and recently crowned trillionaire, back and forth. I think he's not right now. which is the enough proof that our society is whack, that somebody could literally gain or lose more than the entire GDP of most countries.
1: Yeah.
2: On the planet in one day's time. Our system's fucked.
1: But anyway, starves children.
2: The tech mogul and recently crowned trillionaire who became, before the film's launch, rallied against various casting decisions.
1: Nine!
2: Wrote on his social media platform X that his AI tool, Grok Imagine, will make a, quote, historically accurate full-length feature version of Homer's ancient Greek poem. Do it in the original Greek.
1: Right.
2: Get Mel Gibson to direct it.
1: Yeah, yeah, yeah.
2: Why not?
1: Why did Jesus speak? He didn't speak Aramaic, did he? Did he really?
2: Yeah.
1: Oh, okay. Well,
2: Aramaic and maybe Greek. Maybe, well, in Hebrew. I don't know if Hebrew was.
1: Did you watch it in Aramaic, the Jesus movie?
2: Well, that's how it was.
1: Oh, okay. Did they have closed captions?
2: You saw it, didn't you?
1: No.
2: I thought you saw the Mel Gibson version.
1: Oh. I got out of it. When I was married, my wife went on her birthday.
2: I thought your wife went to that.
1: Yeah, she did. And I said, I'll drive you and your mom to it and drop you off. I don't want to go to that movie.
2: On her birthday.
1: Yeah, yeah. I mean, I didn't want to see it, man.
2: It's your ex-wife? Oh, that's hard to believe.
1: Yeah, yeah. Well, I mean, it's Jim Caviezel bleeding out with a trained, you know, crow to eat a grape that's supposed to be his fucking eye.
2: I almost said her name. Was she
1: Catholic?
2: She was really into Jesus, though.
1: No,
2: then why the fuck did she want to go see that movie?
1: Let me know. No, no, no. I'm gonna say you grew up Catholic in Chicago,
2: yeah,
1: right?
2: Yeah.
1: Okay. Do you know Catholic people in Chicago?
2: Yeah.
1: They kind of go to church went to that movie because they like to torture themselves.
2: Oh,
1: you know what I mean?
2: It's like self-loathing.
1: Oh man, let me tell you something. The Baptists, the Pentecostals, and I don't know. You guys probably do the music end of it with the synthesizers, the keyboard, the in-church bands.
2: Who, the Catholics?
1: No, I'm talking
2: about. No.
1: But the Catholics, on the other hand.
2: I wish. We have guitar mass once a week.
1: Oh, my God.
2: When I was a kid, at least they did.
1: You should see the Baptists. They got the Mannheim Steamrollers in there every Sunday. You know, they got the drum. They got a whole drum set, a drum kit, lights. You know, it's like a megachurch thing. But the Catholics, they make you sad. That's good. That's what they do well. Right? I mean.
2: Well, yeah.
1: And that's why Guinness exists.
2: That's why dentists exist?
1: Guinness.
2: Oh, Guinness.
1: Guinness. Because guys who get so sad and drunk, they'd be like, we got to give something to these people. Or they're going to tear the town down every Sunday because they're so sad after Mass. So they made Guinness, which was heavier, right? And that's right.
2: Yeah.
1: Is that accurate? Is that historically accurate? Like Elon's The Odyssey? God, what a dumb fuck.
2: What is going on here? I'm having technical issues. I'll be with you in a moment, everyone.
1: Yeah. I mean, again, Tim Dillon, congratulations for being on the right side of Joe Rogan. I mean, that's great. I mean, normal people.
0: For every enemy that is aligned against you, let there be that we would strike the ground, for you will give us victory, God. I hear a sound of abundance of rain. I hear a sound.
2: You can hear the band really quietly vamping.
1: This is
2: underneath Paula.
1: This is the historically accurate version of Passion
2: of
1: Christ.
2: Sure, sure.
0: Sound of victory. I hear a sound of shouting and singing. I hear a sound of victory. The
2: and
0: Lord
2: her,
0: says
2: her
0: it.
2: Her oversized sweater is just happening to slide off of her shoulder, almost showing off one of her giant fake titties. I'm assuming they're fake.
1: What? How much do you think that blouse is?
2: Oh, a couple hundred bucks, probably.
1: That whole, Paula, can I say something? That whole production, who choreographed that shit? Because I watching it from the wide angle, you have these people walking around. It looks like.
2: I don't think it's choreographed. I think it's free performance.
1: It looks like rehearsal for a Charles Mee play, man. He's got people wandering around.
2: Right, or the main room of a psych ward.
1: Oh, yeah, yeah. Oh yeah, what musical number? Streisand putting it together, bit by bit, Ounce by Ounce. Remember that?
2: No.
1: That
2: which
1: reminds
2: one was
1: me
2: that?
1: Of...
2: What show was that?
1: That is a state of the art. Oh, shit.
2: I don't God damn. The stage.
1: And Putting It Together is the famous song. Ay, shit. God, I'm going to have to turn in my musical theater card for not knowing the title of that one. That sucks.
2: What is this?
3: And you want to ask me, why are you a Nazi?
4: Inclusion has been our greatest strength. Diversity has been our greatest strength.
3: White people do feel like we are being boxed out.
4: A 26-year-old white kid doesn't feel like he has access because he's been canceled, and the problem is black people.
3: I didn't say the problem is black people.
4: Well, you just did, Nick. You just
3: said the problem is crime, and we know who's doing the crime in Chicago.
4: Do you get what I'm saying?
3: Yes.
4: About the Holocaust thing?
3: Oh. About that.
5: We get to say whatever we want on the internet. We get to deny the Holocaust.
3: As far as Jews are concerned in general, I think that everybody in the country should be treated with dignity and respect and have their civil rights.
4: Look, what do you think about somebody like Mamdani?
3: Personally, I don't like him. Like, for example, on 4th of July, when he takes the opportunity to sit there with, let's be honest, not a single white person.
4: What about fucking Donald Trump? There's no ideological core to Donald Trump.
3: No, I agree with you.
4: Don Jr. got the largest loan ever given by the Department of Defense.
3: Vance owes his entire political career to Peter Thiel. Whichever firm is the one to develop ASI, that could confer dictatorial-like powers upon the CEO of that company.
4: Everything that we think about the way in which we exist in the world completely changes.
3: Increasingly, with Uber, Airbnb, the banking apps, you can't live your life without the tech platform.
4: Everything that AI is built on is ours. That's what they're stealing from us. I want to find common ground of how much of a shithead Donald Trump is. We can get there. We can get there, okay?
2: You know, there's the highlight reel of the Nick Fuentes Hunter Biden debate.
1: Hunter, listen, we got to be careful when we're covering Nick Fuentes. Someone's going to get him elected in this country. Listen to what he's saying. He's an outsider. He's one of us. And then he has all this racist shit that he lays on top of it.
2: Yeah.
1: That's going to appeal to the maggots. That's scary.
2: What were we talking about? We were talking about Elmo. So, let's see. Elon says he's going to make a historically accurate version of the ancient Greek poem by Homer.
1: Yes.
2: Well, that was totally historically accurate.
1: Why don't we get Grok to do that of Jesus? You know, I mean.
2: He wrote, "Before this year ends, Grok, imagine, will make a full-length movie of the Odyssey that is historically accurate and true of the art of Homer."
1: Simpson? you're doing, Grok, you are producing a movie with Grok the same way you play video games.
2: Oh, here's somebody. Dialogue scene from Homer's Odyssey built on Grok Imagine.
1: Oh, my God.
6: I must go.
7: The sea will take you from me.
6: I will return. I left my one love. An oath called me. Troy. Troy fell. We killed everything.
2: There you go.
1: These maggots, if it looks like that at all, you're not going to watch this. This is like, you know what that reminds me of?
2: Well, they're going to love it because there's not going to be a brown person within miles that production.
1: I wish we could dig up Harry Hamlin and put him in that thing.
2: Except bad people. I'm sure some evil.
1: Oh, yeah.
2: Some evil group is going to be the brown ones that come and rape all the pristine white women.
1: We're going to have you play.
2: From the Middle East.
1: You're going to play Medusa and you're going to play Calibreth and you're going to play Thetan. Do you remember what was Harry Hamlin in that was like that? The Pegasus.
2: Oh,
1: damn it.
2: Yeah, I know what you're
1: talking
2: about.
1: Clash of the Titans.
2: Yeah, Clash of the Titans.
1: Let's get Harry Hamlin in that, in a toga.
2: So there you go. Elon is going to put Grok to work producing an AI version of the Odyssey because he's very upsetty pants that Homer must be spinning in his grave somewhere.
1: What's your favorite part of the Odyssey? Leon.
2: Exactly.
1: Are you going to watch that movie?
2: The part that doesn't have any black people in it.
1: What do you, right. Are they just going to put Klan robes on everybody?
2: Yeah, why not?
1: God. I'm sorry. I don't
2: We're going to be
1: jumper.
2: Using the classic.
1: Yeah.
2: costumes from Birth of a Nation.
1: Mississippi Burning, yeah. You know, I'm sorry. We're just talking about the tech bros, and Nick and Hunter were talking about that. And that Hunter Biden interview with Nick is scary because it sounds like, I mean, I know Hunter doesn't support any of the things Nick does, but this Nazi's making a case.
2: But you'll also notice what Nick does, like, out in the wild. He's pretty different than he is generally on, obviously, on his stream. And he, you know, like the stuff he said about when they said about Jews, and he said, listen, everybody in this country should be treated with dignity and respect.
1: Yeah.
2: He doesn't believe that.
1: But then
2: he doesn't say that on his stream.
1: He was about to say the Jews in general, and it's like, he said the Jews in general. It's like, dude, when you refer to Jewish people as the Jews, I know you mean in general. I get it. You're about to
2: say the Jews
1: shitty.
2: Is pretty,
1: yeah.
2: Commie Pinko liberal HuffPo headline, Shady Prez speaks for dead soldiers.
1: Jeez. How's he doing?
2: Not great.
1: Right.
2: In fact, he did this bullshit is out in front of a plane, of course. And he, his hair, I think they're giving up on his hair, or he's giving up on his hair.
1: What do you want, man?
2: But not looking good, not good.
1: You know, the person that runs around Mount Rushmore said structurally it would be nearly impossible to put Trump on Mount Rushmore. But if, I don't know, put his makeup person.
2: We're going to put a mask over Lincoln.
1: Shit, man. Put your makeup person in charge of that. They can do it. I mean, look at his face. I think his face is held together with, like, L'Oreal. I mean, it's...
2: Donald Trump said U.S. soldiers killed during his war with Iran voiced support for the ongoing attacks, saying, we cannot let Iran have a nuclear weapon. Or he probably says, Iran, have a nuclear weapon.
1: That's not classy.
2: They're indeed great heroes, actually. They said, and they, all of them, said very strongly, we can't let, cannot let Iran have a, Iran have a, have a nuclear weapon.
1: Didn't he do this before?
2: Oh, wait, we can hear him.
8: We're going to Dover. Some of you are going with us to honor our heroes, and they are indeed great heroes, actually. They said, and they, all of them said very strongly, we can't let, we cannot let Iran have a nuclear weapon. They won't have a nuclear weapon. So we're going to honor them. And one of the hardest things to do, for me, it's one of the hardest things to do as a president, but has to be done.
2: Oh, well, thanks for sucking it up there, Donnie.
1: Well, yeah, way to get to, you're a rapist. Go fuck yourself. So he, I guess he talked to a lot of soldiers. He happened to have conversations with the two soldiers that died?
2: No, all of them.
1: All of them.
2: All of the soldiers that are currently fighting are saying...
1: Oh, he's talked to them
2: all. We can't let Iran have...
1: Oh, okay.
2: Yeah. He knows. He can telepathically communicate with each and every member of the military.
1: Wasn't he?
2: It's all that testosterone they're shooting him up with.
1: Why is he so bad when he's talking
2: it's
1: about...
2: It's like pheromones. They smell each other.
1: Yeah. Instead of pheromones, try fentanyl.
2: There you go, Donnie. That's our president, y'all.
1: He's so good to, he always makes people feel better, you know, after they've had a loss or something.
2: And
1: I mean,
2: and within seconds, under 20 seconds, it's about him.
1: Right.
2: It's the hardest thing I have to do. It's hard, so hard for me, but I'm going to suck it up. Well, it's nothing to do with the soldiers.
1: You didn't get shot at.
2: The people that died for Israel's war.
1: The people that died for you. Specifically for you. Because you chose this dumb fucking war without asking Congress about it. This illegal war. You fucking killed them. It was harder for you. You didn't do anything.
2: It's hard for me. I was supposed to golf today.
1: Well, it's hard for him to get his feet in those fucking shoes with them cankles.
2: Over at the Drudge Report, the headline says nuclear arms race in Mid East.
1: Yay! That's perfect.
2: This is getting kind of snuck in here, and And I wonder why this is happening. You know, we've got some, we're making some deal with Saudis
1: to
2: let them enrich uranium, to let the Saudis out of the international deal and let them get the bomb.
1: Oh my God.
2: Not Iran.
1: Right.
2: No.
1: Right. I mean, we're the only ones that have, you know, exploded one, right? Exploded. Ignited.
2: New York Times, Saudis reach deal with U.S. that could let them enrich nuclear fuel. U.S. lawmakers and Israeli officials have expressed opposition to such a plan to be announced today, fearing that the kingdom could use a civilian nuclear project to develop nuclear weapons.
1: Jeez, that's...
2: Does Trump care?
1: Yeah, I don't know.
2: No, because that's the country he's probably going to run to.
1: Oh, that's... Well, he's not going to run
2: there. On January 20th, 2029.
1: Someone will carry him there. He is not running.
2: If he lives that long.
1: Hey, did Mitch die? Nobody told me. Nobody updated.
2: Yes, but no.
1: No, he didn't. Did he really?
2: We think he's brain dead.
1: Well.
2: And they're, you know, just keeping the corpse alive until a day or two or the day of the deadline that he has to announce. It's so disingenuous. Like anybody doesn't know what's going on.
1: Well, can't you get electrical current through a potato?
2: And then there, I said this in the last show or something like that. There's going to be 0.0 repercussions for it. We all know that they're lying.
1: Right.
2: That the people of Kentucky are not being represented.
1: Yes.
2: By this corpse.
1: Right.
2: This barely, not unanimated corpse, but still alive corpse that is going to be months now.
1: Right.
2: Without having voted, as they lie and pretend, oh, he's totes still alive and fine. Yes. Look at him in his plaid shirt with his wife who totally loves him, even though she went to China like the day after his grabber.
1: After Mitch passes away or whatever, he crosses over officially. Are we going to harvest his organs
2: for what?
1: Well, the other senator, Rand Paul, right? Kentucky. He's an ophthalmologist. He's always looking for a good pair of eyes to stick in somebody, right?
2: Yeah. I mean, they didn't move around a lot. So.
1: Right. Right. Poor Kentucky. Look at their senators. I mean, my God, you guys are in bad shape. Not us.
2: Oh, no. We're great with Rick Scott. Rick Scott.
1: I forgot he was. I always forget about him. I shouldn't. Rubio's the other
2: former,
1: Oh, we don't have one.
2: Don't we have an interim right now or something like that?
1: Look, it's Florida. This, yeah,
2: the fuck knows.
1: There's an alligator over there, he's running things.
2: The Trump administration plans to announce that it has reached a broad nuclear agreement with Saudi Arabia that could lead to the country enriching its own fuel for nuclear reactors.
1: Wow.
2: The accord is intended to further bind the United States with the Saudi government as the war with Iran strains the relationship. The Trump administration, according to officials, estimates it will provide billions of dollars for the U.S. nuclear industry, starting with Westinghouse. Uh-oh. Let's see how many shares of Westinghouse Trump bought.
1: Yes.
2: Not Trump. Excuse me. His sons, who know nothing about what's going on.
1: God, Trump, why didn't you take birth control? I mean, Jesus, these kids of yours.
2: Did you see he got mad at a reporter from Australia and said he's going to yell at the prime minister of Australia about the reporter? The reporter said something to the effect of, you know, all these business dealings. Do you think it's a good look? When your businesses seem to be making these deals within days before some of these major announcements. And he goes, it's my son, Don Jr. and Eric are running everything. Who are you? Where are you from? Where are you from? He's like, oh, I'm from Australia. I'm from, and he goes, oh, all right. I'm having a meeting with your prime minister soon. He wants favors from me. Maybe I'll tell him about you.
1: Hey, that's illegal, isn't it?
2: Doesn't care.
1: God, I mean, I remember when this would happen to Obama. Oh, my God. Remember when he was all like, you know, passive aggressive. He would threaten violence and all that stuff. I mean, what do we want? It's a 34-count felon, right? I mean, convicted.
2: At minimum.
1: 42 times.
2: Although the agreement likely would have support among many Republicans, some U.S. lawmakers from both parties, along with Israeli officials, the Israelis don't like it.
1: Right.
2: Which means it's going to have trouble passing. Anything that helps the American people.
1: Why does anyone
2: doesn't
1: like
2: pass
1: it?
2: Anything that the Israelis don't like or that will help the Israelis, of course, they get their way.
1: You know, even Reagan, that dumb fuck Reagan, who was like, what, a click above Mitch McConnell? I mean, he started this. I mean, he built up. He was part of the bad part of the like the arms race, right? But then he watched that made for TV movie the day after or whatever. And he decided it's time to de-escalate. And even he got the idea. Am I to understand that they're trying to make more nuclear weapons?
2: The Saudis want it.
1: Okay, so that's more. I thought we were about not more with that. I thought we would do not more nuclear weapons. Right?
2: Who are you asking?
1: The modern fucking cunting world. Oh, I mean, since fucking Reagan even got his dumb dead brain around that eventually. But shit. Who's for this Saudi deal?
2: Trump.
1: I mean, I mean people. Jesus.
2: Republicans that want Trump to get whatever he wants.
1: I mean, shit. This is bad. This is very bad. I'm against it. It's Saudi Arabia. Don't you have enough fucking money? Just spend your money and shut the fuck up. You're selling all the oil. Why do you want to? Why do they want to enrich uranium? Why do they give a fuck? What do they need?
2: Nuclear power. Are claiming they want it for, well, they probably want nuclear power. I mean, if nuclear power is done well and right,
1: yes,
2: it's a clean source of energy. You just gotta worry about
1: right
2: certain things.
1: Yeah, yeah.
2: And
1: anybody could be Belarus.
2: And but until, you know, we get the fission thing working,
1: yeah.
2: It's the way we're going right now.
1: We're giving a deal. We're doing a nuclear deal with a guy that cut up a journalist who lived in America and put him in a fucking oven.
2: Yeah,
1: is that right?
2: He talked very bad about him. Said very bad things about him.
1: Ken, okay.
2: He wasn't a good guy.
1: Shit.
2: He wasn't a good guy, Khashoggi.
1: Khashoggi. Hey, Donald, the CIA and the FBI. And we're not talking about Cash's FBI or whoever the fuck runs the CIA now. We're talking about a kind of an adult FBI and CIA, right? Back then?
2: Sure.
1: They used their brains somehow and proved, without the help of any podcasters, that Khashoggi was murdered by MBS, right?
2: Yes.
1: Okay. Now, where did Donald get his information? Do you remember? Because he disagreed.
2: He asked MBS.
1: He asked MBS.
2: And MBS said he didn't do it.
1: Wow, what an interesting strategy, guys. Let's just start asking the murderers if they did it or not. And then give them nuclear weapons, no matter what. Nuclear. We should say nuclear. That deal, you say nuclear. Why isn't that the headline everywhere? That's a big deal.
2: Meanwhile, they think there's evidence that some of the Iranian strikes that are hitting throughout the Mideast, they're hitting CIA sites.
1: Yes.
2: That the Russians may know about.
1: Right.
2: So they think the Russians are ratting on CIA sites.
1: Yeah.
2: To around the Mideast to the Iranians and their target. Our good buddies, the Russians.
1: Are they doing
2: Trump's good buddy, Vlad, is sending them places where they can kill Americans.
1: Do you think Vlad has a best friend? I want to talk about that, but you said good buddy Vlad. Does he have a best friend? I mean, does he have like somebody he plays tennis with, or
2: he plays tennis?
1: Does he?
2: Yeah,
1: he does not.
2: No, I've seen him play tennis.
1: He doesn't deserve tennis, that asshole. But how are they hitting these bases with drones?
2: The Iranians probably, or missiles,
1: shit, man. I mean, you know, I bet we're getting murdered with drones right now, and we don't know the full extent of it.
2: I saw the reason drones made me think of it. you know, that Jubilee show, you know, like 20v1 or whatever. Well, they have a new one where it's like a game show.
1: Yes.
2: Conservatives versus liberals slash progressive, whatever they want to fucking call themselves. These
1: Antifa.
2: Days. And you sit down and you debate, and then everybody has buttons on their teams, and they can press the button and challenge something with a fact check, and they live fact check it. And if your side is right, you get a point. If you're wrong, the other side gets a point. That kind of thing.
1: Oh, okay.
2: And then at the end, they decide who has the most points.
1: Right,
2: right. Which side.
1: So if I ask you, was the election fake? And you say yes, you get a point. If Grok is judging.
2: Well, depend. Yeah, yeah. But do you want to guess what the first one they had? The first one I watched. I didn't watch all of it. I skipped ahead. Till the end. I did. I started to watch it and I couldn't listen to these conservatives.
1: Charlie Kirk.
2: And I bailed.
1: Yeah.
2: Fast forwarded till the end to see who won the whole thing at the end. But one of the one thing I did watch was they were talking about these drones or not drones, Iranian missiles. And the liberal said, Donald Trump said they destroyed all the missiles, all their military capability.
1: Right.
2: Along with, you know, all their nuclear and everything. We're just, it's nothing and the straits open. and the liberal said it's something like 70% of the liberal said it's, I forget what percentage he said. But the conservative said, no, it's they still have, or they destroyed more than 50%.
1: Yeah. How does he know?
2: And the liberal hit the button.
1: Right.
2: So they looked it up, and the liberal was right. That we've depleted or Iran and our attacks, Iran throwing missiles at everybody, plus our attacks against their missile facilities have resulted in about a 25 to 30%, which puts it at 70% of their missile capability. They still have 70% of their missiles.
1: And who's to know what's underground?
2: Stockpiled. Right.
1: I mean, Iran has a extensive cache of shit underground, right? In tunnels.
2: Right. And so they got the liberals got a point, but that's how the game worked. Do you want to take a wild guess which side won?
1: What does winning mean? Like
2: got the most, your fact checks against you were proven that you were right.
1: The liberals won. Get the fuck out of
2: here. Or you challenged the conservatives and they were wrong.
1: The conservatives were wrong all the time.
2: Yeah, it was like 16 to 3.
1: And that's on you guys. It's not biased if it's a fact check and you're losing because you're saying things that
2: aren't
1: facts.
2: And they argued the fact check.
1: Of course, right?
2: Like, you know, I mean, when they were like, well, the New York Times. And one guy goes, oh, well, New York Times.
1: Could you imagine, though? Like, listen, I get that. Because imagine you're a failed casino owner. You had a reality show that you did. You're a rapist. You've been convicted of 34 felonies. And you get this briefing about the intelligence briefing report that the...
2: Yeah.
1: And you're not Pete Hegseth, right? You're some predecessor. And you give this rapist all these facts. And then rapist says, well, I heard this on OAN. I mean, right. What are facts, man? I don't know. These people are so dumb. Shit. More nukes, please. More nukes. That's good.
2: So, I have... My bet's on Saudi is where Trump's going to bolt to if he survives the end of his regime. I think it's probably going to be Saudi. Qatar.
1: I want to say this, you know, because I said this when Watch His Face was AG. I forget that guy, that shell of a person who...
2: Narrow it down.
1: Was occupying the AG's office while Biden was president. Whatever, I forget his name because he really didn't do fucking shit.
2: Merrick Garland.
1: Oh, that's right. That loser. If there's anybody out there that gets him before he does that, they will be a hero. You're like Michael Jordan status. if you do that. Doesn't anybody want that? Don't you? Where's our James Bond? Does that make sense? Why are we going to let him bolt to Saudi Arabia? Get the fuck out of here.
2: He's going to get on that cutter plane and take off.
1: Shit, man. You know, geez. Oh, that plane.
2: Yeah, they're fixing it, by the way. So
1: who's they?
2: We.
1: Oh, we are?
2: I should say. I'm sure we're paying for it, right?
1: I don't want to get in a plane that is decorated by Donald Trump or to his taste. Fall out of the fucking sky.
2: Oh my God, that was Madonna sitting behind Melania?
1: Oh my God.
2: Up in the box at the World Cup.
1: I'm surprised she tolerated that. If I'm Madonna, I'm like, get me the fuck out of here now.
2: I thought you meant Melania.
1: She's on Xanax. Melania, hey, listen, like a lot of people in America, I saw you this weekend when I was scrolling past the option to watch your fucking movie when I was looking for something on Amazon, and I just scrolled right by it.
9: I am I work very hard up to the inaugural.
1: Why couldn't you
9: I need to pick purple and white.
1: Yes. I don't know anybody else so prominent that they warranted a wooden statue of their face whittled and put on the side of a mountain or whatever that was.
2: In their home country, which was then abducted and burnt.
1: Why not metal? Why not not even metal, though. Why not metal?
2: Well, that was the vibe.
1: Wait, it's wood. I would want at least aluminum.
2: I think it's symbolic.
1: Foil.
2: I think it's symbolic. Oh, yeah, I think the artist knew what he was doing.
1: Right, absolutely.
2: It was in that ugly blue dress that she wore to the first inauguration or whatever.
1: Like paneling wood, right? Paneling stapled together. God, carved her face. That's funny.
2: Here's how the hearings are going.
1: Okay.
2: Oops. I should unmute this, maybe. Muting.
1: I don't even know what this is. What hearing?
2: Hexeth is in talking to Congress.
1: Oh, my God.
10: The Strait of Hormuz is still closed, reminding everybody it was open before the war. Prices were lower for everybody until the war, and it still remains closed. And, of course, tragically, people, service members, our war fighters, who we care deeply about, are still dying. So what's different? Mr. Hegseth, so Secretary Hegseth.
11: I think your characterization of this incredible effort as a failure is reckless. And I think it's irresponsible. And I think it smears the sacrifice of the troops that are out there making on behalf of the American people to ensure that Iran never gets a nuclear weapon. Shame on you and others who call this a quagmire and a failure, and then you want to turn around and say you support the warfighter. Either you do or you don't.
10: Is the nuclear material still there,
11: sir? I can get you a ticket.
2: Hold on, you twat. We can support the warfighters and disagree that the reason we support them is because we don't want them sent into bullshit, ridiculous...
1: Right.
2: Quagmire wars. Listen to their arguments are so puerile and dumb,
1: right.
2: And the arguments of toddlers.
1: And he's an asshole.
2: Shame on you! How dare you,
1: Pete? Did you use that tone on the Fox and Friends on Saturday? You're the weekend guy from Fox with this attitude. You got to be kidding me. You're the weekend guy on a morning show. Aren't you supposed to be bubbly?
11: Kick it out to CENTCOM and talk to what those Americans are doing, how committed they are to this effort, and how they want to ensure that Iran never threatens their families with a nuclear weapon. That's the kind of intensity that our warfighters have about making sure that Iran isn't capable of doing that.
10: Secretary Hegseth, if you listened to my comments, you would have heard me say how amazing our warfighters are.
11: I heard failure. I heard exactly what you said. I will tell you how I use the word failure.
10: Because I use the word failure to their leaders. You, sir, are the failure. Not the men and women who are on that front line. Not the men and women who hold up their honor with distinction. But if there's a lack of a winning strategy, they're in harm's way. Their leaders have failed them.
2: That's Senator Peters.
1: I would have ignored that comment he made because that's his little trap, right? Because he'll say, how dare you go after our soldiers like that? And then he can do his little dumb song and dance. You know, that's the trap. Oh, God, Pete Hegseth is so horrible. I mean, he's a rapist, allegedly, right? Didn't he get drunk on a work trip and sexually assault somebody in his hotel room?
2: I think something like that. Or
1: was that Brett Kavanaugh? Oh, that's... No.
2: No, that was that was Dr. Feelgood, wasn't it?
1: No. Brett Kavanaugh.
2: He got Ronnie Jackson, he got naked.
1: That's right. He gave out drugs. He didn't rape anybody, though, right?
2: it's so hard to keep all these guys.
1: Wait, yeah.
2: Track of all these rapists.
1: Is Hegseth in the Epstein files?
2: I don't know. I don't think so.
1: I don't think Epstein wouldn't have been friends with a Saturday guy from Fox, right? I mean,
2: how much money does Hegseth have? I don't.
1: Can you believe that a morning, even like, could you channel Brian Kilmeade or Steve Doocy and quit sounding like such an asshole?
2: Me?
1: No, right. I mean, Hegseth is impossible, but he was on a morning show. Willard Scott never sounded like this. Jane Pauley never sounded like this.
2: Yeah, these people are so embarrassing.
1: Brian Gumbel, not even, what's his face, the creepy one. Matt Lauer, not even.
2: Shock poll, it says, the headline.
1: Yeah.
2: The, ooh, this ain't good.
1: Oh, God.
2: Not good.
1: Okay. Well, shit.
2: Only a total of 30% of Americans, 3-0.
1: Yes.
2: Say they approve of the way Trump is handling his job.
1: That is good. That is good. I thought there was a shark attack.
2: And 67% say they disapprove of the way Trump is handling his job.
1: How many?
2: 67.
1: That's a majority, even to you dumb maggots that stormed the Capitol after he fucking lost.
2: I can do maths.
1: Wow, Pat. Don't
2: and that's 97%. Off. That means that there ain't a lot of people that aren't sure.
1: Yeah. Yeah, I think they're at the World's Fair down there at the Capitol. They're staring in the reflecting pond.
2: And it's not going in the direction he wants it to. It's worse than it was last month.
1: Yeah. Well, what is
2: to this. When it comes to his handling of the economy, which used to be his biggest, remember? When people were deluded into thinking that because he was on The Apprentice, he's a good businessman, therefore the economy is going to be great. We need a businessman.
1: Right.
2: 28% only approve.
1: God.
2: 70% disapproval.
1: You know, I went to school in Georgia, and even I understand this math. I mean, we are getting into fractions, which you're going to lose me, but...
2: we're not.
1: And there's no Roman numerals involved.
2: We're not in fractions.
1: No Roman numerals, right. And so, okay, so I understand these numbers.
2: 70 plus 28.
1: That's not good, Donald. What do you got to do to turn this around? What does he have to do? What can he do? I know.
2: His highest was in July 2018 in the first Dark Ages.
1: Jeez.
2: 42% approval of the economy.
1: Can't you leave us alone finally? I mean, God, 2018. Oh, my God.
2: In the current survey, only 14% say they expect the national economy will be better a year from now.
1: You think that 14%? You must not understand the question.
2: Well, they're rich people.
1: Oh, they're rich.
2: It's going to be great for them in a year still. Rich people don't have any problems.
1: Yeah, that's my misunderstanding. You're right. Shit.
2: And I remember seeing a few pundits out there that have like the number 32, 33, something like that, sinking below that number is a disaster.
1: Yeah. Yeah.
2: For the sitting party.
1: Yeah. Sitting. And they're definitely sitting because Trump really can't stand up that much anymore. I mean, that diaphragm.
2: Yeah. I think Mitch is probably being rotated. I don't think Mitch is sitting. I think they're flipping him like a burger every couple of hours to make sure.
1: Hey, Mitch.
2: He doesn't get bed sores.
1: Could you Zoom Andy Beshear and let him know you're fit to serve duty or whatever you're doing? You fit to serve?
2: Yeah, Andy Beshear says, hey, one phone call.
1: He said, go on Fox. They'll let you on.
2: Yeah, one phone call to me.
1: Not on a rotary phone. Do you think he could do it?
2: Mitch?
1: Yes.
2: No, he can't do anything.
1: I'm sorry, you're not fit. You're not fit for duty.
2: And if I'm wrong, I'll admit it.
1: Yeah, I mean.
2: But we all know what's going to happen. It's going to be, I think the date is August 3rd or something like that.
1: Yes.
2: So August 4th. headlines. Mitch McConnell suffers a massive stroke. Whee! Suddenly. He was doing great. He was doing cartwheels at rehab.
1: Yeah.
2: Just yesterday. And all of a sudden, he had a setback and he's dead.
1: Well, hey, give it
2: and
1: up for...
2: We don't need a special election. And Bashir can't put in a Democrat.
1: Right. Well, we're going to have Elaine Chao. Senator Chao, right? Well, why are you laughing? Because what's his face? Mm-hmm. Lindsay. God, Lindsay's dead.
2: Yeah, why not?
1: That really hurts our material. I mean, that is... God, we've had so many good segments about Lindsay.
2: Yeah.
1: And Mitch, too. I don't even want to think about... Somebody check on Ted Cruz.
2: Did you see Hunter? Hunter Biden thinks he's gay.
1: Oh yeah,
2: he said he gets like a gay vibe off of Ted Cruz.
1: Oh, I thought Hunter was saying that he himself.
2: No, he thinks Ted Cruz is gay.
1: Oh, okay, don't do
2: then,
1: that. Yeah,
2: and then went on to say that he thinks there's a lot of closeted Republicans running things.
1: Yeah.
2: And not so. I mean, Peter Thiel, right?
1: Yeah, right.
2: Scott Bessent is gay and out.
1: Right.
2: They're not so.
1: I thought closeted. Bill Clinton and Trump dated. They had a thing on Epstein Island. I swear to God.
12: Do you get a gaydar ping from Ted?
13: No, you know what I get? I get a really, really kinky, weird shit.
12: Me too. Yeah. Do you remember on 9/11?
13: And it may be gay. It may not be gay. It may be a little bit of this. It may be a little bit of that. But it may involve animals too, in my opinion. Yeah. But no, he, like, weird, weird stuff.
12: I agree.
1: You know,
2: this is Hunter Biden.
1: Listen,
2: who we have videos of.
1: Yeah.
2: Yeah. Doing crack and fucking whores.
1: Let me tell you, Biden, if this was the Biden in that last election, we never would have had to put Kamala in and you would have won. Right.
2: Yeah.
1: I mean, he sounds like Joe Biden. This is wild. Doesn't he?
2: Yeah. Yeah.
1: That's funny.
2: He had it right, though, the other day when he said that on the same. That was Jennifer Welch from the I've Had It podcast interviewing him. When he said, remember we played the clip, he said his dad's biggest mistake was Merrick Garland.
1: Oh, yeah, I agree, Hunter. I agree. He should have had you run the fucking campaign. The biggest mistake was going on CNN on that fucking debate where nobody's fact-checking. That's bullshit. Shouldn't have done that.
2: People are starting to get good vibes of a possible 2028 candidacy from this guy.
1: Uh-oh.
2: Who is running to keep his Senate seat in Georgia. Senator John Ossoff.
1: Oh, yeah, yeah. He's been killing it.
2: Is here he is.
14: Terry, day 14, nearly 5 months ago. You stated that Iran's military had been, quote, destroyed and, quote, made combat ineffective. That was on day 14 of the war. Was that an accurate statement?
11: They didn't have a navy any longer. It was completely sunk. Their missiles were buried underneath a lot of their underground facilities, and their defense industrial base has been almost completely destroyed. So as far as a military assessment of Iran's capabilities, it didn't mean by any stretch of the imagination absolute zero, but their capabilities
14: Mr. Secretary,
11: at the lowest level
14: you
11: they've
14: stated
11: been in a very
14: that
11: long time.
14: On day 14 of this conflict, in the second week of the conflict, you stated that Iran's military had been, quote, destroyed and, quote, made combat ineffective. Was that an accurate statement? Yes or no?
11: Iran's ability to challenge the United States of America at the level at which...
2: These guys can never handle yes or no questions, right. Of course.
1: This guy's Atticus Finch, man.
11: Iran's ability to challenge the United States of America at the level at which we're capable of...
14: That's not what I asked you, Mr. Secretary. You said on day 14, Iran's military had been, quote, destroyed and, quote, made combat ineffective. Yes or no? Was that an accurate statement?
11: What the American military has done to the Iranian military is a historic military
14: defeat,
11: and
14: they're
11: ineffective in that context.
1: Shit, man.
2: He's got and Hegseth has some shit-eating grin on his face. Like, he knows he's lying. He knows he's just playing a game.
1: I actually think this is a good To Kill a Mockingbird. Guess who's playing who, you know? We got a Bob Huell and Atticus Finch. It's good.
2: This is, yeah, so Hank Seth getting grilled.
1: God. Why didn't he go into acting? Pete Hank Seth. Shouldn't he be terrorizing some producer rather than us, all of us? That would be nicer.
2: Here is our UN ambassador. We must be so proud.
1: Wait, this is a good one, and I can't remember who this is.
2: Waltz?
1: Who?
2: Mike Waltz?
1: The fucking butt dial guy?
2: Yeah. Mike Walls.
1: Yeah, the idiot. Waltz. Right.
2: Here is Ted Lieu. Always does a great job. Here is Ted Lieu in the, that was the Senate. This is the House.
1: Yes.
2: Also having hearings. Here is our UN ambassador talking about the Iran war.
1: Right.
15: Service members are in the Middle East risking their lives in the war with Iran. How many U.S. troops have been wounded in the Iran war?
16: My understanding from the Defense Department's latest numbers is over 100, but about 70% or 90% of those have immediately returned to duty.
15: Okay. That number is wrong. According to the Defense Casualty Analysis System, 482 American troops have been wounded. Now, it's not surprising to me that you did not know the answer to that. The reason you are here today and in your position is because you were fired by the president from your former position as National Security Advisor. You disclosed classified information that harmed American pilots and put them at risk.
16: About me. Yeah. That's your spin, I guess, for your next campaign commercial. I don't know.
1: Hell yeah. Yes, I would hope so, Ted. God damn. Did you hear him? He almost let loose. I would beat the shit out of my podium right now. Oh, my God. Did you hear his fist on the desk? Good job, Ted. He gets 5 points. What's the other one's name? Walls?
2: Waltz.
1: Waltz.
2: With a T.
1: Go fuck yourself. Oh, yeah. You accidentally added the Atlantic, that journalist, to the,
2: right, to the
1: top secret discussion on some social media platform about an attack on the Houthis, right?
2: Yeah, I don't remember the specifics, but yeah.
1: So you got fired, but then now you're ambassador to the UN.
2: Sure.
1: Okay. Man, shit. The Catholic Church wouldn't even do that shit, man. I mean, that's
2: the. Thanks for joining us, everybody. Thanks for buying shit through the Amazon link, crabdiving.com/Amazon.
1: God.
2: We're coming up on the top of the hour here. We're not live. Sorry. We're a couple hours in the past.
1: Neither is Mitch. I mean, maybe. Maybe Lynn. Not Lynn.
2: Do you want to find live?
1: Right. You know what? I'm worried about our show because these people, we just lost Lindsay. I mean, you know, Mitch McConnell kind of limited in how he can contribute to the show now. And
2: Right.
1: We need.
2: You think we're losing all of our characters?
1: Yeah, but just stay with me. I think we need Herschel back again for another senatorial run or something, please. Sorry, Raphael, but geez, man. Who are we going to talk about?
2: What?
1: Who are we going to talk about?
2: I think we'll have plenty to talk about.
1: Oh, no more Lindsay.
2: Don Jr. is still out there.
1: Oh, yeah. Oh, that's sad.
2: The next story I have is
1: who inherited his suits? He always dressed nice, you know?
2: Oh, I don't know.
1: Yeah. Who got him?
2: You know who's still out there doing some podcast called the No Spin News?
1: Oh, God. Is it Bill O'Reilly?
2: It's Dildo O'Reilly.
1: He's still around.
2: Yep.
1: God, what's his diet? I mean, that guy is, how old is he? Like 300?
2: 70s, I'm sure.
1: Oh, my God. That's it.
2: Younger than the president.
1: We all are, I think.
2: And O'Connell.
1: Oh, yeah. Mitch.
2: The Bill O'Reilly. I can't listen to him. He's just such a fucking horrible asshole. Man. Yeah.
1: Didn't he take his wife by the hair and throw her down the fucking stairs or something? Choke her
2: throat. Yeah.
1: Oh, I'm sorry. Like that was Kimberly or I know.
2: He's signed off his show the other day.
1: His show?
2: And yeah, I said he's got some podcast show.
1: Oh, okay. He's
2: called
1: not on
2: the
1: network.
2: No Spin News. No.
1: Yeah.
2: This is the No Spin podcast. He said, okay, final thought of the day. As you know,

0: Donald Trump is to take the next month off if you can.
1: I love it.
0: Get into an environment where you like golf, relax a little bit.
1: He does that, Bill.
0: You got to deal with Iran. I understand. Everybody understands it. But you can do that on the phone. You can do that with your people. But you need a breather. I need a breather, and I'm going to build it into August. But he needs a breather much more than I do, okay?
1: He's had enough breathers. You too. Too much humanity in that read, you know. But
0: he said, so we wish the best not only for President Trump, but all the presidents, even Bill Biden.
1: Bill Biden?
0: Yeah. Oops. Barack Obama, Jimmy Carter. Always respected the office. I did always.
1: Why are you comparing yourself or including Jimmy Carter?
0: Well, it looks like Grandpa Bill is fucking up too. Yeah. I think he meant Bill Clinton or Joe Biden.
1: That's right.
0: And put the two together.
1: Who was a comedian opening for Bill O'Reilly at some event? Like, he was traveling with Bill O'Reilly, a famous comic, and opening for him. Was that?
0: It wasn't Brewer, was it?
1: I think it was Jim Brewer.
0: Yeah, I think it was.
1: Maybe. Oof. How do you were on Saturday Night Live, and now you're opening for whatever this is. Bill O'Reilly's like, why don't you choke your wife and throw her down the stairs? Why didn't you give him that advice? Wait, he couldn't do that. There's no way. Do you think Melania could take him in a fight?
0: Don?
1: Yeah.
0: Oh, yeah.
1: Absolutely. It would be a quick one.
0: The way he lists to the front, all she has to do is poke him, and he's going to tip over.
1: Melania's probably a former intelligence officer, and her background is bullshit. You know what I mean? She absolutely, I mean, I don't know. She's a honeypot.
0: Thanks for joining us, everybody. We'll be back again on Friday. Don't forget, for Faithless Friday.
1: Wow, it sounded like Faithless Friday already. It's like we have the absence of a God that doesn't give a shit about us.
0: We haven't even done any Jesus-y stories.
1: We did Paula White.
0: Well, that was flavor. That was sprinkles.
1: Jesus, what did you think of that, her choreography in that? That was bad. I mean, you know, it didn't even make sense.
0: Meanwhile, we're doing great. I should say Robert F. Kennedy Jr. is doing great. As the U.S. measles case count for this year, Ryan,
1: okay,
0: has surged past last year's total already, and it's July.
1: I was trying to look at the bright side of this, and I can't. What do you mean by surged? Increased.
0: A level, it sounds like Trump, a level that hasn't been seen in 35 years.
1: This should be the Republicans' running campaign slogan. More measles, more nukes.
0: It's the latest sign that the virus is rebounding in areas with, let's say it together, low vaccine coverage.
1: Wow, that's weird.
0: And why are we getting low vaccine coverage? Because Trump fucked up COVID.
1: Right.
0: And embraced the lunatics, anti-vaxxers, to save face for himself. That's the reason.
1: Yes. And you know what? That whole pandemic is so ignored. I rarely hear Democrats complaining and raging about what that administration did to us. More people died during the Civil War, right?
0: Yeah.
1: Than COVID.
0: And there was like a realistic estimate done, a study of because of Trump and his messaging and everything. And they literally think like 100 to 200,000 people extra.
1: Those are on him.
0: Died.
1: That rapist.
0: Because of ivermectin bullshit and hydroxychloroquine bullshit and things like that. And Rogan.
1: Right. I mean, you know what? Now vets in fucking animal shelters, guess what? They got to keep under lock and key. You're fucking ivermectin.
0: Yeah, yeah.
1: Animals need it. Not for COVID.
0: Shelby was taking it for a while.
1: Shelby, how did you get your hands on that?
0: Then we switched. It was her heartworm medicine, right? Or something like that?
1: Yeah. I bet there's people selling that to idiots, you know, in the black market.
0: The majority of cases are in unvaccinated.
1: Okay.
0: While overall measles vaccination rates are still relatively high, public officials say they must remain above 95% to maintain herd immunity.
1: our official

0: She'll say that. I mean, I understand.
1: Well, sciencey types.
0: I thought we fired those. Jesus.
1: Jurisdictions have the reporting the most cases. 1, 2, 3, 4, 5 states. Do you want to take a crack?
0: Sure. New York, California. Oh, I'm just kidding. Texas.
1: Ding.
0: Oh. Oklahoma.
1: Eh.
0: Damn it. Mississippi.
1: Eh.
0: Damn it. Fuck. Florida.
1: I mean, you have a lot to choose from.
0: Florida.
1: Ding.
0: Okay. Okay. Let me just calm down. Georgia.
1: Texas, Florida. 3 more.
0: Georgia.
1: And
0: what the fuck? Oh.
1: I mean, there's too many to choose from. So
0: Tennessee. Like,
1: you're just gonna Tennessee. Name half of the country until you get to it.
0: Tennessee, West Virginia, Kansas, Arkansas. Oh, that one, they counted.
1: No. I'm South Carolina, Utah, and Arizona are the other three.
0: Oh God, I suck. I miss those.
1: Red.
0: Right. Mormons. Can't they pray it away?
1: Yeah, Utah is particularly odd. The CDC reported 2,260 confirmed cases in the latest update. The agency said there were 34 new outbreaks reported this year. The last time the measles cases were higher was in 1991.
0: That's a long time ago. What our CDC? So these numbers must be worse.
1: The rebound comes at a time when a number of key top government health positions, including CDC director and surgeon general, remain vacant. And after Health Secretary Robert F. Kennedy Jr. initially downplayed the virus's threat.
0: Duh.
1: He has since said the measles, mumps, and rubella vaccine is the most effective way to prevent measles spread. But then noted, vaccination is a personal choice.
0: Right. I would love, how about this, an episode of Curb where that Nazi bitch Cheryl comes to work and she's got measles and then everybody gets it. Could you imagine how angry Larry David would be if he got the measles? That would be an excellent episode. But she's vaccinated, I bet. And her dumb fucking kids are probably vaccinated.
1: I don't think she has kids, does she?
0: Thank God.
1: I don't think they have kids.
0: Oh, no, they don't.
1: He's got kids, but I don't think they together have kids.
0: Oh, he's got grandkids, so. God, that's sad.
1: Also in L News.
0: I wonder how they got together. How did she meet RFK? How did that happen?
1: Oh, Hollywood.
0: How did Elaine Chao?
1: Right. Hanging out at some Hollywood parties as much as he can. Rod Stewart is touring?
0: Shit.
1: I just saw an ad pop up at Drudge for Rod Stewart, the Encore shows.
0: The Encore shows.
1: August 18th to 29th.
0: Dude, that guy.
1: Caesar's Palace, Vegas.
0: What's his net worth? Like $1 billion? I mean, he must be worth so much fucking money. You know, it's funny, right in town here, and this business isn't paying for this plug, but there's something called Rod Stewart Engineering.
1: Oh, it's an engineering firm on I drive by it when I go to my dentist.
0: Oh, man.
1: 300 plus million.
0: Damn.
1: For Rod Stewart.
0: Why are you must love it, right? I mean, I get it. It's fun to perform, but how old is he? What is he, 30?
1: Rod Stewart.
0: He's got to be like.
1: He's got to be 80, right? I mean.
0: Stop, man. Quit touring.
1: 81.
0: Dude, be careful out there. Shit, man.
1: I bet he moves better than Trump.
0: Oh. Oh, yeah. I want to see Trump arm wrestle Rupert Murdoch.
1: Fought cancer twice.
0: Shit.
1: Rod Stewart did. Thyroid cancer in 2000, prostate cancer in 2016.
0: Damn.
1: And is now in remission. Completely,
0: and he's still
1: completely
0: on
1: clear, he says.
0: The fucking road. I mean, is he in a bus or does he fly or?
1: Well, I assume he flies. He's in Vegas. Yeah. It's a residency, so kind of deal, right?
0: Does he do a sound check, or does he make somebody else do that, you think?
1: Well, they usually do their sound checks.
0: I mean, he didn't go up there. I wouldn't. Don't go. Yeah.
1: So congrats to Rod Stewart, man. Still literally rocking.
0: What do you think he's made in t-shirt sales? I mean, I can't even imagine that. Shit, dude.
1: Also in the news, this is unsurprising.
0: Okay.
1: We reported that, I think it was last week, that the news came out and like we reported it, like we broke it. No, we we talked about the fact that Trump paid up $5.6 million to E. Jean Carroll.
0: That's right.
1: After the courts told him to, and he lost his final appeal in SCOTUS, or SCOTUS refused to pick up his whiny, bitchy, titty baby appeal, and they allowed the lower court's decisions against Trump to stand. But now he wants his money back.
0: No, fuck no. Do not give it back to him.
1: Trump's legal team is demanding that writer E. Jean Carroll return the $5.6 million judgment the federal court ordered him to pay her for sexual abuse and defamation.
0: Shit.
1: The Independent is reporting that Trump's legal team filed an emergency injunction. Emergency! It's an emergency!
0: Oh my God.
1: His team hopes the Supreme Court will grant what they characterize as a legal Hail Mary.
0: Come on.
1: By reversing the judgment and returning the funds.
0: Scalia, you can't do it.
1: Since they wouldn't take up the decision in the first place.
0: Yeah.
1: It's extraordinarily unlikely that this is going to happen.
0: Is Scalia dead or is it Alito? I mean, not inside, but legally.
1: Scalia is dead. Alito's still with us. Yeah. The court-ordered payment was issued on July 9th through a court-controlled escrow account. Carroll's attorneys strongly opposed the maneuver. They responded that rather than accept the reality that he lost, Trump is engaged in a series of maneuvers trying desperately to forestall payment. They argued that the court-ordered payment should have been the end of the case, saying the judgment here is final, the money has already been dispersed, and Carroll is keeping it.
0: Why do you think she got paid in that defamation lawsuit? I'm asking the maggots. Why do you think she got paid?
1: Because it's an Obama judge.
0: Right. No, because he raped her.
1: No, it's an Obama judge. Don't you know it?
0: There are people that voted three times for that fucking rapist.
1: Sure.
0: That's the story. The story is he raped her. That's why she won that defamation lawsuit case. And you guys voted for her. You are horrible fucking people. I don't know what you do with that.
1: We've got other news. Let me check the time.
0: Imagine only in Trumpville, though. If we were doing this show, I don't know, back when we started, there wouldn't be other news. There wouldn't be other news.
1: We'd be doing stories about guys fucking couches on the side of the road like we used to.
0: But imagine if the E. Jean Carroll narratives was Obama's rather than Trump's. I mean, he wouldn't have been elected, but I mean, that's all you'd be talking about. And rightly so.
1: Widespread criticism for J.D. Vance for his appearance on Rogan from seemingly all sides. Everybody hates it. Everybody thinks he's an idiot and that they can't believe shit he said. He basically said he thinks there's more to the... Is it the Charlie Kirk murder?
0: JD.
1: One of the... maybe not that one. No, Epstein. He thinks that there's a widespread cover-up of the Epstein files, but not them, of course.
0: Right, right.
1: It happened back in 2007 and 2008 when they first went after him and the deal with Acosta. And J.D. Vance is saying, you know, I think if there was evidence, then, you know, it probably went bye-bye after 2007, 2008.
0: J.D., did your boss ever date Bill Clinton?
1: Widespread panning for J.D. Vance. Nobody likes him. I don't know how he thinks he's going to be president.
0: I don't know how he thinks. I mean, how did Joe Rogan interview this shitbag for 3 hours? So that to me is the interesting story. Like, how do you talk to him for three fucking hours? Like, what could you say to him?
1: And they're so uninteresting, and it just makes your ears bleed listening to these two idiots. Rogan teeing up softballs and glazing, and then when he challenges Vance, it's almost like, yeah, but what about What about right. this, you know?
0: I mean, this is evidence of Ron Howard's genius, because he turned a piece of shit. Very compelling story he directed for a while. I mean, I couldn't handle the last 20 minutes, but I mean, shit, man. Ron Howard, you should be on a campaign manager, right? I mean, you directed a whole movie about fucking J.D. Vance, and you made him come off like a human. Sally Field was even involved. God, the humanizing of J.D. fucking Vance. Amazing.
1: Meanwhile, somebody Epstein guy, somebody who helped get models for Epstein.
0: Oh, Vlad?
1: Was found dead.
0: Okay.
1: French professional model recruiter.
0: Ooh, oui, oui. Is that what you put on your taxes?
1: Who for over a decade arranged for Epstein to meet multiple models, was found dead at his home in Paris.
0: Yes.
1: Daniel Siad, his body was found in his house in Colombes, a suburb of Paris.
0: Yes.
1: According to deputy public prosecutor Marie-Céline Lorise. Autopsy will be performed to determine cause of death.
0: Was it, was it like poison or?
1: They're going to do an autopsy. Oh, we don't shit. Know. I don't know how old he was. I can't imagine he was like young.
0: Right.
1: But a photo doesn't make him look like he's that old either.
0: Epstein was an asset, I think, being worked by all these people. I absolutely think that. I mean,
1: that's what J.D. Vance says in his interview with Trump. He says that it's undisputed that he was some type of, that he had ties with very high level officials.
0: That's not fair. I don't want to be tied to J.D. Vance's opinion on this, but don't you think? I mean, Putin hooked Bill Gates up with a girlfriend that was from Russia. I mean, just out of coincidence. And somebody else, too. Somebody else got a... Oh, that's right. Trump. He introduced Melania to Trump, right? Melania's surely not a spy for anybody, I guess. I mean, it's not in her movie.
1: This guy, Siad, said he had no reason to believe two women that he had recommended to Epstein and said that Epstein abused them were actually harmed by him. He has no reason to believe the women. Even after Epstein's 2008 conviction on sex crimes, modeling industry insiders like Siad continued seeking business ventures with him, invited him to fashion events, and allowed Epstein to associate with their companies.
0: Well, really, Alex Acosta did, because he was on home arrest, right? He was wearing an ankle bracelet.
1: Who?
0: After that conviction.
1: Epstein?
0: Was that the conviction where he got the sweetheart deal and they didn't tell the survivors?
1: Stay in his penthouse and work.
0: Oh, yeah, and rape other women. That's right. Is there any person on this show that's not like a Republican, that's not a rapist, that we're going to talk about today?
1: Siad, get this. He says he was duped by Epstein, of course. and said he believed Epstein was a casting director for Victoria's Secret.
0: That was his friend.
1: Of which there is zero evidence that.
0: Well, that was Epstein's line.
1: That Epstein ever worked with or for Victoria's Secret.
0: That was his line, though. His cover story for some of these women. He would be like, I'm going to introduce you to the guy that runs Victoria's Secrets. And he hung out with the dude.
1: The Paris Public Prosecutor's Office said the investigation they opened on Siad in February.
0: Paris Public.
1: Relating to allegations of human trafficking and criminal conspiracy will continue. So he's dead, but they're going to keep looking into him.
0: Well, look into the live ones like Donald Trump, please.
1: So far, 24 women have come forward talking about Siad.
0: Shit.
1: Or have been identified following reviews of information and a call for victims by prosecutors. At least 16 women have been interviewed by investigators, and additional interviews are due to take place. But the prosecutor's office said they still had not obtained enough evidence to arrest him.
0: Oh, come on.
1: Daniel Siad was the subject of special investigative techniques, including cell phone intercepts. Although to date, these have not produced evidence justifying his immediate arrest.
0: Okay. Go listen to a podcast. You'll find evidence. I swear to God.
1: Files released by the Department of Justice show Epstein paid tens of thousands of dollars to Siad over the years. In one message, Siad wrote to Epstein, quote, cute French girl in Marrakesh. She said that she will be happy to meet you.
0: Oh, my God. This is about spying. This is, God, this is crazy. Shit.
1: At one point, Siad said that Epstein asked him to help find an assistant. In a 2018 email, Siad wrote that he was looking for a, quote, good-looking young assistant for Epstein.
0: Jesus Christ.
1: In another message, he sent a photo to Epstein of a woman describing her as very polite, someone who has potential as maybe a model or an assistant.
0: You know what? This Epstein was a fucking idiot. And, you know, you listen to Ghislaine Maxwell in these interviews, and she sounds stupid fucking too. I mean,
1: Epstein responded with two words.
0: Yes?
1: Too old.
0: Too old. Oh, my God.
1: Jeez. This is the one that he sent that said she'd make a great model, maybe an assistant. Epstein said, too old.
0: How did this guy happen? How did we even get Jeffrey Epstein? It just doesn't make, God, it doesn't make any sense.
1: Rich people.
0: See,
1: it's rich motherfuckers. They believe that their wealth should mean they are, it's immunity.
0: Well, I guess it
1: to
0: does.
1: To any prosecution of any crimes.
0: Shit. I mean, does anybody wonder, I mean, have we really sat and thought deeply about why Donald Trump bothered to, let's just say, he had Epstein killed, right? I mean, I know it's unlikely. It was only when he was in charge of the Department of Justice that that happened. I mean, why would he do that? Why would he bother? He already had him, right?
1: Yeah.
0: Was he must have been worried about something Epstein would say. I wonder what it was.
1: I don't know.
0: It might have been crazy. We might want to figure that out. Hmm. I don't know.
1: What information could Epstein have had?
0: Hey, Cash, I want you to look into something.
1: Well, yeah, you might have to hold up two different copies.
0: Get your FBI jacket on.
1: I'm sorry, that was mean.
0: Ah, I get it. No, no, it's not. It's allowed because fascism. You can make fun of Nazis in different ways because they're Nazis.
1: There's a horrible meme that made me laugh out loud, but it's horrible. It's really not nice at all. But it's a picture of JD, Usha, and their newborn baby.
0: Ugh.
1: And someone photoshopped Cash Patel's head on the baby and made his eyes even more googly crossed.
0: God, we need more Planned Parenthoods, man. We really do. We need more birth control. Did he really have that kid? They kept it? Or?
1: Four kids now, yeah.
0: Oh, God.
1: I wonder if they named it yet. We didn't find out. Nick Fuentes is going to lose his mind. There's another Indian kid.
0: Who's better at naming their children? J.D. Vance or Elon? Odyssey. Honda Odyssey.
1: Let me see.
0: Bike Rock. Oh, my God. Grok is not going to want to make that Elon. He doesn't want to do that. He's too busy, like, drawing frogs with dicks, right? Or whatever. What does Grok do? He's creepy, right?
1: Grok the AI?
0: Yeah, yeah. He does all the creepy drawings.
1: Oh, the pedo shit? Sure.
0: Yeah, he's busy with that. He doesn't want to do the Odyssey. It's boring for him.
2: Lion's Den here. Nick Fuentes. Join us for a Confederate meetup in Georgia. Deo Vindice.
3: I'm good on the Confederate. I don't support the Confederacy. I support Lincoln.
1: We played this one yesterday. On Monday's show. But I didn't play the rest of it.
0: Right.
3: You guys rioted against the North to keep black people here. Lincoln wanted to send them home. The real red pill is that the Confederacy was not based. Think about it. These hillbillies killed a million white people so they could keep black people in America. They're the least based army of all time.
0: Because of the money, Nick.
1: There's his logic.
0: Nick. But it wasn't because they loved black people, Nick. Right? That's what he's trying to make it seem like, right? They needed the free labor. God.
1: Here's one from yesterday where he says that MAGA's done. The MAGA base is tapping out.
0: Okay.
1: And that Trump and J.D. Vance are complete jokes now.
0: Right.
3: I saw there was a clip today. Dave Chappelle and Shane Gillis were at some comedy special. And Dave Chappelle said, okay, you be Joe Rogan, I'll be J.D. Vance.
0: Jeez.
3: And Dave Chappelle goes, oh, I'm a faggot, talking like J.D. Vance. And everybody laughs. Like Dave Chappelle's impression of J.D. Vance was, you're a faggot. And Shane Gillis and Dave Chappelle die laughing. The whole audience dies laughing. Joe Rogan isn't amused with him at all. And you realize Trump is irrelevant. He's totally sidelined. He's at the World Cup. Did you see that clip standing next to the Spanish team? They couldn't care less about him. No respect. And then the successor, the heir apparent, he's got even less respect. Joe Rogan thinks he's a douchebag. And that's like Peter Thiel territory, right? I mean, who goes on Joe Rogan? Peter Thiel, Mark Andreessen, all the usual suspects. Joe Rogan's unimpressed. Shane Gillis doesn't like him. Tim Dillon doesn't like him. Dave Chappelle doesn't like him. I don't think Trump even likes him. So I just feel like in terms of the MAGA movement, it has never been more over. This is like the trough of all troughs.
0: Shit, man. Ouch. Did Dave Chappelle really say that?
1: Yeah.
0: I hate him. Fuck him. His anti-trans.
3: And people got to start being honest about it. There needs to be something else now. Because this is just, it's over. And the only thing keeping it alive is the wish casting of its faithful on Twitter. It's like a handful of these armchair generals that are still gaming it out, acting like they're strategists. Here's how we could still win. You know, these people posting the John Doyle clips and
0: shit,
3: and posting all this other garbage. The left doesn't have an answer for this. The left-wing mind can't handle this. It's all these like Gen X wife guys and girl dads playing with their dollies. Trump is going to be like Andrew Jackson, and he's going to say, it's like, no, he's not. And don't you have work in the morning? And shouldn't you be cuddling your wife, watching Disney Plus or something? I mean, let's just get real here.
0: Okay.
1: Advice from Nick Fuentes.
0: God, I just need a little, some of these terms he's using, wish casting. Is that, what does that mean?
1: It's wishing, you know.
0: Okay. And, this is another way to say wish casting in girl, dad, wife, dads. What was?
1: The girl, dad. He talks about the cuckification of the internet. You know, there's a lot of short film or, you know, TikTok shorts or YouTube shorts.
0: Yeah.
1: From girl dads.
0: Girl dads.
1: And it's dads dressing up in pink tutus and dancing with their girls.
0: I didn't know about that.
1: Strong enough in their masculinity that they can they can play with dollies with their girls and stuff.
0: Yeah, so like what, right? Okay, I didn't know that was it.
1: You got to get hip with the picture.
0: I don't know all these terms the cat boy's using.
1: Yeah, it's the perennially online.
0: There was something else he said too. I don't remember, but it's like an onslaught of bullshit.
1: So there you go.
0: Nick, you're racist in a way that who else agrees with him about the Civil War that's racist? Like, he likes Lincoln because Lincoln wanted to free the slaves, not send them back to Africa, though. Is that what he thinks?
1: Earlier in his career, that was Lincoln's idea.
0: Okay.
1: And his belief was they should be freed and send them back home.
0: He didn't think about it the way Nick Fuentes did, though.
1: Well, it's kind of the same thing.
0: Kind of same.
1: Yeah. I mean, Nick wants them gone.
0: How can I see, is there any numbers on how many people support Lincoln that are racist, that are anti-Semitic fucknuts? You're in a small club, you know? Who does he appeal to? Your mom, I don't know.
1: And we know his sister, how he feels about J.D. Vance, and what was the term he used the other day? Aura farming. Remember
0: Jesus
1: that one?
0: Jesus Christ! Yeah, what that means? You're trying to
1: be cool.
0: You're cultivating an aura that is not your own by
1: trying
0: being negative about someone?
1: Stunts. No, by being okay. Trying to force being cool. You know, you do stunts on TikTok or something like that.
0: Force coolness. Coolness, but not consented coolness. Not by consent, of course. Forced.
3: Under the Biden administration, Biden pardoned Hunter Biden. Biden protected his people. He gave preemptive pardons to his people. When the Democrats are in power, they arrest 1,800 Capitol rioters. They indict Donald Trump himself. They oversee Alex Jones being destroyed and all the rest of it. They help their friends. They punish their enemies. Trump gets elected. He doesn't do anything to our enemies. He lets them go free. And the allies of the administration, they get fucked over.
1: No. Yeah. He doesn't go after our enemies.
0: Right.
1: As a country. That's true. He goes after his personal enemies. That's right. It.
0: And Biden didn't go after shit. He didn't do right. Shit. He didn't go after Donald Trump. Are you fucking high, man? I mean, you're crazy. You're way out of line today, Nick. I mean, they didn't do shit to protect us from Donald Trump.
1: The Republicans on January 7th morning should have voted to impeach that cocksucker, and he should have been gone by the end of the day, January 7th.
0: I tell you what, I'm president. I got that Patriot Act in my hand, and January. I'm going through it. I'm like, hey, Guantanamo to you. Enemy combatants. I mean, shit.
1: The day after that insurrection.
0: Right.
1: Should have been the vote to kick him out of office. And it should have passed. And it should have been, unfortunately, President Pence for the remainder of that term.
0: Mike Pence, you should send us a letter of thank you. We talk about you more than anybody, I bet. I mean, you come up. Nobody talks about him.
1: There are sniffs that he might run in 28, which is hilarious.
0: I don't know. And what's his face with the Ugg boots? Our governor's going to do it again. He's going to run for president. Oh, yeah. Ted Cruz is going to run for president. Probably not Mitch. Definitely not Lindsey. How many times did Lindsey run for president or run?
1: One or two.
0: Mm-hmm, both.
1: Got curb stomped. We know we're going to probably see Tucker running capacity, although he says he doesn't want to.
0: Well, whatever that demon makes you do.
1: Here's a little more, Nick.
3: Alex Jones is bankrupted under Trump. Charlie Kirk is shot under Trump. Andrew and Tristan Tate are extradited under Trump. What does Trump do for anybody in the right wing in this country? What does he do to nurture the radical right?
1: Look at him trying to glaze Andrew and Christian Tate, who are now they've got them. England has them indicted on CP charges, too.
0: OK,
1: so
0: CP
1: child pornography.
0: Oh, OK. OK. Jeez. God, those guys suck.
1: And so there's a treasure. There's 60 something indictments or something that Brits are slapping these guys with. They're not fucking around. And
0: what the fuck do these Andrew Tate guys do? What do they do all day? Just do creepy shit?
1: They traffic women. And the argument was that they basically held them hostage.
0: Yes.
1: In, you know, some mansion in the hills of Bulgaria.
0: Right.
1: Where he would take their money that they made on OnlyFans for him.
0: God, what the fuck? I mean, listen, I know all these right-wing nut jobs are all crooks and they're creepy and they do bad shit and there's allegations, but that's blatant, right? I mean, that's... Oh, yeah. Why isn't he in jail? Just because?
1: Trump, the Bulgarians had him, and then Trump intervened and asked the Bulgarians to let them go. They still have charges in Bulgaria.
0: Wait. The Bulgarians have the mental high ground, the moral high ground above us. I just want to understand. They were doing the right thing, and then we convinced them to do the wrong thing.
1: Yes. Yeah,
0: so the Bulgarians.
1: Then, right. So they came here because they knew that Trump wouldn't, they figured that Trump would protect them. But now with these latest charges, Trump's already, the word is that Trump's, you're just going to ship them off to England, let them go.
0: They should ship them to England, right? Because then they'd be arrested.
1: Oh, they're arrested. They're in jail right now.
0: Oh, they're in jail right now.
1: Yeah. Okay. U.S. Marshals put him in jail in waiting for the extradition.
0: Oh, okay.
1: And they're convinced that Trump is going to save them.
0: Oh.
1: In fact, when they bailed on Bulgaria after they were let out of jail there, they basically said, you know, Trump's president, we're going to be fine.
0: Well, I mean, I don't know. Ask John Bolton, right?
1: Yeah.
0: Ask former allies. He doesn't care about you. He cares about himself.
1: Well, he hates John Bolton, so he's glad John Bolton is going to jail for 10 minutes.
0: Yeah.
1: I'm glad John Bolton's going to jail for 10 minutes.
0: Go fuck yourself.
1: I mean, I don't think he's been sentenced yet, but he's convicted, right? Or he pled guilty.
0: You know, the BBC had his ass on to talk about Lindsey Graham, and then the guy at the BBC is like, do you have any thoughts about your upcoming sentencing? It's like, I can't comment on this. It's ongoing.
3: Nothing. Has he stopped us from being censored? No. Has he stopped us from being debanked? No. Has he shut down any of these ridiculous civil suits? No. Has he shut down the mainstream media, which defames and slanders us? No. Has he suspended cooperation with the ADL? No. They brought him back. Shut down Antifa, look at their funding networks, nothing, not a thing about it. We're still getting killed out there, literally and figuratively. Still getting attacked, still getting shot, still getting censored, slandered, lied about.
0: Who? You're shooting people.
1: Who is getting shot, slandered? And by the way, mainstream media doing stories about truths about you scumbags is not attacks.
0: You're complaining. He's a complainer.
1: You're a whiny bitch.
0: Yeah. I mean, God, you have... I'm sorry. The right has everything they want right now. You're not going to get anybody better for you than Donald Trump. He is a white supremacist. He is a rapist. What don't you love about that? What a complainer. God.
4: And so one of the takeaways is not just that the Republican Party base is somehow fundamentally flawed in a way that's unique in American political history. It's that Trump is a really bad candidate, and frankly, I think a really bad person.
1: Yeah. J.D. Vance, everybody, in 2015.
0: That's J.D. Vance?
1: Yep.
0: Didn't he say he was Hitler?
1: Yeah, yeah.
0: But now he's not a really bad person.
1: No.
0: God. Shit, man. What socks did he have on when he said that?
1: I can't see. What is this?
3: So I really can't stand these speeches anymore. In terms of just the pure delivery, they're just hard to watch. They're just tough to watch, especially, and Vance sitting behind him is so ugly. This has got to be the ugliest vice president in American history. At least before, we didn't like her, but at least before we had Kamala, she looked good. And at least before he had Mike Pence, he looked like a total normie. But he looked okay. And Joe Biden is a handsome guy. This guy.
0: What?
3: Oh, my gosh. Sitting there for 2 hours looking at this fat, ugly face. Look at him. And people are trying to portray this guy like he's some kind of Chad. People are trying to portray, he's got a Chad beard. He's super masculine. Look at this fat, ugly, pouty baby face. He looks like a giant, fat adult baby with this pouty little face.
0: Jeez, man.
1: I think Nick Fuentes doesn't like J.D. Vance.
0: Yeah. But like, hey, what about Dick Cheney? Well, I'm trying to think of some vice presidents that were... Who is Carter's vice president?
1: Gore.
0: Carter?
1: No, not Gore.
0: I don't know. I should know. Shit. Well, we just need to
1: My God.
0: Get a picture of him. Let's see. Let's find... I mean, who was Nixon's? I mean, it was Agnew.
1: I'm going to feel really stupid.
0: It was Agnew.
1: Mondale.
0: Oh, Mondale.
1: Mondale.
0: Mondale is...
1: Boring Mondale.
0: But better looking than J.D. Vance, yes or no?
1: I think so.
0: And Reagan had Bush.
1: Ask Nick Fuentes.
0: Bush kind of had a weird looking face, maybe. I don't know. God, what a fun debate. You know, Al Gore got kind of heavy, but better looking than J.D. Vance, I guess. What do you think, Shelby?
1: It's all those massages I got.
0: Yeah, and complaining about rap music. Fucking Jesus. What a loser.
1: What a sad time that was.
0: Him and Tipper. My God.
1: Pretend Democrats.
0: You know, like...
1: Pretend liberals, I should say.
0: Right. Well, what would you like black people to talk about in hip-hop? I mean, do you want to set an agenda? I mean, the nerve. That last Nick Fuentes rant was crazy, man. It's crazy. I mean, he hates J.D. Vance.
1: Oh, here's here's Chappelle's using the F slur.
5: I'll be J.D. Vance, and you be Joe Rogan. All right, ready? Hey, I'm a big faggot.
1: There, it's somebody in the audience recording with their cell phone.
0: God, I hate reverb. I hate that so much. You go on, do a sound check, and the last person there left the reverb up. I hate it. God, I hate Jay. I'm sorry. Dave Chappelle sucks. Fuck him. I mean, God, now the anti-trans shit, now the F word. Fuck you, dude. God damn. No F words at my open mic tonight. I got rules. I give the rules to people. Get the fuck out otherwise. Go to your own mic.
1: Oh, Tropical Storm Bertha, who's been occasionally sprinkling us with waves of sheets of hard rain. We've been on the edge, and we got the the ends of the bands would whack us, and then it'd be nice and sunny. Then a half hour later, we'd get whacked, and then it'd be nice and sunny.
0: Shit, you know, I saw a drowned dead in the backyard. I forgot about that. Just part of one.
1: Of what?
0: Of a snake.
1: And, oh, really?
0: Yep. And, you know, I think this weather is flooding the holes. And I don't know. How does a snake even drown? I don't understand that. How does he drown?
1: Snakes can swim.
0: With what arms? And they just wiggle.
1: How did you do an autopsy on it?
0: No,
1: you sure it
0: I
1: drowned and it wasn't,
0: the fuck out.
1: And it wasn't killed by something else? And
0: maybe the cat out there killed it. I don't know. Thank you for your service.
1: So Bertha has just made landfall, in Louisiana, 45 mile an hour winds with higher gusts.
0: Jeez. So wait,
1: yeah, it was occasionally annoying here.
0: I thought
1: we were between bands enough this morning, and I got Shelby ready to go out for the morning walk. It was fine. The sun was out.
0: Right.
1: We left the porch, walked half a block. It turned instantly dark, and just sheets of rain started falling as I was running back to the house.
0: Marjorie Taylor Greene said it was those satellites.
1: Because I usually, I can ride that out on the under a tree or something if it's a little sprinkle or something. But this was just like insane. And looking up at me like, what the fuck are we doing?
0: Yeah, it was out of nowhere. I mean.
1: And I agreed with her. So.
0: Yeah. Jesus, what's up with that? I mean, how much more of this Bertha do we have? Because we don't, I mean, our...
1: I thought this year was supposed to be like there was supposed to be a super El Nino, and it was supposed to be, we were supposed to be relatively giant storm free here in the Gulf because of the super El Nino, but we'll see now. We already got one.
0: Has this affected Contender?
1: The
0: yes, of course.
1: Giant shark that nobody else knows about?
0: Right. The Contender.
1: He's heading to New York, right?
0: Do they even know if it's storming or what? Do they care?
1: No, they're into the water. They don't give a shit.
0: They're like, tut, tut, it looks like rain.
1: That's why those trackers only ping every once in a while because they only ping when they come near the surface of the water.
0: Get better pingers on them. I mean, should we know where they are all the fucking time?
1: Well, how?
0: Fucking science. If Grok can produce a whole The Odyssey, I mean, we could put a pinger on a shark. Put an Apple AirTag on that motherfucker. And let's go get him.
1: So thoughts and prayers to everybody in Louisiana who's getting hit with the
0: weather. I mean, they got
1: storm.
0: They got all kinds of things to worry about. Who's in charge there?
1: It's the first landfall of the 2026 Atlantic hurricane season.
0: Shit. Bertha, that's right. It starts with a B. Okay.
1: And it's a weird one because it's it came up from the east, and we usually get hit from the west by those things, but this one kind of sweeped up from the east and is heading toward the west.
0: By the way, the theater I'm in, it's basically like a cement block. You know, it's so safe during a storm. So if you pay the $10 cover, come in and make sure you tip and buy a few drinks right out the storm, and I'll talk about yogurt for 2 hours. Sharks.
1: Todd Blanche. Maybe in trouble. Some of these Republicans in the Senate may not be voting for him.
0: He's horrible, man. Oh, he's going through a confirmation hearing.
1: Yeah, and
0: God.
1: With Mitch being basically a slab and not voting.
0: Right.
1: They're down a couple.
0: He could vote, couldn't he? Just blink or wiggle.
1: They have to be there.
0: Oh, yeah.
1: They don't let him vote.
0: We'll drag him in.
1: Online or whatever.
0: Drag him in.
1: I mean, arguably, I think they should be able to vote on a lot of stuff.
0: Yes.
1: Because they should be back in their districts.
0: Right, right.
1: Doing actual work for their districts.
0: And nobody
1: being wined and dined in fucking Washington, D.C. and flown around the world by special interests.
0: We have Zoom. Nobody has to go anywhere. I would make the people stay at their house in their home office.
1: They should be driving around looking for potholes.
0: Right, right.
1: To fix.
0: Right. Well, not Mitch. That would be impressive.
1: So now even Reason Magazine, the libertarian rag.
0: Yes.
1: Has come out with a scathing report about him. Reason Magazine, the nation's leading libertarian magazine, was exercising its writers' First Amendment rights at full volume this week.
0: Damn.
1: Voicing their opposition to Acting Attorney General Todd Blanche's confirmation to leave the Department of Justice.
0: Didn't he just lose a big case? Right? A case he had? His client got 34 felonies or something?
1: They keep fucking up.
0: Right. No, I mean...
1: Oh, when he hit Trump, yeah.
0: Right, right. I just don't understand why he gets to be AG. Don't you have to win some cases to be like... to progress, to fail upward, I guess.
1: Keeping the gig on a permanent basis requires Senate confirmation, and Blanche is drawing notably vocal criticism, if not outright hostility, from thousands of former DOJ employees, former judges, attorneys, bar associations, and other legal advocacy groups.
0: You know, the problem is, a lot like DeSantis, you know, Todd Blanche can't smile. I think that's the problem.
1: Yeah, there's nothing
0: human
1: remotely likable about him.
0: No.
1: And something happened because he used to be like a milquetoast, middle of the road Republican scumbag. But then they seemed to have like a regular kind of career. It didn't seem too corrupt.
0: Right.
1: And then all of a sudden he just flipped. And now this DOJ is possibly the most corrupt in history. Being the president's fucking personal lawyers.
0: Can you imagine your DOJ, your director of the Justice Department, giving Ghislaine Maxwell a fucking audience, a personal audience?
1: Yeah, they were asking a bunch of questions about her. The Democrats were grilling him about the Ghislaine Maxwell. Did you see who was it? Ossoff? I think it was Ossoff. If I got the senator wrong, apologies to whichever senator should deserve credit. But I think it was Ossoff who basically said, so wait a second, you went down to Ghislaine Maxwell to interview her. I would assume the reason would be that you are trying to further the investigation and get some prosecutions to those that committed horrific sex trafficking crimes, right? Yes. And he looked up at Blanche and said, how did that go? How many indictments did you get out of her testimony or her cooperation or her talking? Well, we didn't get any. There were none. There were, so Ossoff essentially whittled him down to prove you had no reason to be there to interview her.
0: Right.
1: Except to get her to shut up about Donald Trump, whatever Trump doesn't want her to say.
0: Right. And why not take someone with you that knew the case, like Comey's daughter that was in the DOJ? Oh, you fired her. She was fired, right?
1: Right.
0: She handled that case. He didn't know anything about the case.
1: Yeah, Ossoff just...
0: he's awesome, yeah.
1: Just shredded Blanche.
0: Right.
1: With the... Why did you... And he very calmly doing it at the same time. So, you know, how many convictions did you get out of that?
0: Yeah. Why the fuck... I mean, why the fuck does Georgia deserve two senators that are good? That's not fair at all. I mean, fuck that. I'm just thinking about this. How the fuck did they get two good senators? Warnock, Raphael, and Ossoff.
1: Right.
0: Warnock and Ossoff. Who did we get? I mean, really, shit, man, that's not fair. I can't think of any other southern state that has better senators. Can you?
1: In what regard? No.
0: In any regard. We got Rick Scott in...
1: Tommy Tuberville.
0: That's so sad. That is so fucking sad. Who's the other one? They have another one. Who is it? You don't even know.
1: Yeah, I don't remember who. He's quiet, more stealthy.
0: God damn, that sucks. You nearly had Herschel Walker if you weren't careful. That was a runoff. That's not fair. That doesn't even make sense. Why can't we have somebody that doesn't fucking suck? Why?
1: Because we can't have nice things.
0: No, I'm asking Jesus. Right. Yeah.
1: Because Atlanta is a big city.
0: Right. Right.
1: And they would love to be able to get rid of that, that pesky amendment in the Constitution that allows the direct election of senators.
0: Right.
1: They don't want people to be able to vote. They want the Republican governor to be able to appoint the senators like they originally did.
0: Could you imagine when Raphael Warnock found out that he had to do a runoff with fucking Herschel Walker? He must have gone through the Maalox, man. I would have been down in Tums right and left. I was like, I don't want to go down in history as being beaten by this asshole. You got to be kidding me.
1: Right, right, right.
0: Herschel Walker, it's a runoff.
1: I was just trying to find that clip of Blanche. No,
0: but it's not fair. I mean, he's a fucking running back for UGA. That's the thing that wasn't fair about that. You know.
1: Durbin tried to get Todd Blanche to commit to meeting with the Epstein victims. He's like, have you ever met any of the victims and talked to them? No.
0: No, I just gave Ghislaine Maxwell a dog. She's a dog whisperer now in that country club prison.
1: Yeah, and he defended moving her by saying that she was getting death threats.
0: She is the victim.
1: She's getting death threats.
0: I mean, she is the predator.
1: In regular sex offender prison. So let's move her to a country club.
0: Yeah, she is the monster. She is the one threatening. Do you know what I mean? She is the bad guy, Todd. And you know what? When they move her to the new prison, they didn't have anybody like her because usually people that are convicted of that kind of shit can't go to dog training prison. Right. Or whatever it is.
1: Right, right, right.
0: She's down there with that Theranos person or whatever. The person that was faking the blood test. They're friends, I think.
1: So, yeah, there you go. Those hearings there. Well, I gotta look at the time. We're recording this a little early.
0: You know,
1: we got about 6 minutes left here on the big show.
0: I mean, Ghislaine is a fucking monster. I mean, you know, the whole thing with Virginia Dufresne, how she got her and brought her to Epstein and stuff. That's fucking evil.
1: Oh, horrific.
0: I don't want her around dogs. Fuck that. Jeez.
1: Said Todd Blanche personally interviewed Ghislaine Maxwell in federal prison about Epstein.
0: God.
1: And she told him she never witnessed the president do any inappropriate setting.
0: You know what? These people are definitely have like a J.D. Vance kind of personality. Ghislaine Maxwell is a zero in terms of charisma. And this Todd Blanche, can you imagine being in the room with those two? Holy fucking shit. I mean, ugh. Just vile people with no personality. It's like, God.
1: Yeah, and just imagine what's going to come out eventually.
0: Yeah. I mean, what more could come out? I mean, shit. This is pure evil. Yeah, why would you talk to Ghislaine Maxwell?
1: This is the tip of the iceberg. This is what we know about. You know, there's just mountains of insanity going on that is going to come out later.
0: I look forward to listening to the podcast about how Jeffrey Epstein was an asset to Putin and all these other evil ass intelligence people, and how he was throwing honeypots all over the place. That's the story. Fuck. And I want to hear about Bill Clinton dating Trump, right? Because they did, according to the files. I heard that on a podcast.
1: I guess he did. Blanche has met with some of the victims. One said, "We went to a meeting in good faith to work with him in the DOJ. We were met with gaslighting and Blanche talking around our questions instead of answering them. We walked away with a feeling of demoralization because he did not come into that meeting looking to work with us in good faith."
0: Oh, God. These people have to pay. That's an enemy combatant. Guantanamo. Sorry, Todd. No dogs either. No dogs for you in prison. It's evil.
1: One of the survivors says, "Todd Blanche spent approximately 9 hours meeting with Ghislaine Maxwell. He did not even spend 9 minutes meeting with a survivor. We need an AG committed to ensuring that everyone who facilitated Epstein's crimes is held accountable."
0: The government is not doing a good job of that. I mean, 9 hours. What the fuck did you talk about for 9 hours? 9 hours straight, or just they took breaks?
1: I assume they had lunch.
0: What did they
1: talk about? Probably went out to lunch.
0: 9 hours. Come on. I mean, doesn't our AG have to do something? Don't they do stuff? Do they do stuff? Don't you have to make sure Cash isn't using a helicopter to go play putt-putt with his girlfriend and watch her play a Walmart parking lot or some shit? God, I hope. I mean, do you ever wonder, like, what if there's a terrorist attack on our soil again? I mean, surely everyone's looking out for that type of thing.
1: And there's a news story that has popped up after the death of this Siad guy in France, because they're saying now that Todd Blanche is withholding foreign language Epstein documents.
0: Okay.
1: That could be used to bring new charges against Ghislaine Maxwell.
0: Right. Well, go get him. We'll just have Melania translate. I mean, I want to know. Why are we withholding foreign language documents?
1: The Siad, says, was under French. It's a lot of papers having to do with him. Siad was under French investigation for allegedly helping run Epstein's international sex trafficking network. French authorities never interviewed him before he died. Now they're saying that because these assholes are dropping dead and shit, we need to amp up the investigations on this.
0: Right.
1: Not even suggesting that it was foul play. The guy was older.
0: Yeah.
1: But the it's hurting the ability to prosecute cases.
0: Well, how did he?
1: That they're just trying to run out the clock, literally.
0: Well, we don't know how he died yet, but maybe he accidentally hung himself, like the other guy, like Epstein.
1: Blanche missed a deadline, of course, of July 2nd to release because of the Epstein Files Transparency Act.
0: Did you forget? Or
1: in a court filing on that day, the Justice Department said it's not practicable to review foreign language documents, and that the court should not supplant Congress's acceptance of this explanation. So the court said, you need to review, you need to release this shit. But because the Republican Congress didn't press the issue.
0: Is it because none of them speak French? They can't read it?
1: Katie Fang said, this is a big middle finger to the judge in the case. who has said, I don't give a damn about your it's not practicable excuse.
0: That's a funny quote. It is.
1: These foreign language documents that nobody has ever seen, they could be big, huge keys to being able to continue to link and connect all of these sexual predators.
0: Are they saying that it's hard to read them because it's not in English?
1: It's in French. We don't have time to read that.
0: Mel Gibson had the whole cast doing Aramaic for a movie. You can figure it out. Again, Melania should volunteer her time to translate.
1: I can send me a PDF.
0: I can do it.
1: I'll right click and hit translate.
0: Give me the copy.
1: We have the technology.

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1: Oh, it's, is she going to bring us back?
0: We got to get out of here. 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
0: We'll see you on Friday, everybody. 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

0: What do you have to lose by trying something new like Trump? 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
1: Mr. Trump is so stupid. My God, my God.
0: We won with poorly educated. I love the poorly educated.
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0: But you know what? 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
6: 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We're not live. We're a couple hours in the past here. Ryan's got a gig at the Pensacola Comedy Club, everybody.
7: That's right. If you're in the area, please come out.
6: Ryan's the proprietor of the Pensacola That's Comedy
7: right.
6: Club.
7: That's right. I can kick you out if I want.
6: For all your comedial needs. And if you've got, a few minutes, show up on open mic night.
7: Oh, yeah, please do that. That would be good. Especially if you're if you have a puppet.
6: No N-word, no F-slurs.
7: Oh, no. Yeah, I'll kick you out for that. But if you have a puppet, does anybody have a puppet out there?
6: Do you have any
7: there?
6: Puppet comics?
7: No, we used to. Back in the day in L.A.
6: I remember L.A., yeah.
7: But I miss that.
6: Music comics, too.
7: I don't miss that, but I miss puppet. I miss little puppet guys.
6: Someone shows up with a guitar, how do you feel instantly?
7: Do I have to hook it up to my fucking shit, man? Because I tell you something, there's nothing God, somebody shows up with a keyboard and some weird attachment they bought on Temu. I'm like, I don't know how that's supposed to go into my board. I don't know what I'm supposed to do with that. Or they hand you a phone and they're like, listen, my song parody's on this phone. Can you play it? Sure, no problem. Let me just whip an attachment out of my asshole and hook it up to the system.
6: Or let me hit play, turn the speaker real loud and hold it up to the mic.
7: That's what happens. No, that's.

0: Yeah, I just hold the mic to the keyboard speaker, and there's that.
1: Thanks for buying shit through our Amazon link at crabdiving.com/Amazon. 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We get a little commission. It doesn't cost you fuck all. Join us on our social media at crabdiving. We're on Insta, but we never check it or put anything on it.
0: We're on Insta, but not on life support like Mitch.
1: We're on... Is he?
0: I really don't know. Are we just accepting that he's not really going to be dead or alive?
1: He could be, you know, he could be like a bottle of Evian just resting in ice right now.
0: Where is that thing? What is that? Is it Harry Potter or Lord of the Rings? The Netherworld. No, that's from some... Is he in the Nether regions? Or that? The Never regions. He's in the Upside Down.
1: That's from, that's from
0: Sargalactica.
1: That's from the TV show Stranger Things.
0: Stranger Things, that's right. I was going to say that. He's in the Upside Down, right?
1: Okay.
0: I saw him skateboarding today.
1: Twice a day?
0: Right. Is Grock making him skateboard?
1: When they rotate his body.
0: Ooh, shit.
1: To prevent bed sores.
0: Right, boy.
1: I really want, we should start a poll. I'll bet it's on Polymarket. Let's just be honest. How many days after the deadline of August 3rd will Mitch have a sudden and unexpected setback?
0: Right.
1: That will put him in a vegetative state. And Elaine's going to have to say, unplug him. I almost did something really racist.
0: Why doesn't Andy Bashir?
1: I almost said unplugged with an R.
0: Right, right.
1: Unplugged. That would have been bad.
0: Elaine Chao.
1: Yes.
0: But what if Andy Bashir goes down there with the Kentucky National Guard and they demand to just give him a test to see if he's fit for office? What kind of test is it? Like having him play a game of tic-tac-toe without blinking?
1: Hold a mirror up to his face.
0: Well, wait, that he's not going to have a reflection.
1: No, to see if he's breathing.
0: He was in Lost Boys, I think. I think Keanu Reeves played him.
1: Hey.
0: Who plays Mitch McConnell in the movie?
1: You know who would have been good? The late, great Philip Seymour Hoffman.
0: Oh, shit, man. He's perfect now, actually. You don't need to reanimate
1: Similar,
0: him.
1: Yeah. it's Faithless Friday, everybody. Listen, you.
0: Jesus.
1: She's particularly obnoxious.
0: Yeah.
1: Guess where you're going next week?
0: Oh, that's right.
1: To the VET.
0: Right. Not the doggy spa. She doesn't need to get her nails
1: she
0: done or
1: needs to get poked.
0: Oh yeah. It's boy show.
1: Poked and prodded and possibly fat shamed.
0: Possibly. Those fucking vets. What is the ideal weight for a dog? Not the current weight. They want to sell you.
1: I haven't weighed her, but she looks about the same as she did when we were last there, and they said she was okay.
0: Yeah, are they going to try to put her on Mongiorno or the fat shot?
1: No, I just need to lower the treat shots.
0: Right. Well, she's active. It's not like she sits around. I mean, you know, she's running around yelling at everybody.
1: She's got a lot of responsibilities keeping this part of Pensacola safe.
0: If she was with Mitch right now, she'd be burying her little cheese stick that she has that she covets. She'll bury it under his chin and then bark and have it.
1: Oh, the yak chicks, the yak cheese stick.
0: Right, right. You can't really let pets around him, Mitch. I mean, they'll probably peck at him, you know. A little bird would be, you know, eating his eyeball out.
1: Commie Pinko Liberal HuffPost headline saith.
0: Yeah. I'm not dead yet.
1: Oh, this is the same headline as over at the Drudge Report. This is interesting. There must be really something going on.
0: Okay.
1: I'm going to be sneezing in a moment here.
0: God bless you, Pat. That's all we need from you, Mitch, just to prove that you're fit to be a senator, a Republican senator. Can you sneeze for us? Can you sneeze?
1: No mas, Shelby. No mas.
0: Or can you leer creepily upon a young person?
1: Air raid, HEIR.
0: Okay.
1: Vance Camp smells trouble.
0: Air raid?
1: Says report, like heir to the throne.
0: Oh, okay.
1: Vice President J.D. Vance is facing intense criticism on social media from fellow Republicans,
0: right,
1: which his allies say appears to be part of a coordinated effort to ruin his chances in the 2028 election.
0: Ruin it?
1: According to the WAPO. Oh, that's the story I pulled. The WAPO story.
0: Jeez, guys. How could, are you going to ruin his chances? Is he electable? I don't even... he's so unlikable.
1: Well, that's kind of what's going on.
0: Just tell Ron Howard not to make another movie about him, and then you know.
1: The WAPO said the sustained public hostility from Vance's own side of the aisle is unlike that faced by other vice presidents in decades, both in intensity and in the early timing, 2 years before the party will choose its next presidential nominee. So Republicans fucking hate J.D. Vance.
0: Wait a second. Wait a fucking second.
1: Go ahead.
0: You're telling me, how is he hated more than any other vice president?
1: Have you seen him?
0: No, I know, but what stat did they say among bipartisan hate, or what is it?
1: No, among his own side. The sustained public hostility from his own side of the aisle is unlike that faced by other vice presidents
0: decades. This guy is a fucking hardliner. Decades? This is not, I'm sorry, you, sir, are no Spiro Agnew. Or what was that line about Kennedy in that debate with...
1: Lloyd Jack Benson. Kennedy. I was friends with Jack Kennedy.
0: Spiro Agnew.
1: You, sir, are no Jack Kennedy.
0: You're no Spiro Agnew. Come on. J.D. Vance. Somebody's going to ruin that guy's chance of being president. Who's going to ruin Ted Cruz's chance then?
1: The reporter from the WAPO, Natalie Allison, continued, "The unusual nature is a product of the central role that social media plays in today's political discourse, as well as the high stakes as Republicans prepare to select a new standard bearer after Trump."
0: I almost did a spit take on that. I don't know why. I'm just thinking about this guy saying, "Tut, tut, it looks like rain," you know? In the reading he did at Winnie the Pooh.
1: Vance hasn't confirmed he will run for president, but has been viewed as a potential heir to the MAGA movement. Trump himself said earlier this year that a 2028 Vance ticket with Secretary of State Marco Rubio as his running mate would be a dream team.
0: For who? For whom? Who? How is that electable?
1: But support for Vance has been dropping like a rock among likely voters in New Hampshire's Republican primary. New University of New Hampshire poll shows only 36% would vote for him if the election were held today, compared to 53% in February. So he's lost 17%.
0: Well,
1: of people who said they were going to vote for him.
0: Well, they obviously saw that interview on Usha's podcast where he read Winnie the Pooh. I mean, shit, man. Why can't we have Ted Cruz read some Richard Scarry books or something? Having Republicans read children's books isn't good. What was that book George Bush was reading when we were attacked on 9/11? And he didn't stop reading the book. He just kept on going, even though we were under attack. Some children's book, right? About goats?
1: Something, yeah.
0: Some shit. People. Oh, it's on his own side, though. They love Dick Cheney. The Republicans love Dick Cheney, right? For some reason, when he was vice president.
2: I would not, could not, with a goat.
0: Oh, shit. What am I supposed to choose here? Which one is I don't know, man. Jesus.
1: Vance made some major claims on the Joe Rogan Experience podcast last week, including that his administration, quote, screwed up and, quote, mishandled the release of files on Jeffrey Epstein. He also said Israel is manipulating public opinion in the U.S. to prolong the ongoing Iran war.
0: You don't say, stupid. Wow, what a shock. Guess what I learned on the Joe Rogan podcast? Israel has lobbyists that influence our shitty-ass fucking politicians to support genocide. I didn't know that, Joe.
1: Yeah, he pissed off a lot of people on going on Rogan. And
0: what a revelation that is,
1: including turning a lot of people against Rogan. That are like, how can you glaze this guy and you know, lick his balls and give him softball questions the whole time?
0: I don't know. There would have to be so many things not available for me to listen to to put my eardrums through that Joe Rogan shit.
1: I listened to some of it, and it was agonizing.
0: I would rather listen to the BBC talk about fucking soccer. Their sports coverage is god awful, but shit, tune me in.
1: It's like when I used to bartend.
0: Yeah.
1: And I would do the day shift, which was 11 a.m. to 7 p.m. And some of the guys would come in, some of like the city workers and shit,
0: okay,
1: would come in after their shift was done at 3.
0: Right.
1: And they'd start drinking, of course, before they have to go home to their families.
0: I'd rather listen to them.
1: But I mean, it was the two assholes at the corner. Yeah. That was what it was like listening to Joe, neither of whom know what they're talking about. Both are convinced they are absolute experts in every single word that comes out of their mouth.
0: How is someone making him even more likable? I mean, J.D. Vance, than he already is. I am having trouble calculating this and understanding. I mean,
1: who said that?
0: Well, we are. I mean, we see his likability is dropping. I mean, he's always sucked.
1: Yeah.
0: I guess among Republicans or something. God.
1: Yeah, yeah.
0: Oh, I hate him. I mean, I just...
1: We've always hated him. People who, are decent human beings have always seen what a load he is.
0: And
1: a fraud and a liar. We've got him on tape calling Trump Hitler.
0: Right. That's right. And then.
1: And now he couldn't be more of a remora on Trump's taint.
0: You know, I wish J.D. Vance would stop talking about World War II. Do you remember when he went to Europe and re-explained World War II to people that fucking lived through it, J.D.? I mean, God, there's something else about him that's very fucking... Oh, yeah. How dare you talk to Zelensky like you did back in the day? How fucking dare you? He's like, you should thank this president. Oh, fuck yourself. God damn. Stupid socks. His Irish socks.
1: Pro-Israel conservatives erupted. A Washington Post analysis of conservative influencers' posts on X found that criticism of Vance spiked immediately after his appearance on Rogan.
0: Right. So he pissed off the pro-genocide people.
1: From prominent commentators, including Ben Shapiro.
0: Wah.
3: I'm very upset.
0: Do you like genocide?
3: I can't believe he said that about Israel.
0: Hey, do that Cardi B song and shut the fuck up, Ben. Come on.
1: A close Vance ally who could that be? Who openly identifies as a close Vance ally?
0: I don't know.
1: A close Vance ally who spoke with the Post said, "It's obvious to anyone with an IQ above 70 that the slew of attacks is totally inauthentic, probably coordinated to a certain extent."
0: You're inauthentic. I bet you're a fucking... That guy's probably some sort
1: of... paid friend.
0: Oh, it's a spore or something. Oh, yes. This is a friend that you got on, you bought on Fiverr. Shit.
1: John Schwepp, a Vance supporter who previously worked for Trump's FTC,
0: right,
1: told the Washington Post that the detractors are trying to create a divide between Vance and Trump and are waging a campaign to ensure he won't be the GOP nominee 2028. What,
0: these pro-Israel people, hardliners, how much shit do you want Netanyahu to blow up over there? I mean, what would make you happy?
1: He's coming for a visit, you see?
0: Oh, really? No.
1: Yeah, he's coming to Washington. He's not going to go to New York, probably, because Mom Donnie might try to arrest him.
0: Hell yeah, Mom Donnie. Please, dude, that would be...
1: But you said, there'd be no arrests going on.
0: Shit, man. Put your diaper on. Shut the fuck up. Is Netanyahu in Pampers as well? Or what about JD? Does he wear the diapers?
1: J.D. Vance is taking paternity leave?
0: Thank God. Usha, thank you so much for squirting out another horrible child. That's great news for this country.
1: He's planning to forego it.
0: What? But it's your kid. Don't you want to see your fucking nasty-ass children? You're forcing this kid upon the earth, but yet you're not going to spend time with it. Fuck yourself,
1: man.
0: He
1: plans to forego formal parental leave. It's one of these jobs where it's impossible to completely disconnect from it.
0: You know what I hate is the...
1: What do you do? We know the vice president, goes around and cuts ribbons and shit, right? I mean,
0: well, he's got to pick out the socks he's wearing. He's got to threaten, you know, Zelensky. What other shitty thing? He's got
1: to
0: go
1: take a helicopter to his kid's fucking soccer practice. Right.
0: I don't give a fuck. No, golf practice. Guys, there's a rich white kid that's not as good at golf as he should be. Send a military helicopter to take care of it. I mean, that's on brand for this country.
1: Nick Fuentes would take issue with your calling him a white kid.
0: I'm sorry, Nick. Hey, Nick, how's your support for J.D. Vance? Is it rising or is it falling?
1: I
0: feel like he started it too. Did Nick Fuentes start the whole trend of people hating on J.D. Vance?
1: No, he was an early adopter, but
0: yeah.
1: How does he remember the Looksmaxers started off talking about like his chin is 3 degrees too small. Remember that? You know, where they have all these measurements that your face is supposed to be exact, these proportions, and his is all fucked up. He's got a weak chin and a big puffy face and sunken eyes.
0: Oh God. Pardon me while I vomit all over the pop screen, but didn't after World War II in Germany, didn't they do something to purge the culture of the Nazism and all that shit? Did they do anything for that? Because we're going to need to do that. I mean, what is this looks maxing invented by claviculositis and chlamydia and syphilis did this?
1: Oh, God.
0: I hate the names of these.
1: Curse the Drudge Report for the extreme close-up of JD. It's the same story. Knives out for JD.
0: I mean, don't threaten me with a good time. Yeah, boy. Boy, good luck with everything, JD.
1: As J.D. Vance, this is the Washington Post story. As J.D. Vance prepares to make a decision about his 2028 plans, the vice president is facing a barrage of online attacks from within his own party. God. Criticism his allies say appears to be part of a coordinated attempt to poison the well for him politically. This is awesome.
0: Coordinated, though. I mean, does it have to be coordinated? Everybody just thinks this fucking guy sucks. And by the way, I do like the sentiment of this article, but it's kind of bullshit, right? Because the headline is, J.D. Vance is trying to figure out what he's going to do. God damn.
1: I think that Don Jr. will run. And God. I'm sorry you were drinking.
0: Do they drug test?
1: That's what maybe this is part of. That this maybe is a coordinated effort that they're going to try to discredit J.D. Vance and Lil Marco. Or they'll tell Lil Marco, look, we won't trash you. We won't put out the videos we have from those phone parties.
0: The agent, the secret agent, double agent, some agent that he's marrying or married, what's her face? Don Jr.'s wife, the person that's surely an agent for another country's, you know, intelligence department. Is she behind this?
1: By your estimation.
0: Oh, my God. I can't even. Listen, Jeffrey Epstein introduced Schindler to Melania and then introduced some Russian agent.
4: That's not how we met. I made video. Yeah.
0: Listen.
4: I made video, said that's bullshit.
0: You know, I learned from the Epstein files that Bill Gates is an absolute fucking asshole, and it doesn't surprise me after having slaved over Excel. Oh, I get it. But Epstein
1: what
0: hooked
1: about
0: him.
1: Clippy?
0: Huh? What'd you say?
1: I said, what about Clippy?
0: Oh, yeah. Clippy, I feel bad for you, Clippy. Your fucking boss is dating a Russian agent that Epstein hooked him. So, I mean, Epstein, you know, Melania is a Russian.
1: Well, they got rid of Clippy. He was going to whistleblow on
0: he
1: Gates.
0: He was talking, that's right. Shit.
1: So there you go. It's the same exact headline over at the Drudge Report. It's that WAPO story that apparently there's some long knives out for J.D. Vance.
0: Clippy was just like, you know what? Tell J.D. to go fuck himself.
1: I don't know. I was just going to do a voice for Clippy. Clippy. And then I realized I was going to be doing Towley from, from South Park.
0: Clippy's like, Towley stole my act, my whole thing. That was my thing. And he kind of turned it into a towel. Right?
1: Yeah, I guess perpetually stoned hand towel is similar to a paperclip bouncing around.
0: Be honest, Trey Parker, didn't you use Clippy? Is it true that you stole the intellectual property from Clippy and made Towley? Is that true? Should we put that rumor out there?
1: No.
0: I mean, I see
1: I like
0: it, though.
1: Them. We like both of them.
0: Oh, absolutely. But it looks like, because Clippy was around longer than South Park, right?
1: Yeah.
0: Well, That's suspicious.
1: The headline over at Notice.
0: Notice.
1: N-O-T-U-S.
0: Oh, okay.
1: Mike Johnson is, quote, sick of this shit.
0: Who is that? Oh, Mike Johnson. Of what? Know. What did he just look at his kid's internet report or something?
1: It says he was at his wit's end. For months, he was dealing with one rebellion after another. Now members were about to tank a bipartisan veterans bill. The House was scheduled to quickly approve the bill that Thursday morning and head out for the weekend. Trying to salvage another priority for his party, Johnson brought a handful of members, including those threatening to block the bill, into his ceremonial room.
0: What the fuck?
1: Across from the House chamber, Representatives Anna Paulina Luna from Florida, who opposed the bill, and Zach Nunn of Iowa, who supported it, started yelling at each other.
0: I feel like if you're a representative from like Louisiana, Mississippi, Arkansas, Texas, maybe Florida, definitely. What are some other states that currently rank in the late 40s in terms of education, you know, in the states, the bottom
1: 1840s?
0: Right. I mean, I think you guys should have to wear a bag over your fucking head.
1: They started yelling at each other. Luna then pointed her anger toward Johnson. Fed up, the speaker snapped and replied, "I'm sick of this shit."
0: This snap, like two snaps in a Z formation. Is that what he did? Mike Johnson's getting sassy.
1: Witnesses were shocked that the typically even-keeled Johnson lost his cool. Almost immediately, he apologized for his outburst. He then walked over to the elementary school-aged son of Rep. Gabe Evans, who was there, witnessed the interaction, got done and on one knee and apologized to the child for cursing in front of him.
0: Who did that on one knee?
1: Johnson.
0: Mike Johnson? Mike, you're the Speaker of the House. I wouldn't be apologizing for shit. I'd tell fuck off. Get the fuck out of here with that kid. We're working here, man.
1: I'm sorry I said a bad word.
0: Yeah. Guy, I got to check my Ashley Madison account or whatever creepy shit you're into. Is he like, is he a Duggar person, a Quiverful, or a Mormon? What does he do? Johnson. What's your weird sect?
1: He's way Jesus-y. I'm not sure what flavor.
0: Did you hear that, Jesus? This is one of yours. Okay, you gonna look into this shit ever? You know Mike Johnson's into some creepy fucking shit. Does he put balloon breasts on like what's-her-face's husband? Christy Gnome, dog murderer?
1: Titty maxing?
0: Yeah. God, these... Boy,
1: he
0: what
1: is an evangelical Christian Southern Baptist.
0: Right. With Nazi? Implied. Understood then? God. Get a personality, Mike. And I love the way
1: Johnson,
0: that
1: go ahead.
0: The author is really over describing or not describing this guy. He's not even keeled. He looks like a dude that I'm sure as a child thought about doing a fucking shooting or something. Does he seem even keeled to you?
1: Well, like Dahmer was even keeled.
0: Right. Exactly.
1: Isn't that kind of creepy?
0: Oh, I could see that. If he was a cannibal, I get that. I could see that.
1: Johnson left the room and did what he's been forced to repeatedly do this Congress, pull the bill because a few Republicans wouldn't agree to vote for it.
0: Wah, shit, Johnson.
1: So then it's just a story that goes on about how shitty some of the Republicans are.
0: You know,
1: he can't herd the cats even when they've got the majority.
0: God, we cannot compare these people to cats. I think that would be... Cats would be a much more effective group of people rather than... And they'd care, at least. I mean, these fucking... God, Mike Johnson.
1: And they cover their turds.
0: Yes. God. I forgot you were Speaker, Mike. I really did. Is he the worst one? He's even worse than drunk-ass John Boehner, right? He's not the worst one. Well, Denny the Diddler, I mean... He was pretty bad.
1: Yeah, he's the one who came up with that Hastert rule, right? Which is just, I think, decidedly un-American.
0: What is that?
1: Where the Republicans, if they're in charge, would never bring a bill to the floor that required bipartisan passage.
0: And that
1: it had to be only Republicans passing it.
0: And we can credit that bill with that idea with the Diddler guy, right?
1: It's called the Hastert rule.
0: Right. Why don't you get rid of it? Just because, hey, man, You know what
1: it's
0: I mean?
1: Not a rule. It's kind of a rule, but it's their philosophy that you, unless you need. That's why Johnson. They keep some of them keep threatening to try to get oust Johnson, just like they did for McCarthy, because they're pissed that he's he actually did bring a couple of bills to the floor that that had some, you know, like the Epstein bill,
0: right
1: that had that the Democrats basically passed with a handful of Republicans.
0: Yeah, you're telling me all these evil ass Republicans can't figure out a way to oust this guy? I mean,
1: the problem is they can't. If they had someone they would agree on to replace him.
0: You can't find anybody better. Paul Ryan was speaker, right?
1: Yes.
0: He was in the best shape, though. Oh, you fucking Republicans. You guys fucking suck. You got the guy in charge of Louisiana running things. That is stupid.
1: I mean, Jim Jordan?
0: Oh, my God. I forgot about that one.
1: Yeah, he's pretty, you know, he's been pretty low. Yeah, under the radar compared to all these crazies. How sad is that? Jim Jordan is like a regular scumbag Republican.
0: I knew
1: been
0: Jim
1: under the
0: Jordan.
1: Radar
0: right.
1: Because of just the foulness that has taken over.
0: And you, sir, are no Jim Jordan.
1: No Jim Jordan.
0: Jim Bag. God, Mike, you're worse than Jim Bag. Right?
1: We've got... conservatives are squealing, upsetty pants, that at the guy that plays Reacher.
0: Oh, yeah. Tom Cruise.
1: Actor Alan Ritchson.
0: Oh, the taller one.
1: In the TV show, which I like. I like the TV show. I think he's good.
0: It's amazing to think Tom Cruise played the same role because
1: it's
0: he's
1: very
0: like
1: strange.
0: Three times the mass of that person. God, they really had to blow. I mean, how do you do the costuming budget for that guy?
1: So he was on a podcast and he said this, and they are upsetty pants.
5: People, I think, are a little bit afraid of me because they're like, he's a loose cannon. And I'm not. I'm just saying the shit that everybody should say if they give a shit about humanity.
6: Everybody else should feel like I feel.
7: The world is on fire.
5: The world, yeah, like, oh, mad about the way things are and the abuses that are happening. The Epstein files? The fucking Epstein files! God damn it! Where are they? It's a fucking law, bitch. Show it, you fucking pedophiles. I shouldn't say fuck because I'm a Christian and people are going to go like, how can he say fuck and he's a Christian? Because that is something that should make you want to say fuck. Yeah. You know, sorry, God, I'm sweating now. This is my fucking politics, dude. I would fucking railroad these fuckers. I would get those Epstein files out in 2 seconds. Yeah, dude, 2 seconds, fucking move out of the way. Like, get out of there. I don't care what room they're in, bitch, move. Like, give me the fucking manila envelope. I will get you the Epstein files. Sorry.
7: You got my vote. Whatever you want to run for, you got
5: it. Yes! Don't you want to see what's in there so that we can hold people accountable? These fucking rapists? We're just cool with it? That bitch has the keys to the nuclear... He's like all up into 13-year-olds. Like, dude, what? Go to jail. Guys. Go to jail. All right, what are we talking about?
0: I'm going crazy over here. Is that the Reacher guy the whole time?
1: Yeah.
0: What can he run for? I mean, I'm serious. That's the tone. I heard like five or
1: Except
0: six.
1: Except for the other guy who said, I'll vote for you if you run.
0: No. Listen, no. Come on. We endorse this guy first. And by the way,
1: he was the guy who was on the show with him.
0: No, that's true. I just like, that guy's good, though. I heard, what's his name? No, run is Reacher.
1: Alan Ritchson.
0: No, fuck that name. On the show, he's called John Reacher, Bill Reacher. What is it?
1: John Reacher, I think.
0: John Reacher. Run is John Reacher, 2028. And, you know, and then I like that, dude. This legislation shit we do, fuck that. Just go up there and beat the shit out of all these
1: Jack
0: motherfuckers.
1: Reacher.
0: Jack Reacher, 2028. President Jack fucking Reacher. That's fine with me. I mean, God, this guy's got the right tone. And I heard like 18 things that could have been, you could put on a bumper sticker for his campaign slogan. I mean, listen, yes, we can. I'm with her. That was good. But shut up, bitch, and give me the Epstein files is a lot better. I love the ring to that. Man, can you play that? I mean, can
1: and
0: we
1: a
0: just
1: lot
0: play
1: of,
0: that again?
1: A lot of fucks, right?
0: Yeah, this guy talks like a fucking motherfucking adult in the world we live in. It's not pretending everything is not fucking fucked. God, that's the best stump speech I've ever fucking heard. This guy didn't have to change shit. Man. We don't need Kamala to run again. Fuck that. This guy. Go kick somebody's fucking ass.
1: He says, that bitch has the keys to the nuclear codes. He's like all up into 13-year-olds. Like, dude, what? Go to jail.
0: Put that on a bumper sticker. I love it. I love it. It's the thing that like, listen, Jack, this is the problem with our party is like everyone, I don't know what their problem is, but they don't know how to speak without sounding like they're not middle of the road. Like they have no opinions that aren't their own. And they have no convictions. And when they run for office, they say stupid bullshit like, I'm going to reach across the aisle and work with these Nazis. Or we're going to find, we're going to do some immigration shit that's still pretty shitty, but not quite as bad as what the Republicans fucking do. Those are hard. That's a hard thing to run on, right? Those things. But what he said, people vote for that, man. And you know where that guy's from?
1: Florida.
0: Motherfucking Fort Walton, not even Florida. I mean, that is in the middle of Trump Matt Gaetzville right there. I mean, he has to be that size to be from here and have those fucking opinions and to be outspoken. I mean, shit. God, that's great, man. Jeez. go beat the shit out of these people, man.
1: It's a Breitbart headline. They're losing their minds.
0: Dude, imagine you're going to vote against something he wants? Go ahead. Good luck. I mean, you know, God.
1: He was, on the Happy, Sad, Confused podcast with Josh Horowitz.
0: Yes.
1: The actor who currently stars as Jack Reacher in the popular Prime series has been vocal about his left-leaning politics and distaste for Trump, who he calls a rapist.
0: Yes.
1: People think, I just played it. That's what he said.
0: Hey, Jack, a fucking judge agrees with you. He said, hey, this guy's a fucking rapist. Give E. Jean Carroll all this fucking money. She deserves it.
1: He's currently, I'm sure they're going to be thrilled about this. He's currently promoting a new movie, Motor City.
0: Yeah.
1: Encouraged others to speak up more like him.
0: Fuck yeah. You know what? If he's the president, keep that. What is that? That UFC dome up? Keep that shit up. That's the new Oval Office. That's his Oval Office. Send Ted Cruz in there to whine and bitch. Roll up your sleeves, Ted.
1: I would railroad these fuckers. Yeah. I would get those Epstein files out in 2 seconds. Move out of the way. Give me the fucking manila envelope. I will get you the Epstein files.
0: Hell yes. Hell yes. Do you think this guy could take J.D. Vance in the ring? Shit, yeah. His doughy face, man. Well, tell you what, I think Nick Fuentes would love Jack Reacher, right? Don't you think Nick would call this guy a Chad or something? Ask Nick about that.
1: Oh, I'll bet Nick Fuentes reacts to it at some point. That's right up his alley.
0: You know, he talks to himself for 4 hours. I guess he reacts to everything, but God, Jack Reacher.
1: And people will throw money at him for him to abuse them.
0: You know, that's fucked up. If Dr. Oz can kind of sort of go by Dr. Oz, then I think this guy could run as Jack Reacher. Why not?
1: Well, Dr. Oz is his name.
0: It's his television fucking name.
1: It's Mehmet Oz.
0: But he's not a doctor, so if he can be Dr.
1: he's
0: Oz.
1: He's a real doctor.
0: Right, right. Who runs the Jack Reacher? I want two guys like this. I want Jack Reacher and somebody else. God, Keanu Reeves or...
1: Hunter Biden.
0: Fuck yes. Oh, my God. I don't even want debates. I'm done with these debates.
1: Reach your Biden ticket.
0: Right. I want to do this Wakanda style the next election. I'm tired of these fucking elections. Let's do it Wakanda style. Let's see J.D. Vance and Marco Rubio versus fucking Dr. Reacher and who's the other one that we said just now? Who's running with Reacher?
1: Hunter Biden.
0: Hunter Biden. Perfect. Perfect. Perfect.
1: He also, there's rumors of another Batman movie, I guess, of some capacity.
0: You gonna play fucking Batman at Capitalist? Come on.
1: With him.
0: Oh, yeah.
1: With Alan Ritchson.
0: Well, thank God it's not Superman. I can't take another one of those, man.
1: So many of them.
0: Jeez. Gosh.
1: It's Faithless Friday, everybody. Yay.
0: Why can't we just... Did he ask him any questions about J.D. Vance or how Reacher feels about Vance or Lil Narco.
1: That's the only clip I have.
0: God. Shit, man.
1: That's all we got.
0: That really blew me away. I don't know what to say about that. That's an actor who said that shit, too. I mean, this guy, that will cost him jobs, right?
1: Yeah.
0: He's not going to be able to be on some shitty movie directed by Mel Gibson something. Fuck yeah. Shit, man. I gotta love it.
1: I feel a sneeze coming out again.
0: Who else is running again for the Democrats? Kamala's running. We just heard Jack Reacher's stump speech. Let's hear Kamala's. Let's hear what Joyful Warrior has to say. Maybe she has a book coming out. You know? Or who else is running? Who else said they might run? You know, I don't see a better candidate.
1: There is a poll out, though, that shows a leader. Not that that ever means anything, because, in fact, it usually means the person that's, you know, like a year away.
0: Yeah.
1: That's leading the polls before any of the primaries usually doesn't make it. So
0: the Howard Dean, Nikki Haley effect.
1: AOC.
0: Oh, okay.
1: On our side. But that's a good sign.
0: Yeah. Why can't she be speaker or something? Shit.
1: Elon Musk. Bleah. I think he Gross. Must.
0: Ugh.
1: Wait a second.
0: Why does he look like a fucking turkey and not in a good way?
1: I was ranting about this on Wednesday.
0: Yeah.
1: About the fact that Elon Musk, his fucking net worth is swaying more than the GDP of many countries on the planet.
0: Is that means he's losing money or
1: he loses
0: money?
1: It, then he gets it back. Then he loses it, then he gets it back. He's a trillionaire, then he's not.
0: How funny would it be if this guy, Elon Musk, went fucking broke? Oh, my God.
1: Well, the whole SpaceX thing ain't going well. It's it had all the dummies buying it at first. And it since has plummeted. It's gone fallen 41%
0: literally
1: from its post-IPO peak.
0: Right, right. And the rockets don't work either, right? It takes like 6 weeks to fire up a spaceship to go to not even out of the atmosphere.
1: And Tesla dropped 15% in one day.
0: Damn.
1: Vaporizing $650 billion of Musk's paper wealth
0: right.
1: in 5 weeks' time.
0: Wait a second. That's a lot, right? I mean, does he have any Trump coin left? I love it. I love stories about him losing money. That makes me happy. Shit.
1: SpaceX looming lockup expiration larger than the entire IPO float could flood the market with shares and extend the losses further.
0: Roasted. Yeah.
1: 6 weeks ago, he was the richest person who had ever lived. We don't actually know that because we can't. You can't really compare it to some of these, you know, Incan emperors and shit like that. How do you?
0: Yeah.
1: But anyway, SpaceX's market cap hit an all-time high of $2.64 trillion, and Musk's paper wealth peaked to near $1.4 trillion.
0: Oh.
1: By the close of July, on July 23rd, the Bloomberg Billionaires Index, that's yesterday,
0: Jesus.
1: Pegged him at roughly $738 billion.
0: Okay, so what does that mean?
1: Somewhere between 650 and 700 billion of paper fortune has vaporized in 5 weeks.
0: So he was pegged, and then his money was vaporized. It's a rough day at the office for this Nazi.
1: And he's still the wealthiest person that we know of on the planet by a wide margin, about 650 billion ahead of the next richest person.
0: Jeez, Elon, you nasty little apartheid Nazi from South Africa. What a success story you are, right? I mean, I guess he's the richest Nazi on the planet, right?
1: Yeah.
0: But you're losing money.
1: Probably.
0: How are you losing money, stupid? Like, what are you doing? How is he losing money?
1: Because of the value of the shares of these companies are in an overblown market, especially tech stocks.
0: Shit.
1: In this bubble that we have, everything's overvalued, and his shit is even more overvalued because of the wealth humpers.
0: Yeah.
1: Because of stupid people in this country who really believe that if someone is rich, they're smart.
0: Chewbacca,
1: which
0: would,
1: is
0: yeah.
1: wrong.
0: Right. Chewbacca would kick Scotty in the nuts if it took him so long.
8: In the nuts.
0: Right. Took 6 weeks to get your spaceship running or started or something. That's why your stock's in the fucking toilet with SpaceX. These spaceships take 5 fucking years to heat up, and you're not even going to the moon, man. You're barely making it out of the atmosphere. That's why your stocks are in the toilet, man. You guys are lazy fucking rocket makers.
1: And no one's sure about how this this SpaceX thing is just going to go.
0: They keep blowing up, right? Aside from the stock, there's a thing about the stocks, right? But we never talk about it. What about the fact that their rocket ships fucking suck? They never...
1: Yeah, but they don't.
0: They
1: do. Rockets sometimes blow up when they're... Right. Especially in the testing phase.
0: Could you imagine Luke Skywalker's like... He's like, Han, get to the bay.
1: Their X-Wings have been tested before.
0: Well, Elon Musk puts all the money into this shit, man. How long does it take the Dragon?
1: You can't just replace the carburetor and run the rocket out and launch it. This is not how it works.
0: What kind of inventor makes a spaceship that takes so long to...
1: They all take that long.
0: You're going to flood the gas tank or something? They're not viable.
1: I hate that you're putting me in the position of defending Elon Musk.
0: No, and Boeing and all these places, you barely put your shit together. Most of it falls apart in the fucking sky. It's not really a rocket ship. It's like a crash waiting to happen. And it takes 8 million hours... Takes a fucking light year to get the fucking AC on. These fucking sucks.
1: There may be hope in the Russia-Ukraine conflict. Have you seen this, Ryan?
0: Oh, no, I haven't.
1: Apparently, one of our top representatives here.
0: Oh, God. Yes.
1: Has gone over there and spoken with President Zelensky.
0: You going to make him do a deal with Putin or something? Buy some times for the Russians?
1: And the person is Laura Loomer.
0: You know what? This is so stupid. Loomer, what is your plan? Your plan is you're all of a sudden you're pro Zelensky, but you're going to broker a deal with Russia.
1: No. I'm exaggerating that. She went and interviewed Zelensky.
0: Really? Well, Zelensky had to talk to that wacko.
1: But I know that's what's so crazy. It's like, why the fuck is he talking to her? The Financial Times analyzed the shifting rhetoric of American blogger Laura Loomer, who was previously known for her far right views, conspiracy theories, and dissemination of Russian narratives. Loomer, considered one of Trump's favorite influencers, had until recently claimed to her millions of followers that Ukraine was corrupt and undeserving of U.S. support.
0: Yeah, okay.
1: However, according to the Financial Times, she abandoned Kremlin-friendly narratives, traveled to Kyiv to express her solidarity. Yesterday, she met with Zelensky at Marinsky Palace.
0: Okay. Was that like the Holiday Inn over there?
1: I wonder if he's using the same palace that the previous guy did that had the zoo in the front.
0: Why the fuck is this Zelensky guy above ground? He should be in the bunkers right now. I mean, this is crazy. Is he like walking around and shit out in the open?
1: They probably just went there to film the, tape the interview.
0: Dude.
1: Her apparent shift in position is notable both because of her proximity to Donald Trump and her influence among the American far right, much of which remains skeptical about U.S. support for Ukraine. Because the president continues to consult her on matters of policy,
0: terrifying,
1: and personnel appointments, Loomer's public endorsement of Ukraine has raised questions about whether her revised stance could alter the broader far-right perspective toward Kyiv.
0: Their perspective could suck a dick because I haven't followed it in the last couple of weeks, but I followed this war closely. And here's the only talks that need to happen. Somebody make Putin go away. That's it. Because if you get a peace talk, what will happen is Russia says, oh, look, we have all this time to regroup, right? That's all it is. You give Russia a breather, they come back even stronger because Russia's not going anywhere unless you make them go somewhere. You're going to do talks with Russia?
1: A few activists without official government posts enjoy as much access to Trump as Loomer. This access appears to have helped her establish contacts with senior officials in Kyiv including Zelensky himself. At the same time, it remains unclear what prompted Loomer to change her views. To those asking, oh, she said, to those asking, no, the Ukrainian government did not pay for my trip.
0: Sure. I mean, I agree with Laura, but like, why is she, why all of a sudden she's just like, she flip flops on this and,
1: I don't know.
0: And she's going to sway these fucking maggots.
1: She acknowledged that she earlier spread false statements about Ukraine and Zelensky under the influence of Russian propaganda.
3: I really said these things about Ukraine and Zelensky, and I won't delete my posts because I realized I was wrong. I was living in an information bubble, and Russian media on social networks convinced me to believe it.
0: What is that?
1: She doesn't see the irony in this, that, yeah, that she is the information bubble.
0: Right. Shelby, could you send her over an irony alert and let her know? Why is Laura Loomer in charge of how the Republicans feel about the Ukraine war? That Laura Loomer's probably one of these people that says Zelensky was taking, you know, military aid and buying a yacht with it. That kind of dumb shit. Gosh. Here's what we need to do with Ukraine. Give them a shit ton of money, a shit ton of Patriot missiles, and a shit ton of Tomahawks. And let them go do whatever the fuck they want to with Russia. They're doing us all a favor.
1: She said she decided to visit Ukraine to personally verify the claims she heard previously.
3: I will try to find evidence of the propaganda I was fed. If I don't find it, I will tell everyone so the others can also see the truth.
1: She said on the first day, she viewed photographs of priests killed by Russian forces in Bucha, as well as a mass grave containing victims of the occupation. She also spoke with representatives of agencies involved in returning prisoners of war, who showed her photographs of Ukrainian captives.
3: Who are the Nazis then? I was lied to for years. I was wrong. I have a duty to correct what I said before. Russia is very good at warfare in the information space.
0: No, it's just, well, maybe, but you're very stupid, though. If you have to go over there to disprove Russian propaganda with your own fucking eyes, you're a fucking moron. You're fucking stupid as shit. God knows how you'll feel in a week, Laura. Laura Loomer actually went to Ukraine to see for herself what was going on. Do you have to go everywhere, though? Does she not believe anything unless she goes and sees for herself?
1: Well, she should go to Gaza, then. Because she's still fervently Zionist.
0: You're a pro fucking genocide asshole fucking dickhead. Fuck you, Laura. I mean, you're on the right side of something. Most sane people are. Congratulations. Welcome to the party.
1: But what a shitty timeline that fucking Laura Loomer has this much influence in any capacity on anything.
0: You know, I listened to
1: on
0: this
1: the planet.
0: This military blogger over there in Ukraine who. He talks about all the drone attacks, and he was laughing that, you know, he's like, well, we got Laura Loomer on our side finally. It's like, what the fuck? These poor fucking Ukrainians cannot get, like, the U.S. is not doing right by that country. That is what history will say. The history will see us as cowards that did not help them the way we should have. I mean, we were giving them weapons. We've given them weapons the whole time. But a lot of times these weapons we've given them are out of date. They're not what they want. They're not what they need. So they got a whole department of people that refit these American weapons into something they can use, right? And that takes longer than just, hey, giving them what the fuck they need. Give them Tomahawks and give them money and send some CIA motherfuckers over there to help or something. God. Shit, man.
1: Faithless Friday, everybody, coming up on the top of the hour here.
0: I'm sorry, that Laura Loomer story, just one more thought. The fucking British are sending weapons without strings attached, without American parts, so the Ukrainians are free to fight, defend themselves as they wish, as they need to, and the Germans are, and a lot of the other European motherfuckers. What does the U.S. send? Laura fucking Loomer? Sad. That's disgusting.
1: She just went to interview him. There's nothing official about her.
0: The Ukrainians are fighting Russia.
1: Officially official. But she does have Trump's ear.
0: Yeah. They're fighting Russia.
1: Yeah.
0: And they're fighting Russia. And Putin is ruthless. And they have, and normal people are on the front lines. They're, you know, it's like they're doing what we should all be helping them do. And we send him Laura fucking Loomer. I don't know what to say.
1: Well, she sent herself.
0: Right.
1: Allegedly.
0: Right. I mean, yeah, send her to Gazanex. Let's see if she's.
1: Faithless Friday. This story, this is one of those things that invokes very strong emotions in me when you think about what's going on.
0: This fucking contender, is that what this is?
1: Headline, Washington Post. Not headline, but the headline of this story.
0: Yes.
1: Evangelists say they are heeding a biblical command to preach on flights.
0: Oh, my God. I hate you guys so much.
1: Oh, with the fire of 10,000 suns. If I am trapped on an airplane and I have to listen to some fuck preach Jesus to me,
0: right,
1: I may be going to jail.
0: Who's that guy that jumped out of the plane with all the money?
1: D.B. Cooper?
0: Send him down the D.B. Cooper steps. I mean, I hate these people that get on airplanes and do things that's counterproductive to keeping the fucking plane in the air. And this sounds like that. You're going to start a whole hullabaloo in the fucking plane. I wouldn't do that because you know what people think? I mean, is this guy a terrorist? That's what they're going to think. Are they hijacking the plane? God, these fucking Jesus people.
1: This is Washington Post. Mark Roberts was on a Spirit Airlines flight from Philly to Chicago last year when a woman stood up across the aisle before takeoff and greeted her fellow passengers. She started with a bright smile talking about Jesus.
0: I don't want to hear that shit on a fucking plane, man. I don't want it. That isn't that creepy to you?
1: He said, super cheery and super excited about everything and ready to have fun. But she was talking about, like, the scariest stories in the Bible.
0: Leviticus, everybody.
1: To small crowds on airplanes and often to much larger audiences via social media, self-described evangelists are seizing the opportunity to share their faith with other passengers, whether fellow travelers asked for it or not.
0: Usually it's just their COVID, but now it's their faith too. Thank you. God.
1: Whitney Lynn, an evangelist, producer, and singer-songwriter from Orlando.
0: Oh, shame on that person. Singer-songwriter. Said, are they also a fucking author?
1: Said she preaches on most flights she takes, filming the proclamations for social media. They have no choice but to hear the truth. When I have a gift and I have a life raft, if you're drowning, I want to give you that life raft so you can be saved.
0: Right, I'm going to take your parachute if you cause this fucking plane to crash.
1: I would stand up and begin invoking our Dark Lord Satan in my loudest voice, who I also don't believe in, by the way.
0: President Reacher would throw a bag of snack mix at her or something. I mean, this is unacceptable. This guy's not legal, man. Is that illegal to do? I mean, you can't just... It's private property, right? It's a plane.
1: A video she posted earlier this month showed a post-flight preaching session given as passengers were waiting to disembark in San Diego. Almost no one looked around as Lynn, 40 years old, spoke for a little over a minute about the weather, Jesus, sin, hell, redemption, and heaven. Beneath the clip, she wrote, "I just love a captive audience."
0: You know what? I'm a stand-up comedian, and to tell you what, I understand where you're coming from with that sentiment. It's great when they can't leave and they have to sit there and listen. But, jeez, man, isn't there somebody that would just say, shut the fuck up?
1: Me.
0: I would, too.
1: In a heartbeat.
0: Shut up and sit the fuck down with this Jesus shit. I want my drink. And then, you know what happens when they do this? I guarantee you. Here's a conspiracy theory. These flight attendants don't want to do drink service. So they have one of these people stand up and talk about this bullshit. Then they don't have to get the fucking drink card out. That's how irritating we are on the plane. Is that why this is happening? Because how are they going to do drink service if What's-Her-Face is talking about Leviticus?
1: There have been viral guitar-led worship services in the air.
0: No.
1: Hours-long prayer and song sessions. Shit. No, there wouldn't be.
0: I'm going to pop the window.
1: They would not be ours. I said, I would be going to jail.
0: You know what? If I'm the pilot, I just turn the pressure off in the cabin and make everybody pass out, I guess, right? Wouldn't that do it?
1: One person wrote in response, "This would be my nightmare, open air airplane preaching. You can't even walk away. Another person said, this is when I would open that emergency exit.
0: Yeah. Yeah. I mean, listen, the thing is, that's funny, right? That's hyperbole.
1: Yeah.
0: But there's going to be something where it's not hyperbole, because you're going to piss off an atheist at the wrong time. Like, this atheist just got his gate changed like 18 times. He's on Southwest. He finally made it in there.
1: Or Hindu or a Jew or a Scientologist or anyone who doesn't believe in your weird mumbo jumbo.
0: Right. Because listen, Jesus, the thing about your people is they are the most

0: listen, that's schizophrenia or something. Isn't that what's that disease where you hear voices?
1: Schizophrenia. Yeah.
0: Yeah, that's classic schizophrenia. I'm going to get up. A voice is telling me to get out my fucking acoustic fucking guitar. What are you playing? Kumbaya or something? Or the song from Shrek that you're misunderstanding because it's really not about what you think it's about?
1: Often, plain preachers say their messages are met with affirmations and amens, even from some flight attendants.
0: Bullshit.
1: But there are also many in-person protests, not to mention pushback online.
0: Right.
1: Lynn said, I've gotten cursed at. I've gotten heckled. Shut up. Sit down. I get a lot of eye rolls.
0: Oh, dude. You know what?
1: She said Vegas tourists are especially tough.
0: Oh, yeah. Good for you guys. Hell yeah. You know, they used to have these guys on the subway platforms and, right, you know, the bus stops in L.A. And if I was by myself just hanging out and there was some preacher person, I would get out. What was that? There used to be some streaming app and I would just, you know, I would say, God, nobody gives a fuck what you're talking about. My God. And I would just kind of roast them for a long time and I would stream it. You know, it was fun. No one likes these people. And it's easy, I think, for people to think of mean things to say to them while they're preaching. Come on, Jesus. I mean, what the fuck, man? Are you going to let this happen? God. It's like anything. These people get away with anything.
1: And it's different. Street corner is bad enough.
0: Yeah.
1: But
0: transportation.
1: I can walk away from you. To be trapped on a plane and have to listen to your bullshit, I would start inventing satanic verses and just start trying to be just as loud as that person. And let's see how they feel about that.
0: Well, you know what will happen? The person will start preaching, right? And everybody's going to be like, oh my God, is this person a terrorist? They'll figure out, oh no, they're just preaching. They're not hijacking the plane. And then you relax and you listen. And then there'll be a quietness a little bit. And then somebody like me or you will say, shut the fuck up. And then everybody will laugh. And everybody will laugh. And then, you know, can't you guys just storm the Capitol or something on the ground rather than fuck with people on the plane? God, man. I mean, that's going to cause bullshit. A plane will crash because of something like that. I mean, we don't even need a good reason for a plane to crash with that fuck. What's his name in charge of transportation? Scott, whatever.
1: Bessent?
0: No. He's commerce.
1: He's commerce, yeah.
0: Fuckery or whatever he does. Mayor Pete would never let this shit happen when he was in charge. Fuck this.
1: On the Spirit flight that Roberts took last year, he said a flight attendant told the preacher across the aisle from him to sit down, and she complied quietly. But after the plane took off, Roberts said she got up with her Bible. She got up with her Bible and started blessing people.
0: She got,
1: including him. He thought he felt liquid and saw her moving her hands. I could swear it was holy water.
0: Dude, some air marshal is going to get the wrong idea about these people and fuck them up, and it's going to be a whole thing. You can't squirt water. I don't want these people fucking with me while I'm trying to do the crossword puzzle that somebody else did on the in-flight magazine. I'm trying to think of a river in Europe, you stupid
1: I
0: asshole.
1: I lose my mind. Yeah.
0: Oh, my God. I can't even. This pisses me off, man.
1: Yeah, infuriating when I read that. I'm like, that's going to drive me crazy.
0: But why are they allowed to do that? I mean, can't a flight attendant or someone representative of the airplane, which isn't public property, say, listen, if you're going to preach, we'll kick you out the emergency exit, which that's, by the way, is public, right? The easement is actually right. Outside in the clouds.
1: I don't want anybody making public proclamations of any type on an airplane.
0: Well, it's impossible, isn't it, though? Because there's no public land there in the airplane. It's private.
1: Right, right.
0: I mean, you would have to be sitting on a cloud or something. It could be arranged. Jesus, if these people... Hey, Jesus, listen to me. Your people are either molesting fuckers or like fucking causing planes to crash. They're out of control. I feel like a Karen or something. God damn, I want to talk to the fucking manager.
1: That would make me crazy, though.
0: Absolutely, man. Shit,
1: I think it's
0: man.
1: A rightful anger.
0: I want to be on a plane with Jack Reacher.
1: Who
0: imagine
1: the fuck
0: him.
1: Do these people think they are? Who do they think they are?
0: That guy would be like, shut the fuck up. He was so pissed off, Jack Reacher, in that clip we played. His voice was cracking.
1: Oh, he lost his mind.
0: Yeah, man. That's all of us. We're all losing our minds right now. Jesus Christ.
1: That's what he said. Literally. He can't fucking believe it. Yeah.
0: I can't.

0: fucking believe it. Somebody's going to get up and preach. You're in a fucking plane on a Spirit airline. We just want that fucker to not crash. It is Spirit Airlines, for fuck's sake. Should be named that. I don't like the name of that. It's creepy. It's like you're going to turn into a spirit before you land. I hate that name. Don't do it on Southwest either. Do it in first class for all the assholes up front. Ruin their flight.
1: This is 23rd congressional district candidate of Texas.
0: Nine.
1: I'll let you guess whether he's a Republican or Democrat.
0: I'm gonna. Who is Republican? Bad room.
1: Brandon Herrera.
0: Brandon.
1: And I believe he is the one that Trump has endorsed. Here is some video of Brandon Herrera.
0: Okay.
1: From a little while back.
0: Let's go, Brandon.
1: Wearing a Confederate flag on his shirt and doing a video for an upcoming Sons of Confederate Veterans event.
0: Can I make one comment about his present? What he's wearing? This guy's got like a
1: white polo
0: with a white t-shirt under it. Oh, come on, motherfucker.
1: White t-shirt under it.
0: What is this, the 90s? Who the fuck?
1: It matches the hood.
0: Yeah, is that it? That makes sense then for you. If your Klan outfit's under there, but you're wearing a t-shirt, wear a v-neck, dumb fuck. Quit sweating so much, you stupid fucking
1: listen
0: Nazi.
1: Listen to how terrifying this is. This is...
0: he's running for something?
1: Yeah, Congress.
0: And Trump endorsed him?
1: Oh, there's more. There's more. This is... but this is the first clip. This is a little while back when he was working with the Sons of Confederate Veterans.
0: Wow.
1: Listen to this.
2: Hi there. I'm Brandon Herrera with Fayetteville Arsenal Camp number 168. Welcome to the SCV. The SCV, or the Sons of Confederate Veterans, is a historical honor society dedicated to preserving Confederate heritage and learning more about our ancestors who fought and died in the War of Northern Aggression.
1: War of Northern Aggression.
0: Your ancestors were stupid fucking traitors. I mean, what?
1: War of Northern Aggression.
0: God damn. Jeez. Does this guy believe in God and all that bullshit too?
2: TV is open to any male over the age of 12 years old who has an ancestor who fought in the Confederate Army. The Fayetteville Arsenal Camp meets the first Tuesday of every month at 7 o'clock.
1: Meanwhile,
0: thank you for telling us.
1: Did you notice that? It's open to every male over age 12.
0: That's creepy, man. You got to put...
1: Who has descendants that fought in the War of Aggression.
0: If you're a 12-year-old running around in junior high, why are you commemorating your descendants that were in the Civil fucking War? I mean... Good God, leave these kids out of this Nazi shit, could you?
1: Well, and why do the adults want to hang out with 12-year-olds?
0: I didn't think about it like that. That's another red flag, guys. I mean, there's all kinds of red flags popping off here. Shit.
2: At the Cumberland County Wildlife Club. And what happens is, us guys, we get together, and we eat supper. A meal is provided at every meeting, and it's usually good, you know, Southern cooked food. And Danny is one of the guys who works behind the kitchen for us. And Danny, if you're out there listening to this, more fried chicken, please. I swear, our membership's going to go up 200% fried chicken. All right, now that that's out of the way, what usually happens in our meetings is we listen to a guest speaker, or maybe one of our members gives a presentation about a little-known fact about the war or a battle or something like that.
0: Facts.
1: I really do kind of want to know. I wish there was tape. I really kind of want to know what these talks are.
0: What? Yeah, this guy's explaining what happens at this Nazi event. We know what happens. You Nazis
1: We have a dinner and then we have a speaker, Ryan.
0: Yeah, we get up on the mic.
1: It's educational.
0: We re-explain everything about the Civil War in an incorrect way.
1: It's a safe place where you can say the N-word.
0: And I have chicken fried steak and molest somebody. I'm a typical Republican.
1: Right.
0: Trump endorsed
1: this
0: guy.
1: Pass around a couple of 12-year-olds.
0: Hey, what's his name again? Herrera?
1: Brandon Herrera.
0: Brandon. Let's go, Brandon. There's no way fucking Trump would spend one fucking second with you. He hates you. He don't want to hang out your fucking Sons of Veterans, whatever the fuck. I'm glad we know where these Nazis are meeting, though. Can we send Jack Reacher down there?
1: This is years ago. This is a resurfaced tape.
0: Oh, okay.
2: And once a year, we actually have what we call our annual Yankee shoot, where we go out back with black powder rifles and some that were actually in the war, some survivor Enfields. And we go out and we shoot up posters of our favorite Yankees.
1: We shoot posters of our favorite Yankees.
0: What is he talking about? Like Roger Clemens?
1: I don't know.
0: You know,
1: I don't know.
0: See, this show, the show we do, I have really evolved on the whole Second Amendment thing because fuck this. You're going to shoot at us with like a powder musket or something? We're going to get this fucker with a drone, man. I mean, fuck this guy. Who's this guy with your dumb Oxford t-shirt with a white t-shirt on?
1: So he
0: there.
1: Then went on to have some success on the YouTube.
0: Oh my God.
1: As one of these guys that goes out in the woods and shoots shit. And then says, yeah. Wow, look at the kick on this one. Or here's a Mauser, or here's a Remington that I'm going to shoot. Or here's a 50 cal sniper.
0: You know, this is part of our culture that I'm not necessarily like proud of. Can we do something about these people? Oh, fuck this guy.
1: Oh, there's more.
0: Oh, okay.
1: So now this is a much more recent clip. I could go on and play more of this. Do you want to hear more of this?
0: Yeah, thing? What are we doing about this guy? This is why we need somebody like Reacher to run. If Jack Reacher heard this shit, what would his response be? He'd be like, fuck this. We don't need to negotiate with this fucking Nazi.
1: Yeah, somebody needs to shut this shit down.
0: Right, this isn't a guy you negotiate with.
1: Shooting posters of their favorite Yankee?
0: Yeah.
1: Who could that be, I wonder?
0: I mean, you know, like, for instance, like Mehdi Hasan, right? We'd never interview this guy. We'd never bother talking to this guy because he's a fascist, right? I mean, not to presume anything, but I mean, he's got. And who the fuck wears a shirt like that with a T-shirt under it?
1: This is like a recruiting video for the sons of the fucking Confederate veterans. Hey, come on out. We got great food, and then we take muzzle loaders and shoot posters of Hillary Clinton.
0: Right, and then we wear an off-white like fucking polo with a Confederate flag where the little alligator should be, and then under it, we have a bright white t-shirt with an off-white polo on fucking camera.
1: Look at you.
0: I mean, burning hell, man. I mean,
1: I think it's more clamshell, Ryan.
0: God, I tell you what, there's not one casting director that wouldn't throw a chair at this motherfucker. You're not going to slate. Get the fuck out of my studio.
2: It really is pretty cool. Another thing that the camp does is once a year, we try to take a trip where we rent a van and we get as many camp members as can go together, and we go down to a famous battle site. Like in years past, we went to Chancellorsville and Manassas, and just last year we went to Chickamauga. And we get personal tours a lot of times from the Rangers. We're very well received. And we eat dinner together and we get a hotel and swap lies and just hang out with other members of the camp. And usually it's a lot of fun. Now even with all the cool stuff that the SCV does, like the annual Sam Davis Youth Camp or the Lee Jackson Ball, there's
1: the Lee Jackson Ball.
0: Shit, man. Gosh, who in the fuck does this appeal to? I mean, really, I mean, what you gotta up, listen, what you Nazis like, and we know this, what happens every time CPAC?
1: Yes.
0: Grindr melts down, the servers just blow up.
1: Yes, literally.
0: So sure, go visit your Confederate battle site and whatever bullshit. We know what's going on later. We know what the activities are, and that's fine, but
2: there's a more serious side to what we do here. Where I'm sitting today is what's left of the Fayetteville Arsenal. It was one of the biggest arsenals in the entire Confederacy during the war. It was a major historical site. And if you can hear some of the background noise in this video, is because several years ago, a bunch of politicians got together when no one was looking, and they approved a major highway that cut right through the middle, literally cutting this historical site in half. Totally disrespecting the heritage.
0: You want to talk about
1: an arsenal that had housed weapons used to kill fellow Americans?
0: Yeah.
1: So that they could keep their slaves.
0: And that's not the first time you bastards have been disrespected. Your fucking Nazi ancestors. We burned your ass in the Civil War. It's
1: that's
0: like,
1: right. How
0: many times do you have to explain? I mean, the South was burned. And I don't mean in a metaphorical way, right? Literally fucking burned to the ground. Just to reinforce the idea that you fucking losers fucking lost. Is there any way to make it more clear? We burned your ass. And I say, we, I'm from the South, but the side of good burned your ass to the ground, which means you what? You lost.
1: Lost.
0: Now go to Grindr, you know, and go about your business. Shut the fuck up. Get off the fucking airplane.
2: Fuck you, fuck you, fuck you.
0: God damn, you're right, Lily Tomlin.
1: There's like 30 more seconds.
0: Oh, yeah.
2: And the history behind this important site. And that is what the SCB does. We're here to protect sites like this and stop things like that from happening.
1: Meanwhile, there's there's nothing. There's, it's not even a building. It's barely part of a foundation that you can see. And there's a little plaque next to it.
0: Right.
1: But it's not like there's even a building there.
0: This motherfucker, and you know what we can't see? His New Balance shoes he's surely wearing and whatever weird fucking shorts he has on. Just think about how offensive this guy is. Imagine he goes to this Civil War, like, day camp for a week, and I bet his wife packs for him, like, here's one solid Izod shirt, and here's some pleated khaki pants, and another pair of pleated khaki pants with a braided shitbag belt. Wait, another pair of New Balance shoes with some stupid fucking socks. And every day of the week, I've got a bright white fuck-ass Hanes t-shirt to put under my polo shirt with a fucking Confederate flag. I mean, you're disgusting. What do you have? Does this motherfucker have a fanny pack too? I mean, what
1: on YouTube, he's the AK guy, if you care.
0: Jesus.
1: So there's only a few more seconds, and then we'll play the more recent clip.
0: Okay.
2: Because those who do not learn.
1: Where he uses a term that I haven't heard before, and I do admit I may use it in the future.
0: Okay.
2: Protect sites like this and stop things like that from happening. Because those who do not learn from history are doomed to repeat it. History is all around us. After all, I'm standing on what used to be one of the largest arsenals in the entire Confederacy, and it's in your backyard. Fayetteville's full of history, so join us in celebrating it and to protect it. We meet the first Tuesday night of every month, 7 o'clock, at the Cumberland County Wildlife Club. I hope to see you there.
0: Shit, man. I don't know what.
1: So,
0: yeah. Go ahead. I'm sorry.
1: Anyway, that was him calling it the War of Northern Aggression.
0: Shit, man, what don't you own from TJ Maxx, motherfucker? I'm just saying, I bet you have a jacket with elastic around the bottom of it. I mean,
1: Herrera was endorsed by Trump today I'm endorsing America First Patriot Brandon Herrera, who's running to represent the wonderful people of Texas, 23rd Congressional District.
0: Right, which probably was burnt during the Civil War when you bitches fucking lost, right? Did they burn that? Or they didn't burn any of Texas, right?
1: Northern Aggression.
0: Northern Aggression. These Northerners hate our slaves. What's wrong? That's so mean. God.
1: So here he is.
0: He's an author, obviously,
1: here's
0: right?
1: Here's a recent... What?
0: Is this guy an author? Of course, he's written a bunch of books about the South and... The Civil War and Nazis and shit like that.
1: I don't know if he is or not.
0: I bet this guy, does he have one of those covenant things that monitors his kids, like, internet, too? I mean, is he a Duggar? Are you on Ashley Madison?
1: But here he is. He's talking about, he's on the internet, and he's responding to, I think it's, he's talking about the head of Moms Demand Action.
0: Oh, yes, the anti-gun activist.
1: Right.
0: Yes.
1: And here he is, he's talking.
0: Shit, man.
1: He does, I have to say I laughed out loud at a term, at a term he uses and may have to use it.
3: Now directly to Shannon Watts.
1: Hi, Shannon Watts is the director of Moms Demand Action.
0: Oh, okay.
3: Now directly to Shannon Watts. Hi, Shannon. Longtime viewer, first-time caller. First off, I want to get it off my chest. I think Moms Demand Action is fucking stupid. Being a mother doesn't make your opinion any more or less valid. Just because you let Just because you let somebody cream pie you doesn't mean
0: Whoa!
3: I have to give a
0: Whoa.
1: That's not the term, but that's funny.
3: Just because you let somebody cream pie you doesn't mean I have to give a shit about your political opinions.
1: Now, listen to the... Here we go.
3: I have to give a shit about your political opinions. The fact that you kept your cum trophy doesn't make you...
0: Oh!
1: That's it. Cum trophy.
0: I don't understand. I've never heard a Republican... I thought Republicans loved the idea of people...
1: I know. It's very strange, right? Kids.
0: It's weird. And boy, I didn't expect this language to come out
1: of this guy.
0: What about
1: the sanctity of life? Cum trophy? Which is a great term, by the way, but...
0: Mike Johnson is going to make you ask somebody for forgiveness for that.
1: Running for Congress, by the way, as a Republican.
0: No, this tracks. That's
1: Texas.
0: Perfect. I mean, listen, man, you should get a trophy for worst dress. This is a guy, when this guy runs out of briefs, he probably puts a bathing suit on and then tucks his white t-shirt into the fucking waistband.
1: So they, one of the online news, I forget who it was.
0: Who the fuck is this guy?
1: Sent a guy out to Congress yesterday.
0: Yeah.
1: Interviewing Republican representatives as they were slithering around outside of Congress, heading into the building.
0: Okay.
1: And he'd say, do you have a second to talk about Texas? He was trying to find especially Texas reps.
0: Yeah.
1: I think one of them was Chip Roy. He goes up to Chip Roy and he goes, excuse me, do you have a second to talk about Texas? And he goes, just one second. And he goes, candidate currently endorsed by President Trump in Texas's 38th district or whatever, Brandon Herrera, is referring to children as cum trophies.
0: Shit.
1: Are you okay with that? And they all just turn and walk away.
0: Chip Roy can't handle that, dude. He's dumb, right? That's one of the dumb ones, right? Oh, yeah, He's
1: Freedom
0: like
1: Caucus.
0: Ron Johnson, dumb. Tommy Tuberville.
1: Freedom Caucus.
0: Listen, journalists, that's a valid question to ask him and probably funny, but he can't handle that, man. Shit.
1: Cum trophies.
0: See, I don't, that guy surprised me with that. How would Jesus feel about, what's this guy's, Herrera?
1: Brandon Herrera.
0: Are you leading in the polls or is he? Is he going to be in Congress?
1: I mean, it's Texas.
0: I mean, why not? What's that guy that runs the Department of Nazis, Mark Wayne Mullen?
1: Narrow it down, yeah.
0: That guy's dumb as shit. Why not this guy? Shit, man. How many t-shirts does this guy own, do you think? Probably like 40 or something. I bet you own so many. Is that a custom job? Did he make that Confederate flag, button-up thing? Fucking Oxford,
1: did
0: I guess.
1: Design them, you mean?
0: I mean, did that come from an organization, or did you make that on your own, or was it a birthday present from someone, or... Did you order it on
1: Amazon?
0: It's like
1: a golf shirt. It's like a polo. So,
0: I'm surprised there aren't more golf shirts like that, right? If you think about these country clubs like Mar-a-Lago.
1: Yeah, where does the Sons of Confederate Veterans get their logo work done?
0: Why is there even a logo or like the idea that that group kind of exists? I mean, because what other country celebrates the sons of the people that were traitors? I'm trying to figure this out. That were also, by the way, racist and white supremacists. I mean, wouldn't you be like the sons of the... If you're a son of a Confederate veteran, don't you... You know, that's not the topic of conversation you necessarily open with, right? You don't want to... Don't sign me up, please.
1: Sons of Confederate Veterans is an American neo-Confederate nonprofit organization of male descendants of Confederate soldiers that commemorates these ancestors, funds and dedicates monuments to them, and promotes the pseudo-historical... this is from someone that's not on their side. Promotes the pseudo historical lost cause ideology.
0: Well, nobody's spelling
1: and
0: that
1: corresponding white supremacy.
0: No, do you think chances in 10 being the most likely one, the least likely, that the cum trophy Nazi could, Herrera, whatever his name is, could spell pseudo?
1: No,
0: as in
1: SUITO.
0: God. It really, hey, Republicans, I mean, it really is the bottom of the fucking barrel with you guys. I thought the bottom would be like Boebert, Mama Nazi, fucking, it's not though. Laura Loomer's in charge of foreign policy.
1: Marjorie Taylor Greene's on doing all kinds of crazy shit from where Costa Rica she moved to or wherever the hell she moved to.
0: I'm still sticking with the name because I'm sure it still fits. I'm sure she's a fucking racist little asshole, but... I tell you what, is there no bottom to these people? I mean, what?
1: The local chapter of Sons of Confederate Veterans in Pensacola is at the Stephen Russell Mallory Camp, 13th.
0: Where is that?
1: The group
0: that?
1: Is open to male descendants of Confederate veterans is involved in local preservation and legal efforts regarding Confederate history in the area.
0: So I have to go hang out at that and have a barbecue wherever that fucking camp is. I have to prove my Nazi-est, my Nazi-icity or something. I have to prove that I'm a...
1: to any male at least 12 years old who can prove direct or collateral family descent from a veteran who served honorably in the Confederate Armed Forces.
0: I'm going to send Hunter Biden and Jack Reacher over there, and Jennifer Welch and everybody over there, and Mehdi Hasan too. Man, they're going to fuck you guys up. I love it. Let's go! Let's go. Sin Reacher. I saw those shows.
1: Oh, they were the ones that filed the lawsuit to stop the removal of the Robert E. Lee statue.
0: What a bunch of bitches. You're filing a lawsuit to stop the removal of this traitor, right? What, back in the day, would Robert E. Lee file a lawsuit? No. He got on his horse, his dumb Nazi horse, and fought the Northern people. But you're gonna file a lawsuit? Ooh. What a bunch of bitch-ass Nazis these are, right? Filing a lawsuit?
1: God, these guys give themselves military titles.
0: It's so stupid. It's all so childish.
1: Lieutenant General Stephen Dill Lee, Commander General, United Confederate Veterans.
0: You stupid shitbag.
1: Said, he's long dead, at one point said, "To you, sons of Confederate veterans, we will commit the vindication of the cause for which we fought. To your strength will be given the defense of the Confederate soldier's good name,
0: yes,
1: the guardianship of his history, the emulation of his virtues."
0: Oh, God. The emulation. That's fire, right? An immolation is
1: immolation,
0: fire.
1: Emulation, okay, of his virtues.
0: Okay.
1: The perpetuation of those principles which he loved and which you love also, and those ideals which made him glorious and which you also cherish.
0: Is there a English professor, some grammar Nazi? Well, not a grammar Nazi, but some grammar hardliner that could come beat the fuck out of this person. I mean, what are you?
1: Well, let's see,
0: that
1: you
0: makes no sense.
1: You can get a Florida Division life membership.
0: I just smell comma splices all over the fucking place. what a lifetime membership to these people? You fucking whores.
1: Florida Division life membership dues are set at a one-time payment. If you're age 64 and, oh, they give you a discount if you're 65 and older, because you're not going to live as long.
0: You're going to take part of somebody who's on a fixed income? You motherfuckers.
1: You want to take a guess? Your
0: lifetime,
1: age 64 and under.
0: I'm going to go with $999, Pat. Am I way too high? Or?
1: You're way too high.
0: Oh, okay. $19.99? I mean, I don't know. Because, now it's...
1: $225.
0: Oh, my fucking God.
1: It is lifetime. Age 65 to 79, $112.
0: What? Why are you?
1: Age 80 and older. So if you're over 80, if you can hang out till 80, you can get your lifetime.
0: Okay.
1: For 75% off for 56 bucks.
0: Oh, wow. But if I'm 30, you make people pay, right? What do you get for this, Pat? What do I get? A bunch of stickers and what? I mean, what do I get for my fucking lifetime membership? I get to go to the picnic at the river, wherever the fuck this place is in Pensacola.
1: Florida Division life members shall be entitled to all the benefits of annual members of the division. The division commander.
0: God, this is ridiculous.
1: May at his discretion authorize a medal, badge, pin, or device to identify such life members of the division.
0: So I get for $200 and some odd, I get a medal, a badge, right, a pin, and or a...
1: A device. We use a
0: device.
1: We use a Southern auto pegger.
0: Right. The auto pegger. Then they give you a miracle ear with a swastika.
1: The cost of any such medal, badge, pin, or device shall be borne by the member.
0: You
1: pay your $225 and then you got to cough up. You got to cough up for your SCV dildo.
0: So it said, it lists the benefits, and they said the benefits will be the benefits that there are the benefits. The one concrete thing you mentioned, I gotta pay for my Starfleet badge. But what else do I get? Do I get a special Bible, with a Nazi on the front cover, or... Do I get any a thermos?
1: I don't know.
0: A tote bag? NPR gives you a fucking tote bag, guys. I mean, PBS gives you a t-shirt.
1: Oh, here we go. Membership benefits.
0: Pair of New Balance. Yes. God, okay. It must be great. It's like you can't find them. This is nothing.
1: What?
0: This doesn't get a certificate at least. Do I get a picture with, I don't know, with Chuck Norris?
1: Oh, that's how to make payments.
0: Oh, you get the Blu-ray, the complete Blu-ray series of Texas Walker Ranger, I see. On
1: Camp here. Locator.
0: A camp locator. A Nazi
1: finder.
0: The
1: Florida
0: finder.
1: Division has camps across Florida, coast to coast. And from South Florida to the Panhandle. We provide a map, a locator, to show the location of these camps. And it means for you to find the closest camp to you.
0: Oh, my God. This camp, you know what this means? You're in the middle of the woods, fucking nowhere, covered in water moccasins, bears, panthers walking around. This is Snakeville, USA. God, I love this. Well, I can't think of a better place to send a Nazi than to any freshwater in Florida. Snakes, water moccasins, alligators, West Nile virus.
1: I just opened the map, and there's a nice big Confederate flag right over Pensacola. Crestview, Panama City have camps.
0: All these camps look the same because they're in the middle of nowhere in Florida, which means fresh water.
1: There's one in the middle of nowhere called Ponce de Leon.
0: Oh, I've been there. Not to that camp, but it's a spring.
1: So Ponce de Leon, Florida.
0: Let me tell you something. I've been to it's a natural spring there.
1: Is that where they think the Fountain of Youth was?
0: I don't know. But it's the only place you can go
1: That's
0: in
1: Ponce
0: a water.
1: Ponce de Leon, right?
0: This is serious, though. These springs or whatever, these natural occurring springs, it's the only body of water you can go in Florida. There's no sharks, there's no snakes, there's no alligators, because these fucking reptiles can't handle the cold water.
1: Oh, it's over by Defuniak Springs.
0: Yes, by two things, there's nothing else by them. And it's safe in those springs. And you get to the end of the springs, and you can look you can tell where the bad water begins, because there's like a water moccasin on a log. Good luck out there, you Nazis.
1: But where are the Confederates? Where's the Confederate camp?
0: I love this.
1: CPAC
0: there.
1: Are people looking into these people? Do they watch these people? Camps.
0: You know what?
1: They're military. They refer to themselves with military names.
0: Well, motorcycle gangs do that, too. It's all fucking stupid. I mean, you know, like a commandant, a czar, the Grand Kweagle, or whatever. Yeah, these people watch Mississippi Burning, but they use a special feature, the laugh track, when they watch. I hate these people. I good luck out there in the swamps. I mean, why would you send older people out there? It's hot. There's ticks. You can get Lyme disease. You can get bitten by a water moccasin. There's not going to be any anti-venom. You're going to necrotize. You're going to be a fucking Nazi.
1: Membership offers a range of benefits,
0: which are
1: including access to historical resources.
0: Oh my God.
1: Publications, events, and community support, genealogy and research support. Members can access the SCV genealogists and resources to help trace Confederate ancestors.
0: Oh my God. They're already doing this. They love that shit. They're spitting in the 23andMe thing and sending it off. So you're telling me you pay 200 some odd dollars and somebody sends you a fucking link? You gotta be kidding.
1: You get their magazine every 2 months, the Confederate Veteran.
0: Bi-monthly. Can we see
1: featuring
0: pictures?
1: In-depth articles on the Civil War and Southern heritage.
0: In-depth articles by people that think it came out differently.
1: That call it the War of Northern Aggression.
0: How do you write an article? How does someone write an in-depth article and your side loses so bad you get burnt to a fucking crisp and you think you won? Get ready, water moccasins. Here come the Nazis. You're going to get eaten by an alligator, you dummy.
1: Num, num, num, num,
0: I love
1: num,
0: it. Num, num, num. Enjoy. You can catch measles, West Nile virus.
1: Event participation, SCV conventions, local camp meetings, and heritage projects, fostering camaraderie and shared history.
0: You know, you don't really get anything for this. Not to be negative here about these
1: scholarships.
0: Oh, stop. That's the most interesting thing yet. To what? Scholarship.
1: It just says the General Stand Watty Scholarship for undergrad students and the Brooks Fund for medical research.
0: Okay. What's the Stand Watty mean? What Nazi was that? What Confederate general was that? was burned by these fucking...
1: Waddy was a Cherokee politician who served as the second principal chief of the Cherokee Nation.
0: Okay.
1: He joined the Confederacy.
0: There you go. Okay. And, you know, he was a Nazi Cherokee.
1: A majority of the Cherokee Nation initially voted to support the Confederacy, fearing the federal government and threat to create a state, Oklahoma, out of most of what was sovereign Indian territory.
0: You know what? This is unfair. No one should have done this to any Cherokee or any Native Americans because, like, imagine you're...
1: They were just saying, who's going to fuck us least?
0: Right, you're an indigenous person, and you say, well, you should side with the northern people. And they say, well, they're here, actually. They're our occupiers, so I don't know who to side with. That's tough. Don't give a scholarship just because you... Some guy doing research found a Cherokee that supported the...
1: Oh, you get newsletters from your local camp.
0: Oh, my God. You guys. At least when you... I had a friend of mine join the NRA a long, long time ago, and he was showing me all the stuff they give you. And he got a VHS tape of deer getting shot by arrows. And it's like he would watch that and enjoy it.
1: Good God.
0: Wait, you don't even get a DVD or any Blu-rays of... I'm serious. There's no Texas Walker Ranger merch again.
1: VHS, maybe.
0: God, you don't get anything. You guys are cheap ass Nazis, man. $200. You can't find anything to no tubes of colloidal silver to give these people.
1: So there you go. The guy that's running in Texas is he must be a lifetime member, right, of the Sons of Confederate Veterans.
0: I want an audit of these people because, yeah, what? It's weird to hear, like, I'm a Nazi nonprofit organization. So you're a 501c3 and you don't have to pay taxes. That's why you're a nonprofit? Is that it?
1: It's nonprofit.
0: Listen, man, in Germany, can you file as a business, as whatever the equivalent of a nonprofit over there, and be a Nazi group?
1: Who are you asking?
0: Just anybody that's not in New Balance tennis shoes. I don't know. God, if I... You know what this guy's doing? He's ready to take a flight and preach to people, too. Dude, Jesus hates you and your dumb fucking tennis shoes. Hates you, man. And so does Donald Trump. Does Donald Trump want to go to any of these events in the woods?
1: Are you kidding me?
0: They all voted for him, though. He was never a veteran of any war. He had, what did he have... Plantar fasciitis or fasciitis?
1: Yeah, he's got bone spurs, yeah.
0: No, I think he had venereal disease or something. God. Jeez. What other news? What other Nazis are in the news today? That's so stupid. These guys run around in the fucking woods.
1: This is... a cum trophy.
0: what if you did this? Imagine this. If I'm president, day one, I'm doing a lot of shit. And, I'm going to say no more Nazis on these national parks. And then where are you going to have your dumb meetings? The Holiday Inn? Shit. Somewhere with air conditioning? You're telling me I pay $200 a month and then I get to find out where the meetings are with no air conditioning? There's no air conditioning.
1: Well, how do we know there's no air conditioning?
0: Where would it, are you going to air condition the swamp? I mean, it's outside, dude.
1: There might be a trailer in the swamp.
0: These people are going to die out there. These big, fat, fucking old Nazis waddling around. Is there a changing station? Bugs and mosquitoes. Man, what a party.
1: Democrats and pundits are congratulating RFK Jr. for measles hitting record high.
0: Oh, okay. That's good. How does Reacher feel about that? Go beat somebody's ass over it. God. I love it.
1: It's Faithless Friday, you all. Thanks for joining. Thanks for buying shit through the Amazon link, crabdiving.com/Amazon.
0: I have a serious question before we start the next story.
1: We'll see.
0: No, really. Hunter Biden versus RFK.
1: In what?
0: Beating the shit out of each other. Who wins?
1: Oh, I'd give it to Hunter Biden. Although RFK's jacked.
0: Right, yeah, but RFK never dealt with crackheads or anything like that. Hunter Biden's going to beat the shit out of you, candy-ass motherfucker. What, are you going to try to drown him in a coli pond that you took your grandkids in? Oh, man, I'd love it. That's a good episode of Curb right there.
1: The We've got...
0: Really doesn't make you want to hike in these state parks around in Florida, right? I mean, I'm worried about alligators, snakes, probably bears, and then there's the Nazis.
4: Malu baby sent $20. The bill passed in the House today with Section 219 intact that will merge our military with Israel's. It goes back to the Senate for a vote.
5: We're not...
1: Malo baby sent $20, and it says NDAA bill passed in the House today with Section 219 intact that will merge our military with Israel's. It goes back to the Senate for a vote.
5: Merging our who invented this idea that we are merging our militaries? Listen, I don't support this at all. It's awful. It's very bad. But we're not merging our military with Israel. I don't know who started saying that and how that caught on. It says that we will cooperate on technology development. That's basically what it says. And there's intelligence sharing, this whole like we're going to merge. We're not merging our fucking military with Israel's. That's the fucking stupidest thing I've heard this year. This is why I say, like, I'm just tapping out of this scene.
0: Oh, come on, Nick. Shit.
5: It's like, you want to criticize it. Okay, fine. But this, like, people go, we're merging our military. We're not merging our military with Israel's. It's technology sharing. It's intelligence sharing. I don't support it. It's bad. It should not pass. It is a national security concern. But this, like, we're merging our military. It's just, that's not what it is.
0: Hey, guys.
1: Listen, this is him complaining about someone being hyperbolic.
0: Right. Hey, Nick, listen, I hope you go to these Nazi meetings down in the woods of central Georgia. Is he down with those people, the sons of the Confederate fuck nuts?
1: He probably doesn't like them.
0: He doesn't like anybody. Yeah, such a complainer, Nick. God, you little bitch. It feels like this guy is constantly disappointed in the reading level of his fellow Nazis. You know what I mean? He wants his fellow dumb Nazis to not be dumb.
5: They're not him. We're him. So don't expect these people to have any sympathy. They're indifferent. When white people are being genocided, you know what these fucking people say? They go, you know, I guess you should have had more kids. Our race, the race that gave the world Greece and Rome, the race that gave the world Michelangelo and Da Vinci, Isaac Newton and Leibniz, the civilization that gave us rocket ships and literacy and the printing press, philosophy, everything good in the world that evangelized the world under Christianity, our race is dying. And you know what they say? It's your fault. You should have had more kids. Convert to Islam. Fuck you.
0: Jesus Christ. Give it up for Nick Fuentes, everybody. Last comedian we're going to have tonight. Hey, Nick, do you do your act on airplanes like your other weird friends?
1: On Kill Tony.
0: Oh, yeah. Is this Tony Hinchcliffe or Nick Fuentes? Are they the same person? They could be.
1: He's actually yelling about Sneeko.
0: Sneeko is...
1: Yeah, influencer that he beefs with. They used to be buds, and now he's mad at.
0: Oh, he's mad.
1: Because Sneeko has... converted to being a Muslim.
0: Oh, that's right.
1: And that's why he's, but there's more. There's a trigger warning, by the way.
0: Okay.
1: Nick will be using a racial slur.
0: Jeez.
5: Fuck you. You are not going to tell us we're whites. So what? Honestly, if you're not being called a white supremacist, you're a bitch. If you're a white person and you're not being called a white supremacist, you're a bitch. They are supremacists. They come here so arrogant with their pride in their religion. Here in our home, the civilization our ancestors built, with their pride and their arrogant about their desert language and their desert religion. It's like Judaism for niggs is what it is. Nick. Wiping their ass, brushing their teeth with sticks, massaging their testicles to get their piss out like the prophet did. And they come here in robes and they talk about Islamophobia. Shut the fuck up. I don't care about Islamophobia.
0: Yeah. Listen,
1: just what? when you so you don't think he's normal.
0: Did somebody fact check that for medical things you mentioned? I mean, is that true? The prophets really have to do that to pee? That's horrible. That's not worth being able to see what Jesus is thinking or whatever they do. That's horrible. God, all these Nazis, can you imagine all these Nazis in the swamps of Georgia massaging their testicles? The little dumb pins they get for membership. God, man. Nick is, you know what, Nick? There's something else going on here, man. You're extra pissed today.
1: He's pretty cranky. Yeah. You know,
0: to me, this sounds like this Nazi's got a jam in like the paper tray or something. Like, this sounds like rage about printer rage. You know what I mean? Doesn't it sound like he's got some kind of tech issue going on in the studio that pissed him off? Like, Clippy's not doing him right.
1: So now he's mad because Sneeko is out there saying that he privately told him that he's part Jewish.
0: Nick is part Jewish?
1: Yeah.
0: Oh, okay. Wow, Nick.
1: And there's some other guy out there, too.
0: Yes?
1: Claiming that Nick is Jewish.
0: Wow, Nick. I didn't know. Jeez.
1: Dan Bilzerian.
0: Okay.
1: Nick Fuentes does not deny he is Jewish after Dan Bilzerian and Sneeko call him out.
0: I mean, I don't care if you're Jewish, Nick. I mean, it's not, that's not my primary concern about people. But like, in your field, doesn't that seem like a problem?
1: So I think that's what kind of set this off, this thing where he's yelling about that I just played.
0: This is more serious than his printer, scanner, fax machine not working.
5: Seeing what is happening, I'm once again being accused of being Jewish. You got that? For the 6 millionth time, we're shuffling the deck. Let's see. Gay, fed, Jewish, Mexican, short. You got all that?
0: Short?
5: I feel like everybody's made up their mind on these things. But once again, I'm getting called Jewish by Dan Kazarian, who is in fact Jewish himself, which is delicious.
0: What?
5: He is admittedly 12% Jewish. His dad's Jewish. And he's saying, but your dad is Jewish too. And it's like, what's your point? Like, and
1: so he's not,
5: you're Jewish as well.
1: I mean, he's not denying it.
0: Nick, listen to me. What's your point? I have to spell it out for you. You sit here and say that you're the top anti-Semitic person, influencer in America. Then all of a sudden, do you know what I mean? Like, you're saying your dad was Jewish. That among your people, that would be an issue, right?
1: Yeah.
0: Okay.
5: For the first time in my career, I'm taking it as a compliment. For the first time in my long and storied career in this movement, I wish it was true. People are saying, you're Jewish, you're Jew. And I'm like, you know what? I sort of wish I was. I wish I could claim that at this point. I don't want to be like you niggas anymore. Listen, if the movement is Stu Peters, who's like a drunk, and it's Dan Kazarian,
0: that's not necessary,
5: who is this manlit fake poker player, Instagram celebrity has been, and it's Dr. Jang and Sneeko, and who else? It's like, if that's the anti-Semitic movement, then like, Hashem, make me Jewish. Like, Hashem, make me Jewish. Please let me join you. I'm sorry. I was just kidding. No, it's true. We were just jealous. We want to be like you. It's like, if that's the movement, then we're cooked.
0: Yeah. Did you have to say cooked and then 6 million and all this other shit? You know, you're a troll, dude. That's what it is. Go. You're not seeing all this shit. You know, you're a cat boy. I mean, is there any group of people you're a part of that you're also proud of? Is it anybody? I mean, you are a Nazi. He's a Nazi that hates Nazis because he doesn't believe they're Nazi enough?
1: Yeah. Oh, yeah. I mean, that's why he's mad at MAGA.
0: Well, Trump. Listen, what about, hey, listen, you got to see these people in Florida. They meet in the woods twice a month, and $200, you get this membership and everything, Nick. It might be good for you. You might meet some people, right? Should you go down to that group? Would that be, is it not a bunch of fucking Nazi Confederate flag, you know, cum trophy folks in the middle of the woods in there, and you even get a polo shirt with a little Confederate flag on it in a New Balance shoes. Would you like those people? Do those people even, are they enough Nazi for this guy? Impossible, dude. I mean, for a Nazi, you're impossible. I can't even believe I'm saying that.
6: Trump gets shot in the ear, and
7: did he?
6: And I saw Charlie Kirk get shot, and I didn't see any cities get burned down. It's funny.
7: I think it's very, very, very.
1: She knows that was Nick Fuentes talking to Biden, the Hunter Biden.
0: Yes, that little, Joe.
1: Did right. You notice that little shot? Nick Fuentes said Trump got shot in the ear, and Hunter Biden said, "Did he?"
0: Oh, that's good. That's
1: did he?
0: Good. Yeah. I love it.
1: So there you go. Some more beefing.
0: Oh, and he was talking about Charlie Kirk. Well, Nick, you were always jealous of Charlie Kirk. Like, I don't understand why, and I'll say this, I don't get why Charlie Kirk was more popular than Nick and the Groypers. I mean, Charlie Kirk was a fucking bore. I mean, Nick's a Nazi, but Charlie Kirk's whole thing is like, blah, blah, blah, women are coffee tables, right? That's his whole deal. And then all of a sudden, this person, not a sniper, not a marksman, just a dude with his dad's rifle from so far away, shot him straight through the neck. I'm sure that's how that happened, guys. Chemtrails, you know? Fuck that. That's bullshit.
1: We are supposedly at war to stop Iran from enriching the uranium we obliterated, in quotes, over a year ago. Yesterday, we signed a deal to help Saudi Arabia enrich uranium. The first time the United States has ever helped another country enrich uranium on foreign soil.
0: Wow.
1: The Saudis refused the inspection protocol that 140 other countries accept. Too intrusive, they said. Trump agreed. He signed a national security waiver to get around the rule.
0: How much Trump
1: the Saudis coin? Paid Kushner $100 million. They put $2 billion into his firm. They put another $6 billion into LIV Golf, which pays Trump properties to host its tournaments. They signed $10 billion in Trump-branded real estate deals in Jeddah and Riyadh, all in the last few years. But sure, my painting.
0: Oh, yeah.
1: Says Hunter Biden.
0: That's right. Hey, Hunter, that's right, man. That's money laundering, right? I mean, kind of.
1: Right.
0: Right. I mean, that's just like, do we need to investigate that? I mean, can't you just throw people in Guantanamo for doing that? Right, the Saudis right. Just, we don't want it to be inspected. We just, hey, we cut people up and put them in ovens. I mean, shit. But what do you say about that story? There's nothing to say about that. That's why Jack Reacher is a good candidate. It makes him nuts. He'll just go beat somebody's ass over this.
1: Yeah,
0: or
1: right,
0: what?
1: Right, right.
0: Or what? Are we going to have some fucking Democrat write some legislation that says Nazis shouldn't, like, enrich uranium with the Saudis? God. We're so naive to what's going on in this country. I mean, everything is so fucked up.
1: Oh, yeah.
0: Okay, so we got to look at that whenever there's not a Nazi president. Guys, quit enriching uranium over there in Saudi Arabia if you could. Jesus.
6: People don't want to live around that. People don't want to live around that. You know, in Chicago, it rolled on into the summer, and it wasn't, you know, let's say, the anger of the oppressed and the disenfranchised.
7: So
6: they were
7: fault?
6: Looting. Exactly. They were looting and carjacking.
7: Who's they?
6: The criminals.
7: Yeah. Who are?
6: Mostly black.
7: Nick, you know, I...
6: Is that not true?
7: Yeah, maybe, Nick. I don't know. I just don't. I don't know why you use the platform that you have to make that your target. Are you saying that the problem with the 26-year-old white kid living in suburbia outside of Chicago and his feeling of being disenfranchised is because there was looting and rioting in Minneapolis by black people?
0: You know, where was this Biden when he was running? You know what I mean? Like, where was this? Where was this guy on CNN? That's what I'm saying. Like,
1: right, right.
0: Shit.
6: But I'm maybe better able to articulate it.
8: And you think that's because you've kind of gotten older and been able to have like a longer career in media to reflect on different changes in your perhaps brain chemistry and lifestyle?
6: That's a huge thing. I mean, I know it's 27. I have a very different mentality than I did when I was 20.
8: What's the main, kind of main difference?
6: Just more even keeled. And I think every, you know
1: even
6: too, it's
1: keeled.
6: Like when you're 20,
1: you're
6: just like a...
1: Even keeled.
0: You say the N-word all the time.
6: You know too. It's like when you're 20, you're just like a maniac, and then you hit 25, and you're like, "All right." You know.
7: I was a maniac when I was 49.
0: Yeah, there you go. That's what I'm talking about.
1: It was Hunter Biden.
0: I love it. Maybe it should be Biden Reach or something. Anyway, I love that ticket. This is good. Hey, man, you should have helped your dad out on the campaign trail or something, right? You couldn't handle you know interviews like this.
6: And you said I like the cruelty. I do not like the cruelty.
7: No, by the way, no. I didn't say you liked the cruelty. I said I listened to your thing, and you said one of the things that you liked about Levin was the cruelty. And not for the cruelty's sake, it didn't seem to me like this. It's because it was raw.
6: Dazzling,
7: it was, yeah. And that's it. So I'm not saying that.
6: No, but I do. I agree. I think he is cruel. And even what he said on Easter. I mean, we're Catholic. On Easter Sunday, he says we're going to annihilate Iran. And then he made fun of Allah. On Easter Sunday. So, you know, that kind of stuff, it just totally turned me off entirely.
8: Is there anything that you think Trump can do to, like, regain the support of the, I guess, Gen Z and millennial right?
6: No, it's over. People see what he's made of. And Hunter's right. He's a liar. He is a liar. He is a bullshit artist. And especially, you look at what he did with the Epstein files, with the war in Iran, what he did to Thomas Massie, you realize that if you are America first, you have no place in this Republican Party, because he said it. He said our Republican Party, or rather, he said MAGA is Mark Levin, Laura Loomer, Randy Fine. He said, and who is not MAGA? Megyn Kelly, Tucker, Alex Jones, Candace. And I think most Republicans said, well, we're with those other people.
0: Nick, you're saying Randy Fine is not Nazi enough for you? Have you heard him? Did you hear him?
1: But no, he's extreme pro-Zionist, though.
0: Randy Fine?
1: Oh, yeah.
0: He believes that there's that white genocide going
1: on. Yes, but he's also fervently 100% pro-genocide.
0: You know what conviction... Oh, man, I'm just thinking about Hunter Biden like smacking somebody's hand off his crack pipe when he's trying to fucking paint. And that's the attitude I won't run for office. Hell yeah.
1: We'll be back next week at the usual times, everyone. See what Ryan's doing at Rated R Comedy on Instagram, TikTok, Facebook, X, or his Facebook page is Rated R Comedy or Pensacola Comedy. 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
0: 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Oh, so freaking Vile.
1: Have a great weekend, everybody. We will hit you up again on Monday. Stay safe. Bye-bye.
0: Joke on a plastic six-pack ring contender.
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0: What do you have to lose by trying something new like Trump? What the hell do you have to lose? You have to lose. You have to lose.
1: Mr. Trump is so stupid. My God, my God.
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0: But you know what? 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

0: From Pensacola, Florida, the Redneck Riviera, USA. 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We're not live. We are, I hope, still, but we're it's a couple hours in the past because we are recording something because Ryan's got a gig tonight.
1: Yeah,
0: Pensacola Comedy Club, everybody.
1: That's right. If you're in the area, please come out. Tonight's the open mic. Tomorrow night is the
0: If you've got a tight five.
1: Or, yeah. I don't
0: or
1: mind.
0: A loose, or a loose five.
1: I was going to say it was just 3 minutes and some mercy. That's fine, too. I'm just kidding.
0: No, don't use the N-word.
1: Right. Oh, no, I
0: no
1: have
0: No F slur for...
1: I'm kidding. I have that written out at my mic. I have the rules. It's like a...
0: You have rules for...
1: I just like leave you transphobic, homophobic, you know, sexist jokes, nothing about rape, please, at the door, and don't be racist. We aren't Kill Tony. That's what it says.
0: And you still get comics?
1: Yeah, I do.
0: In Florida?
1: Oh, yeah, yeah.
0: You know, Tim Dillon, I was just listening this morning, in fact, Tim Dillon is now not only decidedly on the anti-Trump side now, but
1: what an easy choice to make now, right?
0: But he's now going after Rogan. Like, he's making fun of Rogan for Rogan's stupidity that is continuing, that doesn't seem to be abating. Kind of Tim Dillon seems to be like, hey, haven't you figured this shit out yet, you idiot, to Rogan?
1: You know, Tim, I won't say the comic, but this guy was a comic that I had booked to headline. Had to cancel the gig I had because you offered him a tour somewhere. And I get it. I understand.
0: Tim Dillon offered this guy a tour.
1: Yeah, yeah. I get it. You're very important. Thank you for going after Rogan finally. Welcome to the club. I've been doing that for a long fucking time. So good for you. But the guy took...
0: I want to know who that was. Tell me offline. I'll tell you offline. Yeah.
1: Yeah, and... the guy had to cancel my show, but I already had tickets sold, so I had to refund those tickets, and guess what I got to do, because I didn't write it up in the contract, and next time I will. The servicing fees that I had to, those kind of, $80 I ate, and I hope you enjoyed that comic who went on tour with you. So I just, you know, and congratulations on finally going after this Joe Rogan, who got Trump reelected, you know. So it's this. I personally, I've been anti Rogan for a long, long time. So
0: the
1: these fucking comedians, man.
0: Thanks for buying shit through the Amazon link, crabdiving.com/Amazon. Use that link every time you go to buy shit at Amazon. We get a little commission. Does not cost you fuck.
1: Yay.
0: And sling us messages, and thanks for sending stories to us on our social media. Still hanging in there on...

0: Daily Stormer Light.
1: Oh, that's right. That's right.
0: X/ Thank you, Shelby.
1: Yes. Oh, wait. Yes.
0: / Twitter, or it drives Neon. It drives Leon crazy.
1: Leon.
0: When people call it Twitter still, so let's call it Twitter.
1: I need more ketamine. Oh, one more note to Tim Dillon. Also, the deposit on the venue. I ate that too. Yummy, yummy, yummy. Okay, go ahead.
0: Did you see what Elon is? He's such a sad little racist. Now he's decided.
1: Shit, dog.
0: He's taking up the crusade against this horrible end of civilization foreboding movie, The Odyssey.
1: The Odyssey?
0: That's... Oh, he's so upset about Lupita Ngyo playing Helen of Troy. He's very upset about trans actor Elliot Page playing Odysseus, maybe, or something?
1: Elon doesn't know. Elon doesn't know. Did you read The Odyssey, Elon, and any of these other people complaining?
0: This fucking idiot is now, let me see if I can find this exact tweet. He is now going to have Grok produce an entire movie.
1: Yeah.
0: Of the same thing.
1: Of The Odyssey?
0: Of The Odyssey.
1: Well, it's public domain, I guess.
0: but he says it's going to be a historically accurate version. The Odyssey isn't historically accurate, you cunts.
1: It's fiction.
0: It's fiction.
1: Oh, my God. I want...
0: Wait, you think there were Minotaurs?
1: I think he's never read it. I think these people that are complaining about The Odyssey having a black woman in it, an African-American woman in it, it's 2025. You've never read The Odyssey. To the people that complained about a stormtrooper of color, you never read Star Wars.
0: Here it is.
1: Or saw it.
0: Elon Musk has broken his silence on the Odyssey. The tech mogul and recently crowned trillionaire, back and forth, I think he's not right now, which is the enough proof that our society is whack. That somebody could literally gain or lose more than the entire GDP of most countries on the planet in one day's time. Our system's fucked.
1: But anyway, starves children.
0: The tech mogul and recently crowned trillionaire who became, before the film's launch, rallied against various casting decisions.
1: Nine!
0: Wrote on his social media platform X that his AI tool, Grok Imagine, will make a, quote, historically accurate full-length feature version of Homer's ancient Greek poem. Do it in the original Greek.
1: Right.
0: Get Mel Gibson to direct it.
1: Yeah, yeah, yeah.
0: Why not?
1: Why did Jesus speak? He didn't speak Aramaic, did he? Did he really?
0: Yeah.
1: Oh, okay. Well,
0: Aramaic and maybe Greek. Maybe, in Hebrew. I don't know if Hebrew was...
1: Did you watch it in Aramaic, the Jesus movie?
0: Well, that's how it was.
1: Oh, okay. Did they have closed
0: captions? You saw it, didn't you?
1: No.
0: I thought you saw the Mel Gibson version.
1: Oh. I got out of it. When I was married, my wife went on her birthday.
0: I thought your wife went to that.
1: Yeah, she did. And I said, I'll drive you and your mom to it and drop you off. I don't want to go to that movie.
0: On her birthday.
1: Yeah, yeah. I mean, I didn't want to see it, man.
0: It's your ex-wife? Oh, that's hard to believe.
1: Yeah, yeah. Well, I mean, it's Jim Caviezel bleeding out with a trained, you know, crow to eat a grape that's supposed to be his fucking eye.
0: Wait, I almost said her name. Was she...
1: Catholic.
0: She was really into Jesus, though?
1: No.
0: Then why the fuck did she want to go see that movie?
1: No, no, no. I'm going to say, you grew up Catholic in Chicago,
0: yeah,
1: right?
0: Yeah.
1: Okay. Do you know Catholic people in Chicago?
0: Yeah.
1: That kind of go to church went to that movie because they like to torture themselves.
0: Oh,
1: you know what I mean? It's like self-loathing. Oh, man. Let me tell you something. The Baptists, the Pentecostals, and I don't know. You guys probably do the music end of it with the synthesizers, the keyboard, the in-church bands.
0: Who, the Catholics?
1: No, I'm talking
0: about... No.
1: But the Catholics, on the other hand...
0: I wish. We have guitar mass once a week.
1: Oh my God.
0: When I was a kid, at least they did.
1: You should see the Baptists. They got the Mannheim Steamrollers in there every Sunday, you know. They got the drum, they got a whole drum set, a drum kit, lights, you know, it's like a megachurch thing. But the Catholics, they make you sad. That's good. That's what they do well. Right? I mean,
0: well, yeah.
1: And that's why Guinness exists.
0: That's why dentists?
1: Guinness.
0: Oh, Guinness.
1: Guinness, because you guys would get so sad and drunk. They'd be like, we got to give something to these people. Or they're going to tear the town down every Sunday because they're so sad after Mass. So they made Guinness, which was heavier, right? And that's right?
0: Yeah.
1: Is that accurate? Is that historically accurate? Like Elon's The Odyssey? God, what a dumb fuck.
0: What is going on here? I'm having technical issues. I'll be with you in a moment, everyone.
1: Yeah, I mean, again, Tim Dillon, congratulations for being on the right side of Joe Rogan. I mean, that's great. I mean, normal people.
2: For every enemy that is aligned against you, let there be that we would strike the ground, for you will give us victory, God. I hear a sound of abundance of rain. I hear a sound.
0: You can hear the band really quietly vamping.
1: This is
0: underneath Paula.
1: This is the historically accurate version of Passion of Christ.
2: Sure. Sound of victory. I hear a sound of shouting and singing. I hear a sound of victory. The
0: and
2: Lord
0: her,
2: says
0: her
2: it.
0: Her oversized sweater is just happening to slide off of her shoulder, almost showing off one of her giant fake titties. I'm assuming they're fake.
1: What? How much do you think that blouse is?
0: Oh, a couple hundred bucks, probably.
1: That whole, Paula, can I say something? That whole production, who choreographed that shit? Because I watching it from the wide angle, you have these people walking around. It looks like.
0: I don't think it's choreographed. I think it's free performance.
1: It looks like rehearsal for a Charles Mee play, man. He's got people wandering around.
0: Right, or the main room of a psych ward.
1: Oh, yeah. Yeah. Oh yeah, what musical number Streisand putting it together bit by bit, ounce by ounce. Remember that?
0: No.
1: That
0: which
1: reminds
0: was
1: me
0: that?
1: Of
0: what show was that?
1: That is a state of the art. Oh shit.
0: I don't know.
1: God damn. And putting it together is the famous song. Ay shit. God, I'm gonna have to turn in my musical theater card for not knowing the title of that one. That sucks.
0: What is this?
3: And you want to ask me, why are you a Nazi?
4: Inclusion has been our greatest strength. Diversity has been our greatest strength.
3: White people do feel like we are being boxed out.
4: A 26-year-old white kid doesn't feel like he has access because he's been canceled, and the problem is black people.
3: I didn't say the problem's black people.
4: Well, you just did, Nick. You just
3: said the problem is crime, and we know who's doing the crime in Chicago.
4: Do you get what I'm saying?
3: Yes.
4: About the Holocaust thing?
3: Oh. About that.
5: We get to say whatever we want on the internet. We get to deny the Holocaust.
3: As far as Jews are concerned in general, I think that everybody in the country should be treated with dignity and respect and have their civil rights.
4: What do you think about somebody like Mamdani?
3: Personally, I don't like him. Like, for example, on 4th of July, when he takes the opportunity to sit there with, let's be honest, not a single white person.
4: What about fucking Donald Trump? There's no ideological core to Donald Trump.
3: No, I agree with you.
4: Don Jr. got the largest loan ever given by the Department of Defense.
3: Vance owes his entire political career to Peter Thiel. Whichever firm is the one to develop ASI, that could confer dictatorial-like powers upon the CEO of that company.
4: Everything that we think about the way in which we exist in the world completely changes.
3: Increasingly, with Uber, Airbnb, banking apps, you can't live your life without the tech platform.
4: Everything that AI is built on is ours. That's what they're stealing from us. I want to find common ground of how much of a shithead Donald Trump is. We can get there. We can get there. Okay.
1: You know,
0: there's the highlight reel of the Nick Fuentes Hunter Biden debate.
1: Hunter, listen, we got to be careful when we're covering Nick Fuentes. Someone's going to get him elected in this country. He's listen to what he's saying. He's an outsider. He's one of us. And then he has all this racist shit that he lays on top of it.
0: Yeah.
1: That's going to appeal to the maggots. That's scary.
0: What were we talking about? We were talking about Elmo. Let's see. Elon says he's going to make a historically accurate version of the ancient Greek poem by Homer.
1: Yes.
0: Well, that was totally historically accurate.
1: Why don't we get Grok to do that of Jesus? You know, I mean.
0: He wrote, before this year ends, Grok Imagine will make a full-length movie of the Odyssey that is historically accurate and true of the art of Homer.
1: Simpson? You're doing Grok. You are producing a movie with Grok the same way you play video games.
0: Oh, here's somebody. Dialogue scene from Homer's Odyssey built on Grok Imagine.
1: Oh my God.
6: I must go.
7: The sea will take you from me.
6: I will return. I left my one love. An oath called me. Troy. Troy fell. We killed everything.
0: There you go.
1: These maggots, if it looks like that at all, you're not going to watch this. This is like, you know what that reminds me of?
0: Well, they're going to love it because there's not going to be a brown person within miles that production.
1: I wish we could dig up Harry Hamlin and put him in that thing.
0: Except bad people. I'm sure some evil.
1: Oh, yeah.
0: Some evil group is going to be the brown ones that come and rape all the pristine white women.
1: We're going to have you play.
0: From the Middle East.
1: You're going to play Medusa, and you're going to play Calibreth, and you're going to play Thetan. Do you remember that? What was Harry Hamlin in that was like that? The Pegasus?
0: Oh, damn it. Yeah, I know what you're
1: talking
0: about.
1: Clash of the Titans.
0: Yeah, Clash of the Titans.
1: Let's get Harry Hamlin in that, in a toga.
0: So there you go. Elon is going to put Grok to work. Producing an AI version of the Odyssey because he's very upsetty pants that Homer must be spinning in his grave
1: right
0: somewhere.
1: What's your favorite part of the Odyssey, Leon?
0: Exactly.
1: Are you going to watch that movie?
0: The part that doesn't have any black people in it.
1: What are you, right? Are they just going to put Klan robes on everybody?
0: Yeah, why not?
1: Got it. I'm sorry. I don't.
0: We're going to
1: jump
0: be using the classic, costumes from Birth of a Nation.
1: Mississippi Burning. Yeah, you know I'm sorry. We're just talking about the tech bros and Nick and Hunter. We're talking about that and that Hunter Biden interview with Nick is scary because it sounds like. I mean, I know Hunter doesn't support any of the things Nick does, but. This Nazi's making a case.
0: But you'll also notice what Nick does, like, out in the wild. He's pretty different than he is generally, obviously, on his stream. And
1: right.
0: The stuff he said about, when they said about Jews, and he said, listen, everybody in this country should be treated with dignity and respect.
1: Yeah.
0: He doesn't believe that.
1: But then
0: he doesn't say that on his stream.
1: He was about to say the Jews in general, and it's like, he said the Jews in general. It's like, dude, when you refer to Jewish people as the Jews, I know you mean in general. I get it. You're about to say
0: the Jews
1: shitty.
0: Is pretty, yeah.
1: Yeah.
0: Commie Pinko Liberal HuffPo headline, Shady Prez speaks for dead soldiers.
1: Jeez. How's he doing?
0: Not great.
1: Right.
0: In fact, he did this bullshit is out in front of a plane, of course. And he, his hair, I think they're giving up on his hair or he's given up on his hair.
1: What do you want, man?
0: Not looking good. Not good.
1: You know, the person that runs around Mount Rushmore said structurally it would be nearly impossible to put Trump on Mount Rushmore. But if, I don't know, put his makeup.
0: We're going to put a mask over Lincoln.
1: Shit, man. Put your makeup person in charge of that. They can do it. I mean, look at his face. I think his face is held together with like L'Oreal. I mean, it's.
0: Donald Trump said U.S. soldiers killed during his war with Iran voiced support for the ongoing attacks, saying we cannot let Iran have a nuclear weapon. Or he probably says, Iran have a nuclear weapon.
1: That's not classy.
0: They're indeed great heroes, actually. They said, and they, all of them, said very strongly, we cannot let Iran have a nuclear weapon.
1: Didn't he do this before?
0: Oh, wait, we can hear him.
8: Sergeant Dover, some of you are going with us to honor our heroes, and they are indeed great heroes, actually. They said, and they all of them said very strongly, we cannot let Iran have a nuclear weapon. They won't have a nuclear weapon. So we're going to honor them, and one of the hardest things to do, for me, it's one of the hardest things to do as a president, but has to be done.
0: Oh, well, thanks for sucking it up there, Donnie.
1: Way to get to, you're a rapist. Go fuck yourself. So he, I guess he talked to a lot of soldiers. He happened to have conversations with the two soldiers that died?
0: No, all of them.
1: All of them.
0: All of the soldiers that are currently fighting are saying,
1: oh, he's talked to them
0: all. Iran have.
1: Oh, okay.
0: Yeah. He knows. He can telepathically communicate with each and every member of the military.
1: It's
0: all that testosterone they're shooting him up with.
1: What? Why is he so bad when he's talking about...
0: It's like pheromones. They smell each other. Yeah.
1: Instead of pheromones, try fentanyl.
0: So, there you go, Donnie. That's our president, y'all.
1: He's so good to... He always makes people feel better, you know, after they've had a loss or something.
0: And,
1: I mean...
0: And within seconds, under 20 seconds, it's about him.
1: Right.
0: It's the hardest thing I have to do. It's hard, so hard for me, but I'm going to suck it up. Well, it's nothing to do with the soldiers.
1: You didn't get shot at.
0: The people that died for Israel's war.
1: The people that died for you. Specifically for you. Because you chose this dumb fucking war without asking Congress about it. This illegal war, you fucking killed them. It was harder for you. You didn't do anything.
0: It's hard for me. I was supposed to golf today.
1: Well, it's hard for him to get his feet in those fucking shoes with them cankles.
0: Over at the Drudge Report, the headline says nuclear arms race in Mideast.
1: Yay! That's perfect.
0: This is getting kind of snuck in here, and I wonder why this is happening. You know, we've got some, we're making some deal with Saudis
1: to
0: let them enrich uranium, to let the Saudis out of the international deal and let them get the bomb.
1: Oh my God.
0: Not Iran.
1: Right.
0: No.
1: Right. I mean, we're the only ones that have, you know, exploded one, right? Exploded. Ignited.
0: New York Times, Saudis reach deal with U.S. that could let them enrich nuclear fuel. U.S. lawmakers and Israeli officials have expressed opposition to such a plan to be announced today, fearing that the kingdom could use a civilian nuclear project to develop nuclear weapons.
1: Jeez, that's...
0: Does Trump care?
1: Yeah, I don't know.
0: No, because that's the country he's probably going to run to.
1: Oh, that's... Well, he's not going to run
0: there. On January 20th, 2029.
1: Someone will carry him there. He is not running.
0: If he lives that long.
1: Hey, did Mitch die? Nobody told me. Nobody updated.
0: Yes, but no.
1: No, he didn't. Did he really?
0: We think he's brain dead.
1: Well.
0: And they're, you know, just keeping the corpse alive until... a day or two or the day of the deadline that he has to announce. It's so disingenuous. Like anybody doesn't know what's going on.
1: Well, can't you get electrical current through a potato?
0: And then I said this in the last show or something like that. There's going to be 0.0 repercussions for it. We all know that they're lying.
1: Right.
0: That the people of Kentucky are not being represented.
1: Yes.
0: By this corpse.
1: Right.
0: This barely, not unanimated corpse, but still alive corpse that is going to be months now.
1: Right.
0: Without having voted, as they lie and pretend, oh, he's totes still alive and fine.
1: Yes.
0: Look at him in his plaid shirt with his wife who totally loves him, even though she went to China like the day after his grabber.
1: After Mitch passes away or whatever, he crosses over officially. Are we going to harvest his organs?
0: For what?
1: Well, the other senator, Rand Paul, right? Kentucky. He's an ophthalmologist. He's always looking for a good pair of eyes to stick in somebody, right?
0: Yeah, I mean, they didn't move around a lot. So.
9: Right, right.
1: Poor Kentucky. Look at their senators. I mean, my God, you guys are in bad shape. Not us.
0: Oh, no, we're great with Rick Scott. Rick Scott.
1: I forgot he was. I always forget about him. I shouldn't. Rubio's the other
0: former.
1: One.
0: Yeah, yeah.
1: Oh, we don't have one.
0: Don't we have an interim right now or something like that?
1: Look, it's Florida. This, yeah.
0: The fuck knows.
1: There's an alligator over there. He's running things.
0: The Trump administration plans to announce that it has reached a broad nuclear agreement with Saudi Arabia that could lead to the country enriching its own fuel for nuclear reactors.
1: Wow.
0: The accord is intended to further bind the United States with the Saudi government as the war with Iran strains the relationship. The Trump administration, according to officials, estimates it will provide billions of dollars for the U.S. nuclear industry, starting with Westinghouse. Let's see how many shares of Westinghouse Trump bought.
1: Yes.
0: Not Trump. Excuse me. His sons, who know nothing about what's going on.
1: God, Trump, why didn't you take birth control? I mean, Jesus, these kids of yours.
0: Did you see he got mad at a reporter from Australia and said he's going to yell at the prime minister of Australia about the reporter. The reporter said something to the effect of, you know, all these business dealings. Do you think it's a good look when your businesses seem to be making these deals within days before some of these major announcements? And he goes, it's my son, Don Jr. and Eric are running everything. Who are you? Where are you from? Where are you from? He's like, oh, I'm from Australia. And he goes, oh, all right. I'm having a meeting with your prime minister soon. He wants favors from me. Maybe I'll tell him about you.
1: Hey, that's illegal, isn't it?
0: Doesn't care.
1: God, I mean, I remember when this would happen to Obama. Oh, my God. Remember when he was all like, you know, passive aggressive. He would threaten violence and all that stuff. I mean, what do we want? It's a 34-count felon, right? I mean, convicted. Convicted.
0: At minimum, yeah.
1: Felon, 42. 42 times.
0: Although the agreement likely would have support among many Republicans, some U.S. lawmakers from both parties, along with Israeli officials, the Israelis don't like it.
1: Right.
0: Which means it's going to have trouble passing. Anything that helps the American people.
1: Why does anyone
0: doesn't
1: like
0: pass.
1: It?
0: Anything that the Israelis don't like or that will help the Israelis, of course, they get their way.
1: You know, even Reagan, that dumbfuck Reagan, who was like, what, a click above Mitch McConnell? I mean, he started this. I mean, he built up. He was part of the bad part of the like the arms race. Right. But then he watched that made for TV movie the day after or whatever. And he decided it's time to de-escalate. And even he got the idea. Am I to understand that they're trying to make more nuclear weapons?
0: The Saudis want it.
1: Okay, so that's more. I thought we were about not more with that. I thought we would do not more nuclear weapons. Right?
0: Who are you asking?
1: The modern fucking cunting world. I mean, since fucking Reagan even got his dumb dead brain around that eventually. Shit. Who's for this Saudi deal?
0: Trump.
1: I mean, I mean people. Jesus.
0: Republicans that want Trump to get whatever he wants.
1: Yeah. I mean, shit. This is bad. This is very bad. I'm against it. It's Saudi Arabia. Don't you have enough fucking money? Just spend your money and shut the fuck up. You're selling all the oil. Why do they want to enrich uranium? Why do they give a fuck? What do they need?
0: Nuclear power. They're claiming they want it for. Well, they probably want nuclear power. I mean, if nuclear power is done well and right,
1: yes,
0: it's a clean source of energy. You just
1: got to,
0: you know, you got to worry about
1: right
0: certain things.
1: Yeah, yeah.
0: And
1: anybody could be Belarus.
0: And But until, you know, we get the fission thing working,
1: yeah,
0: it's the way we're going right now.
1: We're giving a deal. We're doing a nuclear deal with a guy that cut up a journalist who lived in America and put him in a fucking oven.
0: Yeah,
1: is that
0: but
1: right?
0: He talked very bad about him. Said very bad things about him.
1: Ken, okay.
0: He wasn't a good guy.
1: Shit.
0: He wasn't a good guy, Khashoggi.
1: Khashoggi. Hey, Donald, the CIA and the FBI, and we're not talking about Cash's FBI or whoever the fuck runs the CIA now. We're talking about a kind of an adult FBI and CIA, right? Back then?
0: Sure.
1: They used their brains somehow and proved, without the help of any podcasters, that Khashoggi was murdered by MBS, right?
0: Yes.
1: Okay. Now, where did Donald get his information? Do you remember? Because he disagreed.
0: He asked MBS.
1: He asked MBS.
0: And MBS said he didn't do it.
1: Wow, what an interesting strategy, guys. Let's just start asking the murderers if they did it or not. And then give them nuclear weapons, no matter what. Nuclear. We should say nuclear. That deal, you say nuclear. Why isn't that the headline everywhere? That's a big deal.
0: Meanwhile, they think there's evidence that some of the Iranian strikes that are hitting throughout the Mideast, they're hitting CIA sites.
1: Yes.
0: That the Russians may know about.
1: Right.
0: So they think the Russians are ratting on CIA sites.
1: Yeah.
0: To around the Mideast to the Iranians. And their target, our good buddies, the Russians.
1: Are they doing
0: Trump's good buddy, Vlad, is sending them places where they can kill Americans.
1: Do you think Vlad has a best friend? I'm gonna talk about that. But you said good buddy Vlad. Does he have a best friend? I mean, does he have like somebody he plays tennis with, or
0: he plays tennis?
1: Does he?
0: Yeah,
1: he does not.
0: No, I've seen him. Play tennis.
1: He doesn't deserve tennis, that asshole. But how are they hitting these bases with drones?
0: The Iranians probably, or missiles.
1: Shit, man. I mean, you know, I bet we're getting murdered with drones right now, and we don't know the full extent of it.
0: I saw the reason drones made me think of it. You know that Jubilee show, you know, like 20v1 yes. or whatever. Well, they have a new one where it's like a game show.
1: Yes.
0: Conservatives versus liberals slash progressive, whatever they want to fucking call themselves. These
1: Antifa.
0: Days. And you sit down and you debate, and then everybody has buttons on their teams, and they can press the button and challenge something with a fact check, and they live fact check it. And if your side is right, you get a point. If you're wrong, the other side gets a point. That kind of thing.
1: Oh, okay.
0: And then at the end, they decide who has the most points.
1: Right,
0: right. Which side.
1: So if I ask you, was the election fake? And you say yes, you get a point. If Grok is judging.
0: Well, depend. Yeah, yeah. But do you want to guess what the first one they had? The first one I watched? I didn't watch all of it. I skipped ahead. Till the end. I did. I started to watch it, and I couldn't listen to these conservatives.
1: Charlie Kirk.
0: And I bailed.
1: Yeah.
0: Fast forwarded till the end to see who won the whole thing at the end. But one of the one thing I did watch was they were talking about these drones, or not drones, Iranian missiles. And the liberal said, Donald Trump said they destroyed all the missiles, all their military capability.
1: Right.
0: Along with, you know, all their nuclear and everything. We're just, it's nothing, and the straits open. and the liberal said it's something like 70% the liberal said it's, I forget what percentage he said. But the conservative said, no, it's they still have, or they destroyed more than 50%.
1: Yeah. How does he know?
0: And the liberal hit the button.
1: Right.
0: So they looked it up, and the liberal was right. That we've depleted or Iran and our attacks, Iran throwing missiles at everybody, plus our attacks against their missile facilities have resulted in about a 25-30%, which puts it at 70% of their missile capability. They still have 70% of their missiles.
1: Yeah, and who's to know what's underground?
0: Stockpiled. Right.
1: I mean, Iran has a extensive cache of shit underground, right? In tunnels.
0: Right. And so they got a, you know, the liberals got a point, but that's how the game worked. Do you want to take a wild guess which side won?
1: What does winning mean? Like, you got,
0: your fact checks against you were proven that you were right. You challenged the conservatives and they were wrong.
1: The conservatives were wrong all the time.
0: Yeah, it was like 16-3.
1: And that's on you guys. It's not biased if it's a fact check and you're losing because you're saying things that
0: aren't
1: facts.
0: And they argued the fact check.
1: Of course, right?
0: Like, you know, I mean, when they were like, well, the New York Times. And one guy goes, oh, well, New York Times.
1: Could you imagine, though? Like, listen, I get that. Because imagine you're a failed casino owner. You had a reality show that you did. You're a rapist. You've been convicted of 34 felonies. And you get this briefing about the intelligence briefing report that the...
0: Yeah.
1: And you're not Pete Hegseth, right? You're some predecessor. And you give this rapist all these facts. And then rapist says, well, I heard this on OAN. I mean, right. What are facts, man? I don't know. These people are so dumb. Shit. More nukes, please. More nukes. That's good.
0: So, I have... My bets on Saudi is where Trump's going to bolt to if he survives the end of his regime. I think it's probably going to be Saudi. Qatar.
1: I want to say this, you know, because I said this when What's-His-Face was AG. I forget that guy, that shell of a person who...
0: Narrow it down.
1: Was occupying the AG's office while Biden was president. Whatever, I forget his name because he really didn't do fucking shit.
0: Merrick Garland.
1: Oh, that's right. That loser. If there's anybody out there that gets him before he does that, they will be a hero. You're like Michael Jordan status if you do that. Doesn't anybody want that? Don't you? Where's our James Bond? Does that make sense? Why are we going to let him bolt to Saudi Arabia? Get the fuck out of here.
0: He's going to get on that Qatar plane and take off.
1: Shit, man. You know, geez. Oh, that plane.
0: Yeah, they're fixing it, by the way. So
1: who's they?
0: We.
1: Oh, we are?
0: I should say. I'm sure we're paying for it, right?
1: I don't want to get in a plane that is decorated by Donald Trump or to his taste. Fall out of the fucking sky.
0: Oh my God. That was Madonna sitting behind Melania.
1: Oh my God.
0: Up in the box at the World Cup.
1: I'm surprised she tolerated that. If I'm Madonna, I'm like, get me the fuck out of here now.
0: Oh, I thought you meant Melania.
1: she's on Xanax. Melania, hey, listen, like a lot of people in America, I saw you this weekend when I was scrolling past the option to watch your fucking movie when I was looking for something on Amazon, and I just scrolled right by it.
9: I am I work very hard up to the inaugural.
1: Why couldn't you
9: I need to pick purple and white.
1: Yes. I don't know anybody else so prominent that they warranted a wooden statue of their face whittled and put on the side of a mountain or whatever that was.
0: In their home country, which was then abducted and burnt.
1: Why not metal? Why not not even metal, though. Why not metal?
0: Well, that was the vibe.
1: Wait, it's wood. I would want at least aluminum.
0: I think it's symbolic.
1: Oh, yeah,
0: I think the artist knew what he was doing.
1: Right, absolutely.
0: It was in that ugly blue dress that she wore to the first inauguration or whatever.
1: Like paneling wood, right? Paneling stapled together. God, carved her face. That's funny.
0: Here's how the hearings are going.
1: Okay.
0: Oops. I should unmute this, maybe. Muting.
1: I don't even know what this is. What hearing?
0: Hegseth is in talking to Congress.
1: Oh my God.
10: The Strait of Hormuz is still closed, reminding everybody it was open before the war. Prices were lower for everybody until the war, and it still remains closed. And of course, tragically, people service members, our war fighters, who we care deeply about, are still dying. So what's different? Mr. Hegseth, Secretary Hegseth.
11: I think your characterization of this incredible effort as a failure is reckless. And I think it's irresponsible. And I think it smears the sacrifice of the troops that are out there making on behalf of the American people to ensure that Iran never gets a nuclear weapon. Shame on you and others who call this a quagmire and a failure, and then you want to turn around and say you support the warfighter. Either you do or you don't.
10: Is the nuclear material still there, sir?
11: I can get you a ticket.
0: Hold on, you twat. We can support the warfighters that and disagree that they the reason we support them is because we don't want them sent into bullshit, ridiculous... Right. Quagmire wars. Listen to their arguments are so puerile and dumb,
1: right.
0: And the arguments of toddlers.
1: And he's an asshole.
0: Shame on you! How dare you,
1: Pete? Did you use that tone on the Fox and Friends on Saturday? You're the weekend guy from Fox with this attitude. You got to be kidding me. You're the weekend guy on a morning show. Aren't you supposed to be bubbly?
11: Ticket out to CENTCOM and talk to what those Americans are doing and how committed they are to this effort and how they want to ensure that Iran never threatens their families with a nuclear weapon. That's the kind of intensity that our warfighters have about making sure that Iran isn't capable of
10: Secretary
11: doing that.
10: Secretary Hegseth, if you listen to my comments, you would have heard me say how amazing our warfighters are.
11: I heard failure. I heard exactly what you said. I will tell you how I use the word failure.
10: Because I use the word failure to their leaders. You, sir, are the failure. Not the men and women who are on that front line, not the men and women who hold up their honor with distinction. But if there's a lack of a winning strategy, they're in harm's way. Their leaders have failed them.
0: That's Senator Peters.
1: I would have ignored that comment he made because that's his little trap, right? Because he'll say, how dare you go after our soldiers like that? And then he can do his little dumb song and dance. You know, that's the trap. Oh, God. Pete Hegseth is so horrible. I mean, he's a rapist, allegedly, right? Didn't he get drunk on a work trip and sexually assault somebody in his hotel room?
0: I think something like that, or
1: was that Brett Kavanaugh? Oh, that's no.
0: No, that was that was Dr. Feelgood, wasn't it?
1: No. Brett Kavanaugh.
0: Ronnie Jackson, he got naked.
1: That's right. He gave out drugs. He didn't rape anybody, though, right?
0: it's so hard to keep all these guys.
1: Wait, yeah.
0: Track of all these rapists.
1: Is Hegseth in the Epstein files?
0: I don't know. I don't think so.
1: I don't think Epstein wouldn't have been friends with a Saturday guy from Fox, right? I mean,
0: how much money does Hegseth have? I don't.
1: Can you believe that a morning, even like, could you channel Brian Kilmeade or Steve Doocy and quit sounding like such an asshole?
0: Me?
1: No, right. I mean, Hegseth is impossible, but he was on a morning show. Willard Scott never sounded like this. Jane Pauley never sounded like
0: this.
1: Yeah,
0: these people are so embarrassing.
1: Brian Gumbel, not even, what's his face, the creepy one. Matt Lauer, not even.
0: Shock poll, it says, the headline.
1: Yeah.
0: This ain't good.
1: Oh, God.
0: Not good.
1: Okay. Well, shit.
0: Only a total of 30% of Americans, 3-0.
1: Yes.
0: Say they approve of the way Trump is handling his job.
1: That is good. That is good. I thought there was a shark attack.
0: And 67% say they disapprove of the way Trump is handling his job.
1: How many?
0: 67.
1: That's a majority, even to you dumb maggots that stormed the Capitol after he fucking lost.
0: I can do maths.
1: Wow, Pat.
0: And that's 97%. That means that there ain't a lot of people that aren't sure.
1: Yeah. Yeah, I think they're at the World's Fair down there at the Capitol. They're staring in the reflecting pond.
0: And it's not going in the direction he wants it to. It's worse than it was last month.
1: Yeah. Well, what is
0: And he- listen yeah. to this. When it comes to his handling of the economy, which used to be his biggest, remember? When people were deluded into thinking that because he was on The Apprentice,
1: he's a
0: good businessman, therefore the economy is going to be great. We need a businessman.
1: Right.
0: 28% only
1: Yeah.
0: approve.
1: God.
0: 70% disapproval.
1: You know, I went to school in Georgia, and even I understand this math. I mean, we are getting into fractions, which you're going to lose me, but...
0: We're not.
1: And there's no Roman numerals involved. So
0: we're not in fractions.
1: No Roman numerals, right. And so, okay, so I understand these numbers.
0: 70 plus 28.
1: Is, yeah, that's not good, Donald. What do you got to do to turn this around? What does he have to do? What can he do? I know.
0: His highest was in July 2018 in the first Dark Ages.
1: Jeez.
0: 42% approval of the economy.
1: Can't you leave us alone finally? I mean, God, 2018. Oh, my God.
0: In the current survey, only 14% say they expect the national economy will be better a year from now.
1: You think that 14%? You must not understand the question.
0: Well, they're rich people.
1: Oh, they're rich.
0: It's going to be great for them, right, in a year still. Rich people don't have any problems.
1: Yeah, that's my misunderstanding. You're right. Shit.
0: And I remember seeing a few pundits out there that have like the number 32, 33, something like that, sinking below that number is a disaster.
1: Yeah. Yeah.
0: For the sitting party.
1: Yeah. Sitting. And they're definitely sitting because Trump really can't stand up that much anymore. I mean, that diaphragm.
0: Yeah. I think Mitch is probably being rotated. I don't think Mitch is sitting. I think they're flipping him like a burger every couple of hours to make sure.
1: Hey, Mitch.
0: He doesn't get bed sores.
1: Could you Zoom Andy Beshear and let him know you're fit to serve duty or whatever you're doing? You fit to serve?
0: Yeah, Andy Beshear says, hey, one phone call.
1: He said, go on Fox. They'll let you on.
0: Yeah, one phone call to me.
1: Not on a rotary phone. Do you think he could do it?
0: Mitch?
1: Yes.
0: No, he can't do anything.
1: I'm sorry, you're not fit. You're not fit for duty.
0: And if I'm wrong, you know, I'll admit it.
1: Yeah. I mean.
0: But we all know what's going to happen. It's going to be, I think the date is August 3rd or something like that.
1: Yes.
0: So August 4th. Headlines. Mitch McConnell suffers a massive stroke. Woo. Suddenly. He was doing great. He was doing cartwheels at rehab.
1: Yeah.
0: Just yesterday. And all of a sudden, he had a setback and he's dead.
1: Well, hey, give it
0: and
1: up for...
0: We don't need a special election. And Beshear can't put in a Democrat.
1: Right. Well, we're going to have Elaine Chao. Senator Chao, right? Well, why are you laughing? Because what's his face? Mm-hmm. Lindsay. God, Lindsay's dead.
0: Yeah, why not?
1: That really hurts our material. I mean, that is, God, we've had so many good segments about Lindsay.
0: Yeah.
1: And Mitch, too. I don't even want to think about. Somebody check on Ted Cruz.
0: Did you see Hunter? Hunter Biden thinks he's gay.
1: Oh, yeah.
0: He said he gets like a gay vibe off of Ted Cruz.
1: Oh, I thought Hunter was saying that he himself.
0: No, no. He thinks Ted Cruz is gay.
1: Oh, okay. Don't do that. Yeah.
0: And then went on to say that he thinks there's a lot of closeted Republicans running things.
1: Yeah.
0: And not so. I mean, Peter Thiel. Right.
1: Yeah, right.
0: Scott Bessent. Is yes. gay and okay. out.
1: Right.
0: They're not so...
1: I thought Bill Clinton and Trump dated. They had a thing on Epstein Island. I swear to God.
12: Do you get a gaydar ping from Ted?
13: No, you know what I get? I get a really, really kinky, weird shit.
12: Me too. Yeah. Do you remember on 9/11?
13: And it may be gay. It may not be gay. It may be a little bit of this. It may be a little bit of that. But it may involve animals too, in my opinion. Yeah. But no, he, like, weird, weird stuff.
12: I agree.
1: You know,
0: this is Hunter Biden.
1: Listen,
0: who there we have videos of.
1: Yeah.
0: Yeah. Doing crack and fucking whores.
1: Let me tell you, Biden, if this was the Biden in that last election, we never would have had to put Kamala in and you would have won. Right.
0: Yeah.
1: I mean, he sounds like Joe Biden. This is wild. Doesn't he?
0: Yeah. Yeah.
1: That's funny.
0: He had it right, though, the other day when he said that on the same. That was Jennifer Welch from the I've Had It podcast interviewing him when he said, remember we played the clip. He said his dad's biggest mistake was Merrick Garland.
1: Oh, yeah, I agree, Hunter. I agree. He should have had you run the fucking campaign. The biggest mistake was going on CNN on that fucking debate where nobody's fact-checking. That's bullshit. Shouldn't have done that.
0: People are starting to get good vibes of a possible 2028 candidacy from this guy.
1: Uh-oh.
0: Who is running to keep his Senate seat in Georgia. Senator John Ossoff.
1: Oh, yeah, yeah. He's been killing it.
0: Is here he is.
14: Terry, day 14, nearly 5 months ago, you stated that Iran's military had been, quote, destroyed and, quote, made combat ineffective. That was on day 14 of the war. Was that an accurate statement?
11: They didn't have a navy any longer. It was completely sunk. Their missiles were buried underneath a lot of their underground facilities, and their defense industrial base has been almost completely destroyed. So as far as a military assessment of Iran's capabilities, it didn't mean by any stretch of the imagination absolute zero, but they're considered at the lowest level
14: they've been in a very long time. On day 14 of this conflict, in the second week of the conflict, you stated that Iran's military had been, quote, destroyed and, quote, made combat ineffective. Was that an accurate statement? Yes or no?
11: Iran's ability to challenge the United States of America at the level of which...
0: These guys can never handle yes or no questions, right. Of course.
1: This guy's Atticus Finch, man.
11: Iran's ability to challenge the United States of America at the level at which we're capable of...
14: That's not what I asked you, Mr. Secretary. You said on day 14, Iran's military had been, quote, destroyed and, quote, made combat ineffective. Yes or no? Was that an accurate statement?
11: What the American military has done to the Iranian military is a historic military defeat, and they're ineffective in that context.
1: Shit, man.
0: He's got and Hegseth has some shit-eating grin on his face. Like, he knows he's lying. He knows he's just playing a game.
1: I actually think this is a good To Kill a Mockingbird. Guess who's playing who? You know, we got a Bob Huell and Atticus Finch. It's good.
0: This is, so Hegseth getting grilled.
1: God. Why didn't he go into acting? Pete Hegseth. Shouldn't he be terrorizing some producer rather than us, all of us? That would be nicer.
0: Here is our UN ambassador. We must be so proud.
1: Wait, this is a good one, and I can't remember who this
0: Waltz?
1: Is. Who?
0: Mike Waltz? Is
1: oh, the fucking butt dial guy?
0: Yeah. Mike Waltz.
1: Yeah, the idiot.
0: Waltz.
1: Right.
0: Here is Ted Lieu. Always does a great job. Here's Ted Lieu in the, that was the Senate. This is the House.
1: Yes.
0: Also having hearings. Here is our UN ambassador, talking about the Iran war.
1: Right.
15: Service members are in the Middle East risking their lives in the war with Iran. How many U.S. troops have been wounded in the Iran war?
16: My understanding from the Defense Department's latest numbers is over 100, but about 70% or 90% of those have immediately returned to duty.
15: Okay. That number is wrong. According to Defense Casualty Analysis System, 482 American troops have been wounded. Now, it's not surprising to me that you did not know the answer to that. The reason you are here today and in your position is because you were fired by the president from your former position as National Security Advisor. You disclosed classified information that harmed American pilots and put them at risk.
16: About me. Yeah. That's your spin, I guess, for your next campaign commercial. I don't know.
1: Hell yeah. Yes, I would hope so, Ted. God damn. Did you hear him? He almost let loose. I would beat the shit out of my podium right now. Oh, my God. Did you hear his fist on the desk? Good job, Ted. He gets 5 points. What's the other one's name? Waltz.
0: With a T.
1: Go fuck yourself. Oh, yeah. You accidentally added the Atlantic, that journalist, to the
0: right,
1: top secret discussion on some social media platform about an attack on the Houthis, right?
0: Yeah, I don't remember the specifics, but yeah.
1: So you got fired, but then now you're ambassador to the UN.
0: Sure.
1: Okay. Man, shit. The Catholic Church wouldn't even do that shit, man. I mean, that's
0: the. Thanks for joining us, everybody. Thanks for buying shit through the Amazon link, crabdiving.com/Amazon.
1: God,
0: we're coming up on the top of the hour here. We're not live. Sorry. We're a couple hours in the past.
1: Neither is Mitch. I mean, maybe. Maybe Lynn. Not Lynn.
0: Do you want to find live?
1: Right. You know what? I'm worried about our show because these people, we just lost Lindsay. I mean, you know, Mitch McConnell kind of limited in how he can contribute to the show now. And
0: right, right.
1: We need.
0: You think we're losing all of our characters?
1: Yeah, but just stay with me. I think we need Herschel back again for another senatorial run or something, please. Sorry, Raphael, but geez, man. Who are we going to talk about?
0: What?
1: Who are we going to talk about?
0: I think we'll have plenty to talk about.
1: Oh, no more Lindsay.
0: Don Jr.'s still out there.
1: Oh, yeah, yeah, yeah. Oh, that's sad.
0: The next story I have is...
1: Who inherited his suits? He always dressed nice, you know?
0: Oh, I don't know.
1: Yeah. Who got him?
0: You know who's still out there doing some podcast called the No Spin News?
1: Oh, God. Is it Bill O'Reilly?
0: It's Dildo O'Reilly.
1: He's still around.
0: Yep.
1: God, what's his diet? I mean, that guy is, how old is he? Like 300?
0: 70s, I'm sure.
1: Oh, my God. That's it.
0: Younger than the president.
1: we all are, I think.
0: And O'Connell.
1: Oh, yeah, yeah. Mitch.
0: The Bill O'Reilly. I can't listen to him. He's just such a fucking horrible asshole. Man. Yeah.
1: Didn't he take his wife by the hair and throw her down the fucking stairs or something?
0: Throat, yeah.
1: Oh, I'm sorry. Like that was Kimberly, or I don't know.
0: He's signed off his show the other day.
1: His show?
0: And yeah, I said he's got some podcast show.
1: Oh, okay, okay. He's
0: called
1: not on
0: the No
1: Network.
0: Spin News. No. Yeah. This is the No Spin podcast. He said, okay, final thought of the day. As you know, I've known the president 35 years. He's 80 years old right now. Okay, so that puts him, if I could do the math quickly, 45, maybe early 40s when I met him in New York City. Now I've noticed that he's hunching over a little bit. And that's normal. You get older. Every malady in the world is going to visit you. I can't even bore you with the stuff I've got to deal with. And I was actually feeling sorry for myself the other day, and I never do that.
1: Okay, you should, though. You
0: but
1: really
0: I mean...
1: should.
0: How this and that, a blood test, that. But I know the president was a little. I don't know what that means.
1: God.
0: So my advice to Donald Trump is to take the next month off if you can.
1: I love it.
0: Get into an environment where you like golf, relax a little bit.
1: He does that, Bill.
0: You got to deal with Iran. I understand. Everybody understands it. But you can do that on the phone. You can do that with your people. But you need a breather. I need a breather, and I'm going to build it into August. But he needs a breather much more than I do, okay?
1: He's had enough breathers. You too. Too much humanity in that read, you know. But
0: he said, so we wish the best, not only for President Trump, but all the presidents, even Bill Biden.
1: Bill Biden?
0: Yeah. Oops. Barack Obama, Jimmy Carter. Always respected the office. I did always.
1: Why are you comparing yourself or including looks yourself like, with look, Jimmy Carter?
0: Well, it looks like Grandpa Bill is fucking up too. Yeah. I think he meant Bill Clinton or Joe Biden.
1: That's right.
0: And put the two together.
1: Who was a comedian opening for Bill O'Reilly at some event? Like he was traveling with Bill O'Reilly, a famous comic, and opening for him. Was that?
0: It wasn't Brewer, was it?
1: I think it was Jim Brewer.
0: Yeah, I think it
1: maybe.
0: Was.
1: Maybe. Oof. How do you were on Saturday Night Live, and now you're opening for whatever this is. Bill O'Reilly's like, why don't you choke your wife and throw her down the stairs? Why didn't you give him that advice? Wait, he couldn't do that. There's no way. Do you think Melania could take him in a fight?
0: Don?
1: Yeah.
0: Oh, yeah.
1: Absolutely. It would be a quick one.
0: The way he lists to the front, all she has to do is poke him and he's going to tip over.
1: Melania's probably a former intelligence officer and her background is bullshit. You know what I mean? She absolutely, I mean, I don't know. She's a honeypot.